Thursday. For the extreme heat warning, dangerously hot conditions with heat index values up to 120 this afternoon. For the heat advisory, heat index values up to 109 expected Thursday. The areas affected include portions of North and Central Texas. The hazardous weather conditions are expected from for the extreme heat warning until 8 p.m. Central Daylight Time this evening. For the heat advisory, from 8 p.m. this evening to 8 p.m. Central Daylight Time Thursday. Impacts: heat-related illnesses increase significantly during extreme heat and high humidity events. Hot temperatures and high humidity will increase the risk for heat-related illnesses to occur, particularly for those working or participating in outdoor activities. Take extra precautions when outside by staying hydrated, wearing lightweight and loose-fitting clothing, and limiting strenuous activities to the early morning or evening. Check up on relatives and neighbors. Never leave young children or pets in an enclosed vehicle, even for a short time, as temperatures can quickly rise to life-threatening levels. Know the signs and symptoms of heat exhaustion and heat stroke. To reduce risk when outdoors, the Occupational Safety and Health Administration recommends scheduling frequent rest breaks in shaded or air-conditioned environments. Anyone overcome by heat should be moved to a cool and shaded location. Heat stroke is an emergency. Call 911 ASAP if you or someone you know is exhibiting signs of heat stroke. Extreme heat is dangerous, especially for those without reliable shelter. Limit time outdoors during the hottest time of the day, typically from 2 to 7 p.m. Rest in the shade when possible, and drink plenty of water. Locate nearby cooling centers through local resources or dial 2-1-1 in Texas. Extreme heat warning remains in effect until 8 p.m. Central Daylight Time this evening. Heat advisory remains in effect from 8 p.m. this evening to 8 p.m. Central Daylight Time Thursday. For the extreme heat warning, dangerously hot conditions with heat index values up to 120. For the heat advisory, heat index values up to 109 expected. The areas affected include Collin, Dallas, Denton, Hunt, Kaufman, Rockwall, Tarrant, Raines, and Van Zandt counties. The hazardous weather conditions are expected from for the extreme heat warning until 8 p.m. Central Daylight Time this evening. For the heat advisory, from 8 p.m. this evening to 8 p.m. Central Daylight Time Thursday. Impacts: heat-related illnesses increase significantly during extreme heat and high humidity events. Hot temperatures and high humidity will increase the risk for heat-related illnesses to occur, particularly for those working or participating in outdoor activities. Take extra precautions when outside by staying hydrated, wearing lightweight and loose-fitting clothing, and limiting strenuous activities to the early morning or evening. Check up on relatives and neighbors. Never leave young children or pets in an enclosed vehicle, even for a short time, as temperatures can quickly rise to life-threatening levels. Know the signs and symptoms of heat exhaustion and heat stroke. To reduce risk when outdoors, the Occupational Safety and Health Administration recommends scheduling frequent rest breaks in shaded or air-conditioned environments. Anyone overcome by heat should be moved to a cool and shaded location. Heat stroke is an emergency. Call 911 ASAP if you or someone you know is exhibiting signs of heat stroke. Extreme heat is dangerous, especially for those without reliable shelter. Limit time outdoors during the hottest time of the day, typically from 2 to 7 p.m. Rest in the shade when possible, and drink plenty of water. Locate nearby cooling centers through local resources or dial 2-1-1 in Texas. It is now time to check on the latest tropical activity in the Atlantic Ocean, Caribbean Sea, and the Gulf of Mexico. Here is Tropical Storm Bertha Advisory Number 14, location 29.8 north, 89.8 west, or about 25 miles southeast of New Orleans, Louisiana, or about 70 miles southwest of Biloxi, Mississippi. Maximum sustained winds, 45 miles an hour, percent movement, west or 270 degrees at 7 miles an hour, minimum central pressure, 1,000 millibars, or 29.53 inches. Remember, you can hear the tropical summary at the top and bottom of every hour when there is activity occurring in the Atlantic Basin. The current time is 7:05 p.m. Central Daylight Time.
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The following reports of weather temperature and wind were made at 7 p.m. DFW Airport, mostly sunny, 101, dew point 73, relative humidity 40%, heat index 112, wind east at 12, pressure 29.85 inches and steady. Fort Worth Meacham, mostly sunny, 102, heat index 112, northeast at 15, gusting to 21. Dallas Love Field, mostly sunny, 103, heat index 113, east at 12. Arlington, mostly sunny, 102, heat index 111, northeast at 13, gusting to 21. Denton, mostly sunny, 100, heat index 116, northeast at 16, gusting to 24. Mineral Wells, sunny, 102, heat index 110, northeast at 14. Elsewhere around the region, Wichita Falls, mostly sunny, 102, heat index 109, east at 13. Abilene, sunny, 100, heat index 105, east at 13. Waco, mostly sunny, 104, heat index 114, northeast at 10. Tyler, sunny, 97, heat index 103, northeast at 10. Once again at 7 p.m., DFW Airport, mostly sunny, 101, heat index 112, east at 12. Now let's check on your local forecast for the Dallas-Fort Worth Metroplex. Extreme heat warning in effect until 8 p.m. this evening. Heat advisory in effect until 8 p.m. Thursday. Tonight, mostly clear. Lows around 80. East winds 5 to 10 miles an hour. Thursday, sunny, hot with highs around 100. East winds 5 to 10 miles an hour. Heat index values up to 108 in the afternoon. And now the extended forecast. Thursday night, mostly clear. Lows in the upper 70s. Southeast winds 5 to 10 miles an hour. Friday, mostly sunny. Hot with highs in the upper 90s. South winds 5 to 10 miles an hour, increasing to 10 to 15 miles an hour in the afternoon. Heat index values up to 110 in the afternoon. Friday night, mostly clear. Lows around 80. South winds 10 to 15 miles an hour. Saturday, mostly sunny. Hot with highs around 100. Heat index values up to 110 in the afternoon. Saturday night, partly cloudy in the evening, then clearing. Lows in the lower 80s. Sunday, sunny, hot with highs around 100. Heat index values up to 105. Sunday night, clear. Lows in the lower 80s. Monday, sunny, hot with highs 100 to 105. Heat index values up to 110 in the afternoon. Monday night, mostly clear. Lows in the lower 80s. Tuesday, sunny, hot with highs 100 to 105. Heat index values up to 110 in the afternoon. Tuesday night, mostly clear. Lows in the lower 80s. The forecast key messages for North and Central Texas. Dangerous heat will continue with widespread heat index values of 105 to 120 degrees expected this afternoon. An extreme heat warning and heat advisory remain in effect across North and Central Texas and will likely continue to be extended through the remainder of the week. The spotter information statement for North and Central Texas. Spotter active.

northeast winds 5 to 10 miles an hour. Heat index values up to 108 in the afternoon. And now the extended forecast. Thursday night, mostly clear. Lows in the upper 70s. Southeast winds 5 to 10 miles an hour. Friday, mostly sunny. Hot with highs in the upper 90s. South winds 5 to 10 miles an hour, increasing to 10 to 15 miles an hour in the afternoon. Heat index values up to 110 in the afternoon. Friday night, mostly clear. Lows around 80. South winds 10 to 15 miles an hour. Saturday, mostly sunny. Hot with highs around 100. Heat index values up to 110 in the afternoon. Saturday night, partly cloudy in the evening, then clearing. Lows in the lower 80s. Sunday, sunny, hot with highs around 100. Heat index values up to 105. Sunday night, clear. Lows in the lower 80s. Monday, sunny, hot with highs 100 to 105. Heat index values up to 110 in the afternoon. Monday night, mostly clear. Lows in the lower 80s. Tuesday, sunny, hot with highs 100 to 105. Heat index values up to 110 in the afternoon. Tuesday night, mostly clear. Lows in the lower 80s. The forecast key messages for North and Central Texas. Dangerous heat will continue with widespread heat index values of 105 to 120 degrees expected this afternoon. An extreme heat warning and heat advisory remain in effect across North and Central Texas and will likely continue to be extended through the remainder of the week. The spotter information statement for North and Central Texas. Spotter activation is not expected at this time. The ultraviolet index forecast for July 23rd is 11, or extreme. The current time is 7:15 p.m. Central Daylight Time. 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The following reports of weather temperature and wind were made at 7 p.m. DFW Airport, mostly sunny, 101, dew point 73, relative humidity 40%, heat index 112, wind east at 12, pressure 29.85 inches and steady. Fort Worth Meacham, mostly sunny, 102, heat index 112, northeast at 15, gusting to 21. Dallas Love Field, mostly sunny, 103, heat index 113, east at 12. Arlington, mostly sunny, 102, heat index 111, northeast at 13, gusting to 21. Denton, mostly sunny, 100, heat index 116, northeast at 16, gusting to 24. Mineral Wells, sunny, 102, heat index 110, northeast at 14. Elsewhere around the region, Wichita Falls, mostly sunny, 102, heat index 109, east at 13. Abilene, sunny, 100, heat index 105, east at 13. Waco, mostly sunny, 104, heat index 114, northeast at 10. Tyler, sunny, 97, heat index 103, northeast at 10. Once again at 7 p.m., DFW Airport, mostly sunny, 101, heat index 112, east at 12. Now let's check on your local forecast for the Dallas-Fort Worth Metroplex. Extreme heat warning in effect until 8 p.m. this evening. Heat advisory in effect until 8 p.m. Thursday. Tonight, mostly clear. Lows around 80. East winds 5 to 10 miles an hour. Thursday, sunny, hot with highs around 100. East winds 5 to 10 miles an hour. Heat index values up to 108 in the afternoon. And now the extended forecast. Thursday night, mostly clear. Lows in the upper 70s. Southeast winds 5 to 10 miles an hour. Friday, mostly sunny. Hot with highs in the upper 90s. South winds 5 to 10 miles an hour, increasing to 10 to 15 miles an hour in the afternoon. Heat index value.

is up to 110 in the afternoon. Friday night, mostly clear. Lows around 80. South winds 10 to 15 miles an hour. Saturday, mostly sunny. Hot with highs around 100. Heat index values up to 110 in the afternoon. Saturday night, partly cloudy in the evening, then clearing. Lows in the lower 80s. Sunday, sunny, hot with highs around 100. Heat index values up to 105. Sunday night, clear. Lows in the lower 80s. Monday, sunny, hot with highs 100 to 105. Heat index values up to 110 in the afternoon. Monday night, mostly clear. Lows in the lower 80s. Tuesday, sunny, hot with highs 100 to 105. Heat index values up to 110 in the afternoon. Tuesday night, mostly clear. Lows in the lower 80s. The forecast key messages for North and Central Texas. Dangerous heat will continue with widespread heat index values of 105 to 120 degrees expected this afternoon. An extreme heat warning and heat advisory remain in effect across North and Central Texas and will likely continue to be extended through the remainder of the week. The spotter information statement for North and Central Texas. Spotter activation is not expected at this time. The ultraviolet index forecast for July 23rd is 11, or extreme. The current time is 7:20 p.m. Central Daylight Time. 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The following reports of weather temperature and wind were made at 7 p.m. DFW Airport, mostly sunny, 101, dew point 73, relative humidity 40%, heat index 112, wind east at 12, pressure 29.85 inches and steady. Fort Worth Meacham, mostly sunny, 102, heat index 112, northeast at 15, gusting to 21. Dallas Love Field, mostly sunny, 103, heat index 113, east at 12. Arlington, mostly sunny, 102, heat index 111, northeast at 13, gusting to 21. Denton, mostly sunny, 100, heat index 116, northeast at 16, gusting to 24. Mineral Wells, sunny, 102, heat index 110, northeast at 14. Elsewhere around the region, Wichita Falls, mostly sunny, 102, heat index 109, east at 13. Abilene, sunny, 100, heat index 105, east at 13. Waco, mostly sunny, 104, heat index 114, northeast at 10. Tyler, sunny, 97, heat index 103, northeast at 10. Once again at 7 p.m., DFW Airport, mostly sunny, 101, heat index 112, east at 12. Now let's check on your local forecast for the Dallas-Fort Worth Metroplex. Extreme heat warning in effect until 8 p.m. this evening. Heat advisory in effect until 8 p.m. Thursday. Tonight, mostly clear. Lows around 80. East winds 5 to 10 miles an hour. Thursday, sunny, hot with highs around 100. East winds 5 to 10 miles an hour. Heat index values up to 108 in the afternoon. And now the extended forecast. Thursday night, mostly clear. Lows in the upper 70s. Southeast winds 5 to 10 miles an hour. Friday, mostly sunny. Hot with highs in the upper 90s. South winds 5 to 10 miles an hour, increasing to 10 to 15 miles an hour in the afternoon. Heat index values up to 110 in the afternoon. Friday night, mostly clear. Lows around 80. South winds 10 to 15 miles an hour. Saturday, mostly sunny. Hot with highs around 100. Heat index values up to 110 in the afternoon. Saturday night, partly cloudy in the evening, then clearing. Lows in the lower 80s. Sunday, sunny, hot with highs around 100.
heat index values up to 105. Sunday night, clear. Lows in the lower 80s. Monday, sunny, hot with highs 100 to 105. Heat index values up to 110 in the afternoon. Monday night, mostly clear. Lows in the lower 80s. Tuesday, sunny, hot with highs 100 to 105. Heat index values up to 110 in the afternoon. Tuesday night, mostly clear. Lows in the lower 80s. The forecast key messages for North and Central Texas. Dangerous heat will continue with widespread heat index values of 105 to 120 degrees expected this afternoon. An extreme heat warning and heat advisory remain in effect across North and Central Texas and will likely continue to be extended through the remainder of the week. The spotter information statement for North and Central Texas. Spotter activation is not expected at this time. The ultraviolet index forecast for July 23rd is 11, or extreme. The current time is 7:24 p.m. Central Daylight Time. 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The following reports of weather temperature and wind were made at 7 p.m. DFW Airport, mostly sunny, 101, dew point 73, relative humidity 40%, heat index 112, wind east at 12, pressure 29.85 inches and steady. Fort Worth Meacham, mostly sunny, 102, heat index 112, northeast at 15, gusting to 21. Dallas Love Field, mostly sunny, 103, heat index 113, east at 12. Arlington, mostly sunny, 102, heat index 111, northeast at 13, gusting to 21. Denton, mostly sunny, 100, heat index 116, northeast at 16, gusting to 24. Mineral Wells, sunny, 102, heat index 110, northeast at 14. Elsewhere around the region, Wichita Falls, mostly sunny, 102, heat index 109, east at 13. Abilene, sunny, 100, heat index 105, east at 13. Waco, mostly sunny, 104, heat index 114, northeast at 10. Tyler, sunny, 97, heat index 103, northeast at 10. Once again at 7 p.m., DFW Airport, mostly sunny, 101, heat index 112, east at 12. Now let's check on your local forecast for the Dallas-Fort Worth Metroplex. Extreme heat warning in effect until 8 p.m. this evening. Heat advisory in effect until 8 p.m. Thursday. Tonight, mostly clear. Lows around 80. East winds 5 to 10 miles an hour. Thursday, sunny, hot with highs around 100. East winds 5 to 10 miles an hour. Heat index values up to 108 in the afternoon. And now the extended forecast. Thursday night, mostly clear. Lows in the upper 70s. Southeast winds 5 to 10 miles an hour. Friday, mostly sunny. Hot with highs in the upper 90s. South winds 5 to 10 miles an hour, increasing to 10 to 15 miles an hour in the afternoon. Heat index values up to 110 in the afternoon. Friday night, mostly clear. Lows around 80. South winds 10 to 15 miles an hour. Saturday, mostly sunny. Hot with highs around 100. Heat index values up to 110 in the afternoon. Saturday night, partly cloudy in the evening, then clearing. Lows in the lower 80s. Sunday, sunny, hot with highs around 100. Heat index values up to 105. Sunday night, clear. Lows in the lower 80s. Monday, sunny, hot with highs 100 to 105. Heat index values up to 110 in the afternoon. Monday night, mostly clear. Lows in the lower 80s. Tuesday, sunny, hot with highs 100 to 105. Heat index values up to 110 in the afternoon.
Tuesday night, mostly clear. Lows in the lower 80s. The forecast key messages for North and Central Texas. Dangerous heat will continue with widespread heat index values of 105 to 120 degrees expected this afternoon. An extreme heat warning and heat advisory remain in effect across North and Central Texas and will likely continue to be extended through the remainder of the week. The spotter information statement for North and Central Texas. Spotter activation is not expected at this time. The ultraviolet index forecast for July 23rd is 11, or extreme. The Dallas-Fort Worth climate summary for this evening, as of 7 p.m., July 22, 2026. Today's high temperature was 106 degrees and the low 85 degrees. No precipitation fell today, which leaves the monthly total at 1.36 inches. The total precipitation for the year still stands at 22.61 inches. The normal high temperature for tomorrow is 97 degrees, and the normal low is 76. The record high for tomorrow is 105, which occurred in 1974, and the record low is 59, which occurred in 1970. Sunset tonight is at 8:34 p.m. Sunrise tomorrow is at 6:36 a.m. Extreme heat warning remains in effect until 8 p.m. Central Daylight Time this evening. Heat advisory remains in effect from 8 p.m. this evening to 8 p.m. Central Daylight Time Thursday. For the extreme heat warning, dangerously hot conditions with heat index values up to 120 this afternoon. For the heat advisory, heat index values up to 109 expected Thursday. The areas affected include portions of North and Central Texas. The hazardous weather conditions are expected from for the extreme heat warning until 8 p.m. Central Daylight Time this evening. For the heat advisory, from 8 p.m. this evening to 8 p.m. Central Daylight Time Thursday. Impacts, heat-related illnesses increase significantly during extreme heat and high humidity events. Hot temperatures and high humidity will increase the risk for heat-related illnesses to occur, particularly for those working or participating in outdoor activities. Take extra precautions when outside by staying hydrated, wearing lightweight and loose-fitting clothing, and limiting strenuous activities to the early morning or evening. Check up on relatives and neighbors. Never leave young children or pets in an enclosed vehicle, even for a short time, as temperatures can quickly rise to life-threatening levels. Know the signs and symptoms of heat exhaustion and heat stroke. To reduce risk when outdoors, the Occupational Safety and Health Administration recommends scheduling frequent rest breaks in shaded or air-conditioned environments. Anyone overcome by heat should be moved to a cool and shaded location. Heat stroke is an emergency. 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Extreme heat is dangerous, especially for those without reliable shelter. Limit time outdoors during the hottest time of the day, typically from 2 to 7 p.m., rest in the shade when possible, and drink plenty of water. 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Extreme heat warning remains in effect until 8 p.m. Central Daylight Time this evening. Heat advisory remains in effect from 8 p.m. this evening to 8 p.m. Central Daylight Time Thursday. For the extreme heat warning, dangerously hot conditions with heat index values up to 120. For the heat advisory, heat index values up to 109 expected. The areas affected include Collin, Dallas, Denton, Hunt, Kaufman, Rockwall, Tarrant, Raines, and Van Zandt counties. The hazardous weather conditions are expected from for the extreme heat warning until 8 p.m. Central Daylight Time this evening. For the heat advisory, from 8 p.m. this evening to 8 p.m. Central Daylight Time Thursday. Impacts, heat-related illnesses increase significantly during extreme heat and high humidity events. Hot temperatures and high humidity will increase the risk for heat-related illnesses to occur, particularly for those working or participating in outdoor activities. Take extra precautions when outside by staying hydrated, wearing lightweight and loose-fitting clothing, and limiting strenuous activities to the early morning or evening. Check up on relatives and neighbors. Never leave young children or pets in an enclosed vehicle, even for a short time, as temperatures can quickly rise to life-threatening levels.
Know the signs and symptoms of heat exhaustion and heat stroke. To reduce risk when outdoors, the Occupational Safety and Health Administration recommends scheduling frequent rest breaks in shaded or air-conditioned environments. Anyone overcome by heat should be moved to a cool and shaded location. Heat stroke is an emergency. Call 911 ASAP if you or someone you know is exhibiting signs of heat stroke. Extreme heat is dangerous, especially for those without reliable shelter. Limit time outdoors during the hottest time of the day, typically from 2 to 7 p.m., rest in the shade when possible, and drink plenty of water. Locate nearby cooling centers through local resources or dial 2-1-1 in Texas. It is now time to check on the latest tropical activity in the Atlantic Ocean, Caribbean Sea, and the Gulf of Mexico. Here is Tropical Storm Bertha Advisory Number 14, location 29.8 north 89.8 west, or about 25 miles southeast of New Orleans, Louisiana, or about 70 miles southwest of Biloxi, Mississippi. Maximum sustained winds, 45 miles an hour, percent movement, west or 270 degrees at 7 miles an hour, minimum central pressure, 1,000 millibars, or 29.53 inches. Remember, you can hear the tropical summary at the top and bottom of every hour when there is activity occurring in the Atlantic Basin. The current time is 7:35 p.m. Central Daylight Time. 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The following reports of weather temperature and wind were made at 7 p.m. DFW Airport, mostly sunny, 101, dew point 73, relative humidity 40%, heat index 112, wind east at 12, pressure 29.85 inches and steady. Fort Worth Meacham, mostly sunny, 102, heat index 112, northeast at 15, gusting to 21. Dallas Love Field, mostly sunny, 103, heat index 113, east at 12. Arlington, mostly sunny, 102, heat index 111, northeast at 13, gusting to 21. Denton, mostly sunny, 100, heat index 116, northeast at 16, gusting to 24. Mineral Wells, sunny, 102, heat index 110, northeast at 14. Elsewhere around the region, Wichita Falls, mostly sunny, 102, heat index 109, east at 13. Abilene, sunny, 100, heat index 105, east at 13. Waco, mostly sunny, 104, heat index 114, northeast at 10. Tyler, sunny, 97, heat index 103, northeast at 10. Once again at 7 p.m., DFW Airport, mostly sunny, 101, heat index 112, east at 12. Now let's check on your local forecast for the Dallas-Fort Worth Metroplex. Extreme heat warning in effect until 8 p.m. this evening. Heat advisory in effect until 8 p.m. Thursday. Tonight, mostly clear. Lows around 80. East winds 5 to 10 miles an hour. Thursday, sunny, hot with highs around 100. East winds 5 to 10 miles an hour. Heat index values up to 108 in the afternoon. And now the extended forecast. Thursday night, mostly clear. Lows in the upper 70s. Southeast winds 5 to 10 miles an hour. Friday, mostly sunny. Hot with highs in the upper 90s. South winds 5 to 10 miles an hour, increasing to 10 to 15 miles an hour in the afternoon. Heat index values up to 110 in the afternoon. Friday night, mostly clear. Lows around 80. South winds 10 to 15 miles an hour. Saturday, mostly sunny. Hot with highs around 100. Heat index values up to 110 in the afternoon. Saturday night, partly cloudy in the evening, then clearing. Lows in the lower 80s. Sunday, sunny, hot with highs around 100. Heat index values up to 105. Sunday night, clear. Lows in the lower 80s. Monday, sunny, hot with highs 100 to 105.
heat index values up to 110 in the afternoon. Monday night, mostly clear. Lows in the lower 80s. Tuesday, sunny, hot with highs 100 to 105. Heat index values up to 110 in the afternoon. Tuesday night, mostly clear. Lows in the lower 80s. The forecast key messages for North and Central Texas. Dangerous heat will continue with widespread heat index values of 105 to 120 degrees expected this afternoon. An extreme heat warning and heat advisory remain in effect across North and Central Texas and will likely continue to be extended through the remainder of the week. The spotter information statement for North and Central Texas. Spotter activation is not expected at this time. The ultraviolet index forecast for July 23rd is 11, or extreme. The Dallas-Fort Worth climate summary for this evening, as of 7 p.m., July 22, 2026. Today's high temperature was 106 degrees and the low 85 degrees. No precipitation fell today, which leaves the monthly total at 1.36 inches. The total precipitation for the year still stands at 22.61 inches. The normal high temperature for tomorrow is 97 degrees, and the normal low is 76. The record high for tomorrow is 105, which occurred in 1974, and the record low is 59, which occurred in 1970. Sunset tonight is at 8:34 p.m. Sunrise tomorrow is at 6:36 a.m. The current time is 7:40 p.m. Central Daylight Time.

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Sunny, 102. Heat index 110. Northeast at 14. Elsewhere around the region, Wichita Falls, mostly sunny, 102. Heat index 109. East at 13. Abilene, sunny, 100. Heat index 105. East at 13. Waco, mostly sunny, 104. Heat index 114. Northeast at 10. Tyler, sunny, 97. Heat index 103. Northeast at 10. Once again at 7 p.m., DFW Airport, mostly sunny, 101. Heat index 112. East at 12. Now let's check on your local forecast for the Dallas-Fort Worth Metroplex. Extreme heat warning in effect until 8 p.m. this evening. Heat advisory in effect until 8 p.m. Thursday. Tonight, mostly clear. Lows around 80. East winds 5 to 10 miles an hour. Thursday, sunny, hot with highs around 100. East winds 5 to 10 miles an hour. Heat index values up to 108 in the afternoon. And now the extended forecast. Thursday night, mostly clear. Lows in the upper 70s. Southeast winds 5 to 10 miles an hour. Friday, mostly sunny. Hot with highs in the upper 90s. South winds 5 to 10 miles an hour, increasing to 10 to 15 miles an hour in the afternoon. Heat index values up to 110 in the afternoon. Friday night, mostly clear. Lows around 80. South winds 10 to 15 miles an hour. Saturday, mostly sunny. Hot with highs around 100. Heat index values up to 110 in the afternoon. Saturday night, partly cloudy in the evening, then clearing. Lows in the lower 80s. Sunday, sunny, hot with highs around 100. Heat index values up to 105. Sunday night, clear. Lows in the lower 80s. Monday, sunny, hot with highs 100 to 105. Heat index values up to 110 in the afternoon. Monday night, mostly clear. Lows in the lower 80s. Tuesday, sunny, hot with highs 100 to 105. Heat index values up to 110 in the afternoon. Tuesday night, mostly clear. Lows in the lower 80s. The forecast key messages for North and Central Texas. A heat advisory remains in effect across North and Central Texas tonight and tomorrow with heat index values up to 109. Expected heat advisories may be extended through the remainder of the week and weekend. The spotter information statement for North and Central Texas. Spotter activation is not expected at this time. The ultraviolet index forecast for July 23rd is 11, or extreme. The Dallas-Fort Worth climate summary for this evening, as of 7 p.m., July 22, 2026. Today's high temperature was 106 degrees and the low 85 degrees. No precipitation fell today, which leaves the monthly total at 1.36 inches. The total precipitation for the year still stands at 22.61 inches. The normal high temperature for tomorrow is 97 degrees, and the normal low is 76. The record high for tomorrow is 105, which occurred in 1974, and the record low is 59, which occurred in 1970. Sunset tonight is at 8:34 p.m. Sunrise tomorrow is at 6:36 a.m. The current time is 7:45 p.m. Central Daylight Time. 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The following reports of weather temperature and wind were made at 7 p.m. DFW Airport, mostly sunny, 101, dew point 73, relative humidity 40%, heat index 112, wind east at 12, pressure 29.85 inches and steady. Fort Worth Meacham, mostly sunny, 102, heat index 112, northeast at 15, gusting to 21. Dallas Love Field, mostly sunny, 103, heat index 113, east at 12. Arlington, mostly sunny, 102, heat index 111, northeast at 13.

gusting to 21. Denton, mostly sunny, 100, heat index 116, northeast at 16, gusting to 24. Mineral Wells, sunny, 102, heat index 110, northeast at 14. Elsewhere around the region, Wichita Falls, mostly sunny, 102, heat index 109, east at 13. Abilene, sunny, 100, heat index 105, east at 13. Waco, mostly sunny, 104, heat index 114, northeast at 10. Tyler, sunny, 97, heat index 103, northeast at 10. Once again at 7 p.m., DFW Airport, mostly sunny, 101, heat index 112, east at 12. Now let's check on your local forecast for the Dallas-Fort Worth Metroplex. Extreme heat warning in effect until 8 p.m. this evening. Heat advisory in effect until 8 p.m. Thursday. Tonight, mostly clear. Lows around 80. East winds 5 to 10 miles an hour. Thursday, sunny, hot with highs around 100. East winds 5 to 10 miles an hour. Heat index values up to 108 in the afternoon. And now the extended forecast. Thursday night, mostly clear. Lows in the upper 70s. Southeast winds 5 to 10 miles an hour. Friday, mostly sunny. Hot with highs in the upper 90s. South winds 5 to 10 miles an hour, increasing to 10 to 15 miles an hour in the afternoon. Heat index values up to 110 in the afternoon. Friday night, mostly clear. Lows around 80. South winds 10 to 15 miles an hour. Saturday, mostly sunny. Hot with highs around 100. Heat index values up to 110 in the afternoon. Saturday night, partly cloudy in the evening, then clearing. Lows in the lower 80s. Sunday, sunny, hot with highs around 100. Heat index values up to 105. Sunday night, clear. Lows in the lower 80s. Monday, sunny, hot with highs 100 to 105. Heat index values up to 110 in the afternoon. Monday night, mostly clear. Lows in the lower 80s. Tuesday, sunny, hot with highs 100 to 105. Heat index values up to 110 in the afternoon. Tuesday night, mostly clear. Lows in the lower 80s. The forecast key messages for North and Central Texas. A heat advisory remains in effect across North and Central Texas tonight and tomorrow with heat index values up to 109. Expected heat advisories may be extended through the remainder of the week and weekend. The spotter information statement for North and Central Texas. Spotter activation is not expected at this time. The ultraviolet index forecast for July 23rd is 11, or extreme. The Dallas-Fort Worth climate summary for this evening, as of 7 p.m., July 22, 2026. Today's high temperature was 106 degrees and the low 85 degrees. No precipitation fell today, which leaves the monthly total at 1.36 inches. The total precipitation for the year still stands at 22.61 inches. The normal high temperature for tomorrow is 97 degrees, and the normal low is 76. The record high for tomorrow is 105, which occurred in 1974, and the record low is 59, which occurred in 1970. Sunset tonight is at 8:34 p.m. Sunrise tomorrow is at 6:36 a.m. The current time is 7:50 p.m. Central Daylight Time. 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The following reports of weather temperature and wind were made at 7 p.m. DFW Airport, mostly sunny, 101, dew point 73, relative humidity 40%, heat index 112, wind east at 12, pressure 29.85 inches and steady. Fort Worth Meacham, mostly sunny, 102, heat index 112, northeast at 15, gusting to 21.
Dallas Love Field, mostly sunny, 103, heat index 113, east at 12. Arlington, mostly sunny, 102, heat index 111, northeast at 13, gusting to 21. Denton, mostly sunny, 100, heat index 116, northeast at 16, gusting to 24. Mineral Wells, sunny, 102, heat index 110, northeast at 14. Elsewhere around the region, Wichita Falls, mostly sunny, 102, heat index 109, east at 13. Abilene, sunny, 100, heat index 105, east at 13. Waco, mostly sunny, 104, heat index 114, northeast at 10. Tyler, sunny, 97, heat index 103, northeast at 10. Once again at 7 p.m., DFW Airport, mostly sunny, 101, heat index 112, east at 12. Now let's check on your local forecast for the Dallas-Fort Worth Metroplex. Extreme heat warning in effect until 8 p.m. this evening. Heat advisory in effect until 8 p.m. Thursday. Tonight, mostly clear. Lows around 80. East winds 5 to 10 miles an hour. Thursday, sunny, hot with highs around 100. East winds 5 to 10 miles an hour. Heat index values up to 108 in the afternoon. And now the extended forecast. Thursday night, mostly clear. Lows in the upper 70s. Southeast winds 5 to 10 miles an hour. Friday, mostly sunny. Hot with highs in the upper 90s. South winds 5 to 10 miles an hour, increasing to 10 to 15 miles an hour in the afternoon. Heat index values up to 110 in the afternoon. Friday night, mostly clear. Lows around 80. South winds 10 to 15 miles an hour. Saturday, mostly sunny. Hot with highs around 100. Heat index values up to 110 in the afternoon. Saturday night, partly cloudy in the evening, then clearing. Lows in the lower 80s. Sunday, sunny, hot with highs around 100. Heat index values up to 105. Sunday night, clear. Lows in the lower 80s. Monday, sunny, hot with highs 100 to 105. Heat index values up to 110 in the afternoon. Monday night, mostly clear. Lows in the lower 80s. Tuesday, sunny, hot with highs 100 to 105. Heat index values up to 110 in the afternoon. Tuesday night, mostly clear. Lows in the lower 80s. The forecast key messages for North and Central Texas. A heat advisory remains in effect across North and Central Texas tonight and tomorrow with heat index values up to 109. Expected heat advisories may be extended through the remainder of the week and weekend. The spotter information statement for North and Central Texas. Spotter activation is not expected at this time. The ultraviolet index forecast for July 23rd is 11, or extreme. The Dallas-Fort Worth climate summary for this evening, as of 7 p.m., July 22, 2026. Today's high temperature was 106 degrees and the low 85 degrees. No precipitation fell today, which leaves the monthly total at 1.36 inches. The total precipitation for the year still stands at 22.61 inches. The normal high temperature for tomorrow is 97 degrees, and the normal low is 76. The record high for tomorrow is 105, which occurred in 1974, and the record low is 59, which occurred in 1970. Sunset tonight is at 8:34 p.m. Sunrise tomorrow is at 6:36 a.m. The current time is 7:55 p.m. Central Daylight Time. 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Serving the Dallas-Fort Worth listening area. The following reports of weather temperature and wind were made at 7 p.m. DFW Airport, mostly sunny, 101, dew point 73, relative humidity 40%, heat index 112, wind east at 12,
pressure 29.85 inches and steady. Fort Worth, Beecham, mostly sunny, 102, heat index 112, northeast at 15, gusting to 21. Dallas Love Field, mostly sunny, 103, heat index 113, east at 12. Arlington, mostly sunny, 102, heat index 111, northeast at 13, gusting to 21. Denton, mostly sunny, 100, heat index 116, northeast at 16, gusting to 24. Mineral Wells, sunny, 102, heat index 110, northeast at 14. Elsewhere around the region, Wichita Falls, mostly sunny, 102, heat index 109, east at 13. Abilene, sunny, 100, heat index 105, east at 13. Waco, mostly sunny, 104, heat index 114, northeast at 10. Tyler, sunny, 97, heat index 103, northeast at 10. Once again at 7 p.m., DFW Airport, mostly sunny, 101, heat index 112, east at 12. Now let's check on your local forecast for the Dallas-Fort Worth Metroplex. Extreme heat warning in effect until 8 p.m. this evening. Heat advisory in effect until 8 p.m. Thursday. Tonight, mostly clear. Lows around 80. East winds 5 to 10 miles an hour. Thursday, sunny, hot with highs around 100. East winds 5 to 10 miles an hour. Heat index values up to 108 in the afternoon. And now the extended forecast. Thursday night, mostly clear. Lows in the upper 70s. Southeast winds 5 to 10 miles an hour. Friday, mostly sunny. Hot with highs in the upper 90s. South winds 5 to 10 miles an hour, increasing to 10 to 15 miles an hour in the afternoon. Heat index values up to 110 in the afternoon. Friday night, mostly clear. Lows around 80. South winds 10 to 15 miles an hour. Saturday, mostly sunny. Hot with highs around 100. Heat index values up to 110 in the afternoon. Saturday night, partly cloudy in the evening, then clearing. Lows in the lower 80s. Sunday, sunny, hot with highs around 100. Heat index values up to 105. Sunday night, clear. Lows in the lower 80s. Monday, sunny, hot with highs 100 to 105. Heat index values up to 110 in the afternoon. Monday night, mostly clear. Lows in the lower 80s. Tuesday, sunny, hot with highs 100 to 105. Heat index values up to 110 in the afternoon. Tuesday night, mostly clear. Lows in the lower 80s. The forecast key messages for North and Central Texas. A heat advisory remains in effect across North and Central Texas tonight and tomorrow with heat index values up to 109. Expected heat advisories may be extended through the remainder of the week and weekend. The spotter information statement for North and Central Texas. Spotter activation is not expected at this time. Extreme heat warning remains in effect until 8 p.m. Central Daylight Time this evening. Heat advisory remains in effect from 8 p.m. this evening to 8 p.m. Central Daylight Time Thursday. For the extreme heat warning, dangerously hot conditions with heat index values up to 120 this afternoon. For the heat advisory, heat index values up to 109 expected Thursday. The areas affected include portions of North and Central Texas. The hazardous weather conditions are expected from for the extreme heat warning until 8 p.m. Central Daylight Time this evening. For the heat advisory, from 8 p.m. this evening to 8 p.m. Central Daylight Time Thursday. Impacts, heat-related illnesses increase significantly during extreme heat and high humidity events. Hot temperatures and high humidity will increase the risk for heat-related illnesses to occur, particularly for those working or participating in outdoor activities. Take extra precautions when outside by staying hydrated, wearing lightweight and loose-fitting clothing, and limiting strenuous activities to the early morning or evening. Check up on relatives and neighbors.
Never leave young children or pets in an enclosed vehicle, even for a short time, as temperatures can quickly rise to life-threatening levels. Know the signs and symptoms of heat exhaustion and heat stroke. To reduce risk when outdoors, the Occupational Safety and Health Administration recommends scheduling frequent rest breaks in shaded or air-conditioned environments. Anyone overcome by heat should be moved to a cool and shaded location. Heat stroke is an emergency. 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Extreme heat is dangerous, especially for those without reliable shelter. Limit time outdoors during the hottest time of the day, typically from 2 to 7 p.m., rest in the shade when possible, and drink plenty of water. 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Extreme heat warning remains in effect until 8 p.m. Central Daylight Time this evening. Heat advisory remains in effect from 8 p.m. this evening to 8 p.m. Central Daylight Time Thursday. For the extreme heat warning, dangerously hot conditions with heat index values up to 120. For the heat advisory, heat index values up to 109 expected. The areas affected include Collin, Dallas, Denton, Hunt, Kaufman, Rockwall, Tarrant, Raines, and Van Zandt counties. The hazardous weather conditions are expected from for the extreme heat warning until 8 p.m. Central Daylight Time this evening. For the heat advisory, from 8 p.m. this evening to 8 p.m. Central Daylight Time Thursday. Impacts: heat-related illnesses increase significantly during extreme heat and high humidity events. Hot temperatures and high humidity will increase the risk for heat-related illnesses to occur, particularly for those working or participating in outdoor activities. Take extra precautions when outside by staying hydrated, wearing lightweight and loose-fitting clothing, and limiting strenuous activities to the early morning or evening. Check up on relatives and neighbors. Never leave young children or pets in an enclosed vehicle, even for a short time, as temperatures can quickly rise to life-threatening levels. Know the signs and symptoms of heat exhaustion and heat stroke. To reduce risk when outdoors, the Occupational Safety and Health Administration recommends scheduling frequent rest breaks in shaded or air-conditioned environments. Anyone overcome by heat should be moved to a cool and shaded location. Heat stroke is an emergency. Call 911 ASAP if you or someone you know is exhibiting signs of heat stroke. Extreme heat is dangerous, especially for those without reliable shelter. Limit time outdoors during the hottest time of the day, typically from 2 to 7 p.m., rest in the shade when possible, and drink plenty of water. Locate nearby cooling centers through local resources or dial 2-1-1 in Texas. It is now time to check on the latest tropical activity in the Atlantic Ocean, Caribbean Sea, and the Gulf of Mexico. Here is Tropical Storm Bertha Advisory Number 14, location 29.8 north, 89.8 west, or about 25 miles southeast of New Orleans, Louisiana, or about 70 miles southwest of Biloxi, Mississippi. Maximum sustained winds, 45 miles an hour, percent movement, west or 270 degrees at 7 miles an hour, minimum central pressure, 1,000 millibars, or 29.53 inches. Remember, you can hear the tropical summary at the top and bottom of every hour when there is activity occurring in the Atlantic Basin. The Dallas-Fort Worth climate summary for this evening, as of 7 p.m., July 22, 2026. Today's high temperature was 106 degrees and the low 85 degrees. No precipitation fell today, which leaves the monthly total at 1.36 inches. The total precipitation for the year still stands at 22.61 inches. The normal high temperature for tomorrow is 97 degrees, and the normal low is 76. The record high for tomorrow is 105, which occurred in 1974, and the record low is 59, which occurred in 1970. Sunset tonight is at 8:34 p.m. Sunrise tomorrow is at 6:36 a.m. The current time is 8:06 p.m. Central Daylight Time. 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Serving the Dallas-Fort Worth listening area. The following reports of weather temperature and wind were made at 8 p.m.
DFW Airport, partly cloudy, 98, dew point 73, relative humidity 44%, heat index 108, wind east at 15, pressure 29.86 inches and rising. Fort Worth Meacham, clear, 100, heat index 112, northeast at 14. Dallas Love Field, partly cloudy, 101, heat index 113, east at 10, gusting to 21. Arlington, partly cloudy, 100, heat index 109, northeast at 14. Denton, clear, 98, heat index 110, northeast at 10. Mineral Wells, clear, 98, heat index 106, northeast at 9. Elsewhere around the region, Wichita Falls, clear, 100, heat index 109, east at 12. Abilene, clear, 98, heat index 104, southeast at 8. Waco, partly cloudy, 99, heat index 110, northeast at 6. Tyler, clear, 93, heat index 100, northeast at 9. Once again at 8 p.m., DFW Airport, partly cloudy, 98, heat index 108, east at 15. Now let's check on your local forecast for the Dallas-Fort Worth Metroplex. Extreme heat warning in effect until 8 p.m. this evening. Heat advisory in effect until 8 p.m. Thursday. Tonight, mostly clear. Lows around 80. East winds 5 to 10 miles an hour. Thursday, sunny, hot with highs around 100. East winds 5 to 10 miles an hour. Heat index values up to 108 in the afternoon. And now the extended forecast. Thursday night, mostly clear. Lows in the upper 70s. Southeast winds 5 to 10 miles an hour. Friday, mostly sunny. Hot with highs in the upper 90s. South winds 5 to 10 miles an hour, increasing to 10 to 15 miles an hour in the afternoon. Heat index values up to 110 in the afternoon. Friday night, mostly clear. Lows around 80. South winds 10 to 15 miles an hour. Saturday, mostly sunny. Hot with highs around 100. Heat index values up to 110 in the afternoon. Saturday night, partly cloudy in the evening, then clearing. Lows in the lower 80s. Sunday, sunny, hot with highs around 100. Heat index values up to 105. Sunday night, clear. Lows in the lower 80s. Monday, sunny, hot with highs 100 to 105. Heat index values up to 110 in the afternoon. Monday night, mostly clear. Lows in the lower 80s. Tuesday, sunny, hot with highs 100 to 105. Heat index values up to 110 in the afternoon. Tuesday night, mostly clear. Lows in the lower 80s. The forecast key messages for North and Central Texas. A heat advisory remains in effect across North and Central Texas tonight and tomorrow with heat index values up to 109. Expected heat advisories may be extended through the remainder of the week and weekend. The spotter information statement for North and Central Texas. Spotter activation is not expected at this time. The ultraviolet index forecast for July 23rd is 11, or extreme. The Dallas-Fort Worth climate summary for this evening, as of 7 p.m., July 22, 2026. Today's high temperature was 106 degrees and the low 85 degrees. No precipitation fell today, which leaves the monthly total at 1.36 inches. The total precipitation for the year still stands at 22.61 inches. The normal high temperature for tomorrow is 97 degrees, and the normal low is 76. The record high for tomorrow is 105, which occurred in 1974, and the record low is 59, which occurred in 1970. Sunset tonight is at 8:34 p.m. Sunrise tomorrow is at 6:36 a.m. The current time is 8:11 p.m. Central Daylight Time. 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
The following reports of weather, temperature, and wind were made at 8 p.m. DFW Airport, partly cloudy, 98, dew point 73, relative humidity 44%, heat index 108, wind east at 15, pressure 29.86 inches and rising. Fort Worth Meacham, partly cloudy, 100, heat index 112, northeast at 14. Dallas Love Field, partly cloudy, 101, heat index 113, east at 10, gusting to 21. Arlington, partly cloudy, 100, heat index 109, northeast at 14. Denton, clear, 98, heat index 110, northeast at 10. Mineral Wells, clear, 98, heat index 106, northeast at 9. Elsewhere around the region, Wichita Falls, clear, 100, heat index 109, east at 12. Abilene, clear, 98, heat index 104, southeast at 8. Waco, partly cloudy, 99, heat index 110, northeast at 6. Tyler, clear, 93, heat index 100, northeast at 9. Once again at 8 p.m., DFW Airport, partly cloudy, 98, heat index 108, east at 15. Now let's check on your local forecast for the Dallas-Fort Worth Metroplex. Extreme heat warning in effect until 8 p.m. this evening. Heat advisory in effect until 8 p.m. Thursday. Tonight, mostly clear. Lows around 80. East winds 5 to 10 miles an hour. Thursday, sunny, hot with highs around 100. East winds 5 to 10 miles an hour. Heat index values up to 108 in the afternoon. And now the extended forecast. Thursday night, mostly clear. Lows in the upper 70s. Southeast winds 5 to 10 miles an hour. Friday, mostly sunny. Hot with highs in the upper 90s. South winds 5 to 10 miles an hour, increasing to 10 to 15 miles an hour in the afternoon. Heat index values up to 110 in the afternoon. Friday night, mostly clear. Lows around 80. South winds 10 to 15 miles an hour. Saturday, mostly sunny. Hot with highs around 100. Heat index values up to 110 in the afternoon. Saturday night, partly cloudy in the evening, then clearing. Lows in the lower 80s. Sunday, sunny, hot with highs around 100. Heat index values up to 105. Sunday night, clear. Lows in the lower 80s. Monday, sunny, hot with highs 100 to 105. Heat index values up to 110 in the afternoon. Monday night, mostly clear. Lows in the lower 80s. Tuesday, sunny, hot with highs 100 to 105. Heat index values up to 110 in the afternoon. Tuesday night, mostly clear. Lows in the lower 80s. The forecast key messages for North and Central Texas. A heat advisory remains in effect across North and Central Texas tonight and tomorrow with heat index values up to 109. Expected heat advisories may be extended through the remainder of the week and weekend. The spotter information statement for North and Central Texas. Spotter activation is not expected at this time. The ultraviolet index forecast for July 23rd is 11, or extreme. The Dallas-Fort Worth climate summary for this evening, as of 7 p.m., July 22nd, 2026. Today's high temperature was 106 degrees and the low 85 degrees. No precipitation fell today, which leaves the monthly total at 1.36 inches. The total precipitation for the year still stands at 22.61 inches. The normal high temperature for tomorrow is 97 degrees, and the normal low is 76. The record high for tomorrow is 105, which occurred in 1974, and the record low is 59, which occurred in 1970. Sunset tonight is at 8:34 p.m. Sunrise tomorrow is at 6:36 a.m. The current time is 8:16 p.m. Central Daylight Time. 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
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The following reports of weather temperature and wind were made at 8 p.m. DFW Airport, partly cloudy, 98, dew point 73, relative humidity 44%, heat index 108, wind east at 15, pressure 29.86 inches and rising. Fort Worth Meacham, partly cloudy, 100, heat index 112, northeast at 14. Dallas Love Field, partly cloudy, 101, heat index 113, east at 10, gusting to 21. Arlington, partly cloudy, 100, heat index 109, northeast at 14. Denton, clear, 98, heat index 110, northeast at 10. Mineral Wells, clear, 98, heat index 106, northeast at 9. Elsewhere around the region, Wichita Falls, clear, 100, heat index 109, east at 12. Abilene, clear, 98, heat index 104, southeast at 8. Waco, partly cloudy, 99, heat index 110, northeast at 6. Tyler, clear, 93, heat index 100, northeast at 9. Once again at 8 p.m., DFW Airport, partly cloudy, 98, heat index 108, east at 15. Now let's check on your local forecast for the Dallas-Fort Worth Metroplex. Extreme heat warning in effect until 8 p.m. this evening. Heat advisory in effect until 8 p.m. Thursday. Tonight, mostly clear. Lows around 80. East winds 5 to 10 miles an hour. Thursday, sunny, hot with highs around 100. East winds 5 to 10 miles an hour. Heat index values up to 108 in the afternoon. And now the extended forecast. Thursday night, mostly clear. Lows in the upper 70s. Southeast winds 5 to 10 miles an hour. Friday, mostly sunny. Hot with highs in the upper 90s. South winds 5 to 10 miles an hour, increasing to 10 to 15 miles an hour in the afternoon. Heat index values up to 110 in the afternoon. Friday night, mostly clear. Lows around 80. South winds 10 to 15 miles an hour. Saturday, mostly sunny. Hot with highs around 100. Heat index values up to 110 in the afternoon. Saturday night, partly cloudy in the evening, then clearing. Lows in the lower 80s. Sunday, sunny, hot with highs around 100. Heat index values up to 105. Sunday night, clear. Lows in the lower 80s. Monday, sunny, hot with highs 100 to 105. Heat index values up to 110 in the afternoon. Monday night, mostly clear. Lows in the lower 80s. Tuesday, sunny, hot with highs 100 to 105. Heat index values up to 110 in the afternoon. Tuesday night, mostly clear. Lows in the lower 80s. The forecast key messages for North and Central Texas. A heat advisory remains in effect across North and Central Texas tonight and tomorrow with heat index values up to 109. Expected heat advisories may be extended through the remainder of the week and weekend. The spotter information statement for North and Central Texas. Spotter activation is not expected at this time. The ultraviolet index forecast for July 23rd is 11, or extreme. The Dallas-Fort Worth climate summary for this evening, as of 7 p.m., July 22nd, 2026. Today's high temperature was 106 degrees and the low 85 degrees. No precipitation fell today, which leaves the monthly total at 1.36 inches. The total precipitation for the year still stands at 22.61 inches. The normal high temperature for tomorrow is 97 degrees, and the normal low is 76. The record high for tomorrow is 105, which occurred in 1974, and the record low is 59, which occurred in 1970. Sunset tonight is at 8:34 p.m. Sunrise tomorrow is at 6:36 a.m. The current time is 8:21 p.m. Central Daylight Time.
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The following reports of weather temperature and wind were made at 8 p.m. DFW Airport, partly cloudy, 98, dew point 73, relative humidity 44%, heat index 108, wind east at 15, pressure 29.86 inches and rising. Fort Worth Meacham, partly cloudy, 100, heat index 112, northeast at 14. Dallas Love Field, partly cloudy, 101, heat index 113, east at 10, gusting to 21. Arlington, partly cloudy, 100, heat index 109, northeast at 14. Denton, clear, 98, heat index 110, northeast at 10. Mineral Wells, clear, 98, heat index 106, northeast at 9. Elsewhere around the region, Wichita Falls, clear, 100, heat index 109, east at 12. Abilene, clear, 98, heat index 104, southeast at 8. Waco, partly cloudy, 99, heat index 110, northeast at 6. Tyler, clear, 93, heat index 100, northeast at 9. Once again at 8 p.m., DFW Airport, partly cloudy, 98, heat index 108, east at 15. Now let's check on your local forecast for the Dallas-Fort Worth Metroplex. Extreme heat warning in effect until 8 p.m. this evening. Heat advisory in effect until 8 p.m. Thursday. Tonight, mostly clear. Lows around 80. East winds 5 to 10 miles an hour. Thursday, sunny, hot with highs around 100. East winds 5 to 10 miles an hour. Heat index values up to 108 in the afternoon. And now the extended forecast. Thursday night, mostly clear. Lows in the upper 70s. Southeast winds 5 to 10 miles an hour. Friday, mostly sunny. Hot with highs in the upper 90s. South winds 5 to 10 miles an hour, increasing to 10 to 15 miles an hour in the afternoon. Heat index values up to 110 in the afternoon. Friday night, mostly clear. Lows around 80. South winds 10 to 15 miles an hour. Saturday, mostly sunny. Hot with highs around 100. Heat index values up to 110 in the afternoon. Saturday night, partly cloudy in the evening, then clearing. Lows in the lower 80s. Sunday, sunny, hot with highs around 100. Heat index values up to 105. Sunday night, clear. Lows in the lower 80s. Monday, sunny, hot with highs 100 to 105. Heat index values up to 110 in the afternoon. Monday night, mostly clear. Lows in the lower 80s. Tuesday, sunny, hot with highs 100 to 105. Heat index values up to 110 in the afternoon. Tuesday night, mostly clear. Lows in the lower 80s. The forecast key messages for North and Central Texas. A heat advisory remains in effect across North and Central Texas tonight and tomorrow with heat index values up to 109. Expected heat advisories may be extended through the remainder of the week and weekend. The spotter information statement for North and Central Texas. Spotter activation is not expected at this time. The ultraviolet index forecast for July 23rd is 11, or extreme. The Dallas-Fort Worth climate summary for this evening, as of 7 p.m., July 22, 2026. Today's high temperature was 106 degrees and the low 85 degrees. No precipitation fell today, which leaves the monthly total at 1.36 inches. The total precipitation for the year still stands at 22.61 inches. The normal high temperature for tomorrow is 97 degrees, and the normal low is 76. The record high for tomorrow is 105, which occurred in 1974, and the record low is 59, which occurred in 1970. Sunset tonight is at 8:34 p.m. Sunrise tomorrow is at 6:36 a.m.
The current time is 8:26 p.m. Central Daylight Time. 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The following reports of weather temperature and wind were made at 8 p.m. DFW Airport, partly cloudy, 98, dew point 73, relative humidity 44%, heat index 108, wind east at 15, pressure 29.86 inches and rising. Fort Worth Meacham, partly cloudy, 100, heat index 112, northeast at 14. Dallas Love Field, partly cloudy, 101, heat index 113, east at 10, gusting to 21. Arlington, partly cloudy, 100, heat index 109, northeast at 14. Denton, clear, 98, heat index 110, northeast at 10. Mineral Wells, clear, 98, heat index 106, northeast at 9. Elsewhere around the region, Wichita Falls, clear, 100, heat index 109, east at 12. Abilene, clear, 98, heat index 104, southeast at 8. Waco, partly cloudy, 99, heat index 110, northeast at 6. Tyler, clear, 93, heat index 100, northeast at 9. Once again at 8 p.m., DFW Airport, partly cloudy, 98, heat index 108, east at 15. Now let's check on your local forecast for the Dallas-Fort Worth Metroplex. Extreme heat warning in effect until 8 p.m. this evening. Heat advisory in effect until 8 p.m. Thursday. Tonight, mostly clear. Lows around 80. East winds 5 to 10 miles an hour. Thursday, sunny, hot with highs around 100. East winds 5 to 10 miles an hour. Heat index values up to 108 in the afternoon. And now the extended forecast. Thursday night, mostly clear. Lows in the upper 70s. Southeast winds 5 to 10 miles an hour. Friday, mostly sunny. Hot with highs in the upper 90s. South winds 5 to 10 miles an hour, increasing to 10 to 15 miles an hour in the afternoon. Heat index values up to 110 in the afternoon. Friday night, mostly clear. Lows around 80. South winds 10 to 15 miles an hour. Saturday, mostly sunny. Hot with highs around 100. Heat index values up to 110 in the afternoon. Saturday night, partly cloudy in the evening, then clearing. Lows in the lower 80s. Sunday, sunny, hot with highs around 100. Heat index values up to 105. Sunday night, clear. Lows in the lower 80s. Monday, sunny, hot with highs 100 to 105. Heat index values up to 110 in the afternoon. Monday night, mostly clear. Lows in the lower 80s. Tuesday, sunny, hot with highs 100 to 105. Heat index values up to 110 in the afternoon. Tuesday night, mostly clear. Lows in the lower 80s. The forecast key messages for North and Central Texas. A heat advisory remains in effect across North and Central Texas tonight and tomorrow with heat index values up to 109. Expected heat advisories may be extended through the remainder of the week and weekend. The spotter information statement for North and Central Texas. Spotter activation is not expected at this time. Extreme heat warning remains in effect until 8 p.m. Central Daylight Time this evening. Heat advisory remains in effect from 8 p.m. this evening to 8 p.m. Central Daylight Time Thursday. For the extreme heat warning, dangerously hot conditions with heat index values up to 120 this afternoon. For the heat advisory, heat index values up to 109 expected Thursday. The areas affected include portions of North and Central Texas. The hazardous weather conditions are expected from for the extreme heat warning until 8 p.m. Central Daylight Time this evening. For the heat advisory, from 8 p.m. this evening to 8 p.m. Central Daylight Time Thursday. Impacts, heat-related illnesses increase significantly during extreme heat and high humidity events.
Hot temperatures and high humidity will increase the risk for heat-related illnesses to occur, particularly for those working or participating in outdoor activities. Take extra precautions when outside by staying hydrated, wearing lightweight and loose-fitting clothing, and limiting strenuous activities to the early morning or evening. Check up on relatives and neighbors. Never leave young children or pets in an enclosed vehicle, even for a short time, as temperatures can quickly rise to life-threatening levels. Know the signs and symptoms of heat exhaustion and heat stroke. To reduce risk when outdoors, the Occupational Safety and Health Administration recommends scheduling frequent rest breaks in shaded or air-conditioned environments. Anyone overcome by heat should be moved to a cool and shaded location. Heat stroke is an emergency. 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Extreme heat is dangerous, especially for those without reliable shelter. Limit time outdoors during the hottest time of the day, typically from 2 to 7 p.m. Rest in the shade when possible, and drink plenty of water. Locate nearby cooling centers through local resources or dial 2-1-1 in Texas. Extreme heat warning remains in effect until 8 p.m. Central Daylight Time this evening. Heat advisory remains in effect from 8 p.m. this evening to 8 p.m. Central Daylight Time Thursday. For the extreme heat warning, dangerously hot conditions with heat index values up to 120. For the heat advisory, heat index values up to 109 expected. The areas affected include Collin, Dallas, Denton, Hunt, Kaufman, Rockwall, Tarrant, Raines, and Van Zandt counties. The hazardous weather conditions are expected from for the extreme heat warning until 8 p.m. Central Daylight Time this evening. For the heat advisory, from 8 p.m. this evening to 8 p.m. Central Daylight Time Thursday. Impacts: heat-related illnesses increase significantly during extreme heat and high humidity events. Hot temperatures and high humidity will increase the risk for heat-related illnesses to occur, particularly for those working or participating in outdoor activities. Take extra precautions when outside by staying hydrated, wearing lightweight and loose-fitting clothing, and limiting strenuous activities to the early morning or evening. Check up on relatives and neighbors. Never leave young children or pets in an enclosed vehicle, even for a short time, as temperatures can quickly rise to life-threatening levels. Know the signs and symptoms of heat exhaustion and heat stroke. To reduce risk when outdoors, the Occupational Safety and Health Administration recommends scheduling frequent rest breaks in shaded or air-conditioned environments. Anyone overcome by heat should be moved to a cool and shaded location. Heat stroke is an emergency. Call 911 ASAP if you or someone you know is exhibiting signs of heat stroke. Extreme heat is dangerous, especially for those without reliable shelter. Limit time outdoors during the hottest time of the day, typically from 2 to 7 p.m. Rest in the shade when possible, and drink plenty of water. Locate nearby cooling centers through local resources or dial 2-1-1 in Texas. It is now time to check on the latest tropical activity in the Atlantic Ocean, Caribbean Sea, and the Gulf of Mexico. Here is Tropical Storm Bertha Advisory Number 14, location 29.8 north, 89.8 west, or about 25 miles southeast of New Orleans, Louisiana, or about 70 miles southwest of Biloxi, Mississippi. Maximum sustained winds, 45 miles an hour, percent movement, west or 270 degrees at 7 miles an hour, minimum central pressure, 1,000 millibars, or 29.53 inches. Remember, you can hear the tropical summary at the top and bottom of every hour when there is activity occurring in the Atlantic Basin. The ultraviolet index forecast for July 23rd is 11, or extreme. The Dallas-Fort Worth climate summary for this evening, as of 7 p.m., July 22, 2026. Today's high temperature was 106 degrees and the low 85 degrees. No precipitation fell today, which leaves the monthly total at 1.36 inches. The total precipitation for the year still stands at 22.61 inches. The normal high temperature for tomorrow is 97 degrees, and the normal low is 76. The record high for tomorrow is 105, which occurred in 1974, and the record low is 59, which occurred in 1970. Sunset tonight is at 8:34 p.m.
Sunrise tomorrow is at 6:36 a.m. The current time is 8:36 p.m. Central Daylight Time. 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Serving the Dallas-Fort Worth listening area. The following reports of weather temperature and wind were made at 8 p.m. DFW Airport, partly cloudy, 98, dew point 73, relative humidity 44%, heat index 108, wind east at 15, pressure 29.86 inches and rising. Fort Worth Meacham, partly cloudy, 100, heat index 112, northeast at 14. Dallas Love Field, partly cloudy, 101, heat index 113, east at 10, gusting to 21. Arlington, partly cloudy, 100, heat index 109, northeast at 14. Denton, clear, 98, heat index 110, northeast at 10. Mineral Wells, clear, 98, heat index 106, northeast at 9. Elsewhere around the region, Wichita Falls, clear, 100, heat index 109, east at 12. Abilene, clear, 98, heat index 104, southeast at 8. Waco, partly cloudy, 99, heat index 110, northeast at 6. Tyler, clear, 93, heat index 100, northeast at 9. Once again at 8 p.m., DFW Airport, partly cloudy, 98, heat index 108, east at 15. Now let's check on your local forecast for the Dallas-Fort Worth Metroplex. Extreme heat warning in effect until 8 p.m. this evening. Heat advisory in effect until 8 p.m. Thursday. Tonight, mostly clear. Lows around 80. East winds 5 to 10 miles an hour. Thursday, sunny, hot with highs around 100. East winds 5 to 10 miles an hour. Heat index values up to 108 in the afternoon. And now the extended forecast. Thursday night, mostly clear. Lows in the upper 70s. Southeast winds 5 to 10 miles an hour. Friday, mostly sunny. Hot with highs in the upper 90s. South winds 5 to 10 miles an hour, increasing to 10 to 15 miles an hour in the afternoon. Heat index values up to 110 in the afternoon. Friday night, mostly clear. Lows around 80. South winds 10 to 15 miles an hour. Saturday, mostly sunny. Hot with highs around 100. Heat index values up to 110 in the afternoon. Saturday night, partly cloudy in the evening, then clearing. Lows in the lower 80s. Sunday, sunny, hot with highs around 100. Heat index values up to 105. Sunday night, clear. Lows in the lower 80s. Monday, sunny, hot with highs 100 to 105. Heat index values up to 110 in the afternoon. Monday night, mostly clear. Lows in the lower 80s. Tuesday, sunny, hot with highs 100 to 105. Heat index values up to 110 in the afternoon. Tuesday night, mostly clear. Lows in the lower 80s. The forecast key messages for North and Central Texas. A heat advisory remains in effect across North and Central Texas tonight and tomorrow with heat index values up to 109. Expected heat advisories may be extended through the remainder of the week and weekend. The spotter information statement for North and Central Texas. Spotter activation is not expected at this time. The ultraviolet index forecast for July 23rd is 11, or extreme. The Dallas-Fort Worth climate summary for this evening, as of 7 p.m., July 22, 2026. Today's high temperature was 106 degrees and the low 85 degrees. No precipitation fell today, which leaves the monthly total at 1.36 inches. The total precipitation for the year still stands at 22.61 inches. The normal high temperature for tomorrow is 97 degrees, and the normal low is 76. The record high for tomorrow is 105, which occurred in 1974, and the record low is 59, which occurred in 1970.
Sunset tonight is at 8:34 p.m. Sunrise tomorrow is at 6:36 a.m. The current time is 8:41 p.m. Central Daylight Time. 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The following reports of weather temperature and wind were made at 8 p.m. DFW Airport, partly cloudy, 98, dew point 73, relative humidity 44%, heat index 108, wind eastern low is 59, which occurred in 1970. Sunset tonight is at 8:34 p.m. Sunrise tomorrow is at 6:36 a.m. The current time is 8:41 p.m. Central Daylight Time. 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The following reports of weather temperature and wind were made at 8 p.m. DFW.

21. Arlington, partly cloudy, 100, heat index 109, northeast at 14. Denton, clear, 98, heat index 110, northeast at 10. Mineral Wells, clear, 98, heat index 106, northeast at 9. Elsewhere around the region, Wichita Falls, clear, 100, heat index 109, east at 12. Abilene, clear, 98, heat index 104, southeast at 8. Waco, partly cloudy, 99, heat index 110, northeast at 6. Tyler, clear, 93, heat index 100, northeast at 9. Once again at 8 p.m., DFW Airport, partly cloudy, 98, heat index 108, east at 15. Now let's check on your local forecast for the Dallas-Fort Worth Metroplex. Extreme heat warning in effect until 8 p.m. this evening. Heat advisory in effect until 8 p.m. Thursday. Tonight, mostly clear. Lows around 80. East winds 5 to 10 miles an hour. Thursday, sunny, hot with highs around 100. East winds 5 to 10 miles an hour. Heat index values up to 108 in the afternoon. And now the extended forecast. Thursday night, mostly clear. Lows in the upper 70s. Southeast winds 5 to 10 miles an hour. Friday, mostly sunny. Hot with highs in the upper 90s. South winds 5 to 10 miles an hour, increasing to 10 to 15 miles an hour in the afternoon. Heat index values up to 110 in the afternoon. Friday night, mostly clear. Lows around 80. South winds 10 to 15 miles an hour. Saturday, mostly sunny. Hot with highs around 100. Heat index values up to 110 in the afternoon. Saturday night, partly cloudy in the evening, then clearing. Lows in the lower 80s. Sunday, sunny, hot with highs around 100. Heat index values up to 105. Sunday night, clear. Lows in the lower 80s. Monday, sunny, hot with highs 100 to 105. Heat index values up to 110 in the afternoon. Monday night, mostly clear. Lows in the lower 80s. Tuesday, sunny, hot with highs 100 to 105. Heat index values up to 110 in the afternoon. Tuesday night, mostly clear. Lows in the lower 80s. The forecast key messages for North and Central Texas. A heat advisory remains in effect across North and Central Texas tonight and tomorrow with heat index values up to 109. Expected heat advisories may be extended through the remainder of the week and weekend. The spotter information statement for North and Central Texas. Spotter activation is not expected at this time. The ultraviolet index forecast for July 23rd is 11, or extreme. The Dallas-Fort Worth climate summary for this evening, as of 7 p.m., July 22, 2026. Today's high temperature was 106 degrees and the low 85 degrees. No precipitation fell today, which leaves the monthly total at 1.36 inches. The total precipitation for the year still stands at 22.61 inches. The normal high temperature for tomorrow is 97 degrees, and the normal low is 76. The record high for tomorrow is 105, which occurred in 1974, and the record low is 59, which occurred in 1970. Sunset tonight is at 8:34 p.m. Sunrise tomorrow is at 6:36 a.m. The current time is 8:46 p.m. Central Daylight Time. 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The following reports of weather temperature and wind were made at 8 p.m. DFW Airport, partly cloudy, 98, dew point 73, relative humidity 44%, heat index 108, wind east at 15, pressure 29.86 inches and rising. Fort Worth Meacham, partly cloudy, 100, heat index 112, northeast at 14. Dallas Love Field, partly cloudy, 101.

heat index 113, east at 10, gusting to 21. Arlington, partly cloudy, 100, heat index 109, northeast at 14. Denton, clear, 98, heat index 110, northeast at 10. Mineral Wells, clear, 98, heat index 106, northeast at 9. Elsewhere around the region, Wichita Falls, clear, 100, heat index 109, east at 12. Abilene, clear, 98, heat index 104, southeast at 8. Waco, partly cloudy, 99, heat index 110, northeast at 6. Tyler, clear, 93, heat index 100, northeast at 9. Once again at 8 p.m., DFW Airport, partly cloudy, 98, heat index 108, east at 15. Now let's check on your local forecast for the Dallas-Fort Worth Metroplex. Extreme heat warning in effect until 8 p.m. this evening. Heat advisory in effect until 8 p.m. Thursday. Tonight, mostly clear. Lows around 80. East winds 5 to 10 miles an hour. Thursday, sunny, hot with highs around 100. East winds 5 to 10 miles an hour. Heat index values up to 108 in the afternoon. And now the extended forecast. Thursday night, mostly clear. Lows in the upper 70s. Southeast winds 5 to 10 miles an hour. Friday, mostly sunny. Hot with highs in the upper 90s. South winds 5 to 10 miles an hour, increasing to 10 to 15 miles an hour in the afternoon. Heat index values up to 110 in the afternoon. Friday night, mostly clear. Lows around 80. South winds 10 to 15 miles an hour. Saturday, mostly sunny. Hot with highs around 100. Heat index values up to 110 in the afternoon. Saturday night, partly cloudy in the evening, then clearing. Lows in the lower 80s. Sunday, sunny, hot with highs around 100. Heat index values up to 105. Sunday night, clear. Lows in the lower 80s. Monday, sunny, hot with highs 100 to 105. Heat index values up to 110 in the afternoon. Monday night, mostly clear. Lows in the lower 80s. Tuesday, sunny, hot with highs 100 to 105. Heat index values up to 110 in the afternoon. Tuesday night, mostly clear. Lows in the lower 80s. The forecast key messages for North and Central Texas. A heat advisory remains in effect across North and Central Texas tonight and tomorrow with heat index values up to 109. Expected heat advisories may be extended through the remainder of the week and weekend. The spotter information statement for North and Central Texas. Spotter activation is not expected at this time. The ultraviolet index forecast for July 23rd is 11, or extreme. The Dallas-Fort Worth climate summary for this evening, as of 7 p.m., July 22nd, 2026. Today's high temperature was 106 degrees and the low 85 degrees. No precipitation fell today, which leaves the monthly total at 1.36 inches. The total precipitation for the year still stands at 22.61 inches. The normal high temperature for tomorrow is 97 degrees, and the normal low is 76. The record high for tomorrow is 105, which occurred in 1974, and the record low is 59, which occurred in 1970. Sunset tonight is at 8:34 p.m. Sunrise tomorrow is at 6:36 a.m. The current time is 8:51 p.m. Central Daylight Time. 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The following reports of weather temperature and wind were made at 8 p.m. DFW Airport, partly cloudy, 98, dew point 73, relative humidity 44%, heat index 108, wind east at 15, pressure 29.86 inches and rising. Fort Worth Meacham, partly cloudy, 100, heat index 112, northeast at 14.
Dallas Love Field, partly cloudy, 101, heat index 113, east at 10, gusting to 21. Arlington, partly cloudy, 100, heat index 109, northeast at 14. Denton, clear, 98, heat index 110, northeast at 10. Mineral Wells, clear, 98, heat index 106, northeast at 9. Elsewhere around the region, Wichita Falls, clear, 100, heat index 109, east at 12. Abilene, clear, 98, heat index 104, southeast at 8. Waco, partly cloudy, 99, heat index 110, northeast at 6. Tyler, clear, 93, heat index 100, northeast at 9. Once again at 8 p.m., DFW Airport, partly cloudy, 98, heat index 108, east at 15. Now let's check on your local forecast for the Dallas-Fort Worth Metroplex. Extreme heat warning in effect until 8 p.m. this evening. Heat advisory in effect until 8 p.m. Thursday, tonight, mostly clear. Lows around 80. East winds 5 to 10 miles an hour. Thursday, sunny, hot with highs around 100. East winds 5 to 10 miles an hour. Heat index values up to 108 in the afternoon. And now the extended forecast. Thursday night, mostly clear. Lows in the upper 70s. Southeast winds 5 to 10 miles an hour. Friday, mostly sunny. Hot with highs in the upper 90s. South winds 5 to 10 miles an hour, increasing to 10 to 15 miles an hour in the afternoon. Heat index values up to 110 in the afternoon. Friday night, mostly clear. Lows around 80. South winds 10 to 15 miles an hour. Saturday, mostly sunny. Hot with highs around 100. Heat index values up to 110 in the afternoon. Saturday night, partly cloudy in the evening, then clearing. Lows in the lower 80s. Sunday, sunny, hot with highs around 100. Heat index values up to 105. Sunday night, clear. Lows in the lower 80s. Monday, sunny, hot with highs 100 to 105. Heat index values up to 110 in the afternoon. Monday night, mostly clear. Lows in the lower 80s. Tuesday, sunny, hot with highs 100 to 105. Heat index values up to 110 in the afternoon. Tuesday night, mostly clear. Lows in the lower 80s. The forecast key messages for North and Central Texas. A heat advisory remains in effect across North and Central Texas tonight and tomorrow with heat index values up to 109. Expected heat advisories may be extended through the remainder of the week and weekend. The spotter information statement for North and Central Texas. Spotter activation is not expected at this time. The ultraviolet index forecast for July 23rd is 11, or extreme. The Dallas-Fort Worth climate summary for this evening, as of 7 p.m., July 22, 2026. Today's high temperature was 106 degrees and the low 85 degrees. No precipitation fell today, which leaves the monthly total at 1.36 inches. The total precipitation for the year still stands at 22.61 inches. The normal high temperature for tomorrow is 97 degrees, and the normal low is 76. The record high for tomorrow is 105, which occurred in 1974, and the record low is 59, which occurred in 1970. Sunset tonight is at 8:34 p.m. Sunrise tomorrow is at 6:36 a.m. The current time is 8:56 p.m. Central Daylight Time. 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The following reports of weather temperature and wind were made at 8 p.m. DFW Airport, partly cloudy, 98, dew point 73, relative humidity 44%, heat index 108, wind east at 15, pressure 29.86 inches and rising. Fort Worth Meacham, partly cloudy,
100, heat index 112, northeast at 14. Dallas Love Field, partly cloudy, 101, heat index 113, east at 10, gusting to 21. Arlington, partly cloudy, 100, heat index 109, northeast at 14. Denton, clear, 98, heat index 110, northeast at 10. Mineral Wells, clear, 98, heat index 106, northeast at 9. Elsewhere around the region, Wichita Falls, clear, 100, heat index 109, east at 12. Abilene, clear, 98, heat index 104, southeast at 8. Waco, partly cloudy, 99, heat index 110, northeast at 6. Tyler, clear, 93, heat index 100, northeast at 9. Once again at 8 p.m., DFW Airport, partly cloudy, 98, heat index 108, east at 15. Now let's check on your local forecast for the Dallas-Fort Worth Metroplex. Extreme heat warning in effect until 8 p.m. this evening. Heat advisory in effect until 8 p.m. Thursday. Tonight, mostly clear. Lows around 80. East winds 5 to 10 miles an hour. Thursday, sunny, hot with highs around 100. East winds 5 to 10 miles an hour. Heat index values up to 108 in the afternoon. And now the extended forecast. Thursday night, mostly clear. Lows in the upper 70s. Southeast winds 5 to 10 miles an hour. Friday, mostly sunny. Hot with highs in the upper 90s. South winds 5 to 10 miles an hour, increasing to 10 to 15 miles an hour in the afternoon. Heat index values up to 110 in the afternoon. Friday night, mostly clear. Lows around 80. South winds 10 to 15 miles an hour. Saturday, mostly sunny. Hot with highs around 100. Heat index values up to 110 in the afternoon. Saturday night, partly cloudy in the evening, then clearing. Lows in the lower 80s. Sunday, sunny, hot with highs around 100. Heat index values up to 105. Sunday night, clear. Lows in the lower 80s. Monday, sunny, hot with highs 100 to 105. Heat index values up to 110 in the afternoon. Monday night, mostly clear. Lows in the lower 80s. Tuesday, sunny, hot with highs 100 to 105. Heat index values up to 110 in the afternoon. Tuesday night, mostly clear. Lows in the lower 80s. Extreme heat warning remains in effect until 8 p.m. Central Daylight Time this evening. Heat advisory remains in effect from 8 p.m. this evening to 8 p.m. Central Daylight Time Thursday. For the extreme heat warning, dangerously hot conditions with heat index values up to 120 this afternoon. For the heat advisory, heat index values up to 109 expected Thursday. The areas affected include portions of North and Central Texas. The hazardous weather conditions are expected from for the extreme heat warning until 8 p.m. Central Daylight Time this evening. For the heat advisory, from 8 p.m. this evening to 8 p.m. Central Daylight Time Thursday. Impacts, heat-related illnesses increase significantly during extreme heat and high humidity events. Hot temperatures and high humidity will increase the risk for heat-related illnesses to occur, particularly for those working or participating in outdoor activities. Take extra precautions when outside by staying hydrated, wearing lightweight and loose-fitting clothing, and limiting strenuous activities to the early morning or evening. Check up on relatives and neighbors. Never leave young children or pets in an enclosed vehicle, even for a short time, as temperatures can quickly rise to life-threatening levels. Know the signs and symptoms of heat exhaustion and heat stroke. To reduce risk when outdoors, the Occupational Safety and Health Administration recommends scheduling frequent rest breaks in shaded or air-conditioned environments. Anyone overcome by heat should be moved to a cool and shaded location. Heat stroke is an emergency. 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Extreme heat is dangerous, especially for those without reliable shelter.
Limit time outdoors during the hottest time of the day, typically from 2 to 7 p.m. Rest in the shade when possible, and drink plenty of water. 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Extreme heat warning remains in effect until 8 p.m. Central Daylight Time this evening. Heat advisory remains in effect from 8 p.m. this evening to 8 p.m. Central Daylight Time Thursday. For the extreme heat warning, dangerously hot conditions with heat index values up to 120. For the heat advisory, heat index values up to 109 expected. The areas affected include Collin, Dallas, Denton, Hunt, Kaufman, Rockwall, Tarrant, Raines, and Van Zandt counties. The hazardous weather conditions are expected from for the extreme heat warning until 8 p.m. Central Daylight Time this evening. For the heat advisory, from 8 p.m. this evening to 8 p.m. Central Daylight Time Thursday. Impacts: heat-related illnesses increase significantly during extreme heat and high humidity events. Hot temperatures and high humidity will increase the risk for heat-related illnesses to occur, particularly for those working or participating in outdoor activities. Take extra precautions when outside by staying hydrated, wearing lightweight and loose-fitting clothing, and limiting strenuous activities to the early morning or evening. Check up on relatives and neighbors. Never leave young children or pets in an enclosed vehicle, even for a short time, as temperatures can quickly rise to life-threatening levels. 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To reduce risk when outdoors, the Occupational Safety and Health Administration recommends scheduling frequent rest breaks in shaded or air-conditioned environments. Anyone overcome by heat should be moved to a cool and shaded location. Heat stroke is an emergency. Call 911 ASAP if you or someone you know is exhibiting signs of heat stroke. Extreme heat is dangerous, especially for those without reliable shelter. Limit time outdoors during the hottest time of the day, typically from 2 to 7 p.m. Rest in the shade when possible, and drink plenty of water. Locate nearby cooling centers through local resources or dial 2-1-1 in Texas. It is now time to check on the latest tropical activity in the Atlantic Ocean, Caribbean Sea, and the Gulf of Mexico. Here is Tropical Storm Bertha Advisory Number 14, location 29.8 north, 89.8 west, or about 25 miles southeast of New Orleans, Louisiana, or about 70 miles southwest of Biloxi, Mississippi. Maximum sustained winds, 45 miles an hour, percent movement, west or 270 degrees at 7 miles an hour, minimum central pressure, 1,000 millibars, or 29.53 inches. Remember, you can hear the tropical summary at the top and bottom of every hour when there is activity occurring in the Atlantic Basin. The Dallas-Fort Worth climate summary for this evening, as of 7 p.m., July 22, 2026. Today's high temperature was 106 degrees and the low 85 degrees. No precipitation fell today, which leaves the monthly total at 1.36 inches. The total precipitation for the year still stands at 22.61 inches. The normal high temperature for tomorrow is 97 degrees, and the normal low is 76. The record high for tomorrow is 105, which occurred in 1974, and the record low is 59, which occurred in 1970. Sunset tonight is at 8:34 p.m. Sunrise tomorrow is at 6:36 a.m. The current time is 9:06 p.m. Central Daylight Time. 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Serving the Dallas-Fort Worth listening area. The following reports of weather temperature and wind were made at 9 p.m. DFW Airport, partly cloudy, 96, dew point 69, relative humidity 41%, heat index 102, wind northeast at 14, gusting to 21, pressure 29.88 inches and rising. Fort Worth Meacham, clear, 97, heat index 109, east at 13. Dallas Love Field, partly cloudy, 100, heat index 106, northeast at 9, gusting to 21. Arlington, clear, 98, heat index 108, northeast at 9. Denton, clear, 93, heat index 103, north at 8,
Mineral Wells, clear, 95, heat index 105, northeast at 9. Elsewhere around the region, Wichita Falls, clear, 96, heat index 104, east at 15. Abilene, clear, 94, heat index 100, southeast at 6. Waco, clear, 96, heat index 107, east at 7. Tyler, clear, 89, northeast at 7. Once again at 9 p.m., DFW Airport, partly cloudy, 96, heat index 102, northeast at 14, gusting to 21. Now let's check on your local forecast for the Dallas-Fort Worth Metroplex. Extreme heat warning in effect until 8 p.m. this evening. Heat advisory in effect until 8 p.m. Thursday. Tonight, mostly clear. Lows around 80. East winds 5 to 10 miles an hour. Thursday, sunny, hot with highs around 100. East winds 5 to 10 miles an hour. Heat index values up to 108 in the afternoon. And now the extended forecast. Thursday night, mostly clear. Lows in the upper 70s. Southeast winds 5 to 10 miles an hour. Friday, mostly sunny. Hot with highs in the upper 90s. South winds 5 to 10 miles an hour, increasing to 10 to 15 miles an hour in the afternoon. Heat index values up to 110 in the afternoon. Friday night, mostly clear. Lows around 80. South winds 10 to 15 miles an hour. Saturday, mostly sunny. Hot with highs around 100. Heat index values up to 110 in the afternoon. Saturday night, partly cloudy in the evening, then clearing. Lows in the lower 80s. Sunday, sunny, hot with highs around 100. Heat index values up to 105. Sunday night, clear. Lows in the lower 80s. Monday, sunny, hot with highs 100 to 105. Heat index values up to 110 in the afternoon. Monday night, mostly clear. Lows in the lower 80s. Tuesday, sunny, hot with highs 100 to 105. Heat index values up to 110 in the afternoon. Tuesday night, mostly clear. Lows in the lower 80s. The forecast key messages for North and Central Texas. A heat advisory remains in effect across North and Central Texas tonight and tomorrow with heat index values up to 109. Expected heat advisories may be extended through the remainder of the week and weekend. The spotter information statement for North and Central Texas. Spotter activation is not expected at this time. The ultraviolet index forecast for July 23rd is 11, or extreme. The Dallas-Fort Worth climate summary for this evening, as of 7 p.m., July 22, 2026. Today's high temperature was 106 degrees and the low 85 degrees. No precipitation fell today, which leaves the monthly total at 1.36 inches. The total precipitation for the year still stands at 22.61 inches. The normal high temperature for tomorrow is 97 degrees, and the normal low is 76. The record high for tomorrow is 105, which occurred in 1974, and the record low is 59, which occurred in 1970. Sunset tonight is at 8:34 p.m. Sunrise tomorrow is at 6:36 a.m. The current time is 9:11 p.m. Central Daylight Time. 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The following reports of weather temperature and wind were made at 9 p.m. DFW Airport, partly cloudy, 96, dew point 69, relative humidity 41%, heat index 102, wind northeast at 14, gusting to 21, pressure 29.88 inches and rising. Fort Worth Meacham, clear, 97, heat index 109, east at 13. Dallas Love Field, partly cloudy, 100, heat index 106, northeast at 9, gusting to 21. Arlington, clear, 98, heat index 108, northeast at 9.
Denton, clear, 93, heat index 103, north at 8. Mineral Wells, clear, 95, heat index 105, northeast at 9. Elsewhere around the region, Wichita Falls, clear, 96, heat index 104, east at 15. Abilene, clear, 94, heat index 100, southeast at 6. Waco, clear, 96, heat index 107, east at 7. Tyler, clear, 89, northeast at 7. Once again at 9 p.m., DFW Airport, partly cloudy, 96, heat index 102, northeast at 14, gusting to 21. Now let's check on your local forecast for the Dallas-Fort Worth Metroplex. Extreme heat warning in effect until 8 p.m. this evening. Heat advisory in effect until 8 p.m. Thursday. Tonight, mostly clear. Lows around 80. East winds 5 to 10 miles an hour. Thursday, sunny, hot with highs around 100. East winds 5 to 10 miles an hour. Heat index values up to 108 in the afternoon. And now the extended forecast. Thursday night, mostly clear. Lows in the upper 70s. Southeast winds 5 to 10 miles an hour. Friday, mostly sunny. Hot with highs in the upper 90s. South winds 5 to 10 miles an hour, increasing to 10 to 15 miles an hour in the afternoon. Heat index values up to 110 in the afternoon. Friday night, mostly clear. Lows around 80. South winds 10 to 15 miles an hour. Saturday, mostly sunny. Hot with highs around 100. Heat index values up to 110 in the afternoon. Saturday night, partly cloudy in the evening, then clearing. Lows in the lower 80s. Sunday, sunny, hot with highs around 100. Heat index values up to 105. Sunday night, clear. Lows in the lower 80s. Monday, sunny, hot with highs 100 to 105. Heat index values up to 110 in the afternoon. Monday night, mostly clear. Lows in the lower 80s. Tuesday, sunny, hot with highs 100 to 105. Heat index values up to 110 in the afternoon. Tuesday night, mostly clear. Lows in the lower 80s. The forecast key messages for North and Central Texas. A heat advisory remains in effect across North and Central Texas tonight and tomorrow with heat index values up to 109. Expected heat advisories may be extended through the remainder of the week and weekend. The spotter information statement for North and Central Texas. Spotter activation is not expected at this time. The ultraviolet index forecast for July 23rd is 11, or extreme. The Dallas-Fort Worth climate summary for this evening, as of 7 p.m., July 22, 2026. Today's high temperature was 106 degrees and the low 85 degrees. No precipitation fell today, which leaves the monthly total at 1.36 inches. The total precipitation for the year still stands at 22.61 inches. The normal high temperature for tomorrow is 97 degrees, and the normal low is 76. The record high for tomorrow is 105, which occurred in 1974, and the record low is 59, which occurred in 1970. Sunset tonight is at 8:34 p.m. Sunrise tomorrow is at 6:36 a.m. The current time is 9:16 p.m. Central Daylight Time. 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The following reports of weather temperature and wind were made at 9 p.m. DFW Airport, partly cloudy, 96, dew point 69, relative humidity 41%, heat index 102, wind northeast at 14, gusting to 21, pressure 29.88 inches and rising. Fort Worth Meacham, clear, 97, heat index 109, east at 13. Dallas Love Field, partly cloudy, 100, heat index 106, northeast at 9, gusting to 21. Arlington, clear,
98, heat index 108, northeast at 9. Denton, clear, 93, heat index 103, north at 8. Mineral Wells, clear, 95, heat index 105, northeast at 9. Elsewhere around the region, Wichita Falls, clear, 96, heat index 104, east at 15. Abilene, clear, 94, heat index 100, southeast at 6. Waco, clear, 96, heat index 107, east at 7. Tyler, clear, 89, northeast at 7. Once again at 9 p.m., DFW Airport, partly cloudy, 96, heat index 102, northeast at 14, gusting to 21. Now let's check on your local forecast for the Dallas-Fort Worth Metroplex. Extreme heat warning in effect until 8 p.m. this evening. Heat advisory in effect until 8 p.m. Thursday. Tonight, mostly clear. Lows around 80. East winds 5 to 10 miles an hour. Thursday, sunny, hot with highs around 100. East winds 5 to 10 miles an hour. Heat index values up to 108 in the afternoon. And now the extended forecast. Thursday night, mostly clear. Lows in the upper 70s. Southeast winds 5 to 10 miles an hour. Friday, mostly sunny. Hot with highs in the upper 90s. South winds 5 to 10 miles an hour, increasing to 10 to 15 miles an hour in the afternoon. Heat index values up to 110 in the afternoon. Friday night, mostly clear. Lows around 80. South winds 10 to 15 miles an hour. Saturday, mostly sunny. Hot with highs around 100. Heat index values up to 110 in the afternoon. Saturday night, partly cloudy in the evening, then clearing. Lows in the lower 80s. Sunday, sunny, hot with highs around 100. Heat index values up to 105. Sunday night, clear. Lows in the lower 80s. Monday, sunny, hot with highs 100 to 105. Heat index values up to 110 in the afternoon. Monday night, mostly clear. Lows in the lower 80s. Tuesday, sunny, hot with highs 100 to 105. Heat index values up to 110 in the afternoon. Tuesday night, mostly clear. Lows in the lower 80s. The forecast key messages for North and Central Texas. A heat advisory remains in effect across North and Central Texas tonight and tomorrow with heat index values up to 109. Expected heat advisories may be extended through the remainder of the week and weekend. The spotter information statement for North and Central Texas. Spotter activation is not expected at this time. The ultraviolet index forecast for July 23rd is 11, or extreme. The Dallas-Fort Worth climate summary for this evening, as of 7 p.m., July 22, 2026. Today's high temperature was 106 degrees and the low 85 degrees. No precipitation fell today, which leaves the monthly total at 1.36 inches. The total precipitation for the year still stands at 22.61 inches. The normal high temperature for tomorrow is 97 degrees, and the normal low is 76. The record high for tomorrow is 105, which occurred in 1974, and the record low is 59, which occurred in 1970. Sunset tonight is at 8:34 p.m. Sunrise tomorrow is at 6:36 a.m. The current time is 9:21 p.m. Central Daylight Time. 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The following reports of weather temperature and wind were made at 9 p.m. DFW Airport, partly cloudy, 96, dew point 69, relative humidity 41%, heat index 102, wind northeast at 14, gusting to 21, pressure 29.88 inches and rising. Fort Worth Meacham, clear, 97, heat index 109, east at 13. Dallas Love Field, partly cloudy, 100, heat index 106,
Northeast at 9, gusting to 21. Arlington, clear, 98, heat index 108, northeast at 9. Denton, clear, 93, heat index 103, north at 8. Mineral Wells, clear, 95, heat index 105, northeast at 9. Elsewhere around the region, Wichita Falls, clear, 96, heat index 104, east at 15. Abilene, clear, 94, heat index 100, southeast at 6. Waco, clear, 96, heat index 107, east at 7. Tyler, clear, 89, northeast at 7. Once again at 9 p.m., DFW Airport, partly cloudy, 96, heat index 102, northeast at 14, gusting to 21. Now let's check on your local forecast for the Dallas-Fort Worth Metroplex. Extreme heat warning in effect until 8 p.m. this evening. Heat advisory in effect until 8 p.m. Thursday. Tonight, mostly clear. Lows around 80. East winds 5 to 10 miles an hour. Thursday, sunny, hot with highs around 100. East winds 5 to 10 miles an hour. Heat index values up to 108 in the afternoon. And now the extended forecast. Thursday night, mostly clear. Lows in the upper 70s. Southeast winds 5 to 10 miles an hour. Friday, mostly sunny. Hot with highs in the upper 90s. South winds 5 to 10 miles an hour, increasing to 10 to 15 miles an hour in the afternoon. Heat index values up to 110 in the afternoon. Friday night, mostly clear. Lows around 80. South winds 10 to 15 miles an hour. Saturday, mostly sunny. Hot with highs around 100. Heat index values up to 110 in the afternoon. Saturday night, partly cloudy in the evening, then clearing. Lows in the lower 80s. Sunday, sunny, hot with highs around 100. Heat index values up to 105. Sunday night, clear. Lows in the lower 80s. Monday, sunny, hot with highs 100 to 105. Heat index values up to 110 in the afternoon. Monday night, mostly clear. Lows in the lower 80s. Tuesday, sunny, hot with highs 100 to 105. Heat index values up to 110 in the afternoon. Tuesday night, mostly clear. Lows in the lower 80s. The forecast key messages for North and Central Texas. A heat advisory remains in effect across North and Central Texas tonight and tomorrow with heat index values up to 109. Expected heat advisories may be extended through the remainder of the week and weekend. The spotter information statement for North and Central Texas. Spotter activation is not expected at this time. The ultraviolet index forecast for July 23rd is 11, or extreme. The Dallas-Fort Worth climate summary for this evening, as of 7 p.m., July 22nd, 2026. Today's high temperature was 106 degrees and the low 85 degrees. No precipitation fell today, which leaves the monthly total at 1.36 inches. The total precipitation for the year still stands at 22.61 inches. The normal high temperature for tomorrow is 97 degrees, and the normal low is 76. The record high for tomorrow is 105, which occurred in 1974, and the record low is 59, which occurred in 1970. Sunset tonight is at 8:34 p.m. Sunrise tomorrow is at 6:36 a.m. The current time is 9:26 p.m. Central Daylight Time. 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The following reports of weather temperature and wind were made at 9 p.m. DFW Airport, partly cloudy, 96, dew point 69, relative humidity 41%, heat index 102, wind northeast at 14, gusting to 21, pressure 29.88 inches and rising. Fort Worth Meacham, clear, 97, heat index 109, east at 13.
Dallas Love Field, partly cloudy, 100, heat index 106, northeast at 9, gusting to 21. Arlington, clear, 98, heat index 108, northeast at 9. Denton, clear, 93, heat index 103, north at 8. Mineral Wells, clear, 95, heat index 105, northeast at 9. Elsewhere around the region, Wichita Falls, clear, 96, heat index 104, east at 15. Abilene, clear, 94, heat index 100, southeast at 6. Waco, clear, 96, heat index 107, east at 7. Tyler, clear, 89, northeast at 7. Once again at 9 p.m., DFW Airport, partly cloudy, 96, heat index 102, northeast at 14, gusting to 21. Now let's check on your local forecast for the Dallas-Fort Worth Metroplex. Extreme heat warning in effect until 8 p.m. this evening. Heat advisory in effect until 8 p.m. Thursday. Tonight, mostly clear. Lows around 80. East winds 5 to 10 miles an hour. Thursday, sunny, hot with highs around 100. East winds 5 to 10 miles an hour. Heat index values up to 108 in the afternoon. And now the extended forecast. Thursday night, mostly clear. Lows in the upper 70s. Southeast winds 5 to 10 miles an hour. Friday, mostly sunny. Hot with highs in the upper 90s. South winds 5 to 10 miles an hour, increasing to 10 to 15 miles an hour in the afternoon. Heat index values up to 110 in the afternoon. Friday night, mostly clear. Lows around 80. South winds 10 to 15 miles an hour. Saturday, mostly sunny. Hot with highs around 100. Heat index values up to 110 in the afternoon. Saturday night, partly cloudy in the evening, then clearing. Lows in the lower 80s. Sunday, sunny, hot with highs around 100. Heat index values up to 105. Sunday night, clear. Lows in the lower 80s. Monday, sunny, hot with highs 100 to 105. Heat index values up to 110 in the afternoon. Monday night, mostly clear. Lows in the lower 80s. Tuesday, sunny, hot with highs 100 to 105. Heat index values up to 110 in the afternoon. Tuesday night, mostly clear. Lows in the lower 80s. Extreme heat warning remains in effect until 8 p.m. Central Daylight Time this evening. Heat advisory remains in effect from 8 p.m. this evening to 8 p.m. Central Daylight Time Thursday. For the extreme heat warning, dangerously hot conditions with heat index values up to 120 this afternoon. For the heat advisory, heat index values up to 109 expected Thursday. The areas affected include portions of North and Central Texas. The hazardous weather conditions are expected from for the extreme heat warning until 8 p.m. Central Daylight Time this evening. For the heat advisory, from 8 p.m. this evening to 8 p.m. Central Daylight Time Thursday. Impacts, heat-related illnesses increase significantly during extreme heat and high humidity events. Hot temperatures and high humidity will increase the risk for heat-related illnesses to occur, particularly for those working or participating in outdoor activities. Take extra precautions when outside by staying hydrated, wearing lightweight and loose-fitting clothing, and limiting strenuous activities to the early morning or evening. Check up on relatives and neighbors. Never leave young children or pets in an enclosed vehicle, even for a short time, as temperatures can quickly rise to life-threatening levels. Know the signs and symptoms of heat exhaustion and heat stroke. To reduce risk when outdoors, the Occupational Safety and Health Administration recommends scheduling frequent rest breaks in shaded or air-conditioned environments. Anyone overcome by heat should be moved to a cool and shaded location. Heat stroke is an emergency. 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Extreme heat is dangerous, especially for those without reliable shelter. Limit time outdoors during the hottest time of the day, typically from 2 to 7 p.m.,
Rest in the shade when possible, and drink plenty of water. 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Extreme heat warning remains in effect until 8 p.m. Central Daylight Time this evening. Heat advisory remains in effect from 8 p.m. this evening to 8 p.m. Central Daylight Time Thursday. For the extreme heat warning, dangerously hot conditions with heat index values up to 120. For the heat advisory, heat index values up to 109 expected. The areas affected include Collin, Dallas, Denton, Hunt, Kaufman, Rockwall, Tarrant, Raines, and Van Zandt counties. The hazardous weather conditions are expected from for the extreme heat warning until 8 p.m. Central Daylight Time this evening. For the heat advisory, from 8 p.m. this evening to 8 p.m. Central Daylight Time Thursday. Impacts: heat-related illnesses increase significantly during extreme heat and high humidity events. Hot temperatures and high humidity will increase the risk for heat-related illnesses to occur, particularly for those working or participating in outdoor activities. Take extra precautions when outside by staying hydrated, wearing lightweight and loose-fitting clothing, and limiting strenuous activities to the early morning or evening. Check up on relatives and neighbors. Never leave young children or pets in an enclosed vehicle, even for a short time, as temperatures can quickly rise to life-threatening levels. Know the signs and symptoms of heat exhaustion and heat stroke. To reduce risk when outdoors, the Occupational Safety and Health Administration recommends scheduling frequent rest breaks in shaded or air-conditioned environments. Anyone overcome by heat should be moved to a cool and shaded location. Heat stroke is an emergency. Call 911 ASAP if you or someone you know is exhibiting signs of heat stroke. Extreme heat is dangerous, especially for those without reliable shelter. Limit time outdoors during the hottest time of the day, typically from 2 to 7 p.m. Rest in the shade when possible, and drink plenty of water. Locate nearby cooling centers through local resources or dial 2-1-1 in Texas. It is now time to check on the latest tropical activity in the Atlantic Ocean, Caribbean Sea, and the Gulf of Mexico. Here is Tropical Storm Bertha Advisory Number 14, location 29.8 north, 89.8 west, or about 25 miles southeast of New Orleans, Louisiana, or about 70 miles southwest of Biloxi, Mississippi. Maximum sustained winds, 45 miles an hour, percent movement, west or 270 degrees at 7 miles an hour, minimum central pressure, 1,000 millibars, or 29.53 inches. Remember, you can hear the tropical summary at the top and bottom of every hour when there is activity occurring in the Atlantic Basin. The forecast key messages for North and Central Texas. A heat advisory remains in effect across North and Central Texas tonight and tomorrow with heat index values up to 109 expected. Heat advisories may be extended through the remainder of the week and weekend. The spotter information statement for North and Central Texas. Spotter activation is not expected at this time. The ultraviolet index forecast for July 23rd is 11, or extreme. The Dallas-Fort Worth climate summary for this evening, as of 7 p.m., July 22, 2026. Today's high temperature was 106 degrees and the low 85 degrees. No precipitation fell today, which leaves the monthly total at 1.36 inches. The total precipitation for the year still stands at 22.61 inches. The normal high temperature for tomorrow is 97 degrees, and the normal low is 76. The record high for tomorrow is 105, which occurred in 1974, and the record low is 59, which occurred in 1970. Sunset tonight is at 8:34 p.m. Sunrise tomorrow is at 6:36 a.m. The current time is 9:36 p.m. Central Daylight Time. 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The following reports of weather temperature and wind were made at 9 p.m. DFW Airport, partly cloudy, 96, dew point 69, relative humidity 41%, heat index 102, wind northeast at 14, gusting to 21, pressure 29.88 inches and rising.
Fort Worth, Meacham, clear, 97, heat index 109, east at 13. Dallas Love Field, partly cloudy, 100, heat index 106, northeast at 9, gusting to 21. Arlington, clear, 98, heat index 108, northeast at 9. Denton, clear, 93, heat index 103, north at 8. Mineral Wells, clear, 95, heat index 105, northeast at 9. Elsewhere around the region, Wichita Falls, clear, 96, heat index 104, east at 15. Abilene, clear, 94, heat index 100, southeast at 6. Waco, clear, 96, heat index 107, east at 7. Tyler, clear, 89, northeast at 7. Once again at 9 p.m., DFW Airport, partly cloudy, 96, heat index 102, northeast at 14, gusting to 21. Now let's check on your local forecast for the Dallas-Fort Worth Metroplex. Extreme heat warning in effect until 8 p.m. this evening. Heat advisory in effect until 8 p.m. Thursday. Tonight, mostly clear. Lows around 80. East winds 5 to 10 miles an hour. Thursday, sunny, hot with highs around 100. East winds 5 to 10 miles an hour. Heat index values up to 108 in the afternoon. And now the extended forecast. Thursday night, mostly clear. Lows in the upper 70s. Southeast winds 5 to 10 miles an hour. Friday, mostly sunny. Hot with highs in the upper 90s. South winds 5 to 10 miles an hour, increasing to 10 to 15 miles an hour in the afternoon. Heat index values up to 110 in the afternoon. Friday night, mostly clear. Lows around 80. South winds 10 to 15 miles an hour. Saturday, mostly sunny. Hot with highs around 100. Heat index values up to 110 in the afternoon. Saturday night, partly cloudy in the evening, then clearing. Lows in the lower 80s. Sunday, sunny, hot with highs around 100. Heat index values up to 105. Sunday night, clear. Lows in the lower 80s. Monday, sunny, hot with highs 100 to 105. Heat index values up to 110 in the afternoon. Monday night, mostly clear. Lows in the lower 80s. Tuesday, sunny, hot with highs 100 to 105. Heat index values up to 110 in the afternoon. Tuesday night, mostly clear. Lows in the lower 80s. The forecast key messages for North and Central Texas. A heat advisory remains in effect across North and Central Texas tonight and tomorrow with heat index values up to 109. Expected heat advisories may be extended through the remainder of the week and weekend. The spotter information statement for North and Central Texas. Spotter activation is not expected at this time. The ultraviolet index forecast for July 23rd is 11, or extreme. The Dallas-Fort Worth climate summary for this evening, as of 7 p.m., July 22, 2026. Today's high temperature was 106 degrees and the low 85 degrees. No precipitation fell today, which leaves the monthly total at 1.36 inches. The total precipitation for the year still stands at 22.61 inches. The normal high temperature for tomorrow is 97 degrees, and the normal low is 76. The record high for tomorrow is 105, which occurred in 1974, and the record low is 59, which occurred in 1970. Sunset tonight is at 8:34 p.m. Sunrise tomorrow is at 6:36 a.m. The current time is 9:41 p.m. Central Daylight Time. 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The following reports of weather temperature and wind were made at 9 p.m. DFW Airport, partly cloudy, 96, dew point 69,
Relative humidity 41%. Heat index 102. Wind northeast at 14. Gusting to 21. Pressure 29.88 inches and rising. Fort Worth, Meacham. Clear. 97.

Heat index 100, southeast at 6. Waco, clear, 96, heat index 107, east at 7. Tyler, clear, 89, northeast at 7. Once again at 9 p.m., DFW Airport, partly cloudy, 96, heat index 102, northeast at 14, gusting to 21. Now let's check on your local forecast for the Dallas-Fort Worth Metroplex. Extreme heat warning in effect until 8 p.m. this evening. Heat advisory in effect until 8 p.m. Thursday. Tonight, mostly clear. Lows around 80. East winds 5 to 10 miles an hour. Thursday, sunny, hot with highs around 100. East winds 5 to 10 miles an hour. Heat index values up to 108 in the afternoon. And now the extended forecast. Thursday night, mostly clear. Lows in the upper 70s. Southeast winds 5 to 10 miles an hour. Friday, mostly sunny. Hot with highs in the upper 90s. South winds 5 to 10 miles an hour, increasing to 10 to 15 miles an hour in the afternoon. Heat index values up to 110 in the afternoon. Friday night, mostly clear. Lows around 80. South winds 10 to 15 miles an hour. Saturday, mostly sunny. Hot with highs around 100. Heat index values up to 110 in the afternoon. Saturday night, partly cloudy in the evening, then clearing. Lows in the lower 80s. Sunday, sunny, hot with highs around 100. Heat index values up to 105. Sunday night, clear. Lows in the lower 80s. Monday, sunny, hot with highs 100 to 105. Heat index values up to 110 in the afternoon. Monday night, mostly clear. Lows in the lower 80s. Tuesday, sunny, hot with highs 100 to 105. Heat index values up to 110 in the afternoon. Tuesday night, mostly clear. Lows in the lower 80s. The forecast key messages for North and Central Texas. A heat advisory remains in effect across North and Central Texas tonight and tomorrow with heat index values up to 109. Expected heat advisories may be extended through the remainder of the week and weekend. The spotter information statement for North and Central Texas. Spotter activation is not expected at this time. The ultraviolet index forecast for July 23rd is 11, or extreme. The Dallas-Fort Worth climate summary for this evening, as of 7 p.m., July 22nd, 2026. Today's high temperature was 106 degrees and the low 85 degrees. No precipitation fell today, which leaves the monthly total at 1.36 inches. The total precipitation for the year still stands at 22.61 inches. The normal high temperature for tomorrow is 97 degrees, and the normal low is 76. The record high for tomorrow is 105, which occurred in 1974, and the record low is 59, which occurred in 1970. Sunset tonight is at 8:34 p.m. Sunrise tomorrow is at 6:36 a.m. The current time is 9:46 p.m. Central Daylight Time. 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The following reports of weather temperature and wind were made at 9 p.m. DFW Airport, partly cloudy, 96, dew point 69, relative humidity 41%, heat index 102, wind northeast at 14, gusting to 21, pressure 29.88 inches and rising. Fort Worth Meacham, clear, 97, heat index 109, east at 13. Dallas Love Field, partly cloudy, 100, heat index 106, northeast at 9, gusting to 21. Arlington, clear, 98, heat index 108, northeast at 9. Denton, clear, 93, heat index 103, north at 8. Mineral Wells, clear, 95, heat index 105, northeast at 9. Elsewhere around the region, Wichita Falls, clear, 96, heat index 100.

and 4, east at 15. Abilene, clear, 94, heat index 100, southeast at 6. Waco, clear, 96, heat index 107, east at 7. Tyler, clear, 89, northeast at 7. Once again at 9 p.m., DFW Airport, partly cloudy, 96, heat index 102, northeast at 14, gusting to 21. Now let's check on your local forecast for the Dallas-Fort Worth Metroplex. Extreme heat warning in effect until 8 p.m. this evening. Heat advisory in effect until 8 p.m. Thursday. Tonight, mostly clear. Lows around 80. East winds 5 to 10 miles an hour. Thursday, sunny, hot with highs around 100. East winds 5 to 10 miles an hour. Heat index values up to 108 in the afternoon. And now the extended forecast. Thursday night, mostly clear. Lows in the upper 70s. Southeast winds 5 to 10 miles an hour. Friday, mostly sunny. Hot with highs in the upper 90s. South winds 5 to 10 miles an hour, increasing to 10 to 15 miles an hour in the afternoon. Heat index values up to 110 in the afternoon. Friday night, mostly clear. Lows around 80. South winds 10 to 15 miles an hour. Saturday, mostly sunny. Hot with highs around 100. Heat index values up to 110 in the afternoon. Saturday night, partly cloudy in the evening, then clearing. Lows in the lower 80s. Sunday, sunny, hot with highs around 100. Heat index values up to 105. Sunday night, clear. Lows in the lower 80s. Monday, sunny, hot with highs 100 to 105. Heat index values up to 110 in the afternoon. Monday night, mostly clear. Lows in the lower 80s. Tuesday, sunny, hot with highs 100 to 105. Heat index values up to 110 in the afternoon. Tuesday night, mostly clear. Lows in the lower 80s. The forecast key messages for North and Central Texas. A heat advisory remains in effect across North and Central Texas tonight and tomorrow with heat index values up to 109. Expected heat advisories may be extended through the remainder of the week and weekend. The spotter information statement for North and Central Texas. Spotter activation is not expected at this time. The ultraviolet index forecast for July 23rd is 11, or extreme. The Dallas-Fort Worth climate summary for this evening, as of 7 p.m., July 22, 2026. Today's high temperature was 106 degrees and the low 85 degrees. No precipitation fell today, which leaves the monthly total at 1.36 inches. The total precipitation for the year still stands at 22.61 inches. The normal high temperature for tomorrow is 97 degrees, and the normal low is 76. The record high for tomorrow is 105, which occurred in 1974, and the record low is 59, which occurred in 1970. Sunset tonight is at 8:34 p.m. Sunrise tomorrow is at 6:36 a.m. The current time is 9:51 p.m. Central Daylight Time. 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The following reports of weather temperature and wind were made at 9 p.m. DFW Airport, partly cloudy, 96, dew point 69, relative humidity 41%, heat index 102, wind northeast at 14, gusting to 21, pressure 29.88 inches and rising. Fort Worth Meacham, clear, 97, heat index 109, east at 13. Dallas Love Field, partly cloudy, 100, heat index 106, northeast at 9, gusting to 21. Arlington, clear, 98, heat index 108, northeast at 9. Denton, clear, 93, heat index 103, north at 8. Mineral Wells, clear, 95, heat index 105, northeast at 9.
Elsewhere around the region, Wichita Falls, clear, 96, heat index 104, east at 15. Abilene, clear, 94, heat index 100, southeast at 6. Waco, clear, 96, heat index 107, east at 7. Tyler, clear, 89, northeast at 7. Once again at 9 p.m., DFW Airport, partly cloudy, 96, heat index 102, northeast at 14, gusting to 21. Now let's check on your local forecast for the Dallas-Fort Worth Metroplex. Extreme heat warning in effect until 8 p.m. this evening. Heat advisory in effect until 8 p.m. Thursday. Tonight, mostly clear. Lows around 80. East winds 5 to 10 miles an hour. Thursday, sunny, hot with highs around 100. East winds 5 to 10 miles an hour. Heat index values up to 108 in the afternoon. And now the extended forecast. Thursday night, mostly clear. Lows in the upper 70s. Southeast winds 5 to 10 miles an hour. Friday, mostly sunny. Hot with highs in the upper 90s. South winds 5 to 10 miles an hour, increasing to 10 to 15 miles an hour in the afternoon. Heat index values up to 110 in the afternoon. Friday night, mostly clear. Lows around 80. South winds 10 to 15 miles an hour. Saturday, mostly sunny. Hot with highs around 100. Heat index values up to 110 in the afternoon. Saturday night, partly cloudy in the evening, then clearing. Lows in the lower 80s. Sunday, sunny, hot with highs around 100. Heat index values up to 105. Sunday night, clear. Lows in the lower 80s. Monday, sunny, hot with highs 100 to 105. Heat index values up to 110 in the afternoon. Monday night, mostly clear. Lows in the lower 80s. Tuesday, sunny, hot with highs 100 to 105. Heat index values up to 110 in the afternoon. Tuesday night, mostly clear. Lows in the lower 80s. The forecast key messages for North and Central Texas. A heat advisory remains in effect across North and Central Texas tonight and tomorrow with heat index values up to 109. Expected heat advisories may be extended through the remainder of the week and weekend. The spotter information statement for North and Central Texas. Spotter activation is not expected at this time. The ultraviolet index forecast for July 23rd is 11, or extreme. The Dallas-Fort Worth climate summary for this evening, as of 7 p.m., July 22, 2026. Today's high temperature was 106 degrees and the low 85 degrees. No precipitation fell today, which leaves the monthly total at 1.36 inches. The total precipitation for the year still stands at 22.61 inches. The normal high temperature for tomorrow is 97 degrees, and the normal low is 76. The record high for tomorrow is 105, which occurred in 1974, and the record low is 59, which occurred in 1970. Sunset tonight is at 8:34 p.m. Sunrise tomorrow is at 6:36 a.m. The current time is 9:56 p.m. Central Daylight Time. 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Serving the Dallas-Fort Worth listening area. The following reports of weather temperature and wind were made at 9 p.m. DFW Airport, partly cloudy, 96, dew point 69, relative humidity 41%, heat index 102, wind northeast at 14, gusting to 21, pressure 29.88 inches and rising. Fort Worth Meacham, clear, 97, heat index 109, east at 13. Dallas Love Field, partly cloudy, 100, heat index 106, northeast at 9, gusting to 21. Arlington, clear, 98, heat index 108, northeast at 9. Denton, clear, 93, heat index 103, north at 8. Mineral Wells,
clear, 95, heat index 105, northeast at 9. Elsewhere around the region, Wichita Falls, clear, 96, heat index 104, east at 15. Abilene, clear, 94, heat index 100, southeast at 6. Waco, clear, 96, heat index 107, east at 7. Tyler, clear, 89, northeast at 7. Once again at 9 p.m., DFW Airport, partly cloudy, 96, heat index 102, northeast at 14, gusting to 21. Now let's check on your local forecast for the Dallas-Fort Worth Metroplex. Extreme heat warning in effect until 8 p.m. this evening. Heat advisory in effect until 8 p.m. Thursday. Tonight, mostly clear. Lows around 80. East winds 5 to 10 miles an hour. Thursday, sunny, hot with highs around 100. East winds 5 to 10 miles an hour. Heat index values up to 108 in the afternoon. And now the extended forecast. Thursday night, mostly clear. Lows in the upper 70s. Southeast winds 5 to 10 miles an hour. Friday, mostly sunny. Hot with highs in the upper 90s. South winds 5 to 10 miles an hour, increasing to 10 to 15 miles an hour in the afternoon. Heat index values up to 110 in the afternoon. Friday night, mostly clear. Lows around 80. South winds 10 to 15 miles an hour. Saturday, mostly sunny. Hot with highs around 100. Heat index values up to 110 in the afternoon. Saturday night, partly cloudy in the evening, then clearing. Lows in the lower 80s. Sunday, sunny, hot with highs around 100. Heat index values up to 105. Sunday night, clear. Lows in the lower 80s. Monday, sunny, hot with highs 100 to 105. Heat index values up to 110 in the afternoon. Monday night, mostly clear. Lows in the lower 80s. Tuesday, sunny, hot with highs 100 to 105. Heat index values up to 110 in the afternoon. Tuesday night, mostly clear. Lows in the lower 80s. Extreme heat warning remains in effect until 8 p.m. Central Daylight Time this evening. Heat advisory remains in effect from 8 p.m. this evening to 8 p.m. Central Daylight Time Thursday. For the extreme heat warning, dangerously hot conditions with heat index values up to 120 this afternoon. For the heat advisory, heat index values up to 109 expected Thursday. The areas affected include portions of North and Central Texas. The hazardous weather conditions are expected from for the extreme heat warning until 8 p.m. Central Daylight Time this evening. For the heat advisory, from 8 p.m. this evening to 8 p.m. Central Daylight Time Thursday. Impacts, heat-related illnesses increase significantly during extreme heat and high humidity events. Hot temperatures and high humidity will increase the risk for heat-related illnesses to occur, particularly for those working or participating in outdoor activities. Take extra precautions when outside by staying hydrated, wearing lightweight and loose-fitting clothing, and limiting strenuous activities to the early morning or evening. Check up on relatives and neighbors. Never leave young children or pets in an enclosed vehicle, even for a short time, as temperatures can quickly rise to life-threatening levels. Know the signs and symptoms of heat exhaustion and heat stroke. To reduce risk when outdoors, the Occupational Safety and Health Administration recommends scheduling frequent rest breaks in shaded or air-conditioned environments. Anyone overcome by heat should be moved to a cool and shaded location. Heat stroke is an emergency. Call 911 ASAP if you or someone you know is exhibiting signs of heat stroke. Extreme heat is dangerous, especially for those without reliable shelter. Limit time outdoors during the hottest time of the day, typically from 2 to 7 p.m., rest in the shade when possible, and drink plenty of water. Locate nearby cooling centers through local resources or dial 2-1-1 in Texas. Extreme heat warning remains in effect until 8 p.m. Central Daylight Time this evening. Heat advisory remains in effect from 8 p.m. this evening to 8 p.m. Central Daylight Time Thursday.
for the extreme heat warning, dangerously hot conditions with heat index values up to 120. For the heat advisory, heat index values up to 109 expected. The areas affected include Collin, Dallas, Denton, Hunt, Kaufman, Rockwall, Tarrant, Raines, and Van Zandt counties. The hazardous weather conditions are expected from for the extreme heat warning until 8 p.m. Central Daylight Time this evening. For the heat advisory, from 8 p.m. this evening to 8 p.m. Central Daylight Time Thursday. Impacts: heat-related illnesses increase significantly during extreme heat and high humidity events. Hot temperatures and high humidity will increase the risk for heat-related illnesses to occur, particularly for those working or participating in outdoor activities. Take extra precautions when outside by staying hydrated, wearing lightweight and loose-fitting clothing, and limiting strenuous activities to the early morning or evening. Check up on relatives and neighbors. Never leave young children or pets in an enclosed vehicle, even for a short time, as temperatures can quickly rise to life-threatening levels. Know the signs and symptoms of heat exhaustion and heat stroke. To reduce risk when outdoors, the Occupational Safety and Health Administration recommends scheduling frequent rest breaks in shaded or air-conditioned environments. Anyone overcome by heat should be moved to a cool and shaded location. Heat stroke is an emergency. Call 911 ASAP if you or someone you know is exhibiting signs of heat stroke. Extreme heat is dangerous, especially for those without reliable shelter. Limit time outdoors during the hottest time of the day, typically from 2 to 7 p.m., rest in the shade when possible, and drink plenty of water. Locate nearby cooling centers through local resources or dial 2-1-1 in Texas. It is now time to check on the latest tropical activity in the Atlantic Ocean, Caribbean Sea, and the Gulf of Mexico. Here is Tropical Storm Bertha Advisory Number 15, location 29.4 north 91.1 west, or about 75 miles southwest of New Orleans, Louisiana, or about 135 miles east-southeast of Lake Charles, Louisiana. Maximum sustained winds, 45 miles an hour, percent movement, west or 260 degrees at 12 miles an hour, minimum central pressure, 1,002 millibars, or 29.59 inches. Remember, you can hear the tropical summary at the top and bottom of every hour when there is activity occurring in the Atlantic Basin. The current time is 10:05 p.m. Central Daylight Time. 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The following reports of weather temperature and wind were made at 10 p.m. DFW Airport, clear, 94, dew point 65, relative humidity 38%, wind northeast at 12, pressure 29.89 inches and rising. Fort Worth Meacham, clear, 96, heat index 102, northeast at 12, gusting to 22. Dallas Love Field, clear, 97, heat index 102, northeast at 9. Arlington, clear, 96, heat index 103, northeast at 8. Denton, clear, 90, heat index 100, northeast at 8. Mineral Wells, clear, 92, heat index 103, northeast at 7. Elsewhere around the region, Wichita Falls, clear, 93, heat index 101, east at 13. Abilene, clear, 90, southeast at 5. Waco, clear, 94, heat index 104, east at 7. Tyler, clear, 87, northeast at 8. Once again at 10 p.m., DFW Airport, clear, 94, northeast at 12. Now let's check on your local forecast for the Dallas-Fort Worth Metroplex. Extreme heat warning in effect until 8 p.m. this evening. Heat advisory in effect until 8 p.m. Thursday, tonight, mostly clear. Lows around 80. East winds 5 to 10 miles an hour. Thursday, sunny, hot with highs around 100. East winds 5 to 10 miles an hour. Heat index values up to 108 in the afternoon. And now the extended forecast. Thursday night, mostly clear. Lows in the upper 70s. Southeast winds 5 to 10 miles an hour.
Friday, mostly sunny. Hot highs in the upper 90s. South winds 5 to 10 miles an hour, increasing to 10 to 15 miles an hour in the afternoon. Heat index values up to 110 in the afternoon. Friday night, mostly clear. Lows around 80. South winds 10 to 15 miles an hour. Saturday, mostly sunny. Hot with highs around 100. Heat index values up to 110 in the afternoon. Saturday night, partly cloudy in the evening, then clearing. Lows in the lower 80s. Sunday, sunny, hot with highs around 100. Heat index values up to 105. Sunday night, clear. Lows in the lower 80s. Monday, sunny, hot with highs 100 to 105. Heat index values up to 110 in the afternoon. Monday night, mostly clear. Lows in the lower 80s. Tuesday, sunny, hot with highs 100 to 105. Heat index values up to 110 in the afternoon. Tuesday night, mostly clear. Lows in the lower 80s. The forecast key messages for North and Central Texas. A heat advisory remains in effect across North and Central Texas tonight and tomorrow with heat index values up to 109. Expected heat advisories may be extended through the remainder of the week and weekend. The spotter information statement for North and Central Texas. Spotter activation is not expected at this time. The ultraviolet index forecast for July 23rd is 11, or extreme. The current time is 10:09 p.m. Central Daylight Time. 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The following reports of weather temperature and wind were made at 10 p.m. DFW Airport, clear, 94, dew point 65, relative humidity 38%, wind northeast at 12, pressure 29.89 inches and rising. Fort Worth Meacham, clear, 96, heat index 102, northeast at 12, gusting to 22. Dallas Love Field, clear, 97, heat index 102, northeast at 9. Arlington, clear, 96, heat index 103, northeast at 8. Denton, clear, 90, heat index 100, northeast at 8. Mineral Wells, clear, 92, heat index 103, northeast at 7. Elsewhere around the region, Wichita Falls, clear, 93, heat index 101, east at 13. Abilene, clear, 90, southeast at 5. Waco, clear, 94, heat index 104, east at 7. Tyler, clear, 87, northeast at 8. Once again at 10 p.m., DFW Airport, clear, 94, northeast at 12. The following reports of weather temperature and wind were made at 10 p.m. DFW Airport, clear, 94, dew point 65, relative humidity 38%, wind northeast at 12, pressure 29.89 inches and rising. Fort Worth Meacham, clear, 96, heat index 102, northeast at 12, gusting to 22. Dallas Love Field, clear, 97, heat index 102, northeast at 9. Arlington, clear, 96, heat index 103, northeast at 8. Denton, clear, 90, heat index 100, northeast at 8. Mineral Wells, clear, 92, heat index 103, northeast at 7. Elsewhere around the region, Wichita Falls, clear, 93, heat index 101, east at 13. Abilene, clear, 90, southeast at 5. Waco, clear, 94, heat index 104, east at 7. Tyler, clear, 87, northeast at 8. Once again at 10 p.m., DFW Airport, clear, 94, northeast at 12. Now let's check on your local forecast for the Dallas-Fort Worth Metroplex. Extreme heat warning in effect until 8 p.m. this evening. Heat advisory in effect until 8 p.m. Thursday, tonight, mostly clear. Lows around 80.
East winds 5 to 10 miles an hour. Thursday, sunny, hot with highs around 100. East winds 5 to 10 miles an hour. Heat index values up to 108 in the afternoon. And now the extended forecast. Thursday night, mostly clear. Lows in the upper 70s. Southeast winds 5 to 10 miles an hour. Friday, mostly sunny. Hot with highs in the upper 90s. South winds 5 to 10 miles an hour, increasing to 10 to 15 miles an hour in the afternoon. Heat index values up to 110 in the afternoon. Friday night, mostly clear. Lows around 80. South winds 10 to 15 miles an hour. Saturday, mostly sunny. Hot with highs around 100. Heat index values up to 110 in the afternoon. Saturday night, partly cloudy in the evening, then clearing. Lows in the lower 80s. Sunday, sunny, hot with highs around 100. Heat index values up to 105. Sunday night, clear. Lows in the lower 80s. Monday, sunny, hot with highs 100 to 105. Heat index values up to 110 in the afternoon. Monday night, mostly clear. Lows in the lower 80s. Tuesday, sunny, hot with highs 100 to 105. Heat index values up to 110 in the afternoon. Tuesday night, mostly clear. Lows in the lower 80s. The forecast key messages for North and Central Texas. A heat advisory remains in effect across North and Central Texas tonight and tomorrow with heat index values up to 109. Expected heat advisories may be extended through the remainder of the week and weekend. The spotter information statement for North and Central Texas. Spotter activation is not expected at this time. The ultraviolet index forecast for July 23rd is 11, or extreme. The current time is 10:15 p.m. Central Daylight Time. 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The following reports of weather temperature and wind were made at 10 p.m. DFW Airport, clear, 94, dew point 65, relative humidity 38%, wind northeast at 12, pressure 29.89 inches and rising. Fort Worth Meacham, clear, 96, heat index 102, northeast at 12, gusting to 22. Dallas Love Field, clear, 97, heat index 102, northeast at 9. Arlington, clear, 96, heat index 103, northeast at 8. Denton, clear, 90, heat index 100, northeast at 8. Mineral Wells, clear, 92, heat index 103, northeast at 7. Elsewhere around the region, Wichita Falls, clear, 93, heat index 101, east at 13. Abilene, clear, 90, southeast at 5. Waco, clear, 94, heat index 104, east at 7. Tyler, clear, 87, northeast at 8. Once again at 10 p.m., DFW Airport, clear, 94, northeast at 12. Now let's check on your local forecast for the Dallas-Fort Worth Metroplex. Extreme heat warning in effect until 8 p.m. this evening. Heat advisory in effect until 8 p.m. Thursday. Tonight, mostly clear. Lows around 80. East winds 5 to 10 miles an hour. Thursday, sunny, hot with highs around 100. East winds 5 to 10 miles an hour. Heat index values up to 108 in the afternoon. And now the extended forecast. Thursday night, mostly clear. Lows in the upper 70s. Southeast winds 5 to 10 miles an hour. Friday, mostly sunny. Hot with highs in the upper 90s. South winds 5 to 10 miles an hour, increasing to 10 to 15 miles an hour in the afternoon. Heat index values up to 110 in the afternoon. Friday night, mostly clear. Lows around 80. South winds 10 to 15 miles an hour. Saturday, mostly sunny.
hot with highs around 100. Heat index values up to 110 in the afternoon. Saturday night, partly cloudy in the evening, then clearing. Lows in the lower 80s. Sunday, sunny, hot with highs around 100. Heat index values up to 105. Sunday night, clear. Lows in the lower 80s. Monday, sunny, hot with highs 100 to 105. Heat index values up to 110 in the afternoon. Monday night, mostly clear. Lows in the lower 80s. Tuesday, sunny, hot with highs 100 to 105. Heat index values up to 110 in the afternoon. Tuesday night, mostly clear. Lows in the lower 80s. The forecast key messages for North and Central Texas. A heat advisory remains in effect across North and Central Texas tonight and tomorrow with heat index values up to 109. Expected heat advisories may be extended through the remainder of the week and weekend. The spotter information statement for North and Central Texas. Spotter activation is not expected at this time. The ultraviolet index forecast for July 23rd is 11, or extreme. The current time is 10:19 p.m. Central Daylight Time. 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The following reports of weather temperature and wind were made at 10 p.m. DFW Airport, clear, 94, dew point 65, relative humidity 38%, wind northeast at 12, pressure 29.89 inches and rising. Fort Worth Meacham, clear, 96, heat index 102, northeast at 12, gusting to 22. Dallas Love Field, clear, 97, heat index 102, northeast at 9. Arlington, clear, 96, heat index 103, northeast at 8. Denton, clear, 90, heat index 100, northeast at 8. Mineral Wells, clear, 92, heat index 103, northeast at 7. Elsewhere around the region, Wichita Falls, clear, 93, heat index 101, east at 13. Abilene, clear, 90, southeast at 5. Waco, clear, 94, heat index 104, east at 7. Tyler, clear, 87, northeast at 8. Once again at 10 p.m., DFW Airport, clear, 94, northeast at 12. Now let's check on your local forecast for the Dallas-Fort Worth Metroplex. Extreme heat warning in effect until 8 p.m. this evening. Heat advisory in effect until 8 p.m. Thursday, tonight, mostly clear. Lows around 80. East winds 5 to 10 miles an hour. Thursday, sunny, hot with highs around 100. East winds 5 to 10 miles an hour. Heat index values up to 108 in the afternoon. And now the extended forecast. Thursday night, mostly clear. Lows in the upper 70s. Southeast winds 5 to 10 miles an hour. Friday, mostly sunny. Hot with highs in the upper 90s. South winds 5 to 10 miles an hour, increasing to 10 to 15 miles an hour in the afternoon. Heat index values up to 110 in the afternoon. Friday night, mostly clear. Lows around 80. South winds 10 to 15 miles an hour. Saturday, mostly sunny. Hot with highs around 100. Heat index values up to 110 in the afternoon. Saturday night, partly cloudy in the evening, then clearing. Lows in the lower 80s. Sunday, sunny, hot with highs around 100. Heat index values up to 105. Sunday night, clear. Lows in the lower 80s. Monday, sunny, hot with highs 100 to 105. Heat index values up to 110 in the afternoon. Monday night, mostly clear. Lows in the lower 80s. Tuesday, sunny, hot with highs 100 to 105. Heat index values up to 110 in the afternoon. Tuesday night, mostly clear. Lows in the lower 80s.
The forecast key messages for North and Central Texas. A heat advisory remains in effect across North and Central Texas tonight and tomorrow with heat index values up to 109. Expected heat advisories may be extended through the remainder of the week and weekend. The spotter information statement for North and Central Texas. Spotter activation is not expected at this time. The ultraviolet index forecast for July 23rd is 11, or extreme. The current time is 10:23 p.m. Central Daylight Time. 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The following reports of weather temperature and wind were made at 10 p.m. DFW Airport, clear, 94, dew point 65, relative humidity 38%, wind northeast at 12, pressure 29.89 inches and rising. Fort Worth Meacham, clear, 96, heat index 102, northeast at 12, gusting to 22. Dallas Love Field, clear, 97, heat index 102, northeast at 9. Arlington, clear, 96, heat index 103, northeast at 8. Denton, clear, 90, heat index 100, northeast at 8. Mineral Wells, clear, 92, heat index 103, northeast at 7. Elsewhere around the region, Wichita Falls, clear, 93, heat index 101, east at 13. Abilene, clear, 90, southeast at 5. Waco, clear, 94, heat index 104, east at 7. Tyler, clear, 87, northeast at 8. Once again at 10 p.m., DFW Airport, clear, 94, northeast at 12. Now let's check on your local forecast for the Dallas-Fort Worth Metroplex. Extreme heat warning in effect until 8 p.m. this evening. Heat advisory in effect until 8 p.m. Thursday. Tonight, mostly clear. Lows around 80. East winds 5 to 10 miles an hour. Thursday, sunny, hot with highs around 100. East winds 5 to 10 miles an hour. Heat index values up to 108 in the afternoon. And now the extended forecast. Thursday night, mostly clear. Lows in the upper 70s. Southeast winds 5 to 10 miles an hour. Friday, mostly sunny. Hot with highs in the upper 90s. South winds 5 to 10 miles an hour, increasing to 10 to 15 miles an hour in the afternoon. Heat index values up to 110 in the afternoon. Friday night, mostly clear. Lows around 80. South winds 10 to 15 miles an hour. Saturday, mostly sunny. Hot with highs around 100. Heat index values up to 110 in the afternoon. Saturday night, partly cloudy in the evening, then clearing. Lows in the lower 80s. Sunday, sunny, hot with highs around 100. Heat index values up to 105. Sunday night, clear. Lows in the lower 80s. Monday, sunny, hot with highs 100 to 105. Heat index values up to 110 in the afternoon. Monday night, mostly clear. Lows in the lower 80s. Tuesday, sunny, hot with highs 100 to 105. Heat index values up to 110 in the afternoon. Tuesday night, mostly clear. Lows in the lower 80s. The forecast key messages for North and Central Texas. A heat advisory remains in effect across North and Central Texas tonight and tomorrow with heat index values up to 109. Expected heat advisories may be extended through the remainder of the week and weekend. The spotter information statement for North and Central Texas. Spotter activation is not expected at this time. The ultraviolet index forecast for July 23rd is 11, or extreme. The current time is 10:27 p.m. Central Daylight Time. 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
The following reports of weather temperature and wind were made at 10 p.m. DFW Airport, clear, 94, dew point 65, relative humidity 38%, wind northeast at 12, pressure 29.89 inches and rising. Fort Worth Meacham, clear, 96, heat index 102, northeast at 12, gusting to 22. Dallas Love Field, clear, 97, heat index 102, northeast at 9. Arlington, clear, 96, heat index 103, northeast at 8. Denton, clear, 90, heat index 100, northeast at 8. Mineral Wells, clear, 92, heat index 103, northeast at 7. Elsewhere around the region, Wichita Falls, clear, 93, heat index 101, east at 13. Abilene, clear, 90, southeast at 5. Waco, clear, 94, heat index 104, east at 7. Tyler, clear, 87, northeast at 8. Once again at 10 p.m., DFW Airport, clear, 94, northeast at 12. Now let's check on your local forecast for the Dallas-Fort Worth Metroplex. Extreme heat warning in effect until 8 p.m. this evening. Heat advisory in effect until 8 p.m. Thursday. Tonight, mostly clear. Lows around 80. East winds 5 to 10 miles an hour. Thursday, sunny, hot with highs around 100. East winds 5 to 10 miles an hour. Heat index values up to 108 in the afternoon. And now the extended forecast. Thursday night, mostly clear. Lows in the upper 70s. Southeast winds 5 to 10 miles an hour. Friday, mostly sunny. Hot with highs in the upper 90s. South winds 5 to 10 miles an hour, increasing to 10 to 15 miles an hour in the afternoon. Heat index values up to 110 in the afternoon. Friday night, mostly clear. Lows around 80. South winds 10 to 15 miles an hour. Saturday, mostly sunny. Hot with highs around 100. Heat index values up to 110 in the afternoon. Saturday night, partly cloudy in the evening, then clearing. Lows in the lower 80s. Sunday, sunny, hot with highs around 100. Heat index values up to 105. Sunday night, clear. Lows in the lower 80s. Monday, sunny, hot with highs 100 to 105. Heat index values up to 110 in the afternoon. Monday night, mostly clear. Lows in the lower 80s. Tuesday, sunny, hot with highs 100 to 105. Heat index values up to 110 in the afternoon. Tuesday night, mostly clear. Lows in the lower 80s. Extreme heat warning remains in effect until 8 p.m. Central Daylight Time this evening. Heat advisory remains in effect from 8 p.m. this evening to 8 p.m. Central Daylight Time Thursday. For the extreme heat warning, dangerously hot conditions with heat index values up to 120 this afternoon. For the heat advisory, heat index values up to 109 expected Thursday. The areas affected include portions of North and Central Texas. The hazardous weather conditions are expected from for the extreme heat warning until 8 p.m. Central Daylight Time this evening. For the heat advisory, from 8 p.m. this evening to 8 p.m. Central Daylight Time Thursday. Impacts, heat-related illnesses increase significantly during extreme heat and high humidity events. Hot temperatures and high humidity will increase the risk for heat-related illnesses to occur, particularly for those working or participating in outdoor activities. Take extra precautions when outside by staying hydrated, wearing lightweight and loose-fitting clothing, and limiting strenuous activities to the early morning or evening. Check up on relatives and neighbors. Never leave young children or pets in an enclosed vehicle, even for a short time, as temperatures can quickly rise to life-threatening levels. Know the signs and symptoms of heat exhaustion and heat stroke. To reduce risk when outdoors, the Occupational Safety and Health Administration recommends scheduling frequent rest breaks in shaded or air-conditioned environments. Anyone overcome by heat should be moved to a cool and shaded location. Heat stroke is an emergency.
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Extreme heat is dangerous, especially for those without reliable shelter. Limit time outdoors during the hottest time of the day, typically from 2 to 7 p.m. Rest in the shade when possible, and drink plenty of water. 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Extreme heat warning remains in effect until 8 p.m. Central Daylight Time this evening. Heat advisory remains in effect from 8 p.m. this evening to 8 p.m. Central Daylight Time Thursday. For the extreme heat warning, dangerously hot conditions with heat index values up to 120. For the heat advisory, heat index values up to 109 expected. The areas affected include Collin, Dallas, Denton, Hunt, Kaufman, Rockwall, Tarrant, Raines, and Van Zandt counties. The hazardous weather conditions are expected from for the extreme heat warning until 8 p.m. Central Daylight Time this evening. For the heat advisory, from 8 p.m. this evening to 8 p.m. Central Daylight Time Thursday. Impacts: heat-related illnesses increase significantly during extreme heat and high humidity events. Hot temperatures and high humidity will increase the risk for heat-related illnesses to occur, particularly for those working or participating in outdoor activities. Take extra precautions when outside by staying hydrated, wearing lightweight and loose-fitting clothing, and limiting strenuous activities to the early morning or evening. Check up on relatives and neighbors. Never leave young children or pets in an enclosed vehicle, even for a short time, as temperatures can quickly rise to life-threatening levels. 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To reduce risk when outdoors, the Occupational Safety and Health Administration recommends scheduling frequent rest breaks in shaded or air-conditioned environments. Anyone overcome by heat should be moved to a cool and shaded location. Heat stroke is an emergency. 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Extreme heat is dangerous, especially for those without reliable shelter. 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Locate nearby cooling centers through local resources or dial 2-1-1 in Texas. It is now time to check on the latest tropical activity in the Atlantic Ocean, Caribbean Sea, and the Gulf of Mexico. Here is Tropical Storm Bertha Advisory Number 15, location 29.4 north 91.1 west, or about 75 miles southwest of New Orleans, Louisiana, or about 135 miles east-southeast of Lake Charles, Louisiana. Maximum sustained winds, 45 miles an hour, percent movement, west or 260 degrees at 12 miles an hour. Minimum central pressure, 1,002 millibars, or 29.59 inches. Remember, you can hear the tropical summary at the top and bottom of every hour when there is activity occurring in the Atlantic Basin. The forecast key messages for North and Central Texas. A heat advisory remains in effect across North and Central Texas tonight and tomorrow with heat index values up to 109 expected. Heat advisories may be extended through the remainder of the week and weekend. The spotter information statement for North and Central Texas. Spotter activation is not expected at this time. The ultraviolet index forecast for July 23rd is 11, or extreme. The current time is 10:36 p.m. Central Daylight Time. 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The following reports of weather temperature and wind were made at 10 p.m. DFW Airport, clear, 94, dew point 65, relative humidity 38%, wind northeast at 12, pressure 29.89 inches and rising. Fort Worth Meacham, clear, 96, heat index 102, northeast at 12, gusting to 22. Dallas Love Field, clear, 97, heat index 102, northeast at 9. Arlington, clear, 96, heat index 103, northeast at 8. Denton, clear, 90, heat index 100, northeast at 8. Mineral Wells, clear, 92, heat index 103, northeast at 7.
Elsewhere around the region, Wichita Falls, clear, 93, heat index 101, east at 13. Abilene, clear, 90, southeast at 5. Waco, clear, 94, heat index 104, east at 7. Tyler, clear, 87, northeast at 8. Once again at 10 p.m., DFW Airport, clear, 94, northeast at 12. Now let's check on your local forecast for the Dallas-Fort Worth Metroplex. Extreme heat warning in effect until 8 p.m. this evening. Heat advisory in effect until 8 p.m. Thursday. Tonight, mostly clear. Lows around 80. East winds 5 to 10 miles an hour. Thursday, sunny, hot with highs around 100. East winds 5 to 10 miles an hour. Heat index values up to 108 in the afternoon. And now the extended forecast. Thursday night, mostly clear. Lows in the upper 70s. Southeast winds 5 to 10 miles an hour. Friday, mostly sunny. Hot with highs in the upper 90s. South winds 5 to 10 miles an hour, increasing to 10 to 15 miles an hour in the afternoon. Heat index values up to 110 in the afternoon. Friday night, mostly clear. Lows around 80. South winds 10 to 15 miles an hour. Saturday, mostly sunny. Hot with highs around 100. Heat index values up to 110 in the afternoon. Saturday night, partly cloudy in the evening, then clearing. Lows in the lower 80s. Sunday, sunny, hot with highs around 100. Heat index values up to 105. Sunday night, clear. Lows in the lower 80s. Monday, sunny, hot with highs 100 to 105. Heat index values up to 110 in the afternoon. Monday night, mostly clear. Lows in the lower 80s. Tuesday, sunny, hot with highs 100 to 105. Heat index values up to 110 in the afternoon. Tuesday night, mostly clear. Lows in the lower 80s. The forecast key messages for North and Central Texas. A heat advisory remains in effect across North and Central Texas tonight and tomorrow with heat index values up to 109. Expected heat advisories may be extended through the remainder of the week and weekend. The spotter information statement for North and Central Texas. Spotter activation is not expected at this time. The ultraviolet index forecast for July 23rd is 11, or extreme. The current time is 10:40 p.m. Central Daylight Time. 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The following reports of weather temperature and wind were made at 10 p.m. DFW Airport, clear, 94, dew point 65, relative humidity 38%, wind northeast at 12, pressure 29.89 inches and rising. Fort Worth Meacham, clear, 96, heat index 102, northeast at 12, gusting to 22. Dallas Love Field, clear, 97, heat index 102, northeast at 9. Arlington, clear, 96, heat index 103, northeast at 8. Denton, clear, 90, heat index 100, northeast at 8. Mineral Wells, clear, 92, heat index 103, northeast at 7. Elsewhere around the region, Wichita Falls, clear, 93, heat index 101, east at 13. Abilene, clear, 90, southeast at 5. Waco, clear, 94, heat index 104, east at 7. Tyler, clear, 87, northeast at 8. Once again at 10 p.m., DFW Airport, clear, 94, northeast at 12. Now let's check on your local forecast for the Dallas-Fort Worth Metroplex. Extreme heat warning in effect until 8 p.m. this evening. Heat advisory in effect until 8 p.m. Thursday. Tonight, mostly clear. Lows around 80. East winds 5 to 10 miles an hour. Thursday, sunny, hot with highs around 100.
east winds 5 to 10 miles an hour. Heat index values up to 108 in the afternoon. And now the extended forecast. Thursday night, mostly clear. Lows in the upper 70s. Southeast winds 5 to 10 miles an hour. Friday, mostly sunny. Hot with highs in the upper 90s. South winds 5 to 10 miles an hour, increasing to 10 to 15 miles an hour in the afternoon. Say, tonight, mostly clear. Lows around 80. East winds 5 to 10 miles an hour. Thursday, sunny, hot with highs around 100. East winds 5 to 10 miles an hour. Heat index values up to 108 in the afternoon. And now the extended forecast. Thursday night, mostly clear. Lows in the upper 70s. Southeast winds 5 to 10 miles an hour. Friday, mostly sunny.

increasing to 10 to 15 miles an hour in the afternoon. Heat index values up to 110 in the afternoon. Friday night, mostly clear. Lows around 80. South winds 10 to 15 miles an hour. Saturday, mostly sunny. Hot with highs around 100. Heat index values up to 110 in the afternoon. Saturday night, partly cloudy in the evening, then clearing. Lows in the lower 80s. Sunday, sunny, hot with highs around 100. Heat index values up to 105. Sunday night, clear. Lows in the lower 80s. Monday, sunny, hot with highs 100 to 105. Heat index values up to 110 in the afternoon. Monday night, mostly clear. Lows in the lower 80s. Tuesday, sunny, hot with highs 100 to 105. Heat index values up to 110 in the afternoon. Tuesday night, mostly clear. Lows in the lower 80s. The forecast key messages for North and Central Texas. A heat advisory remains in effect across North and Central Texas tonight and tomorrow with heat index values up to 109. Expected heat advisories may be extended through the remainder of the week and weekend. The spotter information statement for North and Central Texas. Spotter activation is not expected at this time. The ultraviolet index forecast for July 23rd is 11, or extreme. The current time is 10:44 p.m. Central Daylight Time. 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The following reports of weather temperature and wind were made at 10 p.m. DFW Airport, clear, 94, dew point 65, relative humidity 38%, wind northeast at 12, pressure 29.89 inches and rising. Fort Worth Meacham, clear, 96, heat index 102, northeast at 12, gusting to 22. Dallas Love Field, clear, 97, heat index 102, northeast at 9. Arlington, clear, 96, heat index 103, northeast at 8. Denton, clear, 90, heat index 100, northeast at 8. Mineral Wells, clear, 92, heat index 103, northeast at 7. Elsewhere around the region, Wichita Falls, clear, 93, heat index 101, east at 13. Abilene, clear, 90, southeast at 5. Waco, clear, 94, heat index 104, east at 7. Tyler, clear, 87, northeast at 8. Once again at 10 p.m., DFW Airport, clear, 94, northeast at 12. Now let's check on your local forecast for the Dallas-Fort Worth Metroplex. Extreme heat warning in effect until 8 p.m. this evening. Heat advisory in effect until 8 p.m. Thursday. Tonight, mostly clear. Lows around 80. East winds 5 to 10 miles an hour. Thursday, sunny, hot with highs around 100. East winds 5 to 10 miles an hour. Heat index values up to 108 in the afternoon. And now the extended forecast. Thursday night, mostly clear. Lows in the upper 70s. Southeast winds 5 to 10 miles an hour. Friday, mostly sunny. Hot with highs in the upper 90s. South winds 5 to 10 miles an hour, increasing to 10 to 15 miles an hour in the afternoon. Heat index values up to 110 in the afternoon. Friday night, mostly clear. Lows around 80. South winds 10 to 15 miles an hour. Saturday, mostly sunny. Hot with highs around 100. Heat index values up to 110 in the afternoon. Saturday night, partly cloudy in the evening, then clearing. Lows in the lower 80s. Sunday, sunny, hot with highs around 100. Heat index values up to 105. Sunday night, clear. Lows in the lower 80s. Monday, sunny, hot with highs 100 to 105. Heat index values up to 110 in the afternoon. Monday night.

elsewhere around the region. Wichita Falls, clear, 90, east at 14. Abilene, clear, 88, southeast at 5. Waco, clear, 91, heat index 101, northeast at 6. Tyler, clear, 86, northeast at 7. Once again at 11 p.m., DFW Airport, clear, 93, northeast at 12. The following reports of weather temperature and wind were made at 11 p.m. DFW Airport, clear, 93, dew point 64, relative humidity 38%, wind northeast at 12, pressure 29.91 inches and rising. Fort Worth Meacham, clear, 93, northeast at 10. Dallas Love Field, clear, 96, heat index 100, east at 9. Arlington, clear, 94, northeast at 7. Denton, clear, 91, northeast at 8. Mineral Wells, clear, 91, heat index 103, east at 8. Elsewhere around the region, Wichita Falls, clear, 90, east at 14. Abilene, clear, 88, southeast at 5. Waco, clear, 91, heat index 101, northeast at 6. Tyler, clear, 86, northeast at 7. Once again at 11 p.m., DFW Airport, clear, 93, northeast at 12. Now let's check on your local forecast for the Dallas-Fort Worth Metroplex. Extreme heat warning in effect until 8 p.m. this evening. Heat advisory in effect until 8 p.m. Thursday. Tonight, mostly clear. Lows around 80. East winds 5 to 10 miles an hour. Thursday, sunny, hot with highs around 100. East winds 5 to 10 miles an hour. Heat index values up to 108 in the afternoon. And now the extended forecast. Thursday night, mostly clear. Lows in the upper 70s. Southeast winds 5 to 10 miles an hour. Friday, mostly sunny. Hot with highs in the upper 90s. South winds 5 to 10 miles an hour, increasing to 10 to 15 miles an hour in the afternoon. Heat index values up to 110 in the afternoon. Friday night, mostly clear. Lows around 80. South winds 10 to 15 miles an hour. Saturday, mostly sunny. Hot with highs around 100. Heat index values up to 110 in the afternoon. Saturday night, partly cloudy in the evening, then clearing. Lows in the lower 80s. Sunday, sunny, hot with highs around 100. Heat index values up to 105. Sunday night, clear. Lows in the lower 80s. Monday, sunny, hot with highs 100 to 105. Heat index values up to 110 in the afternoon. Monday night, mostly clear. Lows in the lower 80s. Tuesday, sunny, hot with highs 100 to 105. Heat index values up to 110 in the afternoon. Tuesday night, mostly clear. Lows in the lower 80s. The forecast key messages for North and Central Texas. A heat advisory remains in effect across North and Central Texas tonight and tomorrow with heat index values up to 109. Expected heat advisories may be extended through the remainder of the week and weekend. The spotter information statement for North and Central Texas. Spotter activation is not expected at this time. The ultraviolet index forecast for July 23rd is 11, or extreme. The current time is 11:14 p.m. Central Daylight Time. 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The following reports of weather temperature and wind were made at 11 p.m. DFW Airport, clear, 93, dew point 64, relative humidity 38%, wind northeast at 12, pressure 29.91 inches and rising. Fort Worth Meacham, clear, 93, northeast at 10. Dallas Love Field, clear, 96, heat index 100, east at 9. Arlington, clear, 94, northeast at 7. Denton, clear.

91, northeast at 8. Mineral Wells, clear, 91, heat index 103, east at 8. Elsewhere around the region, Wichita Falls, clear, 90, east at 14. Abilene, clear, 88, southeast at 5. Waco, clear, 91, heat index 101, northeast at 6. Tyler, clear, 86, northeast at 7. Once again at 11 p.m., DFW Airport, clear, 93, northeast at 12. Now let's check on your local forecast for the Dallas-Fort Worth Metroplex. Extreme heat warning in effect until 8 p.m. this evening. Heat advisory in effect until 8 p.m. Thursday. Tonight, mostly clear. Lows around 80. East winds 5 to 10 miles an hour. Thursday, sunny, hot with highs around 100. East winds 5 to 10 miles an hour. Heat index values up to 108 in the afternoon. And now the extended forecast. Thursday night, mostly clear. Lows in the upper 70s. Southeast winds 5 to 10 miles an hour. Friday, mostly sunny. Hot with highs in the upper 90s. South winds 5 to 10 miles an hour, increasing to 10 to 15 miles an hour in the afternoon. Heat index values up to 110 in the afternoon. Friday night, mostly clear. Lows around 80. South winds 10 to 15 miles an hour. Saturday, mostly sunny. Hot with highs around 100. Heat index values up to 110 in the afternoon. Saturday night, partly cloudy in the evening, then clearing. Lows in the lower 80s. Sunday, sunny, hot with highs around 100. Heat index values up to 105. Sunday night, clear. Lows in the lower 80s. Monday, sunny, hot with highs 100 to 105. Heat index values up to 110 in the afternoon. Monday night, mostly clear. Lows in the lower 80s. Tuesday, sunny, hot with highs 100 to 105. Heat index values up to 110 in the afternoon. Tuesday night, mostly clear. Lows in the lower 80s. The forecast key messages for North and Central Texas. A heat advisory remains in effect across North and Central Texas tonight and tomorrow with heat index values up to 109. Expected heat advisories may be extended through the remainder of the week and weekend. The spotter information statement for North and Central Texas. Spotter activation is not expected at this time. The ultraviolet index forecast for July 23rd is 11, or extreme. The current time is 11:18 p.m. Central Daylight Time. 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The following reports of weather temperature and wind were made at 11 p.m. DFW Airport, clear, 93, dew point 64, relative humidity 38%, wind northeast at 12, pressure 29.91 inches and rising. Fort Worth Meacham, clear, 93, northeast at 10. Dallas Love Field, clear, 96, heat index 100, east at 9. Arlington, clear, 94, northeast at 7. Denton, clear, 91, northeast at 8. Mineral Wells, clear, 91, heat index 103, east at 8. Elsewhere around the region, Wichita Falls, clear, 90, east at 14. Abilene, clear, 88, southeast at 5. Waco, clear, 91, heat index 101, northeast at 6. Tyler, clear, 86, northeast at 7. Once again at 11 p.m., DFW Airport, clear, 93, northeast at 12. Now let's check on your local forecast for the Dallas-Fort Worth Metroplex. Extreme heat warning in effect until 8 p.m. this evening. Heat advisory in effect until 8 p.m. Thursday. Tonight, mostly clear. Lows around 80. East winds 5 to 10 miles an hour. Thursday, sunny, hot with highs around 100. East winds 5 to 10 miles an hour.

heat index values up to 108 in the afternoon. And now the extended forecast. Thursday night, mostly clear. Lows in the upper 70s. Southeast winds 5 to 10 miles an hour. Friday, mostly sunny. Hot with highs in the upper 90s. South winds 5 to 10 miles an hour, increasing to 10 to 15 miles an hour in the afternoon. Heat index values up to 110 in the afternoon. Friday night, mostly clear. Lows around 80. South winds 10 to 15 miles an hour. Saturday, mostly sunny. Hot with highs around 100. Heat index values up to 110 in the afternoon. Saturday night, partly cloudy in the evening, then clearing. Lows in the lower 80s. Sunday, sunny, hot with highs around 100. Heat index values up to 105. Sunday night, clear. Lows in the lower 80s. Monday, sunny, hot with highs 100 to 105. Heat index values up to 110 in the afternoon. Monday night, mostly clear. Lows in the lower 80s. Tuesday, sunny, hot with highs 100 to 105. Heat index values up to 110 in the afternoon. Tuesday night, mostly clear. Lows in the lower 80s. The forecast key messages for North and Central Texas. A heat advisory remains in effect across North and Central Texas tonight and tomorrow with heat index values up to 109. Expected heat advisories may be extended through the remainder of the week and weekend. The spotter information statement for North and Central Texas. Spotter activation is not expected at this time. The ultraviolet index forecast for July 23rd is 11, or extreme. The current time is 11:22 p.m. Central Daylight Time. 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The following reports of weather temperature and wind were made at 11 p.m. DFW Airport, clear, 93, dew point 64, relative humidity 38%, wind northeast at 12, pressure 29.91 inches and rising. Fort Worth Meacham, clear, 93, northeast at 10. Dallas Love Field, clear, 96, heat index 100, east at 9. Arlington, clear, 94, northeast at 7. Denton, clear, 91, northeast at 8. Mineral Wells, clear, 91, heat index 103, east at 8. Elsewhere around the region, Wichita Falls, clear, 90, east at 14. Abilene, clear, 88, southeast at 5. Waco, clear, 91, heat index 101, northeast at 6. Tyler, clear, 86, northeast at 7. Once again at 11 p.m., DFW Airport, clear, 93, northeast at 12. Now let's check on your local forecast for the Dallas-Fort Worth Metroplex. Extreme heat warning in effect until 8 p.m. this evening. Heat advisory in effect until 8 p.m. Thursday, tonight, mostly clear. Lows around 80. East winds 5 to 10 miles an hour. Thursday, sunny, hot with highs around 100. East winds 5 to 10 miles an hour. Heat index values up to 108 in the afternoon. And now the extended forecast. Thursday night, mostly clear. Lows in the upper 70s. Southeast winds 5 to 10 miles an hour. Friday, mostly sunny. Hot with highs in the upper 90s. South winds 5 to 10 miles an hour, increasing to 10 to 15 miles an hour in the afternoon. Heat index values up to 110 in the afternoon. Friday night, mostly clear. Lows around 80. South winds 10 to 15 miles an hour. Saturday, mostly sunny. Hot with highs around 100. Heat index values up to 110 in the afternoon. Saturday night, partly cloudy in the evening, then clearing. Lows in the lower 80s. Sunday, sunny, hot with highs around 100. Heat index values up to 105.
Sunday night, clear. Lows in the lower 80s. Monday, sunny, hot with highs 100 to 105. Heat index values up to 110 in the afternoon. Monday night, mostly clear. Lows in the lower 80s. Tuesday, sunny, hot with highs 100 to 105. Heat index values up to 110 in the afternoon. Tuesday night, mostly clear. Lows in the lower 80s. The forecast key messages for North and Central Texas. A heat advisory remains in effect across North and Central Texas tonight and tomorrow with heat index values up to 109. Expected heat advisories may be extended through the remainder of the week and weekend. The spotter information statement for North and Central Texas. Spotter activation is not expected at this time. The ultraviolet index forecast for July 23rd is 11, or extreme. The current time is 11:26 p.m. Central Daylight Time. 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The following reports of weather temperature and wind were made at 11 p.m. DFW Airport, clear, 93, dew point 64, relative humidity 38%, wind northeast at 12, pressure 29.91 inches and rising. Fort Worth Meacham, clear, 93, northeast at 10. Dallas Love Field, clear, 96, heat index 100, east at 9. Arlington, clear, 94, northeast at 7. Denton, clear, 91, northeast at 8. Mineral Wells, clear, 91, heat index 103, east at 8. Elsewhere around the region, Wichita Falls, clear, 90, east at 14. Abilene, clear, 88, southeast at 5. Waco, clear, 91, heat index 101, northeast at 6. Tyler, clear, 86, northeast at 7. Once again at 11 p.m., DFW Airport, clear, 93, northeast at 12. Now let's check on your local forecast for the Dallas-Fort Worth Metroplex. Extreme heat warning in effect until 8 p.m. this evening. Heat advisory in effect until 8 p.m. Thursday, tonight, mostly clear. Lows around 80. East winds 5 to 10 miles an hour. Thursday, sunny, hot with highs around 100. East winds 5 to 10 miles an hour. Heat index values up to 108 in the afternoon. And now the extended forecast. Thursday night, mostly clear. Lows in the upper 70s. Southeast winds 5 to 10 miles an hour. Friday, mostly sunny. Hot with highs in the upper 90s. South winds 5 to 10 miles an hour, increasing to 10 to 15 miles an hour in the afternoon. Heat index values up to 110 in the afternoon. Friday night, mostly clear. Lows around 80. South winds 10 to 15 miles an hour. Saturday, mostly sunny. Hot with highs around 100. Heat index values up to 110 in the afternoon. Saturday night, partly cloudy in the evening, then clearing. Lows in the lower 80s. Sunday, sunny, hot with highs around 100. Heat index values up to 105. Sunday night, clear. Lows in the lower 80s. Monday, sunny, hot with highs 100 to 105. Heat index values up to 110 in the afternoon. Monday night, mostly clear. Lows in the lower 80s. Tuesday, sunny, hot with highs 100 to 105. Heat index values up to 110 in the afternoon. Tuesday night, mostly clear. Lows in the lower 80s. Extreme heat warning remains in effect until 8 p.m. Central Daylight Time this evening. Heat advisory remains in effect from 8 p.m. this evening to 8 p.m. Central Daylight Time Thursday. For the extreme heat warning, dangerously hot conditions with heat index values up to 120 this afternoon. For the heat advisory, heat index values up to 109 expected Thursday. The areas affected include portions of North and Central Texas.
The hazardous weather conditions are expected from for the extreme heat warning until 8 p.m. Central Daylight Time this evening. For the heat advisory, from 8 p.m. this evening to 8 p.m. Central Daylight Time Thursday. Impacts, heat-related illnesses increase significantly during extreme heat and high humidity events. Hot temperatures and high humidity will increase the risk for heat-related illnesses to occur, particularly for those working or participating in outdoor activities. Take extra precautions when outside by staying hydrated, wearing lightweight and loose-fitting clothing, and limiting strenuous activities to the early morning or evening. Check up on relatives and neighbors. Never leave young children or pets in an enclosed vehicle, even for a short time, as temperatures can quickly rise to life-threatening levels. Know the signs and symptoms of heat exhaustion and heat stroke. To reduce risk when outdoors, the Occupational Safety and Health Administration recommends scheduling frequent rest breaks in shaded or air-conditioned environments. Anyone overcome by heat should be moved to a cool and shaded location. Heat stroke is an emergency. Call 911 ASAP if you or someone you know is exhibiting signs of heat stroke. Extreme heat is dangerous, especially for those without reliable shelter. Limit time outdoors during the hottest time of the day, typically from 2 to 7 p.m., rest in the shade when possible, and drink plenty of water. 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Extreme heat warning remains in effect until 8 p.m. Central Daylight Time this evening. Heat advisory remains in effect from 8 p.m. this evening to 8 p.m. Central Daylight Time Thursday. For the extreme heat warning, dangerously hot conditions with heat index values up to 120. For the heat advisory, heat index values up to 109 expected. The areas affected include Collin, Dallas, Denton, Hunt, Kaufman, Rockwall, Tarrant, Raines, and Van Zandt counties. The hazardous weather conditions are expected from for the extreme heat warning until 8 p.m. Central Daylight Time this evening. For the heat advisory, from 8 p.m. this evening to 8 p.m. Central Daylight Time Thursday. Impacts, heat-related illnesses increase significantly during extreme heat and high humidity events. Hot temperatures and high humidity will increase the risk for heat-related illnesses to occur, particularly for those working or participating in outdoor activities. Take extra precautions when outside by staying hydrated, wearing lightweight and loose-fitting clothing, and limiting strenuous activities to the early morning or evening. Check up on relatives and neighbors. Never leave young children or pets in an enclosed vehicle, even for a short time, as temperatures can quickly rise to life-threatening levels. 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To reduce risk when outdoors, the Occupational Safety and Health Administration recommends scheduling frequent rest breaks in shaded or air-conditioned environments. Anyone overcome by heat should be moved to a cool and shaded location. Heat stroke is an emergency. Call 911 ASAP if you or someone you know is exhibiting signs of heat stroke. Extreme heat is dangerous, especially for those without reliable shelter. Limit time outdoors during the hottest time of the day, typically from 2 to 7 p.m., rest in the shade when possible, and drink plenty of water. Locate nearby cooling centers through local resources or dial 2-1-1 in Texas. It is now time to check on the latest tropical activity in the Atlantic Ocean, Caribbean Sea, and the Gulf of Mexico. Here is Tropical Storm Bertha Advisory Number 15, location 29.4 north 91.1 west, or about 75 miles southwest of New Orleans, Louisiana, or about 135 miles east-southeast of Lake Charles, Louisiana. Maximum sustained winds, 45 miles an hour, percent movement, west or 260 degrees at 12 miles an hour, minimum central pressure, 1,002 millibars, or 29.59 inches. Remember, you can hear the tropical summary at the top and bottom of every hour when there is activity occurring in the Atlantic Basin. The forecast key messages for North and Central Texas. A heat advisory remains in effect across North and Central Texas tonight and tomorrow with heat index values up to 109 expected. Heat advisories may be extended through the remainder of the week and weekend. The spotter information statement for North and Central Texas. Spotter activation is not expected at this time. The ultraviolet.
index forecast for July 23rd is 11, or extreme. The current time is 11:35 p.m. Central Daylight Time. 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The following reports of weather temperature and wind were made at 11 p.m. DFW Airport, clear, 93, dew point 64, relative humidity 38%, wind northeast at 12, pressure 29.91 inches and rising. Fort Worth Meacham, clear, 93, northeast at 10. Dallas Love Field, clear, 96, heat index 100, east at 9. Arlington, clear, 94, northeast at 7. Denton, clear, 91, northeast at 8. Mineral Wells, clear, 91, heat index 103, east at 8. Elsewhere around the region, Wichita Falls, clear, 90, east at 14. Abilene, clear, 88, southeast at 5. Waco, clear, 91, heat index 101, northeast at 6. Tyler, clear, 86, northeast at 7. Once again at 11 p.m., DFW Airport, clear, 93, northeast at 12. Now let's check on your local forecast for the Dallas-Fort Worth Metroplex. Extreme heat warning in effect until 8 p.m. this evening. Heat advisory in effect until 8 p.m. Thursday. Tonight, mostly clear. Lows around 80. East winds 5 to 10 miles an hour. Thursday, sunny, hot with highs around 100. East winds 5 to 10 miles an hour. Heat index values up to 108 in the afternoon. And now the extended forecast. Thursday night, mostly clear. Lows in the upper 70s. Southeast winds 5 to 10 miles an hour. Friday, mostly sunny. Hot with highs in the upper 90s. South winds 5 to 10 miles an hour, increasing to 10 to 15 miles an hour in the afternoon. Heat index values up to 110 in the afternoon. Friday night, mostly clear. Lows around 80. South winds 10 to 15 miles an hour. Saturday, mostly sunny. Hot with highs around 100. Heat index values up to 110 in the afternoon. Saturday night, partly cloudy in the evening, then clearing. Lows in the lower 80s. Sunday, sunny, hot with highs around 100. Heat index values up to 105. Sunday night, clear. Lows in the lower 80s. Monday, sunny, hot with highs 100 to 105. Heat index values up to 110 in the afternoon. Monday night, mostly clear. Lows in the lower 80s. Tuesday, sunny, hot with highs 100 to 105. Heat index values up to 110 in the afternoon. Tuesday night, mostly clear. Lows in the lower 80s. The forecast key messages for North and Central Texas. A heat advisory remains in effect across North and Central Texas tonight and tomorrow with heat index values up to 109. Expected heat advisories may be extended through the remainder of the week and weekend. The spotter information statement for North and Central Texas. Spotter activation is not expected at this time. The ultraviolet index forecast for July 23rd is 11, or extreme. The current time is 11:39 p.m. Central Daylight Time. 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The following reports of weather temperature and wind were made at 11 p.m. DFW Airport, clear, 93, dew point 64, relative humidity 38%, wind northeast at 12, pressure 29.91 inches and rising. Fort Worth Meacham, clear, 93, northeast at 10. Dallas Love Field, clear, 96, heat index 100, east at 9. Arlington, clear, 94, northeast at 7. Denton, clear, 91, northeast at 8. Mineral Wells, clear, 91, heat index.
103, east at 8. Elsewhere around the region, Wichita Falls, clear, 90, east at 14. Abilene, clear, 88, southeast at 5. Waco, clear, 91, heat index 101, northeast at 6. Tyler, clear, 86, northeast at 7. Once again at 11 p.m., DFW Airport, clear, 93, northeast at 12. Now let's check on your local forecast for the Dallas-Fort Worth Metroplex. Extreme heat warning in effect until 8 p.m. this evening. Heat advisory in effect until 8 p.m. Thursday. Tonight, mostly clear. Lows around 80. East winds 5 to 10 miles an hour. Thursday, sunny, hot with highs around 100. East winds 5 to 10 miles an hour. Heat index values up to 108 in the afternoon. And now the extended forecast. Thursday night, mostly clear. Lows in the upper 70s. Southeast winds 5 to 10 miles an hour. Friday, mostly sunny. Hot with highs in the upper 90s. South winds 5 to 10 miles an hour, increasing to 10 to 15 miles an hour in the afternoon. Heat index values up to 110 in the afternoon. Friday night, mostly clear. Lows around 80. South winds 10 to 15 miles an hour. Saturday, mostly sunny. Hot with highs around 100. Heat index values up to 110 in the afternoon. Saturday night, partly cloudy in the evening, then clearing. Lows in the lower 80s. Sunday, sunny, hot with highs around 100. Heat index values up to 105. Sunday night, clear. Lows in the lower 80s. Monday, sunny, hot with highs 100 to 105. Heat index values up to 110 in the afternoon. Monday night, mostly clear. Lows in the lower 80s. Tuesday, sunny, hot with highs 100 to 105. Heat index values up to 110 in the afternoon. Tuesday night, mostly clear. Lows in the lower 80s. The forecast key messages for North and Central Texas. A heat advisory remains in effect across North and Central Texas tonight and tomorrow with heat index

DFW Airport, clear, 93, dew point 64, relative humidity 38%, wind northeast at 12, pressure 29.91 inches and rising. Fort Worth Meacham, clear, 93, northeast at 10. Dallas Love Field, clear, 96, heat index 100, east at 9. Arlington, clear, 94, northeast at 7. Denton, clear, 91, northeast at 8. Mineral Wells, clear, 91, heat index 103, east at 8. Elsewhere around the region, Wichita Falls, clear, 90, east at 14. Abilene, clear, 88, southeast at 5. Waco, clear, 91, heat index 101, northeast at 6. Tyler, clear, 86, northeast at 7. Once again at 11 p.m., DFW Airport, clear, 93, northeast at 12. Now let's check on your local forecast for the Dallas-Fort Worth Metroplex. Extreme heat warning in effect until 8 p.m. this evening. Heat advisory in effect until 8 p.m. Thursday. Tonight, mostly clear. Lows around 80. East winds 5 to 10 miles an hour. Thursday, sunny, hot with highs around 100. East winds 5 to 10 miles an hour. Heat index values up to 108 in the afternoon. And now the extended forecast. Thursday night, mostly clear. Lows in the upper 70s. Southeast winds 5 to 10 miles an hour. Friday, mostly sunny. Hot with highs in the upper 90s. South winds 5 to 10 miles an hour, increasing to 10 to 15 miles an hour in the afternoon. Heat index values up to 110 in the afternoon. Friday night, mostly clear. Lows around 80. South winds 10 to 15 miles an hour. Saturday, mostly sunny. Hot with highs around 100. Heat index values up to 110 in the afternoon. Saturday night, partly cloudy in the evening, then clearing. Lows in the lower 80s. Sunday, sunny, hot with highs around 100. Heat index values up to 105. Sunday night, clear. Lows in the lower 80s. Monday, sunny, hot with highs 100 to 105. Heat index values up to 110 in the afternoon. Monday night, mostly clear. Lows in the lower 80s. Tuesday, sunny, hot with highs 100 to 105. Heat index values up to 110 in the afternoon. Tuesday night, mostly clear. Lows in the lower 80s. The forecast key messages for North and Central Texas. A heat advisory remains in effect across North and Central Texas tonight and tomorrow with heat index values up to 109. Expected heat advisories may be extended through the remainder of the week and weekend. The spotter information statement for North and Central Texas. Spotter activation is not expected at this time. The ultraviolet index forecast for July 23rd is 11, or extreme. The current time is 11:47 p.m. Central Daylight Time. 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The following reports of weather temperature and wind were made at 11 p.m. DFW Airport, clear, 93, dew point 64, relative humidity 38%, wind northeast at 12, pressure 29.91 inches and rising. Fort Worth Meacham, clear, 93, northeast at 10. Dallas Love Field, clear, 96, heat index 100, east at 9. Arlington, clear, 94, northeast at 7. Denton, clear, 91, northeast at 8. Mineral Wells, clear, 91, heat index 103, east at 8. Elsewhere around the region, Wichita Falls, clear, 90, east at 14. Abilene, clear, 88, southeast at 5. Waco, clear, 91, heat index 101, northeast at 6. Tyler, clear, 86, northeast at 7. Once again at 11 p.m., DFW Airport.

Here, 93 Northeast at 12. Now let's check on your local forecast for the Dallas-Fort Worth Metroplex. Extreme heat warning in effect until 8 p.m. this evening. Heat advisory in effect until 8 p.m. Thursday. Tonight, mostly clear. Lows around 80. East winds 5 to 10 miles an hour. Thursday, sunny, hot with highs around 100. East winds 5 to 10 miles an hour. Heat index values up to 108 in the afternoon. And now the extended forecast. Thursday night, mostly clear. Lows in the upper 70s. Southeast winds 5 to 10 miles an hour. Friday, mostly sunny. Hot with highs in the upper 90s. South winds 5 to 10 miles an hour, increasing to 10 to 15 miles an hour in the afternoon. Heat index values up to 110 in the afternoon. Friday night, mostly clear. Lows around 80. South winds 10 to 15 miles an hour. Saturday, mostly sunny. Hot with highs around 100. Heat index values up to 110 in the afternoon. Saturday night, partly cloudy in the evening, then clearing. Lows in the lower 80s. Sunday, sunny, hot with highs around 100. Heat index values up to 105. Sunday night, clear. Lows in the lower 80s. Monday, sunny, hot with highs 100 to 105. Heat index values up to 110 in the afternoon. Monday night, mostly clear. Lows in the lower 80s. Tuesday, sunny, hot with highs 100 to 105. Heat index values up to 110 in the afternoon. Tuesday night, mostly clear. Lows in the lower 80s. The forecast key messages for North and Central Texas. A heat advisory remains in effect across North and Central Texas tonight and tomorrow with heat index values up to 109. Expected heat advisories may be extended through the remainder of the week and weekend. The spotter information statement for North and Central Texas. Spotter activation is not expected at this time. The ultraviolet index forecast for July 23rd is 11, or extreme. The current time is 11:51 p.m. Central Daylight Time. 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The following reports of weather temperature and wind were made at 11 p.m. DFW Airport, clear, 93, dew point 64, relative humidity 38%, wind northeast at 12, pressure 29.91 inches and rising. Fort Worth Meacham, clear, 93, northeast at 10. Dallas Love Field, clear, 96, heat index 100, east at 9. Arlington, clear, 94, northeast at 7. Denton, clear, 91, northeast at 8. Mineral Wells, clear, 91, heat index 103, east at 8. Elsewhere around the region, Wichita Falls, clear, 90, east at 14. Abilene, clear, 88, southeast at 5. Waco, clear, 91, heat index 101, northeast at 6. Tyler, clear, 86, northeast at 7. Once again at 11 p.m., DFW Airport, clear, 93, northeast at 12. Now let's check on your local forecast for the Dallas-Fort Worth Metroplex. Extreme heat warning in effect until 8 p.m. this evening. Heat advisory in effect until 8 p.m. Thursday. Tonight, mostly clear. Lows around 80. East winds 5 to 10 miles an hour. Thursday, sunny, hot with highs around 100. East winds 5 to 10 miles an hour. Heat index values up to 108 in the afternoon. And now the extended forecast. Thursday night, mostly clear. Lows in the upper 70s. Southeast winds 5 to 10 miles an hour. Friday, mostly sunny. Hot with highs in the upper 90s. South winds 5 to 10 miles an hour, increasing to 10 to 15 miles an hour in the afternoon. Heat index values up to 110 in the afternoon. Friday.
Tonight, mostly clear. Lows around 80. South winds 10 to 15 miles an hour. Saturday, mostly sunny. Hot with highs around 100. Heat index values up to 110 in the afternoon. Saturday night, partly cloudy in the evening, then clearing. Lows in the lower 80s. Sunday, sunny, hot with highs around 100. Heat index values up to 105. Sunday night, clear. Lows in the lower 80s. Monday, sunny, hot with highs 100 to 105. Heat index values up to 110 in the afternoon. Monday night, mostly clear. Lows in the lower 80s. Tuesday, sunny, hot with highs 100 to 105. Heat index values up to 110 in the afternoon. Tuesday night, mostly clear. Lows in the lower 80s. The forecast key messages for North and Central Texas. A heat advisory remains in effect across North and Central Texas tonight and tomorrow with heat index values up to 109. Expected heat advisories may be extended through the remainder of the week and weekend. The spotter information statement for North and Central Texas. Spotter activation is not expected at this time. The ultraviolet index forecast for July 23rd is 11, or extreme. The current time is 11:55 p.m. Central Daylight Time. 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The following reports of weather temperature and wind were made at 11 p.m. DFW Airport, clear, 93, dew point 64, relative humidity 38%, wind northeast at 12, pressure 29.91 inches and rising. Fort Worth Meacham, clear, 93, northeast at 10. Dallas Love Field, clear, 96, heat index 100, east at 9. Arlington, clear, 94, northeast at 7. Denton, clear, 91, northeast at 8. Mineral Wells, clear, 91, heat index 103, east at 8. Elsewhere around the region, Wichita Falls, clear, 90, east at 14. Abilene, clear, 88, southeast at 5. Waco, clear, 91, heat index 101, northeast at 6. Tyler, clear, 86, northeast at 7. Once again at 11 p.m., DFW Airport, clear, 93, northeast at 12. Now let's check on your local forecast for the Dallas-Fort Worth Metroplex. Extreme heat warning in effect until 8 p.m. this evening. Heat advisory in effect until 8 p.m. Thursday. Tonight, mostly clear. Lows around 80. East winds 5 to 10 miles an hour. Thursday, sunny, hot with highs around 100. East winds 5 to 10 miles an hour. Heat index values up to 108 in the afternoon. And now the extended forecast. Thursday night, mostly clear. Lows in the upper 70s. Southeast winds 5 to 10 miles an hour. Friday, mostly sunny. Hot with highs in the upper 90s. South winds 5 to 10 miles an hour, increasing to 10 to 15 miles an hour in the afternoon. Heat index values up to 110 in the afternoon. Friday night, mostly clear. Lows around 80. South winds 10 to 15 miles an hour. Saturday, mostly sunny. Hot with highs around 100. Heat index values up to 110 in the afternoon. Saturday night, partly cloudy in the evening, then clearing. Lows in the lower 80s. Sunday, sunny, hot with highs around 100. Heat index values up to 105. Sunday night, clear. Lows in the lower 80s. Monday, sunny, hot with highs 100 to 105. Heat index values up to 110 in the afternoon. Monday night, mostly clear. Lows in the lower 80s. Tuesday, sunny, hot with highs 100 to 105. Heat index values up to 110 in the afternoon. Tuesday night, mostly clear. Lows in the lower 80s.
the forecast key messages for North and Central Texas. A heat advisory remains in effect across North and Central Texas tonight and tomorrow, with heat index values up to 109. Expected heat advisories may be extended through the remainder of the week and weekend. The spotter information statement for North and Central Texas. Spotter activation is not expected at this time. The ultraviolet index forecast for July 23rd is 11, or extreme. The current time is 11:59 p.m. Central Daylight Time. 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The following reports of weather temperature and wind were made at 11 p.m. DFW Airport, clear, 93, dew point 64, relative humidity 38%, wind northeast at 12, pressure 29.91 inches and rising. Fort Worth Meacham, clear, 93, northeast at 10. Dallas Love Field, clear, 96, heat index 100, east at 9. Arlington, clear, 94, northeast at 7. Denton, clear, 91, northeast at 8. Mineral Wells, clear, 91, heat index 103, east at 8. Elsewhere around the region, Wichita Falls, clear, 90, east at 14. Abilene, clear, 88, southeast at 5. Waco, clear, 91, heat index 101, northeast at 6. Tyler, clear, 86, northeast at 7. Once again at 11 p.m., DFW Airport, clear, 93, northeast at 12. Extreme heat warning remains in effect until 8 p.m. Central Daylight Time this evening. Heat advisory remains in effect from 8 p.m. this evening to 8 p.m. Central Daylight Time Thursday. For the extreme heat warning, dangerously hot conditions with heat index values up to 120 this afternoon. For the heat advisory, heat index values up to 109 expected Thursday. The areas affected include portions of North and Central Texas. The hazardous weather conditions are expected from for the extreme heat warning until 8 p.m. Central Daylight Time this evening. For the heat advisory, from 8 p.m. this evening to 8 p.m. Central Daylight Time Thursday. Impacts, heat-related illnesses increase significantly during extreme heat and high humidity events. Hot temperatures and high humidity will increase the risk for heat-related illnesses to occur, particularly for those working or participating in outdoor activities. Take extra precautions when outside by staying hydrated, wearing lightweight and loose-fitting clothing, and limiting strenuous activities to the early morning or evening. Check up on relatives and neighbors. Never leave young children or pets in an enclosed vehicle, even for a short time, as temperatures can quickly rise to life-threatening levels. Know the signs and symptoms of heat exhaustion and heat stroke. To reduce risk when outdoors, the Occupational Safety and Health Administration recommends scheduling frequent rest breaks in shaded or air-conditioned environments. Anyone overcome by heat should be moved to a cool and shaded location. Heat stroke is an emergency. Call 911 ASAP if you or someone you know is exhibiting signs of heat stroke. Extreme heat is dangerous, especially for those without reliable shelter. Limit time outdoors during the hottest time of the day, typically from 2 to 7 p.m., rest in the shade when possible, and drink plenty of water. 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Extreme heat warning remains in effect until 8 p.m. Central Daylight Time this evening. Heat advisory remains in effect from 8 p.m. this evening to 8 p.m. Central Daylight Time Thursday. For the extreme heat warning, dangerously hot conditions with heat index values up to 120. For the heat advisory, heat index values up to 109 expected. The areas affected include Collin, Dallas, Denton, Hunt, Kaufman, Rockwall, Tarrant, Raines, and Van Zandt counties. The hazardous weather conditions are expected from for the extreme heat warning until 8 p.m. Central Daylight Time this evening. For the heat advisory, from 8 p.m. this evening to 8 p.m. Central Daylight Time Thursday. Impacts, heat-related illnesses increase significantly during extreme heat and high humidity events.
Hot temperatures and high humidity will increase the risk for heat-related illnesses to occur, particularly for those working or participating in outdoor activities. Take extra precautions when outside by staying hydrated, wearing lightweight and loose-fitting clothing, and limiting strenuous activities to the early morning or evening. Check up on relatives and neighbors. Never leave young children or pets in an enclosed vehicle, even for a short time, as temperatures can quickly rise to life-threatening levels. Know the signs and symptoms of heat exhaustion and heat stroke. To reduce risk when outdoors, the Occupational Safety and Health Administration recommends scheduling frequent rest breaks in shaded or air-conditioned environments. Anyone overcome by heat should be moved to a cool and shaded location. Heat stroke is an emergency. Call 911 ASAP if you or someone you know is exhibiting signs of heat stroke. Extreme heat is dangerous, especially for those without reliable shelter. Limit time outdoors during the hottest time of the day, typically from 2 to 7 p.m., rest in the shade when possible, and drink plenty of water. Locate nearby cooling centers through local resources or dial 2-1-1 in Texas. It is now time to check on the latest tropical activity in the Atlantic Ocean, Caribbean Sea, and the Gulf of Mexico. Here is Tropical Storm Bertha Advisory Number 15, location 29.4 north 91.1 west, or about 75 miles southwest of New Orleans, Louisiana, or about 135 miles east-southeast of Lake Charles, Louisiana. Maximum sustained winds, 45 miles an hour, percent movement, west or 260 degrees at 12 miles an hour, minimum central pressure, 1,002 millibars, or 29.59 inches. Remember, you can hear the tropical summary at the top and bottom of every hour when there is activity occurring in the Atlantic Basin. The current time is 12:06 a.m. Central Daylight Time. 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The following reports of weather temperature and wind were made at midnight. DFW Airport, clear, 90, dew point 67, relative humidity 46%, wind east at 9, pressure 29.91 inches and steady. Fort Worth Meacham, clear, 91, east at 8. Dallas Love Field, clear, 93, east at 8. Arlington, clear, 93, east at 7. Denton, clear, 89, northeast at 7. Mineral Wells, clear, 88, northeast at 7. Elsewhere around the region, Wichita Falls, clear, 87, east at 12. Abilene, clear, 87, southeast at 5. Waco, clear, 89, east at 8. Tyler, clear, 85, northeast at 7. Once again at midnight, DFW Airport, clear, 90, east at 9. Now let's check on your local forecast for the Dallas-Fort Worth Metroplex. Extreme heat warning in effect until 8 p.m. this evening. Heat advisory in effect until 8 p.m. Thursday. Tonight, mostly clear. Lows around 80. East winds 5 to 10 miles an hour. Thursday, sunny, hot with highs around 100. East winds 5 to 10 miles an hour. Heat index values up to 108 in the afternoon. And now the extended forecast. Thursday night, mostly clear. Lows in the upper 70s. Southeast winds 5 to 10 miles an hour. Friday, mostly sunny. Hot with highs in the upper 90s. South winds 5 to 10 miles an hour, increasing to 10 to 15 miles an hour in the afternoon. Heat index values up to 110 in the afternoon. Friday night, mostly clear. Lows around 80. South winds 10 to 15 miles an hour. Saturday, mostly sunny. Hot with highs around 100. Heat index values up to 110 in the afternoon. Saturday night, partly cloudy in the evening, then clearing. Lows in the lower 80s. Sunday, sunny, hot with highs around 100. Heat index values up to 105. Sunday night, clear. Lows in the lower 80s. Monday, sunny, hot with highs 100 to 105.
heat index values up to 110 in the afternoon. Monday night, mostly clear. Lows in the lower 80s. Tuesday, sunny, hot with highs 100 to 105. Heat index values up to 110 in the afternoon. Tuesday night, mostly clear. Lows in the lower 80s. And now the extended forecast. Friday, mostly sunny. Hot with highs in the upper 90s. South winds 5 to 10 miles an hour, increasing to 10 to 15 miles an hour in the afternoon. Heat index values up to 110 in the afternoon. Friday night, mostly clear. Lows around 80. South winds 10 to 15 miles an hour. Saturday, mostly sunny. Hot with highs around 100. Heat index values up to 110 in the afternoon. Saturday night, partly cloudy in the evening, then clearing. Lows in the lower 80s. Sunday, sunny, hot with highs around 100. Heat index values up to 105. Sunday night, clear. Lows in the lower 80s. Monday, sunny, hot with highs 100 to 105. Heat index values up to 110 in the afternoon. Monday night, mostly clear. Lows in the lower 80s. Tuesday, sunny, hot with highs 100 to 105. Heat index values up to 110 in the afternoon. Tuesday night, mostly clear. Lows in the lower 80s. Wednesday, sunny, hot with highs 100 to 105. Heat index values up to 110 in the afternoon. The forecast key messages for North and Central Texas. A heat advisory remains in effect across North and Central Texas tonight and tomorrow with heat index values up to 109. Expected heat advisories may be extended through the remainder of the week and weekend. The spotter information statement for North and Central Texas. Spotter activation is not expected at this time. The ultraviolet index forecast for July 23rd is 11, or extreme. The current time is 12:11 a.m. Central Daylight Time. 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The following reports of weather temperature and wind were made at midnight. DFW Airport, clear, 90, dew point 67, relative humidity 46%, wind east at 9, pressure 29.91 inches and steady. Fort Worth Meacham, clear, 91, east at 8. Dallas Love Field, clear, 93, east at 8. Arlington, clear, 93, east at 7. Denton, clear, 89, northeast at 7. Mineral Wells, clear, 88, northeast at 7. Elsewhere around the region, Wichita Falls, clear, 87, east at 12. Abilene, clear, 87, southeast at 5. Waco, clear, 89, east at 8. Tyler, clear, 85, northeast at 7. Once again at midnight, DFW Airport, clear, 90, east at 9. Now let's check on your local forecast for the Dallas-Fort Worth Metroplex. Heat advisory in effect until 8 p.m. this evening. Rest of tonight, mostly clear. Lows around 80. East winds around 5 miles an hour. Thursday, sunny, hot with highs around 100. East winds 5 to 10 miles an hour. Heat index values up to 108 in the afternoon. Thursday night, mostly clear. Lows in the upper 70s. Southeast winds 5 to 10 miles an hour. And now the extended forecast. Friday, mostly sunny. Hot with highs in the upper 90s. South winds 5 to 10 miles an hour, increasing to 10 to 15 miles an hour in the afternoon. Heat index values up to 110 in the afternoon. Friday night, mostly clear. Lows around 80. South winds 10 to 15 miles an hour. Saturday, mostly sunny. Hot with highs around 100. Heat index values up to 110 in the afternoon. Saturday night, partly cloudy in the evening, then clearing.
lows in the lower 80s. Sunday, sunny, hot with highs around 100. Heat index values up to 105. Sunday night, clear. Lows in the lower 80s. Monday, sunny, hot with highs 100 to 105. Heat index values up to 110 in the afternoon. Monday night, mostly clear. Lows in the lower 80s. Tuesday, sunny, hot with highs 100 to 105. Heat index values up to 110 in the afternoon. Tuesday night, mostly clear. Lows in the lower 80s. Wednesday, sunny, hot with highs 100 to 105. Heat index values up to 110 in the afternoon. The forecast key messages for North and Central Texas. A heat advisory remains in effect across North and Central Texas tonight and tomorrow with heat index values up to 109. Expected heat advisories may be extended through the remainder of the week and weekend. The spotter information statement for North and Central Texas. Spotter activation is not expected at this time. The ultraviolet index forecast for July 23rd is 11, or extreme. The current time is 12:15 a.m. Central Daylight Time. 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The following reports of weather temperature and wind were made at midnight. DFW Airport, clear, 90, dew point 67, relative humidity 46%, wind east at 9, pressure 29.91 inches and steady. Fort Worth Meacham, clear, 91, east at 8. Dallas Love Field, clear, 93, east at 8. Arlington, clear, 93, east at 7. Denton, clear, 89, northeast at 7. Mineral Wells, clear, 88, northeast at 7. Elsewhere around the region, Wichita Falls, clear, 87, east at 12. Abilene, clear, 87, southeast at 5. Waco, clear, 89, east at 8. Tyler, clear, 85, northeast at 7. Once again at midnight, DFW Airport, clear, 90, east at 9. Now let's check on your local forecast for the Dallas-Fort Worth Metroplex. Heat advisory in effect until 8 p.m. this evening. Rest of tonight, mostly clear. Lows around 80. East winds around 5 miles an hour. Thursday, sunny, hot with highs around 100. East winds 5 to 10 miles an hour. Heat index values up to 108 in the afternoon. Thursday night, mostly clear. Lows in the upper 70s. Southeast winds 5 to 10 miles an hour. And now the extended forecast. Friday, mostly sunny. Hot with highs in the upper 90s. South winds 5 to 10 miles an hour, increasing to 10 to 15 miles an hour in the afternoon. Heat index values up to 110 in the afternoon. Friday night, mostly clear. Lows around 80. South winds 10 to 15 miles an hour. Saturday, mostly sunny. Hot with highs around 100. Heat index values up to 110 in the afternoon. Saturday night, partly cloudy in the evening, then clearing. Lows in the lower 80s. Sunday, sunny, hot with highs around 100. Heat index values up to 105. Sunday night, clear. Lows in the lower 80s. Monday, sunny, hot with highs 100 to 105. Heat index values up to 110 in the afternoon. Monday night, mostly clear. Lows in the lower 80s. Tuesday, sunny, hot with highs 100 to 105. Heat index values up to 110 in the afternoon. Tuesday night, mostly clear. Lows in the lower 80s. Wednesday, sunny, hot with highs 100 to 105. Heat index values up to 110 in the afternoon. The forecast key messages for North and Central Texas.
A heat advisory remains in effect across north and central Texas tonight and tomorrow, with heat index values up to 109. Expected heat advisories may be extended through the remainder of the week and weekend. The spotter information statement for north and central Texas. Spotter activation is not expected at this time. The ultraviolet index forecast for July 23rd is 11, or extreme. The current time is 12:19 a.m. Central Daylight Time. 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The following reports of weather temperature and wind were made at midnight. DFW Airport, clear, 90, dew point 67, relative humidity 46%, wind east at 9, pressure 29.91 inches and steady. Fort Worth Meacham, clear, 91, east at 8. Dallas Love Field, clear, 93, east at 8. Arlington, clear, 93, east at 7. Denton, clear, 89, northeast at 7. Mineral Wells, clear, 88, northeast at 7. Elsewhere around the region, Wichita Falls, clear, 87, east at 12. Abilene, clear, 87, southeast at 5. Waco, clear, 89, east at 8. Tyler, clear, 85, northeast at 7. Once again at midnight, DFW Airport, clear, 90, east at 9. Now let's check on your local forecast for the Dallas-Fort Worth Metroplex. Heat advisory in effect until 8 p.m. this evening. Rest of tonight, mostly clear. Lows around 80. East winds around 5 miles an hour. Thursday, sunny, hot with highs around 100. East winds 5 to 10 miles an hour. Heat index values up to 108 in the afternoon. Thursday night, mostly clear. Lows in the upper 70s. Southeast winds 5 to 10 miles an hour. And now the extended forecast. Friday, mostly sunny. Hot with highs in the upper 90s. South winds 5 to 10 miles an hour, increasing to 10 to 15 miles an hour in the afternoon. Heat index values up to 110 in the afternoon. Friday night, mostly clear. Lows around 80. South winds 10 to 15 miles an hour. Saturday, mostly sunny. Hot with highs around 100. Heat index values up to 110 in the afternoon. Saturday night, partly cloudy in the evening, then clearing. Lows in the lower 80s. Sunday, sunny, hot with highs around 100. Heat index values up to 105. Sunday night, clear. Lows in the lower 80s. Monday, sunny, hot with highs 100 to 105. Heat index values up to 110 in the afternoon. Monday night, mostly clear. Lows in the lower 80s. Tuesday, sunny, hot with highs 100 to 105. Heat index values up to 110 in the afternoon. Tuesday night, mostly clear. Lows in the lower 80s. Wednesday, sunny, hot with highs 100 to 105. Heat index values up to 110 in the afternoon. The forecast key messages for North and Central Texas. A heat advisory remains in effect across North and Central Texas tonight and tomorrow, with heat index values up to 109. Expected heat advisories may be extended through the remainder of the week and weekend. The spotter information statement for North and Central Texas. Spotter activation is not expected at this time. The ultraviolet index forecast for July 23rd is 11, or extreme. The current time is 12:23 a.m. Central Daylight Time. 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The following reports of weather temperature and wind were made at midnight. DFW Airport, clear, 90, dew point 67, relative humidity 46%, wind east at 9, pressure 29.91 inches and steady. Fort Worth Meacham, clear, 91, east at 8.
Dallas Love Field, clear, 93, east at 8. Arlington, clear, 93, east at 7. Denton, clear, 89, northeast at 7. Mineral Wells, clear, 88, northeast at 7. Elsewhere around the region, Wichita Falls, clear, 87, east at 12. Abilene, clear, 87, southeast at 5. Waco, clear, 89, east at 8. Tyler, clear, 85, northeast at 7. Once again at midnight, DFW Airport, clear, 90, east at 9. Now let's check on your local forecast for the Dallas-Fort Worth Metroplex. Heat advisory in effect until 8 p.m. this evening. Rest of tonight, mostly clear. Lows around 80. East winds around 5 miles an hour. Thursday, sunny, hot with highs around 100. East winds 5 to 10 miles an hour. Heat index values up to 108 in the afternoon. Thursday night, mostly clear. Lows in the upper 70s. Southeast winds 5 to 10 miles an hour. And now the extended forecast. Friday, mostly sunny. Hot with highs in the upper 90s. South winds 5 to 10 miles an hour, increasing to 10 to 15 miles an hour in the afternoon. Heat index values up to 110 in the afternoon. Friday night, mostly clear. Lows around 80. South winds 10 to 15 miles an hour. Saturday, mostly sunny. Hot with highs around 100. Heat index values up to 110 in the afternoon. Saturday night, partly cloudy in the evening, then clearing. Lows in the lower 80s. Sunday, sunny, hot with highs around 100. Heat index values up to 105. Sunday night, clear. Lows in the lower 80s. Monday, sunny, hot with highs 100 to 105. Heat index values up to 110 in the afternoon. Monday night, mostly clear. Lows in the lower 80s. Tuesday, sunny, hot with highs 100 to 105. Heat index values up to 110 in the afternoon. Tuesday night, mostly clear. Lows in the lower 80s. Wednesday, sunny, hot with highs 100 to 105. Heat index values up to 110 in the afternoon. The forecast key messages for North and Central Texas. A heat advisory remains in effect across North and Central Texas tonight and tomorrow with heat index values up to 109. Expected heat advisories may be extended through the remainder of the week and weekend. The spotter information statement for North and Central Texas. Spotter activation is not expected at this time. The ultraviolet index forecast for July 23rd is 11, or extreme. The current time is 12:27 a.m. Central Daylight Time. 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The following reports of weather temperature and wind were made at midnight. DFW Airport, clear, 90, dew point 67, relative humidity 46%, wind east at 9, pressure 29.91 inches and steady. Fort Worth Meacham, clear, 91, east at 8. Dallas Love Field, clear, 93, east at 8. Arlington, clear, 93, east at 7. Denton, clear, 89, northeast at 7. Mineral Wells, clear, 88, northeast at 7. Elsewhere around the region, Wichita Falls, clear, 87, east at 12. Abilene, clear, 87, southeast at 5. Waco, clear, 89, east at 8. Tyler, clear, 85, northeast at 7. Once again at midnight, DFW Airport, clear, 90, east at 9. Now let's check on your local forecast for the Dallas-Fort Worth Metroplex. Heat advisory in effect until 8 p.m. this evening. Rest of tonight, mostly clear. Lows around 80. East winds around 5 miles an hour. Thursday, sunny, hot with highs around 100.
east winds 5 to 10 miles an hour. Heat index values up to 108 in the afternoon. Thursday night, mostly clear. Lows in the upper 70s. Southeast winds 5 to 10 miles an hour. And now the extended forecast. Friday, mostly sunny. Hot with highs in the upper 90s. South winds 5 to 10 miles an hour, increasing to 10 to 15 miles an hour in the afternoon. Heat index values up to 110 in the afternoon. Friday night, mostly clear. Lows around 80. South winds 10 to 15 miles an hour. Saturday, mostly sunny. Hot with highs around 100. Heat index values up to 110 in the afternoon. Saturday night, partly cloudy in the evening, then clearing. Lows in the lower 80s. Sunday, sunny, hot with highs around 100. Heat index values up to 105. Sunday night, clear. Lows in the lower 80s. Monday, sunny, hot with highs 100 to 105. Heat index values up to 110 in the afternoon. Monday night, mostly clear. Lows in the lower 80s. Tuesday, sunny, hot with highs 100 to 105. Heat index values up to 110 in the afternoon. Tuesday night, mostly clear. Lows in the lower 80s. Wednesday, sunny, hot with highs 100 to 105. Heat index values up to 110 in the afternoon. Extreme heat warning remains in effect until 8 p.m. Central Daylight Time this evening. Heat advisory remains in effect from 8 p.m. this evening to 8 p.m. Central Daylight Time Thursday. For the extreme heat warning, dangerously hot conditions with heat index values up to 120 this afternoon. For the heat advisory, heat index values up to 109 expected Thursday. The areas affected include portions of North and Central Texas. The hazardous weather conditions are expected from for the extreme heat warning until 8 p.m. Central Daylight Time this evening. For the heat advisory, from 8 p.m. this evening to 8 p.m. Central Daylight Time Thursday. Impacts, heat-related illnesses increase significantly during extreme heat and high humidity events. Hot temperatures and high humidity will increase the risk for heat-related illnesses to occur, particularly for those working or participating in outdoor activities. Take extra precautions when outside by staying hydrated, wearing lightweight and loose-fitting clothing, and limiting strenuous activities to the early morning or evening. Check up on relatives and neighbors. Never leave young children or pets in an enclosed vehicle, even for a short time, as temperatures can quickly rise to life-threatening levels. Know the signs and symptoms of heat exhaustion and heat stroke. To reduce risk when outdoors, the Occupational Safety and Health Administration recommends scheduling frequent rest breaks in shaded or air-conditioned environments. Anyone overcome by heat should be moved to a cool and shaded location. Heat stroke is an emergency. 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Extreme heat is dangerous, especially for those without reliable shelter. Limit time outdoors during the hottest time of the day, typically from 2 to 7 p.m., rest in the shade when possible, and drink plenty of water. 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Extreme heat warning remains in effect until 8 p.m. Central Daylight Time this evening. Heat advisory remains in effect from 8 p.m. this evening to 8 p.m. Central Daylight Time Thursday. For the extreme heat warning, dangerously hot conditions with heat index values up to 120. For the heat advisory, heat index values up to 109 expected. The areas affected include Collin, Dallas, Denton, Hunt, Kaufman, Rockwall, Tarrant, Raines, and Van Zandt counties. The hazardous weather conditions are expected from for the extreme heat warning until 8 p.m. Central Daylight Time this evening. For the heat advisory, from 8 p.m. this evening to 8 p.m. Central Daylight Time Thursday. Impacts, heat-related illnesses increase significantly during extreme heat and high humidity events. Hot temperatures and high humidity will increase the risk for heat-related illnesses to occur, particularly for those working or participating in outdoor activities.
Take extra precautions when outside by staying hydrated, wearing lightweight and loose-fitting clothing, and limiting strenuous activities to the early morning or evening. Check up on relatives and neighbors. Never leave young children or pets in an enclosed vehicle, even for a short time, as temperatures can quickly rise to life-threatening levels. 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To reduce risk when outdoors, the Occupational Safety and Health Administration recommends scheduling frequent rest breaks in shaded or air-conditioned environments. Anyone overcome by heat should be moved to a cool and shaded location. Heat stroke is an emergency. 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Extreme heat is dangerous, especially for those without reliable shelter. Limit time outdoors during the hottest time of the day, typically from 2 to 7 p.m., rest in the shade when possible, and drink plenty of water. 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It is now time to check on the latest tropical activity in the Atlantic Ocean, Caribbean Sea, and the Gulf of Mexico. Here is Tropical Storm Bertha Advisory Number 15, location 29.4 north 91.1 west, or about 75 miles southwest of New Orleans, Louisiana, or about 135 miles east-southeast of Lake Charles, Louisiana. Maximum sustained winds, 45 miles an hour, percent movement, west or 260 degrees at 12 miles an hour. Minimum central pressure, 1,002 millibars, or 29.59 inches. Remember, you can hear the tropical summary at the top and bottom of every hour when there is activity occurring in the Atlantic Basin. The forecast key messages for North and Central Texas. A heat advisory remains in effect across North and Central Texas tonight and tomorrow with heat index values up to 109. Expected heat advisories may be extended through the remainder of the week and weekend. The spotter information statement for North and Central Texas. Spotter activation is not expected at this time. The ultraviolet index forecast for July 23rd is 11, or extreme. Heat advisory remains in effect until 8 p.m. Central Daylight Time Thursday. Heat index values up to 109. The areas affected include portions of North and Central Texas. The hazardous weather conditions are expected from until 8 p.m. Central Daylight Time Thursday. Impacts: hot temperatures and high humidity will increase the risk for heat-related illnesses to occur, particularly for those working or participating in outdoor activities. Take extra precautions when outside by staying hydrated, wearing lightweight and loose-fitting clothing, and limiting strenuous activities to the early morning or evening. 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Never leave young children or pets in an enclosed vehicle, even for a short time, as temperatures can quickly rise to life-threatening levels. 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To reduce risk when outdoors, the Occupational Safety and Health Administration recommends scheduling frequent rest breaks in shaded or air-conditioned environments. Anyone overcome by heat should be moved to a cool and shaded location. Heat stroke is an emergency. Call 911 ASAP if you or someone you know is exhibiting signs of heat stroke. The current time is 12:37 a.m. Central Daylight Time. 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The following reports of weather temperature and wind were made at midnight. DFW Airport, clear, 90, dew point 67, relative humidity 46%, wind east at 9, pressure 29.91 inches and steady. Fort Worth Meacham, clear, 91, east at 8. Dallas Love Field, clear, 93, east at 8. Arlington, clear, 93, east at 7. Denton, clear, 89, northeast at 7. Mineral Wells, clear, 88, northeast at 7. Elsewhere around the region, Wichita Falls, clear, 87, east at 12. Abilene, clear, 87, southeast at 5. Waco, clear, 89, east at 8. Tyler, clear, 85, northeast at 7. Once again at midnight, DFW Airport, clear, 90, east at 9.
Now let's check on your local forecast for the Dallas-Fort Worth Metroplex. Heat advisory in effect until 8 p.m. this evening. Rest of tonight, mostly clear. Lows around 80. East winds around 5 miles an hour. Thursday, sunny, hot with highs around 100. East winds 5 to 10 miles an hour. Heat index values up to 108 in the afternoon. Thursday night, mostly clear. Lows in the upper 70s. Southeast winds 5 to 10 miles an hour. And now the extended forecast. Friday, mostly sunny. Hot with highs in the upper 90s. South winds 5 to 10 miles an hour, increasing to 10 to 15 miles an hour in the afternoon. Heat index values up to 110 in the afternoon. Friday night, mostly clear. Lows around 80. South winds 10 to 15 miles an hour. Saturday, mostly sunny. Hot with highs around 100. Heat index values up to 110 in the afternoon. Saturday night, partly cloudy in the evening, then clearing. Lows in the lower 80s. Sunday, sunny, hot with highs around 100. Heat index values up to 105. Sunday night, clear. Lows in the lower 80s. Monday, sunny, hot with highs 100 to 105. Heat index values up to 110 in the afternoon. Monday night, mostly clear. Lows in the lower 80s. Tuesday, sunny, hot with highs 100 to 105. Heat index values up to 110 in the afternoon. Tuesday night, mostly clear. Lows in the lower 80s. Wednesday, sunny, hot with highs 100 to 105. Heat index values up to 110 in the afternoon. The forecast key messages for North and Central Texas. A heat advisory remains in effect across North and Central Texas tonight and tomorrow with heat index values up to 109. Expected heat advisories may be extended through the remainder of the week and weekend. The spotter information statement for North and Central Texas. Spotter activation is not expected at this time. The ultraviolet index forecast for July 23rd is 11, or extreme. The current time is 12:41 a.m. Central Daylight Time. 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The following reports of weather temperature and wind were made at midnight. DFW Airport, clear, 90, dew point 67, relative humidity 46%, wind east at 9, pressure 29.91 inches and steady. Fort Worth Meacham, clear, 91, east at 8. Dallas Love Field, clear, 93, east at 8. Arlington, clear, 93, east at 7. Denton, clear, 89, northeast at 7. Mineral Wells, clear, 88, northeast at 7. Elsewhere around the region, Wichita Falls, clear, 87, east at 12. Abilene, clear, 87, southeast at 5. Waco, clear, 89, east at 8. Tyler, clear, 85, northeast at 7. Once again at midnight, DFW Airport, clear, 90, east at 9. Now let's check on your local forecast for the Dallas-Fort Worth Metroplex. Heat advisory in effect until 8 p.m. this evening. Rest of tonight, mostly clear. Lows around 80. East winds around 5 miles an hour. Thursday, sunny, hot with highs around 100. East winds 5 to 10 miles an hour. Heat index values up to 108 in the afternoon. Thursday night, mostly clear. Lows in the upper 70s. Southeast winds 5 to 10 miles an hour. And now the extended forecast. Friday, mostly sunny. Hot with highs in the upper 90s. South winds 5 to 10 miles an hour, increasing to 10 to 15 miles an hour in the afternoon. Heat index values up to 110 in the afternoon. Friday night, mostly clear. Lows around 80. South winds 10 to 15 miles an hour. Saturday, mostly sunny.
hot with highs around 100. Heat index values up to 110 in the afternoon. Saturday night, partly cloudy in the evening, then clearing. Lows in the lower 80s. Sunday, sunny, hot with highs around 100. Heat index values up to 100.

with highs 100 to 105. Heat index values up to 110 in the afternoon. Tuesday night, mostly clear. Lows in the lower 80s. Wednesday, sunny, hot with highs 100 to 105. Heat index values up to 110 in the afternoon. The forecast key messages for North and Central Texas. A heat advisory remains in effect across North and Central Texas tonight and tomorrow with heat index values up to 109. Expected heat advisories may be extended through the remainder of the week and weekend. The spotter information statement for North and Central Texas. Spotter activation is not expected at this time. The ultraviolet index forecast for July 23rd is 11, or extreme. The current time is 12:45 a.m. Central Daylight Time. 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The following reports of weather temperature and wind were made at midnight. DFW Airport, clear, 90, dew point 67, relative humidity 46%, wind east at 9, pressure 29.91 inches and steady. Fort Worth Meacham, clear, 91, east at 8. Dallas Love Field, clear, 93, east at 8. Arlington, clear, 93, east at 7. Denton, clear, 89, northeast at 7. Mineral Wells, clear, 88, northeast at 7. Elsewhere around the region, Wichita Falls, clear, 87, east at 12. Abilene, clear, 87, southeast at 5. Waco, clear, 89, east at 8. Tyler, clear, 85, northeast at 7. Once again at midnight, DFW Airport, clear, 90, east at 9. Now let's check on your local forecast for the Dallas-Fort Worth Metroplex. Heat advisory in effect until 8 p.m. this evening. Rest of tonight, mostly clear. Lows around 80. East winds around 5 miles an hour. Thursday, sunny, hot with highs around 100. East winds 5 to 10 miles an hour. Heat index values up to 108 in the afternoon. Thursday night, mostly clear. Lows in the upper 70s. Southeast winds 5 to 10 miles an hour. And now the extended forecast. Friday, mostly sunny. Hot with highs in the upper 90s. South winds 5 to 10 miles an hour, increasing to 10 to 15 miles an hour in the afternoon. Heat index values up to 110 in the afternoon. Friday night, mostly clear. Lows around 80. South winds 10 to 15 miles an hour. Saturday, mostly sunny. Hot with highs around 100. Heat index values up to 110 in the afternoon. Saturday night, partly cloudy in the evening, then clearing. Lows in the lower 80s. Sunday, sunny, hot with highs around 100. Heat index values up to 105. Sunday night, clear. Lows in the lower 80s. Monday, sunny, hot with highs 100 to 105. Heat index values up to 110 in the afternoon. Monday night, mostly clear. Lows in the lower 80s. Tuesday, sunny, hot with highs 100 to 105. Heat index values up to 110 in the afternoon. Tuesday night, mostly clear. Lows in the lower 80s. Wednesday, sunny, hot with highs 100 to 105. Heat index values up to 110 in the afternoon. The forecast key messages for North and Central Texas. A heat advisory remains in effect across North and Central Texas tonight and tomorrow with heat index values up to 109. Expected heat advisories may be extended through the remainder of the week and weekend. The spotter information statement for North and Central Texas. Spotter activation is not expected at this time. The ultraviolet index forecast for July 23rd is 11, or extreme. The current time is 12:49 a.m. Central Daylight Time. 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

station KEC 55, serving the Dallas-Fort Worth listening area. The following reports of weather temperature and wind were made at midnight. DFW Airport, clear, 90, dew point 67, relative humidity 46%, wind east at 9, pressure 29.91 inches and steady. Fort Worth Meacham, clear, 91, east at 8. Dallas Love Field, clear, 93, east at 8. Arlington, clear, 93, east at 7. Denton, clear, 89, northeast at 7. Mineral Wells, clear, 88, northeast at 7. Elsewhere around the region, Wichita Falls, clear, 87, east at 12. Abilene, clear, 87, southeast at 5. Waco, clear, 89, east at 8. Tyler, clear, 85, northeast at 7. Once again at midnight, DFW Airport, clear, 90, east at 9. Now let's check on your local forecast for the Dallas-Fort Worth Metroplex. Heat advisory in effect until 8 p.m. this evening. Rest of tonight, mostly clear. Lows around 80. East winds around 5 miles an hour. Thursday, sunny, hot with highs around 100. East winds 5 to 10 miles an hour. Heat index values up to 108 in the afternoon. Thursday night, mostly clear. Lows in the upper 70s. Southeast winds 5 to 10 miles an hour. And now the extended forecast. Friday, mostly sunny. Hot with highs in the upper 90s. South winds 5 to 10 miles an hour, increasing to 10 to 15 miles an hour in the afternoon. Heat index values up to 110 in the afternoon. Friday night, mostly clear. Lows around 80. South winds 10 to 15 miles an hour. Saturday, mostly sunny. Hot with highs around 100. Heat index values up to 110 in the afternoon. Saturday night, partly cloudy in the evening, then clearing. Lows in the lower 80s. Sunday, sunny, hot with highs around 100. Heat index values up to 105. Sunday night, clear. Lows in the lower 80s. Monday, sunny, hot with highs 100 to 105. Heat index values up to 110 in the afternoon. Monday night, mostly clear. Lows in the lower 80s. Tuesday, sunny, hot with highs 100 to 105. Heat index values up to 110 in the afternoon. Tuesday night, mostly clear. Lows in the lower 80s. Wednesday, sunny, hot with highs 100 to 105. Heat index values up to 110 in the afternoon. The forecast key messages for North and Central Texas. A heat advisory remains in effect across North and Central Texas tonight and tomorrow with heat index values up to 109. Expected heat advisories may be extended through the remainder of the week and weekend. The spotter information statement for North and Central Texas. Spotter activation is not expected at this time. The ultraviolet index forecast for July 23rd is 11, or extreme. The current time is 12:53 a.m. Central Daylight Time. 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The following reports of weather temperature and wind were made at midnight. DFW Airport, clear, 90, dew point 67, relative humidity 46%, wind east at 9, pressure 29.91 inches and steady. Fort Worth Meacham, clear, 91, east at 8. Dallas Love Field, clear, 93, east at 8. Arlington, clear, 93, east at 7. Denton, clear, 89, northeast at 7. Mineral Wells, clear, 88, northeast at 7. Elsewhere around the region, Wichita Falls, clear, 87, east at 12. Abilene, clear, 87, southeast at 5. Waco, clear, 89, east at 8. Tyler, clear, 85, northeast at 7.
once again at midnight, DFW Airport, clear, 90, east at 9. Now let's check on your local forecast for the Dallas-Fort Worth Metroplex. Heat advisory in effect until 8 p.m. this evening. Rest of tonight, mostly clear. Lows around 80. East winds around 5 miles an hour. Thursday, sunny, hot with highs around 100. East winds 5 to 10 miles an hour. Heat index values up to 108 in the afternoon. Thursday night, mostly clear. Lows in the upper 70s. Southeast winds 5 to 10 miles an hour. And now the extended forecast. Friday, mostly sunny. Hot with highs in the upper 90s. South winds 5 to 10 miles an hour, increasing to 10 to 15 miles an hour in the afternoon. Heat index values up to 110 in the afternoon. Friday night, mostly clear. Lows around 80. South winds 10 to 15 miles an hour. Saturday, mostly sunny. Hot with highs around 100. Heat index values up to 110 in the afternoon. Saturday night, partly cloudy in the evening, then clearing. Lows in the lower 80s. Sunday, sunny, hot with highs around 100. Heat index values up to 105. Sunday night, clear. Lows in the lower 80s. Monday, sunny, hot with highs 100 to 105. Heat index values up to 110 in the afternoon. Monday night, mostly clear. Lows in the lower 80s. Tuesday, sunny, hot with highs 100 to 105. Heat index values up to 110 in the afternoon. Tuesday night, mostly clear. Lows in the lower 80s. Wednesday, sunny, hot with highs 100 to 105. Heat index values up to 110 in the afternoon. The forecast key messages for North and Central Texas. A heat advisory remains in effect across North and Central Texas tonight and tomorrow with heat index values up to 109. Expected heat advisories may be extended through the remainder of the week and weekend. The spotter information statement for North and Central Texas. Spotter activation is not expected at this time. The ultraviolet index forecast for July 23rd is 11, or extreme. The current time is 12:57 a.m. Central Daylight Time. 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The following reports of weather temperature and wind were made at midnight. DFW Airport, clear, 90, dew point 67, relative humidity 46%, wind east at 9, pressure 29.91 inches and steady. Fort Worth Meacham, clear, 91, east at 8. Dallas Love Field, clear, 93, east at 8. Arlington, clear, 93, east at 7. Denton, clear, 89, northeast at 7. Mineral Wells, clear, 88, northeast at 7. Elsewhere around the region, Wichita Falls, clear, 87, east at 12. Abilene, clear, 87, southeast at 5. Waco, clear, 89, east at 8. Tyler, clear, 85, northeast at 7. Once again at midnight, DFW Airport, clear, 90, east at 9. Now let's check on your local forecast for the Dallas-Fort Worth Metroplex. Heat advisory in effect until 8 p.m. this evening. Rest of tonight, mostly clear. Lows around 80. East winds around 5 miles an hour. Thursday, sunny, hot with highs around 100. East winds 5 to 10 miles an hour. Heat index values up to 108 in the afternoon. Thursday night, mostly clear. Lows in the upper 70s. Southeast winds 5 to 10 miles an hour. And now the extended forecast. Friday, mostly sunny. Hot with highs in the upper 90s. South winds 5 to 10 miles an hour, increasing to 10 to 15 miles an hour in the afternoon. Heat index values up to 110 in the afternoon. Friday night, mostly clear.
Lows around 80. South winds 10 to 15 miles an hour. Saturday, mostly sunny. Hot with highs around 100. Heat index values up to 110 in the afternoon. Saturday night, partly cloudy in the evening, then clearing. Lows in the lower 80s. Sunday, sunny, hot with highs around 100. Heat index values up to 105. Sunday night, clear. Lows in the lower 80s. Monday, sunny, hot with highs 100 to 105. Heat index values up to 110 in the afternoon. Monday night, mostly clear. Lows in the lower 80s. Tuesday, sunny, hot with highs 100 to 105. Heat index values up to 110 in the afternoon. Tuesday night, mostly clear. Lows in the lower 80s. Wednesday, sunny, hot with highs 100 to 105. Heat index values up to 110 in the afternoon. Extreme heat warning remains in effect until 8 p.m. Central Daylight Time this evening. Heat advisory remains in effect from 8 p.m. this evening to 8 p.m. Central Daylight Time Thursday. For the extreme heat warning, dangerously hot conditions with heat index values up to 120 this afternoon. For the heat advisory, heat index values up to 109 expected Thursday. The areas affected include portions of North and Central Texas. The hazardous weather conditions are expected from for the extreme heat warning until 8 p.m. Central Daylight Time this evening. For the heat advisory, from 8 p.m. this evening to 8 p.m. Central Daylight Time Thursday. Impacts, heat-related illnesses increase significantly during extreme heat and high humidity events. Hot temperatures and high humidity will increase the risk for heat-related illnesses to occur, particularly for those working or participating in outdoor activities. Take extra precautions when outside by staying hydrated, wearing lightweight and loose-fitting clothing, and limiting strenuous activities to the early morning or evening. Check up on relatives and neighbors. Never leave young children or pets in an enclosed vehicle, even for a short time, as temperatures can quickly rise to life-threatening levels. Know the signs and symptoms of heat exhaustion and heat stroke. 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Anyone overcome by heat should be moved to a cool and shaded location. Heat stroke is an emergency. 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Extreme heat is dangerous, especially for those without reliable shelter. Limit time outdoors during the hottest time of the day, typically from 2 to 7 p.m., rest in the shade when possible, and drink plenty of water. Locate nearby cooling centers through local resources or dial 2-1-1 in Texas. Extreme heat warning remains in effect until 8 p.m. Central Daylight Time this evening. Heat advisory remains in effect from 8 p.m. this evening to 8 p.m. Central Daylight Time Thursday. For the extreme heat warning, dangerously hot conditions with heat index values up to 120. For the heat advisory, heat index values up to 109 expected. The areas affected include Collin, Dallas, Denton, Hunt, Kaufman, Rockwall, Tarrant, Raines, and Van Zandt counties. The hazardous weather conditions are expected from for the extreme heat warning until 8 p.m. Central Daylight Time this evening. For the heat advisory, from 8 p.m. this evening to 8 p.m. Central Daylight Time Thursday. Impacts, heat-related illnesses increase significantly during extreme heat and high humidity events. Hot temperatures and high humidity will increase the risk for heat-related illnesses to occur, particularly for those working or participating in outdoor activities. Take extra precautions when outside by staying hydrated, wearing lightweight and loose-fitting clothing, and limiting strenuous activities to the early morning or evening. Check up on relatives and neighbors. Never leave young children or pets in an enclosed vehicle, even for a short time, as temperatures can quickly rise to life-threatening levels. 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To reduce risk when outdoors, the Occupational Safety and Health Administration recommends scheduling frequent rest breaks in shaded or air-conditioned environments. Anyone overcome by heat should be moved to a cool and shaded location. Heat stroke is an emergency.
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Extreme heat is dangerous, especially for those without reliable shelter. Limit time outdoors during the hottest time of the day, typically from 2 to 7 p.m. Rest in the shade when possible, and drink plenty of water. 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Heat advisory remains in effect until 8 p.m. Central Daylight Time Thursday. Heat index values up to 109. The areas affected include portions of North and Central Texas. The hazardous weather conditions are expected from until 8 p.m. Central Daylight Time Thursday. Impacts: hot temperatures and high humidity will increase the risk for heat-related illnesses to occur, particularly for those working or participating in outdoor activities. Take extra precautions when outside by staying hydrated, wearing lightweight and loose-fitting clothing, and limiting strenuous activities to the early morning or evening. Check up on relatives and neighbors. Never leave young children or pets in an enclosed vehicle, even for a short time, as temperatures can quickly rise to life-threatening levels. Know the signs and symptoms of heat exhaustion and heat stroke. To reduce risk when outdoors, the Occupational Safety and Health Administration recommends scheduling frequent rest breaks in shaded or air-conditioned environments. Anyone overcome by heat should be moved to a cool and shaded location. Heat stroke is an emergency. Call 911 ASAP if you or someone you know is exhibiting signs of heat stroke. It is now time to check on the latest tropical activity in the Atlantic Ocean, Caribbean Sea, and the Gulf of Mexico. Here is Tropical Storm Bertha Advisory Number 15, location 29.4 north 91.1 west, or about 75 miles southwest of New Orleans, Louisiana, or about 135 miles east-southeast of Lake Charles, Louisiana. Maximum sustained winds, 45 miles an hour, percent movement, west or 260 degrees at 12 miles an hour, minimum central pressure, 1,002 millibars, or 29.59 inches. Remember, you can hear the tropical summary at the top and bottom of every hour when there is activity occurring in the Atlantic Basin. The current time is 1:06 a.m. Central Daylight Time. 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Serving the Dallas-Fort Worth listening area. The following reports of weather temperature and wind were made at 1 a.m. DFW Airport, clear, 89, dew point 69, relative humidity 51%, wind east at 7, pressure 29.94 inches and rising. Fort Worth Meacham, clear, 90, northeast at 9. Dallas Love Field, clear, 92, variable at 6. Arlington, clear, 90, east at 8. Denton, clear, 86, northeast at 6. Mineral Wells, clear, 87, northeast at 7. Elsewhere around the region, Wichita Falls, clear, 85, east at 13. Abilene, clear, 86, east at 3. Waco, clear, 88, east at 9. Tyler, clear, 83, northeast at 5. Once again at 1 a.m., DFW Airport, clear, 89, east at 7. Now let's check on your local forecast for the Dallas-Fort Worth Metroplex. Heat advisory in effect until 8 p.m. this evening. Rest of tonight, mostly clear. Lows around 80. East winds around 5 miles an hour. Thursday, sunny, hot with highs around 100. East winds 5 to 10 miles an hour. Heat index values up to 108 in the afternoon. Thursday night, mostly clear. Lows in the upper 70s. Southeast winds 5 to 10 miles an hour. And now the extended forecast. Friday, mostly sunny. Hot with highs in the upper 90s. South winds 5 to 10 miles an hour, increasing to 10 to 15 miles an hour in the afternoon. Heat index values up to 110 in the afternoon. Friday night, mostly clear. Lows around 80. South winds 10 to 15 miles an hour. Saturday, mostly sunny. Hot with highs around 100. Heat index values up to 110 in the afternoon.
Saturday night, partly cloudy in the evening, then clearing. Lows in the lower 80s. Sunday, sunny, hot with highs around 100. Heat index values up to 105. Sunday night, clear. Lows in the lower 80s. Monday, sunny, hot with highs 100 to 105. Heat index values up to 110 in the afternoon. Monday night, mostly clear. Lows in the lower 80s. Tuesday, sunny, hot with highs 100 to 105. Heat index values up to 110 in the afternoon. Tuesday night, mostly clear. Lows in the lower 80s. Wednesday, sunny, hot with highs 100 to 105. Heat index values up to 110 in the afternoon. The forecast key messages for North and Central Texas. A heat advisory remains in effect across North and Central Texas tonight and tomorrow with heat index values up to 109. Expected heat advisories may be extended through the remainder of the week and weekend. The spotter information statement for North and Central Texas. Spotter activation is not expected at this time. The ultraviolet index forecast for July 23rd is 11, or extreme. The current time is 1:10 a.m. Central Daylight Time. 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The following reports of weather temperature and wind were made at 1 a.m. DFW Airport, clear, 89, dew point 69, relative humidity 51%, wind east at 7, pressure 29.94 inches and rising. Fort Worth Meacham, clear, 90, northeast at 9. Dallas Love Field, clear, 92, variable at 6. Arlington, clear, 90, east at 8. Denton, clear, 86, northeast at 6. Mineral Wells, clear, 87, northeast at 7. Elsewhere around the region, Wichita Falls, clear, 85, east at 13. Abilene, clear, 86, east at 3. Waco, clear, 88, east at 9. Tyler, clear, 83, northeast at 5. Once again at 1 a.m., DFW Airport, clear, 89, east at 7. Now let's check on your local forecast for the Dallas-Fort Worth Metroplex. Heat advisory in effect until 8 p.m. this evening. Rest of tonight, mostly clear. Lows around 80. East winds around 5 miles an hour. Thursday, sunny, hot with highs around 100. East winds 5 to 10 miles an hour. Heat index values up to 108 in the afternoon. Thursday night, mostly clear. Lows in the upper 70s. Southeast winds 5 to 10 miles an hour. And now the extended forecast. Friday, mostly sunny. Hot with highs in the upper 90s. South winds 5 to 10 miles an hour, increasing to 10 to 15 miles an hour in the afternoon. Heat index values up to 110 in the afternoon. Friday night, mostly clear. Lows around 80. South winds 10 to 15 miles an hour. Saturday, mostly sunny. Hot with highs around 100. Heat index values up to 110 in the afternoon. Saturday night, partly cloudy in the evening, then clearing. Lows in the lower 80s. Sunday, sunny, hot with highs around 100. Heat index values up to 105. Sunday night, clear. Lows in the lower 80s. Monday, sunny, hot with highs 100 to 105. Heat index values up to 110 in the afternoon. Monday night, mostly clear. Lows in the lower 80s. Tuesday, sunny, hot with highs 100 to 105. Heat index values up to 110 in the afternoon. Tuesday night, mostly clear. Lows in the lower 80s. Wednesday, sunny, hot with highs 100 to 105. Heat index values up to 110 in the afternoon. The forecast key messages for North and Central Texas.
a heat advisory remains in effect across north and central Texas tonight and tomorrow, with heat index values up to 109. Expected heat advisories may be extended through the remainder of the week and weekend. The spotter information statement for north and central Texas. Spotter activation is not expected at this time. The ultraviolet index forecast for July 23rd is 11, or extreme. The current time is 1:14 a.m. Central Daylight Time. 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The following reports of weather temperature and wind were made at 1 a.m. DFW Airport, clear, 89, dew point 69, relative humidity 51%, wind east at 7, pressure 29.94 inches and rising. Fort Worth Meacham, clear, 90, northeast at 9. Dallas Love Field, clear, 92, variable at 6. Arlington, clear, 90, east at 8. Denton, clear, 86, northeast at 6. Mineral Wells, clear, 87, northeast at 7. Elsewhere around the region, Wichita Falls, clear, 85, east at 13. Abilene, clear, 86, east at 3. Waco, clear, 88, east at 9. Tyler, clear, 83, northeast at 5. Once again at 1 a.m., DFW Airport, clear, 89, east at 7. Now let's check on your local forecast for the Dallas-Fort Worth Metroplex. Heat advisory in effect until 8 p.m. this evening. Rest of tonight, mostly clear. Lows around 80. East winds around 5 miles an hour. Thursday, sunny, hot with highs around 100. East winds 5 to 10 miles an hour. Heat index values up to 108 in the afternoon. Thursday night, mostly clear. Lows in the upper 70s. Southeast winds 5 to 10 miles an hour. And now the extended forecast. Friday, mostly sunny. Hot with highs in the upper 90s. South winds 5 to 10 miles an hour, increasing to 10 to 15 miles an hour in the afternoon. Heat index values up to 110 in the afternoon. Friday night, mostly clear. Lows around 80. South winds 10 to 15 miles an hour. Saturday, mostly sunny. Hot with highs around 100. Heat index values up to 110 in the afternoon. Saturday night, partly cloudy in the evening, then clearing. Lows in the lower 80s. Sunday, sunny, hot with highs around 100. Heat index values up to 105. Sunday night, clear. Lows in the lower 80s. Monday, sunny, hot with highs 100 to 105. Heat index values up to 110 in the afternoon. Monday night, mostly clear. Lows in the lower 80s. Tuesday, sunny, hot with highs 100 to 105. Heat index values up to 110 in the afternoon. Tuesday night, mostly clear. Lows in the lower 80s. Wednesday, sunny, hot with highs 100 to 105. Heat index values up to 110 in the afternoon. The forecast key messages for North and Central Texas. A heat advisory remains in effect across much of North and Central Texas through 8 p.m. tonight, with heat index values up to 109. Expected heat advisories may be extended through the remainder of the week and weekend. The spotter information statement for North and Central Texas. Spotter activation is not expected at this time. The ultraviolet index forecast for July 23rd is 11, or extreme. The current time is 1:18 a.m. Central Daylight Time. 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The following reports of weather temperature and wind were made at 1 a.m. DFW Airport, clear, 89, dew point 69, relative humidity 51%, wind east at 7, pressure 29.94 inches and rising. Fort Worth Meacham, clear, 90,
northeast at 9. Dallas Love Field, clear, 92, variable at 6. Arlington, clear, 90, east at 8. Denton, clear, 86, northeast at 6. Mineral Wells, clear, 87, northeast at 7. Elsewhere around the region, Wichita Falls, clear, 85, east at 13. Abilene, clear, 86, east at 3. Waco, clear, 88, east at 9. Tyler, clear, 83, northeast at 5. Once again at 1 a.m., DFW Airport, clear, 89, east at 7. Now let's check on your local forecast for the Dallas-Fort Worth Metroplex. Heat advisory in effect until 8 p.m. this evening. Rest of tonight, mostly clear. Lows around 80. East winds around 5 miles an hour. Thursday, sunny, hot with highs around 100. East winds 5 to 10 miles an hour. Heat index values up to 108 in the afternoon. Thursday night, mostly clear. Lows in the upper 70s. Southeast winds 5 to 10 miles an hour. And now the extended forecast. Friday, mostly sunny. Hot with highs in the upper 90s. South winds 5 to 10 miles an hour, increasing to 10 to 15 miles an hour in the afternoon. Heat index values up to 110 in the afternoon. Friday night, mostly clear. Lows around 80. South winds 10 to 15 miles an hour. Saturday, mostly sunny. Hot with highs around 100. Heat index values up to 110 in the afternoon. Saturday night, partly cloudy in the evening, then clearing. Lows in the lower 80s. Sunday, sunny, hot with highs around 100. Heat index values up to 105. Sunday night, clear. Lows in the lower 80s. Monday, sunny, hot with highs 100 to 105. Heat index values up to 110 in the afternoon. Monday night, mostly clear. Lows in the lower 80s. Tuesday, sunny, hot with highs 100 to 105. Heat index values up to 110 in the afternoon. Tuesday night, mostly clear. Lows in the lower 80s. Wednesday, sunny, hot with highs 100 to 105. Heat index values up to 110 in the afternoon. The forecast key messages for North and Central Texas. A heat advisory remains in effect across much of North and Central Texas through 8 p.m. tonight with heat index values up to 109. Expected heat advisories may be extended through the remainder of the week and weekend. The spotter information statement for North and Central Texas. Spotter activation is not expected at this time. The ultraviolet index forecast for July 23rd is 11, or extreme. The current time is 1:22 a.m. Central Daylight Time. 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The following reports of weather temperature and wind were made at 1 a.m. DFW Airport, clear, 89, dew point 69, relative humidity 51%, wind east at 7, pressure 29.94 inches and rising. Fort Worth Meacham, clear, 90, northeast at 9. Dallas Love Field, clear, 92, variable at 6. Arlington, clear, 90, east at 8. Denton, clear, 86, northeast at 6. Mineral Wells, clear, 87, northeast at 7. Elsewhere around the region, Wichita Falls, clear, 85, east at 13. Abilene, clear, 86, east at 3. Waco, clear, 88, east at 9. Tyler, clear, 83, northeast at 5. Once again at 1 a.m., DFW Airport, clear, 89, east at 7. Now let's check on your local forecast for the Dallas-Fort Worth Metroplex. Heat advisory in effect until 8 p.m. this evening. Rest of tonight, mostly clear. Lows around 80. East winds around 5 miles an hour. Thursday, sunny, hot with highs around 100.
East winds 5 to 10 miles an hour. Heat index values up to 108 in the afternoon. Thursday night, mostly clear. Lows in the upper 70s. Southeast winds 5 to 10 miles an hour. And now the extended forecast. Friday, mostly sunny. Hot with highs in the upper 90s. South winds 5 to 10 miles an hour, increasing to 10 to 15 miles an hour in the afternoon. Heat index values up to 110 in the afternoon. Friday night, mostly clear. Lows around 80. South winds 10 to 15 miles an hour. Saturday, mostly sunny. Hot with highs around 100. Heat index values up to 110 in the afternoon. Saturday night, partly cloudy in the evening, then clearing. Lows in the lower 80s. Sunday, sunny, hot with highs around 100. Heat index values up to 105. Sunday night, clear. Lows in the lower 80s. Monday, sunny, hot with highs 100 to 105. Heat index values up to 110 in the afternoon. Monday night, mostly clear. Lows in the lower 80s. Tuesday, sunny, hot with highs 100 to 105. Heat index values up to 110 in the afternoon. Tuesday night, mostly clear. Lows in the lower 80s. Wednesday, sunny, hot with highs 100 to 105. Heat index values up to 110 in the afternoon. The forecast key messages for North and Central Texas. A heat advisory remains in effect across much of North and Central Texas through 8 p.m. tonight with heat index values up to 109. Expected heat advisories may be extended through the remainder of the week and weekend. The spotter information statement for North and Central Texas. Spotter activation is not expected at this time. The ultraviolet index forecast for July 23rd is 11, or extreme. The current time is 1:26 a.m. Central Daylight Time. 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The following reports of weather temperature and wind were made at 1 a.m. DFW Airport, clear, 89, dew point 69, relative humidity 51%, wind east at 7, pressure 29.94 inches and rising. Fort Worth Meacham, clear, 90, northeast at 9. Dallas Love Field, clear, 92, variable at 6. Arlington, clear, 90, east at 8. Denton, clear, 86, northeast at 6. Mineral Wells, clear, 87, northeast at 7. Elsewhere around the region, Wichita Falls, clear, 85, east at 13. Abilene, clear, 86, east at 3. Waco, clear, 88, east at 9. Tyler, clear, 83, northeast at 5. Once again at 1 a.m., DFW Airport, clear, 89, east at 7. Now let's check on your local forecast for the Dallas-Fort Worth Metroplex. Heat advisory in effect until 8 p.m. this evening. Rest of tonight, clear. Lows around 80. East winds around 5 miles an hour. Thursday, sunny, hot with highs around 100. East winds 5 to 10 miles an hour. Heat index values up to 107. Thursday night, mostly clear. Humid with lows in the upper 70s. Southeast winds 5 to 10 miles an hour. And now the extended forecast. Friday, mostly sunny. Humid with highs in the upper 90s. South winds 5 to 10 miles an hour, increasing to 10 to 15 miles an hour in the afternoon. Heat index values up to 108 in the afternoon. Friday night, mostly clear. Lows in the upper 70s. South winds 10 to 15 miles an hour. Saturday, mostly sunny. Hot with highs around 100. Heat index values up to 105. Saturday night, mostly clear. Lows around 80. Sunday, sunny, hot with highs around 100.
heat index values up to 110 in the afternoon. Sunday night, clear. Lows around 80. Monday, sunny, hot with highs 100 to 105. Heat index values up to 110 in the afternoon. Monday night, clear. Lows in the lower 80s. Tuesday, sunny, hot with highs 100 to 105. Heat index values up to 110 in the afternoon. Tuesday night, clear. Lows in the lower 80s. Wednesday, sunny, hot with highs 100 to 105. Heat index values up to 110 in the afternoon. Extreme heat warning remains in effect until 8 p.m. Central Daylight Time this evening. Heat advisory remains in effect from 8 p.m. this evening to 8 p.m. Central Daylight Time Thursday. For the extreme heat warning, dangerously hot conditions with heat index values up to 120 this afternoon. For the heat advisory, heat index values up to 109 expected Thursday. The areas affected include portions of North and Central Texas. The hazardous weather conditions are expected from for the extreme heat warning until 8 p.m. Central Daylight Time this evening. For the heat advisory, from 8 p.m. this evening to 8 p.m. Central Daylight Time Thursday. Impacts, heat-related illnesses increase significantly during extreme heat and high humidity events. Hot temperatures and high humidity will increase the risk for heat-related illnesses to occur, particularly for those working or participating in outdoor activities. Take extra precautions when outside by staying hydrated, wearing lightweight and loose-fitting clothing, and limiting strenuous activities to the early morning or evening. Check up on relatives and neighbors. Never leave young children or pets in an enclosed vehicle, even for a short time, as temperatures can quickly rise to life-threatening levels. Know the signs and symptoms of heat exhaustion and heat stroke. To reduce risk when outdoors, the Occupational Safety and Health Administration recommends scheduling frequent rest breaks in shaded or air-conditioned environments. Anyone overcome by heat should be moved to a cool and shaded location. Heat stroke is an emergency. Call 911 ASAP if you or someone you know is exhibiting signs of heat stroke. Extreme heat is dangerous, especially for those without reliable shelter. Limit time outdoors during the hottest time of the day, typically from 2 to 7 p.m., rest in the shade when possible, and drink plenty of water. 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Extreme heat warning remains in effect until 8 p.m. Central Daylight Time this evening. Heat advisory remains in effect from 8 p.m. this evening to 8 p.m. Central Daylight Time Thursday. For the extreme heat warning, dangerously hot conditions with heat index values up to 120. For the heat advisory, heat index values up to 109 expected. The areas affected include Collin, Dallas, Denton, Hunt, Kaufman, Rockwall, Tarrant, Raines, and Van Zandt counties. The hazardous weather conditions are expected from for the extreme heat warning until 8 p.m. Central Daylight Time this evening. For the heat advisory, from 8 p.m. this evening to 8 p.m. Central Daylight Time Thursday. Impacts, heat-related illnesses increase significantly during extreme heat and high humidity events. Hot temperatures and high humidity will increase the risk for heat-related illnesses to occur, particularly for those working or participating in outdoor activities. Take extra precautions when outside by staying hydrated, wearing lightweight and loose-fitting clothing, and limiting strenuous activities to the early morning or evening. Check up on relatives and neighbors. Never leave young children or pets in an enclosed vehicle, even for a short time, as temperatures can quickly rise to life-threatening levels. Know the signs and symptoms of heat exhaustion and heat stroke. To reduce risk when outdoors, the Occupational Safety and Health Administration recommends scheduling frequent rest breaks in shaded or air-conditioned environments. Anyone overcome by heat should be moved to a cool and shaded location. Heat stroke is an emergency. 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Extreme heat is dangerous, especially for those without reliable shelter. Limit time outdoors during the hottest time of the day, typically from 2 to 7 p.m., rest in the shade when possible, and drink plenty of water. 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
heat advisory remains in effect until 8 p.m. Central Daylight Time Thursday. Heat index values up to 109. The areas affected include portions of North and Central Texas. The hazardous weather conditions are expected from until 8 p.m. Central Daylight Time Thursday. Impacts: hot temperatures and high humidity will increase the risk for heat-related illnesses to occur, particularly for those working or participating in outdoor activities. Take extra precautions when outside by staying hydrated, wearing lightweight and loose-fitting clothing, and limiting strenuous activities to the early morning or evening. Check up on relatives and neighbors. Never leave young children or pets in an enclosed vehicle, even for a short time, as temperatures can quickly rise to life-threatening levels. Know the signs and symptoms of heat exhaustion and heat stroke. To reduce risk when outdoors, the Occupational Safety and Health Administration recommends scheduling frequent rest breaks in shaded or air-conditioned environments. Anyone overcome by heat should be moved to a cool and shaded location. Heat stroke is an emergency. Call 911 ASAP if you or someone you know is exhibiting signs of heat stroke. It is now time to check on the latest tropical activity in the Atlantic Ocean, Caribbean Sea, and the Gulf of Mexico. Here is Tropical Storm Bertha Advisory Number 15, location 29.4 north 91.1 west, or about 75 miles southwest of New Orleans, Louisiana, or about 135 miles east-southeast of Lake Charles, Louisiana. Maximum sustained winds, 45 miles an hour, percent movement, west or 260 degrees at 12 miles an hour, minimum central pressure, 1,002 millibars, or 29.59 inches. Remember, you can hear the tropical summary at the top and bottom of every hour when there is activity occurring in the Atlantic Basin. The forecast key messages for North and Central Texas. A heat advisory remains in effect across much of North and Central Texas through 8 p.m. tonight with heat index values up to 109. Expected heat advisories may be extended through the remainder of the week and weekend. The spotter information statement for North and Central Texas. Spotter activation is not expected at this time. The ultraviolet index forecast for July 23rd is 11, or extreme. The current time is 1:36 a.m. Central Daylight Time. 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The following reports of weather temperature and wind were made at 1 a.m. DFW Airport, clear, 89, dew point 69, relative humidity 51%, wind east at 7, pressure 29.94 inches and rising. Fort Worth Meacham, clear, 90, northeast at 9. Dallas Love Field, clear, 92, variable at 6. Arlington, clear, 90, east at 8. Denton, clear, 86, northeast at 6. Mineral Wells, clear, 87, northeast at 7. Elsewhere around the region, Wichita Falls, clear, 85, east at 13. Abilene, clear, 86, east at 3. Waco, clear, 88, east at 9. Tyler, clear, 83, northeast at 5. Once again at 1 a.m., DFW Airport, clear, 89, east at 7. Now let's check on your local forecast for the Dallas-Fort Worth Metroplex. Heat advisory in effect until 8 p.m. this evening. Rest of tonight, clear. Lows around 80. East winds around 5 miles an hour. Thursday, sunny, hot with highs around 100. East winds 5 to 10 miles an hour. Heat index values up to 107. Thursday night, mostly clear. Humid with lows in the upper 70s. Southeast winds 5 to 10 miles an hour. And now the extended forecast. Friday, mostly sunny. Humid with highs in the upper 90s. South winds 5 to 10 miles an hour, increasing to 10 to 15 miles an hour in the afternoon. Heat index values up to 108 in the afternoon. Friday night, mostly clear. Lows in the upper 70s. South winds 10 to 15 miles an hour. Saturday, mostly sunny. Hot with highs around 100.
Heat index values up to 105. Saturday night, mostly clear. Lows around 80. Sunday, sunny, hot with highs around 100. Heat index values up to 110 in the afternoon. Sunday night, clear. Lows around 80. Monday, sunny, hot with highs 100 to 105. Heat index values up to 110 in the afternoon. Monday night, clear. Lows in the lower 80s. Tuesday, sunny, hot with highs 100 to 105. Heat index values up to 110 in the afternoon. Tuesday night, clear. Lows in the lower 80s. Wednesday, sunny, hot with highs 100 to 105. Heat index values up to 110 in the afternoon. The forecast key messages for North and Central Texas. A heat advisory remains in effect across much of North and Central Texas through 8 p.m. tonight with heat index values up to 109. Expected heat advisories may be extended through the remainder of the week and weekend. The spotter information statement for North and Central Texas. Spotter activation is not expected at this time. The ultraviolet index forecast for July 23rd is 11, or extreme. The current time is 1:40 a.m. Central Daylight Time. 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The following reports of weather temperature and wind were made at 1 a.m. DFW Airport, clear, 89, dew point 69, relative humidity 51%, wind east at 7, pressure 29.94 inches and rising. Fort Worth Meacham, clear, 90, northeast at 9. Dallas Love Field, clear, 92, variable at 6. Arlington, clear, 90, east at 8. Denton, clear, 86, northeast at 6. Mineral Wells, clear, 87, northeast at 7. Elsewhere around the region, Wichita Falls, clear, 85, east at 13. Abilene, clear, 86, east at 3. Waco, clear, 88, east at 9. Tyler, clear, 83, northeast at 5. Once again at 1 a.m., DFW Airport, clear, 89, east at 7. Now let's check on your local forecast for the Dallas-Fort Worth Metroplex. Heat advisory in effect until 8 p.m. this evening. Rest of tonight, clear. Lows around 80. East winds around 5 miles an hour. Thursday, sunny, hot with highs around 100. East winds 5 to 10 miles an hour. Heat index values up to 107. Thursday night, mostly clear. Humid with lows in the upper 70s. Southeast winds 5 to 10 miles an hour. And now the extended forecast. Friday, mostly sunny. Humid with highs in the upper 90s. South winds 5 to 10 miles an hour, increasing to 10 to 15 miles an hour in the afternoon. Heat index values up to 108 in the afternoon. Friday night, mostly clear. Lows in the upper 70s. South winds 10 to 15 miles an hour. Saturday, mostly sunny. Hot with highs around 100. Heat index values up to 105. Saturday night, mostly clear. Lows around 80. Sunday, sunny. Hot with highs around 100. Heat index values up to 110 in the afternoon. Sunday night, clear. Lows around 80. Monday, sunny, hot with highs 100 to 105. Heat index values up to 110 in the afternoon. Monday night, clear. Lows in the lower 80s. Tuesday, sunny, hot with highs 100 to 105. Heat index values up to 110 in the afternoon. Tuesday night, clear. Lows in the lower 80s. Wednesday, sunny, hot with highs 100 to 105. Heat index values up to 110 in the afternoon. The forecast key messages for North and Central Texas.
A heat advisory remains in effect across much of North and Central Texas through 8 p.m. tonight, with heat index values up to 109. Expected heat advisories may be extended through the remainder of the week and weekend.

86, northeast at 6. Mineral wells, clear, 87, northeast at 7. Elsewhere around the region, Wichita Falls, clear, 85, east at 13. Abilene, clear, 86, east at 3. Waco, clear, 88, east at 9. Tyler, clear, 83, northeast at 5. Once again at 1 a.m., DFW Airport, clear, 89, east at 7. Now let's check on your local forecast for the Dallas-Fort Worth Metroplex. Heat advisory in effect until 8 p.m. this evening. Rest of tonight, clear. Lows around 80. East winds around 5 miles an hour. Thursday, sunny, hot with highs around 100. East winds 5 to 10 miles an hour. Heat index values up to 107. Thursday night, mostly clear. Humid with lows in the upper 70s. Southeast winds 5 to 10 miles an hour. And now the extended forecast. Friday, mostly sunny. Humid with highs in the upper 90s. South winds 5 to 10 miles an hour, increasing to 10 to 15 miles an hour in the afternoon. Heat index values up to 108 in the afternoon. Friday night, mostly clear. Lows in the upper 70s. South winds 10 to 15 miles an hour. Saturday, mostly sunny. Hot with highs around 100. Heat index values up to 105. Saturday night, mostly clear. Lows around 80. Sunday, sunny, hot with highs around 100. Heat index values up to 110 in the afternoon. Sunday night, clear. Lows around 80. Monday, sunny, hot with highs 100 to 105. Heat index values up to 110 in the afternoon. Monday night, clear. Lows in the lower 80s. Tuesday, sunny, hot with highs 100 to 105. Heat index values up to 110 in the afternoon. Tuesday night, clear. Lows in the lower 80s. Wednesday, sunny, hot with highs 100 to 105. Heat index values up to 110 in the afternoon. The forecast key messages for North and Central Texas. A heat advisory remains in effect across much of North and Central Texas through 8 p.m. tonight with heat index values up to 109. Expected heat advisories may be extended through the remainder of the week and weekend. The spotter information statement for North and Central Texas. Spotter activation is not expected at this time. The ultraviolet index forecast for July 23rd is 11, or extreme. The current time is 1:48 a.m. Central Daylight Time. 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The following reports of weather temperature and wind were made at 1 a.m. DFW Airport, clear, 89, dew point 69, relative humidity 51%, wind east at 7, pressure 29.94 inches and rising. Fort Worth Meacham, clear, 90, northeast at 9. Dallas Love Field, clear, 92, variable at 6. Arlington, clear, 90, east at 8. Denton, clear, 86, northeast at 6. Mineral Wells, clear, 87, northeast at 7. Elsewhere around the region, Wichita Falls, clear, 85, east at 13. Abilene, clear, 86, east at 3. Waco, clear, 88, east at 9. Tyler, clear, 83, northeast at 5. Once again at 1 a.m., DFW Airport, clear, 89, east at 7. Now let's check on your local forecast for the Dallas-Fort Worth Metroplex. Heat advisory in effect until 8 p.m. this evening. Rest of tonight, clear. Lows around 80. East winds around 5 miles an hour. Thursday, sunny, hot with highs around 100. East winds 5 to 10 miles an hour. Heat index values up to 107. Thursday night, mostly clear. Humid with lows in the upper 70s. Southeast winds 5 to 10 miles an hour.

And now the extended forecast. Friday, mostly sunny. Humid with highs in the upper 90s. South winds 5 to 10 miles an hour, increasing to 10 to 15 miles an hour in the afternoon. Heat index values up to 108 in the afternoon. Friday night, mostly clear. Lows in the upper 70s. South winds 10 to 15 miles an hour. Saturday, mostly sunny. Hot with highs around 100. Heat index values up to 105. Saturday night, mostly clear. Lows around 80. Sunday, sunny, hot with highs around 100. Heat index values up to 110 in the afternoon. Sunday night, clear. Lows around 80. Monday, sunny, hot with highs 100 to 105. Heat index values up to 110 in the afternoon. Monday night, clear. Lows in the lower 80s. Tuesday, sunny, hot with highs 100 to 105. Heat index values up to 110 in the afternoon. Tuesday night, clear. Lows in the lower 80s. Wednesday, sunny, hot with highs 100 to 105. Heat index values up to 110 in the afternoon. The forecast key messages for North and Central Texas. A heat advisory remains in effect across much of North and Central Texas through 8 p.m. tonight with heat index values up to 109. Expected heat advisories may be extended through the remainder of the week and weekend. The spotter information statement for North and Central Texas. Spotter activation is not expected at this time. The ultraviolet index forecast for July 23rd is 11, or extreme. The current time is 1:52 a.m. Central Daylight Time. 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The following reports of weather temperature and wind were made at 1 a.m. DFW Airport, clear, 89, dew point 69, relative humidity 51%, wind east at 7, pressure 29.94 inches and rising. Fort Worth Meacham, clear, 90, northeast at 9. Dallas Love Field, clear, 92, variable at 6. Arlington, clear, 90, east at 8. Denton, clear, 86, northeast at 6. Mineral Wells, clear, 87, northeast at 7. Elsewhere around the region, Wichita Falls, clear, 85, east at 13. Abilene, clear, 86, east at 3. Waco, clear, 88, east at 9. Tyler, clear, 83, northeast at 5. Once again at 1 a.m., DFW Airport, clear, 89, east at 7. Now let's check on your local forecast for the Dallas-Fort Worth Metroplex. Heat advisory in effect until 8 p.m. this evening. Rest of tonight, clear. Lows around 80. East winds around 5 miles an hour. Thursday, sunny, hot with highs around 100. East winds 5 to 10 miles an hour. Heat index values up to 107. Thursday night, mostly clear. Humid with lows in the upper 70s. Southeast winds 5 to 10 miles an hour. And now the extended forecast. Friday, mostly sunny. Humid with highs in the upper 90s. South winds 5 to 10 miles an hour, increasing to 10 to 15 miles an hour in the afternoon. Heat index values up to 108 in the afternoon. Friday night, mostly clear. Lows in the upper 70s. South winds 10 to 15 miles an hour. Saturday, mostly sunny. Hot with highs around 100. Heat index values up to 105. Saturday night, mostly clear. Lows around 80. Sunday, sunny. Hot with highs around 100. Heat index values up to 110 in the afternoon. Sunday night, clear. Lows around 80. Monday, sunny, hot with highs 100 to 105. Heat index values up to 110 in the afternoon. Monday night, clear. Lows in the lower 80s.
Tuesday, sunny, hot with highs 100 to 105. Heat index values up to 110 in the afternoon. Tuesday night, clear. Lows in the lower 80s. Wednesday, sunny, hot with highs 100 to 105. Heat index values up to 110 in the afternoon. The forecast key messages for North and Central Texas. A heat advisory remains in effect across much of North and Central Texas through 8 p.m. tonight with heat index values up to 109. Expected heat advisories may be extended through the remainder of the week and weekend. The spotter information statement for North and Central Texas. Spotter activation is not expected at this time. The ultraviolet index forecast for July 23rd is 11, or extreme. The current time is 1:56 a.m. Central Daylight Time. 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The following reports of weather temperature and wind were made at 1 a.m. DFW Airport, clear, 89, dew point 69, relative humidity 51%, wind east at 7, pressure 29.94 inches and rising. Fort Worth Meacham, clear, 90, northeast at 9. Dallas Love Field, clear, 92, variable at 6. Arlington, clear, 90, east at 8. Denton, clear, 86, northeast at 6. Mineral Wells, clear, 87, northeast at 7. Elsewhere around the region, Wichita Falls, clear, 85, east at 13. Abilene, clear, 86, east at 3. Waco, clear, 88, east at 9. Tyler, clear, 83, northeast at 5. Once again at 1 a.m., DFW Airport, clear, 89, east at 7. Now let's check on your local forecast for the Dallas-Fort Worth Metroplex. Heat advisory in effect until 8 p.m. this evening. Rest of tonight, clear. Lows around 80. East winds around 5 miles an hour. Thursday, sunny, hot with highs around 100. East winds 5 to 10 miles an hour. Heat index values up to 107. Thursday night, mostly clear. Humid with lows in the upper 70s. Southeast winds 5 to 10 miles an hour. And now the extended forecast. Friday, mostly sunny. Humid with highs in the upper 90s. South winds 5 to 10 miles an hour, increasing to 10 to 15 miles an hour in the afternoon. Heat index values up to 108 in the afternoon. Friday night, mostly clear. Lows in the upper 70s. South winds 10 to 15 miles an hour. Saturday, mostly sunny. Hot with highs around 100. Heat index values up to 105. Saturday night, mostly clear. Lows around 80. Sunday, sunny. Hot with highs around 100. Heat index values up to 110 in the afternoon. Sunday night, clear. Lows around 80. Monday, sunny, hot with highs 100 to 105. Heat index values up to 110 in the afternoon. Monday night, clear. Lows in the lower 80s. Tuesday, sunny, hot with highs 100 to 105. Heat index values up to 110 in the afternoon. Tuesday night, clear. Lows in the lower 80s. Wednesday, sunny, hot with highs 100 to 105. Heat index values up to 110 in the afternoon. The forecast key messages for North and Central Texas. A heat advisory remains in effect across much of North and Central Texas through 8 p.m. tonight with heat index values up to 109. Expected heat advisories may be extended through the remainder of the week and weekend. The spotter information statement for North and Central Texas. Spotter activation is not expected at this time. Heat advisory remains in effect until 8 p.m. Central Daylight Time Thursday. Heat index values up to 109. The areas affected include portions of North and Central Texas.
The hazardous weather conditions are expected from until 8 p.m. Central Daylight Time Thursday. Impacts, hot temperatures and high humidity will increase the risk for heat-related illnesses to occur, particularly for those working or participating in outdoor activities. Take extra precautions when outside by staying hydrated, wearing lightweight and loose-fitting clothing, and limiting strenuous activities to the early morning or evening. Check up on relatives and neighbors. Never leave young children or pets in an enclosed vehicle, even for a short time, as temperatures can quickly rise to life-threatening levels. Know the signs and symptoms of heat exhaustion and heat stroke. To reduce risk when outdoors, the Occupational Safety and Health Administration recommends scheduling frequent rest breaks in shaded or air-conditioned environments. Anyone overcome by heat should be moved to a cool and shaded location. Heat stroke is an emergency. Call 911 ASAP if you or someone you know is exhibiting signs of heat stroke. It is now time to check on the latest tropical activity in the Atlantic Ocean, Caribbean Sea, and the Gulf of Mexico. Here is Tropical Storm Bertha Advisory Number 15, location 29.4 north 91.1 west, or about 75 miles southwest of New Orleans, Louisiana, or about 135 miles east-southeast of Lake Charles, Louisiana. Maximum sustained winds, 45 miles an hour, percent movement, west or 260 degrees at 12 miles an hour, minimum central pressure, 1,002 millibars, or 29.59 inches. Remember, you can hear the tropical summary at the top and bottom of every hour when there is activity occurring in the Atlantic Basin. The current time is 2:02 a.m. Central Daylight Time. 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The following reports of weather temperature and wind were made at 2 a.m. DFW Airport, clear, 88, dew point 69, relative humidity 53%, wind east at 6, pressure 29.94 inches and steady. Fort Worth Meacham, clear, 88, east at 10. Dallas Love Field, clear, 90, east at 7. Arlington, clear, 87, east at 7. Denton, clear, 85, northeast at 3. Mineral Wells, clear, 85, east at 6. Elsewhere around the region, Wichita Falls, clear, 83, east at 9. Abilene, clear, 85, east at 6. Waco, clear, 85, east at 7. Tyler, clear, 81, northeast at 6. Once again at 2 a.m., DFW Airport, clear, 88, east at 6. Now let's check on your local forecast for the Dallas-Fort Worth Metroplex. Heat advisory in effect until 8 p.m. this evening. Rest of tonight, clear. Lows around 80. East winds around 5 miles an hour. Thursday, sunny, hot with highs around 100. East winds 5 to 10 miles an hour. Heat index values up to 107. Thursday night, mostly clear. Humid with lows in the upper 70s. Southeast winds 5 to 10 miles an hour. And now the extended forecast. Friday, mostly sunny. Humid with highs in the upper 90s. South winds 5 to 10 miles an hour, increasing to 10 to 15 miles an hour in the afternoon. Heat index values up to 108 in the afternoon. Friday night, mostly clear. Lows in the upper 70s. South winds 10 to 15 miles an hour. Saturday, mostly sunny. Hot with highs around 100. Heat index values up to 105. Saturday night, mostly clear. Lows around 80. Sunday, sunny, hot with highs around 100. Heat index values up to 110 in the afternoon. Sunday night, clear. Lows around 80. Monday, sunny, hot with highs 100 to 105. Heat index values up to 110 in the afternoon. Monday night, clear. Lows in the lower 80s. Tuesday, sunny, hot with highs 100 to 105. Heat index values up to 110 in the afternoon. Tuesday night, clear. Lows in the lower 80s.
Wednesday, sunny, hot with highs 100 to 105. Heat index values up to 110 in the afternoon. The forecast key messages for North and Central Texas. A heat advisory remains in effect across much of North and Central Texas through 8 p.m. tonight with heat index values up to 109. Expected heat advisories may be extended through the remainder of the week and weekend. The spotter information statement for North and Central Texas. Spotter activation is not expected at this time. The ultraviolet index forecast for July 23rd is 11, or extreme. The current time is 2:06 a.m. Central Daylight Time. 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The following reports of weather temperature and wind were made at 2 a.m. DFW Airport, clear, 88, dew point 69, relative humidity 53%, wind east at 6, pressure 29.94 inches and steady. Fort Worth Meacham, clear, 88, east at 10. Dallas Love Field, clear, 90, east at 7. Arlington, clear, 87, east at 7. Denton, clear, 85, northeast at 3. Mineral Wells, clear, 85, east at 6. Elsewhere around the region, Wichita Falls, clear, 83, east at 9. Abilene, clear, 85, east at 6. Waco, clear, 85, east at 7. Tyler, clear, 81, northeast at 6. Once again at 2 a.m., DFW Airport, clear, 88, east at 6. Now let's check on your local forecast for the Dallas-Fort Worth Metroplex. Heat advisory in effect until 8 p.m. this evening. Rest of tonight, clear. Lows around 80. East winds around 5 miles an hour. Thursday, sunny, hot with highs around 100. East winds 5 to 10 miles an hour. Heat index values up to 107. Thursday night, mostly clear. Humid with lows in the upper 70s. Southeast winds 5 to 10 miles an hour. And now the extended forecast. Friday, mostly sunny. Humid with highs in the upper 90s. South winds 5 to 10 miles an hour, increasing to 10 to 15 miles an hour in the afternoon. Heat index values up to 108 in the afternoon. Friday night, mostly clear. Lows in the upper 70s. South winds 10 to 15 miles an hour. Saturday, mostly sunny. Hot with highs around 100. Heat index values up to 105. Saturday night, mostly clear. Lows around 80. Sunday, sunny, hot with highs around 100. Heat index values up to 110 in the afternoon. Sunday night, clear. Lows around 80. Monday, sunny, hot with highs 100 to 105. Heat index values up to 110 in the afternoon. Monday night, clear. Lows in the lower 80s. Tuesday, sunny, hot with highs 100 to 105. Heat index values up to 110 in the afternoon. Tuesday night, clear. Lows in the lower 80s. Wednesday, sunny, hot with highs 100 to 105. Heat index values up to 110 in the afternoon. And now the extended forecast. Friday night, mostly clear. Lows in the upper 70s. South winds 10 to 15 miles an hour. Saturday, mostly sunny. Hot with highs around 100. South winds 5 to 10 miles an hour. Heat index values up to 107. Saturday night, mostly clear. Lows around 80. Sunday, sunny, hot with highs around 100. Heat index values up to 110 in the afternoon. Sunday night, clear. Lows around 80. Monday, sunny, hot with highs 100 to 105. Heat index values up to 110 in the afternoon. Monday night, clear. Lows in the lower 80s. Tuesday, sunny, hot with highs 100 to 105.
heat index values up to 110 in the afternoon. Tuesday night, clear. Lows in the lower 80s. Wednesday, sunny, hot with highs 100 to 105. Heat index values up to 110 in the afternoon. The forecast key messages for North and Central Texas. A heat advisory remains in effect across much of North and Central Texas through 8 p.m. tonight with heat index values up to 109. Expected heat advisories may be extended through the remainder of the week and weekend. The spotter information statement for North and Central Texas. Spotter activation is not expected at this time. The ultraviolet index forecast for July 23rd is 11, or extreme. The current time is 2:11 a.m. Central Daylight Time. 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The following reports of weather temperature and wind were made at 2 a.m. DFW Airport, clear, 88, dew point 69, relative humidity 53%, wind east at 6, pressure 29.94 inches and steady. Fort Worth Meacham, clear, 88, east at 10. Dallas Love Field, clear, 90, east at 7. Arlington, clear, 87, east at 7. Denton, clear, 85, northeast at 3. Mineral Wells, clear, 85, east at 6. Elsewhere around the region, Wichita Falls, clear, 83, east at 9. Abilene, clear, 85, east at 6. Waco, clear, 85, east at 7. Tyler, clear, 81, northeast at 6. Once again at 2 a.m., DFW Airport, clear, 88, east at 6. Now let's check on your local forecast for the Dallas-Fort Worth Metroplex. Heat advisory in effect until 8 p.m. this evening. Today, sunny, hot with highs around 100. East winds 5 to 10 miles an hour. Heat index values up to 107. Tonight, mostly clear. Humid with lows in the upper 70s. Southeast winds 5 to 10 miles an hour. Friday, mostly sunny. Humid with highs in the upper 90s. South winds 5 to 10 miles an hour, increasing to 10 to 15 miles an hour in the afternoon. Heat index values up to 108 in the afternoon. And now the extended forecast. Friday night, mostly clear. Lows in the upper 70s. South winds 10 to 15 miles an hour. Saturday, mostly sunny. Hot with highs around 100. South winds 5 to 10 miles an hour. Heat index values up to 107. Saturday night, mostly clear. Lows around 80. Sunday, sunny, hot with highs around 100. Heat index values up to 110 in the afternoon. Sunday night, clear. Lows around 80. Monday, sunny, hot with highs 100 to 105. Heat index values up to 110 in the afternoon. Monday night, clear. Lows in the lower 80s. Tuesday, sunny, hot with highs 100 to 105. Heat index values up to 110 in the afternoon. Tuesday night, clear. Lows in the lower 80s. Wednesday, sunny, hot with highs 100 to 105. Heat index values up to 110 in the afternoon. The forecast key messages for North and Central Texas. A heat advisory remains in effect across much of North and Central Texas through 8 p.m. tonight with heat index values up to 109. Expected heat advisories may be extended through the remainder of the week and weekend. The spotter information statement for North and Central Texas. Spotter activation is not expected at this time. The ultraviolet index forecast for July 23rd is 11, or extreme. The current time is 2:14 a.m. Central Daylight Time. 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The following reports of weather temperature and wind were made at 2 a.m.
DFW Airport, clear, 88, dew point 69, relative humidity 53%, wind east at 6, pressure 29.94 inches and steady. Fort Worth Meacham, clear, 88, east at 10. Dallas Love Field, clear, 90, east at 7. Arlington, clear, 87, east at 7. Denton, clear, 85, northeast at 3. Mineral Wells, clear, 85, east at 6. Elsewhere around the region, Wichita Falls, clear, 83, east at 9. Abilene, clear, 85, east at 6. Waco, clear, 85, east at 7. Tyler, clear, 81, northeast at 6. Once again at 2 a.m., DFW Airport, clear, 88, east at 6. Now let's check on your local forecast for the Dallas-Fort Worth Metroplex. Heat advisory in effect until 8 p.m. this evening. Today, sunny, hot with highs around 100. East winds 5 to 10 miles an hour. Heat index values up to 107. Tonight, mostly clear. Humid with lows in the upper 70s. Southeast winds 5 to 10 miles an hour. Friday, mostly sunny. Humid with highs in the upper 90s. South winds 5 to 10 miles an hour, increasing to 10 to 15 miles an hour in the afternoon. Heat index values up to 108 in the afternoon. And now the extended forecast. Friday night, mostly clear. Lows in the upper 70s. South winds 10 to 15 miles an hour. Saturday, mostly sunny. Hot with highs around 100. South winds 5 to 10 miles an hour. Heat index values up to 107. Saturday night, mostly clear. Lows around 80. Sunday, sunny, hot with highs around 100. Heat index values up to 110 in the afternoon. Sunday night, clear. Lows around 80. Monday, sunny, hot with highs 100 to 105. Heat index values up to 110 in the afternoon. Monday night, clear. Lows in the lower 80s. Tuesday, sunny, hot with highs 100 to 105. Heat index values up to 110 in the afternoon. Tuesday night, clear. Lows in the lower 80s. Wednesday, sunny, hot with highs 100 to 105. Heat index values up to 110 in the afternoon. The forecast key messages for North and Central Texas. A heat advisory remains in effect across much of North and Central Texas through 8 p.m. tonight with heat index values up to 109. Expected heat advisories may be extended through the remainder of the week and weekend. The spotter information statement for North and Central Texas. Spotter activation is not expected at this time. The ultraviolet index forecast for July 23rd is 11, or extreme. The current time is 2:18 a.m. Central Daylight Time. 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The following reports of weather temperature and wind were made at 2 a.m. DFW Airport, clear, 88, dew point 69, relative humidity 53%, wind east at 6, pressure 29.94 inches and steady. Fort Worth Meacham, clear, 88, east at 10. Dallas Love Field, clear, 90, east at 7. Arlington, clear, 87, east at 7. Denton, clear, 85, northeast at 3. Mineral Wells, clear, 85, east at 6. Elsewhere around the region, Wichita Falls, clear, 83, east at 9. Abilene, clear, 85, east at 6. Waco, clear, 85, east at 7. Tyler, clear, 81, northeast at 6. Once again at 2 a.m., DFW Airport, clear, 88, east at 6. Now let's check on your local forecast for the Dallas-Fort Worth Metroplex. Heat advisory in effect until 8 p.m. this evening. Today, sunny, hot with highs around 100. East winds 5 to 10 miles an hour.
Heat index values up to 107. Tonight, mostly clear. Humid with lows in the upper 70s. Southeast winds 5 to 10 miles an hour. Friday, mostly sunny. Humid with highs in the upper 90s. South winds 5 to 10 miles an hour, increasing to 10 to 15 miles an hour in the afternoon. Heat index values up to 108 in the afternoon. And now the extended forecast. Friday night, mostly clear. Lows in the upper 70s. South winds 10 to 15 miles an hour. Saturday, mostly sunny. Hot with highs around 100. South winds 5 to 10 miles an hour. Heat index values up to 107. Saturday night, mostly clear. Lows around 80. Sunday, sunny, hot with highs around 100. Heat index values up to 110 in the afternoon. Sunday night, clear. Lows around 80. Monday, sunny, hot with highs 100 to 105. Heat index values up to 110 in the afternoon. Monday night, clear. Lows in the lower 80s. Tuesday, sunny, hot with highs 100 to 105. Heat index values up to 110 in the afternoon. Tuesday night, clear. Lows in the lower 80s. Wednesday, sunny, hot with highs 100 to 105. Heat index values up to 110 in the afternoon. The forecast key messages for North and Central Texas. A heat advisory remains in effect across much of North and Central Texas through 8 p.m. tonight with heat index values up to 109. Expected heat advisories may be extended through the remainder of the week and weekend. The spotter information statement for North and Central Texas. Spotter activation is not expected at this time. The ultraviolet index forecast for July 23rd is 11, or extreme. The current time is 2:22 a.m. Central Daylight Time. 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The following reports of weather temperature and wind were made at 2 a.m. DFW Airport, clear, 88, dew point 69, relative humidity 53%, wind east at 6, pressure 29.94 inches and steady. Fort Worth Meacham, clear, 88, east at 10. Dallas Love Field, clear, 90, east at 7. Arlington, clear, 87, east at 7. Denton, clear, 85, northeast at 3. Mineral Wells, clear, 85, east at 6. Elsewhere around the region, Wichita Falls, clear, 83, east at 9. Abilene, clear, 85, east at 6. Waco, clear, 85, east at 7. Tyler, clear, 81, northeast at 6. Once again at 2 a.m., DFW Airport, clear, 88, east at 6. Now let's check on your local forecast for the Dallas-Fort Worth Metroplex. Heat advisory in effect until 8 p.m. this evening. Today, sunny, hot with highs around 100. East winds 5 to 10 miles an hour. Heat index values up to 107. Tonight, mostly clear. Humid with lows in the upper 70s. Southeast winds 5 to 10 miles an hour. Friday, mostly sunny. Humid with highs in the upper 90s. South winds 5 to 10 miles an hour, increasing to 10 to 15 miles an hour in the afternoon. Heat index values up to 108 in the afternoon. And now the extended forecast. Friday night, mostly clear. Lows in the upper 70s. South winds 10 to 15 miles an hour. Saturday, mostly sunny. Hot with highs around 100. South winds 5 to 10 miles an hour. Heat index values up to 107. Saturday night, mostly clear. Lows around 80. Sunday, sunny, hot with highs around 100. Heat index values up to 110 in the afternoon. Sunday night, clear. Lows around 80. Monday, sunny, hot with highs 100 to 105.
heat index values up to 110 in the afternoon. Monday night, clear. Lows in the lower 80s. Tuesday, sunny, hot with highs 100 to 105. Heat index values up to 110 in the afternoon. Tuesday night, clear. Lows in the lower 80s. Wednesday, sunny, hot with highs 100 to 105. Heat index values up to 110 in the afternoon. The forecast key messages for North and Central Texas. A heat advisory remains in effect across much of North and Central Texas through 8 p.m. tonight with heat index values up to 109. Expected heat advisories may be extended through the remainder of the week and weekend. The spotter information statement for North and Central Texas. Spotter activation is not expected at this time. The ultraviolet index forecast for July 23rd is 11, or extreme. The current time is 2:26 a.m. Central Daylight Time. 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The following reports of weather temperature and wind were made at 2 a.m. DFW Airport, clear, 88, dew point 69, relative humidity 53%, wind east at 6, pressure 29.94 inches and steady. Fort Worth Meacham, clear, 88, east at 10. Dallas Love Field, clear, 90, east at 7. Arlington, clear, 87, east at 7. Denton, clear, 85, northeast at 3. Mineral Wells, clear, 85, east at 6. Elsewhere around the region, Wichita Falls, clear, 83, east at 9. Abilene, clear, 85, east at 6. Waco, clear, 85, east at 7. Tyler, clear, 81, northeast at 6. Once again at 2 a.m., DFW Airport, clear, 88, east at 6. Now let's check on your local forecast for the Dallas-Fort Worth Metroplex. Heat advisory in effect until 8 p.m. this evening. Today, sunny, hot with highs around 100. East winds 5 to 10 miles an hour. Heat index values up to 107. Tonight, mostly clear. Humid with lows in the upper 70s. Southeast winds 5 to 10 miles an hour. Friday, mostly sunny. Humid with highs in the upper 90s. South winds 5 to 10 miles an hour, increasing to 10 to 15 miles an hour in the afternoon. Heat index values up to 108 in the afternoon. And now the extended forecast. Friday night, mostly clear. Lows in the upper 70s. South winds 10 to 15 miles an hour. Saturday, mostly sunny. Hot with highs around 100. South winds 5 to 10 miles an hour. Heat index values up to 107. Saturday night, mostly clear. Lows around 80. Sunday, sunny, hot with highs around 100. Heat index values up to 110 in the afternoon. Sunday night, clear. Lows around 80. Monday, sunny, hot with highs 100 to 105. Heat index values up to 110 in the afternoon. Monday night, clear. Lows in the lower 80s. Tuesday, sunny, hot with highs 100 to 105. Heat index values up to 110 in the afternoon. Tuesday night, clear. Lows in the lower 80s. Wednesday, sunny, hot with highs 100 to 105. Heat index values up to 110 in the afternoon. The forecast key messages for North and Central Texas. A heat advisory remains in effect across much of North and Central Texas through 8 p.m. tonight with heat index values up to 109. Expected heat advisories may be extended through the remainder of the week and weekend. The spotter information statement for North and Central Texas. Spotter activation is not expected at this time. Heat advisory remains in effect until 8 p.m. Central Daylight Time Thursday. Heat index values up to 109. The areas affected include portions of North and Central Texas,
The hazardous weather conditions are expected from until 8 p.m. Central Daylight Time Thursday. Impacts, hot temperatures and high humidity will increase the risk for heat-related illnesses to occur, particularly for those working or participating in outdoor activities. Take extra precautions when outside by staying hydrated, wearing lightweight and loose-fitting clothing, and limiting strenuous activities to the early morning or evening. Check up on relatives and neighbors. Never leave young children or pets in an enclosed vehicle, even for a short time, as temperatures can quickly rise to life-threatening levels. Know the signs and symptoms of heat exhaustion and heat stroke. To reduce risk when outdoors, the Occupational Safety and Health Administration recommends scheduling frequent rest breaks in shaded or air-conditioned environments. Anyone overcome by heat should be moved to a cool and shaded location. Heat stroke is an emergency. Call 911 ASAP if you or someone you know is exhibiting signs of heat stroke. It is now time to check on the latest tropical activity in the Atlantic Ocean, Caribbean Sea, and the Gulf of Mexico. Here is Tropical Storm Bertha Advisory Number 15, location 29.4 north 91.1 west, or about 75 miles southwest of New Orleans, Louisiana, or about 135 miles east-southeast of Lake Charles, Louisiana. Maximum sustained winds, 45 miles an hour, percent movement, west or 260 degrees at 12 miles an hour, minimum central pressure, 1,002 millibars, or 29.59 inches. Remember, you can hear the tropical summary at the top and bottom of every hour when there is activity occurring in the Atlantic Basin. The ultraviolet index forecast for July 23rd is 11, or extreme. The current time is 2:32 a.m. Central Daylight Time. 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The following reports of weather temperature and wind were made at 2 a.m. DFW Airport, clear, 88, dew point 69, relative humidity 53%, wind east at 6, pressure 29.94 inches and steady. Fort Worth Meacham, clear, 88, east at 10. Dallas Love Field, clear, 90, east at 7. Arlington, clear, 87, east at 7. Denton, clear, 85, northeast at 3. Mineral Wells, clear, 85, east at 6. Elsewhere around the region, Wichita Falls, clear, 83, east at 9. Abilene, clear, 85, east at 6. Waco, clear, 85, east at 7. Tyler, clear, 81, northeast at 6. Once again at 2 a.m., DFW Airport, clear, 88, east at 6. Now let's check on your local forecast for the Dallas-Fort Worth Metroplex. Heat advisory in effect until 8 p.m. this evening. Today, sunny, hot with highs around 100. East winds 5 to 10 miles an hour. Heat index values up to 107. Tonight, mostly clear. Humid with lows in the upper 70s. Southeast winds 5 to 10 miles an hour. Friday, mostly sunny. Humid with highs in the upper 90s. South winds 5 to 10 miles an hour, increasing to 10 to 15 miles an hour in the afternoon. Heat index values up to 108 in the afternoon. And now the extended forecast. Friday night, mostly clear. Lows in the upper 70s. South winds 10 to 15 miles an hour. Saturday, mostly sunny. Hot with highs around 100. South winds 5 to 10 miles an hour. Heat index values up to 107. Saturday night, mostly clear. Lows around 80. Sunday, sunny, hot with highs around 100. Heat index values up to 110 in the afternoon. Sunday night, clear. Lows around 80. Monday, sunny, hot with highs 100 to 105. Heat index values up to 110 in the afternoon. Monday night, clear. Lows in the lower 80s. Tuesday, sunny, hot with highs 100 to 105. Heat index values up to 110 in the afternoon. Tuesday night, clear.
lows in the lower 80s. Wednesday, sunny, hot with highs 100 to 105. Heat index values up to 110 in the afternoon. The forecast key messages for North and Central Texas. A heat advisory remains in effect across much of North and Central Texas through 8 p.m. tonight with heat index values up to 109. Expected heat advisories may be extended through the remainder of the week and weekend. The spotter information statement for North and Central Texas. Spotter activation is not expected at this time. The ultraviolet index forecast for July 23rd is 11, or extreme. The current time is 2:36 a.m. Central Daylight Time. 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The following reports of weather temperature and wind were made at 2 a.m. DFW Airport, clear, 88, dew point 69, relative humidity 53%, wind east at 6, pressure 29.94 inches and steady. Fort Worth Meacham, clear, 88, east at 10. Dallas Love Field, clear, 90, east at 7. Arlington, clear, 87, east at 7. Denton, clear, 85, northeast at 3. Mineral Wells, clear, 85, east at 6. Elsewhere around the region, Wichita Falls, clear, 83, east at 9. Abilene, clear, 85, east at 6. Waco, clear, 85, east at 7. Tyler, clear, 81, northeast at 6. Once again at 2 a.m., DFW Airport, clear, 88, east at 6. Now let's check on your local forecast for the Dallas-Fort Worth Metroplex. Heat advisory in effect until 8 p.m. this evening. Today, sunny, hot with highs around 100. East winds 5 to 10 miles an hour. Heat index values up to 107. Tonight, mostly clear. Humid with lows in the upper 70s. Southeast winds 5 to 10 miles an hour. Friday, mostly sunny. Humid with highs in the upper 90s. South winds 5 to 10 miles an hour, increasing to 10 to 15 miles an hour in the afternoon. Heat index values up to 108 in the afternoon. And now the extended forecast. Friday night, mostly clear. Lows in the upper 70s. South winds 10 to 15 miles an hour. Saturday, mostly sunny. Hot with highs around 100. South winds 5 to 10 miles an hour. Heat index values up to 107. Saturday night, mostly clear. Lows around 80. Sunday, sunny, hot with highs around 100. Heat index values up to 110 in the afternoon. Sunday night, clear. Lows around 80. Monday, sunny, hot with highs 100 to 105. Heat index values up to 110 in the afternoon. Monday night, clear. Lows in the lower 80s. Tuesday, sunny, hot with highs 100 to 105. Heat index values up to 110 in the afternoon. Tuesday night, clear. Lows in the lower 80s. Wednesday, sunny, hot with highs 100 to 105. Heat index values up to 110 in the afternoon. The forecast key messages for North and Central Texas. A heat advisory remains in effect across much of North and Central Texas through 8 p.m. tonight with heat index values up to 109. Expected heat advisories may be extended through the remainder of the week and weekend. The spotter information statement for North and Central Texas. Spotter activation is not expected at this time. The ultraviolet index forecast for July 23rd is 11, or extreme. The current time is 2:39 a.m. Central Daylight Time. 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The following reports of weather temperature and wind were made at 2 a.m. DFW Airport, clear, 88, dew point 69,
Relative humidity 53%, wind east at 6, pressure 29.94 inches and steady. Fort Worth, Meacham, clear, 88, east at 10. Dallas Love Field, clear, 90, east at 7. Arlington, clear, 87, east at 7. Denton, clear, 85, northeast at 3. Mineral Wells, clear, 85, east at 6. Elsewhere around the region, Wichita Falls, clear, 83, east at 9. Abilene, clear, 85, east at 6. Waco, clear, 85, east at 7. Tyler, clear, 81, northeast at 6. Once again at 2 a.m., DFW Airport, clear, 88, east at 6. Now let's check on your local forecast for the Dallas-Fort Worth Metroplex. Heat advisory in effect until 8 p.m. this evening. Today, sunny, hot with highs around 100. East winds 5 to 10 miles an hour. Heat index values up to 107. Tonight, mostly clear. Humid with lows in the upper 70s. Southeast winds 5 to 10 miles an hour. Friday, mostly sunny. Humid with highs in the upper 90s. South winds 5 to 10 miles an hour, increasing to 10 to 15 miles an hour in the afternoon. Heat index values up to 108 in the afternoon. And now the extended forecast. Friday night, mostly clear. Lows in the upper 70s. South winds 10 to 15 miles an hour. Saturday, mostly sunny. Hot with highs around 100. South winds 5 to 10 miles an hour. Heat index values up to 107. Saturday night, mostly clear. Lows around 80. Sunday, sunny, hot with highs around 100. Heat index values up to 110 in the afternoon. Sunday night, clear. Lows around 80. Monday, sunny, hot with highs 100 to 105. Heat index values up to 110 in the afternoon. Monday night, clear. Lows in the lower 80s. Tuesday, sunny, hot with highs 100 to 105. Heat index values up to 110 in the afternoon. Tuesday night, clear. Lows in the lower 80s. Wednesday, sunny, hot with highs 100 to 105. Heat index values up to 110 in the afternoon. The forecast key messages for North and Central Texas. A heat advisory remains in effect across much of North and Central Texas through 8 p.m. tonight with heat index values up to 109. Expected heat advisories may be extended through the remainder of the week and weekend. The spotter information statement for North and Central Texas. Spotter activation is not expected at this time. The ultraviolet index forecast for July 23rd is 11, or extreme. The current time is 2:43 a.m. Central Daylight Time. 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The following reports of weather temperature and wind were made at 2 a.m. DFW Airport, clear, 88, dew point 69, relative humidity 53%, wind east at 6, pressure 29.94 inches and steady. Fort Worth, Meacham, clear, 88, east at 10. Dallas Love Field, clear, 90, east at 7. Arlington, clear, 87, east at 7. Denton, clear, 85, northeast at 3. Mineral Wells, clear, 85, east at 6. Elsewhere around the region, Wichita Falls, clear, 83, east at 9. Abilene, clear, 85, east at 6. Waco, clear, 85, east at 7. Tyler, clear, 81, northeast at 6. Once again at 2 a.m., DFW Airport, clear, 88, east at 6. Now let's check on your local forecast for the Dallas-Fort Worth Metroplex. Heat advisory in effect until 8 p.m. this evening. Today, sunny, hot with highs around 100. East winds 5 to 10 miles an hour. Heat index values up to 107.
Tonight, mostly clear. Humid with lows in the upper 70s. Southeast winds 5 to 10 miles an hour. Friday, mostly sunny. Humid with highs in the upper

Friday night, mostly clear. Lows in the upper 70s. South winds 10 to 15 miles an hour. Saturday, mostly sunny. Hot with highs around 100. South winds 5 to 10 miles an hour. Heat index values up to 107. Saturday night, mostly clear. Lows around 80. Sunday, sunny, hot with highs around 100. Heat index values up to 110 in the afternoon. Sunday night, clear. Lows around 80. Monday, sunny, hot with highs 100 to 105. Heat index values up to 110 in the afternoon. Monday night, clear. Lows in the lower 80s. Tuesday, sunny, hot with highs 100 to 105. Heat index values up to 110 in the afternoon. Tuesday night, clear. Lows in the lower 80s. Wednesday, sunny, hot with highs 100 to 105. Heat index values up to 110 in the afternoon. The forecast key messages for North and Central Texas. A heat advisory remains in effect across much of North and Central Texas through 8 p.m. tonight with heat index values up to 109. Expected heat advisories may be extended through the remainder of the week and weekend. The spotter information statement for North and Central Texas. Spotter activation is not expected at this time. The ultraviolet index forecast for July 23rd is 11, or extreme. The current time is 2:47 a.m. Central Daylight Time. 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The following reports of weather temperature and wind were made at 2 a.m. DFW Airport, clear, 88, dew point 69, relative humidity 53%, wind east at 6, pressure 29.94 inches and steady. Fort Worth Meacham, clear, 88, east at 10. Dallas Love Field, clear, 90, east at 7. Arlington, clear, 87, east at 7. Denton, clear, 85, northeast at 3. Mineral Wells, clear, 85, east at 6. Elsewhere around the region, Wichita Falls, clear, 83, east at 9. Abilene, clear, 85, east at 6. Waco, clear, 85, east at 7. Tyler, clear, 81, northeast at 6. Once again at 2 a.m., DFW Airport, clear, 88, east at 6. Now let's check on your local forecast for the Dallas-Fort Worth Metroplex. Heat advisory in effect until 8 p.m. this evening. Today, sunny, hot with highs around 100. East winds 5 to 10 miles an hour. Heat index values up to 107. Tonight, mostly clear. Humid with lows in the upper 70s. Southeast winds 5 to 10 miles an hour. Friday, mostly sunny. Humid with highs in the upper 90s. South winds 5 to 10 miles an hour, increasing to 10 to 15 miles an hour in the afternoon. Heat index values up to 108 in the afternoon. And now the extended forecast. Friday night, mostly clear. Lows in the upper 70s. South winds 10 to 15 miles an hour. Saturday, mostly sunny. Hot with highs around 100. South winds 5 to 10 miles an hour. Heat index values up to 107. Saturday night, mostly clear. Lows around 80. Sunday, sunny, hot with highs around 100. Heat index values up to 110 in the afternoon. Sunday night, clear. Lows around 80. Monday, sunny, hot with highs 100 to 105. Heat index values up to 110 in the afternoon. Monday night, clear. Lows in the lower 80s. Tuesday, sunny, hot with highs 100 to 105. Heat index values up to 110 in the afternoon. Tuesday night, clear. Lows in the lower 80s. Wednesday, sunny, hot with highs 100 to 105. Heat index values up to 110 in the afternoon.

The forecast key messages for North and Central Texas. A heat advisory remains in effect across much of North and Central Texas through 8 p.m. tonight, with heat index values up to 109. Expected heat advisories may be extended through the remainder of the week and weekend. The spotter information statement for North and Central Texas. Spotter activation is not expected at this time. The ultraviolet index forecast for July 23rd is 11, or extreme. The current time is 2:51 a.m. Central Daylight Time. 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The following reports of weather temperature and wind were made at 2 a.m. DFW Airport, clear, 88, dew point 69, relative humidity 53%, wind east at 6, pressure 29.94 inches and steady. Fort Worth Meacham, clear, 88, east at 10. Dallas Love Field, clear, 90, east at 7. Arlington, clear, 87, east at 7. Denton, clear, 85, northeast at 3. Mineral Wells, clear, 85, east at 6. Elsewhere around the region, Wichita Falls, clear, 83, east at 9. Abilene, clear, 85, east at 6. Waco, clear, 85, east at 7. Tyler, clear, 81, northeast at 6. Once again at 2 a.m., DFW Airport, clear, 88, east at 6. Now let's check on your local forecast for the Dallas-Fort Worth Metroplex. Heat advisory in effect until 8 p.m. this evening. Today, sunny, hot with highs around 100. East winds 5 to 10 miles an hour. Heat index values up to 107. Tonight, mostly clear. Humid with lows in the upper 70s. Southeast winds 5 to 10 miles an hour. Friday, mostly sunny. Humid with highs in the upper 90s. South winds 5 to 10 miles an hour, increasing to 10 to 15 miles an hour in the afternoon. Heat index values up to 108 in the afternoon. And now the extended forecast. Friday night, mostly clear. Lows in the upper 70s. South winds 10 to 15 miles an hour. Saturday, mostly sunny. Hot with highs around 100. South winds 5 to 10 miles an hour. Heat index values up to 107. Saturday night, mostly clear. Lows around 80. Sunday, sunny, hot with highs around 100. Heat index values up to 110 in the afternoon. Sunday night, clear. Lows around 80. Monday, sunny, hot with highs 100 to 105. Heat index values up to 110 in the afternoon. Monday night, clear. Lows in the lower 80s. Tuesday, sunny, hot with highs 100 to 105. Heat index values up to 110 in the afternoon. Tuesday night, clear. Lows in the lower 80s. Wednesday, sunny, hot with highs 100 to 105. Heat index values up to 110 in the afternoon. The forecast key messages for North and Central Texas. A heat advisory remains in effect across much of North and Central Texas through 8 p.m. tonight, with heat index values up to 109. Expected heat advisories may be extended through the remainder of the week and weekend. The spotter information statement for North and Central Texas. Spotter activation is not expected at this time. The ultraviolet index forecast for July 23rd is 11, or extreme. The current time is 2:55 a.m. Central Daylight Time. 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The following reports of weather temperature and wind were made at 2 a.m. DFW Airport, clear, 88, dew point 69, relative humidity 53%, wind east at 6, pressure 29.94 inches and steady. Fort Worth Meacham, clear, 88, east at 10. Dallas Love Field, clear, 90,
east at 7. Arlington, clear, 87, east at 7. Denton, clear, 85, northeast at 3. Mineral Wells, clear, 85, east at 6. Elsewhere around the region, Wichita Falls, clear, 83, east at 9. Abilene, clear, 85, east at 6. Waco, clear, 85, east at 7. Tyler, clear, 81, northeast at 6. Once again at 2 a.m., DFW Airport, clear, 88, east at 6. Now let's check on your local forecast for the Dallas-Fort Worth Metroplex. Heat advisory in effect until 8 p.m. this evening. Today, sunny, hot with highs around 100. East winds 5 to 10 miles an hour. Heat index values up to 107. Tonight, mostly clear. Humid with lows in the upper 70s. Southeast winds 5 to 10 miles an hour. Friday, mostly sunny. Humid with highs in the upper 90s. South winds 5 to 10 miles an hour, increasing to 10 to 15 miles an hour in the afternoon. Heat index values up to 108 in the afternoon. And now the extended forecast. Friday night, mostly clear. Lows in the upper 70s. South winds 10 to 15 miles an hour. Saturday, mostly sunny. Hot with highs around 100. South winds 5 to 10 miles an hour. Heat index values up to 107. Saturday night, mostly clear. Lows around 80. Sunday, sunny, hot with highs around 100. Heat index values up to 110 in the afternoon. Sunday night, clear. Lows around 80. Monday, sunny, hot with highs 100 to 105. Heat index values up to 110 in the afternoon. Monday night, clear. Lows in the lower 80s. Tuesday, sunny, hot with highs 100 to 105. Heat index values up to 110 in the afternoon. Tuesday night, clear. Lows in the lower 80s. Wednesday, sunny, hot with highs 100 to 105. Heat index values up to 110 in the afternoon. The forecast key messages for North and Central Texas. A heat advisory remains in effect across much of North and Central Texas through 8 p.m. tonight with heat index values up to 109. Expected heat advisories may be extended through the remainder of the week and weekend. The spotter information statement for North and Central Texas. Spotter activation is not expected at this time. The ultraviolet index forecast for July 23rd is 11, or extreme. The current time is 2:58 a.m. Central Daylight Time. 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The following reports of weather temperature and wind were made at 2 a.m. DFW Airport, clear, 88, dew point 69, relative humidity 53%, wind east at 6, pressure 29.94 inches and steady. Fort Worth Meacham, clear, 88, east at 10. Dallas Love Field, clear, 90, east at 7. Arlington, clear, 87, east at 7. Denton, clear, 85, northeast at 3. Mineral Wells, clear, 85, east at 6. Elsewhere around the region, Wichita Falls, clear, 83, east at 9. Abilene, clear, 85, east at 6. Waco, clear, 85, east at 7. Tyler, clear, 81, northeast at 6. Once again at 2 a.m., DFW Airport, clear, 88, east at 6. Heat advisory remains in effect until 8 p.m. Central Daylight Time Thursday. Heat index values up to 109. The areas affected include portions of North and Central Texas. The hazardous weather conditions are expected from until 8 p.m. Central Daylight Time Thursday. Impacts: hot temperatures and high humidity will increase the risk for heat-related illnesses to occur, particularly for those working or participating in outdoor activities.
Take extra precautions when outside by staying hydrated, wearing lightweight and loose-fitting clothing, and limiting strenuous activities to the early morning or evening. Check up on relatives and neighbors. Never leave young children or pets in an enclosed vehicle, even for a short time, as temperatures can quickly rise to life-threatening levels. Know the signs and symptoms of heat exhaustion and heat stroke. To reduce risk when outdoors, the Occupational Safety and Health Administration recommends scheduling frequent rest breaks in shaded or air-conditioned environments. Anyone overcome by heat should be moved to a cool and shaded location. Heat stroke is an emergency. Call 911 ASAP if you or someone you know is exhibiting signs of heat stroke. It is now time to check on the latest tropical activity in the Atlantic Ocean, Caribbean Sea, and the Gulf of Mexico. Here is Tropical Storm Bertha Advisory Number 15, location 29.4 north 91.1 west, or about 75 miles southwest of New Orleans, Louisiana, or about 135 miles east southeast of Lake Charles, Louisiana. Maximum sustained winds, 45 miles an hour, percent movement, west or 260 degrees at 12 miles an hour, minimum central pressure, 1,002 millibars, or 29.59 inches. Remember, you can hear the tropical summary at the top and bottom of every hour when there is activity occurring in the Atlantic Basin. The current time is 3:02 a.m. Central Daylight Time. 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The following reports of weather temperature and wind were made at 3 a.m. DFW Airport, clear, 86, dew point 68, relative humidity 54%, wind southeast at 9, pressure 29.94 inches and steady. Fort Worth Meacham, clear, 86, east at 9. Dallas Love Field, clear, 89, east at 7. Arlington, clear, 86, east at 5. Denton, clear, 83, east at 3. Mineral Wells, clear, 83, east at 6. Elsewhere around the region, Wichita Falls, clear, 80, east at 7. Abilene, clear, 83, south at 5. Waco, clear, 80, northeast at 5. Tyler, clear, 79, northeast at 7. Once again at 3 a.m., DFW Airport, clear, 86, southeast at 9. The following reports of weather temperature and wind were made at 3 a.m. DFW Airport, clear, 86, dew point 68, relative humidity 54%, wind southeast at 9, pressure 29.94 inches and steady. Fort Worth Meacham, clear, 86, east at 9. Dallas Love Field, clear, 89, east at 7. Arlington, clear, 86, east at 5. Denton, clear, 83, east at 3. Mineral Wells, clear, 83, east at 6. Elsewhere around the region, Wichita Falls, clear, 80, east at 7. Abilene, clear, 83, south at 5. Waco, clear, 80, northeast at 5. Tyler, clear, 79, northeast at 7. Once again at 3 a.m., DFW Airport, clear, 86, southeast at 9. Now let's check on your local forecast for the Dallas-Fort Worth Metroplex. Heat advisory in effect until 8 p.m. this evening. Today, sunny, hot with highs around 100. East winds 5 to 10 miles an hour. Heat index values up to 107. Tonight, mostly clear. Humid with lows in the upper 70s. Southeast winds 5 to 10 miles an hour. Friday, mostly sunny. Humid with highs in the upper 90s. South winds 5 to 10 miles an hour, increasing to 10 to 15 miles an hour in the afternoon. Heat index values up to 108 in the afternoon. And now the extended forecast. Friday night, mostly clear. Lows in the upper 70s. South winds 10 to 15 miles an hour. Saturday, mostly sunny. Hot with highs around 100. South winds 5 to 10 miles an hour. Heat index values up to 107.
Saturday night, mostly clear. Lows around 80. Sunday, sunny, hot with highs around 100. Heat index values up to 110 in the afternoon. Sunday night, clear. Lows around 80. Monday, sunny, hot with highs 100 to 105. Heat index values up to 110 in the afternoon. Monday night, clear. Lows in the lower 80s. Tuesday, sunny, hot with highs 100 to 105. Heat index values up to 110 in the afternoon. Tuesday night, clear. Lows in the lower 80s. Wednesday, sunny, hot with highs 100 to 105. Heat index values up to 110 in the afternoon. The forecast key messages for North and Central Texas. A heat advisory remains in effect across much of North and Central Texas through 8 p.m. tonight with heat index values up to 109. Expected heat advisories may be extended through the remainder of the week and weekend. The spotter information statement for North and Central Texas. Spotter activation is not expected at this time. The ultraviolet index forecast for July 23rd is 11, or extreme. The current time is 3:07 a.m. Central Daylight Time. 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The following reports of weather temperature and wind were made at 3 a.m. DFW Airport, clear, 86, dew point 68, relative humidity 54%, wind southeast at 9, pressure 29.94 inches and steady. Fort Worth Meacham, clear, 86, east at 9. Dallas Love Field, clear, 89, east at 7. Arlington, clear, 86, east at 5. Denton, clear, 83, east at 3. Mineral Wells, clear, 83, east at 6. Elsewhere around the region, Wichita Falls, clear, 80, east at 7. Abilene, clear, 83, south at 5. Waco, clear, 80, northeast at 5. Tyler, clear, 79, northeast at 7. Once again at 3 a.m., DFW Airport, clear, 86, southeast at 9. Now let's check on your local forecast for the Dallas-Fort Worth Metroplex. Heat advisory in effect until 8 p.m. this evening. Today, sunny, hot with highs around 100. East winds 5 to 10 miles an hour. Heat index values up to 107. Tonight, mostly clear. Humid with lows in the upper 70s. Southeast winds 5 to 10 miles an hour. Friday, mostly sunny. Humid with highs in the upper 90s. South winds 5 to 10 miles an hour, increasing to 10 to 15 miles an hour in the afternoon. Heat index values up to 108 in the afternoon. And now the extended forecast. Friday night, mostly clear. Lows in the upper 70s. South winds 10 to 15 miles an hour. Saturday, mostly sunny. Hot with highs around 100. South winds 5 to 10 miles an hour. Heat index values up to 107. Saturday night, mostly clear. Lows around 80. Sunday, sunny, hot with highs around 100. Heat index values up to 110 in the afternoon. Sunday night, clear. Lows around 80. Monday, sunny, hot with highs 100 to 105. Heat index values up to 110 in the afternoon. Monday night, clear. Lows in the lower 80s. Tuesday, sunny, hot with highs 100 to 105. Heat index values up to 110 in the afternoon. Tuesday night, clear. Lows in the lower 80s. Wednesday, sunny, hot with highs 100 to 105. Heat index values up to 110 in the afternoon. The forecast key messages for North and Central Texas. A heat advisory remains in effect across much of North and Central Texas through 8 p.m. tonight with heat index values up to 109. Expected heat advisories may be extended through the remainder of the week and weekend.
The spotter information statement for North and Central Texas. Spotter activation is not expected at this time. The ultraviolet index forecast for July 23rd is 11, or extreme. The current time is 3:10 a.m. Central Daylight Time. 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The following reports of weather temperature and wind were made at 3 a.m. DFW Airport, clear, 86, dew point 68, relative humidity 54%, wind southeast at 9, pressure 29.94 inches and steady. Fort Worth Meacham, clear, 86, east at 9. Dallas Love Field, clear, 89, east at 7. Arlington, clear, 86, east at 5. Denton, clear, 83, east at 3. Mineral Wells, clear, 83, east at 6. Elsewhere around the region, Wichita Falls, clear, 80, east at 7. Abilene, clear, 83, south at 5. Waco, clear, 80, northeast at 5. Tyler, clear, 79, northeast at 7. Once again at 3 a.m., DFW Airport, clear, 86, southeast at 9. Now let's check on your local forecast for the Dallas-Fort Worth Metroplex. Heat advisory in effect until 8 p.m. this evening. Today, sunny, hot with highs around 100. East winds 5 to 10 miles an hour. Heat index values up to 107. Tonight, mostly clear. Humid with lows in the upper 70s. Southeast winds 5 to 10 miles an hour. Friday, mostly sunny. Humid with highs in the upper 90s. South winds 5 to 10 miles an hour, increasing to 10 to 15 miles an hour in the afternoon. Heat index values up to 108 in the afternoon. And now the extended forecast. Friday night, mostly clear. Lows in the upper 70s. South winds 10 to 15 miles an hour. Saturday, mostly sunny. Hot with highs around 100. South winds 5 to 10 miles an hour. Heat index values up to 107. Saturday night, mostly clear. Lows around 80. Sunday, sunny, hot with highs around 100. Heat index values up to 110 in the afternoon. Sunday night, clear. Lows around 80. Monday, sunny, hot with highs 100 to 105. Heat index values up to 110 in the afternoon. Monday night, clear. Lows in the lower 80s. Tuesday, sunny, hot with highs 100 to 105. Heat index values up to 110 in the afternoon. Tuesday night, clear. Lows in the lower 80s. Wednesday, sunny, hot with highs 100 to 105. Heat index values up to 110 in the afternoon. The forecast key messages for North and Central Texas. A heat advisory remains in effect across much of North and Central Texas through 8 p.m. tonight with heat index values up to 109. Expected heat advisories may be extended through the remainder of the week and weekend. The spotter information statement for North and Central Texas. Spotter activation is not expected at this time. The ultraviolet index forecast for July 23rd is 11, or extreme. The current time is 3:14 a.m. Central Daylight Time. 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The following reports of weather temperature and wind were made at 3 a.m. DFW Airport, clear, 86, dew point 68, relative humidity 54%, wind southeast at 9, pressure 29.94 inches and steady. Fort Worth Meacham, clear, 86, east at 9. Dallas Love Field, clear, 89, east at 7. Arlington, clear, 86, east at 5. Denton, clear, 83, east at 3. Mineral Wells, clear, 83, east at 6.
Elsewhere around the region, Wichita Falls, clear, 80, east at 7. Abilene, clear, 83, south at 5. Waco, clear, 80, northeast at 5. Tyler, clear, 79, northeast at 7. Once again at 3 a.m., DFW Airport, clear, 86, southeast at 9. Now let's check on your local forecast for the Dallas-Fort Worth Metroplex. Heat advisory in effect until 8 p.m. this evening. Today, sunny, hot with highs around 100. East winds 5 to 10 miles an hour. Heat index values up to 107. Tonight, mostly clear. Humid with lows in the upper 70s. Southeast winds 5 to 10 miles an hour. Friday, mostly sunny. Humid with highs in the upper 90s. South winds 5 to 10 miles an hour, increasing to 10 to 15 miles an hour in the afternoon. Heat index values up to 108 in the afternoon. And now the extended forecast. Friday night, mostly clear. Lows in the upper 70s. South winds 10 to 15 miles an hour. Saturday, mostly sunny. Hot with highs around 100. South winds 5 to 10 miles an hour. Heat index values up to 107. Saturday night, mostly clear. Lows around 80. Sunday, sunny, hot with highs around 100. Heat index values up to 110 in the afternoon. Sunday night, clear. Lows around 80. Monday, sunny, hot with highs 100 to 105. Heat index values up to 110 in the afternoon. Monday night, clear. Lows in the lower 80s. Tuesday, sunny, hot with highs 100 to 105. Heat index values up to 110 in the afternoon. Tuesday night, clear. Lows in the lower 80s. Wednesday, sunny, hot with highs 100 to 105. Heat index values up to 110 in the afternoon. The forecast key messages for North and Central Texas. A heat advisory remains in effect across much of North and Central Texas through 8 p.m. tonight with heat index values up to 109. Expected heat advisories may be extended through the remainder of the week and weekend. The spotter information statement for North and Central Texas. Spotter activation is not expected at this time. The ultraviolet index forecast for July 23rd is 11, or extreme. The current time is 3:18 a.m. Central Daylight Time. 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The following reports of weather temperature and wind were made at 3 a.m. DFW Airport, clear, 86, dew point 68, relative humidity 54%, wind southeast at 9, pressure 29.94 inches and steady. Fort Worth Meacham, clear, 86, east at 9. Dallas Love Field, clear, 89, east at 7. Arlington, clear, 86, east at 5. Denton, clear, 83, east at 3. Mineral Wells, clear, 83, east at 6. Elsewhere around the region, Wichita Falls, clear, 80, east at 7. Abilene, clear, 83, south at 5. Waco, clear, 80, northeast at 5. Tyler, clear, 79, northeast at 7. Once again at 3 a.m., DFW Airport, clear, 86, southeast at 9. Now let's check on your local forecast for the Dallas-Fort Worth Metroplex. Heat advisory in effect until 8 p.m. this evening. Today, sunny, hot with highs around 100. East winds 5 to 10 miles an hour. Heat index values up to 107. Tonight, mostly clear. Humid with lows in the upper 70s. Southeast winds 5 to 10 miles an hour. Friday, mostly sunny. Humid with highs in the upper 90s. South winds 5 to 10 miles an hour, increasing to 10 to 15 miles an hour in the afternoon. Heat index values up to 108 in the afternoon. And now the extended forecast.
Friday night, mostly clear. Lows in the upper 70s. South winds 10 to 15 miles an hour. Saturday, mostly sunny. Hot with highs around 100. South winds 5 to 10 miles an hour. Heat index values up to 107. Saturday night, mostly clear. Lows around 80. Sunday, sunny, hot with highs around 100. Heat index values up to 110 in the afternoon. Sunday night, clear. Lows around 80. Monday, sunny, hot with highs 100 to 105. Heat index values up to 110 in the afternoon. Monday night, clear. Lows in the lower 80s. Tuesday, sunny, hot with highs 100 to 105. Heat index values up to 110 in the afternoon. Tuesday night, clear. Lows in the lower 80s. Wednesday, sunny, hot with highs 100 to 105. Heat index values up to 110 in the afternoon. The forecast key messages for North and Central Texas. A heat advisory remains in effect across much of North and Central Texas through 8 p.m. tonight with heat index values up to 109. Expected heat advisories may be extended through the remainder of the week and weekend. The spotter information statement for North and Central Texas. Spotter activation is not expected at this time. The ultraviolet index forecast for July 23rd is 11, or extreme. The current time is 3:22 a.m. Central Daylight Time. 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The following reports of weather temperature and wind were made at 3 a.m. DFW Airport, clear, 86, dew point 68, relative humidity 54%, wind southeast at 9, pressure 29.94 inches and steady. Fort Worth Meacham, clear, 86, east at 9. Dallas Love Field, clear, 89, east at 7. Arlington, clear, 86, east at 5. Denton, clear, 83, east at 3. Mineral Wells, clear, 83, east at 6. Elsewhere around the region, Wichita Falls, clear, 80, east at 7. Abilene, clear, 83, south at 5. Waco, clear, 80, northeast at 5. Tyler, clear, 79, northeast at 7. Once again at 3 a.m., DFW Airport, clear, 86, southeast at 9. Now let's check on your local forecast for the Dallas-Fort Worth Metroplex. Heat advisory in effect until 8 p.m. this evening. Today, sunny, hot with highs around 100. East winds 5 to 10 miles an hour. Heat index values up to 107. Tonight, mostly clear. Humid with lows in the upper 70s. Southeast winds 5 to 10 miles an hour. Friday, mostly sunny. Humid with highs in the upper 90s. South winds 5 to 10 miles an hour, increasing to 10 to 15 miles an hour in the afternoon. Heat index values up to 108 in the afternoon. And now the extended forecast. Friday night, mostly clear. Lows in the upper 70s. South winds 10 to 15 miles an hour. Saturday, mostly sunny. Hot with highs around 100. South winds 5 to 10 miles an hour. Heat index values up to 107. Saturday night, mostly clear. Lows around 80. Sunday, sunny, hot with highs around 100. Heat index values up to 110 in the afternoon. Sunday night, clear. Lows around 80. Monday, sunny, hot with highs 100 to 105. Heat index values up to 110 in the afternoon. Monday night, clear. Lows in the lower 80s. Tuesday, sunny, hot with highs 100 to 105. Heat index values up to 110 in the afternoon. Tuesday night, clear. Lows in the lower 80s. Wednesday, sunny, hot with highs 100 to 105.
heat index values up to 110 in the afternoon. The forecast key messages for North and Central Texas. A heat advisory remains in effect across much of North and Central Texas through 8 p.m. tonight, with heat index values up to 109. Expected heat advisories may be extended through the remainder of the week and weekend. The spotter information statement for North and Central Texas. Spotter activation is not expected at this time. The ultraviolet index forecast for July 23rd is 11, or extreme. The current time is 3:26 a.m. Central Daylight Time. 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The following reports of weather temperature and wind were made at 3 a.m. DFW Airport, clear, 86, dew point 68, relative humidity 54%, wind southeast at 9, pressure 29.94 inches and steady. Fort Worth Meacham, clear, 86, east at 9. Dallas Love Field, clear, 89, east at 7. Arlington, clear, 86, east at 5. Denton, clear, 83, east at 3. Mineral Wells, clear, 83, east at 6. Elsewhere around the region, Wichita Falls, clear, 80, east at 7. Abilene, clear, 83, south at 5. Waco, clear, 80, northeast at 5. Tyler, clear, 79, northeast at 7. Once again at 3 a.m., DFW Airport, clear, 86, southeast at 9. Now let's check on your local forecast for the Dallas-Fort Worth Metroplex. Heat advisory in effect until 8 p.m. this evening. Today, sunny, hot with highs around 100. East winds 5 to 10 miles an hour. Heat index values up to 107. Tonight, mostly clear. Humid with lows in the upper 70s. Southeast winds 5 to 10 miles an hour. Friday, mostly sunny. Humid with highs in the upper 90s. South winds 5 to 10 miles an hour, increasing to 10 to 15 miles an hour in the afternoon. Heat index values up to 108 in the afternoon. And now the extended forecast. Friday night, mostly clear. Lows in the upper 70s. South winds 10 to 15 miles an hour. Saturday, mostly sunny. Hot with highs around 100. South winds 5 to 10 miles an hour. Heat index values up to 107. Saturday night, mostly clear. Lows around 80. Sunday, sunny, hot with highs around 100. Heat index values up to 110 in the afternoon. Sunday night, clear. Lows around 80. Monday, sunny, hot with highs 100 to 105. Heat index values up to 110 in the afternoon. Monday night, clear. Lows in the lower 80s. Tuesday, sunny, hot with highs 100 to 105. Heat index values up to 110 in the afternoon. Tuesday night, clear. Lows in the lower 80s. Wednesday, sunny, hot with highs 100 to 105. Heat index values up to 110 in the afternoon. The forecast key messages for North and Central Texas. A heat advisory remains in effect across much of North and Central Texas through 8 p.m. tonight, with heat index values up to 109. Expected heat advisories may be extended through the remainder of the week and weekend. The spotter information statement for North and Central Texas. Spotter activation is not expected at this time. The ultraviolet index forecast for July 23rd is 11, or extreme. The current time is 3:29 a.m. Central Daylight Time. Heat advisory remains in effect until 8 p.m. Central Daylight Time Thursday. Heat index values up to 109. The areas affected include portions of North and Central Texas. The hazardous weather conditions are expected from until 8 p.m. Central Daylight Time Thursday.
impacts, hot temperatures, and high humidity will increase the risk for heat-related illnesses to occur, particularly for those working or participating in outdoor activities. Take extra precautions when outside by staying hydrated, wearing lightweight and loose-fitting clothing, and limiting strenuous activities to the early morning or evening. Check up on relatives and neighbors. Never leave young children or pets in an enclosed vehicle, even for a short time, as temperatures can quickly rise to life-threatening levels. Know the signs and symptoms of heat exhaustion and heat stroke. To reduce risk when outdoors, the Occupational Safety and Health Administration recommends scheduling frequent rest breaks in shaded or air-conditioned environments. Anyone overcome by heat should be moved to a cool and shaded location. Heat stroke is an emergency. Call 911 ASAP if you or someone you know is exhibiting signs of heat stroke. It is now time to check on the latest tropical activity in the Atlantic Ocean, Caribbean Sea, and the Gulf of Mexico. Here is Tropical Storm Bertha Advisory Number 15, location 29.4 north, 91.1 west, or about 75 miles southwest of New Orleans, Louisiana, or about 135 miles east-southeast of Lake Charles, Louisiana. Maximum sustained winds, 45 miles an hour, percent movement, west or 260 degrees at 12 miles an hour. Minimum central pressure, 1,002 millibars, or 29.59 inches. Remember, you can hear the tropical summary at the top and bottom of every hour when there is activity occurring in the Atlantic Basin. 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The following reports of weather temperature and wind were made at 3 a.m. DFW Airport, clear, 86, dew point 68, relative humidity 54%, wind southeast at 9, pressure 29.94 inches and steady. Fort Worth Meacham, clear, 86, east at 9. Dallas Love Field, clear, 89, east at 7. Arlington, clear, 86, east at 5. Denton, clear, 83, east at 3. Mineral Wells, clear, 83, east at 6. Elsewhere around the region, Wichita Falls, clear, 80, east at 7. Abilene, clear, 83, south at 5. Waco, clear, 80, northeast at 5. Tyler, clear, 79, northeast at 7. Once again at 3 a.m., DFW Airport, clear, 86, southeast at 9. Now let's check on your local forecast for the Dallas-Fort Worth Metroplex. Heat advisory in effect until 8 p.m. this evening. Today, sunny, hot with highs around 100. East winds 5 to 10 miles an hour. Heat index values up to 107. Tonight, mostly clear. Humid with lows in the upper 70s. Southeast winds 5 to 10 miles an hour. Friday, mostly sunny. Humid with highs in the upper 90s. South winds 5 to 10 miles an hour, increasing to 10 to 15 miles an hour in the afternoon. Heat index values up to 108 in the afternoon. And now the extended forecast. Friday night, mostly clear. Lows in the upper 70s. South winds 10 to 15 miles an hour. Saturday, mostly sunny. Hot with highs around 100. South winds 5 to 10 miles an hour. Heat index values up to 107. Saturday night, mostly clear. Lows around 80. Sunday, sunny, hot with highs around 100. Heat index values up to 110 in the afternoon. Sunday night, clear. Lows around 80. Monday, sunny, hot with highs 100 to 105. Heat index values up to 110 in the afternoon. Monday night, clear. Lows in the lower 80s. Tuesday, sunny, hot with highs 100 to 105. Heat index values up to 110 in the afternoon. Tuesday night, clear. Lows in the lower 80s. Wednesday, sunny, hot with highs 100 to 105. Heat index values up to 110 in the afternoon. The forecast key messages for North and Central Texas.
A heat advisory remains in effect across much of North and Central Texas through 8 p.m. tonight, with heat index values up to 109. Expected heat advisories may be extended through the remainder of the week and weekend. The spotter information statement for North and Central Texas. Spotter activation is not expected at this time. The ultraviolet index forecast for July 23rd is 11, or extreme. The current time is 3:35 a.m. Central Daylight Time. 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Serving the Dallas-Fort Worth listening area. The following reports of weather temperature and wind were made at 3 a.m. DFW Airport, clear, 86, dew point 68, relative humidity 54%, wind southeast at 9, pressure 29.94 inches and steady. Fort Worth Meacham, clear, 86, east at 9. Dallas Love Field, clear, 89, east at 7. Arlington, clear, 86, east at 5. Denton, clear, 83, east at 3. Mineral Wells, clear, 83, east at 6. Elsewhere around the region, Wichita Falls, clear, 80, east at 7. Abilene, clear, 83, south at 5. Waco, clear, 80, northeast at 5. Tyler, clear, 79, northeast at 7. Once again at 3 a.m., DFW Airport, clear, 86, southeast at 9. Now let's check on your local forecast for the Dallas-Fort Worth Metroplex. Heat advisory in effect until 8 p.m. this evening. Today, sunny, hot with highs around 100. East winds 5 to 10 miles an hour. Heat index values up to 107. Tonight, mostly clear. Humid with lows in the upper 70s. Southeast winds 5 to 10 miles an hour. Friday, mostly sunny. Humid with highs in the upper 90s. South winds 5 to 10 miles an hour, increasing to 10 to 15 miles an hour in the afternoon. Heat index values up to 108 in the afternoon. And now the extended forecast. Friday night, mostly clear. Lows in the upper 70s. South winds 10 to 15 miles an hour. Saturday, mostly sunny. Hot with highs around 100. South winds 5 to 10 miles an hour. Heat index values up to 107. Saturday night, mostly clear. Lows around 80. Sunday, sunny, hot with highs around 100. Heat index values up to 110 in the afternoon. Sunday night, clear. Lows around 80. Monday, sunny, hot with highs 100 to 105. Heat index values up to 110 in the afternoon. Monday night, clear. Lows in the lower 80s. Tuesday, sunny, hot with highs 100 to 105. Heat index values up to 110 in the afternoon. Tuesday night, clear. Lows in the lower 80s. Wednesday, sunny, hot with highs 100 to 105. Heat index values up to 110 in the afternoon. The forecast key messages for North and Central Texas. A heat advisory remains in effect across much of North and Central Texas through 8 p.m. tonight, with heat index values up to 109. Expected heat advisories may be extended through the remainder of the week and weekend. The spotter information statement for North and Central Texas. Spotter activation is not expected at this time. The ultraviolet index forecast for July 23rd is 11, or extreme. The current time is 3:39 a.m. Central Daylight Time. 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The following reports of weather temperature and wind were made at 3 a.m. DFW Airport, clear, 86, dew point 68, relative humidity 54%, wind southeast at 9, pressure 29.94 inches and steady. Fort Worth Meacham, clear, 86, east at 9. Dallas Love Field, clear, 89, east at 7.
Arlington, clear, 86, east at 5. Denton, clear, 83, east at 3. Mineral Wells, clear, 83, east at 6. Elsewhere around the region, Wichita Falls, clear, 80, east at 7. Abilene, clear, 83, south at 5. Waco, clear, 80, northeast at 5. Tyler, clear, 79, northeast at 7. Once again at 3 a.m., DFW Airport, clear, 86, southeast at 9. Now let's check on your local forecast for the Dallas-Fort Worth Metroplex. Heat advisory in effect until 8 p.m. this evening. Today, sunny, hot with highs around 100. East winds 5 to 10 miles an hour. Heat index values up to 107. Tonight, mostly clear. Humid with lows in the upper 70s. Southeast winds 5 to 10 miles an hour. Friday, mostly sunny. Humid with highs in the upper 90s. South winds 5 to 10 miles an hour, increasing to 10 to 15 miles an hour in the afternoon. Heat index values up to 108 in the afternoon. And now the extended forecast. Friday night, mostly clear. Lows in the upper 70s. South winds 10 to 15 miles an hour. Saturday, mostly sunny. Hot with highs around 100. South winds 5 to 10 miles an hour. Heat index values up to 107. Saturday night, mostly clear. Lows around 80. Sunday, sunny, hot with highs around 100. Heat index values up to 110 in the afternoon. Sunday night, clear. Lows around 80. Monday, sunny, hot with highs 100 to 105. Heat index values up to 110 in the afternoon. Monday night, clear. Lows in the lower 80s. Tuesday, sunny, hot with highs 100 to 105. Heat index values up to 110 in the afternoon. Tuesday night, clear. Lows in the lower 80s. Wednesday, sunny, hot with highs 100 to 105. Heat index values up to 110 in the afternoon. The forecast key messages for North and Central Texas. A heat advisory remains in effect across much of North and Central Texas through 8 p.m. tonight with heat index values up to 109. Expected heat advisories may be extended through the remainder of the week and weekend. The spotter information statement for North and Central Texas. Spotter activation is not expected at this time. The ultraviolet index forecast for July 23rd is 11, or extreme. The current time is 3:43 a.m. Central Daylight Time. 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The following reports of weather temperature and wind were made at 3 a.m. DFW Airport, clear, 86, dew point 68, relative humidity 54%, wind southeast at 9, pressure 29.94 inches and steady. Fort Worth Meacham, clear, 86, east at 9. Dallas Love Field, clear, 89, east at 7. Arlington, clear, 86, east at 5. Denton, clear, 83, east at 3. Mineral Wells, clear, 83, east at 6. Elsewhere around the region, Wichita Falls, clear, 80, east at 7. Abilene, clear, 83, south at 5. Waco, clear, 80, northeast at 5. Tyler, clear, 79, northeast at 7. Once again at 3 a.m., DFW Airport, clear, 86, southeast at 9. Now let's check on your local forecast for the Dallas-Fort Worth Metroplex. Heat advisory in effect until 8 p.m. this evening. Today, sunny, hot with highs around 100. East winds 5 to 10 miles an hour. Heat index values up to 107. Tonight, mostly clear. Humid with lows in the upper 70s. Southeast winds 5 to 10 miles an hour. Friday, mostly sunny. Humid with highs in the upper 90s.
south winds 5 to 10 miles an hour, increasing to 10 to 15 miles an hour in the afternoon. Heat index values up to 108 in the afternoon. And now the extended forecast. Friday night, mostly clear. Lows in the upper 70s. South winds 10 to 15 miles an hour. Saturday.

mostly sunny. Hot with highs around 100. South winds 5 to 10 miles an hour. Heat index values up to 107. Saturday night, mostly clear. Lows around 80. Sunday, sunny, hot with highs around 100. Heat index values up to 110 in the afternoon. Sunday night, clear. Lows around 80. Monday, sunny, hot with highs 100 to 105. Heat index values up to 110 in the afternoon. Monday night, clear. Lows in the lower 80s. Tuesday, sunny, hot, mostly sunny. Hot with highs around 100. South winds 5 to 10 miles an hour. Heat index values up to 107.

5. Heat index values up to 110 in the afternoon. The forecast key messages for North and Central Texas. A heat advisory remains in effect across much of North and Central Texas through 8 p.m. tonight, with heat index values up to 109. Expected heat advisories may be extended through the remainder of the week and weekend. The spotter information statement for North and Central Texas. Spotter activation is not expected at this time. The ultraviolet index forecast for July 23rd is 11, or extreme. The current time is 3:47 a.m. Central Daylight Time. 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The following reports of weather temperature and wind were made at 3 a.m. DFW Airport, clear, 86, dew point 68, relative humidity 54%, wind southeast at 9, pressure 29.94 inches and steady. Fort Worth Meacham, clear, 86, east at 9. Dallas Love Field, clear, 89, east at 7. Arlington, clear, 86, east at 5. Denton, clear, 83, east at 3. Mineral Wells, clear, 83, east at 6. Elsewhere around the region, Wichita Falls, clear, 80, east at 7. Abilene, clear, 83, south at 5. Waco, clear, 80, northeast at 5. Tyler, clear, 79, northeast at 7. Once again at 3 a.m., DFW Airport, clear, 86, southeast at 9. Now let's check on your local forecast for the Dallas-Fort Worth Metroplex. Heat advisory in effect until 8 p.m. this evening. Today, sunny, hot with highs around 100. East winds 5 to 10 miles an hour. Heat index values up to 107. Tonight, mostly clear. Humid with lows in the upper 70s. Southeast winds 5 to 10 miles an hour. Friday, mostly sunny. Humid with highs in the upper 90s. South winds 5 to 10 miles an hour, increasing to 10 to 15 miles an hour in the afternoon. Heat index values up to 108 in the afternoon. And now the extended forecast. Friday night, mostly clear. Lows in the upper 70s. South winds 10 to 15 miles an hour. Saturday, mostly sunny. Hot with highs around 100. South winds 5 to 10 miles an hour. Heat index values up to 107. Saturday night, mostly clear. Lows around 80. Sunday, sunny, hot with highs around 100. Heat index values up to 110 in the afternoon. Sunday night, clear. Lows around 80. Monday, sunny, hot with highs 100 to 105. Heat index values up to 110 in the afternoon. Monday night, clear. Lows in the lower 80s. Tuesday, sunny, hot with highs 100 to 105. Heat index values up to 110 in the afternoon. Tuesday night, clear. Lows in the lower 80s. Wednesday, sunny, hot with highs 100 to 105. Heat index values up to 110 in the afternoon. The forecast key messages for North and Central Texas. A heat advisory remains in effect across much of North and Central Texas through 8 p.m. tonight, with heat index values up to 109. Expected heat advisories may be extended through the remainder of the week and weekend. The spotter information statement for North and Central Texas. Spotter activation is not expected at this time. The ultraviolet index forecast for July 23rd is 11, or extreme. The current time is 3:51 a.m. Central Daylight Time. 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The following reports of weather temperature and wind were made at 3 a.m. DFW Airport, clear, 86, dew point 68, relative humidity 54%, wind southeast at 9, pressure 29.94 inches and steady.

Fort Worth, Meacham, clear, 86, east at 9. Dallas Love Field, clear, 89, east at 7. Arlington, clear, 86, east at 5. Denton, clear, 83, east at 3. Mineral Wells, clear, 83, east at 6. Elsewhere around the region, Wichita Falls, clear, 80, east at 7. Abilene, clear, 83, south at 5. Waco, clear, 80, northeast at 5. Tyler, clear, 79, northeast at 7. Once again at 3 a.m., DFW Airport, clear, 86, southeast at 9. Now let's check on your local forecast for the Dallas-Fort Worth Metroplex. Heat advisory in effect until 8 p.m. this evening. Today, sunny, hot with highs around 100. East winds 5 to 10 miles an hour. Heat index values up to 107. Tonight, mostly clear. Humid with lows in the upper 70s. Southeast winds 5 to 10 miles an hour. Friday, mostly sunny. Humid with highs in the upper 90s. South winds 5 to 10 miles an hour, increasing to 10 to 15 miles an hour in the afternoon. Heat index values up to 108 in the afternoon. And now the extended forecast. Friday night, mostly clear. Lows in the upper 70s. South winds 10 to 15 miles an hour. Saturday, mostly sunny. Hot with highs around 100. South winds 5 to 10 miles an hour. Heat index values up to 107. Saturday night, mostly clear. Lows around 80. Sunday, sunny, hot with highs around 100. Heat index values up to 110 in the afternoon. Sunday night, clear. Lows around 80. Monday, sunny, hot with highs 100 to 105. Heat index values up to 110 in the afternoon. Monday night, clear. Lows in the lower 80s. Tuesday, sunny, hot with highs 100 to 105. Heat index values up to 110 in the afternoon. Tuesday night, clear. Lows in the lower 80s. Wednesday, sunny, hot with highs 100 to 105. Heat index values up to 110 in the afternoon. The forecast key messages for North and Central Texas. A heat advisory remains in effect across much of North and Central Texas through 8 p.m. tonight with heat index values up to 109. Expected heat advisories may be extended through the remainder of the week and weekend. The spotter information statement for North and Central Texas. Spotter activation is not expected at this time. The ultraviolet index forecast for July 23rd is 11, or extreme. The current time is 3:54 a.m. Central Daylight Time. 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The following reports of weather temperature and wind were made at 3 a.m. DFW Airport, clear, 86, dew point 68, relative humidity 54%, wind southeast at 9, pressure 29.94 inches and steady. Fort Worth Meacham, clear, 86, east at 9. Dallas Love Field, clear, 89, east at 7. Arlington, clear, 86, east at 5. Denton, clear, 83, east at 3. Mineral Wells, clear, 83, east at 6. Elsewhere around the region, Wichita Falls, clear, 80, east at 7. Abilene, clear, 83, south at 5. Waco, clear, 80, northeast at 5. Tyler, clear, 79, northeast at 7. Once again at 3 a.m., DFW Airport, clear, 86, southeast at 9. Now let's check on your local forecast for the Dallas-Fort Worth Metroplex. Heat advisory in effect until 8 p.m. this evening. Today, sunny, hot with highs around 100. East winds 5 to 10 miles an hour. Heat index values up to 107. Tonight, mostly clear. Humid with lows in the upper 70s.
southeast winds 5 to 10 miles an hour. Friday, mostly sunny. Humid with highs in the upper 90s. South winds 5 to 10 miles an hour, increasing to 10 to 15 miles an hour in the afternoon. Heat index values up to 108 in the afternoon. And now the extended forecast. Friday night, mostly clear. Lows in the upper 70s. South winds 10 to 15 miles an hour. Saturday, mostly sunny. Hot with highs around 100. South winds 5 to 10 miles an hour. Heat index values up to 107. Saturday night, mostly clear. Lows around 80. Sunday, sunny, hot with highs around 100. Heat index values up to 110 in the afternoon. Sunday night, clear. Lows around 80. Monday, sunny, hot with highs 100 to 105. Heat index values up to 110 in the afternoon. Monday night, clear. Lows in the lower 80s. Tuesday, sunny, hot with highs 100 to 105. Heat index values up to 110 in the afternoon. Tuesday night, clear. Lows in the lower 80s. Wednesday, sunny, hot with highs 100 to 105. Heat index values up to 110 in the afternoon. The forecast key messages for North and Central Texas. A heat advisory remains in effect across much of North and Central Texas through 8 p.m. tonight with heat index values up to 109. Expected heat advisories may be extended through the remainder of the week and weekend. The spotter information statement for North and Central Texas. Spotter activation is not expected at this time. The ultraviolet index forecast for July 23rd is 11, or extreme. The current time is 3:58 a.m. Central Daylight Time. 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Serving the Dallas-Fort Worth listening area. The following reports of weather temperature and wind were made at 3 a.m. DFW Airport, clear, 86, dew point 68, relative humidity 54%, wind southeast at 9, pressure 29.94 inches and steady. Fort Worth Meacham, clear, 86, east at 9. Dallas Love Field, clear, 89, east at 7. Arlington, clear, 86, east at 5. Denton, clear, 83, east at 3. Mineral Wells, clear, 83, east at 6. Elsewhere around the region, Wichita Falls, clear, 80, east at 7. Abilene, clear, 83, south at 5. Waco, clear, 80, northeast at 5. Tyler, clear, 79, northeast at 7. Once again at 3 a.m., DFW Airport, clear, 86, southeast at 9. Heat advisory remains in effect until 8 p.m. Central Daylight Time Thursday. Heat index values up to 109. The areas affected include portions of North and Central Texas. The hazardous weather conditions are expected from until 8 p.m. Central Daylight Time Thursday. Impacts: hot temperatures and high humidity will increase the risk for heat-related illnesses to occur, particularly for those working or participating in outdoor activities. Take extra precautions when outside by staying hydrated, wearing lightweight and loose-fitting clothing, and limiting strenuous activities to the early morning or evening. 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Never leave young children or pets in an enclosed vehicle, even for a short time, as temperatures can quickly rise to life-threatening levels. 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Anyone overcome by heat should be moved to a cool and shaded location. Heat stroke is an emergency. 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Now let's check on your local forecast for the Dallas-Fort Worth Metroplex. Heat advisory in effect until 8 p.m. this evening. Today, sunny, hot with highs around 100. East winds 5 to 10 miles an hour.
heat index values up to 107. Tonight, mostly clear. Humid with lows in the upper 70s. Southeast winds 5 to 10 miles an hour. Friday, mostly sunny. Humid with highs in the upper 90s. South winds 5 to 10 miles an hour, increasing to 10 to 15 miles an hour in the afternoon. Heat index values up to 108 in the afternoon. It is now time to check on the latest tropical activity in the Atlantic Ocean, Caribbean Sea, and the Gulf of Mexico. Here is Tropical Storm Bertha Advisory Number 16, location 29.0 north 92.2 west, or about 95 miles southeast of Lake Charles, Louisiana, or about 145 miles west southwest of New Orleans, Louisiana. Maximum sustained winds, 45 miles an hour, percent movement, west or 270 degrees at 13 miles an hour. Minimum central pressure, 1,003 millibars, or 29.62 inches. Remember, you can hear the tropical summary at the top and bottom of every hour when there is activity occurring in the Atlantic Basin. The current time is 4:02 a.m. Central Daylight Time. 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The following reports of weather temperature and wind were made at 4 a.m. DFW Airport, clear, 85, dew point 66, relative humidity 53%, wind southeast at 10, pressure 29.93 inches and falling. At Fort Worth Meacham, pressure 29.94 inches and falling. Dallas Love Field, clear, 87, east at 8. Arlington, clear, 85, east at 6. Denton, clear, 84, east at 5. Mineral Wells, clear, 82, east at 8. Elsewhere around the region, Wichita Falls, clear, 78, east at 7. Abilene, clear, 84, southeast at 8. Waco, clear, 78, north at 6. Tyler, clear, 78, northeast at 8. Once again at 4 a.m., DFW Airport, clear, 85, southeast at 10. The following reports of weather temperature and wind were made at 4 a.m. DFW Airport, clear, 85, dew point 66, relative humidity 53%, wind southeast at 10, pressure 29.93 inches and falling. At Fort Worth Meacham, pressure 29.94 inches and falling. Dallas Love Field, clear, 87, east at 8. Arlington, clear, 85, east at 6. Denton, clear, 84, east at 5. Mineral Wells, clear, 82, east at 8. Elsewhere around the region, Wichita Falls, clear, 78, east at 7. Abilene, clear, 84, southeast at 8. Waco, clear, 78, north at 6. Tyler, clear, 78, northeast at 8. Once again at 4 a.m., DFW Airport, clear, 85, southeast at 10. Now let's check on your local forecast for the Dallas-Fort Worth Metroplex. Heat advisory in effect until 8 p.m. this evening. Today, sunny, hot with highs around 100. East winds 5 to 10 miles an hour. Heat index values up to 107. Tonight, mostly clear. Humid with lows in the upper 70s. Southeast winds 5 to 10 miles an hour. Friday, mostly sunny. Humid with highs in the upper 90s. South winds 5 to 10 miles an hour, increasing to 10 to 15 miles an hour in the afternoon. Heat index values up to 108 in the afternoon. And now the extended forecast. Friday night, mostly clear. Lows in the upper 70s. South winds 10 to 15 miles an hour. Saturday, mostly sunny. Hot with highs around 100. South winds 5 to 10 miles an hour. Heat index values up to 107. Saturday night, mostly clear. Lows around 80. Sunday, sunny, hot with highs around 100. Heat index values up to 110 in the afternoon. Sunday night, clear. Lows around 80.
Monday, sunny, hot with highs 100 to 105. Heat index values up to 110 in the afternoon. Monday night, clear. Lows in the lower 80s. Tuesday, sunny, hot with highs 100 to 105. Heat index values up to 110 in the afternoon. Tuesday night, clear. Lows in the lower 80s. Wednesday, sunny, hot with highs 100 to 105. Heat index values up to 110 in the afternoon. The forecast key messages for North and Central Texas. A heat advisory remains in effect across much of North and Central Texas through 8 p.m. tonight with heat index values up to 109. Expected heat advisories may be extended through the remainder of the week and weekend. The spotter information statement for North and Central Texas. Spotter activation is not expected at this time. The ultraviolet index forecast for July 23rd is 11, or extreme. The current time is 4:07 a.m. Central Daylight Time. 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The following reports of weather temperature and wind were made at 4 a.m. DFW Airport, clear, 85, dew point 66, relative humidity 53%, wind southeast at 10, pressure 29.93 inches and falling. At Fort Worth Meacham, pressure 29.94 inches and falling. Dallas Love Field, clear, 87, east at 8. Arlington, clear, 85, east at 6. Denton, clear, 84, east at 5. Mineral Wells, clear, 82, east at 8. Elsewhere around the region, Wichita Falls, clear, 78, east at 7. Abilene, clear, 84, southeast at 8. Waco, clear, 78, north at 6. Tyler, clear, 78, northeast at 8. Once again at 4 a.m., DFW Airport, clear, 85, southeast at 10. Now let's check on your local forecast for the Dallas-Fort Worth Metroplex. Heat advisory in effect until 8 p.m. this evening. Today, sunny, hot with highs around 100. East winds 5 to 10 miles an hour. Heat index values up to 107. Tonight, mostly clear. Humid with lows in the upper 70s. Southeast winds 5 to 10 miles an hour. Friday, mostly sunny. Humid with highs in the upper 90s. South winds 5 to 10 miles an hour, increasing to 10 to 15 miles an hour in the afternoon. Heat index values up to 108 in the afternoon. And now the extended forecast. Friday night, mostly clear. Lows in the upper 70s. South winds 10 to 15 miles an hour. Saturday, mostly sunny. Hot with highs around 100. South winds 5 to 10 miles an hour. Heat index values up to 107. Saturday night, mostly clear. Lows around 80. Sunday, sunny, hot with highs around 100. Heat index values up to 110 in the afternoon. Sunday night, clear. Lows around 80. Monday, sunny, hot with highs 100 to 105. Heat index values up to 110 in the afternoon. Monday night, clear. Lows in the lower 80s. Tuesday, sunny, hot with highs 100 to 105. Heat index values up to 110 in the afternoon. Tuesday night, clear. Lows in the lower 80s. Wednesday, sunny, hot with highs 100 to 105. Heat index values up to 110 in the afternoon. The forecast key messages for North and Central Texas. A heat advisory remains in effect across much of North and Central Texas through 8 p.m. tonight with heat index values up to 109. Expected heat advisories may be extended through the remainder of the week and weekend. The spotter information statement for North and Central Texas. Spotter activation is not expected at this time. The ultraviolet index forecast for July 23rd is 11, or extreme.
The current time is 4:11 a.m. Central Daylight Time. 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The following reports of weather temperature and wind were made at 4 a.m. DFW Airport, clear, 85, dew point 66, relative humidity 53%, wind southeast at 10, pressure 29.93 inches and falling. At Fort Worth Meacham, pressure 29.94 inches and falling. Dallas Love Field, clear, 87, east at 8. Arlington, clear, 85, east at 6. Denton, clear, 84, east at 5. Mineral Wells, clear, 82, east at 8. Elsewhere around the region, Wichita Falls, clear, 78, east at 7. Abilene, clear, 84, southeast at 8. Waco, clear, 78, north at 6. Tyler, clear, 78, northeast at 8. Once again at 4 a.m., DFW Airport, clear, 85, southeast at 10. Now let's check on your local forecast for the Dallas-Fort Worth Metroplex. Heat advisory in effect until 8 p.m. this evening. Today, sunny, hot with highs around 100. East winds 5 to 10 miles an hour. Heat index values up to 107. Tonight, mostly clear. Humid with lows in the upper 70s. Southeast winds 5 to 10 miles an hour. Friday, mostly sunny. Humid with highs in the upper 90s. South winds 5 to 10 miles an hour, increasing to 10 to 15 miles an hour in the afternoon. Heat index values up to 108 in the afternoon. And now the extended forecast. Friday night, mostly clear. Lows in the upper 70s. South winds 10 to 15 miles an hour. Saturday, mostly sunny. Hot with highs around 100. South winds 5 to 10 miles an hour. Heat index values up to 107. Saturday night, mostly clear. Lows around 80. Sunday, sunny, hot with highs around 100. Heat index values up to 110 in the afternoon. Sunday night, clear. Lows around 80. Monday, sunny, hot with highs 100 to 105. Heat index values up to 110 in the afternoon. Monday night, clear. Lows in the lower 80s. Tuesday, sunny, hot with highs 100 to 105. Heat index values up to 110 in the afternoon. Tuesday night, clear. Lows in the lower 80s. Wednesday, sunny, hot with highs 100 to 105. Heat index values up to 110 in the afternoon. The forecast key messages for North and Central Texas. A heat advisory remains in effect across much of North and Central Texas through 8 p.m. tonight with heat index values up to 109. Expected heat advisories may be extended through the remainder of the week and weekend. The spotter information statement for North and Central Texas. Spotter activation is not expected at this time. The ultraviolet index forecast for July 23rd is 11, or extreme. The current time is 4:15 a.m. Central Daylight Time. 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The following reports of weather temperature and wind were made at 4 a.m. DFW Airport, clear, 85, dew point 66, relative humidity 53%, wind southeast at 10, pressure 29.93 inches and falling. At Fort Worth Meacham, pressure 29.94 inches and falling. Dallas Love Field, clear, 87, east at 8. Arlington, clear, 85, east at 6. Denton, clear, 84, east at 5. Mineral Wells, clear, 82, east at 8. Elsewhere around the region, Wichita Falls, clear, 78, east at 7. Abilene, clear, 84, southeast at 8. Waco, clear, 78, north at 6. Tyler,
Clear, 78, Northeast at 8. Once again at 4 a.m., DFW Airport. Clear, 85, Southeast at 10. Now let's check on your local forecast for the Dallas-Fort Worth Metroplex. Heat advisory in effect until 8 p.m. this evening. Today, sunny, hot with highs around 100. East winds 5 to 10 miles an hour. Heat index values up to 107. Tonight, mostly clear. Humid with lows in the upper 70s. Southeast winds 5 to 10 miles an hour. Friday, mostly sunny. Humid with highs in the upper 90s. South winds 5 to 10 miles an hour, increasing to 10 to 15 miles an hour in the afternoon. Heat index values up to 108 in the afternoon. And now the extended forecast. Friday night, mostly clear. Lows in the upper 70s. South winds 10 to 15 miles an hour. Saturday, mostly sunny. Hot with highs around 100. South winds 5 to 10 miles an hour. Heat index values up to 107. Saturday night, mostly clear. Lows around 80. Sunday, sunny, hot with highs around 100. Heat index values up to 110 in the afternoon. Sunday night, clear. Lows around 80. Monday, sunny, hot with highs 100 to 105. Heat index values up to 110 in the afternoon. Monday night, clear. Lows in the lower 80s. Tuesday, sunny, hot with highs 100 to 105. Heat index values up to 110 in the afternoon. Tuesday night, clear. Lows in the lower 80s. Wednesday, sunny, hot with highs 100 to 105. Heat index values up to 110 in the afternoon. The forecast key messages for North and Central Texas. A heat advisory remains in effect across much of North and Central Texas through 8 p.m. tonight with heat index values up to 109. Expected heat advisories may be extended through the remainder of the week and weekend. The spotter information statement for North and Central Texas. Spotter activation is not expected at this time. The ultraviolet index forecast for July 23rd is 11, or extreme. The current time is 4:19 a.m. Central Daylight Time. 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The following reports of weather temperature and wind were made at 4 a.m. DFW Airport, clear, 85, dew point 66, relative humidity 53%, wind southeast at 10, pressure 29.93 inches and falling. At Fort Worth Meacham, pressure 29.94 inches and falling. Dallas Love Field, clear, 87, east at 8. Arlington, clear, 85, east at 6. Denton, clear, 84, east at 5. Mineral Wells, clear, 82, east at 8. Elsewhere around the region, Wichita Falls, clear, 78, east at 7. Abilene, clear, 84, southeast at 8. Waco, clear, 78, north at 6. Tyler, clear, 78, northeast at 8. Once again at 4 a.m., DFW Airport, clear, 85, southeast at 10. Now let's check on your local forecast for the Dallas-Fort Worth Metroplex. Heat advisory in effect until 8 p.m. this evening. Today, sunny, hot with highs around 100. East winds 5 to 10 miles an hour. Heat index values up to 107. Tonight, mostly clear. Humid with lows in the upper 70s. Southeast winds 5 to 10 miles an hour. Friday, mostly sunny. Humid with highs in the upper 90s. South winds 5 to 10 miles an hour, increasing to 10 to 15 miles an hour in the afternoon. Heat index values up to 108 in the afternoon. And now the extended forecast. Friday night, mostly clear. Lows in the upper 70s. South winds 10 to 15 miles an hour. Saturday, mostly sunny. Hot with highs around 100.
south winds 5 to 10 miles an hour. Heat index values up to 107. Saturday night, mostly clear. Lows around 80. Sunday, sunny, hot with highs around 100. Heat index values up to 110 in the afternoon. Sunday night, clear. Lows around 80. Monday, sunny, hot with highs 100 to 105. Heat index values up to 110 in the afternoon. Monday night, clear. Lows in the lower 80s. Tuesday, sunny, hot with highs 100 to 105. Heat index values up to 110 in the afternoon. Tuesday night, clear. Lows in the lower 80s. Wednesday, sunny, hot with highs 100 to 105. Heat index values up to 110 in the afternoon. The forecast key messages for North and Central Texas. A heat advisory remains in effect across much of North and Central Texas through 8 p.m. tonight with heat index values up to 109. Expected heat advisories may be extended through the remainder of the week and weekend. The spotter information statement for North and Central Texas. Spotter activation is not expected at this time. The ultraviolet index forecast for July 23rd is 11, or extreme. The current time is 4:23 a.m. Central Daylight Time. 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The following reports of weather temperature and wind were made at 4 a.m. DFW Airport, clear, 85, dew point 66, relative humidity 53%, wind southeast at 10, pressure 29.93 inches and falling. At Fort Worth Meacham, pressure 29.94 inches and falling. Dallas Love Field, clear, 87, east at 8. Arlington, clear, 85, east at 6. Denton, clear, 84, east at 5. Mineral Wells, clear, 82, east at 8. Elsewhere around the region, Wichita Falls, clear, 78, east at 7. Abilene, clear, 84, southeast at 8. Waco, clear, 78, north at 6. Tyler, clear, 78, northeast at 8. Once again at 4 a.m., DFW Airport, clear, 85, southeast at 10. Now let's check on your local forecast for the Dallas-Fort Worth Metroplex. Heat advisory in effect until 8 p.m. this evening. Today, sunny, hot with highs around 100. East winds 5 to 10 miles an hour. Heat index values up to 107. Tonight, mostly clear. Humid with lows in the upper 70s. Southeast winds 5 to 10 miles an hour. Friday, mostly sunny. Humid with highs in the upper 90s. South winds 5 to 10 miles an hour, increasing to 10 to 15 miles an hour in the afternoon. Heat index values up to 108 in the afternoon. And now the extended forecast. Friday night, mostly clear. Lows in the upper 70s. South winds 10 to 15 miles an hour. Saturday, mostly sunny. Hot with highs around 100. South winds 5 to 10 miles an hour. Heat index values up to 107. Saturday night, mostly clear. Lows around 80. Sunday, sunny, hot with highs around 100. Heat index values up to 110 in the afternoon. Sunday night, clear. Lows around 80. Monday, sunny, hot with highs 100 to 105. Heat index values up to 110 in the afternoon. Monday night, clear. Lows in the lower 80s. Tuesday, sunny, hot with highs 100 to 105. Heat index values up to 110 in the afternoon. Tuesday night, clear. Lows in the lower 80s. Wednesday, sunny, hot with highs 100 to 105. Heat index values up to 110 in the afternoon. The forecast key messages for North and Central Texas.
a heat advisory remains in effect across much of North and Central Texas through 8 p.m. tonight, with heat index values up to 109. Expected heat advisories may be extended through the remainder of the week and weekend. The spotter information statement for North and Central Texas. Spotter activation is not expected at this time. The ultraviolet index forecast for July 23rd is 11, or extreme. The current time is 4:26 a.m. Central Daylight Time. 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The following reports of weather temperature and wind were made at 4 a.m. DFW Airport, clear, 85, dew point 66, relative humidity 53%, wind southeast at 10, pressure 29.93 inches and falling. At Fort Worth Meacham, pressure 29.94 inches and falling. Dallas Love Field, clear, 87, east at 8. Arlington, clear, 85, east at 6. Denton, clear, 84, east at 5. Mineral Wells, clear, 82, east at 8. Elsewhere around the region, Wichita Falls, clear, 78, east at 7. Abilene, clear, 84, southeast at 8. Waco, clear, 78, north at 6. Tyler, clear, 78, northeast at 8. Once again at 4 a.m., DFW Airport, clear, 85, southeast at 10. Now let's check on your local forecast for the Dallas-Fort Worth Metroplex. Heat advisory in effect until 8 p.m. this evening. Today, sunny, hot with highs around 100. East winds 5 to 10 miles an hour. Heat index values up to 107. Tonight, mostly clear. Humid with lows in the upper 70s. Southeast winds 5 to 10 miles an hour. Friday, mostly sunny. Humid with highs in the upper 90s. South winds 5 to 10 miles an hour, increasing to 10 to 15 miles an hour in the afternoon. Heat index values up to 108 in the afternoon. And now the extended forecast. Friday night, mostly clear. Lows in the upper 70s. South winds 10 to 15 miles an hour. Saturday, mostly sunny. Hot with highs around 100. South winds 5 to 10 miles an hour. Heat index values up to 107. Saturday night, mostly clear. Lows around 80. Sunday, sunny, hot with highs around 100. Heat index values up to 110 in the afternoon. Sunday night, clear. Lows around 80. Monday, sunny, hot with highs 100 to 105. Heat index values up to 110 in the afternoon. Monday night, clear. Lows in the lower 80s. Tuesday, sunny, hot with highs 100 to 105. Heat index values up to 110 in the afternoon. Tuesday night, clear. Lows in the lower 80s. Wednesday, sunny, hot with highs 100 to 105. Heat index values up to 110 in the afternoon. Heat advisory remains in effect until 8 p.m. Central Daylight Time Thursday. Heat index values up to 109. The areas affected include portions of North and Central Texas. The hazardous weather conditions are expected from until 8 p.m. Central Daylight Time Thursday. Impacts: hot temperatures and high humidity will increase the risk for heat-related illnesses to occur, particularly for those working or participating in outdoor activities. Take extra precautions when outside by staying hydrated, wearing lightweight and loose-fitting clothing, and limiting strenuous activities to the early morning or evening. 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Never leave young children or pets in an enclosed vehicle, even for a short time, as temperatures can quickly rise to life-threatening levels. Know the signs and symptoms of heat exhaustion and heat stroke. To reduce risk when outdoors, the Occupational Safety and Health Administration recommends scheduling frequent rest breaks in shaded or air-conditioned environments. Anyone overcome by heat should be moved to a cool and shaded location. Heat stroke is an emergency.
Call 911 ASAP if you or someone you know is exhibiting signs of heat stroke. It is now time to check on the latest tropical activity in the Atlantic Ocean, Caribbean Sea, and the Gulf of Mexico. Here is Tropical Storm Bertha Advisory Number 16, location 29.0 north 92.2 west, we're about 95 miles southeast of Lake Charles, Louisiana, we're about 145 miles west-southwest of New Orleans, Louisiana. Maximum sustained winds, 45 miles an hour, percent movement, west or 270 degrees at 13 miles an hour. Minimum central pressure, 1,003 millibars, or 29.62 inches. Remember, you can hear the tropical summary at the top and bottom of every hour when there is activity occurring in the Atlantic Basin. The forecast key messages for North and Central Texas. A heat advisory remains in effect across much of North and Central Texas through 8 p.m. tonight with heat index values up to 109. Expected heat advisories may be extended through the remainder of the week and weekend. The spotter information statement for North and Central Texas. Spotter activation is not expected at this time. The ultraviolet index forecast for July 23rd is 11, or extreme. The current time is 4:32 a.m. Central Daylight Time. 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The following reports of weather temperature and wind were made at 4 a.m. DFW Airport, clear, 85, dew point 66, relative humidity 53%, wind southeast at 10, pressure 29.93 inches and falling. At Fort Worth Meacham, pressure 29.94 inches and falling. Dallas Love Field, clear, 87, east at 8. Arlington, clear, 85, east at 6. Denton, clear, 84, east at 5. Mineral Wells, clear, 82, east at 8. Elsewhere around the region, Wichita Falls, clear, 78, east at 7. Abilene, clear, 84, southeast at 8. Waco, clear, 78, north at 6. Tyler, clear, 78, northeast at 8. Once again at 4 a.m., DFW Airport, clear, 85, southeast at 10. Now let's check on your local forecast for the Dallas-Fort Worth Metroplex. Heat advisory in effect until 8 p.m. this evening. Today, sunny, hot with highs around 100. East winds 5 to 10 miles an hour. Heat index values up to 107. Tonight, mostly clear. Humid with lows in the upper 70s. Southeast winds 5 to 10 miles an hour. Friday, mostly sunny. Humid with highs in the upper 90s. South winds 5 to 10 miles an hour, increasing to 10 to 15 miles an hour in the afternoon. Heat index values up to 108 in the afternoon. And now the extended forecast. Friday night, mostly clear. Lows in the upper 70s. South winds 10 to 15 miles an hour. Saturday, mostly sunny. Hot with highs around 100. South winds 5 to 10 miles an hour. Heat index values up to 107. Saturday night, mostly clear. Lows around 80. Sunday, sunny, hot with highs around 100. Heat index values up to 110 in the afternoon. Sunday night, clear. Lows around 80. Monday, sunny, hot with highs 100 to 105. Heat index values up to 110 in the afternoon. Monday night, clear. Lows in the lower 80s. Tuesday, sunny, hot with highs 100 to 105. Heat index values up to 110 in the afternoon. Tuesday night, clear. Lows in the lower 80s. Wednesday, sunny, hot with highs 100 to 105. Heat index values up to 110 in the afternoon. The forecast key messages for North and Central Texas. A heat advisory remains in effect across much of North and Central Texas through 8 p.m. tonight with heat index values up to 109. Expected heat advisories may be extended through the remainder of the week and weekend.
the spotter information statement for North and Central Texas. Spotter activation is not expected at this time. The ultraviolet index forecast for July 23rd is 11, or extreme. The current time is 4:36 a.m. Central Daylight Time. 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The following reports of weather temperature and wind were made at 4 a.m. DFW Airport, clear, 85, dew point 66, relative humidity 53%, wind southeast at 10, pressure 29.93 inches and falling. At Fort Worth Meacham, pressure 29.94 inches and falling. Dallas Love Field, clear, 87, east at 8. Arlington, clear, 85, east at 6. Denton, clear, 84, east at 5. Mineral Wells, clear, 82, east at 8. Elsewhere around the region, Wichita Falls, clear, 78, east at 7. Abilene, clear, 84, southeast at 8. Waco, clear, 78, north at 6. Tyler, clear, 78, northeast at 8. Once again at 4 a.m., DFW Airport, clear, 85, southeast at 10. Now let's check on your local forecast for the Dallas-Fort Worth Metroplex. Heat advisory in effect until 8 p.m. this evening. Today, sunny, hot with highs around 100. East winds 5 to 10 miles an hour. Heat index values up to 107. Tonight, mostly clear. Humid with lows in the upper 70s. Southeast winds 5 to 10 miles an hour. Friday, mostly sunny. Humid with highs in the upper 90s. South winds 5 to 10 miles an hour, increasing to 10 to 15 miles an hour in the afternoon. Heat index values up to 108 in the afternoon. And now the extended forecast. Friday night, mostly clear. Lows in the upper 70s. South winds 10 to 15 miles an hour. Saturday, mostly sunny. Hot with highs around 100. South winds 5 to 10 miles an hour. Heat index values up to 107. Saturday night, mostly clear. Lows around 80. Sunday, sunny, hot with highs around 100. Heat index values up to 110 in the afternoon. Sunday night, clear. Lows around 80. Monday, sunny, hot with highs 100 to 105. Heat index values up to 110 in the afternoon. Monday night, clear. Lows in the lower 80s. Tuesday, sunny, hot with highs 100 to 105. Heat index values up to 110 in the afternoon. Tuesday night, clear. Lows in the lower 80s. Wednesday, sunny, hot with highs 100 to 105. Heat index values up to 110 in the afternoon. The forecast key messages for North and Central Texas. A heat advisory remains in effect across much of North and Central Texas through 8 p.m. tonight with heat index values up to 109. Expected heat advisories may be extended through the remainder of the week and weekend. The spotter information statement for North and Central Texas. Spotter activation is not expected at this time. The ultraviolet index forecast for July 23rd is 11, or extreme. The current time is 4:40 a.m. Central Daylight Time. 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The following reports of weather temperature and wind were made at 4 a.m. DFW Airport, clear, 85, dew point 66, relative humidity 53%, wind southeast at 10, pressure 29.93 inches and falling. At Fort Worth Meacham, pressure 29.94 inches and falling. Dallas Love Field, clear, 87, east at 8. Arlington, clear, 85, east at 6. Denton, clear, 84, east at 5. Mineral Wells, clear, 82, east at 8.
Elsewhere around the region, Wichita Falls, clear, 78, east at 7. Abilene, clear, 84, southeast at 8. Waco, clear, 78, north at 6. Tyler, clear, 78, northeast at 8. Once again at 4 a.m., DFW Airport, clear, 85, southeast at 10. Now let's check on your local forecast for the Dallas-Fort Worth Metroplex. Heat advisory in effect until 8 p.m. this evening. Today, sunny, hot with highs around 100. East winds 5 to 10 miles an hour. Heat index values up to 107. Tonight, mostly clear. Humid with lows in the upper 70s. Southeast winds 5 to 10 miles an hour. Friday, mostly sunny. Humid with highs in the upper 90s. South winds 5 to 10 miles an hour, increasing to 10 to 15 miles an hour in the afternoon. Heat index values up to 108 in the afternoon. And now the extended forecast. Friday night, mostly clear. Lows in the upper 70s. South winds 10 to 15 miles an hour. Saturday, mostly sunny. Hot with highs around 100. South winds 5 to 10 miles an hour. Heat index values up to 107. Saturday night, mostly clear. Lows around 80. Sunday, sunny, hot with highs around 100. Heat index values up to 110 in the afternoon. Sunday night, clear. Lows around 80. Monday, sunny, hot with highs 100 to 105. Heat index values up to 110 in the afternoon. Monday night, clear. Lows in the lower 80s. Tuesday, sunny, hot with highs 100 to 105. Heat index values up to 110 in the afternoon. Tuesday night, clear. Lows in the lower 80s. Wednesday, sunny, hot with highs 100 to 105. Heat index values up to 110 in the afternoon. The forecast key messages for North and Central Texas. A heat advisory remains in effect across much of North and Central Texas through 8 p.m. tonight with heat index values up to 109. Expected heat advisories may be extended through the remainder of the week and weekend. The spotter information statement for North and Central Texas. Spotter activation is not expected at this time. The ultraviolet index forecast for July 23rd is 11, or extreme. The current time is 4:44 a.m. Central Daylight Time. 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The following reports of weather temperature and wind were made at 4 a.m. DFW Airport, clear, 85, dew point 66, relative humidity 53%, wind southeast at 10, pressure 29.93 inches and falling. At Fort Worth Meacham, pressure 29.94 inches and falling. Dallas Love Field, clear, 87, east at 8. Arlington, clear, 85, east at 6. Denton, clear, 84, east at 5. Mineral Wells, clear, 82, east at 8. Elsewhere around the region, Wichita Falls, clear, 78, east at 7. Abilene, clear, 84, southeast at 8. Waco, clear, 78, north at 6. Tyler, clear, 78, northeast at 8. Once again at 4 a.m., DFW Airport, clear, 85, southeast at 10. Now let's check on your local forecast for the Dallas-Fort Worth Metroplex. Heat advisory in effect until 8 p.m. this evening. Today, sunny, hot with highs around 100. East winds 5 to 10 miles an hour. Heat index values up to 107. Tonight, mostly clear. Humid with lows in the upper 70s. Southeast winds 5 to 10 miles an hour. Friday, mostly sunny. Humid with highs in the upper 90s. South winds 5 to 10 miles an hour, increasing to 10 to 15 miles an hour in the afternoon. Heat index values up to 108 in the afternoon.
And now the extended forecast. Friday night, mostly clear. Lows in the upper 70s. South winds 10 to 15 miles an hour. Saturday, mostly sunny. Hot with highs around 100. South winds 5 to 10 miles an hour. Heat index values up.

10 in the afternoon. Sunday night, clear. Lows around 80. Monday, sunny, hot with highs 100 to 105. Heat index values up to 110 in the afternoon. Monday night, clear. Lows in the lower 80s. Tuesday, sunny, hot with highs 100 to 105. Heat index values up to 110 in the afternoon. Tuesday night, clear. Lows in the lower 80s. Wednesday, sunny, hot with highs 100 to 105. Heat index values up to 110 in the afternoon. The forecast key messages for North and Central Texas. A heat advisory remains in effect across much of North and Central Texas through 8 p.m. tonight with heat index values up to 109. Expected heat advisories may be extended through the remainder of the week and weekend. The spotter information statement for North and Central Texas. Spotter activation is not expected at this time. The ultraviolet index forecast for July 23rd is 11, or extreme. The current time is 4:48 a.m. Central Daylight Time. 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The following reports of weather temperature and wind were made at 4 a.m. DFW Airport, clear, 85, dew point 66, relative humidity 53%, wind southeast at 10, pressure 29.93 inches and falling. At Fort Worth Meacham, pressure 29.94 inches and falling. Dallas Love Field, clear, 87, east at 8. Arlington, clear, 85, east at 6. Denton, clear, 84, east at 5. Mineral Wells, clear, 82, east at 8. Elsewhere around the region, Wichita Falls, clear, 78, east at 7. Abilene, clear, 84, southeast at 8. Waco, clear, 78, north at 6. Tyler, clear, 78, northeast at 8. Once again at 4 a.m., DFW Airport, clear, 85, southeast at 10. Now let's check on your local forecast for the Dallas-Fort Worth Metroplex. Heat advisory in effect until 8 p.m. this evening. Today, sunny, hot with highs around 100. East winds 5 to 10 miles an hour. Heat index values up to 107. Tonight, mostly clear. Humid with lows in the upper 70s. Southeast winds 5 to 10 miles an hour. Friday, mostly sunny. Humid with highs in the upper 90s. South winds 5 to 10 miles an hour, increasing to 10 to 15 miles an hour in the afternoon. Heat index values up to 108 in the afternoon. And now the extended forecast. Friday night, mostly clear. Lows in the upper 70s. South winds 10 to 15 miles an hour. Saturday, mostly sunny. Hot with highs around 100. South winds 5 to 10 miles an hour. Heat index values up to 107. Saturday night, mostly clear. Lows around 80. Sunday, sunny, hot with highs around 100. Heat index values up to 110 in the afternoon. Sunday night, clear. Lows around 80. Monday, sunny, hot with highs 100 to 105. Heat index values up to 110 in the afternoon. Monday night, clear. Lows in the lower 80s. Tuesday, sunny, hot with highs 100 to 105. Heat index values up to 110 in the afternoon. Tuesday night, clear. Lows in the lower 80s. Wednesday, sunny, hot with highs 100 to 105. Heat index values up to 110 in the afternoon. The forecast key messages for North and Central Texas. A heat advisory remains in effect across much of North and Central Texas through 8 p.m. tonight with heat index values up to 109. Expected heat advisories may be extended through the remainder of the week and weekend. The spotter information statement for North and Central Texas. Spotter activation is not expected at this time. The ultraviolet index forecast for July 20.

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The current time is 4:51 a.m. Central Daylight Time. 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The following reports of weather temperature and wind were made at 4 a.m. DFW Airport, clear, 85, dew point 66, relative humidity 53%, wind southeast at 10, pressure 29.93 inches and falling. At Fort Worth Meacham, pressure 29.94 inches and falling. Dallas Love Field, clear, 87, east at 8. Arlington, clear, 85, east at 6. Denton, clear, 84, east at 5. Mineral Wells, clear, 82, east at 8. Elsewhere around the region, Wichita Falls, clear, 78, east at 7. Abilene, clear, 84, southeast at 8. Waco, clear, 78, north at 6. Tyler, clear, 78, northeast at 8. Once again at 4 a.m., DFW Airport, clear, 85, southeast at 10. Now let's check on your local forecast for the Dallas-Fort Worth Metroplex. Heat advisory in effect until 8 p.m. this evening. Today, sunny, hot with highs around 100. East winds 5 to 10 miles an hour. Heat index values up to 107. Tonight, mostly clear. Humid with lows in the upper 70s. Southeast winds 5 to 10 miles an hour. Friday, mostly sunny. Humid with highs in the upper 90s. South winds 5 to 10 miles an hour, increasing to 10 to 15 miles an hour in the afternoon. Heat index values up to 108 in the afternoon. And now the extended forecast. Friday night, mostly clear. Lows in the upper 70s. South winds 10 to 15 miles an hour. Saturday, mostly sunny. Hot with highs around 100. South winds 5 to 10 miles an hour. Heat index values up to 107. Saturday night, mostly clear. Lows around 80. Sunday, sunny, hot with highs around 100. Heat index values up to 110 in the afternoon. Sunday night, clear. Lows around 80. Monday, sunny, hot with highs 100 to 105. Heat index values up to 110 in the afternoon. Monday night, clear. Lows in the lower 80s. Tuesday, sunny, hot with highs 100 to 105. Heat index values up to 110 in the afternoon. Tuesday night, clear. Lows in the lower 80s. Wednesday, sunny, hot with highs 100 to 105. Heat index values up to 110 in the afternoon. The forecast key messages for North and Central Texas. A heat advisory remains in effect across much of North and Central Texas through 8 p.m. tonight with heat index values up to 109. Expected heat advisories may be extended through the remainder of the week and weekend. The spotter information statement for North and Central Texas. Spotter activation is not expected at this time. The ultraviolet index forecast for July 23rd is 11, or extreme. The current time is 4:55 a.m. Central Daylight Time. 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The following reports of weather temperature and wind were made at 4 a.m. DFW Airport, clear, 85, dew point 66, relative humidity 53%, wind southeast at 10, pressure 29.93 inches and falling. At Fort Worth Meacham, pressure 29.94 inches and falling. Dallas Love Field, clear, 87, east at 8. Arlington, clear, 85, east at 6. Denton, clear, 84, east at 5. Mineral Wells, clear, 82, east at 8. Elsewhere around the region, Wichita Falls, clear, 78, east at 7. Abilene, clear, 84, southeast at 8.
Waco, clear, 78, north at 6. Tyler, clear, 78, northeast at 8. Once again at 4 a.m., DFW Airport, clear, 85, southeast at 10. Now let's check on your local forecast for the Dallas-Fort Worth Metroplex. Heat advisory in effect until 8 p.m. this evening. Today, sunny, hot with highs around 100. East winds 5 to 10 miles an hour. Heat index values up to 107. Tonight, mostly clear. Humid with lows in the upper 70s. Southeast winds 5 to 10 miles an hour. Friday, mostly sunny. Humid with highs in the upper 90s. South winds 5 to 10 miles an hour, increasing to 10 to 15 miles an hour in the afternoon. Heat index values up to 108 in the afternoon. And now the extended forecast. Friday night, mostly clear. Lows in the upper 70s. South winds 10 to 15 miles an hour. Saturday, mostly sunny. Hot with highs around 100. South winds 5 to 10 miles an hour. Heat index values up to 107. Saturday night, mostly clear. Lows around 80. Sunday, sunny, hot with highs around 100. Heat index values up to 110 in the afternoon. Sunday night, clear. Lows around 80. Monday, sunny, hot with highs 100 to 105. Heat index values up to 110 in the afternoon. Monday night, clear. Lows in the lower 80s. Tuesday, sunny, hot with highs 100 to 105. Heat index values up to 110 in the afternoon. Tuesday night, clear. Lows in the lower 80s. Wednesday, sunny, hot with highs 100 to 105. Heat index values up to 110 in the afternoon. The forecast key messages for North and Central Texas. A heat advisory remains in effect across much of North and Central Texas through 8 p.m. tonight with heat index values up to 109. Expected heat advisories may be extended through the remainder of the week and weekend. The spotter information statement for North and Central Texas. Spotter activation is not expected at this time. The ultraviolet index forecast for July 23rd is 11, or extreme. The current time is 4:59 a.m. Central Daylight Time. 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The following reports of weather temperature and wind were made at 4 a.m. DFW Airport, clear, 85, dew point 66, relative humidity 53%, wind southeast at 10, pressure 29.93 inches and falling. At Fort Worth Meacham, pressure 29.94 inches and falling. Dallas Love Field, clear, 87, east at 8. Arlington, clear, 85, east at 6. Denton, clear, 84, east at 5. Mineral Wells, clear, 82, east at 8. Elsewhere around the region, Wichita Falls, clear, 78, east at 7. Abilene, clear, 84, southeast at 8. Waco, clear, 78, north at 6. Tyler, clear, 78, northeast at 8. Once again at 4 a.m., DFW Airport, clear, 85, southeast at 10. Heat advisory remains in effect until 8 p.m. Central Daylight Time Thursday. Heat index values up to 109. The areas affected include portions of North and Central Texas. The hazardous weather conditions are expected from until 8 p.m. Central Daylight Time Thursday. Impacts, hot temperatures and high humidity will increase the risk for heat-related illnesses to occur, particularly for those working or participating in outdoor activities. Take extra precautions when outside by staying hydrated, wearing lightweight and loose-fitting clothing, and limiting strenuous activities to the early morning or evening. Check up on relatives and neighbors. Never leave young children or pets in an enclosed vehicle, even for a short time, as temperatures can quickly rise to life-threatening levels. 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
To reduce risk when outdoors, the Occupational Safety and Health Administration recommends scheduling frequent rest breaks in shaded or air-conditioned environments. Anyone overcome by heat should be moved to a cool and shaded location. Heat stroke is an emergency. Call 911 ASAP if you or someone you know is exhibiting signs of heat stroke. It is now time to check on the latest tropical activity in the Atlantic Ocean, Caribbean Sea, and the Gulf of Mexico. Here is Tropical Storm Bertha Advisory Number 16, location 29.0 north 92.2 west, or about 95 miles southeast of Lake Charles, Louisiana, or about 145 miles west southwest of New Orleans, Louisiana. Maximum sustained winds, 45 miles an hour, percent movement, west or 270 degrees at 13 miles an hour. Minimum central pressure, 1,003 millibars, or 29.62 inches. Remember, you can hear the tropical summary at the top and bottom of every hour when there is activity occurring in the Atlantic Basin. The current time is 5:02 a.m. Central Daylight Time. 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The following reports of weather temperature and wind were made at 5 a.m. DFW Airport, clear, 84, dew point 67, relative humidity 56%, wind east at 7, pressure 29.93 inches and steady. At Fort Worth Meacham, pressure 29.94 inches and steady. Dallas Love Field, clear, 85, east at 7. Arlington, clear, 83, northeast at 6. Denton, clear, 83, east at 6. Mineral Wells, clear, 79, calm. Elsewhere around the region, Wichita Falls, clear, 76, northeast at 6. Abilene, clear, 82, southeast at 6. Waco, clear, 77, northeast at 5. Tyler, clear, 76, northeast at 7. Once again at 5 a.m., DFW Airport, clear, 84, east at 7. The following reports of weather temperature and wind were made at 5 a.m. DFW Airport, clear, 84, dew point 67, relative humidity 56%, wind east at 7, pressure 29.93 inches and steady. At Fort Worth Meacham, pressure 29.94 inches and steady. Dallas Love Field, clear, 85, east at 7. Arlington, clear, 83, northeast at 6. Denton, clear, 83, east at 6. Mineral Wells, clear, 79, calm. Elsewhere around the region, Wichita Falls, clear, 76, northeast at 6. Abilene, clear, 82, southeast at 6. Waco, clear, 77, northeast at 5. Tyler, clear, 76, northeast at 7. Once again at 5 a.m., DFW Airport, clear, 84, east at 7. Now let's check on your local forecast for the Dallas-Fort Worth Metroplex. Heat advisory in effect until 8 p.m. this evening. Today, sunny, hot with highs around 100. East winds 5 to 10 miles an hour. Heat index values up to 107. Tonight, mostly clear. Humid with lows in the upper 70s. Southeast winds 5 to 10 miles an hour. Friday, mostly sunny. Humid with highs in the upper 90s. South winds 5 to 10 miles an hour, increasing to 10 to 15 miles an hour in the afternoon. Heat index values up to 108 in the afternoon. And now the extended forecast. Friday night, mostly clear. Lows in the upper 70s. South winds 10 to 15 miles an hour. Saturday, mostly sunny. Hot with highs around 100. South winds 5 to 10 miles an hour. Heat index values up to 107. Saturday night, mostly clear. Lows around 80. Sunday, sunny, hot with highs around 100. Heat index values up to 110 in the afternoon. Sunday night, clear. Lows around 80. Monday, sunny, hot with highs 100 to 105.
heat index values up to 110 in the afternoon. Monday night, clear. Lows in the lower 80s. Tuesday, sunny, hot with highs 100 to 105. Heat index values up to 110 in the afternoon. Tuesday night, clear. Lows in the lower 80s. Wednesday, sunny, hot with highs 100 to 105. Heat index values up to 110 in the afternoon. The forecast key messages for North and Central Texas. A heat advisory remains in effect across much of North and Central Texas through 8 p.m. tonight with heat index values up to 109. Expected heat advisories may be extended through the remainder of the week and weekend. The spotter information statement for North and Central Texas. Spotter activation is not expected at this time. The ultraviolet index forecast for July 23rd is 11, or extreme. The current time is 5:07 a.m. Central Daylight Time. 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The following reports of weather temperature and wind were made at 5 a.m. DFW Airport, clear, 84, dew point 67, relative humidity 56%, wind east at 7, pressure 29.93 inches and steady. At Fort Worth Meacham, pressure 29.94 inches and steady. Dallas Love Field, clear, 85, east at 7. Arlington, clear, 83, northeast at 6. Denton, clear, 83, east at 6. Mineral Wells, clear, 79, calm. Elsewhere around the region, Wichita Falls, clear, 76, northeast at 6. Abilene, clear, 82, southeast at 6. Waco, clear, 77, northeast at 5. Tyler, clear, 76, northeast at 7. Once again at 5 a.m., DFW Airport, clear, 84, east at 7. Now let's check on your local forecast for the Dallas-Fort Worth Metroplex. Heat advisory in effect until 8 p.m. this evening. Today, sunny, hot with highs around 100. East winds 5 to 10 miles an hour. Heat index values up to 107. Tonight, mostly clear. Humid with lows in the upper 70s. Southeast winds 5 to 10 miles an hour. Friday, mostly sunny. Humid with highs in the upper 90s. South winds 5 to 10 miles an hour, increasing to 10 to 15 miles an hour in the afternoon. Heat index values up to 108 in the afternoon. And now the extended forecast. Friday night, mostly clear. Lows in the upper 70s. South winds 10 to 15 miles an hour. Saturday, mostly sunny. Hot with highs around 100. South winds 5 to 10 miles an hour. Heat index values up to 107. Saturday night, mostly clear. Lows around 80. Sunday, sunny, hot with highs around 100. Heat index values up to 110 in the afternoon. Sunday night, clear. Lows around 80. Monday, sunny, hot with highs 100 to 105. Heat index values up to 110 in the afternoon. Monday night, clear. Lows in the lower 80s. Tuesday, sunny, hot with highs 100 to 105. Heat index values up to 110 in the afternoon. Tuesday night, clear. Lows in the lower 80s. Wednesday, sunny, hot with highs 100 to 105. Heat index values up to 110 in the afternoon. The forecast key messages for North and Central Texas. A heat advisory remains in effect across much of North and Central Texas through 8 p.m. tonight with heat index values up to 109. Expected heat advisories may be extended through the remainder of the week and weekend. The spotter information statement for North and Central Texas. Spotter activation is not expected at this time. The ultraviolet index forecast for July 23rd is 11, or extreme. The current time is 5:11 a.m. Central Daylight Time.
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The following reports of weather temperature and wind were made at 5 a.m. DFW Airport, clear, 84, dew point 67, relative humidity 56%, wind east at 7, pressure 29.93 inches and steady. At Fort Worth Meacham, pressure 29.94 inches and steady. Dallas Love Field, clear, 85, east at 7. Arlington, clear, 83, northeast at 6. Denton, clear, 83, east at 6. Mineral Wells, clear, 79, calm. Elsewhere around the region, Wichita Falls, clear, 76, northeast at 6. Abilene, clear, 82, southeast at 6. Waco, clear, 77, northeast at 5. Tyler, clear, 76, northeast at 7. Once again at 5 a.m., DFW Airport, clear, 84, east at 7. Now let's check on your local forecast for the Dallas-Fort Worth Metroplex. Heat advisory in effect until 8 p.m. this evening. Today, sunny, hot with highs around 100. East winds 5 to 10 miles an hour. Heat index values up to 107. Tonight, mostly clear. Humid with lows in the upper 70s. Southeast winds 5 to 10 miles an hour. Friday, mostly sunny. Humid with highs in the upper 90s. South winds 5 to 10 miles an hour, increasing to 10 to 15 miles an hour in the afternoon. Heat index values up to 108 in the afternoon. And now the extended forecast. Friday night, mostly clear. Lows in the upper 70s. South winds 10 to 15 miles an hour. Saturday, mostly sunny. Hot with highs around 100. South winds 5 to 10 miles an hour. Heat index values up to 107. Saturday night, mostly clear. Lows around 80. Sunday, sunny, hot with highs around 100. Heat index values up to 110 in the afternoon. Sunday night, clear. Lows around 80. Monday, sunny, hot with highs 100 to 105. Heat index values up to 110 in the afternoon. Monday night, clear. Lows in the lower 80s. Tuesday, sunny, hot with highs 100 to 105. Heat index values up to 110 in the afternoon. Tuesday night, clear. Lows in the lower 80s. Wednesday, sunny, hot with highs 100 to 105. Heat index values up to 110 in the afternoon. The forecast key messages for North and Central Texas. A heat advisory remains in effect across much of North and Central Texas through 8 p.m. tonight with heat index values up to 109. Expected heat advisories may be extended through the remainder of the week and weekend. The spotter information statement for North and Central Texas. Spotter activation is not expected at this time. The ultraviolet index forecast for July 23rd is 11, or extreme. The current time is 5:15 a.m. Central Daylight Time. 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The following reports of weather temperature and wind were made at 5 a.m. DFW Airport, clear, 84, dew point 67, relative humidity 56%, wind east at 7, pressure 29.93 inches and steady. At Fort Worth Meacham, pressure 29.94 inches and steady. Dallas Love Field, clear, 85, east at 7. Arlington, clear, 83, northeast at 6. Denton, clear, 83, east at 6. Mineral Wells, clear, 79, calm. Elsewhere around the region, Wichita Falls, clear, 76, northeast at 6. Abilene, clear, 82, southeast at 6. Waco, clear, 77, northeast at 5. Tyler, clear, 76, northeast at 7.
Once again at 5 a.m., DFW Airport, clear, 84th, east at 7. Now let's check on your local forecast for the Dallas-Fort Worth Metroplex. Heat advisory in effect until 8 p.m. this evening. Today, sunny, hot with highs around 100. East winds 5 to 10 miles an hour. Heat index values up to 107. Tonight, mostly clear. Humid with lows in the upper 70s. Southeast winds 5 to 10 miles an hour. Friday, mostly sunny. Humid with highs in the upper 90s. South winds 5 to 10 miles an hour, increasing to 10 to 15 miles an hour in the afternoon. Heat index values up to 108 in the afternoon. And now the extended forecast. Friday night, mostly clear. Lows in the upper 70s. South winds 10 to 15 miles an hour. Saturday, mostly sunny. Hot with highs around 100. South winds 5 to 10 miles an hour. Heat index values up to 107. Saturday night, mostly clear. Lows around 80. Sunday, sunny, hot with highs around 100. Heat index values up to 110 in the afternoon. Sunday night, clear. Lows around 80. Monday, sunny, hot with highs 100 to 105. Heat index values up to 110 in the afternoon. Monday night, clear. Lows in the lower 80s. Tuesday, sunny, hot with highs 100 to 105. Heat index values up to 110 in the afternoon. Tuesday night, clear. Lows in the lower 80s. Wednesday, sunny, hot with highs 100 to 105. Heat index values up to 110 in the afternoon. The forecast key messages for North and Central Texas. A heat advisory remains in effect across much of North and Central Texas through 8 p.m. tonight with heat index values up to 109. Expected heat advisories may be extended through the remainder of the week and weekend. The spotter information statement for North and Central Texas. Spotter activation is not expected at this time. The ultraviolet index forecast for July 23rd is 11, or extreme. The current time is 5:19 a.m. Central Daylight Time. 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The following reports of weather temperature and wind were made at 5 a.m. DFW Airport, clear, 84, dew point 67, relative humidity 56%, wind east at 7, pressure 29.93 inches and steady. At Fort Worth Meacham, pressure 29.94 inches and steady. Dallas Love Field, clear, 85, east at 7. Arlington, clear, 83, northeast at 6. Denton, clear, 83, east at 6. Mineral Wells, clear, 79, calm. Elsewhere around the region, Wichita Falls, clear, 76, northeast at 6. Abilene, clear, 82, southeast at 6. Waco, clear, 77, northeast at 5. Tyler, clear, 76, northeast at 7. Once again at 5 a.m., DFW Airport, clear, 84, east at 7. Now let's check on your local forecast for the Dallas-Fort Worth Metroplex. Heat advisory in effect until 8 p.m. this evening. Today, sunny, hot with highs around 100. East winds 5 to 10 miles an hour. Heat index values up to 107. Tonight, mostly clear. Humid with lows in the upper 70s. Southeast winds 5 to 10 miles an hour. Friday, mostly sunny. Humid with highs in the upper 90s. South winds 5 to 10 miles an hour, increasing to 10 to 15 miles an hour in the afternoon. Heat index values up to 108 in the afternoon. And now the extended forecast. Friday night, mostly clear. Lows in the upper 70s. South winds 10 to 15 miles an hour. Saturday, mostly sunny. Hot with highs around 100. South winds 5 to 10 miles an hour.
heat index values up to 107. Saturday night, mostly clear. Lows around 80. Sunday, sunny, hot with highs around 100. Heat index values up to 110 in the afternoon. Sunday night, clear. Lows around 80. Monday, sunny, hot with highs 100 to 105. Heat index values up to 110 in the afternoon. Monday night, clear. Lows in the lower 80s. Tuesday, sunny, hot with highs 100 to 105. Heat index values up to 110 in the afternoon. Tuesday night, clear. Lows in the lower 80s. Wednesday, sunny, hot with highs 100 to 105. Heat index values up to 110 in the afternoon. The forecast key messages for North and Central Texas. A heat advisory remains in effect across much of North and Central Texas through 8 p.m. tonight with heat index values up to 109. Expected heat advisories may be extended through the remainder of the week and weekend. The spotter information statement for North and Central Texas. Spotter activation is not expected at this time. The forecast key messages for North and Central Texas. A heat advisory remains in effect across much of North and Central Texas through 8 p.m. tonight with heat index values up to 109. Expected heat advisories may be extended through the remainder of the week and weekend. The spotter information statement for North and Central Texas. Spotter activation is not expected at this time. The ultraviolet index forecast for July 23rd is 11, or extreme. The current time is 5:23 a.m. Central Daylight Time. 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The following reports of weather temperature and wind were made at 5 a.m. DFW Airport, clear, 84, dew point 67, relative humidity 56%, wind east at 7, pressure 29.93 inches and steady. At Fort Worth Meacham, pressure 29.94 inches and steady. Dallas Love Field, clear, 85, east at 7. Arlington, clear, 83, northeast at 6. Denton, clear, 83, east at 6. Mineral Wells, clear, 79, calm. Elsewhere around the region, Wichita Falls, clear, 76, northeast at 6. Abilene, clear, 82, southeast at 6. Waco, clear, 77, northeast at 5. Tyler, clear, 76, northeast at 7. Once again at 5 a.m., DFW Airport, clear, 84, east at 7. Now let's check on your local forecast for the Dallas-Fort Worth Metroplex. Heat advisory in effect until 8 p.m. this evening. Today, sunny, hot with highs around 100. East winds 5 to 10 miles an hour. Heat index values up to 107. Tonight, mostly clear. Humid with lows in the upper 70s. Southeast winds 5 to 10 miles an hour. Friday, mostly sunny. Humid with highs in the upper 90s. South winds 5 to 10 miles an hour, increasing to 10 to 15 miles an hour in the afternoon. Heat index values up to 108 in the afternoon. And now the extended forecast. Friday night, mostly clear. Lows in the upper 70s. South winds 10 to 15 miles an hour. Saturday, mostly sunny. Hot with highs around 100. South winds 5 to 10 miles an hour. Heat index values up to 107. Saturday night, mostly clear. Lows around 80. Sunday, sunny, hot with highs around 100. Heat index values up to 110 in the afternoon. Sunday night, clear. Lows around 80. Monday, sunny, hot with highs 100 to 105. Heat index values up to 110 in the afternoon. Monday night, clear. Lows in the lower 80s. Tuesday, sunny, hot with highs 100 to 105. Heat index values up to 110 in the afternoon. Tuesday night, clear.
lows in the lower 80s. Wednesday, sunny, hot with highs 100 to 105. Heat index values up to 110 in the afternoon. The forecast key messages for North and Central Texas. A heat advisory remains in effect across much of North and Central Texas through 8 p.m. tonight with heat index values up to 109. Expected heat advisories may be extended through the remainder of the week and weekend. The spotter information statement for North and Central Texas. Spotter activation is not expected at this time. The ultraviolet index forecast for July 23rd is 11, or extreme. The current time is 5:27 a.m. Central Daylight Time. 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The following reports of weather temperature and wind were made at 5 a.m. DFW Airport, clear, 84, dew point 67, relative humidity 56%, wind east at 7, pressure 29.93 inches and steady. At Fort Worth Meacham, pressure 29.94 inches and steady. Dallas Love Field, clear, 85, east at 7. Arlington, clear, 83, northeast at 6. Denton, clear, 83, east at 6. Mineral Wells, clear, 79, calm. Elsewhere around the region, Wichita Falls, clear, 76, northeast at 6. Abilene, clear, 82, southeast at 6. Waco, clear, 77, northeast at 5. Tyler, clear, 76, northeast at 7. Once again at 5 a.m., DFW Airport, clear, 84, east at 7. Now let's check on your local forecast for the Dallas-Fort Worth Metroplex. Heat advisory in effect until 8 p.m. this evening. Today, sunny, hot with highs around 100. East winds 5 to 10 miles an hour. Heat index values up to 107. Tonight, mostly clear. Humid with lows in the upper 70s. Southeast winds 5 to 10 miles an hour. Friday, mostly sunny. Humid with highs in the upper 90s. South winds 5 to 10 miles an hour, increasing to 10 to 15 miles an hour in the afternoon. Heat index values up to 108 in the afternoon. And now the extended forecast. Friday night, mostly clear. Lows in the upper 70s. South winds 10 to 15 miles an hour. Saturday, mostly sunny. Hot with highs around 100. South winds 5 to 10 miles an hour. Heat index values up to 107. Saturday night, mostly clear. Lows around 80. Sunday, sunny, hot with highs around 100. Heat index values up to 110 in the afternoon. Sunday night, clear. Lows around 80. Monday, sunny, hot with highs 100 to 105. Heat index values up to 110 in the afternoon. Monday night, clear. Lows in the lower 80s. Tuesday, sunny, hot with highs 100 to 105. Heat index values up to 110 in the afternoon. Tuesday night, clear. Lows in the lower 80s. Wednesday, sunny, hot with highs 100 to 105. Heat index values up to 110 in the afternoon. Heat advisory remains in effect until 8 p.m. Central Daylight Time Thursday. Heat index values up to 109. The areas affected include portions of North and Central Texas. The hazardous weather conditions are expected from until 8 p.m. Central Daylight Time Thursday. Impacts: hot temperatures and high humidity will increase the risk for heat-related illnesses to occur, particularly for those working or participating in outdoor activities. Take extra precautions when outside by staying hydrated, wearing lightweight and loose-fitting clothing, and limiting strenuous activities to the early morning or evening. Check up on relatives and neighbors. Never leave young children or pets in an enclosed vehicle, even for a short time, as temperatures can quickly rise to life-threatening levels. Know the signs and symptoms of heat exhaustion and heat stroke.
to reduce risk when outdoors. The Occupational Safety and Health Administration recommends scheduling frequent rest breaks in shaded or air-conditioned environments. Anyone overcome by heat should be moved to a cool and shaded location. Heat stroke is an emergency. Call 911 ASAP if you or someone you know is exhibiting signs of heat stroke. It is now time to check on the latest tropical activity in the Atlantic Ocean, Caribbean Sea, and the Gulf of Mexico. Here is Tropical Storm Bertha Advisory Number 16, location 29.0 north 92.2 west, or about 95 miles southeast of Lake Charles, Louisiana, or about 145 miles west southwest of New Orleans, Louisiana. Maximum sustained winds, 45 miles an hour, percent movement, west or 270 degrees at 13 miles an hour. Minimum central pressure, 1,003 millibars, or 29.62 inches. Remember, you can hear the tropical summary at the top and bottom of every hour when there is activity occurring in the Atlantic Basin. The current time is 5:32 a.m. Central Daylight Time. 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The following reports of weather temperature and wind were made at 5 a.m. DFW Airport, clear, 84, dew point 67, relative humidity 56%, wind east at 7, pressure 29.93 inches and steady. At Fort Worth Meacham, pressure 29.94 inches and steady. Dallas Love Field, clear, 85, east at 7. Arlington, clear, 83, northeast at 6. Denton, clear, 83, east at 6. Mineral Wells, clear, 79, calm. Elsewhere around the region, Wichita Falls, clear, 76, northeast at 6. Abilene, clear, 82, southeast at 6. Waco, clear, 77, northeast at 5. Tyler, clear, 76, northeast at 7. Once again at 5 a.m., DFW Airport, clear, 84, east at 7. Now let's check on your local forecast for the Dallas-Fort Worth Metroplex. Heat advisory in effect until 8 p.m. this evening. Today, sunny, hot with highs around 100. East winds 5 to 10 miles an hour. Heat index values up to 107. Tonight, mostly clear. Humid with lows in the upper 70s. Southeast winds 5 to 10 miles an hour. Friday, mostly sunny. Humid with highs in the upper 90s. South winds 5 to 10 miles an hour, increasing to 10 to 15 miles an hour in the afternoon. Heat index values up to 108 in the afternoon. And now the extended forecast. Friday night, mostly clear. Lows in the upper 70s. South winds 10 to 15 miles an hour. Saturday, mostly sunny. Hot with highs around 100. South winds 5 to 10 miles an hour. Heat index values up to 107. Saturday night, mostly clear. Lows around 80. Sunday, sunny, hot with highs around 100. Heat index values up to 110 in the afternoon. Sunday night, clear. Lows around 80. Monday, sunny, hot with highs 100 to 105. Heat index values up to 110 in the afternoon. Monday night, clear. Lows in the lower 80s. Tuesday, sunny, hot with highs 100 to 105. Heat index values up to 110 in the afternoon. Tuesday night, clear. Lows in the lower 80s. Wednesday, sunny, hot with highs 100 to 105. Heat index values up to 110 in the afternoon. The forecast key messages for North and Central Texas. A heat advisory remains in effect across much of North and Central Texas through 8 p.m. tonight with heat index values up to 109. Expected heat advisories may be extended through the remainder of the week and weekend. The spotter information statement for North and Central Texas. Spotter activation is not expected at this time. The ultraviolet index forecast for July 23rd is 11, or extreme.
The current time is 5:36 a.m. Central Daylight Time. 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The following reports of weather temperature and wind were made at 5 a.m. DFW Airport, clear, 84, dew point 67, relative humidity 56%, wind east at 7, pressure 29.93 inches and steady. At Fort Worth Meacham, pressure 29.94 inches and steady. Dallas Love Field, clear, 85, east at 7. Arlington, clear, 83, northeast at 6. Denton, clear, 83, east at 6. Mineral Wells, clear, 79, calm. Elsewhere around the region, Wichita Falls, clear, 76, northeast at 6. Abilene, clear, 82, southeast at 6. Waco, clear, 77, northeast at 5. Tyler, clear, 76, northeast at 7. Once again at 5 a.m., DFW Airport, clear, 84, east at 7. Now let's check on your local forecast for the Dallas-Fort Worth Metroplex. Heat advisory in effect until 8 p.m. this evening. Today, sunny, hot with highs around 100. East winds 5 to 10 miles an hour. Heat index values up to 107. Tonight, mostly clear. Humid with lows in the upper 70s. Southeast winds 5 to 10 miles an hour. Friday, mostly sunny. Humid with highs in the upper 90s. South winds 5 to 10 miles an hour, increasing to 10 to 15 miles an hour in the afternoon. Heat index values up to 108 in the afternoon. And now the extended forecast. Friday night, mostly clear. Lows in the upper 70s. South winds 10 to 15 miles an hour. Saturday, mostly sunny. Hot with highs around 100. South winds 5 to 10 miles an hour. Heat index values up to 107. Saturday night, mostly clear. Lows around 80. Sunday, sunny, hot with highs around 100. Heat index values up to 110 in the afternoon. Sunday night, clear. Lows around 80. Monday, sunny, hot with highs 100 to 105. Heat index values up to 110 in the afternoon. Monday night, clear. Lows in the lower 80s. Tuesday, sunny, hot with highs 100 to 105. Heat index values up to 110 in the afternoon. Tuesday night, clear. Lows in the lower 80s. Wednesday, sunny, hot with highs 100 to 105. Heat index values up to 110 in the afternoon. The forecast key messages for North and Central Texas. A heat advisory remains in effect across much of North and Central Texas through 8 p.m. tonight with heat index values up to 109. Expected heat advisories may be extended through the remainder of the week and weekend. The spotter information statement for North and Central Texas. Spotter activation is not expected at this time. The ultraviolet index forecast for July 23rd is 11, or extreme. The current time is 5:40 a.m. Central Daylight Time. 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The following reports of weather temperature and wind were made at 5 a.m. DFW Airport, clear, 84, dew point 67, relative humidity 56%, wind east at 7, pressure 29.93 inches and steady. At Fort Worth Meacham, pressure 29.94 inches and steady. Dallas Love Field, clear, 85, east at 7. Arlington, clear, 83, northeast at 6. Denton, clear, 83, east at 6. Mineral Wells, clear, 79, calm. Elsewhere around the region, Wichita Falls, clear, 76, northeast at 6. Abilene, clear, 82, southeast at 6. Waco, clear, 77, northeast at 5.
Tyler, clear, 76, northeast at 7. Once again at 5 a.m., DFW Airport, clear, 84, east at 7. Now let's check on your local forecast for the Dallas-Fort Worth Metroplex. Heat advisory in effect until 8 p.m. this evening. Today, sunny, hot with highs around 100. East winds 5 to 10 miles an hour. Heat index values up to 107. Tonight, mostly clear. Humid with lows in the upper 70s. Southeast winds 5 to 10 miles an hour. Friday, mostly sunny. Humid with highs in the upper 90s. South winds 5 to 10 miles an hour, increasing to 10 to 15 miles an hour in the afternoon. Heat index values up to 108 in the afternoon. And now the extended forecast. Friday night, mostly clear. Lows in the upper 70s. South winds 10 to 15 miles an hour. Saturday, mostly sunny. Hot with highs around 100. South winds 5 to 10 miles an hour. Heat index values up to 107. Saturday night, mostly clear. Lows around 80. Sunday, sunny, hot with highs around 100. Heat index values up to 110 in the afternoon. Sunday night, clear. Lows around 80. Monday, sunny, hot with highs 100 to 105. Heat index values up to 110 in the afternoon. Monday night, clear. Lows in the lower 80s. Tuesday, sunny, hot with highs 100 to 105. Heat index values up to 110 in the afternoon. Tuesday night, clear. Lows in the lower 80s. Wednesday, sunny, hot with highs 100 to 105. Heat index values up to 110 in the afternoon. The forecast key messages for North and Central Texas. A heat advisory remains in effect across much of North and Central Texas through 8 p.m. tonight with heat index values up to 109. Expected heat advisories may be extended through the remainder of the week and weekend. The spotter information statement for North and Central Texas. Spotter activation is not expected at this time. The ultraviolet index forecast for July 23rd is 11, or extreme. The current time is 5:44 a.m. Central Daylight Time. 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The following reports of weather temperature and wind were made at 5 a.m. DFW Airport, clear, 84, dew point 67, relative humidity 56%, wind east at 7, pressure 29.93 inches and steady. At Fort Worth Meacham, pressure 29.94 inches and steady. Dallas Love Field, clear, 85, east at 7. Arlington, clear, 83, northeast at 6. Denton, clear, 83, east at 6. Mineral Wells, clear, 79, calm. Elsewhere around the region, Wichita Falls, clear, 76, northeast at 6. Abilene, clear, 82, southeast at 6. Waco, clear, 77, northeast at 5. Tyler, clear, 76, northeast at 7. Once again at 5 a.m., DFW Airport, clear, 84, east at 7. Now let's check on your local forecast for the Dallas-Fort Worth Metroplex. Heat advisory in effect until 8 p.m. this evening. Today, sunny, hot with highs around 100. East winds 5 to 10 miles an hour. Heat index values up to 107. Tonight, mostly clear. Humid with lows in the upper 70s. Southeast winds 5 to 10 miles an hour. Friday, mostly sunny. Humid with highs in the upper 90s. South winds 5 to 10 miles an hour, increasing to 10 to 15 miles an hour in the afternoon. Heat index values up to 108 in the afternoon. And now the extended forecast. Friday night, mostly clear. Lows in the upper 70s. South winds 10 to 15 miles an hour. Saturday, mostly sunny.
hot with highs around 100. South winds 5 to 10 miles an hour. Heat index values up to 107. Saturday night, mostly clear. Lows around 80. Sunday, sunny, hot with highs around 100. Heat index values up to 110 in the afternoon. Sunday night, clear. Lows around 80. Monday, sunny, hot with highs 100 to 105. Heat index values up to 110 in the afternoon. Monday night, clear. Lows in the lower 80s. Tuesday, sunny, hot with highs 100 to 105. Heat index values up to 110 in the afternoon. Tuesday night, clear. Lows in the lower 80s. Index values up to 110 in the afternoon. Monday night, clear. Lows in the lower 80s. Tuesday, sunny, hot with highs 100 to

values up to 110 in the afternoon. Tuesday night, clear. Lows in the lower 80s. Wednesday, sunny, hot with highs 100 to 105. Heat index values up to 110 in the afternoon. The forecast key messages for North and Central Texas. A heat advisory remains in effect across much of North and Central Texas through 8 p.m. tonight with heat index values up to 109. Expected heat advisories may be extended through the remainder of the week and weekend. The spotter information statement for North and Central Texas. Spotter activation is not expected at this time. The ultraviolet index forecast for July 23rd is 11, or extreme. The current time is 5:48 a.m. Central Daylight Time. 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The following reports of weather temperature and wind were made at 5 a.m. DFW Airport, clear, 84, dew point 67, relative humidity 56%, wind east at 7, pressure 29.93 inches and steady. At Fort Worth Meacham, pressure 29.94 inches and steady. Dallas Love Field, clear, 85, east at 7. Arlington, clear, 83, northeast at 6. Denton, clear, 83, east at 6. Mineral Wells, clear, 79, calm. Elsewhere around the region, Wichita Falls, clear, 76, northeast at 6. Abilene, clear, 82, southeast at 6. Waco, clear, 77, northeast at 5. Tyler, clear, 76, northeast at 7. Once again at 5 a.m., DFW Airport, clear, 84, east at 7. Now let's check on your local forecast for the Dallas-Fort Worth Metroplex. Heat advisory in effect until 8 p.m. this evening. Today, sunny, hot with highs around 100. East winds 5 to 10 miles an hour. Heat index values up to 107. Tonight, mostly clear. Humid with lows in the upper 70s. Southeast winds 5 to 10 miles an hour. Friday, mostly sunny. Humid with highs in the upper 90s. South winds 5 to 10 miles an hour, increasing to 10 to 15 miles an hour in the afternoon. Heat index values up to 108 in the afternoon. And now the extended forecast. Friday night, mostly clear. Lows in the upper 70s. South winds 10 to 15 miles an hour. Saturday, mostly sunny. Hot with highs around 100. South winds 5 to 10 miles an hour. Heat index values up to 107. Saturday night, mostly clear. Lows around 80. Sunday, sunny, hot with highs around 100. Heat index values up to 110 in the afternoon. Sunday night, clear. Lows around 80. Monday, sunny, hot with highs 100 to 105. Heat index values up to 110 in the afternoon. Monday night, clear. Lows in the lower 80s. Tuesday, sunny, hot with highs 100 to 105. Heat index values up to 110 in the afternoon. Tuesday night, clear. Lows in the lower 80s. Wednesday, sunny, hot with highs 100 to 105. Heat index values up to 110 in the afternoon. The forecast key messages for North and Central Texas. A heat advisory remains in effect across much of North and Central Texas through 8 p.m. tonight with heat index values up to 109. Expected heat advisories may be extended through the remainder of the week and weekend. The spotter information statement for North and Central Texas. Spotter activation is not expected at this time. The ultraviolet index forecast for July 23rd is 11, or extreme. The current time is 5:52 a.m. Central Daylight Time. 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The following reports of weather temperature and wind were made at 5.

AM. DFW Airport, clear, 84, dew point 67, relative humidity 56%, wind east at 7, pressure 29.93 inches and steady. At Fort Worth Meacham, pressure 29.94 inches and steady. Dallas Love Field, clear, 85, east at 7. Arlington, clear, 83, northeast at 6. Denton, clear, 83, east at 6. Mineral Wells, clear, 79, calm. Elsewhere around the region, Wichita Falls, clear, 76, northeast at 6. Abilene, clear, 82, southeast at 6. Waco, clear, 77, northeast at 5. Tyler, clear, 76, northeast at 7. Once again at 5 a.m., DFW Airport, clear, 84, east at 7. Now let's check on your local forecast for the Dallas-Fort Worth Metroplex. Heat advisory in effect until 8 p.m. this evening. Today, sunny, hot with highs around 100. East winds 5 to 10 miles an hour. Heat index values up to 107. Tonight, mostly clear. Humid with lows in the upper 70s. Southeast winds 5 to 10 miles an hour. Friday, mostly sunny. Humid with highs in the upper 90s. South winds 5 to 10 miles an hour, increasing to 10 to 15 miles an hour in the afternoon. Heat index values up to 108 in the afternoon. And now the extended forecast. Friday night, mostly clear. Lows in the upper 70s. South winds 10 to 15 miles an hour. Saturday, mostly sunny. Hot with highs around 100. South winds 5 to 10 miles an hour. Heat index values up to 107. Saturday night, mostly clear. Lows around 80. Sunday, sunny, hot with highs around 100. Heat index values up to 110 in the afternoon. Sunday night, clear. Lows around 80. Monday, sunny, hot with highs 100 to 105. Heat index values up to 110 in the afternoon. Monday night, clear. Lows in the lower 80s. Tuesday, sunny, hot with highs 100 to 105. Heat index values up to 110 in the afternoon. Tuesday night, clear. Lows in the lower 80s. Wednesday, sunny, hot with highs 100 to 105. Heat index values up to 110 in the afternoon. The forecast key messages for North and Central Texas. A heat advisory remains in effect across much of North and Central Texas through 8 p.m. tonight with heat index values up to 109. Expected heat advisories may be extended through the remainder of the week and weekend. The spotter information statement for North and Central Texas. Spotter activation is not expected at this time. The ultraviolet index forecast for July 23rd is 11, or extreme. The current time is 5:55 a.m. Central Daylight Time. 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The following reports of weather temperature and wind were made at 5 a.m. DFW Airport, clear, 84, dew point 67, relative humidity 56%, wind east at 7, pressure 29.93 inches and steady. At Fort Worth Meacham, pressure 29.94 inches and steady. Dallas Love Field, clear, 85, east at 7. Arlington, clear, 83, northeast at 6. Denton, clear, 83, east at 6. Mineral Wells, clear, 79, calm. Elsewhere around the region, Wichita Falls, clear, 76, northeast at 6. Abilene, clear, 82, southeast at 6. Waco, clear, 77, northeast at 5. Tyler, clear, 76, northeast at 7. Once again at 5 a.m., DFW Airport, clear, 84, east at 7. Now let's check on your local forecast for the Dallas-Fort Worth Metroplex. Heat advisory in effect until 8 p.m. this evening.
Today, sunny, hot with highs around 100. East winds 5 to 10 miles an hour. Heat index values up to 107. Tonight, mostly clear. Humid with lows in the upper 70s. Southeast winds 5 to 10 miles an hour. Friday, mostly sunny. Humid with highs in the upper 90s. South winds 5 to 10 miles an hour, increasing to 10 to 15 miles an hour in the afternoon. Heat index values up to 108 in the afternoon. And now the extended forecast. Friday night, mostly clear. Lows in the upper 70s. South winds 10 to 15 miles an hour. Saturday, mostly sunny. Hot with highs around 100. South winds 5 to 10 miles an hour. Heat index values up to 107. Saturday night, mostly clear. Lows around 80. Sunday, sunny, hot with highs around 100. Heat index values up to 110 in the afternoon. Sunday night, clear. Lows around 80. Monday, sunny, hot with highs 100 to 105. Heat index values up to 110 in the afternoon. Monday night, clear. Lows in the lower 80s. Tuesday, sunny, hot with highs 100 to 105. Heat index values up to 110 in the afternoon. Tuesday night, clear. Lows in the lower 80s. Wednesday, sunny, hot with highs 100 to 105. Heat index values up to 110 in the afternoon. The forecast key messages for North and Central Texas. A heat advisory remains in effect across much of North and Central Texas through 8 p.m. tonight with heat index values up to 109. Expected heat advisories may be extended through the remainder of the week and weekend. The spotter information statement for North and Central Texas. Spotter activation is not expected at this time. The ultraviolet index forecast for July 23rd is 11, or extreme. The current time is 5:59 a.m. Central Daylight Time. 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Serving the Dallas-Fort Worth listening area. Heat advisory remains in effect until 8 p.m. Central Daylight Time Thursday. Heat index values up to 109. The areas affected include portions of North and Central Texas. The hazardous weather conditions are expected from until 8 p.m. Central Daylight Time Thursday. Impacts, hot temperatures and high humidity will increase the risk for heat-related illnesses to occur, particularly for those working or participating in outdoor activities. Take extra precautions when outside by staying hydrated, wearing lightweight and loose-fitting clothing, and limiting strenuous activities to the early morning or evening. Check up on relatives and neighbors. Never leave young children or pets in an enclosed vehicle, even for a short time, as temperatures can quickly rise to life-threatening levels. Know the signs and symptoms of heat exhaustion and heat stroke. To reduce risk when outdoors, the Occupational Safety and Health Administration recommends scheduling frequent rest breaks in shaded or air-conditioned environments. Anyone overcome by heat should be moved to a cool and shaded location. Heat stroke is an emergency. Call 911 ASAP if you or someone you know is exhibiting signs of heat stroke. It is now time to check on the latest tropical activity in the Atlantic Ocean, Caribbean Sea, and the Gulf of Mexico. Here is Tropical Storm Bertha Advisory Number 16, location 29.0 north 92.2 west, or about 95 miles southeast of Lake Charles, Louisiana, or about 145 miles west southwest of New Orleans, Louisiana. Maximum sustained winds, 45 miles an hour, percent movement, west or 270 degrees at 13 miles an hour. Minimum central pressure, 1,003 millibars, or 29.62 inches. Remember, you can hear the tropical summary at the top and bottom of every hour when there is activity occurring in the Atlantic Basin. The current time is 6:02 a.m. Central Daylight Time. 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
The following reports of weather temperature and wind were made at 6 a.m. DFW Airport, clear, 80, dew point 69, relative humidity 69%, wind northeast at 9, pressure 29.95 inches and rising. At Fort Worth, Meacham, pressure 29.95 inches and rising. Dallas Love Field, clear, 85, east at 6. Arlington, clear, 82, northeast at 9. Denton, clear, 81, east at 7. Mineral Wells, clear, 78, east at 5. Elsewhere around the region, Wichita Falls, clear, 76, east at 7. Abilene, clear, 82, southeast at 7. Waco, clear, 75, northeast at 5. Tyler, clear, 75, northeast at 8. Once again at 6 a.m., DFW Airport, clear, 80, northeast at 9. The following reports of weather temperature and wind were made at 6 a.m. DFW Airport, clear, 80, dew point 69, relative humidity 69%, wind northeast at 9, pressure 29.95 inches and rising. At Fort Worth, Meacham, pressure 29.95 inches and rising. Dallas Love Field, clear, 85, east at 6. Arlington, clear, 82, northeast at 9. Denton, clear, 81, east at 7. Mineral Wells, clear, 78, east at 5. Elsewhere around the region, Wichita Falls, clear, 76, east at 7. Abilene, clear, 82, southeast at 7. Waco, clear, 75, northeast at 5. Tyler, clear, 75, northeast at 8. Once again at 6 a.m., DFW Airport, clear, 80, northeast at 9. Now let's check on your local forecast for the Dallas-Fort Worth Metroplex. Heat advisory in effect until 8 p.m. this evening. Today, sunny, hot with highs around 100. East winds 5 to 10 miles an hour. Heat index values up to 107. Tonight, mostly clear. Humid with lows in the upper 70s. Southeast winds 5 to 10 miles an hour. Friday, mostly sunny. Humid with highs in the upper 90s. South winds 5 to 10 miles an hour, increasing to 10 to 15 miles an hour in the afternoon. Heat index values up to 108 in the afternoon. And now the extended forecast. Friday night, mostly clear. Lows in the upper 70s. South winds 10 to 15 miles an hour. Saturday, mostly sunny. Hot with highs around 100. South winds 5 to 10 miles an hour. Heat index values up to 107. Saturday night, mostly clear. Lows around 80. Sunday, sunny, hot with highs around 100. Heat index values up to 110 in the afternoon. Sunday night, clear. Lows around 80. Monday, sunny, hot with highs 100 to 105. Heat index values up to 110 in the afternoon. Monday night, clear. Lows in the lower 80s. Tuesday, sunny, hot with highs 100 to 105. Heat index values up to 110 in the afternoon. Tuesday night, clear. Lows in the lower 80s. Wednesday, sunny, hot with highs 100 to 105. Heat index values up to 110 in the afternoon. The forecast key messages for North and Central Texas. A heat advisory remains in effect across much of North and Central Texas through 8 p.m. tonight with heat index values up to 109. Expected heat advisories may be extended through the remainder of the week and weekend. The spotter information statement for North and Central Texas. Spotter activation is not expected at this time. The ultraviolet index forecast for July 23rd is 11, or extreme. The current time is 6:07 a.m. Central Daylight Time. 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The following reports of weather temperature and wind were made at 6 a.m.
DFW Airport, clear, 80, dew point 69, relative humidity 69%, wind northeast at 9, pressure 29.95 inches and rising. At Fort Worth, Meacham, pressure 29.95 inches and rising. Dallas Love Field, clear, 85, east at 6. Arlington, clear, 82, northeast at 9. Denton, clear, 81, east at 7. Mineral Wells, clear, 78, east at 5. Elsewhere around the region, Wichita Falls, clear, 76, east at 7. Abilene, clear, 82, southeast at 7. Waco, clear, 75, northeast at 5. Tyler, clear, 75, northeast at 8. Once again at 6 a.m., DFW Airport, clear, 80, northeast at 9. Now let's check on your local forecast for the Dallas-Fort Worth Metroplex. Heat advisory in effect until 8 p.m. this evening. Today, sunny, hot with highs around 100. East winds 5 to 10 miles an hour. Heat index values up to 107. Tonight, mostly clear. Humid with lows in the upper 70s. Southeast winds 5 to 10 miles an hour. Friday, mostly sunny. Humid with highs in the upper 90s. South winds 5 to 10 miles an hour, increasing to 10 to 15 miles an hour in the afternoon. Heat index values up to 108 in the afternoon. And now the extended forecast. Friday night, mostly clear. Lows in the upper 70s. South winds 10 to 15 miles an hour. Saturday, mostly sunny. Hot with highs around 100. South winds 5 to 10 miles an hour. Heat index values up to 107. Saturday night, mostly clear. Lows around 80. Sunday, sunny, hot with highs around 100. Heat index values up to 110 in the afternoon. Sunday night, clear. Lows around 80. Monday, sunny, hot with highs 100 to 105. Heat index values up to 110 in the afternoon. Monday night, clear. Lows in the lower 80s. Tuesday, sunny, hot with highs 100 to 105. Heat index values up to 110 in the afternoon. Tuesday night, clear. Lows in the lower 80s. Wednesday, sunny, hot with highs 100 to 105. Heat index values up to 110 in the afternoon. The forecast key messages for North and Central Texas. A heat advisory remains in effect across much of North and Central Texas through 8 p.m. tonight with heat index values up to 109. Expected heat advisories may be extended through the remainder of the week and weekend. The spotter information statement for North and Central Texas. Spotter activation is not expected at this time. The ultraviolet index forecast for July 23rd is 11, or extreme. The current time is 6:10 a.m. Central Daylight Time. 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The following reports of weather temperature and wind were made at 6 a.m. DFW Airport, clear, 80, dew point 69, relative humidity 69%, wind northeast at 9, pressure 29.95 inches and rising. At Fort Worth, Meacham, pressure 29.95 inches and rising. Dallas Love Field, clear, 85, east at 6. Arlington, clear, 82, northeast at 9. Denton, clear, 81, east at 7. Mineral Wells, clear, 78, east at 5. Elsewhere around the region, Wichita Falls, clear, 76, east at 7. Abilene, clear, 82, southeast at 7. Waco, clear, 75, northeast at 5. Tyler, clear, 75, northeast at 8. Once again at 6 a.m., DFW Airport, clear, 80, northeast at 9. Now let's check on your local forecast for the Dallas-Fort Worth Metroplex. Heat advisory in effect until 8 p.m. this evening.
Today, sunny, hot with highs around 100. East wind 5 to 10 miles an hour. Heat index values up to 107. Tonight, mostly clear. Humid with lows in the upper 70s. Southeast winds 5 to 10 miles an hour. Friday, mostly sunny. Humid with highs in the upper 90s. South winds 5 to 10 miles an hour, increasing to 10 to 15 miles an hour in the afternoon. Heat index values up to 108 in the afternoon. And now the extended forecast. Friday night, mostly clear. Lows in the upper 70s. South winds 10 to 15 miles an hour. Saturday, mostly sunny. Hot with highs around 100. South winds 5 to 10 miles an hour. Heat index values up to 107. Saturday night, mostly clear. Lows around 80. Sunday, sunny, hot with highs around 100. Heat index values up to 110 in the afternoon. Sunday night, clear. Lows around 80. Monday, sunny, hot with highs 100 to 105. Heat index values up to 110 in the afternoon. Monday night, clear. Lows in the lower 80s. Tuesday, sunny, hot with highs 100 to 105. Heat index values up to 110 in the afternoon. Tuesday night, clear. Lows in the lower 80s. Wednesday, sunny, hot with highs 100 to 105. Heat index values up to 110 in the afternoon. The forecast key messages for North and Central Texas. A heat advisory remains in effect across much of North and Central Texas through 8 p.m. tonight with heat index values up to 109. Expected heat advisories may be extended through the remainder of the week and weekend. The spotter information statement for North and Central Texas. Spotter activation is not expected at this time. The ultraviolet index forecast for July 23rd is 11, or extreme. The current time is 6:14 a.m. Central Daylight Time. 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The following reports of weather temperature and wind were made at 6 a.m. DFW Airport, clear, 80, dew point 69, relative humidity 69%, wind northeast at 9, pressure 29.95 inches and rising. At Fort Worth Meacham, pressure 29.95 inches and rising. Dallas Love Field, clear, 85, east at 6. Arlington, clear, 82, northeast at 9. Denton, clear, 81, east at 7. Mineral Wells, clear, 78, east at 5. Elsewhere around the region, Wichita Falls, clear, 76, east at 7. Abilene, clear, 82, southeast at 7. Waco, clear, 75, northeast at 5. Tyler, clear, 75, northeast at 8. Once again at 6 a.m., DFW Airport, clear, 80, northeast at 9. Now let's check on your local forecast for the Dallas-Fort Worth Metroplex. Heat advisory in effect until 8 p.m. this evening. Today, sunny, hot with highs around 100. East winds 5 to 10 miles an hour. Heat index values up to 107. Tonight, mostly clear. Humid with lows in the upper 70s. Southeast winds 5 to 10 miles an hour. Friday, mostly sunny. Humid with highs in the upper 90s. South winds 5 to 10 miles an hour, increasing to 10 to 15 miles an hour in the afternoon. Heat index values up to 108 in the afternoon. And now the extended forecast. Friday night, mostly clear. Lows in the upper 70s. South winds 10 to 15 miles an hour. Saturday, mostly sunny. Hot with highs around 100. South winds 5 to 10 miles an hour. Heat index values up to 107. Saturday night, mostly clear. Lows around 80. Sunday, sunny, hot with highs around 100.
heat index values up to 110 in the afternoon. Sunday night, clear. Lows around 80. Monday, sunny, hot with highs 100 to 105. Heat index values up to 110 in the afternoon. Monday night, clear. Lows in the lower 80s. Tuesday, sunny, hot with highs 100 to 105. Heat index values up to 110 in the afternoon. Tuesday night, clear. Lows in the lower 80s. Wednesday, sunny, hot with highs 100 to 105. Heat index values up to 110 in the afternoon. The forecast key messages for North and Central Texas. A heat advisory remains in effect across much of North and Central Texas through 8 p.m. tonight with heat index values up to 109. Expected heat advisories may be extended through the remainder of the week and weekend. The spotter information statement for North and Central Texas. Spotter activation is not expected at this time. The ultraviolet index forecast for July 23rd is 11, or extreme. The current time is 6:18 a.m. Central Daylight Time. 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The following reports of weather temperature and wind were made at 6 a.m. DFW Airport, clear, 80, dew point 69, relative humidity 69%, wind northeast at 9, pressure 29.95 inches and rising. At Fort Worth Meacham, pressure 29.95 inches and rising. Dallas Love Field, clear, 85, east at 6. Arlington, clear, 82, northeast at 9. Denton, clear, 81, east at 7. Mineral Wells, clear, 78, east at 5. Elsewhere around the region, Wichita Falls, clear, 76, east at 7. Abilene, clear, 82, southeast at 7. Waco, clear, 75, northeast at 5. Tyler, clear, 75, northeast at 8. Once again at 6 a.m., DFW Airport, clear, 80, northeast at 9. Now let's check on your local forecast for the Dallas-Fort Worth Metroplex. Heat advisory in effect until 8 p.m. this evening. Today, sunny, hot with highs around 100. East winds 5 to 10 miles an hour. Heat index values up to 107. Tonight, mostly clear. Humid with lows in the upper 70s. Southeast winds 5 to 10 miles an hour. Friday, mostly sunny. Humid with highs in the upper 90s. South winds 5 to 10 miles an hour, increasing to 10 to 15 miles an hour in the afternoon. Heat index values up to 108 in the afternoon. And now the extended forecast. Friday night, mostly clear. Lows in the upper 70s. South winds 10 to 15 miles an hour. Saturday, mostly sunny. Hot with highs around 100. South winds 5 to 10 miles an hour. Heat index values up to 107. Saturday night, mostly clear. Lows around 80. Sunday, sunny, hot with highs around 100. Heat index values up to 110 in the afternoon. Sunday night, clear. Lows around 80. Monday, sunny, hot with highs 100 to 105. Heat index values up to 110 in the afternoon. Monday night, clear. Lows in the lower 80s. Tuesday, sunny, hot with highs 100 to 105. Heat index values up to 110 in the afternoon. Tuesday night, clear. Lows in the lower 80s. Wednesday, sunny, hot with highs 100 to 105. Heat index values up to 110 in the afternoon. The forecast key messages for North and Central Texas. A heat advisory remains in effect across much of North and Central Texas through 8 p.m. tonight with heat index values up to 109. Expected heat advisories may be extended through the remainder of the week and weekend. The spotter information statement for North and Central Texas. Spotter activation is not expected at this time.
The ultraviolet index forecast for July 23rd is 11, or extreme. The current time is 6:22 a.m. Central Daylight Time. 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The following reports of weather temperature and wind were made at 6 a.m. DFW Airport, clear, 80, dew point 69, relative humidity 69%, wind northeast at 9, pressure 29.95 inches and rising. At Fort Worth Meacham, pressure 29.95 inches and rising. Dallas Love Field, clear, 85, east at 6. Arlington, clear, 82, northeast at 9. Denton, clear, 81, east at 7. Mineral Wells, clear, 78, east at 5. Elsewhere around the region, Wichita Falls, clear, 76, east at 7. Abilene, clear, 82, southeast at 7. Waco, clear, 75, northeast at 5. Tyler, clear, 75, northeast at 8. Once again at 6 a.m., DFW Airport, clear, 80, northeast at 9. Now let's check on your local forecast for the Dallas-Fort Worth Metroplex. Heat advisory in effect until 8 p.m. this evening. Today, sunny, hot with highs around 100. East winds 5 to 10 miles an hour. Heat index values up to 107. Tonight, mostly clear. Humid with lows in the upper 70s. Southeast winds 5 to 10 miles an hour. Friday, mostly sunny. Humid with highs in the upper 90s. South winds 5 to 10 miles an hour, increasing to 10 to 15 miles an hour in the afternoon. Heat index values up to 108 in the afternoon. And now the extended forecast. Friday night, mostly clear. Lows in the upper 70s. South winds 10 to 15 miles an hour. Saturday, mostly sunny. Hot with highs around 100. South winds 5 to 10 miles an hour. Heat index values up to 107. Saturday night, mostly clear. Lows around 80. Sunday, sunny, hot with highs around 100. Heat index values up to 110 in the afternoon. Sunday night, clear. Lows around 80. Monday, sunny, hot with highs 100 to 105. Heat index values up to 110 in the afternoon. Monday night, clear. Lows in the lower 80s. Tuesday, sunny, hot with highs 100 to 105. Heat index values up to 110 in the afternoon. Tuesday night, clear. Lows in the lower 80s. Wednesday, sunny, hot with highs 100 to 105. Heat index values up to 110 in the afternoon. The forecast key messages for North and Central Texas. A heat advisory remains in effect across much of North and Central Texas through 8 p.m. tonight with heat index values up to 109. Expected heat advisories may be extended through the remainder of the week and weekend. The spotter information statement for North and Central Texas. Spotter activation is not expected at this time. The ultraviolet index forecast for July 23rd is 11, or extreme. The current time is 6:26 a.m. Central Daylight Time. 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The following reports of weather temperature and wind were made at 6 a.m. DFW Airport, clear, 80, dew point 69, relative humidity 69%, wind northeast at 9, pressure 29.95 inches and rising. At Fort Worth Meacham, pressure 29.95 inches and rising. Dallas Love Field, clear, 85, east at 6. Arlington, clear, 82, northeast at 9. Denton, clear, 81, east at 7. Mineral Wells, clear, 78, east at 5. Elsewhere around the region, Wichita Falls, clear, 76, east at 7.
Abilene, clear, 82, southeast at 7. Waco, clear, 75, northeast at 5. Tyler, clear, 75, northeast at 8. Once again at 6 a.m., DFW Airport, clear, 80, northeast at 9. Now let's check on your local forecast for the Dallas-Fort Worth Metroplex. Heat advisory in effect until 8 p.m. this evening. Today, sunny, hot with highs around 100. East winds 5 to 10 miles an hour. Heat index values up to 107. Tonight, mostly clear. Humid with lows in the upper 70s. Southeast winds 5 to 10 miles an hour. Friday, mostly sunny. Humid with highs in the upper 90s. South winds 5 to 10 miles an hour, increasing to 10 to 15 miles an hour in the afternoon. Heat index values up to 108 in the afternoon. And now the extended forecast. Friday night, mostly clear. Lows in the upper 70s. South winds 10 to 15 miles an hour. Saturday, mostly sunny. Hot with highs around 100. South winds 5 to 10 miles an hour. Heat index values up to 107. Saturday night, mostly clear. Lows around 80. Sunday, sunny, hot with highs around 100. Heat index values up to 110 in the afternoon. Sunday night, clear. Lows around 80. Monday, sunny, hot with highs 100 to 105. Heat index values up to 110 in the afternoon. Monday night, clear. Lows in the lower 80s. Tuesday, sunny, hot with highs 100 to 105. Heat index values up to 110 in the afternoon. Tuesday night, clear. Lows in the lower 80s. Wednesday, sunny, hot with highs 100 to 105. Heat index values up to 110 in the afternoon. The forecast key messages for North and Central Texas. A heat advisory remains in effect across much of North and Central Texas through 8 p.m. tonight with heat index values up to 109. Expected heat advisories may be extended through the remainder of the week and weekend. The spotter information statement for North and Central Texas. Spotter activation is not expected at this time. Heat advisory remains in effect until 8 p.m. Central Daylight Time Thursday. Heat index values up to 109. The areas affected include portions of North and Central Texas. The hazardous weather conditions are expected from until 8 p.m. Central Daylight Time Thursday. Impacts: hot temperatures and high humidity will increase the risk for heat-related illnesses to occur, particularly for those working or participating in outdoor activities. Take extra precautions when outside by staying hydrated, wearing lightweight and loose-fitting clothing, and limiting strenuous activities to the early morning or evening. 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Never leave young children or pets in an enclosed vehicle, even for a short time, as temperatures can quickly rise to life-threatening levels. Know the signs and symptoms of heat exhaustion and heat stroke. To reduce risk when outdoors, the Occupational Safety and Health Administration recommends scheduling frequent rest breaks in shaded or air-conditioned environments. Anyone overcome by heat should be moved to a cool and shaded location. Heat stroke is an emergency. Call 911 ASAP if you or someone you know is exhibiting signs of heat stroke. It is now time to check on the latest tropical activity in the Atlantic Ocean, Caribbean Sea, and the Gulf of Mexico. Here is Tropical Storm Bertha Advisory Number 16, location 29.0 north 92.2 west, or about 95 miles southeast of Lake Charles, Louisiana, or about 145 miles west-southwest of New Orleans, Louisiana. Maximum sustained winds, 45 miles an hour, percent movement, west or 270 degrees at 13 miles an hour. Minimum central pressure, 1,003 millibars, or 29.62 inches. Remember, you can hear the tropical summary at the top and bottom of every hour when there is activity occurring in the Atlantic Basin. The ultraviolet index forecast for July 23rd is 11, or extreme. The current time is 6:32 a.m. Central Daylight Time.
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The following reports of weather temperature and wind were made at 6 a.m. DFW Airport, clear, 80, dew point 69, relative humidity 69%, wind northeast at 9, pressure 29.95 inches and rising. At Fort Worth Meacham, pressure 29.95 inches and rising. Dallas Love Field, clear, 85, east at 6. Arlington, clear, 82, northeast at 9. Denton, clear, 81, east at 7. Mineral Wells, clear, 78, east at 5. Elsewhere around the region, Wichita Falls, clear, 76, east at 7. Abilene, clear, 82, southeast at 7. Waco, clear, 75, northeast at 5. Tyler, clear, 75, northeast at 8. Once again at 6 a.m., DFW Airport, clear, 80, northeast at 9. Now let's check on your local forecast for the Dallas-Fort Worth Metroplex. Heat advisory in effect until 8 p.m. this evening. Today, sunny, hot with highs around 100. East winds 5 to 10 miles an hour. Heat index values up to 107. Tonight, mostly clear. Humid with lows in the upper 70s. Southeast winds 5 to 10 miles an hour. Friday, mostly sunny. Humid with highs in the upper 90s. South winds 5 to 10 miles an hour, increasing to 10 to 15 miles an hour in the afternoon. Heat index values up to 108 in the afternoon. And now the extended forecast. Friday night, mostly clear. Lows in the upper 70s. South winds 10 to 15 miles an hour. Saturday, mostly sunny. Hot with highs around 100. South winds 5 to 10 miles an hour. Heat index values up to 107. Saturday night, mostly clear. Lows around 80. Sunday, sunny, hot with highs around 100. Heat index values up to 110 in the afternoon. Sunday night, clear. Lows around 80. Monday, sunny, hot with highs 100 to 105. Heat index values up to 110 in the afternoon. Monday night, clear. Lows in the lower 80s. Tuesday, sunny, hot with highs 100 to 105. Heat index values up to 110 in the afternoon. Tuesday night, clear. Lows in the lower 80s. Wednesday, sunny, hot with highs 100 to 105. Heat index values up to 110 in the afternoon. The forecast key messages for North and Central Texas. A heat advisory remains in effect across much of North and Central Texas through 8 p.m. tonight with heat index values up to 109. Expected heat advisories may be extended through the remainder of the week and weekend. The spotter information statement for North and Central Texas. Spotter activation is not expected at this time. The ultraviolet index forecast for July 23rd is 11, or extreme. The current time is 6:36 a.m. Central Daylight Time. 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The following reports of weather temperature and wind were made at 6 a.m. DFW Airport, clear, 80, dew point 69, relative humidity 69%, wind northeast at 9, pressure 29.95 inches and rising. At Fort Worth Meacham, pressure 29.95 inches and rising. Dallas Love Field, clear, 85, east at 6. Arlington, clear, 82, northeast at 9. Denton, clear, 81, east at 7. Mineral Wells, clear, 78, east at 5. Elsewhere around the region, Wichita Falls, clear, 76, east at 7. Abilene, clear, 82, southeast at 7. Waco, clear, 75, northeast at 5. Tyler, clear, 75, northeast at 8.
once again at 6 a.m. DFW Airport, clear, 80, northeast at 9. Now let's check on your local forecast for the Dallas-Fort Worth Metroplex. Heat advisory in effect until 8 p.m. this evening. Today, sunny, hot with highs around 100. East winds 5 to 10 miles an hour. Heat index values up to 107. Tonight, mostly clear. Humid with lows in the upper 70s. Southeast winds 5 to 10 miles an hour. Friday, mostly sunny. Humid with highs in the upper 90s. South winds 5 to 10 miles an hour, increasing to 10 to 15 miles an hour in the afternoon. Heat index values up to 108 in the afternoon. And now the extended forecast. Friday night, mostly clear. Lows in the upper 70s. South winds 10 to 15 miles an hour. Saturday, mostly sunny. Hot with highs around 100. South winds 5 to 10 miles an hour. Heat index values up to 107. Saturday night, mostly clear. Lows around 80. Sunday, sunny, hot with highs around 100. Heat index values up to 110 in the afternoon. Sunday night, clear. Lows around 80. Monday, sunny, hot with highs 100 to 105. Heat index values up to 110 in the afternoon. Monday night, clear. Lows in the lower 80s. Tuesday, sunny, hot with highs 100 to 105. Heat index values up to 110 in the afternoon. Tuesday night, clear. Lows in the lower 80s. Wednesday, sunny, hot with highs 100 to 105. Heat index values up to 110 in the afternoon. The forecast key messages for North and Central Texas. A heat advisory remains in effect across much of North and Central Texas through 8 p.m. tonight with heat index values up to 109. Expected heat advisories may be extended through the remainder of the week and weekend. The spotter information statement for North and Central Texas. Spotter activation is not expected at this time. The ultraviolet index forecast for July 23rd is 11, or extreme. The current time is 6:39 a.m. Central Daylight Time. 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The following reports of weather temperature and wind were made at 6 a.m. DFW Airport, clear, 80, dew point 69, relative humidity 69%, wind northeast at 9, pressure 29.95 inches and rising. At Fort Worth Meacham, pressure 29.95 inches and rising. Dallas Love Field, clear, 85, east at 6. Arlington, clear, 82, northeast at 9. Denton, clear, 81, east at 7. Mineral Wells, clear, 78, east at 5. Elsewhere around the region, Wichita Falls, clear, 76, east at 7. Abilene, clear, 82, southeast at 7. Waco, clear, 75, northeast at 5. Tyler, clear, 75, northeast at 8. Once again at 6 a.m., DFW Airport, clear, 80, northeast at 9. Now let's check on your local forecast for the Dallas-Fort Worth Metroplex. Heat advisory in effect until 8 p.m. this evening. Today, sunny, hot with highs around 100. East winds 5 to 10 miles an hour. Heat index values up to 107. Tonight, mostly clear. Humid with lows in the upper 70s. Southeast winds 5 to 10 miles an hour. Friday, mostly sunny. Humid with highs in the upper 90s. South winds 5 to 10 miles an hour, increasing to 10 to 15 miles an hour in the afternoon. Heat index values up to 108 in the afternoon. And now the extended forecast. Friday night, mostly clear. Lows in the upper 70s. South winds 10 to 15 miles an hour. Saturday, mostly sunny. Hot with highs around 100. South winds 5 to 10 miles an hour.
heat index values up to 107. Saturday night, mostly clear. Lows around 80. Sunday, sunny, hot with highs around 100. Heat index values up to 110 in the afternoon. Sunday night, clear. Lows around 80. Monday, sunny, hot with highs 100 to 105. Heat index values up to 110 in the afternoon. Monday night, clear. Lows in the lower 80s. Tuesday, sunny, hot with highs 100 to 105. Heat index values up to 110 in the afternoon. Tuesday night, clear. Lows in the lower 80s. Wednesday, sunny, hot with highs 100 to 105. Heat index values up to 110 in the afternoon. The forecast key messages for North and Central Texas. A heat advisory remains in effect across much of North and Central Texas through 8 p.m. tonight with heat index values up to 109. Expected heat advisories may be extended through the remainder of the week and weekend. The spotter information statement for North and Central Texas. Spotter activation is not expected at this time. The ultraviolet index forecast for July 23rd is 11, or extreme. The current time is 6:43 a.m. Central Daylight Time. 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The following reports of weather temperature and wind were made at 6 a.m. DFW Airport, clear, 80, dew point 69, relative humidity 69%, wind northeast at 9, pressure 29.95 inches and rising. At Fort Worth Meacham, pressure 29.95 inches and rising. Dallas Love Field, clear, 85, east at 6. Arlington, clear, 82, northeast at 9. Denton, clear, 81, east at 7. Mineral Wells, clear, 78, east at 5. Elsewhere around the region, Wichita Falls, clear, 76, east at 7. Abilene, clear, 82, southeast at 7. Waco, clear, 75, northeast at 5. Tyler, clear, 75, northeast at 8. Once again at 6 a.m., DFW Airport, clear, 80, northeast at 9. Now let's check on your local forecast for the Dallas-Fort Worth Metroplex. Heat advisory in effect until 8 p.m. this evening. Today, sunny, hot with highs around 100. East winds 5 to 10 miles an hour. Heat index values up to 107. Tonight, mostly clear. Humid with lows in the upper 70s. Southeast winds 5 to 10 miles an hour. Friday, mostly sunny. Humid with highs in the upper 90s. South winds 5 to 10 miles an hour, increasing to 10 to 15 miles an hour in the afternoon. Heat index values up to 108 in the afternoon. And now the extended forecast. Friday night, mostly clear. Lows in the upper 70s. South winds 10 to 15 miles an hour. Saturday, mostly sunny. Hot with highs around 100. South winds 5 to 10 miles an hour. Heat index values up to 107. Saturday night, mostly clear. Lows around 80. Sunday, sunny, hot with highs around 100. Heat index values up to 110 in the afternoon. Sunday night, clear. Lows around 80. Monday, sunny, hot with highs 100 to 105. Heat index values up to 110 in the afternoon. Monday night, clear. Lows in the lower 80s. Tuesday, sunny, hot with highs 100 to 105. Heat index values up to 110 in the afternoon. Tuesday night, clear. Lows in the lower 80s. Wednesday, sunny, hot with highs 100 to 105. Heat index values up to 110 in the afternoon. The forecast key messages for North and Central Texas.
A heat advisory remains in effect across much of north and central Texas through 8 p.m. tonight, with heat index values up to 109. Expected heat advisories may be extended through the remainder of the week and weekend. The spotter information statement for north and central Texas. Spotter activation is not expected at this time. The ultraviolet index forecast for July 23rd is 11, or extreme. The current time is 6:47 a.m. Central Daylight Time. 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The following reports of weather temperature and wind were made at 6 a.m. DFW Airport, clear, 80, dew point 69, relative humidity 69%, wind northeast at 9, pressure 29.95 inches and rising. At Fort Worth Meacham, pressure 29.0 Worth listening area. The following reports of weather temperature and wind were made at 6 a.m. DFW Airport, clear, 80.

East at 9, pressure 29.95 inches and rising. At Fort Worth, Meacham, pressure 29.95 inches and rising. Dallas Love Field, clear, 85, east at 6. Arlington, clear, 82, northeast at 9. Denton, clear, 81, east at 7. Mineral Wells, clear, 78, east at 5. Elsewhere around the region, Wichita Falls, clear, 76, east at 7. Abilene, clear, 82, southeast at 7. Waco, clear, 75, northeast at 5. Tyler, clear, 75, northeast at 8. Once again at 6 a.m., DFW Airport, clear, 80, northeast at 9. Now let's check on your local forecast for the Dallas-Fort Worth Metroplex. Heat advisory in effect until 8 p.m. this evening. Today, sunny, hot with highs around 100. East winds 5 to 10 miles an hour. Heat index values up to 107. Tonight, mostly clear. Humid with lows in the upper 70s. Southeast winds 5 to 10 miles an hour. Friday, mostly sunny. Humid with highs in the upper 90s. South winds 5 to 10 miles an hour, increasing to 10 to 15 miles an hour in the afternoon. Heat index values up to 108 in the afternoon. And now the extended forecast. Friday night, mostly clear. Lows in the upper 70s. South winds 10 to 15 miles an hour. Saturday, mostly sunny. Hot with highs around 100. South winds 5 to 10 miles an hour. Heat index values up to 107. Saturday night, mostly clear. Lows around 80. Sunday, sunny, hot with highs around 100. Heat index values up to 110 in the afternoon. Sunday night, clear. Lows around 80. Monday, sunny, hot with highs 100 to 105. Heat index values up to 110 in the afternoon. Monday night, clear. Lows in the lower 80s. Tuesday, sunny, hot with highs 100 to 105. Heat index values up to 110 in the afternoon. Tuesday night, clear. Lows in the lower 80s. Wednesday, sunny, hot with highs 100 to 105. Heat index values up to 110 in the afternoon. The forecast key messages for North and Central Texas. A heat advisory remains in effect across much of North and Central Texas through 8 p.m. tonight with heat index values up to 109. Expected heat advisories may be extended through the remainder of the week and weekend. The spotter information statement for North and Central Texas. Spotter activation is not expected at this time. The ultraviolet index forecast for July 23rd is 11, or extreme. The current time is 6:51 a.m. Central Daylight Time. 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The following reports of weather temperature and wind were made at 6 a.m. DFW Airport, clear, 80, dew point 69, relative humidity 69%, wind northeast at 9, pressure 29.95 inches and rising. At Fort Worth, Meacham, pressure 29.95 inches and rising. Dallas Love Field, clear, 85, east at 6. Arlington, clear, 82, northeast at 9. Denton, clear, 81, east at 7. Mineral Wells, clear, 78, east at 5. Elsewhere around the region, Wichita Falls, clear, 76, east at 7. Abilene, clear, 82, southeast at 7. Waco, clear, 75, northeast at 5. Tyler, clear, 75, northeast at 8. Once again at 6 a.m., DFW Airport, clear, 80, northeast at 9. Now let's check on your local forecast for the Dallas-Fort Worth Metroplex. Heat advisory in effect until 8 p.m. this evening. Today, sunny, hot with highs around 100. East winds 5 to 10 miles an hour. Heat index values up to 100.

107. Tonight, mostly clear. Humid with lows in the upper 70s. Southeast winds 5 to 10 miles an hour. Friday, mostly sunny. Humid with highs in the upper 90s. South winds 5 to 10 miles an hour, increasing to 10 to 15 miles an hour in the afternoon. Heat index values up to 108 in the afternoon. And now the extended forecast. Friday night, mostly clear. Lows in the upper 70s. South winds 10 to 15 miles an hour. Saturday, mostly sunny. Hot with highs around 100. South winds 5 to 10 miles an hour. Heat index values up to 107. Saturday night, mostly clear. Lows around 80. Sunday, sunny, hot with highs around 100. Heat index values up to 110 in the afternoon. Sunday night, clear. Lows around 80. Monday, sunny, hot with highs 100 to 105. Heat index values up to 110 in the afternoon. Monday night, clear. Lows in the lower 80s. Tuesday, sunny, hot with highs 100 to 105. Heat index values up to 110 in the afternoon. Tuesday night, clear. Lows in the lower 80s. Wednesday, sunny, hot with highs 100 to 105. Heat index values up to 110 in the afternoon. The forecast key messages for North and Central Texas. A heat advisory remains in effect across much of North and Central Texas through 8 p.m. tonight with heat index values up to 109. Expected heat advisories may be extended through the remainder of the week and weekend. The spotter information statement for North and Central Texas. Spotter activation is not expected at this time. The ultraviolet index forecast for July 23rd is 11, or extreme. The current time is 6:55 a.m. Central Daylight Time. 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The following reports of weather temperature and wind were made at 6 a.m. DFW Airport, clear, 80, dew point 69, relative humidity 69%, wind northeast at 9, pressure 29.95 inches and rising. At Fort Worth Meacham, pressure 29.95 inches and rising. Dallas Love Field, clear, 85, east at 6. Arlington, clear, 82, northeast at 9. Denton, clear, 81, east at 7. Mineral Wells, clear, 78, east at 5. Elsewhere around the region, Wichita Falls, clear, 76, east at 7. Abilene, clear, 82, southeast at 7. Waco, clear, 75, northeast at 5. Tyler, clear, 75, northeast at 8. Once again at 6 a.m., DFW Airport, clear, 80, northeast at 9. Now let's check on your local forecast for the Dallas-Fort Worth Metroplex. Heat advisory in effect until 8 p.m. this evening. Today, sunny, hot with highs around 100. East winds 5 to 10 miles an hour. Heat index values up to 107. Tonight, mostly clear. Humid with lows in the upper 70s. Southeast winds 5 to 10 miles an hour. Friday, mostly sunny. Humid with highs in the upper 90s. South winds 5 to 10 miles an hour, increasing to 10 to 15 miles an hour in the afternoon. Heat index values up to 108 in the afternoon. And now the extended forecast. Friday night, mostly clear. Lows in the upper 70s. South winds 10 to 15 miles an hour. Saturday, mostly sunny. Hot with highs around 100. South winds 5 to 10 miles an hour. Heat index values up to 107. Saturday night, mostly clear. Lows around 80. Sunday, sunny, hot with highs around 100. Heat index values up to 110 in the afternoon. Sunday night, clear. Lows around 80. Monday, sunny, hot with highs 100 to
105. Heat index values up to 110 in the afternoon. Monday night, clear. Lows in the lower 80s. Tuesday, sunny, hot with highs 100 to 105. Heat index values up to 110 in the afternoon. Tuesday night, clear. Lows in the lower 80s. Wednesday, sunny, hot with highs 100 to 105. Heat index values up to 110 in the afternoon. The forecast key messages for North and Central Texas. A heat advisory remains in effect across much of North and Central Texas through 8 p.m. tonight with heat index values up to 109. Expected heat advisories may be extended through the remainder of the week and weekend. The spotter information statement for North and Central Texas. Spotter activation is not expected at this time. The ultraviolet index forecast for July 23rd is 11, or extreme. The current time is 6:59 a.m. Central Daylight Time. 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Dallas-Fort Worth listening area. The following reports of weather temperature and wind were made at 6 a.m. DFW Airport, clear, 80, dew point 69, relative humidity 69%, wind northeast at 9, pressure 29.95 inches and rising. At Fort Worth Meacham, pressure 29.95 inches and rising. Dallas Love Field, clear, 85, east at 6. Arlington, clear, 82, northeast at 9. Denton, clear, 81, east at 7. Mineral Wells, clear, 78, east at 5. Elsewhere around the region, Wichita Falls, clear, 76, east at 7. Abilene, clear, 82, southeast at 7. Waco, clear, 75, northeast at 5. Tyler, clear, 75, northeast at 8. Once again at 6 a.m., DFW Airport, clear, 80, northeast at 9. Heat advisory remains in effect until 8 p.m. Central Daylight Time Thursday. Heat index values up to 109. The areas affected include portions of North and Central Texas. The hazardous weather conditions are expected from until 8 p.m. Central Daylight Time Thursday. Impacts, hot temperatures and high humidity will increase the risk for heat-related illnesses to occur, particularly for those working or participating in outdoor activities. Take extra precautions when outside by staying hydrated, wearing lightweight and loose-fitting clothing, and limiting strenuous activities to the early morning or evening. Check up on relatives and neighbors. Never leave young children or pets in an enclosed vehicle, even for a short time, as temperatures can quickly rise to life-threatening levels. Know the signs and symptoms of heat exhaustion and heat stroke. To reduce risk when outdoors, the Occupational Safety and Health Administration recommends scheduling frequent rest breaks in shaded or air-conditioned environments. Anyone overcome by heat should be moved to a cool and shaded location. Heat stroke is an emergency. Call 911 ASAP if you or someone you know is exhibiting signs of heat stroke. It is now time to check on the latest tropical activity in the Atlantic Ocean, Caribbean Sea, and the Gulf of Mexico. Here is Tropical Storm Bertha Intermediate Advisory Number 16, location 29.5 north 92.4 west, or about 145 miles west-southwest of New Orleans, Louisiana, or about 70 miles southeast of Lake Charles, Louisiana. Maximum sustained winds, 45 miles an hour, percent movement, west or 270 degrees at 13 miles an hour. Minimum central pressure, 1,003 millibars, or 29.62 inches. Remember, you can hear the tropical summary at the top and bottom of every hour when there is activity occurring in the Atlantic Basin. The Dallas-Fort Worth Climate Summary for yesterday, July 22, 2026. Yesterday's high temperature was 106 degrees and the low 85 degrees. No precipitation fell yesterday, which leaves the monthly total at 1.36 inches. The total precipitation for the year still stands at 22.61 inches. There were no heating degree days yesterday and there were 31 cooling degree days yesterday.
The normal high temperature for today is 97 degrees, and the normal low is 76. The record high for today is 105, which occurred in 1974, and the record low is 59, which occurred in 1970. Sunrise today is at 6:36 a.m. and sunset is at 8:33 p.m. The current time is 7:03 a.m. Central Daylight Time. 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The following reports of weather temperature and wind were made at 7 a.m. DFW Airport, clear, 80, dew point 64, relative humidity 58%, wind east at 9, pressure 29.97 inches and rising. At Fort Worth Meacham, pressure 29.98 inches and rising. Dallas Love Field, clear, 84, northeast at 6. Arlington, clear, 82, east at 9. Denton, clear, 80, east at 7. Mineral Wells, clear, 77, east at 6. Elsewhere around the region, Wichita Falls, clear, 75, east at 3. Abilene, clear, 80, southeast at 5. Waco, clear, 76, north at 7. Tyler, clear, 75, north at 7. Once again at 7 a.m., DFW Airport, clear, 80, east at 9. Now let's check on your local forecast for the Dallas-Fort Worth Metroplex. Heat advisory in effect until 8 p.m. this evening. Today, sunny, hot with highs around 100. East winds 5 to 10 miles an hour. Heat index values up to 107. Tonight, mostly clear. Humid with lows in the upper 70s. Southeast winds 5 to 10 miles an hour. Friday, mostly sunny. Humid with highs in the upper 90s. South winds 5 to 10 miles an hour, increasing to 10 to 15 miles an hour in the afternoon. Heat index values up to 108 in the afternoon. And now the extended forecast. Friday night, mostly clear. Lows in the upper 70s. South winds 10 to 15 miles an hour. Saturday, mostly sunny. Hot with highs around 100. South winds 5 to 10 miles an hour. Heat index values up to 107. Saturday night, mostly clear. Lows around 80. Sunday, sunny, hot with highs around 100. Heat index values up to 110 in the afternoon. Sunday night, clear. Lows around 80. Monday, sunny, hot with highs 100 to 105. Heat index values up to 110 in the afternoon. Monday night, clear. Lows in the lower 80s. Tuesday, sunny, hot with highs 100 to 105. Heat index values up to 110 in the afternoon. Tuesday night, clear. Lows in the lower 80s. Wednesday, sunny, hot with highs 100 to 105. Heat index values up to 110 in the afternoon. The forecast key messages for North and Central Texas. A heat advisory remains in effect across much of North and Central Texas through 8 p.m. tonight with heat index values up to 109. Expected heat advisories may be extended through the remainder of the week and weekend. The spotter information statement for North and Central Texas. Spotter activation is not expected at this time. The ultraviolet index forecast for July 23rd is 11, or extreme. The Dallas-Fort Worth climate summary for yesterday, July 22, 2026. Yesterday's high temperature was 106 degrees and the low 85 degrees. No precipitation fell yesterday, which leaves the monthly total at 1.36 inches. The total precipitation for the year still stands at 22.61 inches. There were no heating degree days yesterday and there were 31 cooling degree days yesterday. The normal high temperature for today is 97 degrees and the normal low is 76. The record high for today is 105, which occurred in 1974, and the record low is 59, which occurred in 1970.
Sunrise today is at 6:36 a.m. and sunset is at 8:33 p.m. The current time is 7:08 a.m. Central Daylight Time. 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The following reports of weather temperature and wind were made at 7 a.m. DFW Airport, clear, 80, dew point 64, relative humidity 58%, wind east at 9, pressure 29.97 inches and rising. At Fort Worth Meacham, pressure 29.98 inches and rising. Dallas Love Field, clear, 84, northeast at 6. Arlington, clear, 82, east at 9. Denton, clear, 80, east at 7. Mineral Wells, clear, 77, east at 6. Elsewhere around the region, Wichita Falls, clear, 75, east at 3. Abilene, clear, 80, southeast at 5. Waco, clear, 76, north at 7. Tyler, clear, 75, north at 7. Once again at 7 a.m., DFW Airport, clear, 80, east at 9. Now let's check on your local forecast for the Dallas-Fort Worth Metroplex. Heat advisory in effect until 8 p.m. this evening. Today, sunny, hot with highs around 100. East winds 5 to 10 miles an hour. Heat index values up to 107. Tonight, mostly clear. Humid with lows in the upper 70s. Southeast winds 5 to 10 miles an hour. Friday, mostly sunny. Humid with highs in the upper 90s. South winds 5 to 10 miles an hour, increasing to 10 to 15 miles an hour in the afternoon. Heat index values up to 108 in the afternoon. And now the extended forecast. Friday night, mostly clear. Lows in the upper 70s. South winds 10 to 15 miles an hour. Saturday, mostly sunny. Hot with highs around 100. South winds 5 to 10 miles an hour. Heat index values up to 107. Saturday night, mostly clear. Lows around 80. Sunday, sunny, hot with highs around 100. Heat index values up to 110 in the afternoon. Sunday night, clear. Lows around 80. Monday, sunny, hot with highs 100 to 105. Heat index values up to 110 in the afternoon. Monday night, clear. Lows in the lower 80s. Tuesday, sunny, hot with highs 100 to 105. Heat index values up to 110 in the afternoon. Tuesday night, clear. Lows in the lower 80s. Wednesday, sunny, hot with highs 100 to 105. Heat index values up to 110 in the afternoon. The forecast key messages for North and Central Texas. A heat advisory remains in effect across much of North and Central Texas through 8 p.m. tonight with heat index values up to 109. Expected heat advisories may be extended through the remainder of the week and weekend. The spotter information statement for North and Central Texas. Spotter activation is not expected at this time. The ultraviolet index forecast for July 23rd is 11, or extreme. The Dallas-Fort Worth climate summary for yesterday, July 22, 2026. Yesterday's high temperature was 106 degrees and the low 85 degrees. No precipitation fell yesterday, which leaves the monthly total at 1.36 inches. The total precipitation for the year still stands at 22.61 inches. There were no heating degree days yesterday and there were 31 cooling degree days yesterday. The normal high temperature for today is 97 degrees and the normal low is 76. The record high for today is 105, which occurred in 1974, and the record low is 59, which occurred in 1970. Sunrise today is at 6:36 a.m. and sunset is at 8:33 p.m. The current time is 7:12 a.m. Central Daylight Time. 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
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The following reports of weather temperature and wind were made at 7 a.m. DFW Airport, clear, 80, dew point 64, relative humidity 58%, wind east at 9, pressure 29.97 inches and rising. At Fort Worth Meacham, pressure 29.98 inches and rising. Dallas Love Field, clear, 84, northeast at 6. Arlington, clear, 82, east at 9. Denton, clear, 80, east at 7. Mineral Wells, clear, 77, east at 6. Elsewhere around the region, Wichita Falls, clear, 75, east at 3. Abilene, clear, 80, southeast at 5. Waco, clear, 76, north at 7. Tyler, clear, 75, north at 7. Once again at 7 a.m., DFW Airport, clear, 80, east at 9. Now let's check on your local forecast for the Dallas-Fort Worth Metroplex. Heat advisory in effect until 8 p.m. this evening. Today, sunny, hot with highs around 100. East winds 5 to 10 miles an hour. Heat index values up to 107. Tonight, mostly clear. Humid with lows in the upper 70s. Southeast winds 5 to 10 miles an hour. Friday, mostly sunny. Humid with highs in the upper 90s. South winds 5 to 10 miles an hour, increasing to 10 to 15 miles an hour in the afternoon. Heat index values up to 108 in the afternoon. And now the extended forecast. Friday night, mostly clear. Lows in the upper 70s. South winds 10 to 15 miles an hour. Saturday, mostly sunny. Hot with highs around 100. South winds 5 to 10 miles an hour. Heat index values up to 107. Saturday night, mostly clear. Lows around 80. Sunday, sunny, hot with highs around 100. Heat index values up to 110 in the afternoon. Sunday night, clear. Lows around 80. Monday, sunny, hot with highs 100 to 105. Heat index values up to 110 in the afternoon. Monday night, clear. Lows in the lower 80s. Tuesday, sunny, hot with highs 100 to 105. Heat index values up to 110 in the afternoon. Tuesday night, clear. Lows in the lower 80s. Wednesday, sunny, hot with highs 100 to 105. Heat index values up to 110 in the afternoon. The forecast key messages for North and Central Texas. A heat advisory remains in effect across much of North and Central Texas through 8 p.m. tonight with heat index values up to 109. Expected heat advisories may be extended through the remainder of the week and weekend. The spotter information statement for North and Central Texas. Spotter activation is not expected at this time. The ultraviolet index forecast for July 23rd is 11, or extreme. The Dallas-Fort Worth climate summary for yesterday, July 22, 2026. Yesterday's high temperature was 106 degrees and the low 85 degrees. No precipitation fell yesterday, which leaves the monthly total at 1.36 inches. The total precipitation for the year still stands at 22.61 inches. There were no heating degree days yesterday and there were 31 cooling degree days yesterday. The normal high temperature for today is 97 degrees, and the normal low is 76. The record high for today is 105, which occurred in 1974, and the record low is 59, which occurred in 1970. Sunrise today is at 6:36 a.m. and sunset is at 8:33 p.m. The current time is 7:17 a.m. Central Daylight Time. 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The following reports of weather temperature and wind were made at 7 a.m. DFW Airport, clear, 80, dew point 64, relative humidity 58%, wind east at 9, pressure 29.97 inches and rising.
At Fort Worth, Meacham, pressure 29.98 inches and rising. Dallas Love Field, clear, 84, northeast at 6. Arlington, clear, 82, east at 9. Denton, clear, 80, east at 7. Mineral Wells, clear, 77, east at 6. Elsewhere around the region, Wichita Falls, clear, 75, east at 3. Abilene, clear, 80, southeast at 5. Waco, clear, 76, north at 7. Tyler, clear, 75, north at 7. Once again at 7 a.m., DFW Airport, clear, 80, east at 9. Now let's check on your local forecast for the Dallas-Fort Worth Metroplex. Heat advisory in effect until 8 p.m. this evening. Today, sunny, hot with highs around 100. East winds 5 to 10 miles an hour. Heat index values up to 107. Tonight, mostly clear. Humid with lows in the upper 70s. Southeast winds 5 to 10 miles an hour. Friday, mostly sunny. Humid with highs in the upper 90s. South winds 5 to 10 miles an hour, increasing to 10 to 15 miles an hour in the afternoon. Heat index values up to 108 in the afternoon. And now the extended forecast. Friday night, mostly clear. Lows in the upper 70s. South winds 10 to 15 miles an hour. Saturday, mostly sunny. Hot with highs around 100. South winds 5 to 10 miles an hour. Heat index values up to 107. Saturday night, mostly clear. Lows around 80. Sunday, sunny, hot with highs around 100. Heat index values up to 110 in the afternoon. Sunday night, clear. Lows around 80. Monday, sunny, hot with highs 100 to 105. Heat index values up to 110 in the afternoon. Monday night, clear. Lows in the lower 80s. Tuesday, sunny, hot with highs 100 to 105. Heat index values up to 110 in the afternoon. Tuesday night, clear. Lows in the lower 80s. Wednesday, sunny, hot with highs 100 to 105. Heat index values up to 110 in the afternoon. The forecast key messages for North and Central Texas. A heat advisory remains in effect across much of North and Central Texas through 8 p.m. tonight with heat index values up to 109. Expected heat advisories may be extended through the remainder of the week and weekend. The spotter information statement for North and Central Texas. Spotter activation is not expected at this time. The ultraviolet index forecast for July 23rd is 11, or extreme. The Dallas-Fort Worth climate summary for yesterday, July 22, 2026. Yesterday's high temperature was 106 degrees and the low 85 degrees. No precipitation fell yesterday, which leaves the monthly total at 1.36 inches. The total precipitation for the year still stands at 22.61 inches. There were no heating degree days yesterday and there were 31 cooling degree days yesterday. The normal high temperature for today is 97 degrees and the normal low is 76. The record high for today is 105, which occurred in 1974, and the record low is 59, which occurred in 1970. Sunrise today is at 6:36 a.m. and sunset is at 8:33 p.m. The current time is 7:21 a.m. Central Daylight Time. 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The following reports of weather temperature and wind were made at 7 a.m. DFW Airport, clear, 80, dew point 64, relative humidity 58%, wind east at 9, pressure 29.97 inches and rising. At Fort Worth, Meacham, pressure 29.98 inches and rising. Dallas Love Field, clear, 84, northeast at 6. Arlington, clear, 82, east at 9. Denton, clear, 80, east at 7. Mineral Wells,
clear, 77, east at 6. Elsewhere around the region, Wichita Falls, clear, 75, east at 3. Abilene, clear, 80, southeast at 5. Waco, clear, 76, north at 7. Tyler, clear, 75, north at 7. Once again at 7 a.m., DFW Airport, clear, 80, east at 9. Now let's check on your local forecast for the Dallas-Fort Worth Metroplex. Heat advisory in effect until 8 p.m. this evening. Today, sunny, hot with highs around 100. East winds 5 to 10 miles an hour. Heat index values up to 107. Tonight, mostly clear. Humid with lows in the upper 70s. Southeast winds 5 to 10 miles an hour. Friday, mostly sunny. Humid with highs in the upper 90s. South winds 5 to 10 miles an hour, increasing to 10 to 15 miles an hour in the afternoon. Heat index values up to 108 in the afternoon. And now the extended forecast. Friday night, mostly clear. Lows in the upper 70s. South winds 10 to 15 miles an hour. Saturday, mostly sunny. Hot with highs around 100. South winds 5 to 10 miles an hour. Heat index values up to 107. Saturday night, mostly clear. Lows around 80. Sunday, sunny, hot with highs around 100. Heat index values up to 110 in the afternoon. Sunday night, clear. Lows around 80. Monday, sunny, hot with highs 100 to 105. Heat index values up to 110 in the afternoon. Monday night, clear. Lows in the lower 80s. Tuesday, sunny, hot with highs 100 to 105. Heat index values up to 110 in the afternoon. Tuesday night, clear. Lows in the lower 80s. Wednesday, sunny, hot with highs 100 to 105. Heat index values up to 110 in the afternoon. The forecast key messages for North and Central Texas. A heat advisory remains in effect across much of North and Central Texas through 8 p.m. tonight with heat index values up to 109. Expected heat advisories may be extended through the remainder of the week and weekend. The spotter information statement for North and Central Texas. Spotter activation is not expected at this time. The ultraviolet index forecast for July 23rd is 11, or extreme. The Dallas-Fort Worth climate summary for yesterday, July 22, 2026. Yesterday's high temperature was 106 degrees and the low 85 degrees. No precipitation fell yesterday, which leaves the monthly total at 1.36 inches. The total precipitation for the year still stands at 22.61 inches. There were no heating degree days yesterday and there were 31 cooling degree days yesterday. The normal high temperature for today is 97 degrees, and the normal low is 76. The record high for today is 105, which occurred in 1974, and the record low is 59, which occurred in 1970. Sunrise today is at 6:36 a.m. and sunset is at 8:33 p.m. The current time is 7:26 a.m. Central Daylight Time. 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The following reports of weather temperature and wind were made at 7 a.m. DFW Airport, clear, 80, dew point 64, relative humidity 58%, wind east at 9, pressure 29.97 inches and rising. At Fort Worth Meacham, pressure 29.98 inches and rising. Dallas Love Field, clear, 84, northeast at 6. Arlington, clear, 82, east at 9. Denton, clear, 80, east at 7. Mineral Wells, clear, 77, east at 6. Elsewhere around the region, Wichita Falls, clear, 75, east at 3. Abilene, clear, 80, southeast at 5. Waco, clear, 76, north at 7. Tyler, clear, 75,
north at 7. Once again at 7 a.m., DFW Airport, clear, 80, east at 9. Now let's check on your local forecast for Dallas-Fort Worth Metroplex. Heat advisory in effect until 8 p.m. this evening. Today, sunny, hot with highs around 100. East winds 5 to 10 miles an hour. Heat index values up to 107. Tonight, mostly clear. Humid with lows in the upper 70s. Southeast winds 5 to 10 miles an hour. Friday, mostly sunny. Humid with highs in the upper 90s. South winds 5 to 10 miles an hour, increasing to 10 to 15 miles an hour in the afternoon. Heat index values up to 108 in the afternoon. And now the extended forecast. Friday night, mostly clear. Lows in the upper 70s. South winds 10 to 15 miles an hour. Saturday, mostly sunny. Hot with highs around 100. South winds 5 to 10 miles an hour. Heat index values up to 107. Saturday night, mostly clear. Lows around 80. Sunday, sunny, hot with highs around 100. Heat index values up to 110 in the afternoon. Sunday night, clear. Lows around 80. Monday, sunny, hot with highs 100 to 105. Heat index values up to 110 in the afternoon. Monday night, clear. Lows in the lower 80s. Tuesday, sunny, hot with highs 100 to 105. Heat index values up to 110 in the afternoon. Tuesday night, clear. Lows in the lower 80s. Wednesday, sunny, hot with highs 100 to 105. Heat index values up to 110 in the afternoon. The forecast key messages for North and Central Texas. A heat advisory remains in effect across much of North and Central Texas through 8 p.m. tonight with heat index values up to 109. Expected heat advisories may be extended through the remainder of the week and weekend. The spotter information statement for North and Central Texas. Spotter activation is not expected at this time. Heat advisory remains in effect until 8 p.m. Central Daylight Time Thursday. Heat index values up to 109. The areas affected include portions of North and Central Texas. The hazardous weather conditions are expected from until 8 p.m. Central Daylight Time Thursday. Impacts: hot temperatures and high humidity will increase the risk for heat-related illnesses to occur, particularly for those working or participating in outdoor activities. Take extra precautions when outside by staying hydrated, wearing lightweight and loose-fitting clothing, and limiting strenuous activities to the early morning or evening. Check up on relatives and neighbors. Never leave young children or pets in an enclosed vehicle, even for a short time, as temperatures can quickly rise to life-threatening levels. Know the signs and symptoms of heat exhaustion and heat stroke. To reduce risk when outdoors, the Occupational Safety and Health Administration recommends scheduling frequent rest breaks in shaded or air-conditioned environments. Anyone overcome by heat should be moved to a cool and shaded location. Heat stroke is an emergency. Call 911 ASAP if you or someone you know is exhibiting signs of heat stroke. It is now time to check on the latest tropical activity in the Atlantic Ocean, Caribbean Sea, and the Gulf of Mexico. Here is Tropical Storm Bertha Intermediate Advisory Number 16, location 29.5 north 92.4 west. We're about 145 miles west-southwest of New Orleans, Louisiana. We're about 70 miles southeast of Lake Charles, Louisiana. Maximum sustained winds, 45 miles an hour. Percent movement, west or 270 degrees at 13 miles an hour. Minimum central pressure, 1,003 millibars, or 29.62 inches. Remember, you can hear the tropical summary at the top and bottom of every hour when there is activity occurring in the Atlantic Basin. The ultraviolet index forecast for July 23rd is 11, or extreme. The Dallas-Fort Worth climate summary for yesterday, July 22, 2026. Yesterday's high temperature was 106 degrees and the low 85 degrees. No precipitation fell yesterday, which leaves the monthly total at 1.36 inches.
The total precipitation for the year still stands at 22.61 inches. There were no heating degree days yesterday, and there were 31 cooling degree days yesterday. The normal high temperature for today is 97 degrees, and the normal low is 76. The record high for today is 105, which occurred in 1974, and the record low is 59, which occurred in 1970. Sunrise today is at 6:36 a.m. and sunset is at 8:33 p.m. The current time is 7:33 a.m. Central Daylight Time. 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The following reports of weather temperature and wind were made at 7 a.m. DFW Airport, clear, 80, dew point 64, relative humidity 58%, wind east at 9, pressure 29.97 inches and rising. At Fort Worth Meacham, pressure 29.98 inches and rising. Dallas Love Field, clear, 84, northeast at 6. Arlington, clear, 82, east at 9. Denton, clear, 80, east at 7. Mineral Wells, clear, 77, east at 6. Elsewhere around the region, Wichita Falls, clear, 75, east at 3. Abilene, clear, 80, southeast at 5. Waco, clear, 76, north at 7. Tyler, clear, 75, north at 7. Once again at 7 a.m., DFW Airport, clear, 80, east at 9. Now let's check on your local forecast for the Dallas-Fort Worth Metroplex. Heat advisory in effect until 8 p.m. this evening. Today, sunny, hot with highs around 100. East winds 5 to 10 miles an hour. Heat index values up to 107. Tonight, mostly clear. Humid with lows in the upper 70s. Southeast winds 5 to 10 miles an hour. Friday, mostly sunny. Humid with highs in the upper 90s. South winds 5 to 10 miles an hour, increasing to 10 to 15 miles an hour in the afternoon. Heat index values up to 108 in the afternoon. And now the extended forecast. Friday night, mostly clear. Lows in the upper 70s. South winds 10 to 15 miles an hour. Saturday, mostly sunny. Hot with highs around 100. South winds 5 to 10 miles an hour. Heat index values up to 107. Saturday night, mostly clear. Lows around 80. Sunday, sunny, hot with highs around 100. Heat index values up to 110 in the afternoon. Sunday night, clear. Lows around 80. Monday, sunny, hot with highs 100 to 105. Heat index values up to 110 in the afternoon. Monday night, clear. Lows in the lower 80s. Tuesday, sunny, hot with highs 100 to 105. Heat index values up to 110 in the afternoon. Tuesday night, clear. Lows in the lower 80s. Wednesday, sunny, hot with highs 100 to 105. Heat index values up to 110 in the afternoon. The forecast key messages for North and Central Texas. A heat advisory remains in effect across much of North and Central Texas through 8 p.m. tonight with heat index values up to 109. Expected heat advisories may be extended through the remainder of the week and weekend. The spotter information statement for North and Central Texas. Spotter activation is not expected at this time. The ultraviolet index forecast for July 23rd is 11, or extreme. The Dallas-Fort Worth climate summary for yesterday, July 22, 2026. Yesterday's high temperature was 106 degrees and the low 85 degrees. No precipitation fell yesterday, which leaves the monthly total at 1.36 inches. The total precipitation for the year still stands at 22.61 inches. There were no heating degree days yesterday, and there were 31 cooling degree days yesterday. The normal high temperature for today is 97 degrees, and the normal low is 76.
The record high for today is 105, which occurred in 1974, and the record low is 59, which occurred in 1970. Sunrise today is at 6:36 a.m. and sunset is at 8:33 p.m. The current time is 7:37 a.m. Central Daylight Time. 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The following reports of weather temperature and wind were made at 7 a.m. DFW Airport, clear, 80, dew point 64, relative humidity 58%, wind east at 9, pressure 29.97 inches and rising. At Fort Worth Meacham, pressure 29.98 inches and rising. Dallas Love Field, clear, 84, northeast at 6. Arlington, clear, 82, east at 9. Denton, clear, 80, east at 7. Mineral Wells, clear, 77, east at 6. Elsewhere around the region, Wichita Falls, clear, 75, east at 3. Abilene, clear, 80, southeast at 5. Waco, clear, 76, north at 7. Tyler, clear, 75, north at 7. Once again at 7 a.m., DFW Airport, clear, 80, east at 9. Now let's check on your local forecast for the Dallas-Fort Worth Metroplex. Heat advisory in effect until 8 p.m. this evening. Today, sunny, hot with highs around 100. East winds 5 to 10 miles an hour. Heat index values up to 107. Tonight, mostly clear. Humid with lows in the upper 70s. Southeast winds 5 to 10 miles an hour. Friday, mostly sunny. Humid with highs in the upper 90s. South winds 5 to 10 miles an hour, increasing to 10 to 15 miles an hour in the afternoon. Heat index values up to 108 in the afternoon. And now the extended forecast. Friday night, mostly clear. Lows in the upper 70s. South winds 10 to 15 miles an hour. Saturday, mostly sunny. Hot with highs around 100. South winds 5 to 10 miles an hour. Heat index values up to 107. Saturday night, mostly clear. Lows around 80. Sunday, sunny, hot with highs around 100. Heat index values up to 110 in the afternoon. Sunday night, clear. Lows around 80. Monday, sunny, hot with highs 100 to 105. Heat index values up to 110 in the afternoon. Monday night, clear. Lows in the lower 80s. Tuesday, sunny, hot with highs 100 to 105. Heat index values up to 110 in the afternoon. Tuesday night, clear. Lows in the lower 80s. Wednesday, sunny, hot with highs 100 to 105. Heat index values up to 110 in the afternoon. The forecast key messages for North and Central Texas. A heat advisory remains in effect across much of North and Central Texas through 8 p.m. tonight with heat index values up to 109. Expected heat advisories may be extended through the remainder of the week and weekend. The spotter information statement for North and Central Texas. Spotter activation is not expected at this time. The ultraviolet index forecast for July 23rd is 11, or extreme. The Dallas-Fort Worth climate summary for yesterday, July 22, 2026. Yesterday's high temperature was 106 degrees and the low 85 degrees. No precipitation fell yesterday, which leaves the monthly total at 1.36 inches. The total precipitation for the year still stands at 22.61 inches. There were no heating degree days yesterday and there were 31 cooling degree days yesterday. The normal high temperature for today is 97 degrees and the normal low is 76. The record high for today is 105, which occurred in 1974, and the record low is 59, which occurred in 1970. Sunrise today is at 6:36 a.m. and sunset is at 8:33 p.m. The current time is 7:42 a.m. Central Daylight Time.
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The following reports of weather temperature and wind were made at 7 a.m. DFW Airport, clear, 80, dew point 64, relative humidity 58%, wind east at 9, pressure 29.97 inches and rising. At Fort Worth Meacham, pressure 29.98 inches and rising. Dallas Love Field, clear, 84, northeast at 6. Arlington, clear, 82, east at 9. Denton, clear, 80, east at 7. Mineral Wells, clear, 77, east at 6. Elsewhere around the region, Wichita Falls, clear, 75, east at 3. Abilene, clear, 80, southeast at 5. Waco, clear, 76, north at 7. Tyler, clear, 75, north at 7. Once again at 7 a.m., DFW Airport, clear, 80, east at 9. Now let's check on your local forecast for the Dallas-Fort Worth Metroplex. Heat advisory in effect until 8 p.m. this evening. Today, sunny, hot with highs around 100. East winds 5 to 10 miles an hour. Heat index values up to 107. Tonight, mostly clear. Humid with lows in the upper 70s. Southeast winds 5 to 10 miles an hour. Friday, mostly sunny. Humid with highs in the upper 90s. South winds 5 to 10 miles an hour, increasing to 10 to 15 miles an hour in the afternoon. Heat index values up to 108 in the afternoon. And now the extended forecast. Friday night, mostly clear. Lows in the upper 70s. South winds 10 to 15 miles an hour. Saturday, mostly sunny. Hot with highs around 100. South winds 5 to 10 miles an hour. Heat index values up to 107. Saturday night, mostly clear. Lows around 80. Sunday, sunny, hot with highs around 100. Heat index values up to 110 in the afternoon. Sunday night, clear. Lows around 80. Monday, sunny, hot with highs 100 to 105. Heat index values up to 110 in the afternoon. Monday night, clear. Lows in the lower 80s. Tuesday, sunny, hot with highs 100 to 105. Heat index values up to 110 in the afternoon. Tuesday night, clear. Lows in the lower 80s. Wednesday, sunny, hot with highs 100 to 105. Heat index values up to 110 in the afternoon. The forecast key messages for North and Central Texas. A heat advisory remains in effect across much of North and Central Texas through 8 p.m. tonight with heat index values up to 109. Expected heat advisories may be extended through the remainder of the week and weekend. The spotter information statement for North and Central Texas. Spotter activation is not expected at this time. The ultraviolet index forecast for July 23rd is 11, or extreme. The Dallas-Fort Worth climate summary for yesterday, July 22, 2026. Yesterday's high temperature was 106 degrees and the low 85 degrees. No precipitation fell yesterday, which leaves the monthly total at 1.36 inches. The total precipitation for the year still stands at 22.61 inches. There were no heating degree days yesterday and there were 31 cooling degree days yesterday. The normal high temperature for today is 97 degrees and the normal low is 76. The record high for today is 105, which occurred in 1974, and the record low is 59, which occurred in 1970. Sunrise today is at 6:36 a.m. and sunset is at 8:33 p.m. The current time is 7:47 a.m. Central Daylight Time. 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The following reports of weather temperature and wind were made at 7 a.m.
DFW Airport, clear, 80, dew point 64, relative humidity 58%, wind east at 9, pressure 29.97 inches and rising. At Fort Worth Meacham, pressure 29.98 inches and rising. Dallas Love Field, clear, 84, northeast at 6. Arlington, clear, 82, east at 9. Denton, clear, 80, east at 7. Mineral Wells, clear, 77, east at 6. Elsewhere around the region, Wichita Falls, clear, 75, east at 3. Abilene, clear, 80, southeast at 5. Waco, clear, 76, north at 7. Tyler, clear, 75, north at 7. Once again at 7 a.m., DFW Airport, clear, 80, east at 9. Now let's check on your local forecast for the Dallas-Fort Worth Metroplex, heat at 6. Arlington, clear, 82, east at 9. Denton, clear, 80, east at 7. Mineral Wells, clear, 7.

humid with lows in the upper 70s. Southeast winds 5 to 10 miles an hour. Friday, mostly sunny. Humid with highs in the upper 90s. South winds 5 to 10 miles an hour, increasing to 10 to 15 miles an hour in the afternoon. Heat index values up to 108 in the afternoon. And now the extended forecast. Friday night, mostly clear. Lows in the upper 70s. South winds 10 to 15 miles an hour. Saturday, mostly sunny. Hot with highs around 100. South winds 5 to 10 miles an hour. Heat index values up to 107. Saturday night, mostly clear. Lows around 80. Sunday, sunny, hot with highs around 100. Heat index values up to 110 in the afternoon. Sunday night, clear. Lows around 80. Monday, sunny, hot with highs 100 to 105. Heat index values up to 110 in the afternoon. Monday night, clear. Lows in the lower 80s. Tuesday, sunny, hot with highs 100 to 105. Heat index values up to 110 in the afternoon. Tuesday night, clear. Lows in the lower 80s. Wednesday, sunny, hot with highs 100 to 105. Heat index values up to 110 in the afternoon. The forecast key messages for North and Central Texas. A heat advisory remains in effect across much of North and Central Texas through 8 p.m. tonight with heat index values up to 109. Expected heat advisories may be extended through the remainder of the week and weekend. The spotter information statement for North and Central Texas. Spotter activation is not expected at this time. The ultraviolet index forecast for July 23rd is 11, or extreme. The Dallas-Fort Worth climate summary for yesterday, July 22, 2026. Yesterday's high temperature was 106 degrees and the low 85 degrees. No precipitation fell yesterday, which leaves the monthly total at 1.36 inches. The total precipitation for the year still stands at 22.61 inches. There were no heating degree days yesterday and there were 31 cooling degree days yesterday. The normal high temperature for today is 97 degrees, and the normal low is 76. The record high for today is 105, which occurred in 1974, and the record low is 59, which occurred in 1970. Sunrise today is at 6:36 a.m. and sunset is at 8:33 p.m. The current time is 7:51 a.m. Central Daylight Time. 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The following reports of weather temperature and wind were made at 7 a.m. DFW Airport, clear, 80, dew point 64, relative humidity 58%, wind east at 9, pressure 29.97 inches and rising. At Fort Worth Meacham, pressure 29.98 inches and rising. Dallas Love Field, clear, 84, northeast at 6. Arlington, clear, 82, east at 9. Denton, clear, 80, east at 7. Mineral Wells, clear, 77, east at 6. Elsewhere around the region, Wichita Falls, clear, 75, east at 3. Abilene, clear, 80, southeast at 5. Waco, clear, 76, north at 7. Tyler, clear, 75, north at 7. Once again at 7 a.m., DFW Airport, clear, 80, east at 9. Now let's check on your local forecast for the Dallas-Fort Worth Metroplex. Heat advisory in effect until 8 p.m. this evening. Today, sunny, hot with highs around 100. East winds 5 to 10 miles an hour. Heat index values up to 107. Tonight, mostly clear. Humid with lows in the upper 70s. Southeast winds 5 to 10 miles an hour. Friday, mostly sunny. Humid with highs in the upper 90s. South winds 5 to 10 miles an hour, increasing to 10 to 15 miles an hour in the afternoon. Heat index values up to 100.

8 in the afternoon. And now the extended forecast. Friday night, mostly clear. Lows in the upper 70s. South winds 10 to 15 miles an hour. Saturday, mostly sunny. Hot with highs around 100. South winds 5 to 10 miles an hour. Heat index values up to 107. Saturday night, mostly clear. Lows around 80. Sunday, sunny, hot with highs around 100. Heat index values up to 110 in the afternoon. Sunday night, clear. Lows around 80. Monday, sunny, hot with highs 100 to 105. Heat index values up to 110 in the afternoon. Monday night, clear. Lows in the lower 80s. Tuesday, sunny, hot with highs 100 to 105. Heat index values up to 110 in the afternoon. Tuesday night, clear. Lows in the lower 80s. Wednesday, sunny, hot with highs 100 to 105. Heat index values up to 110 in the afternoon. The forecast key messages for North and Central Texas. A heat advisory remains in effect across much of North and Central Texas through 8 p.m. tonight with heat index values up to 109. Expected heat advisories may be extended through the remainder of the week and weekend. The spotter information statement for North and Central Texas. Spotter activation is not expected at this time. The ultraviolet index forecast for July 23rd is 11, or extreme. The Dallas-Fort Worth climate summary for yesterday, July 22, 2026. Yesterday's high temperature was 106 degrees and the low 85 degrees. No precipitation fell yesterday, which leaves the monthly total at 1.36 inches. The total precipitation for the year still stands at 22.61 inches. There were no heating degree days yesterday and there were 31 cooling degree days yesterday. The normal high temperature for today is 97 degrees, and the normal low is 76. The record high for today is 105, which occurred in 1974, and the record low is 59, which occurred in 1970. Sunrise today is at 6:36 a.m. and sunset is at 8:33 p.m. The current time is 7:56 a.m. Central Daylight Time. 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The following reports of weather temperature and wind were made at 7 a.m. DFW Airport, clear, 80, dew point 64, relative humidity 58%, wind east at 9, pressure 29.97 inches and rising. At Fort Worth Meacham, pressure 29.98 inches and rising. Dallas Love Field, clear, 84, northeast at 6. Arlington, clear, 82, east at 9. Denton, clear, 80, east at 7. Mineral Wells, clear, 77, east at 6. Elsewhere around the region, Wichita Falls, clear, 75, east at 3. Abilene, clear, 80, southeast at 5. Waco, clear, 76, north at 7. Tyler, clear, 75, north at 7. Once again at 7 a.m., DFW Airport, clear, 80, east at 9. Now let's check on your local forecast for the Dallas-Fort Worth Metroplex. Heat advisory in effect until 8 p.m. this evening. Today, sunny, hot with highs around 100. East winds 5 to 10 miles an hour. Heat index values up to 107. Tonight, mostly clear. Humid with lows in the upper 70s. Southeast winds 5 to 10 miles an hour. Friday, mostly sunny. Humid with highs in the upper 90s. South winds 5 to 10 miles an hour, increasing to 10 to 15 miles an hour in the afternoon. Heat index values up to 108 in the afternoon. And now the extended forecast. Friday night, mostly clear. Lows in the upper 70s. South winds 10 to 15 miles an hour. Saturday, mostly sunny. Hot with highs around 100.
South winds 5 to 10 miles an hour. Heat index values up to 107. Saturday night, mostly clear. Lows around 80. Sunday, sunny, hot with highs around 100. Heat index values up to 110 in the afternoon. Sunday night, clear. Lows around 80. Monday, sunny, hot with highs 100 to 105. Heat index values up to 110 in the afternoon. Monday night, clear. Lows in the lower 80s. Tuesday, sunny, hot with highs 100 to 105. Heat index values up to 110 in the afternoon. Tuesday night, clear. Lows in the lower 80s. Wednesday, sunny, hot with highs 100 to 105. Heat index values up to 110 in the afternoon. The forecast key messages for North and Central Texas. A heat advisory remains in effect across much of North and Central Texas through 8 p.m. tonight with heat index values up to 109 expected. Heat advisories may be extended through the remainder of the week and weekend. The spotter information statement for North and Central Texas. Spotter activation is not expected at this time. Heat advisory remains in effect until 8 p.m. Central Daylight Time Thursday. Heat index values up to 109. The areas affected include portions of North and Central Texas. The hazardous weather conditions are expected from until 8 p.m. Central Daylight Time Thursday. Impacts: hot temperatures and high humidity will increase the risk for heat-related illnesses to occur, particularly for those working or participating in outdoor activities. Take extra precautions when outside by staying hydrated, wearing lightweight and loose-fitting clothing, and limiting strenuous activities to the early morning or evening. Check up on relatives and neighbors. Never leave young children or pets in an enclosed vehicle, even for a short time, as temperatures can quickly rise to life-threatening levels. Know the signs and symptoms of heat exhaustion and heat stroke. To reduce risk when outdoors, the Occupational Safety and Health Administration recommends scheduling frequent rest breaks in shaded or air-conditioned environments. Anyone overcome by heat should be moved to a cool and shaded location. Heat stroke is an emergency. Call 911 ASAP if you or someone you know is exhibiting signs of heat stroke. It is now time to check on the latest tropical activity in the Atlantic Ocean, Caribbean Sea, and the Gulf of Mexico. Here is Tropical Storm Bertha Intermediate Advisory Number 16, location 29.5 north 92.4 west, or about 145 miles west-southwest of New Orleans, Louisiana, or about 70 miles southeast of Lake Charles, Louisiana. Maximum sustained winds, 45 miles an hour, percent movement, west or 270 degrees at 13 miles an hour, minimum central pressure, 1,003 millibars, or 29.62 inches. Remember, you can hear the tropical summary at the top and bottom of every hour when there is activity occurring in the Atlantic Basin. The Dallas-Fort Worth climate summary for yesterday, July 22, 2026. Yesterday's high temperature was 106 degrees and the low 85 degrees. No precipitation fell yesterday, which leaves the monthly total at 1.36 inches. The total precipitation for the year still stands at 22.61 inches. There were no heating degree days yesterday and there were 31 cooling degree days yesterday. The normal high temperature for today is 97 degrees, and the normal low is 76. The record high for today is 105, which occurred in 1974, and the record low is 59, which occurred in 1970. Sunrise today is at 6:36 a.m. and sunset is at 8:33 p.m. The current time is 8:03 a.m. Central Daylight Time. 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The following reports of weather temperature and wind were made at 8 a.m. DFW Airport, sunny, 82, dew point 62, relative humidity 50%, wind east at 9, pressure 29.97 inches and steady. Fort Worth Meacham, sunny, 83, east at 9. Dallas Love Field, sunny, 83, east at 7, gusting to 16.
Arlington, sunny, 82, east at 7. Denton, sunny, 81, east at 9. Mineral Wells, sunny, 80, east at 5. Elsewhere around the region, Wichita Falls, sunny, 77, east at 7. Abilene, sunny, 80, south at 6. Waco, sunny, 79, north at 5. Tyler, sunny, 77, northeast at 9. Once again at 8 a.m., DFW Airport, sunny, 82, east at 9. Now let's check on your local forecast for the Dallas-Fort Worth Metroplex. Heat advisory in effect until 8 p.m. this evening. Today, sunny, hot with highs around 100. East winds 5 to 10 miles an hour. Heat index values up to 107. Tonight, mostly clear. Humid with lows in the upper 70s. Southeast winds 5 to 10 miles an hour. Friday, mostly sunny. Humid with highs in the upper 90s. South winds 5 to 10 miles an hour, increasing to 10 to 15 miles an hour in the afternoon. Heat index values up to 108 in the afternoon. And now the extended forecast. Friday night, mostly clear. Lows in the upper 70s. South winds 10 to 15 miles an hour. Saturday, mostly sunny. Hot with highs around 100. South winds 5 to 10 miles an hour. Heat index values up to 107. Saturday night, mostly clear. Lows around 80. Sunday, sunny, hot with highs around 100. Heat index values up to 110 in the afternoon. Sunday night, clear. Lows around 80. Monday, sunny, hot with highs 100 to 105. Heat index values up to 110 in the afternoon. Monday night, clear. Lows in the lower 80s. Tuesday, sunny, hot with highs 100 to 105. Heat index values up to 110 in the afternoon. Tuesday night, clear. Lows in the lower 80s. Wednesday, sunny, hot with highs 100 to 105. Heat index values up to 110 in the afternoon. The forecast key messages for North and Central Texas. A heat advisory remains in effect across much of North and Central Texas through 8 p.m. tonight with heat index values up to 109. Expected heat advisories may be extended through the remainder of the week and weekend. The spotter information statement for North and Central Texas. Spotter activation is not expected at this time. The ultraviolet index forecast for July 23rd is 11, or extreme. The Dallas-Fort Worth climate summary for yesterday, July 22, 2026. Yesterday's high temperature was 106 degrees and the low 85 degrees. No precipitation fell yesterday, which leaves the monthly total at 1.36 inches. The total precipitation for the year still stands at 22.61 inches. There were no heating degree days yesterday and there were 31 cooling degree days yesterday. The normal high temperature for today is 97 degrees, and the normal low is 76. The record high for today is 105, which occurred in 1974, and the record low is 59, which occurred in 1970. Sunrise today is at 6:36 a.m. and sunset is at 8:33 p.m. The current time is 8:07 a.m. Central Daylight Time. 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The following reports of weather temperature and wind were made at 8 a.m. DFW Airport, sunny, 82, dew point 62, relative humidity 50%, wind east at 9, pressure 29.97 inches and steady. Fort Worth Meacham, sunny, 83, east at 9. Dallas Love Field, sunny, 83, east at 7, gusting to 16. Arlington, sunny, 82, east at 7. Denton, sunny, 81, east at 9. Mineral Wells, sunny, 80, east at 5. Elsewhere around the region, Wichita Falls, sunny, 77, east at 7. Abilene, sunny, 80,
south at 6. Waco, sunny, 79, north at 5. Tyler, sunny, 77, northeast at 9. Once again at 8 a.m., DFW Airport, sunny, 82, east at 9. Now let's check on your local forecast for the Dallas-Fort Worth Metroplex. Heat advisory in effect until 8 p.m. this evening. Today, sunny, hot with highs around 100. East winds 5 to 10 miles an hour. Heat index values up to 107. Tonight, mostly clear. Humid with lows in the upper 70s. Southeast winds 5 to 10 miles an hour. Friday, mostly sunny. Humid with highs in the upper 90s. South winds 5 to 10 miles an hour, increasing to 10 to 15 miles an hour in the afternoon. Heat index values up to 108 in the afternoon. And now the extended forecast. Friday night, mostly clear. Lows in the upper 70s. South winds 10 to 15 miles an hour. Saturday, mostly sunny. Hot with highs around 100. South winds 5 to 10 miles an hour. Heat index values up to 107. Saturday night, mostly clear. Lows around 80. Sunday, sunny, hot with highs around 100. Heat index values up to 110 in the afternoon. Sunday night, clear. Lows around 80. Monday, sunny, hot with highs 100 to 105. Heat index values up to 110 in the afternoon. Monday night, clear. Lows in the lower 80s. Tuesday, sunny, hot with highs 100 to 105. Heat index values up to 110 in the afternoon. Tuesday night, clear. Lows in the lower 80s. Wednesday, sunny, hot with highs 100 to 105. Heat index values up to 110 in the afternoon. The forecast key messages for North and Central Texas. A heat advisory remains in effect across much of North and Central Texas through 8 p.m. tonight with heat index values up to 109. Expected heat advisories may be extended through the remainder of the week and weekend. The spotter information statement for North and Central Texas. Spotter activation is not expected at this time. The ultraviolet index forecast for July 23rd is 11, or extreme. The Dallas-Fort Worth climate summary for yesterday, July 22, 2026. Yesterday's high temperature was 106 degrees and the low 85 degrees. No precipitation fell yesterday, which leaves the monthly total at 1.36 inches. The total precipitation for the year still stands at 22.61 inches. There were no heating degree days yesterday and there were 31 cooling degree days yesterday. The normal high temperature for today is 97 degrees, and the normal low is 76. The record high for today is 105, which occurred in 1974, and the record low is 59, which occurred in 1970. Sunrise today is at 6:36 a.m. and sunset is at 8:33 p.m. The current time is 8:12 a.m. Central Daylight Time. 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The following reports of weather temperature and wind were made at 8 a.m. DFW Airport, sunny, 82, dew point 62, relative humidity 50%, wind east at 9, pressure 29.97 inches and steady. Fort Worth Meacham, sunny, 83, east at 9. Dallas Love Field, sunny, 83, east at 7, gusting to 16. Arlington, sunny, 82, east at 7. Denton, sunny, 81, east at 9. Mineral Wells, sunny, 80, east at 5. Elsewhere around the region, Wichita Falls, sunny, 77, east at 7. Abilene, sunny, 80, south at 6. Waco, sunny, 79, north at 5. Tyler, sunny, 77, northeast at 9. Once again at 8 a.m., DFW Airport, sunny, 82, east at 9.
Now let's check on your local forecast for the Dallas-Fort Worth Metroplex. Heat advisory in effect until 8 p.m. this evening. Today, sunny, hot with highs around 100. East winds 5 to 10 miles an hour. Heat index values up to 107. Tonight, mostly clear. Humid with lows in the upper 70s. Southeast winds 5 to 10 miles an hour. Friday, mostly sunny. Humid with highs in the upper 90s. South winds 5 to 10 miles an hour, increasing to 10 to 15 miles an hour in the afternoon. Heat index values up to 108 in the afternoon. And now the extended forecast. Friday night, mostly clear. Lows in the upper 70s. South winds 10 to 15 miles an hour. Saturday, mostly sunny. Hot with highs around 100. South winds 5 to 10 miles an hour. Heat index values up to 107. Saturday night, mostly clear. Lows around 80. Sunday, sunny, hot with highs around 100. Heat index values up to 110 in the afternoon. Sunday night, clear. Lows around 80. Monday, sunny, hot with highs 100 to 105. Heat index values up to 110 in the afternoon. Monday night, clear. Lows in the lower 80s. Tuesday, sunny, hot with highs 100 to 105. Heat index values up to 110 in the afternoon. Tuesday night, clear. Lows in the lower 80s. Wednesday, sunny, hot with highs 100 to 105. Heat index values up to 110 in the afternoon. The forecast key messages for North and Central Texas. A heat advisory remains in effect across much of North and Central Texas through 8 p.m. tonight with heat index values up to 109. Expected heat advisories may be extended through the remainder of the week and weekend. The spotter information statement for North and Central Texas. Spotter activation is not expected at this time. The ultraviolet index forecast for July 23rd is 11, or extreme. The Dallas-Fort Worth climate summary for yesterday, July 22, 2026. Yesterday's high temperature was 106 degrees and the low 85 degrees. No precipitation fell yesterday, which leaves the monthly total at 1.36 inches. The total precipitation for the year still stands at 22.61 inches. There were no heating degree days yesterday and there were 31 cooling degree days yesterday. The normal high temperature for today is 97 degrees, and the normal low is 76. The record high for today is 105, which occurred in 1974, and the record low is 59, which occurred in 1970. Sunrise today is at 6:36 a.m. and sunset is at 8:33 p.m. The current time is 8:17 a.m. Central Daylight Time. 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The following reports of weather temperature and wind were made at 8 a.m. DFW Airport, sunny, 82, dew point 62, relative humidity 50%, wind east at 9, pressure 29.97 inches and steady. Fort Worth Meacham, sunny, 83, east at 9. Dallas Love Field, sunny, 83, east at 7, gusting to 16. Arlington, sunny, 82, east at 7. Denton, sunny, 81, east at 9. Mineral Wells, sunny, 80, east at 5. Elsewhere around the region, Wichita Falls, sunny, 77, east at 7. Abilene, sunny, 80, south at 6. Waco, sunny, 79, north at 5. Tyler, sunny, 77, northeast at 9. Once again at 8 a.m., DFW Airport, sunny, 82, east at 9. Now let's check on your local forecast for the Dallas-Fort Worth Metroplex. Heat advisory in effect until 8 p.m. this evening. Today, sunny, hot with highs around 100. East winds 5 to 10 miles an hour. Heat index values up to 107. Tonight, mostly clear.
humid with lows in the upper 70s. Southeast winds 5 to 10 miles an hour. Friday, mostly sunny. Humid with highs in the upper 90s. South winds 5 to 10 miles an hour, increasing to 10 to 15 miles an hour in the afternoon. Heat index values up to 108 in the afternoon. And now the extended forecast. Friday night, mostly clear. Lows in the upper 70s. South winds 10 to 15 miles an hour. Saturday, mostly sunny. Hot with highs around 100. South winds 5 to 10 miles an hour. Heat index values up to 107. Saturday night, mostly clear. Lows around 80. Sunday, sunny, hot with highs around 100. Heat index values up to 110 in the afternoon. Sunday night, clear. Lows around 80. Monday, sunny, hot with highs 100 to 105. Heat index values up to 110 in the afternoon. Monday night, clear. Lows in the lower 80s. Tuesday, sunny, hot with highs 100 to 105. Heat index values up to 110 in the afternoon. Tuesday night, clear. Lows in the lower 80s. Wednesday, sunny, hot with highs 100 to 105. Heat index values up to 110 in the afternoon. The forecast key messages for North and Central Texas. A heat advisory remains in effect across much of North and Central Texas through 8 p.m. tonight with heat index values up to 109. Expected heat advisories may be extended through the remainder of the week and weekend. The spotter information statement for North and Central Texas. Spotter activation is not expected at this time. The ultraviolet index forecast for July 23rd is 11, or extreme. The Dallas-Fort Worth climate summary for yesterday, July 22, 2026. Yesterday's high temperature was 106 degrees and the low 85 degrees. No precipitation fell yesterday, which leaves the monthly total at 1.36 inches. The total precipitation for the year still stands at 22.61 inches. There were no heating degree days yesterday and there were 31 cooling degree days yesterday. The normal high temperature for today is 97 degrees, and the normal low is 76. The record high for today is 105, which occurred in 1974, and the record low is 59, which occurred in 1970. Sunrise today is at 6:36 a.m. and sunset is at 8:33 p.m. The current time is 8:21 a.m. Central Daylight Time. 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The following reports of weather temperature and wind were made at 8 a.m. DFW Airport, sunny, 82, dew point 62, relative humidity 50%, wind east at 9, pressure 29.97 inches and steady. Fort Worth Meacham, sunny, 83, east at 9. Dallas Love Field, sunny, 83, east at 7, gusting to 16. Arlington, sunny, 82, east at 7. Denton, sunny, 81, east at 9. Mineral Wells, sunny, 80, east at 5. Elsewhere around the region, Wichita Falls, sunny, 77, east at 7. Abilene, sunny, 80, south at 6. Waco, sunny, 79, north at 5. Tyler, sunny, 77, northeast at 9. Once again at 8 a.m., DFW Airport, sunny, 82, east at 9. Now let's check on your local forecast for the Dallas-Fort Worth Metroplex. Heat advisory in effect until 8 p.m. this evening. Today, sunny, hot with highs around 100. East winds 5 to 10 miles an hour. Heat index values up to 107. Tonight, mostly clear. Humid with lows in the upper 70s. Southeast winds 5 to 10 miles an hour. Friday, mostly sunny. Humid with highs in the upper 90s. South winds 5 to 10 miles an hour, increasing to 10 to 15 miles an hour in the afternoon.
heat index values up to 108 in the afternoon. And now the extended forecast. Friday night, mostly clear. Lows in the upper 70s. South winds 10 to 15 miles an hour. Saturday, mostly sunny. Hot with highs around 100. South winds 5 to 10 miles an hour. Heat index values up to 107. Saturday night, mostly clear. Lows around 80. Sunday, sunny, hot with highs around 100. Heat index values up to 110 in the afternoon. Sunday night, clear. Lows around 80. Monday, sunny, hot with highs 100 to 105. Heat index values up to 110 in the afternoon. Monday night, clear. Lows in the lower 80s. Tuesday, sunny, hot with highs 100 to 105. Heat index values up to 110 in the afternoon. Tuesday night, clear. Lows in the lower 80s. Wednesday, sunny, hot with highs 100 to 105. Heat index values up to 110 in the afternoon. The forecast key messages for North and Central Texas. A heat advisory remains in effect across much of North and Central Texas through 8 p.m. tonight with heat index values up to 109. Expected heat advisories may be extended through the remainder of the week and weekend. The spotter information statement for North and Central Texas. Spotter activation is not expected at this time. The ultraviolet index forecast for July 23rd is 11, or extreme. The Dallas-Fort Worth climate summary for yesterday, July 22, 2026. Yesterday's high temperature was 106 degrees and the low 85 degrees. No precipitation fell yesterday, which leaves the monthly total at 1.36 inches. The total precipitation for the year still stands at 22.61 inches. There were no heating degree days yesterday and there were 31 cooling degree days yesterday. The normal high temperature for today is 97 degrees, and the normal low is 76. The record high for today is 105, which occurred in 1974, and the record low is 59, which occurred in 1970. Sunrise today is at 6:36 a.m. and sunset is at 8:33 p.m. The current time is 8:26 a.m. Central Daylight Time. 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The following reports of weather temperature and wind were made at 8 a.m. DFW Airport, sunny, 82, dew point 62, relative humidity 50%, wind east at 9, pressure 29.97 inches and steady. Fort Worth Meacham, sunny, 83, east at 9. Dallas Love Field, sunny, 83, east at 7, gusting to 16. Arlington, sunny, 82, east at 7. Denton, sunny, 81, east at 9. Mineral Wells, sunny, 80, east at 5. Elsewhere around the region, Wichita Falls, sunny, 77, east at 7. Abilene, sunny, 80, south at 6. Waco, sunny, 79, north at 5. Tyler, sunny, 77, northeast at 9. Once again at 8 a.m., DFW Airport, sunny, 82, east at 9. Now let's check on your local forecast for the Dallas-Fort Worth Metroplex. Heat advisory in effect until 8 p.m. this evening. Today, sunny, hot with highs around 100. East winds 5 to 10 miles an hour. Heat index values up to 107. Tonight, mostly clear. Humid with lows in the upper 70s. Southeast winds 5 to 10 miles an hour. Friday, mostly sunny. Humid with highs in the upper 90s. South winds 5 to 10 miles an hour, increasing to 10 to 15 miles an hour in the afternoon. Heat index values up to 108 in the afternoon. And now the extended forecast. Friday night, mostly clear. Lows in the upper 70s. South winds 10 to 15 miles an hour. Saturday, mostly sunny. Hot with highs around 100.
south winds 5 to 10 miles an hour. Heat index values up to 107. Saturday night, mostly clear. Lows around 80. Sunday, sunny, hot with highs around 100. Heat index values up to 110 in the afternoon. Sunday night, clear. Lows around 80. Monday, sunny, hot with highs 100 to 105. Heat index values up to 110 in the afternoon. Monday night, clear. Lows in the lower 80s. Tuesday, sunny, hot with highs 100 to 105. Heat index values up to 110 in the afternoon. Tuesday night, clear. Lows in the lower 80s. Wednesday, sunny, hot with highs 100 to 105. Heat index values up to 110 in the afternoon. The forecast key messages for North and Central Texas. A heat advisory remains in effect across much of North and Central Texas through 8 p.m. tonight with heat index values up to 109. Expected heat advisories may be extended through the remainder of the week and weekend. The spotter information statement for North and Central Texas. Spotter activation is not expected at this time. Heat advisory remains in effect until 8 p.m. Central Daylight Time Thursday. Heat index values up to 109. The areas affected include portions of North and Central Texas. The hazardous weather conditions are expected from until 8 p.m. Central Daylight Time Thursday. Impacts: hot temperatures and high humidity will increase the risk for heat-related illnesses to occur, particularly for those working or participating in outdoor activities. Take extra precautions when outside by staying hydrated, wearing lightweight and loose-fitting clothing, and limiting strenuous activities to the early morning or evening. Check up on relatives and neighbors. Never leave young children or pets in an enclosed vehicle, even for a short time, as temperatures can quickly rise to life-threatening levels. Know the signs and symptoms of heat exhaustion and heat stroke. To reduce risk when outdoors, the Occupational Safety and Health Administration recommends scheduling frequent rest breaks in shaded or air-conditioned environments. Anyone overcome by heat should be moved to a cool and shaded location. Heat stroke is an emergency. Call 911 ASAP if you or someone you know is exhibiting signs of heat stroke. It is now time to check on the latest tropical activity in the Atlantic Ocean, Caribbean Sea, and the Gulf of Mexico. Here is Tropical Storm Bertha Intermediate Advisory Number 16, location 29.5 north 92.4 west, we're about 145 miles west-southwest of New Orleans, Louisiana, we're about 70 miles southeast of Lake Charles, Louisiana. Maximum sustained winds, 45 miles an hour, percent movement, west or 270 degrees at 13 miles an hour, minimum central pressure, 1,003 millibars, or 29.62 inches. Remember, you can hear the tropical summary at the top and bottom of every hour when there is activity occurring in the Atlantic Basin. The ultraviolet index forecast for July 23rd is 11, or extreme. The Dallas-Fort Worth climate summary for yesterday, July 22, 2026. Yesterday's high temperature was 106 degrees and the low 85 degrees. No precipitation fell yesterday, which leaves the monthly total at 1.36 inches. The total precipitation for the year still stands at 22.61 inches. There were no heating degree days yesterday and there were 31 cooling degree days yesterday. The normal high temperature for today is 97 degrees, and the normal low is 76. The record high for today is 105, which occurred in 1974, and the record low is 59, which occurred in 1970. Sunrise today is at 6:36 a.m. and sunset is at 8:33 p.m. The current time is 8:33 a.m. Central Daylight Time. 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The following reports of weather temperature and wind were made at 8 a.m. DFW Airport, sunny, 82, dew point 62, relative humidity 50%, wind east at 9, pressure 29.97 inches and steady. Fort Worth Meacham, sunny, 83, east at 9.
Dallas Love Field, sunny, 83, east at 7, gusting to 16. Arlington, sunny, 82, east at 7. Denton, sunny, 81, east at 9. Mineral Wells, sunny, 80, east at 5. Elsewhere around the region, Wichita Falls, sunny, 77, east at 7. Abilene, sunny, 80, south at 6. Waco, sunny, 79, north at 5. Tyler, sunny, 77, northeast at 9. Once again at 8 a.m., DFW Airport, sunny, 82, east at 9. Now let's check on your local forecast for the Dallas-Fort Worth Metroplex. Heat advisory in effect until 8 p.m. this evening. Today, sunny, hot with highs around 100. East winds 5 to 10 miles an hour. Heat index values up to 107. Tonight, mostly clear. Humid with lows in the upper 70s. Southeast winds 5 to 10 miles an hour. Friday, mostly sunny. Humid with highs in the upper 90s. South winds 5 to 10 miles an hour, increasing to 10 to 15 miles an hour in the afternoon. Heat index values up to 108 in the afternoon. And now the extended forecast. Friday night, mostly clear. Lows in the upper 70s. South winds 10 to 15 miles an hour. Saturday, mostly sunny. Hot with highs around 100. South winds 5 to 10 miles an hour. Heat index values up to 107. Saturday night, mostly clear. Lows around 80. Sunday, sunny, hot with highs around 100. Heat index values up to 110 in the afternoon. Sunday night, clear. Lows around 80. Monday, sunny, hot with highs 100 to 105. Heat index values up to 110 in the afternoon. Monday night, clear. Lows in the lower 80s. Tuesday, sunny, hot with highs 100 to 105. Heat index values up to 110 in the afternoon. Tuesday night, clear. Lows in the lower 80s. Wednesday, sunny, hot with highs 100 to 105. Heat index values up to 110 in the afternoon. The forecast key messages for North and Central Texas. A heat advisory remains in effect across much of North and Central Texas through 8 p.m. tonight with heat index values up to 109. Expected heat advisories may be extended through the remainder of the week and weekend. The spotter information statement for North and Central Texas. Spotter activation is not expected at this time. The ultraviolet index forecast for July 23rd is 11, or extreme. The Dallas-Fort Worth climate summary for yesterday, July 22, 2026. Yesterday's high temperature was 106 degrees and the low 85 degrees. No precipitation fell yesterday, which leaves the monthly total at 1.36 inches. The total precipitation for the year still stands at 22.61 inches. There were no heating degree days yesterday and there were 31 cooling degree days yesterday. The normal high temperature for today is 97 degrees, and the normal low is 76. The record high for today is 105, which occurred in 1974, and the record low is 59, which occurred in 1970. Sunrise today is at 6:36 a.m. and sunset is at 8:33 p.m. The current time is 8:37 a.m. Central Daylight Time. 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The following reports of weather temperature and wind were made at 8 a.m. DFW Airport, sunny, 82, dew point 62, relative humidity 50%, wind east at 9, pressure 29.97 inches and steady. Fort Worth Meacham, sunny, 83, east at 9. Dallas Love Field, sunny, 83, east at 7, gusting to 16. Arlington, sunny, 82, east at 7. Denton, sunny, 81, east at 9. Mineral Wells, sunny, 80, east at 5.
Elsewhere around the region, Wichita Falls, sunny, 77, east at 7. Abilene, sunny, 80, south at 6. Waco, sunny, 79, north at 5. Tyler, sunny, 77, northeast at 9. Once again at 8 a.m., DFW Airport, sunny, 82, east at 9. Now let's check on your local forecast for the Dallas-Fort Worth Metroplex. Heat advisory in effect until 8 p.m. this evening. Today, sunny, hot with highs around 100. East winds 5 to 10 miles an hour. Heat index values up to 107. Tonight, mostly clear. Humid with lows in the upper 70s. Southeast winds 5 to 10 miles an hour. Friday, mostly sunny. Humid with highs in the upper 90s. South winds 5 to 10 miles an hour, increasing to 10 to 15 miles an hour in the afternoon. Heat index values up to 108 in the afternoon. And now the extended forecast. Friday night, mostly clear. Lows in the upper 70s. South winds 10 to 15 miles an hour. Saturday, mostly sunny. Hot with highs around 100. South winds 5 to 10 miles an hour. Heat index values up to 107. Saturday night, mostly clear. Lows around 80. Sunday, sunny, hot with highs around 100. Heat index values up to 110 in the afternoon. Sunday night, clear. Lows around 80. Monday, sunny, hot with highs 100 to 105. Heat index values up to 110 in the afternoon. Monday night, clear. Lows in the lower 80s. Tuesday, sunny, hot with highs 100 to 105. Heat index values up to 110 in the afternoon. Tuesday night, clear. Lows in the lower 80s. Wednesday, sunny, hot with highs 100 to 105. Heat index values up to 110 in the afternoon. The forecast key messages for North and Central Texas. A heat advisory remains in effect across much of North and Central Texas through 8 p.m. tonight with heat index values up to 109. Expected heat advisories may be extended through the remainder of the week and weekend. The spotter information statement for North and Central Texas. Spotter activation is not expected at this time. The ultraviolet index forecast for July 23rd is 11, or extreme. The Dallas-Fort Worth climate summary for yesterday, July 22, 2026. Yesterday's high temperature was 106 degrees and the low 85 degrees. No precipitation fell yesterday, which leaves the monthly total at 1.36 inches. The total precipitation for the year still stands at 22.61 inches. There were no heating degree days yesterday and there were 31 cooling degree days yesterday. The normal high temperature for today is 97 degrees and the normal low is 76. The record high for today is 105, which occurred in 1974, and the record low is 59, which occurred in 1970. Sunrise today is at 6:36 a.m. and sunset is at 8:33 p.m. The current time is 8:42 a.m. Central Daylight Time. 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The following reports of weather temperature and wind were made at 8 a.m. DFW Airport, sunny, 82, dew point 62, relative humidity 50%, wind east at 9, pressure 29.97 inches and steady. Fort Worth Meacham, sunny, 83, east at 9. Dallas Love Field, sunny, 83, east at 7, gusting to 16. Arlington, sunny, 82, east at 7. Denton, sunny, 81, east at 9. Mineral Wells, sunny, 80, east at 5. Elsewhere around the region, Wichita Falls, sunny, 77, east at 7. Abilene, sunny, 80, south at 6. Waco, sunny, 79, north at 5. Tyler, sunny, 77, northeast at 9.
Once again at 8 a.m., DFW Airport, sunny, 82, east at 9. Now let's check on your local forecast for the Dallas-Fort Worth Metroplex. Heat advisory in effect until 8 p.m. this evening. Today, sunny, hot with highs around 100. East winds 5 to 10 miles an hour. Heat index values up to 107. Tonight, mostly clear. Humid with lows in the upper 70s. Southeast winds 5 to 10 miles an hour. Friday, mostly sunny. Humid with highs in the upper 90s. South winds 5 to 10 miles an hour, increasing to 10 to 15 miles an hour in the afternoon. Heat index values up to 108 in the afternoon. And now the extended forecast. Friday night, mostly clear. Lows in the upper 70s. South winds 10 to 15 miles an hour. Saturday, mostly sunny. Hot with highs around 100. South winds 5 to 10 miles an hour. Heat index values up to 107. Saturday night, mostly clear. Lows around 80. Sunday, sunny, hot with highs around 100. Heat index values up to 110 in the afternoon. Sunday night, clear. Lows around 80. Monday, sunny, hot with highs 100 to 105. Heat index values up to 110 in the afternoon. Monday night, clear. Lows in the lower 80s. Tuesday, sunny, hot with highs 100 to 105. Heat index values up to 110 in the afternoon. Tuesday night, clear. Lows in the lower 80s. Wednesday, sunny, hot with highs 100 to 105. Heat index values up to 110 in the afternoon. The forecast key messages for North and Central Texas. A heat advisory remains in effect across much of North and Central Texas through 8 p.m. tonight with heat index values up to 109. Expected heat advisories may be extended through the remainder of the week and weekend. The spotter information statement for North and Central Texas. Spotter activation is not expected at this time. The ultraviolet index forecast for July 23rd is 11, or extreme. The Dallas-Fort Worth climate summary for yesterday, July 22, 2026. Yesterday's high temperature was 106 degrees and the low 85 degrees. No precipitation fell yesterday, which leaves the monthly total at 1.36 inches. The total precipitation for the year still stands at 22.61 inches. There were no heating degree days yesterday and there were 31 cooling degree days yesterday. The normal high temperature for today is 97 degrees, and the normal low is 76. The record high for today is 105, which occurred in 1974, and the record low is 59, which occurred in 1970. Sunrise today is at 6:36 a.m. and sunset is at 8:33 p.m. The current time is 8:47 a.m. Central Daylight Time. 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The following reports of weather temperature and wind were made at 8 a.m. DFW Airport, sunny, 82, dew point 62, relative humidity 50%, wind east at 9, pressure 29.97 inches and steady. Fort Worth Meacham, sunny, 83, east at 9. Dallas Love Field, sunny, 83, east at 7, gusting to 16. Arlington, sunny, 82, east at 7. Denton, sunny, 81, east at 9. Mineral Wells, sunny, 80, east at 5. Elsewhere around the region, Wichita Falls, sunny, 77, east at 7. Abilene, sunny, 80, south at 6. Waco, sunny, 79, north at 5. Tyler, sunny, 77, northeast at 9. Once again at 8 a.m., DFW Airport, sunny, 82, east at 9. Now let's check on your local forecast for the Dallas-Fort Worth Metroplex. Heat advisory in effect until 8 p.m. this evening. Today, sunny, hot with highs around 100.
east winds 5 to 10 miles an hour. Heat index values up to 107. Tonight, mostly clear. Humid with lows in the upper 70s. Southeast winds

107. Saturday night, mostly clear. Lows around 80. Sunday, sunny, hot with highs around 100. Heat index values up to 110 in the afternoon. Sunday night, clear. Lows around 80. Monday, sunny, hot with highs 100 to 105. Heat index values up to 110 in the afternoon. Monday night, clear. Lows in the lower 80s. Tuesday, sunny, hot with highs 100 to 105. Heat index values up to 110 in the afternoon. Tuesday night, clear. Lows in the lower 80s. Wednesday, sunny, hot with highs 100 to 105. Heat index values up to 110 in the afternoon. The forecast key messages for North and Central Texas. A heat advisory remains in effect across much of North and Central Texas through 8 p.m. tonight with heat index values up to 109. Expected heat advisories may be extended through the remainder of the week and weekend. The spotter information statement for North and Central Texas. Spotter activation is not expected at this time. The ultraviolet index forecast for July 23rd is 11, or extreme. The Dallas-Fort Worth climate summary for yesterday, July 22, 2026. Yesterday's high temperature was 106 degrees and the low 85 degrees. No precipitation fell yesterday, which leaves the monthly total at 1.36 inches. The total precipitation for the year still stands at 22.61 inches. There were no heating degree days yesterday and there were 31 cooling degree days yesterday. The normal high temperature for today is 97 degrees, and the normal low is 76. The record high for today is 105, which occurred in 1974, and the record low is 59, which occurred in 1970. Sunrise today is at 6:36 a.m. and sunset is at 8:33 p.m. The current time is 8:51 a.m. Central Daylight Time. 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The following reports of weather temperature and wind were made at 8 a.m. DFW Airport, sunny, 82, dew point 62, relative humidity 50%, wind east at 9, pressure 29.97 inches and steady. Fort Worth Meacham, sunny, 83, east at 9. Dallas Love Field, sunny, 83, east at 7, gusting to 16. Arlington, sunny, 82, east at 7. Denton, sunny, 81, east at 9. Mineral Wells, sunny, 80, east at 5. Elsewhere around the region, Wichita Falls, sunny, 77, east at 7. Abilene, sunny, 80, south at 6. Waco, sunny, 79, north at 5. Tyler, sunny, 77, northeast at 9. Once again at 8 a.m., DFW Airport, sunny, 82, east at 9. Now let's check on your local forecast for the Dallas-Fort Worth Metroplex. Heat advisory in effect until 8 p.m. this evening. Today, sunny, hot with highs around 100. East winds 5 to 10 miles an hour. Heat index values up to 107. Tonight, mostly clear. Humid with lows in the upper 70s. Southeast winds 5 to 10 miles an hour. Friday, mostly sunny. Humid with highs in the upper 90s. South winds 5 to 10 miles an hour, increasing to 10 to 15 miles an hour in the afternoon. Heat index values up to 108 in the afternoon. And now the extended forecast. Friday night, mostly clear. Lows in the upper 70s. South winds 10 to 15 miles an hour. Saturday, mostly sunny. Hot with highs around 100. South winds 5 to 10 miles an hour. Heat index values up to 107. Saturday night, mostly clear. Lows around 80. Sunday, sunny, hot with highs around 100. Heat index values up to 110 in the afternoon. Sunday night, clear. Lows around 80. Monday, sunny.

hot with highs 100 to 105. Heat index values up to 110 in the afternoon. Monday night, clear. Lows in the lower 80s. Tuesday, sunny, hot with highs 100 to 105. Heat index values up to 110 in the afternoon. Tuesday night, clear. Lows in the lower 80s. Wednesday, sunny, hot with highs 100 to 105. Heat index values up to 110 in the afternoon. The forecast key messages for North and Central Texas. A heat advisory remains in effect across much of North and Central Texas through 8 p.m. tonight with heat index values up to 109. Expected heat advisories may be extended through the remainder of the week and weekend. The spotter information statement for North and Central Texas. Spotter activation is not expected at this time. The ultraviolet index forecast for July 23rd is 11, or extreme. The Dallas-Fort Worth climate summary for yesterday, July 22, 2026. Yesterday's high temperature was 106 degrees and the low 85 degrees. No precipitation fell yesterday, which leaves the monthly total at 1.36 inches. The total precipitation for the year still stands at 22.61 inches. There were no heating degree days yesterday and there were 31 cooling degree days yesterday. The normal high temperature for today is 97 degrees, and the normal low is 76. The record high for today is 105, which occurred in 1974, and the record low is 59, which occurred in 1970. Sunrise today is at 6:36 a.m. and sunset is at 8:33 p.m. The current time is 8:56 a.m. Central Daylight Time. 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The following reports of weather temperature and wind were made at 8 a.m. DFW Airport, sunny, 82, dew point 62, relative humidity 50%, wind east at 9, pressure 29.97 inches and steady. Fort Worth Meacham, sunny, 83, east at 9. Dallas Love Field, sunny, 83, east at 7, gusting to 16. Arlington, sunny, 82, east at 7. Denton, sunny, 81, east at 9. Mineral Wells, sunny, 80, east at 5. Elsewhere around the region, Wichita Falls, sunny, 77, east at 7. Abilene, sunny, 80, south at 6. Waco, sunny, 79, north at 5. Tyler, sunny, 77, northeast at 9. Once again at 8 a.m., DFW Airport, sunny, 82, east at 9. Now let's check on your local forecast for the Dallas-Fort Worth Metroplex. Heat advisory in effect until 8 p.m. this evening. Today, sunny, hot with highs around 100. East winds 5 to 10 miles an hour. Heat index values up to 107. Tonight, mostly clear. Humid with lows in the upper 70s. Southeast winds 5 to 10 miles an hour. Friday, mostly sunny. Humid with highs in the upper 90s. South winds 5 to 10 miles an hour, increasing to 10 to 15 miles an hour in the afternoon. Heat index values up to 108 in the afternoon. And now the extended forecast. Friday night, mostly clear. Lows in the upper 70s. South winds 10 to 15 miles an hour. Saturday, mostly sunny. Hot with highs around 100. South winds 5 to 10 miles an hour. Heat index values up to 107. Saturday night, mostly clear. Lows around 80. Sunday, sunny, hot with highs around 100. Heat index values up to 110 in the afternoon. Sunday night, clear. Lows around 80. Monday, sunny, hot with highs 100 to 105. Heat index values up to 110 in the afternoon. Monday night, clear. Lows in the lower 80s. Tuesday, sunny, hot with highs 100 to 105. Heat index values up to 110 in the afternoon.
Tuesday night, clear. Lows in the lower 80s. Wednesday, sunny, hot with highs 100 to 105. Heat index values up to 110 in the afternoon. The forecast key messages for North and Central Texas. A heat advisory remains in effect across much of North and Central Texas through 8 p.m. tonight with heat index values up to 109. Expected heat advisories may be extended through the remainder of the week and weekend. The spotter information statement for North and Central Texas. Spotter activation is not expected at this time. Heat advisory remains in effect until 8 p.m. Central Daylight Time Thursday. Heat index values up to 109. The areas affected include portions of North and Central Texas. The hazardous weather conditions are expected from until 8 p.m. Central Daylight Time Thursday. Impacts, hot temperatures and high humidity will increase the risk for heat-related illnesses to occur, particularly for those working or participating in outdoor activities. Take extra precautions when outside by staying hydrated, wearing lightweight and loose-fitting clothing, and limiting strenuous activities to the early morning or evening. Check up on relatives and neighbors. Never leave young children or pets in an enclosed vehicle, even for a short time, as temperatures can quickly rise to life-threatening levels. Know the signs and symptoms of heat exhaustion and heat stroke. To reduce risk when outdoors, the Occupational Safety and Health Administration recommends scheduling frequent rest breaks in shaded or air-conditioned environments. Anyone overcome by heat should be moved to a cool and shaded location. Heat stroke is an emergency. Call 911 ASAP if you or someone you know is exhibiting signs of heat stroke. It is now time to check on the latest tropical activity in the Atlantic Ocean, Caribbean Sea, and the Gulf of Mexico. Here is Tropical Storm Bertha Intermediate Advisory Number 16, location 29.5 north 92.4 west, we're about 145 miles west-southwest of New Orleans, Louisiana, we're about 70 miles southeast of Lake Charles, Louisiana. Maximum sustained winds, 45 miles an hour, percent movement, west or 270 degrees at 13 miles an hour, minimum central pressure, 1,003 millibars, or 29.62 inches. Remember, you can hear the tropical summary at the top and bottom of every hour when there is activity occurring in the Atlantic Basin. The Dallas-Fort Worth climate summary for yesterday, July 22, 2026. Yesterday's high temperature was 106 degrees and the low 85 degrees. No precipitation fell yesterday, which leaves the monthly total at 1.36 inches. The total precipitation for the year still stands at 22.61 inches. There were no heating degree days yesterday and there were 31 cooling degree days yesterday. The normal high temperature for today is 97 degrees, and the normal low is 76. The record high for today is 105, which occurred in 1974, and the record low is 59, which occurred in 1970. Sunrise today is at 6:36 a.m. and sunset is at 8:33 p.m. The current time is 9:03 a.m. Central Daylight Time. 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The following reports of weather temperature and wind were made at 9 a.m. DFW Airport, sunny, 83, dew point 66, relative humidity 56%, wind east at 10, pressure 29.99 inches and rising. Fort Worth Meacham, sunny, 84, east at 13. Dallas Love Field, sunny, 85, east at 8, gusting to 17. Arlington, sunny, 83, northeast at 10. Denton, sunny, 83, east at 13, gusting to 21. Mineral Wells, sunny, 84, east at 8. Elsewhere around the region, Wichita Falls, sunny, 82, southeast at 12. Abilene, sunny, 86, southeast at 7. Waco, sunny, 82, northeast at 10. Once again at 9 a.m., DFW Airport, sunny, 83, east at 10. Now let's check on your local forecast for the Dallas-Fort Worth Metroplex. Heat advisory in effect until 8 p.m. this evening. Today, sunny, hot.
highs around 100. East winds 5 to 10 miles an hour. Heat index values up to 107. Tonight, mostly clear. Humid with lows in the upper 70s. Southeast winds 5 to 10 miles an hour. Friday, mostly sunny. Humid with highs in the upper 90s. South winds 5 to 10 miles an hour, increasing to 10 to 15 miles an hour in the afternoon. Heat index values up to 108 in the afternoon. And now the extended forecast. Friday night, mostly clear. Lows in the upper 70s. South winds 10 to 15 miles an hour. Saturday, mostly sunny. Hot with highs around 100. South winds 5 to 10 miles an hour. Heat index values up to 107. Saturday night, mostly clear. Lows around 80. Sunday, sunny, hot with highs around 100. Heat index values up to 110 in the afternoon. Sunday night, clear. Lows around 80. Monday, sunny, hot with highs 100 to 105. Heat index values up to 110 in the afternoon. Monday night, clear. Lows in the lower 80s. Tuesday, sunny, hot with highs 100 to 105. Heat index values up to 110 in the afternoon. Tuesday night, clear. Lows in the lower 80s. Wednesday, sunny, hot with highs 100 to 105. Heat index values up to 110 in the afternoon. The forecast key messages for North and Central Texas. A heat advisory remains in effect across much of North and Central Texas through 8 p.m. tonight with heat index values up to 109. Expected heat advisories may be extended through the remainder of the week and weekend. The spotter information statement for North and Central Texas. Spotter activation is not expected at this time. The ultraviolet index forecast for July 23rd is 11, or extreme. The Dallas-Fort Worth climate summary for yesterday, July 22, 2026. Yesterday's high temperature was 106 degrees and the low 85 degrees. No precipitation fell yesterday, which leaves the monthly total at 1.36 inches. The total precipitation for the year still stands at 22.61 inches. There were no heating degree days yesterday and there were 31 cooling degree days yesterday. The normal high temperature for today is 97 degrees, and the normal low is 76. The record high for today is 105, which occurred in 1974, and the record low is 59, which occurred in 1970. Sunrise today is at 6:36 a.m. and sunset is at 8:33 p.m. The current time is 9:07 a.m. Central Daylight Time. 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The following reports of weather temperature and wind were made at 9 a.m. DFW Airport, sunny, 83, dew point 66, relative humidity 56%, wind east at 10, pressure 29.99 inches and rising. Fort Worth Meacham, sunny, 84, east at 13. Dallas Love Field, sunny, 85, east at 8, gusting to 17. Arlington, sunny, 83, northeast at 10. Denton, sunny, 83, east at 13, gusting to 21. Mineral Wells, sunny, 84, east at 8. Elsewhere around the region, Wichita Falls, sunny, 82, southeast at 12. Abilene, sunny, 86, southeast at 7. Waco, sunny, 82, northeast at 10. Once again at 9 a.m., DFW Airport, sunny, 83, east at 10. Now let's check on your local forecast for the Dallas-Fort Worth Metroplex. Heat advisory in effect until 8 p.m. this evening. Today, sunny, hot with highs around 100. East winds 5 to 10 miles an hour. Heat index values up to 107. Tonight, mostly clear. Humid with lows in the upper 70s. Southeast winds 5 to 10 miles an hour. Friday, mostly sunny.
humid with highs in the upper 90s. South winds 5 to 10 miles an hour, increasing to 10 to 15 miles an hour in the afternoon. Heat index values up to 108 in the afternoon. And now the extended forecast. Friday night, mostly clear. Lows in the upper 70s. South winds 10 to 15 miles an hour. Saturday, mostly sunny. Hot with highs around 100. South winds 5 to 10 miles an hour. Heat index values up to 107. Saturday night, mostly clear. Lows around 80. Sunday, sunny, hot with highs around 100. Heat index values up to 110 in the afternoon. Sunday night, clear. Lows around 80. Monday, sunny, hot with highs 100 to 105. Heat index values up to 110 in the afternoon. Monday night, clear. Lows in the lower 80s. Tuesday, sunny, hot with highs 100 to 105. Heat index values up to 110 in the afternoon. Tuesday night, clear. Lows in the lower 80s. Wednesday, sunny, hot with highs 100 to 105. Heat index values up to 110 in the afternoon. The forecast key messages for North and Central Texas. A heat advisory remains in effect across much of North and Central Texas through 8 p.m. tonight with heat index values up to 109. Expected heat advisories may be extended through the remainder of the week and weekend. The spotter information statement for North and Central Texas. Spotter activation is not expected at this time. The ultraviolet index forecast for July 23rd is 11, or extreme. The Dallas-Fort Worth climate summary for yesterday, July 22, 2026. Yesterday's high temperature was 106 degrees and the low 85 degrees. No precipitation fell yesterday, which leaves the monthly total at 1.36 inches. The total precipitation for the year still stands at 22.61 inches. There were no heating degree days yesterday and there were 31 cooling degree days yesterday. The normal high temperature for today is 97 degrees, and the normal low is 76. The record high for today is 105, which occurred in 1974, and the record low is 59, which occurred in 1970. Sunrise today is at 6:36 a.m. and sunset is at 8:33 p.m. The current time is 9:12 a.m. Central Daylight Time. 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The following reports of weather temperature and wind were made at 9 a.m. DFW Airport, sunny, 83, dew point 66, relative humidity 56%, wind east at 10, pressure 29.99 inches and rising. Fort Worth Meacham, sunny, 84, east at 13. Dallas Love Field, sunny, 85, east at 8, gusting to 17. Arlington, sunny, 83, northeast at 10. Denton, sunny, 83, east at 13, gusting to 21. Mineral Wells, sunny, 84, east at 8. Elsewhere around the region, Wichita Falls, sunny, 82, southeast at 12. Abilene, sunny, 86, southeast at 7. Waco, sunny, 82, northeast at 10. Once again at 9 a.m., DFW Airport, sunny, 83, east at 10. Now let's check on your local forecast for the Dallas-Fort Worth Metroplex. Heat advisory in effect until 8 p.m. this evening. Today, sunny, hot with highs around 100. East winds 5 to 10 miles an hour. Heat index values up to 107. Tonight, mostly clear. Humid with lows in the upper 70s. Southeast winds 5 to 10 miles an hour. Friday, mostly sunny. Humid with highs in the upper 90s. South winds 5 to 10 miles an hour, increasing to 10 to 15 miles an hour in the afternoon. Heat index values up to 108 in the afternoon. And now the extended forecast. Friday night, mostly clear. Lows in the upper 70s.
South winds 10 to 15 miles an hour. Saturday, mostly sunny. Hot with highs around 100. South winds 5 to 10 miles an hour. Heat index values up to 107. Saturday night, mostly clear. Lows around 80. Sunday, sunny, hot with highs around 100. Heat index values up to 110 in the afternoon. Sunday night, clear. Lows around 80. Monday, sunny, hot with highs 100 to 105. Heat index values up to 110 in the afternoon. Monday night, clear. Lows in the lower 80s. Tuesday, sunny, hot with highs 100 to 105. Heat index values up to 110 in the afternoon. Tuesday night, clear. Lows in the lower 80s. Wednesday, sunny, hot with highs 100 to 105. Heat index values up to 110 in the afternoon. The forecast key messages for North and Central Texas. A heat advisory remains in effect across much of North and Central Texas through 8 p.m. tonight with heat index values up to 109. Expected heat advisories may be extended through the remainder of the week and weekend. The spotter information statement for North and Central Texas. Spotter activation is not expected at this time. The ultraviolet index forecast for July 23rd is 11, or extreme. The Dallas-Fort Worth climate summary for yesterday, July 22, 2026. Yesterday's high temperature was 106 degrees and the low 85 degrees. No precipitation fell yesterday, which leaves the monthly total at 1.36 inches. The total precipitation for the year still stands at 22.61 inches. There were no heating degree days yesterday and there were 31 cooling degree days yesterday. The normal high temperature for today is 97 degrees, and the normal low is 76. The record high for today is 105, which occurred in 1974, and the record low is 59, which occurred in 1970. Sunrise today is at 6:36 a.m. and sunset is at 8:33 p.m. The current time is 9:17 a.m. Central Daylight Time. 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The following reports of weather temperature and wind were made at 9 a.m. DFW Airport, sunny, 83, dew point 66, relative humidity 56%, wind east at 10, pressure 29.99 inches and rising. Fort Worth Meacham, sunny, 84, east at 13. Dallas Love Field, sunny, 85, east at 8, gusting to 17. Arlington, sunny, 83, northeast at 10. Denton, sunny, 83, east at 13, gusting to 21. Mineral Wells, sunny, 84, east at 8. Elsewhere around the region, Wichita Falls, sunny, 82, southeast at 12. Abilene, sunny, 86, southeast at 7. Waco, sunny, 82, northeast at 10. Once again at 9 a.m., DFW Airport, sunny, 83, east at 10. Now let's check on your local forecast for the Dallas-Fort Worth Metroplex. Heat advisory in effect until 8 p.m. this evening. Today, sunny, hot with highs around 100. East winds 5 to 10 miles an hour. Heat index values up to 107. Tonight, mostly clear. Humid with lows in the upper 70s. Southeast winds 5 to 10 miles an hour. Friday, mostly sunny. Humid with highs in the upper 90s. South winds 5 to 10 miles an hour, increasing to 10 to 15 miles an hour in the afternoon. Heat index values up to 108 in the afternoon. And now the extended forecast. Friday night, mostly clear. Lows in the upper 70s. South winds 10 to 15 miles an hour. Saturday, mostly sunny. Hot with highs around 100. South winds 5 to 10 miles an hour. Heat index values up to 107. Saturday night, mostly clear. Lows around 80.
Sunday, sunny, hot with highs around 100. Heat index values up to 110 in the afternoon. Sunday night, clear. Lows around 80. Monday, sunny, hot with highs 100 to 105. Heat index values up to 110 in the afternoon. Monday night, clear. Lows in the lower 80s. Tuesday, sunny, hot with highs 100 to 105. Heat index values up to 110 in the afternoon. Tuesday night, clear. Lows in the lower 80s. Wednesday, sunny, hot with highs 100 to 105. Heat index values up to 110 in the afternoon. The forecast key messages for North and Central Texas. A heat advisory remains in effect across much of North and Central Texas through 8 p.m. tonight with heat index values up to 109. Expected heat advisories may be extended through the remainder of the week and weekend. The spotter information statement for North and Central Texas. Spotter activation is not expected at this time. The ultraviolet index forecast for July 23rd is 11, or extreme. The Dallas-Fort Worth climate summary for yesterday, July 22, 2026. Yesterday's high temperature was 106 degrees and the low 85 degrees. No precipitation fell yesterday, which leaves the monthly total at 1.36 inches. The total precipitation for the year still stands at 22.61 inches. There were no heating degree days yesterday and there were 31 cooling degree days yesterday. The normal high temperature for today is 97 degrees, and the normal low is 76. The record high for today is 105, which occurred in 1974, and the record low is 59, which occurred in 1970. Sunrise today is at 6:36 a.m. and sunset is at 8:33 p.m. The current time is 9:21 a.m. Central Daylight Time. 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The following reports of weather temperature and wind were made at 9 a.m. DFW Airport, sunny, 83, dew point 66, relative humidity 56%, wind east at 10, pressure 29.99 inches and rising. Fort Worth Meacham, sunny, 84, east at 13. Dallas Love Field, sunny, 85, east at 8, gusting to 17. Arlington, sunny, 83, northeast at 10. Denton, sunny, 83, east at 13, gusting to 21. Mineral Wells, sunny, 84, east at 8. Elsewhere around the region, Wichita Falls, sunny, 82, southeast at 12. Abilene, sunny, 86, southeast at 7. Waco, sunny, 82, northeast at 10. Once again at 9 a.m., DFW Airport, sunny, 83, east at 10. Now let's check on your local forecast for the Dallas-Fort Worth Metroplex. Heat advisory in effect until 8 p.m. this evening. Today, sunny, hot with highs around 100. East winds 5 to 10 miles an hour. Heat index values up to 107. Tonight, mostly clear. Humid with lows in the upper 70s. Southeast winds 5 to 10 miles an hour. Friday, mostly sunny. Humid with highs in the upper 90s. South winds 5 to 10 miles an hour, increasing to 10 to 15 miles an hour in the afternoon. Heat index values up to 108 in the afternoon. And now the extended forecast. Friday night, mostly clear. Lows in the upper 70s. South winds 10 to 15 miles an hour. Saturday, mostly sunny. Hot with highs around 100. South winds 5 to 10 miles an hour. Heat index values up to 107. Saturday night, mostly clear. Lows around 80. Sunday, sunny, hot with highs around 100. Heat index values up to 110 in the afternoon. Sunday night, clear. Lows around 80. Monday, sunny, hot with highs 100 to 105. Heat index values up to 110 in the afternoon.
Monday night, clear. Lows in the lower 80s. Tuesday, sunny, hot with highs 100 to 105. Heat index values up to 110 in the afternoon. Tuesday night, clear. Lows in the lower 80s. Wednesday, sunny, hot with highs 100 to 105. Heat index values up to 110 in the afternoon. The forecast key messages for North and Central Texas. A heat advisory remains in effect across much of North and Central Texas through 8 p.m. tonight with heat index values up to 109. Expected heat advisories may be extended through the remainder of the week and weekend. The spotter information statement for North and Central Texas. Spotter activation is not expected at this time. The ultraviolet index forecast for July 23rd is 11, or extreme. The Dallas-Fort Worth climate summary for yesterday, July 22, 2026. Yesterday's high temperature was 106 degrees and the low 85 degrees. No precipitation fell yesterday, which leaves the monthly total at 1.36 inches. The total precipitation for the year still stands at 22.61 inches. There were no heating degree days yesterday and there were 31 cooling degree days yesterday. The normal high temperature for today is 97 degrees, and the normal low is 76. The record high for today is 105, which occurred in 1974, and the record low is 59, which occurred in 1970. Sunrise today is at 6:36 a.m. and sunset is at 8:33 p.m. The current time is 9:26 a.m. Central Daylight Time. 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The following reports of weather temperature and wind were made at 9 a.m. DFW Airport, sunny, 83, dew point 66, relative humidity 56%, wind east at 10, pressure 29.99 inches and rising. Fort Worth Meacham, sunny, 84, east at 13. Dallas Love Field, sunny, 85, east at 8, gusting to 17. Arlington, sunny, 83, northeast at 10. Denton, sunny, 83, east at 13, gusting to 21. Mineral Wells, sunny, 84, east at 8. Elsewhere around the region, Wichita Falls, sunny, 82, southeast at 12. Abilene, sunny, 86, southeast at 7. Waco, sunny, 82, northeast at 10. Once again at 9 a.m., DFW Airport, sunny, 83, east at 10. Now let's check on your local forecast for the Dallas-Fort Worth Metroplex. Heat advisory in effect until 8 p.m. this evening. Today, sunny, hot with highs around 100. East winds 5 to 10 miles an hour. Heat index values up to 107. Tonight, mostly clear. Humid with lows in the upper 70s. Southeast winds 5 to 10 miles an hour. Friday, mostly sunny. Humid with highs in the upper 90s. South winds 5 to 10 miles an hour, increasing to 10 to 15 miles an hour in the afternoon. Heat index values up to 108 in the afternoon. And now the extended forecast. Friday night, mostly clear. Lows in the upper 70s. South winds 10 to 15 miles an hour. Saturday, mostly sunny. Hot with highs around 100. South winds 5 to 10 miles an hour. Heat index values up to 107. Saturday night, mostly clear. Lows around 80. Sunday, sunny, hot with highs around 100. Heat index values up to 110 in the afternoon. Sunday night, clear. Lows around 80. Monday, sunny, hot with highs 100 to 105. Heat index values up to 110 in the afternoon. Monday night, clear. Lows in the lower 80s. Tuesday, sunny, hot with highs 100 to 105. Heat index values up to 110 in the afternoon. Tuesday night, clear. Lows in the lower 80s. Wednesday,
Sunny, hot with highs 100 to 105. Heat index values up to 110 in the afternoon. The forecast key messages for North and Central Texas. A heat advisory remains in effect across much of North and Central Texas through 8 p.m. tonight with heat index values up to 109. Expected heat advisories may be extended through the remainder of the week and weekend. The spotter information statement for North and Central Texas. Spotter activation is not expected at this time. Heat advisory remains in effect until 8 p.m. Central Daylight Time Thursday. Heat index values up to 109. The areas affected include portions of North and Central Texas. The hazardous weather conditions are expected from until 8 p.m. Central Daylight Time Thursday. Impacts: hot temperatures and high humidity will increase the risk for heat-related illnesses to occur, particularly for those working or participating in outdoor activities. Take extra precautions when outside by staying hydrated, wearing lightweight and loose-fitting clothing, and limiting strenuous activities to the early morning or evening. Check up on relatives and neighbors. Never leave young children or pets in an enclosed vehicle, even for a short time, as temperatures can quickly rise to life-threatening levels. Know the signs and symptoms of heat exhaustion and heat stroke. To reduce risk when outdoors, the Occupational Safety and Health Administration recommends scheduling frequent rest breaks in shaded or air-conditioned environments. Anyone overcome by heat should be moved to a cool and shaded location. Heat stroke is an emergency. Call 911 ASAP if you or someone you know is exhibiting signs of heat stroke. It is now time to check on the latest tropical activity in the Atlantic Ocean, Caribbean Sea, and the Gulf of Mexico. Here is Tropical Storm Bertha Intermediate Advisory Number 16, location 29.5 north 92.4 west, or about 145 miles west-southwest of New Orleans, Louisiana, or about 70 miles southeast of Lake Charles, Louisiana. Maximum sustained winds, 45 miles an hour, percent movement, west or 270 degrees at 13 miles an hour. Minimum central pressure, 1,003 millibars, or 29.62 inches. Remember, you can hear the tropical summary at the top and bottom of every hour when there is activity occurring in the Atlantic Basin. The ultraviolet index forecast for July 23rd is 11, or extreme. The Dallas-Fort Worth climate summary for yesterday, July 22, 2026. Yesterday's high temperature was 106 degrees and the low 85 degrees. No precipitation fell yesterday, which leaves the monthly total at 1.36 inches. The total precipitation for the year still stands at 22.61 inches. There were no heating degree days yesterday and there were 31 cooling degree days yesterday. The normal high temperature for today is 97 degrees, and the normal low is 76. The record high for today is 105, which occurred in 1974, and the record low is 59, which occurred in 1970. Sunrise today is at 6:36 a.m. and sunset is at 8:33 p.m. The current time is 9:33 a.m. Central Daylight Time. 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The following reports of weather temperature and wind were made at 9 a.m. DFW Airport, sunny, 83, dew point 66, relative humidity 56%, wind east at 10, pressure 29.99 inches and rising. Fort Worth Meacham, sunny, 84, east at 13. Dallas Love Field, sunny, 85, east at 8, gusting to 17. Arlington, sunny, 83, northeast at 10. Denton, sunny, 83, east at 13, gusting to 21. Mineral Wells, sunny, 84, east at 8. Elsewhere around the region, Wichita Falls, sunny, 82, southeast at 12. Abilene, sunny, 86, southeast at 7. Waco, sunny, 82, northeast at 10. Once again at 9 a.m., DFW Airport, sunny, 83, east at 10.
Now let's check on your local forecast for the Dallas-Fort Worth Metroplex. Heat advisory in effect until 8 p.m. this evening. Today, sunny, hot with highs around 100. East winds 5 to 10 miles an hour. Heat index values up to 107. Tonight, mostly clear. Humid with lows in the upper 70s. Southeast winds 5 to 10 miles an hour. Friday, mostly sunny. Humid with highs in the upper 90s. South winds 5 to 10 miles an hour, increasing to 10 to 15 miles an hour in the afternoon. Heat index values up to 108 in the afternoon. And now the extended forecast. Friday night, mostly clear. Lows in the upper 70s. South winds 10 to 15 miles an hour. Saturday, mostly sunny. Hot with highs around 100. South winds 5 to 10 miles an hour. Heat index values up to 107. Saturday night, mostly clear. Lows around 80. Sunday, sunny, hot with highs around 100. Heat index values up to 110 in the afternoon. Sunday night, clear. Lows around 80. Monday, sunny, hot with highs 100 to 105. Heat index values up to 110 in the afternoon. Monday night, clear. Lows in the lower 80s. Tuesday, sunny, hot with highs 100 to 105. Heat index values up to 110 in the afternoon. Tuesday night, clear. Lows in the lower 80s. Wednesday, sunny, hot with highs 100 to 105. Heat index values up to 110 in the afternoon. The forecast key messages for North and Central Texas. A heat advisory remains in effect across much of North and Central Texas through 8 p.m. tonight with heat index values up to 109. Expected heat advisories may be extended through the remainder of the week and weekend. The spotter information statement for North and Central Texas. Spotter activation is not expected at this time. The ultraviolet index forecast for July 23rd is 11, or extreme. The Dallas-Fort Worth climate summary for yesterday, July 22, 2026. Yesterday's high temperature was 106 degrees and the low 85 degrees. No precipitation fell yesterday, which leaves the monthly total at 1.36 inches. The total precipitation for the year still stands at 22.61 inches. There were no heating degree days yesterday and there were 31 cooling degree days yesterday. The normal high temperature for today is 97 degrees, and the normal low is 76. The record high for today is 105, which occurred in 1974, and the record low is 59, which occurred in 1970. Sunrise today is at 6:36 a.m. and sunset is at 8:33 p.m. The current time is 9:37 a.m. Central Daylight Time. 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The following reports of weather temperature and wind were made at 9 a.m. DFW Airport, sunny, 83, dew point 66, relative humidity 56%, wind east at 10, pressure 29.99 inches and rising. Fort Worth Meacham, sunny, 84, east at 13. Dallas Love Field, sunny, 85, east at 8, gusting to 17. Arlington, sunny, 83, northeast at 10. Denton, sunny, 83, east at 13, gusting to 21. Mineral Wells, sunny, 84, east at 8. Elsewhere around the region, Wichita Falls, sunny, 82, southeast at 12. Abilene, sunny, 86, southeast at 7. Waco, sunny, 82, northeast at 10. Once again at 9 a.m., DFW Airport, sunny, 83, east at 10. Now let's check on your local forecast for the Dallas-Fort Worth Metroplex. Heat advisory in effect until 8 p.m. this evening. Today, sunny, hot with highs around 100. East winds 5 to 10 miles an hour. Heat index values up to 107. Tonight, mostly clear.
humid with lows in the upper 70s. Southeast winds 5 to 10 miles an hour. Friday, mostly sunny. Humid with highs in the upper 90s. South winds 5 to 10 miles an hour, increasing to 10 to 15 miles an hour in the afternoon. Heat index values up to 108 in the afternoon. And now the extended forecast. Friday night, mostly clear. Lows in the upper 70s. South winds 10 to 15 miles an hour. Saturday, mostly sunny. Hot with highs around 100. South winds 5 to 10 miles an hour. Heat index values up to 107. Saturday night, mostly clear. Lows around 80. Sunday, sunny, hot with highs around 100. Heat index values up to 110 in the afternoon. Sunday night, clear. Lows around 80. Monday, sunny, hot with highs 100 to 105. Heat index values up to 110 in the afternoon. Monday night, clear. Lows in the lower 80s. Tuesday, sunny, hot with highs 100 to 105. Heat index values up to 110 in the afternoon. Tuesday night, clear. Lows in the lower 80s. Wednesday, sunny, hot with highs 100 to 105. Heat index values up to 110 in the afternoon. The forecast key messages for North and Central Texas. A heat advisory remains in effect across much of North and Central Texas through 8 p.m. tonight with heat index values up to 109. Expected heat advisories may be extended through the remainder of the week and weekend. The spotter information statement for North and Central Texas. Spotter activation is not expected at this time. The ultraviolet index forecast for July 23rd is 11, or extreme. The Dallas-Fort Worth climate summary for yesterday, July 22, 2026. Yesterday's high temperature was 106 degrees and the low 85 degrees. No precipitation fell yesterday, which leaves the monthly total at 1.36 inches. The total precipitation for the year still stands at 22.61 inches. There were no heating degree days yesterday and there were 31 cooling degree days yesterday. The normal high temperature for today is 97 degrees, and the normal low is 76. The record high for today is 105, which occurred in 1974, and the record low is 59, which occurred in 1970. Sunrise today is at 6:36 a.m. and sunset is at 8:33 p.m. The current time is 9:42 a.m. Central Daylight Time. 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The following reports of weather temperature and wind were made at 9 a.m. DFW Airport, sunny, 83, dew point 66, relative humidity 56%, wind east at 10, pressure 29.99 inches and rising. Fort Worth Meacham, sunny, 84, east at 13. Dallas Love Field, sunny, 85, east at 8, gusting to 17. Arlington, sunny, 83, northeast at 10. Denton, sunny, 83, east at 13, gusting to 21. Mineral Wells, sunny, 84, east at 8. Elsewhere around the region, Wichita Falls, sunny, 82, southeast at 12. Abilene, sunny, 86, southeast at 7. Waco, sunny, 82, northeast at 10. Once again at 9 a.m., DFW Airport, sunny, 83, east at 10. Now let's check on your local forecast for the Dallas-Fort Worth Metroplex. Heat advisory in effect until 8 p.m. this evening. Today, sunny, hot with highs around 100. East winds 5 to 10 miles an hour. Heat index values up to 107. Tonight, mostly clear. Humid with lows in the upper 70s. Southeast winds 5 to 10 miles an hour. Friday, mostly sunny. Humid with highs in the upper 90s. South winds 5 to 10 miles an hour, increasing to 10 to 15 miles an hour in the afternoon.
Heat index values up to 108 in the afternoon. And now the extended forecast. Friday night, mostly clear. Lows in the upper 70s. South winds 10 to 15 miles an hour. Saturday, mostly sunny. Hot with highs around 100. South winds 5 to 10 miles an hour. Heat index values up to 107. Saturday night, mostly clear. Lows around 80. Sunday, sunny, hot with highs around 100. Heat index values up to 110 in the afternoon. Sunday night, clear. Lows around 80. Monday, sunny, hot with highs 100 to 105. Heat index values up to 110 in the afternoon. Monday night, clear. Lows in the lower 80s. Tuesday, sunny, hot with highs 100 to 105. Heat index values up to 110 in the afternoon. Tuesday night, clear. Lows in the lower 80s. Wednesday, sunny, hot with highs 100 to 105. Heat index values up to 110 in the afternoon. The forecast key messages for North and Central Texas. A heat advisory remains in effect across much of North and Central Texas through 8 p.m. tonight with heat index values up to 109. Expected heat advisories may be extended through the remainder of the week and weekend. The spotter information statement for North and Central Texas. Spotter activation is not expected at this time. The ultraviolet index forecast for July 23rd is 11, or extreme. The Dallas-Fort Worth climate summary for yesterday, July 22, 2026. Yesterday's high temperature was 106 degrees and the low 85 degrees. No precipitation fell yesterday, which leaves the monthly total at 1.36 inches. The total precipitation for the year still stands at 22.61 inches. There were no heating degree days yesterday and there were 31 cooling degree days yesterday. The normal high temperature for today is 97 degrees, and the normal low is 76. The record high for today is 105, which occurred in 1974, and the record low is 59, which occurred in 1970. Sunrise today is at 6:36 a.m. and sunset is at 8:33 p.m. The current time is 9:47 a.m. Central Daylight Time. 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The following reports of weather temperature and wind were made at 9 a.m. DFW Airport, sunny, 83, dew point 66, relative humidity 56%, wind east at 10, pressure 29.99 inches and rising. Fort Worth Meacham, sunny, 84, east at 13. Dallas Love Field, sunny, 85, east at 8, gusting to 17. Arlington, sunny, 83, northeast at 10. Denton, sunny, 83, east at 13, gusting to 21. Mineral Wells, sunny, 84, east at 8. Elsewhere around the region, Wichita Falls, sunny, 82, southeast at 12. Abilene, sunny, 86, southeast at 7. Waco, sunny, 82, northeast at 10. Once again at 9 a.m., DFW Airport, sunny, 83, east at 10. Now let's check on your local forecast for the Dallas-Fort Worth Metroplex. Heat advisory in effect until 8 p.m. this evening. Today, sunny, hot with highs around 100. East winds 5 to 10 miles an hour. Heat index values up to 107. Tonight, mostly clear. Humid with lows in the upper 70s. Southeast winds 5 to 10 miles an hour. Friday, mostly sunny. Humid with highs in the upper 90s. South winds 5 to 10 miles an hour, increasing to 10 to 15 miles an hour in the afternoon. Heat index values up to 108 in the afternoon. And now the extended forecast. Friday night, mostly clear. Lows in the upper 70s. South winds 10 to 15 miles an hour. Saturday, mostly sunny. Hot with highs around 100.
South winds 5 to 10 miles an hour. Heat index values up to 107. Saturday night, mostly clear. Lows around 80. Sunday, sunny, hot with highs around 100. Heat index values up to 110 in the afternoon. Sunday night, clear. Lows around 80. Monday, sunny, hot with highs 100 to 105. Heat index values up to 110 in the afternoon. Monday night, clear. Lows in the lower 80s. Tuesday, sunny, hot with highs 100 to 100. Hot with highs around 100. South winds 5 to 10 miles an hour. Heat index values up to 107. Saturday night, mostly clear. Lows around 80. Sunday, sunny, hot with highs around 100. Heat index values up to 110 in the afternoon. Sunday night, clear. Lows around 80. Monday, sunny, hot with highs 100 to 105. Heat index values.

110 in the afternoon. The forecast key messages for North and Central Texas. A heat advisory remains in effect across much of North and Central Texas through 8 p.m. tonight with heat index values up to 109. Expected heat advisories may be extended through the remainder of the week and weekend. The spotter information statement for North and Central Texas. Spotter activation is not expected at this time. The ultraviolet index forecast for July 23rd is 11, or extreme. The Dallas-Fort Worth climate summary for yesterday, July 22, 2026. Yesterday's high temperature was 106 degrees and the low 85 degrees. No precipitation fell yesterday, which leaves the monthly total at 1.36 inches. The total precipitation for the year still stands at 22.61 inches. There were no heating degree days yesterday and there were 31 cooling degree days yesterday. The normal high temperature for today is 97 degrees, and the normal low is 76. The record high for today is 105, which occurred in 1974, and the record low is 59, which occurred in 1970. Sunrise today is at 6:36 a.m. and sunset is at 8:33 p.m. The current time is 9:51 a.m. Central Daylight Time. 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The following reports of weather temperature and wind were made at 9 a.m. DFW Airport, sunny, 83, dew point 66, relative humidity 56%, wind east at 10, pressure 29.99 inches and rising. Fort Worth Meacham, sunny, 84, east at 13. Dallas Love Field, sunny, 85, east at 8, gusting to 17. Arlington, sunny, 83, northeast at 10. Denton, sunny, 83, east at 13, gusting to 21. Mineral Wells, sunny, 84, east at 8. Elsewhere around the region, Wichita Falls, sunny, 82, southeast at 12. Abilene, sunny, 86, southeast at 7. Waco, sunny, 82, northeast at 10. Once again at 9 a.m., DFW Airport, sunny, 83, east at 10. Now let's check on your local forecast for the Dallas-Fort Worth Metroplex. Heat advisory in effect until 8 p.m. this evening. Today, sunny, hot with highs around 100. East winds 5 to 10 miles an hour. Heat index values up to 107. Tonight, mostly clear. Humid with lows in the upper 70s. Southeast winds 5 to 10 miles an hour. Friday, mostly sunny. Humid with highs in the upper 90s. South winds 5 to 10 miles an hour, increasing to 10 to 15 miles an hour in the afternoon. Heat index values up to 108 in the afternoon. And now the extended forecast. Friday night, mostly clear. Lows in the upper 70s. South winds 10 to 15 miles an hour. Saturday, mostly sunny. Hot with highs around 100. South winds 5 to 10 miles an hour. Heat index values up to 107. Saturday night, mostly clear. Lows around 80. Sunday, sunny, hot with highs around 100. Heat index values up to 110 in the afternoon. Sunday night, clear. Lows around 80. Monday, sunny, hot with highs 100 to 105. Heat index values up to 110 in the afternoon. Monday night, clear. Lows in the lower 80s. Tuesday, sunny, hot with highs 100 to 105. Heat index values up to 110 in the afternoon. Tuesday night, clear. Lows in the lower 80s. Wednesday, sunny, hot with highs 100 to 105. Heat index values up to 110 in the afternoon. The forecast key messages for North and Central Texas. A heat advisory remains in effect across much of North and Central Texas through 8 p.m. tonight with heat index values up to 109. Expected heat advisories may be extended through the remainder of the week and weekend. The spotter information statement.

treatment for North and Central Texas. Spotter activation is not expected at this time. The ultraviolet index forecast for July 23rd is 11, or extreme. The Dallas-Fort Worth climate summary for yesterday, July 22, 2026. Yesterday's high temperature was 106 degrees and the low 85 degrees. No precipitation fell yesterday, which leaves the monthly total at 1.36 inches. The total precipitation for the year still stands at 22.61 inches. There were no heating degree days yesterday and there were 31 cooling degree days yesterday. The normal high temperature for today is 97 degrees, and the normal low is 76. The record high for today is 105, which occurred in 1974, and the record low is 59, which occurred in 1970. Sunrise today is at 6:36 a.m. and sunset is at 8:33 p.m. The current time is 9:56 a.m. Central Daylight Time. 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The following reports of weather temperature and wind were made at 9 a.m. DFW Airport, sunny, 83, dew point 66, relative humidity 56%, wind east at 10, pressure 29.99 inches and rising. Fort Worth Meacham, sunny, 84, east at 13. Dallas Love Field, sunny, 85, east at 8, gusting to 17. Arlington, sunny, 83, northeast at 10. Denton, sunny, 83, east at 13, gusting to 21. Mineral Wells, sunny, 84, east at 8. Elsewhere around the region, Wichita Falls, sunny, 82, southeast at 12. Abilene, sunny, 86, southeast at 7. Waco, sunny, 82, northeast at 10. Once again at 9 a.m., DFW Airport, sunny, 83, east at 10. Now let's check on your local forecast for the Dallas-Fort Worth Metroplex. Heat advisory in effect until 8 p.m. this evening. Today, sunny, hot with highs around 100. East winds 5 to 10 miles an hour. Heat index values up to 107. Tonight, mostly clear. Humid with lows in the upper 70s. Southeast winds 5 to 10 miles an hour. Friday, mostly sunny. Humid with highs in the upper 90s. South winds 5 to 10 miles an hour, increasing to 10 to 15 miles an hour in the afternoon. Heat index values up to 108 in the afternoon. And now the extended forecast. Friday night, mostly clear. Lows in the upper 70s. South winds 10 to 15 miles an hour. Saturday, mostly sunny. Hot with highs around 100. South winds 5 to 10 miles an hour. Heat index values up to 107. Saturday night, mostly clear. Lows around 80. Sunday, sunny, hot with highs around 100. Heat index values up to 110 in the afternoon. Sunday night, clear. Lows around 80. Monday, sunny, hot with highs 100 to 105. Heat index values up to 110 in the afternoon. Monday night, clear. Lows in the lower 80s. Tuesday, sunny, hot with highs 100 to 105. Heat index values up to 110 in the afternoon. Tuesday night, clear. Lows in the lower 80s. Wednesday, sunny, hot with highs 100 to 105. Heat index values up to 110 in the afternoon. The forecast key messages for North and Central Texas. A heat advisory remains in effect across much of North and Central Texas through 8 p.m. tonight with heat index values up to 109. Expected heat advisories may be extended through the remainder of the week and weekend. The spotter information statement for North and Central Texas. Spotter activation is not expected at this time. The ultraviolet index forecast for July 23rd is 11, or extreme. Heat advisory remains in effect until 8 p.m. Central Daylight Time Thursday. Heat index values up to 109.
The areas affected include portions of North and Central Texas. The hazardous weather conditions are expected from until 8 p.m. Central Daylight Time Thursday. Impacts: hot temperatures and high humidity will increase the risk for heat-related illnesses to occur, particularly for those working or participating in outdoor activities. Take extra precautions when outside by staying hydrated, wearing lightweight and loose-fitting clothing, and limiting strenuous activities to the early morning or evening. 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Never leave young children or pets in an enclosed vehicle, even for a short time, as temperatures can quickly rise to life-threatening levels. 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Anyone overcome by heat should be moved to a cool and shaded location. Heat stroke is an emergency. Call 911 ASAP if you or someone you know is exhibiting signs of heat stroke. It is now time to check on the latest tropical activity in the Atlantic Ocean, Caribbean Sea, and the Gulf of Mexico. Here is Tropical Storm Bertha Advisory Number 17, location 29.6 north 93.2 west, we're about 35 miles south of Lake Charles, Louisiana, we're about 100 miles east northeast of Galveston, Texas. Maximum sustained winds, 45 miles an hour, percent movement, west or 275 degrees at 10 miles an hour, minimum central pressure, 1,004 millibars, or 29.65 inches. Remember, you can hear the tropical summary at the top and bottom of every hour when there is activity occurring in the Atlantic Basin. The current time is 10:02 a.m. Central Daylight Time. 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The following reports of weather temperature and wind were made at 10 a.m. DFW Airport, sunny, 85, dew point 68, relative humidity 56%, wind east at 8, pressure 29.99 inches and steady. At Fort Worth Meacham, 86, dew point 70, relative humidity 58%, pressure 30.00 inches and rising. Dallas Love Field, sunny, 87, east at 8. Arlington, sunny, 85, east at 7. Denton, sunny, 85, east at 10. Mineral Wells, sunny, 86, southeast at 8. Elsewhere around the region, Wichita Falls, sunny, 86, southeast at 10. Abilene, sunny, 89, southeast at 12. Waco, sunny, 85, north at 9. Tyler, sunny, 83, northeast at 10. Once again at 10 a.m., DFW Airport, sunny, 85, east at 8. Now let's check on your local forecast for the Dallas-Fort Worth Metroplex. Heat advisory in effect until 8 p.m. this evening. Today, sunny, hot with highs around 100. East winds 5 to 10 miles an hour. Heat index values up to 107. Tonight, mostly clear. Humid with lows in the upper 70s. Southeast winds 5 to 10 miles an hour. Friday, mostly sunny. Humid with highs in the upper 90s. South winds 5 to 10 miles an hour, increasing to 10 to 15 miles an hour in the afternoon. Heat index values up to 108 in the afternoon. And now the extended forecast. Friday night, mostly clear. Lows in the upper 70s. South winds 10 to 15 miles an hour. Saturday, mostly sunny. Hot with highs around 100. South winds 5 to 10 miles an hour. Heat index values up to 107. Saturday night, mostly clear. Lows around 80. Sunday, sunny, hot with highs around 100. Heat index values up to 110 in the afternoon. Sunday night, clear. Lows around 80. Monday, sunny, hot with highs 100 to 105. Heat index values up to 110 in the afternoon. Monday night, clear. Lows in the lower 80s. Tuesday, sunny, hot with highs 100 to 105. Heat index values up to 110 in the afternoon.
Tuesday night, clear. Lows in the lower 80s. Wednesday, sunny, hot with highs 100 to 105. Heat index values up to 110 in the afternoon. The forecast key messages for North and Central Texas. A heat advisory remains in effect across much of North and Central Texas through 8 p.m. tonight with heat index values up to 109. Expected heat advisories may be extended through the remainder of the week and weekend. The spotter information statement for North and Central Texas. Spotter activation is not expected at this time. The ultraviolet index forecast for July 23rd is 11, or extreme. Current time is 10:06 a.m. Central Daylight Time. 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The following reports of weather temperature and wind were made at 10 a.m. DFW Airport, sunny, 85, dew point 68, relative humidity 56%, wind east at 8, pressure 29.99 inches and steady. At Fort Worth Meacham, 86, dew point 70, relative humidity 58%, pressure 30.00 inches and rising. Dallas Love Field, sunny, 87, east at 8. Arlington, sunny, 85, east at 7. Denton, sunny, 85, east at 10. Mineral Wells, sunny, 86, southeast at 8. Elsewhere around the region, Wichita Falls, sunny, 86, southeast at 10. Abilene, sunny, 89, southeast at 12. Waco, sunny, 85, north at 9. Tyler, sunny, 83, northeast at 10. Once again at 10 a.m., DFW Airport, sunny, 85, east at 8. Now let's check on your local forecast for the Dallas-Fort Worth Metroplex. Heat advisory in effect until 8 p.m. this evening. Today, sunny, hot with highs around 100. East winds 5 to 10 miles an hour. Heat index values up to 107. Tonight, mostly clear. Humid with lows in the upper 70s. Southeast winds 5 to 10 miles an hour. Friday, mostly sunny. Humid with highs in the upper 90s. South winds 5 to 10 miles an hour, increasing to 10 to 15 miles an hour in the afternoon. Heat index values up to 108 in the afternoon. And now the extended forecast. Friday night, mostly clear. Lows in the upper 70s. South winds 10 to 15 miles an hour. Saturday, mostly sunny. Hot with highs around 100. South winds 5 to 10 miles an hour. Heat index values up to 107. Saturday night, mostly clear. Lows around 80. Sunday, sunny, hot with highs around 100. Heat index values up to 110 in the afternoon. Sunday night, clear. Lows around 80. Monday, sunny, hot with highs 100 to 105. Heat index values up to 110 in the afternoon. Monday night, clear. Lows in the lower 80s. Tuesday, sunny, hot with highs 100 to 105. Heat index values up to 110 in the afternoon. Tuesday night, clear. Lows in the lower 80s. Wednesday, sunny, hot with highs 100 to 105. Heat index values up to 110 in the afternoon. The forecast key messages for North and Central Texas. A heat advisory remains in effect across much of North and Central Texas through 8 p.m. tonight with heat index values up to 109. Expected heat advisories may be extended through the remainder of the week and weekend. The spotter information statement for North and Central Texas. Spotter activation is not expected at this time. The ultraviolet index forecast for July 23rd is 11, or extreme. The current time is 10:09 a.m. Central Daylight Time. 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The following reports of weather temperature and wind were made at 10 a.m.
DFW Airport, sunny, 85, dew point 68, relative humidity 56%, wind east at 8, pressure 29.99 inches and steady. At Fort Worth Meacham, 86, dew point 70, relative humidity 58%, pressure 30.00 inches and rising. Dallas Love Field, sunny, 87, east at 8. Arlington, sunny, 85, east at 7. Denton, sunny, 85, east at 10. Mineral Wells, sunny, 86, southeast at 8. Elsewhere around the region, Wichita Falls, sunny, 86, southeast at 10. Abilene, sunny, 89, southeast at 12. Waco, sunny, 85, north at 9. Tyler, sunny, 83, northeast at 10. Once again at 10 a.m., DFW Airport, sunny, 85, east at 8. The following reports of weather temperature and wind were made at 10 a.m. DFW Airport, sunny, 85, dew point 68, relative humidity 56%, wind east at 8, pressure 29.99 inches and steady. At Fort Worth Meacham, 86, dew point 70, relative humidity 58%, pressure 30.00 inches and rising. Dallas Love Field, sunny, 87, east at 8. Arlington, sunny, 85, east at 7. Denton, sunny, 85, east at 10. Mineral Wells, sunny, 86, southeast at 8. Elsewhere around the region, Wichita Falls, sunny, 86, southeast at 10. Abilene, sunny, 89, southeast at 12. Waco, sunny, 85, north at 9. Tyler, sunny, 83, northeast at 10. Once again at 10 a.m., DFW Airport, sunny, 85, east at 8. Now let's check on your local forecast for the Dallas-Fort Worth Metroplex. Heat advisory in effect until 8 p.m. this evening. Today, sunny, hot with highs around 100. East winds 5 to 10 miles an hour. Heat index values up to 107. Tonight, mostly clear. Humid with lows in the upper 70s. Southeast winds 5 to 10 miles an hour. Friday, mostly sunny. Humid with highs in the upper 90s. South winds 5 to 10 miles an hour, increasing to 10 to 15 miles an hour in the afternoon. Heat index values up to 108 in the afternoon. And now the extended forecast. Friday night, mostly clear. Lows in the upper 70s. South winds 10 to 15 miles an hour. Saturday, mostly sunny. Hot with highs around 100. South winds 5 to 10 miles an hour. Heat index values up to 107. Saturday night, mostly clear. Lows around 80. Sunday, sunny, hot with highs around 100. Heat index values up to 110 in the afternoon. Sunday night, clear. Lows around 80. Monday, sunny, hot with highs 100 to 105. Heat index values up to 110 in the afternoon. Monday night, clear. Lows in the lower 80s. Tuesday, sunny, hot with highs 100 to 105. Heat index values up to 110 in the afternoon. Tuesday night, clear. Lows in the lower 80s. Wednesday, sunny, hot with highs 100 to 105. Heat index values up to 110 in the afternoon. The forecast key messages for North and Central Texas. A heat advisory remains in effect across much of North and Central Texas through 8 p.m. tonight with heat index values up to 109. Expected heat advisories may be extended through the remainder of the week and weekend. The spotter information statement for North and Central Texas. Spotter activation is not expected at this time. The ultraviolet index forecast for July 23rd is 11, or extreme. The current time is 10:14 a.m. Central Daylight Time. 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The following reports of weather temperature and wind were made at 10 a.m.
DFW Airport, sunny, 85, dew point 68, relative humidity 56%, wind east at 8, pressure 29.99 inches and steady. At Fort Worth Meacham, 86, dew point 70, relative humidity 58%, pressure 30.00 inches and rising. Dallas Love Field, sunny, 87, east at 8. Arlington, sunny, 85, east at 7. Denton, sunny, 85, east at 10. Mineral Wells, sunny, 86, southeast at 8. Elsewhere around the region, Wichita Falls, sunny, 86, southeast at 10. Abilene, sunny, 89, southeast at 12. Waco, sunny, 85, north at 9. Tyler, sunny, 83, northeast at 10. Once again at 10 a.m., DFW Airport, sunny, 85, east at 8. Now let's check on your local forecast for the Dallas-Fort Worth Metroplex. Heat advisory in effect until 8 p.m. this evening. Today, sunny, hot with highs around 100. East winds 5 to 10 miles an hour. Heat index values up to 107. Tonight, mostly clear. Humid with lows in the upper 70s. Southeast winds 5 to 10 miles an hour. Friday, mostly sunny. Humid with highs in the upper 90s. South winds 5 to 10 miles an hour, increasing to 10 to 15 miles an hour in the afternoon. Heat index values up to 108 in the afternoon. And now the extended forecast. Friday night, mostly clear. Lows in the upper 70s. South winds 10 to 15 miles an hour. Saturday, mostly sunny. Hot with highs around 100. South winds 5 to 10 miles an hour. Heat index values up to 107. Saturday night, mostly clear. Lows around 80. Sunday, sunny, hot with highs around 100. Heat index values up to 110 in the afternoon. Sunday night, clear. Lows around 80. Monday, sunny, hot with highs 100 to 105. Heat index values up to 110 in the afternoon. Monday night, clear. Lows in the lower 80s. Tuesday, sunny, hot with highs 100 to 105. Heat index values up to 110 in the afternoon. Tuesday night, clear. Lows in the lower 80s. Wednesday, sunny, hot with highs 100 to 105. Heat index values up to 110 in the afternoon. The forecast key messages for North and Central Texas. A heat advisory remains in effect across much of North and Central Texas through 8 p.m. tonight with heat index values up to 109. Expected heat advisories may be extended through the remainder of the week and weekend. The spotter information statement for North and Central Texas. Spotter activation is not expected at this time. The ultraviolet index forecast for July 23rd is 11, or extreme. The current time is 10:18 a.m. Central Daylight Time. 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The following reports of weather temperature and wind were made at 10 a.m. DFW Airport, sunny, 85, dew point 68, relative humidity 56%, wind east at 8, pressure 29.99 inches and steady. At Fort Worth Meacham, 86, dew point 70, relative humidity 58%, pressure 30.00 inches and rising. Dallas Love Field, sunny, 87, east at 8. Arlington, sunny, 85, east at 7. Denton, sunny, 85, east at 10. Mineral Wells, sunny, 86, southeast at 8. Elsewhere around the region, Wichita Falls, sunny, 86, southeast at 10. Abilene, sunny, 89, southeast at 12. Waco, sunny, 85, north at 9. Tyler, sunny, 83, northeast at 10. Once again at 10 a.m., DFW Airport, sunny, 85, east at 8.
Now let's check on your local forecast for the Dallas-Fort Worth Metroplex. Heat advisory in effect until 8 p.m. this evening. Today, sunny, hot with highs around 100. East winds 5 to 10 miles an hour. Heat index values up to 107. Tonight, mostly clear. Humid with lows in the upper 70s. Southeast winds 5 to 10 miles an hour. Friday, mostly sunny. Humid with highs in the upper 90s. South winds 5 to 10 miles an hour, increasing to 10 to 15 miles an hour in the afternoon. Heat index values up to 108 in the afternoon. And now the extended forecast. Friday night, mostly clear. Lows in the upper 70s. South winds 10 to 15 miles an hour. Saturday, mostly sunny. Hot with highs around 100. South winds 5 to 10 miles an hour. Heat index values up to 107. Saturday night, mostly clear. Lows around 80. Sunday, sunny, hot with highs around 100. Heat index values up to 110 in the afternoon. Sunday night, clear. Lows around 80. Monday, sunny, hot with highs 100 to 105. Heat index values up to 110 in the afternoon. Monday night, clear. Lows in the lower 80s. Tuesday, sunny, hot with highs 100 to 105. Heat index values up to 110 in the afternoon. Tuesday night, clear. Lows in the lower 80s. Wednesday, sunny, hot with highs 100 to 105. Heat index values up to 110 in the afternoon. The forecast key messages for North and Central Texas. A heat advisory remains in effect across much of North and Central Texas through 8 p.m. tonight with heat index values up to 109. Expected heat advisories may be extended through the remainder of the week and weekend. The spotter information statement for North and Central Texas. Spotter activation is not expected at this time. The ultraviolet index forecast for July 23rd is 11, or extreme. The current time is 10:22 a.m. Central Daylight Time. 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The following reports of weather temperature and wind were made at 10 a.m. DFW Airport, sunny, 85, dew point 68, relative humidity 56%, wind east at 8, pressure 29.99 inches and steady. At Fort Worth Meacham, 86, dew point 70, relative humidity 58%, pressure 30.00 inches and rising. Dallas Love Field, sunny, 87, east at 8. Arlington, sunny, 85, east at 7. Denton, sunny, 85, east at 10. Mineral Wells, sunny, 86, southeast at 8. Elsewhere around the region, Wichita Falls, sunny, 86, southeast at 10. Abilene, sunny, 89, southeast at 12. Waco, sunny, 85, north at 9. Tyler, sunny, 83, northeast at 10. Once again at 10 a.m., DFW Airport, sunny, 85, east at 8. Now let's check on your local forecast for the Dallas-Fort Worth Metroplex. Heat advisory in effect until 8 p.m. this evening. Today, sunny, hot with highs around 100. East winds 5 to 10 miles an hour. Heat index values up to 107. Tonight, mostly clear. Humid with lows in the upper 70s. Southeast winds 5 to 10 miles an hour. Friday, mostly sunny. Humid with highs in the upper 90s. South winds 5 to 10 miles an hour, increasing to 10 to 15 miles an hour in the afternoon. Heat index values up to 108 in the afternoon. And now the extended forecast. Friday night, mostly clear. Lows in the upper 70s. South winds 10 to 15 miles an hour. Saturday, mostly sunny. Hot with highs around 100. South winds 5 to 10 miles an hour. Heat index values up to 107.
Saturday night, mostly clear. Lows around 80. Sunday, sunny, hot with highs around 100. Heat index values up to 110 in the afternoon. Sunday night, clear. Lows around 80. Monday, sunny, hot with highs 100 to 105. Heat index values up to 110 in the afternoon. Monday night, clear. Lows in the lower 80s. Tuesday, sunny, hot with highs 100 to 105. Heat index values up to 110 in the afternoon. Tuesday night, clear. Lows in the lower 80s. Wednesday, sunny, hot with highs 100 to 105. Heat index values up to 110 in the afternoon. The forecast key messages for North and Central Texas. A heat advisory remains in effect across much of North and Central Texas through 8 p.m. tonight with heat index values up to 109. Expected heat advisories may be extended through the remainder of the week and weekend. The spotter information statement for North and Central Texas. Spotter activation is not expected at this time. The ultraviolet index forecast for July 23rd is 11, or extreme. The current time is 10:26 a.m. Central Daylight Time. 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The following reports of weather temperature and wind were made at 10 a.m. DFW Airport, sunny, 85, dew point 68, relative humidity 56%, wind east at 8, pressure 29.99 inches and steady. At Fort Worth Meacham, 86, dew point 70, relative humidity 58%, pressure 30.00 inches and rising. Dallas Love Field, sunny, 87, east at 8. Arlington, sunny, 85, east at 7. Denton, sunny, 85, east at 10. Mineral Wells, sunny, 86, southeast at 8. Elsewhere around the region, Wichita Falls, sunny, 86, southeast at 10. Abilene, sunny, 89, southeast at 12. Waco, sunny, 85, north at 9. Tyler, sunny, 83, northeast at 10. Once again at 10 a.m., DFW Airport, sunny, 85, east at 8. Now let's check on your local forecast for the Dallas-Fort Worth Metroplex. Heat advisory in effect until 8 p.m. this evening. Today, sunny, hot with highs around 100. East winds 5 to 10 miles an hour. Heat index values up to 107. Tonight, mostly clear. Humid with lows in the upper 70s. Southeast winds 5 to 10 miles an hour. Friday, mostly sunny. Humid with highs in the upper 90s. South winds 5 to 10 miles an hour, increasing to 10 to 15 miles an hour in the afternoon. Heat index values up to 108 in the afternoon. And now the extended forecast. Friday night, mostly clear. Lows in the upper 70s. South winds 10 to 15 miles an hour. Saturday, mostly sunny. Hot with highs around 100. South winds 5 to 10 miles an hour. Heat index values up to 107. Saturday night, mostly clear. Lows around 80. Sunday, sunny, hot with highs around 100. Heat index values up to 110 in the afternoon. Sunday night, clear. Lows around 80. Monday, sunny, hot with highs 100 to 105. Heat index values up to 110 in the afternoon. Monday night, clear. Lows in the lower 80s. Tuesday, sunny, hot with highs 100 to 105. Heat index values up to 110 in the afternoon. Tuesday night, clear. Lows in the lower 80s. Wednesday, sunny, hot with highs 100 to 105. Heat index values up to 110 in the afternoon. The forecast key messages for North and Central Texas.
A heat advisory remains in effect across much of North and Central Texas through 8 p.m. tonight, with heat index values up to 109. Expected heat advisories may be extended through the remainder of the week and weekend. The spotter information statement for North and Central Texas. Spotter activation is not expected at this time. Heat advisory remains in effect until 8 p.m. Central Daylight Time Thursday. Heat index values up to 109. The areas affected include portions of North and Central Texas. The hazardous weather conditions are expected from until 8 p.m. Central Daylight Time Thursday. Impacts: hot temperatures and high humidity will increase the risk for heat-related illnesses to occur, particularly for those working or participating in outdoor activities. Take extra precautions when outside by staying hydrated, wearing lightweight and loose-fitting clothing, and limiting strenuous activities to the early morning or evening. Check up on relatives and neighbors. Never leave young children or pets in an enclosed vehicle, even for a short time, as temperatures can quickly rise to life-threatening levels. Know the signs and symptoms of heat exhaustion and heat stroke. To reduce risk when outdoors, the Occupational Safety and Health Administration recommends scheduling frequent rest breaks in shaded or air-conditioned environments. Anyone overcome by heat should be moved to a cool and shaded location. Heat stroke is an emergency. Call 911 ASAP if you or someone you know is exhibiting signs of heat stroke. It is now time to check on the latest tropical activity in the Atlantic Ocean, Caribbean Sea, and the Gulf of Mexico. Here is Tropical Storm Bertha Advisory Number 17, location 29.6 north 93.2 west. We're about 35 miles south of Lake Charles, Louisiana. We're about 100 miles east-northeast of Galveston, Texas. Maximum sustained winds, 45 miles an hour, percent movement, west or 275 degrees at 10 miles an hour. Minimum central pressure, 1,004 millibars, or 29.65 inches. Remember, you can hear the tropical summary at the top and bottom of every hour when there is activity occurring in the Atlantic Basin. The ultraviolet index forecast for July 23rd is 11, or extreme. The current time is 10:32 a.m. Central Daylight Time. 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The following reports of weather temperature and wind were made at 10 a.m. DFW Airport, sunny, 85, dew point 68, relative humidity 56%, wind east at 8, pressure 29.99 inches and steady. At Fort Worth Meacham, 86, dew point 70, relative humidity 58%, pressure 30.00 inches and rising. Dallas Love Field, sunny, 87, east at 8. Arlington, sunny, 85, east at 7. Denton, sunny, 85, east at 10. Mineral Wells, sunny, 86, southeast at 8. Elsewhere around the region, Wichita Falls, sunny, 86, southeast at 10. Abilene, sunny, 89, southeast at 12. Waco, sunny, 85, north at 9. Tyler, sunny, 83, northeast at 10. Once again at 10 a.m., DFW Airport, sunny, 85, east at 8. Now let's check on your local forecast for the Dallas-Fort Worth Metroplex. Heat advisory in effect until 8 p.m. this evening. Today, sunny, hot with highs around 100. East winds 5 to 10 miles an hour. Heat index values up to 107. Tonight, mostly clear. Humid with lows in the upper 70s. Southeast winds 5 to 10 miles an hour. Friday, mostly sunny. Humid with highs in the upper 90s. South winds 5 to 10 miles an hour, increasing to 10 to 15 miles an hour in the afternoon. Heat index values up to 108 in the afternoon. And now the extended forecast. Friday night, mostly clear. Lows in the upper 70s. South winds 10 to 15 miles an hour. Saturday, mostly sunny. Hot with highs around 100. South winds 5 to 10 miles an hour. Heat index values up to 107.
Saturday night, mostly clear. Lows around 80. Sunday, sunny, hot with highs around 100. Heat index values up to 110 in the afternoon. Sunday night, clear. Lows around 80. Monday, sunny, hot with highs 100 to 105. Heat index values up to 110 in the afternoon. Monday night, clear. Lows in the lower 80s. Tuesday, sunny, hot with highs 100 to 105. Heat index values up to 110 in the afternoon. Tuesday night, clear. Lows in the lower 80s. Wednesday, sunny, hot with highs 100 to 105. Heat index values up to 110 in the afternoon. The forecast key messages for North and Central Texas. A heat advisory remains in effect across much of North and Central Texas through 8 p.m. tonight with heat index values up to 109. Expected heat advisories may be extended through the remainder of the week and weekend. The spotter information statement for North and Central Texas. Spotter activation is not expected at this time. The ultraviolet index forecast for July 23rd is 11, or extreme. The current time is 10:36 a.m. Central Daylight Time. 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The following reports of weather temperature and wind were made at 10 a.m. DFW Airport, sunny, 85, dew point 68, relative humidity 56%, wind east at 8, pressure 29.99 inches and steady. At Fort Worth Meacham, 86, dew point 70, relative humidity 58%, pressure 30.00 inches and rising. Dallas Love Field, sunny, 87, east at 8. Arlington, sunny, 85, east at 7. Denton, sunny, 85, east at 10. Mineral Wells, sunny, 86, southeast at 8. Elsewhere around the region, Wichita Falls, sunny, 86, southeast at 10. Abilene, sunny, 89, southeast at 12. Waco, sunny, 85, north at 9. Tyler, sunny, 83, northeast at 10. Once again at 10 a.m., DFW Airport, sunny, 85, east at 8. Now let's check on your local forecast for the Dallas-Fort Worth Metroplex. Heat advisory in effect until 8 p.m. this evening. Today, sunny, hot with highs around 100. East winds 5 to 10 miles an hour. Heat index values up to 107. Tonight, mostly clear. Humid with lows in the upper 70s. Southeast winds 5 to 10 miles an hour. Friday, mostly sunny. Humid with highs in the upper 90s. South winds 5 to 10 miles an hour, increasing to 10 to 15 miles an hour in the afternoon. Heat index values up to 108 in the afternoon. And now the extended forecast. Friday night, mostly clear. Lows in the upper 70s. South winds 10 to 15 miles an hour. Saturday, mostly sunny. Hot with highs around 100. South winds 5 to 10 miles an hour. Heat index values up to 107. Saturday night, mostly clear. Lows around 80. Sunday, sunny, hot with highs around 100. Heat index values up to 110 in the afternoon. Sunday night, clear. Lows around 80. Monday, sunny, hot with highs 100 to 105. Heat index values up to 110 in the afternoon. Monday night, clear. Lows in the lower 80s. Tuesday, sunny, hot with highs 100 to 105. Heat index values up to 110 in the afternoon. Tuesday night, clear. Lows in the lower 80s. Wednesday, sunny, hot with highs 100 to 105. Heat index values up to 110 in the afternoon. The forecast key messages for North and Central Texas.
A heat advisory remains in effect across much of north and central Texas through 8 p.m. tonight, with heat index values up to 109. Expected heat advisories may be extended through the remainder of the week and weekend. The spotter information statement for north and central Texas. Spotter activation is not expected at this time. The ultraviolet index forecast for July 23rd is 11, or extreme. The current time is 10:40 a.m. Central Daylight Time. 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The following reports of weather temperature and wind were made at 10 a.m. DFW Airport, sunny, 85, dew point 68, relative humidity 56%, wind east at 8, pressure 29.99 inches and steady. At Fort Worth Meacham, 86, dew point 70, relative humidity 58%, pressure 30.00 inches and rising. Dallas Love Field, sunny, 87, east at 8. Arlington, sunny, 85, east at 7. Denton, sunny, 85, east at 10. Mineral Wells, sunny, 86, southeast at 8. Elsewhere around the region, Wichita Falls, sunny, 86, southeast at 10. Abilene, sunny, 89, southeast at 12. Waco, sunny, 85, north at 9. Tyler, sunny, 83, northeast at 10. Once again at 10 a.m., DFW Airport, sunny, 85, east at 8. Now let's check on your local forecast for the Dallas-Fort Worth Metroplex. Heat advisory in effect until 8 p.m. this evening. Today, sunny, hot with highs around 100. East winds 5 to 10 miles an hour. Heat index values up to 107. Tonight, mostly clear. Humid with lows in the upper 70s. Southeast winds 5 to 10 miles an hour. Friday, mostly sunny. Humid with highs in the upper 90s. South winds 5 to 10 miles an hour, increasing to 10 to 15 miles an hour in the afternoon. Heat index values up to 108 in the afternoon. And now the extended forecast. Friday night, mostly clear. Lows in the upper 70s. South winds 10 to 15 miles an hour. Saturday, mostly sunny. Hot with highs around 100. South winds 5 to 10 miles an hour. Heat index values up to 107. Saturday night, mostly clear. Lows around 80. Sunday, sunny, hot with highs around 100. Heat index values up to 110 in the afternoon. Sunday night, clear. Lows around 80. Monday, sunny, hot with highs 100 to 105. Heat index values up to 110 in the afternoon. Monday night, clear. Lows in the lower 80s. Tuesday, sunny, hot with highs 100 to 105. Heat index values up to 110 in the afternoon. Tuesday night, clear. Lows in the lower 80s. Wednesday, sunny, hot with highs 100 to 105. Heat index values up to 110 in the afternoon. The forecast key messages for north and central Texas. A heat advisory remains in effect across much of north and central Texas through 8 p.m. tonight, with heat index values up to 109. Expected heat advisories may be extended through the remainder of the week and weekend. The spotter information statement for north and central Texas. Spotter activation is not expected at this time. The ultraviolet index forecast for July 23rd is 11, or extreme. The current time is 10:44 a.m. Central Daylight Time. 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The following reports of weather temperature and wind were made at 10 a.m. DFW Airport, sunny, 85, dew point 68, relative humidity 56%, wind east at 8, pressure 29.99 inches and steady.
at Fort Worth, Meacham, 86, dew point 70, relative humidity 58%, pressure 30.00 inches and rising. Dallas Love Field, sunny, 87, east at 8. Arlington, sunny, 85, east at 7. Denton, sunny, 85, east at 10. Mineral Wells, sunny, 86, southeast at 8. Elsewhere around the region, Wichita Falls, sunny, 86, southeast at 10. Abilene, sunny, 89, southeast at 12. Waco, sunny, 85, north at 9. Tyler, sunny, 83, northeast at 10. Once again at 10 a.m., DFW Airport, sunny, 85, east at 8. Now let's check on your local forecast for the Dallas-Fort Worth Metroplex. Heat advisory in effect until 8 p.m. this evening. Today, sunny, hot with highs around 100. East winds 5 to 10 miles an hour. Heat index values up to 107. Tonight, mostly clear. Humid with lows in the upper 70s. Southeast winds 5 to 10 miles an hour. Friday, mostly sunny. Humid with highs in the upper 90s. South winds 5 to 10 miles an hour, increasing to 10 to 15 miles an hour in the afternoon. Heat index values up to 108 in the afternoon. And now the extended forecast. Friday night, mostly clear. Lows in the upper 70s. South winds 10 to 15 miles an hour. Saturday, mostly sunny. Hot with highs around 100. South winds 5 to 10 miles an hour. Heat index values up to 107. Saturday night, mostly clear. Lows around 80. Sunday, sunny, hot with highs around 100. Heat index values up to 110 in the afternoon. Sunday night, clear. Lows around 80. Monday, sunny, hot with highs 100 to 105. Heat index values up to 110 in the afternoon. Monday night, clear. Lows in the lower 80s. Tuesday, sunny, hot with highs 100 to 105. Heat index values up to 110 in the afternoon. Tuesday night, clear. Lows in the lower 80s. Wednesday, sunny, hot with highs 100 to 105. Heat index values up to 110 in the afternoon. The forecast key messages for North and Central Texas. A heat advisory remains in effect across much of North and Central Texas through 8 p.m. tonight with heat index values up to 109. Expected heat advisories may be extended through the remainder of the week and weekend. The spotter information statement for North and Central Texas. Spotter activation is not expected at this time. The ultraviolet index forecast for July 23rd is 11, or extreme. The current time is 10:48 a.m. Central Daylight Time. 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The following reports of weather temperature and wind were made at 10 a.m. DFW Airport, sunny, 85, dew point 68, relative humidity 56%, wind east at 8, pressure 29.99 inches and steady. At Fort Worth, Meacham, 86, dew point 70, relative humidity 58%, pressure 30.00 inches and rising. Dallas Love Field, sunny, 87, east at 8. Arlington, sunny, 85, east at 7. Denton, sunny, 85, east at 10. Mineral Wells, sunny, 86, southeast at 8. Elsewhere around the region, Wichita Falls, sunny, 86, southeast at 10. Abilene, sunny, 89, southeast at 12. Waco, sunny, 85, north at 9. Tyler, sunny, 83, northeast at 10. Once again at 10 a.m., DFW Airport, sunny, 85, east at 8. Now let's check on your local forecast for the Dallas-Fort Worth Metroplex. Heat advisory in effect until 8 p.m. this evening. Today, sunny, hot with highs around 100. East winds 5 to 10 miles an hour.
heat index values up to 107. Tonight, mostly clear. Humid with lows in the upper 70s. Southeast winds 5 to 10 miles an hour. Friday, mostly sunny. Humid with highs in the upper 90s. South winds 5 to 10 miles an hour, increasing to 10 to 15 miles an hour in the afternoon. Heat index values up to 108 in the afternoon. And now the extended forecast. Friday night, mostly clear. Lows in the

the afternoon. Monday night, clear. Lows in the lower 80s. Tuesday, sunny, hot with highs 100 to 105. Heat index values up to 110 in the afternoon. Tuesday night, clear. Lows in the lower 80s. Wednesday, sunny, hot with highs 100 to 105. Heat index values up to 110 in the afternoon. The forecast key messages for North and Central Texas. A heat advisory remains in effect across much of North and Central Texas through 8 p.m. tonight with heat index values up to 109. Expected heat advisories may be extended through the remainder of the week and weekend. The spotter information statement for North and Central Texas. Spotter activation is not expected at this time. The ultraviolet index forecast for July 23rd is 11, or extreme. The current time is 10:51 a.m. Central Daylight Time. 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The following reports of weather temperature and wind were made at 10 a.m. DFW Airport, sunny, 85, dew point 68, relative humidity 56%, wind east at 8, pressure 29.99 inches and steady. At Fort Worth Meacham, 86, dew point 70, relative humidity 58%, pressure 30.00 inches and rising. Dallas Love Field, sunny, 87, east at 8. Arlington, sunny, 85, east at 7. Denton, sunny, 85, east at 10. Mineral Wells, sunny, 86, southeast at 8. Elsewhere around the region, Wichita Falls, sunny, 86, southeast at 10. Abilene, sunny, 89, southeast at 12. Waco, sunny, 85, north at 9. Tyler, sunny, 83, northeast at 10. Once again at 10 a.m., DFW Airport, sunny, 85, east at 8. Now let's check on your local forecast for the Dallas-Fort Worth Metroplex. Heat advisory in effect until 8 p.m. this evening. Today, sunny, hot with highs around 100. East winds 5 to 10 miles an hour. Heat index values up to 107. Tonight, mostly clear. Humid with lows in the upper 70s. Southeast winds 5 to 10 miles an hour. Friday, mostly sunny. Humid with highs in the upper 90s. South winds 5 to 10 miles an hour, increasing to 10 to 15 miles an hour in the afternoon. Heat index values up to 108 in the afternoon. And now the extended forecast. Friday night, mostly clear. Lows in the upper 70s. South winds 10 to 15 miles an hour. Saturday, mostly sunny. Hot with highs around 100. South winds 5 to 10 miles an hour. Heat index values up to 107. Saturday night, mostly clear. Lows around 80. Sunday, sunny, hot with highs around 100. Heat index values up to 110 in the afternoon. Sunday night, clear. Lows around 80. Monday, sunny, hot with highs 100 to 105. Heat index values up to 110 in the afternoon. Monday night, clear. Lows in the lower 80s. Tuesday, sunny, hot with highs 100 to 105. Heat index values up to 110 in the afternoon. Tuesday night, clear. Lows in the lower 80s. Wednesday, sunny, hot with highs 100 to 105. Heat index values up to 110 in the afternoon. The forecast key messages for North and Central Texas. A heat advisory remains in effect across much of North and Central Texas through 8 p.m. tonight with heat index values up to 109. Expected heat advisories may be extended through the remainder of the week and weekend. The spotter information statement for North and Central Texas. Spotter activation is not expected at this time. The ultraviolet index forecast for July 23rd is 11, or extreme. The current time is 10:55 a.m. Central Daylight Time. 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

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The following reports of weather temperature and wind were made at 10 a.m. DFW Airport, sunny, 85, dew point 68, relative humidity 56%, wind east at 8, pressure 29.99 inches and steady. At Fort Worth Meacham, 86, dew point 70, relative humidity 58%, pressure 30.00 inches and rising. Dallas Love Field, sunny, 87, east at 8. Arlington, sunny, 85, east at 7. Denton, sunny, 85, east at 10. Mineral Wells, sunny, 86, southeast at 8. Elsewhere around the region, Wichita Falls, sunny, 86, southeast at 10. Abilene, sunny, 89, southeast at 12. Waco, sunny, 85, north at 9. Tyler, sunny, 83, northeast at 10. Once again at 10 a.m., DFW Airport, sunny, 85, east at 8. Now let's check on your local forecast for the Dallas-Fort Worth Metroplex. Heat advisory in effect until 8 p.m. this evening. Today, sunny, hot with highs around 100. East winds 5 to 10 miles an hour. Heat index values up to 107. Tonight, mostly clear. Humid with lows in the upper 70s. Southeast winds 5 to 10 miles an hour. Friday, mostly sunny. Humid with highs in the upper 90s. South winds 5 to 10 miles an hour, increasing to 10 to 15 miles an hour in the afternoon. Heat index values up to 108 in the afternoon. And now the extended forecast. Friday night, mostly clear. Lows in the upper 70s. South winds 10 to 15 miles an hour. Saturday, mostly sunny. Hot with highs around 100. South winds 5 to 10 miles an hour. Heat index values up to 107. Saturday night, mostly clear. Lows around 80. Sunday, sunny, hot with highs around 100. Heat index values up to 110 in the afternoon. Sunday night, clear. Lows around 80. Monday, sunny, hot with highs 100 to 105. Heat index values up to 110 in the afternoon. Monday night, clear. Lows in the lower 80s. Tuesday, sunny, hot with highs 100 to 105. Heat index values up to 110 in the afternoon. Tuesday night, clear. Lows in the lower 80s. Wednesday, sunny, hot with highs 100 to 105. Heat index values up to 110 in the afternoon. The forecast key messages for North and Central Texas. A heat advisory remains in effect across much of North and Central Texas through 8 p.m. tonight with heat index values up to 109. Expected heat advisories may be extended through the remainder of the week and weekend. The spotter information statement for North and Central Texas. Spotter activation is not expected at this time. The ultraviolet index forecast for July 23rd is 11, or extreme. The current time is 10:59 a.m. Central Daylight Time. 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The following reports of weather temperature and wind were made at 10 a.m. DFW Airport, sunny, 85, dew point 68, relative humidity 56%, wind east at 8, pressure 29.99 inches and steady. At Fort Worth Meacham, 86, dew point 70, relative humidity 58%, pressure 30.00 inches and rising. Dallas Love Field, sunny, 87, east at 8. Arlington, sunny, 85, east at 7. Denton, sunny, 85, east at 10. Mineral Wells, sunny, 86, southeast at 8. Elsewhere around the region, Wichita Falls, sunny, 86, southeast at 10. Abilene, sunny, 89, southeast at 12. Waco, sunny, 85, north at 9.

Tyler, sunny, 83, northeast at 10. Once again at 10 a.m., DFW Airport, sunny, 85, east at 8. Heat advisory remains in effect until 8 p.m. Central Daylight Time Thursday. Heat index values up to 109. The areas affected include portions of North and Central Texas. The hazardous weather conditions are expected from until 8 p.m. Central Daylight Time Thursday. Impacts: hot temperatures and high humidity will increase the risk for heat-related illnesses to occur, particularly for those working or participating in outdoor activities. Take extra precautions when outside by staying hydrated, wearing lightweight and loose-fitting clothing, and limiting strenuous activities to the early morning or evening. Check up on relatives and neighbors. Never leave young children or pets in an enclosed vehicle, even for a short time, as temperatures can quickly rise to life-threatening levels. Know the signs and symptoms of heat exhaustion and heat stroke. To reduce risk when outdoors, the Occupational Safety and Health Administration recommends scheduling frequent rest breaks in shaded or air-conditioned environments. Anyone overcome by heat should be moved to a cool and shaded location. Heat stroke is an emergency. Call 911 ASAP if you or someone you know is exhibiting signs of heat stroke. It is now time to check on the latest tropical activity in the Atlantic Ocean, Caribbean Sea, and the Gulf of Mexico. Here is Tropical Storm Bertha Advisory Number 17, location 29.6 north 93.2 west, or about 35 miles south of Lake Charles, Louisiana, or about 100 miles east northeast of Galveston, Texas. Maximum sustained winds, 45 miles an hour, percent movement, west or 275 degrees at 10 miles an hour. Minimum central pressure, 1,004 millibars, or 29.65 inches. Remember, you can hear the tropical summary at the top and bottom of every hour when there is activity occurring in the Atlantic Basin. The current time is 11:03 a.m. Central Daylight Time. 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The following reports of weather temperature and wind were made at 11 a.m. DFW Airport, sunny, 88, dew point 70, relative humidity 55%, wind northeast at 9, pressure 29.99 inches and steady. Fort Worth Meacham, sunny, 86, east at 12. Dallas Love Field, sunny, 89, northeast at 8. Arlington, sunny, 87, northeast at 8. At Denton, sunny, 87, dew point 70, relative humidity 56%, pressure 30.01 inches and falling. Mineral Wells, sunny, 88, south at 5. Elsewhere around the region, Wichita Falls, sunny, 89, south at 12. Abilene, sunny, 90, southeast at 9. Waco, sunny, 89, northeast at 6. Tyler, sunny, 86, northeast at 12. Once again at 11 a.m., DFW Airport, sunny, 88, northeast at 9. Now let's check on your local forecast for the Dallas-Fort Worth Metroplex. Heat advisory in effect until 8 p.m. this evening. Today, sunny, hot with highs around 100. East winds 5 to 10 miles an hour. Heat index values up to 107. Tonight, mostly clear. Humid with lows in the upper 70s. Southeast winds 5 to 10 miles an hour. Friday, mostly sunny. Humid with highs in the upper 90s. South winds 5 to 10 miles an hour, increasing to 10 to 15 miles an hour in the afternoon. Heat index values up to 108 in the afternoon. And now the extended forecast. Friday night, mostly clear. Lows in the upper 70s. South winds 10 to 15 miles an hour. Saturday, mostly sunny. Hot with highs around 100. South winds 5 to 10 miles an hour. Heat index values up to 107.
Saturday night, mostly clear. Lows around 80. Sunday, sunny, hot with highs around 100. Heat index values up to 110 in the afternoon. Sunday night, clear. Lows around 80. Monday, sunny, hot with highs 100 to 105. Heat index values up to 110 in the afternoon. Monday night, clear. Lows in the lower 80s. Tuesday, sunny, hot with highs 100 to 105. Heat index values up to 110 in the afternoon. Tuesday night, clear. Lows in the lower 80s. Wednesday, sunny, hot with highs 100 to 105. Heat index values up to 110 in the afternoon. The forecast key messages for North and Central Texas. A heat advisory remains in effect across much of North and Central Texas through 8 p.m. tonight with heat index values up to 109. Expected heat advisories may be extended through the remainder of the week and weekend. The spotter information statement for North and Central Texas. Spotter activation is not expected at this time. The ultraviolet index forecast for July 23rd is 11, or extreme. The current time is 11:07 a.m. Central Daylight Time. 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The following reports of weather temperature and wind were made at 11 a.m. DFW Airport, sunny, 88, dew point 70, relative humidity 55%, wind northeast at 9, pressure 29.99 inches and steady. Fort Worth Meacham, sunny, 86, east at 12. Dallas Love Field, sunny, 89, northeast at 8. Arlington, sunny, 87, northeast at 8. At Denton, sunny, 87, dew point 70, relative humidity 56%, pressure 30.01 inches and falling. Mineral Wells, sunny, 88, south at 5. Elsewhere around the region, Wichita Falls, sunny, 89, south at 12. Abilene, sunny, 90, southeast at 9. Waco, sunny, 89, northeast at 6. Tyler, sunny, 86, northeast at 12. Once again at 11 a.m., DFW Airport, sunny, 88, northeast at 9. Now let's check on your local forecast for the Dallas-Fort Worth Metroplex. Heat advisory in effect until 8 p.m. this evening. Today, sunny, hot with highs around 100. East winds 5 to 10 miles an hour. Heat index values up to 107. Tonight, mostly clear. Humid with lows in the upper 70s. Southeast winds 5 to 10 miles an hour. Friday, mostly sunny. Humid with highs in the upper 90s. South winds 5 to 10 miles an hour, increasing to 10 to 15 miles an hour in the afternoon. Heat index values up to 108 in the afternoon. And now the extended forecast. Friday night, mostly clear. Lows in the upper 70s. South winds 10 to 15 miles an hour. Saturday, mostly sunny. Hot with highs around 100. South winds 5 to 10 miles an hour. Heat index values up to 107. Saturday night, mostly clear. Lows around 80. Sunday, sunny. Hot with highs around 100. Heat index values up to 110 in the afternoon. Sunday night, clear. Lows around 80. Monday, sunny, hot with highs 100 to 105. Heat index values up to 110 in the afternoon. Monday night, clear. Lows in the lower 80s. Tuesday, sunny, hot with highs 100 to 105. Heat index values up to 110 in the afternoon. Tuesday night, clear. Lows in the lower 80s. Wednesday, sunny, hot with highs 100 to 105. Heat index values up to 110 in the afternoon. The forecast key messages for North and Central Texas.
A heat advisory remains in effect across much of North and Central Texas through 8 p.m. tonight, with heat index values up to 109. Expected heat advisories may be extended through the remainder of the week and weekend. The spotter information statement for North and Central Texas. Spotter activation is not expected at this time. The ultraviolet index forecast for July 23rd is 11, or extreme. The current time is 11:11 a.m. Central Daylight Time. 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The following reports of weather temperature and wind were made at 11 a.m. DFW Airport, sunny, 88, dew point 70, relative humidity 55%, wind northeast at 9, pressure 29.99 inches and steady. Fort Worth Meacham, sunny, 86, east at 12. Dallas Love Field, sunny, 89, northeast at 8. Arlington, sunny, 87, northeast at 8. At Denton, sunny, 87, dew point 70, relative humidity 56%, pressure 30.01 inches and falling. Mineral Wells, sunny, 88, south at 5. Elsewhere around the region, Wichita Falls, sunny, 89, south at 12. Abilene, sunny, 90, southeast at 9. Waco, sunny, 89, northeast at 6. Tyler, sunny, 86, northeast at 12. Once again at 11 a.m., DFW Airport, sunny, 88, northeast at 9. Now let's check on your local forecast for the Dallas-Fort Worth Metroplex. Heat advisory in effect until 8 p.m. this evening. Today, sunny, hot with highs around 100. East winds 5 to 10 miles an hour. Heat index values up to 107. Tonight, mostly clear. Humid with lows in the upper 70s. Southeast winds 5 to 10 miles an hour. Friday, mostly sunny. Humid with highs in the upper 90s. South winds 5 to 10 miles an hour, increasing to 10 to 15 miles an hour in the afternoon. Heat index values up to 108 in the afternoon. And now the extended forecast. Friday night, mostly clear. Lows in the upper 70s. South winds 10 to 15 miles an hour. Saturday, mostly sunny. Hot with highs around 100. South winds 5 to 10 miles an hour. Heat index values up to 107. Saturday night, mostly clear. Lows around 80. Sunday, sunny, hot with highs around 100. Heat index values up to 110 in the afternoon. Sunday night, clear. Lows around 80. Monday, sunny, hot with highs 100 to 105. Heat index values up to 110 in the afternoon. Monday night, clear. Lows in the lower 80s. Tuesday, sunny, hot with highs 100 to 105. Heat index values up to 110 in the afternoon. Tuesday night, clear. Lows in the lower 80s. Wednesday, sunny, hot with highs 100 to 105. Heat index values up to 110 in the afternoon. The forecast key messages for North and Central Texas. A heat advisory remains in effect across much of North and Central Texas through 8 p.m. tonight, with heat index values up to 109. Expected heat advisories may be extended through the remainder of the week and weekend. The spotter information statement for North and Central Texas. Spotter activation is not expected at this time. The ultraviolet index forecast for July 23rd is 11, or extreme. The current time is 11:15 a.m. Central Daylight Time. 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The following reports of weather temperature and wind were made at 11 a.m. DFW Airport, sunny, 88, dew point 70, relative humidity 55%, wind northeast at 9, pressure 29.99 inches and steady.
Fort Worth, Meacham, sunny, 86, east at 12. Dallas Love Field, sunny, 89, northeast at 8. Arlington, sunny, 87, northeast at 8. Edenton, sunny, 87, dew point 70, relative humidity 56%, pressure 30.01 inches and falling. Mineral Wells, sunny, 88, south at 5. Elsewhere around the region, Wichita Falls, sunny, 89, south at 12. Abilene, sunny, 90, southeast at 9. Waco, sunny, 89, northeast at 6. Tyler, sunny, 86, northeast at 12. Once again at 11 a.m., DFW Airport, sunny, 88, northeast at 9. Now let's check on your local forecast for the Dallas-Fort Worth Metroplex. Heat advisory in effect until 8 p.m. this evening. Today, sunny, hot with highs around 100. East winds 5 to 10 miles an hour. Heat index values up to 107. Tonight, mostly clear. Humid with lows in the upper 70s. Southeast winds 5 to 10 miles an hour. Friday, mostly sunny. Humid with highs in the upper 90s. South winds 5 to 10 miles an hour, increasing to 10 to 15 miles an hour in the afternoon. Heat index values up to 108 in the afternoon. And now the extended forecast. Friday night, mostly clear. Lows in the upper 70s. South winds 10 to 15 miles an hour. Saturday, mostly sunny. Hot with highs around 100. South winds 5 to 10 miles an hour. Heat index values up to 107. Saturday night, mostly clear. Lows around 80. Sunday, sunny, hot with highs around 100. Heat index values up to 110 in the afternoon. Sunday night, clear. Lows around 80. Monday, sunny, hot with highs 100 to 105. Heat index values up to 110 in the afternoon. Monday night, clear. Lows in the lower 80s. Tuesday, sunny, hot with highs 100 to 105. Heat index values up to 110 in the afternoon. Tuesday night, clear. Lows in the lower 80s. Wednesday, sunny, hot with highs 100 to 105. Heat index values up to 110 in the afternoon. The forecast key messages for North and Central Texas. A heat advisory remains in effect across much of North and Central Texas through 8 p.m. tonight with heat index values up to 109. Expected heat advisories may be extended through the remainder of the week and weekend. The spotter information statement for North and Central Texas. Spotter activation is not expected at this time. The ultraviolet index forecast for July 23rd is 11, or extreme. The current time is 11:19 a.m. Central Daylight Time. 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The following reports of weather temperature and wind were made at 11 a.m. DFW Airport, sunny, 88, dew point 70, relative humidity 55%, wind northeast at 9, pressure 29.99 inches and steady. Fort Worth Meacham, sunny, 86, east at 12. Dallas Love Field, sunny, 89, northeast at 8. Arlington, sunny, 87, northeast at 8. Edenton, sunny, 87, dew point 70, relative humidity 56%, pressure 30.01 inches and falling. Mineral Wells, sunny, 88, south at 5. Elsewhere around the region, Wichita Falls, sunny, 89, south at 12. Abilene, sunny, 90, southeast at 9. Waco, sunny, 89, northeast at 6. Tyler, sunny, 86, northeast at 12. Once again at 11 a.m., DFW Airport, sunny, 88, northeast at 9. Now let's check on your local forecast for the Dallas-Fort Worth Metroplex. Heat advisory in effect until 8 p.m. this evening. Today, sunny, hot with highs around 100.
east winds 5 to 10 miles an hour. Heat index values up to 107. Tonight, mostly clear. Humid with lows in the upper 70s. Southeast winds 5 to 10 miles an hour. Friday, mostly sunny. Humid with highs in the upper 90s. South winds 5 to 10 miles an hour, increasing to 10 to 15 miles an hour in the afternoon. Heat index values up to 108 in the afternoon. And now the extended forecast. Friday night, mostly clear. Lows in the upper 70s. South winds 10 to 15 miles an hour. Saturday, mostly sunny. Hot with highs around 100. South winds 5 to 10 miles an hour. Heat index values up to 107. Saturday night, mostly clear. Lows around 80. Sunday, sunny, hot with highs around 100. Heat index values up to 110 in the afternoon. Sunday night, clear. Lows around 80. Monday, sunny, hot with highs 100 to 105. Heat index values up to 110 in the afternoon. Monday night, clear. Lows in the lower 80s. Tuesday, sunny, hot with highs 100 to 105. Heat index values up to 110 in the afternoon. Tuesday night, clear. Lows in the lower 80s. Wednesday, sunny, hot with highs 100 to 105. Heat index values up to 110 in the afternoon. The forecast key messages for North and Central Texas. A heat advisory remains in effect across much of North and Central Texas through 8 p.m. tonight with heat index values up to 109. Expected heat advisories may be extended through the remainder of the week and weekend. The spotter information statement for North and Central Texas. Spotter activation is not expected at this time. The ultraviolet index forecast for July 23rd is 11, or extreme. The current time is 11:23 a.m. Central Daylight Time. 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The following reports of weather temperature and wind were made at 11 a.m. DFW Airport, sunny, 88, dew point 70, relative humidity 55%, wind northeast at 9, pressure 29.99 inches and steady. Fort Worth Meacham, sunny, 86, east at 12. Dallas Love Field, sunny, 89, northeast at 8. Arlington, sunny, 87, northeast at 8. Ed Denton, sunny, 87, dew point 70, relative humidity 56%, pressure 30.01 inches and falling. Mineral Wells, sunny, 88, south at 5. Elsewhere around the region, Wichita Falls, sunny, 89, south at 12. Abilene, sunny, 90, southeast at 9. Waco, sunny, 89, northeast at 6. Tyler, sunny, 86, northeast at 12. Once again at 11 a.m., DFW Airport, sunny, 88, northeast at 9. Now let's check on your local forecast for the Dallas-Fort Worth Metroplex. Heat advisory in effect until 8 p.m. this evening. Today, sunny, hot with highs around 100. East winds 5 to 10 miles an hour. Heat index values up to 107. Tonight, mostly clear. Humid with lows in the upper 70s. Southeast winds 5 to 10 miles an hour. Friday, mostly sunny. Humid with highs in the upper 90s. South winds 5 to 10 miles an hour, increasing to 10 to 15 miles an hour in the afternoon. Heat index values up to 108 in the afternoon. And now the extended forecast. Friday night, mostly clear. Lows in the upper 70s. South winds 10 to 15 miles an hour. Saturday, mostly sunny. Hot with highs around 100. South winds 5 to 10 miles an hour. Heat index values up to 107. Saturday night, mostly clear. Lows around 80. Sunday, sunny, hot with highs around 100.
heat index values up to 110 in the afternoon. Sunday night, clear. Lows around 80. Monday, sunny, hot with highs 100 to 105. Heat index values up to 110 in the afternoon. Monday night, clear. Lows in the lower 80s. Tuesday, sunny, hot with highs 100 to 105. Heat index values up to 110 in the afternoon. Tuesday night, clear. Lows in the lower 80s. Wednesday, sunny, hot with highs 100 to 105. Heat index values up to 110 in the afternoon. The forecast key messages for North and Central Texas. A heat advisory remains in effect across much of North and Central Texas through 8 p.m. tonight with heat index values up to 109. Expected heat advisories may be extended through the remainder of the week and weekend. The spotter information statement for North and Central Texas. Spotter activation is not expected at this time. The ultraviolet index forecast for July 23rd is 11, or extreme. The current time is 11:26 a.m. Central Daylight Time. 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The following reports of weather temperature and wind were made at 11 a.m. DFW Airport, sunny, 88, dew point 70, relative humidity 55%, wind northeast at 9, pressure 29.99 inches and steady. Fort Worth Meacham, sunny, 86, east at 12. Dallas Love Field, sunny, 89, northeast at 8. Arlington, sunny, 87, northeast at 8. At Denton, sunny, 87, dew point 70, relative humidity 56%, pressure 30.01 inches and falling. Mineral Wells, sunny, 88, south at 5. Elsewhere around the region, Wichita Falls, sunny, 89, south at 12. Abilene, sunny, 90, southeast at 9. Waco, sunny, 89, northeast at 6. Tyler, sunny, 86, northeast at 12. Once again at 11 a.m., DFW Airport, sunny, 88, northeast at 9. Now let's check on your local forecast for the Dallas-Fort Worth Metroplex. Heat advisory in effect until 8 p.m. this evening. Today, sunny, hot with highs around 100. East winds 5 to 10 miles an hour. Heat index values up to 107. Tonight, mostly clear. Humid with lows in the upper 70s. Southeast winds 5 to 10 miles an hour. Friday, mostly sunny. Humid with highs in the upper 90s. South winds 5 to 10 miles an hour, increasing to 10 to 15 miles an hour in the afternoon. Heat index values up to 108 in the afternoon. And now the extended forecast. Friday night, mostly clear. Lows in the upper 70s. South winds 10 to 15 miles an hour. Saturday, mostly sunny. Hot with highs around 100. South winds 5 to 10 miles an hour. Heat index values up to 107. Saturday night, mostly clear. Lows around 80. Sunday, sunny. Hot with highs around 100. Heat index values up to 110 in the afternoon. Sunday night, clear. Lows around 80. Monday, sunny, hot with highs 100 to 105. Heat index values up to 110 in the afternoon. Monday night, clear. Lows in the lower 80s. Tuesday, sunny, hot with highs 100 to 105. Heat index values up to 110 in the afternoon. Tuesday night, clear. Lows in the lower 80s. Wednesday, sunny, hot with highs 100 to 105. Heat index values up to 110 in the afternoon. Heat advisory remains in effect until 8 p.m. Central Daylight Time Thursday. Heat index values up to 109. The areas affected include portions of North and Central Texas. The hazardous weather conditions are expected from until 8 p.m. Central Daylight Time Thursday.
impacts, hot temperatures, and high humidity will increase the risk for heat-related illnesses to occur, particularly for those working or participating in outdoor activities. Take extra precautions when outside by staying hydrated, wearing lightweight and loose-fitting clothing, and limiting strenuous activities to the early morning or evening. Check up on relatives and neighbors. Never leave young children or pets in an enclosed vehicle, even for a short time, as temperatures can quickly rise to life-threatening levels. Know the signs and symptoms of heat exhaustion and heat stroke. To reduce risk when outdoors, the Occupational Safety and Health Administration recommends scheduling frequent rest breaks in shaded or air-conditioned environments. Anyone overcome by heat should be moved to a cool and shaded location. Heat stroke is an emergency. Call 911 ASAP if you or someone you know is exhibiting signs of heat stroke. It is now time to check on the latest tropical activity in the Atlantic Ocean, Caribbean Sea, and the Gulf of Mexico. Here is Tropical Storm Bertha Advisory Number 17, location 29.6 north 93.2 west. We're about 35 miles south of Lake Charles, Louisiana. We're about 100 miles east-northeast of Galveston, Texas. Maximum sustained winds, 45 miles an hour. Percent movement, west or 275 degrees at 10 miles an hour. Minimum central pressure, 1,004 millibars, or 29.65 inches. Remember, you can hear the tropical summary at the top and bottom of every hour when there is activity occurring in the Atlantic Basin. The forecast key messages for North and Central Texas. A heat advisory remains in effect across much of North and Central Texas through 8 p.m. tonight, with heat index values up to 109. Expected heat advisories may be extended through the remainder of the week and weekend. The spotter information statement for North and Central Texas. Spotter activation is not expected at this time. The ultraviolet index forecast for July 23rd is 11, or extreme. The current time is 11:32 a.m. Central Daylight Time. 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The following reports of weather temperature and wind were made at 11 a.m. DFW Airport, sunny, 88, dew point 70, relative humidity 55%, wind northeast at 9, pressure 29.99 inches and steady. Fort Worth Meacham, sunny, 86, east at 12. Dallas Love Field, sunny, 89, northeast at 8. Arlington, sunny, 87, northeast at 8. Ed Denton, sunny, 87, dew point 70, relative humidity 56%, pressure 30.01 inches and falling. Mineral Wells, sunny, 88, south at 5. Elsewhere around the region, Wichita Falls, sunny, 89, south at 12. Abilene, sunny, 90, southeast at 9. Waco, sunny, 89, northeast at 6. Tyler, sunny, 86, northeast at 12. Once again at 11 a.m., DFW Airport, sunny, 88, northeast at 9. Now let's check on your local forecast for the Dallas-Fort Worth Metroplex. Heat advisory in effect until 8 p.m. this evening. Today, sunny, hot with highs around 100. East winds 5 to 10 miles an hour. Heat index values up to 107. Tonight, mostly clear. Humid with lows in the upper 70s. Southeast winds 5 to 10 miles an hour. Friday, mostly sunny. Humid with highs in the upper 90s. South winds 5 to 10 miles an hour, increasing to 10 to 15 miles an hour in the afternoon. Heat index values up to 108 in the afternoon. And now the extended forecast. Friday night, mostly clear. Lows in the upper 70s. South winds 10 to 15 miles an hour. Saturday, mostly sunny. Hot with highs around 100. South winds 5 to 10 miles an hour. Heat index values up to 107. Saturday night, mostly clear. Lows around 80. Sunday, sunny, hot with highs around 100. Heat index values up to 110 in the afternoon. Sunday night, clear.
lows around 80. Monday, sunny, hot with highs 100 to 105. Heat index values up to 110 in the afternoon. Monday night, clear. Lows in the lower 80s. Tuesday, sunny, hot with highs 100 to 105. Heat index values up to 110 in the afternoon. Tuesday night, clear. Lows in the lower 80s. Wednesday, sunny, hot with highs 100 to 105. Heat index values up to 110 in the afternoon. The forecast key messages for North and Central Texas. A heat advisory remains in effect across much of North and Central Texas through 8 p.m. tonight with heat index values up to 109. Expected heat advisories may be extended through the remainder of the week and weekend. The spotter information statement for North and Central Texas. Spotter activation is not expected at this time. The ultraviolet index forecast for July 23rd is 11, or extreme. The current time is 11:36 a.m. Central Daylight Time. 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The following reports of weather temperature and wind were made at 11 a.m. DFW Airport, sunny, 88, dew point 70, relative humidity 55%, wind northeast at 9, pressure 29.99 inches and steady. Fort Worth Meacham, sunny, 86, east at 12. Dallas Love Field, sunny, 89, northeast at 8. Arlington, sunny, 87, northeast at 8. At Denton, sunny, 87, dew point 70, relative humidity 56%, pressure 30.01 inches and falling. Mineral Wells, sunny, 88, south at 5. Elsewhere around the region, Wichita Falls, sunny, 89, south at 12. Abilene, sunny, 90, southeast at 9. Waco, sunny, 89, northeast at 6. Tyler, sunny, 86, northeast at 12. Once again at 11 a.m., DFW Airport, sunny, 88, northeast at 9. Now let's check on your local forecast for the Dallas-Fort Worth Metroplex. Heat advisory in effect until 8 p.m. this evening. Today, sunny, hot with highs around 100. East winds 5 to 10 miles an hour. Heat index values up to 107. Tonight, mostly clear. Humid with lows in the upper 70s. Southeast winds 5 to 10 miles an hour. Friday, mostly sunny. Humid with highs in the upper 90s. South winds 5 to 10 miles an hour, increasing to 10 to 15 miles an hour in the afternoon. Heat index values up to 108 in the afternoon. And now the extended forecast. Friday night, mostly clear. Lows in the upper 70s. South winds 10 to 15 miles an hour. Saturday, mostly sunny. Hot with highs around 100. South winds 5 to 10 miles an hour. Heat index values up to 107. Saturday night, mostly clear. Lows around 80. Sunday, sunny, hot with highs around 100. Heat index values up to 110 in the afternoon. Sunday night, clear. Lows around 80. Monday, sunny, hot with highs 100 to 105. Heat index values up to 110 in the afternoon. Monday night, clear. Lows in the lower 80s. Tuesday, sunny, hot with highs 100 to 105. Heat index values up to 110 in the afternoon. Tuesday night, clear. Lows in the lower 80s. Wednesday, sunny, hot with highs 100 to 105. Heat index values up to 110 in the afternoon. The forecast key messages for North and Central Texas. A heat advisory remains in effect across much of North and Central Texas through 8 p.m. tonight with heat index values up to 109. Expected heat advisories may be extended through the remainder of the week and weekend. The spotter information statement for North and Central Texas. Spotter activation is not expected at this time.
The ultraviolet index forecast for July 23rd is 11, or extreme. The current time is 11:40 a.m. Central Daylight Time. 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The following reports of weather temperature and wind were made at 11 a.m. DFW Airport, sunny, 88, dew point 70, relative humidity 55%, wind northeast at 9, pressure 29.99 inches and steady. Fort Worth Meacham, sunny, 86, east at 12. Dallas Love Field, sunny, 89, northeast at 8. Arlington, sunny, 87, northeast at 8. Ed Denton, sunny, 87, dew point 70, relative humidity 56%, pressure 30.01 inches and falling. Mineral Wells, sunny, 88, south at 5. Elsewhere around the region, Wichita Falls, sunny, 89, south at 12. Abilene, sunny, 90, southeast at 9. Waco, sunny, 89, northeast at 6. Tyler, sunny, 86, northeast at 12. Once again at 11 a.m., DFW Airport, sunny, 88, northeast at 9. Now let's check on your local forecast for the Dallas-Fort Worth Metroplex. Heat advisory in effect until 8 p.m. this evening. Today, sunny, hot with highs around 100. East winds 5 to 10 miles an hour. Heat index values up to 107. Tonight, mostly clear. Humid with lows in the upper 70s. Southeast winds 5 to 10 miles an hour. Friday, mostly sunny. Humid with highs in the upper 90s. South winds 5 to 10 miles an hour, increasing to 10 to 15 miles an hour in the afternoon. Heat index values up to 108 in the afternoon. And now the extended forecast. Friday night, mostly clear. Lows in the upper 70s. South winds 10 to 15 miles an hour. Saturday, mostly sunny. Hot with highs around 100. South winds 5 to 10 miles an hour. Heat index values up to 107. Saturday night, mostly clear. Lows around 80. Sunday, sunny, hot with highs around 100. Heat index values up to 110 in the afternoon. Sunday night, clear. Lows around 80. Monday, sunny, hot with highs 100 to 105. Heat index values up to 110 in the afternoon. Monday night, clear. Lows in the lower 80s. Tuesday, sunny, hot with highs 100 to 105. Heat index values up to 110 in the afternoon. Tuesday night, clear. Lows in the lower 80s. Wednesday, sunny, hot with highs 100 to 105. Heat index values up to 110 in the afternoon. The forecast key messages for North and Central Texas. A heat advisory remains in effect across much of North and Central Texas through 8 p.m. tonight with heat index values up to 109. Expected heat advisories may be extended through the remainder of the week and weekend. The spotter information statement for North and Central Texas. Spotter activation is not expected at this time. The ultraviolet index forecast for July 23rd is 11, or extreme. The current time is 11:44 a.m. Central Daylight Time. 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The following reports of weather temperature and wind were made at 11 a.m. DFW Airport, sunny, 88, dew point 70, relative humidity 55%, wind northeast at 9, pressure 29.99 inches and steady. Fort Worth Meacham, sunny, 86, east at 12. Dallas Love Field, sunny, 89, northeast at 8. Arlington, sunny, 87, northeast at 8. Ed Denton, sunny, 87, dew point 70, relative humidity 56%, pressure 30.01 inches and falling.
Mineral Wells, sunny, 88, south at 5. Elsewhere around the region, Wichita Falls, sunny, 89, south at 12. Abilene, sunny, 90, southeast at 9. Waco, sunny, 89, northeast at 6. Tyler, sunny, 86, northeast at 12. Once again at 11 a.m., DFW Airport, sunny, 88, northeast at 9. Now let's check on your local forecast for the Dallas-Fort Worth Metroplex. Heat advisory in effect until 8 p.m. this evening. Today, sunny, hot with highs around 100. East winds 5 to 10 miles an hour. Heat index values up to 107. Tonight, mostly clear. Humid with lows in the upper 70s. Southeast winds 5 to 10 miles an hour. Friday, mostly sunny. Humid with highs in the upper 90s. South winds 5 to 10 miles an hour, increasing to 10 to 15 miles an hour in the afternoon. Heat index values up to 108 in the afternoon. And now the extended forecast. Friday night, mostly clear. Lows in the upper 70s. South winds 10 to 15 miles an hour. Saturday, mostly sunny. Hot with highs around 100. South winds 5 to 10 miles an hour. Heat index values up to 107. Saturday night, mostly clear. Lows around 80. Sunday, sunny, hot with highs around 100. Heat index values up to 110 in the afternoon. Sunday night, clear. Lows around 80. Monday, sunny, hot with highs 100 to 105. Heat index values up to 110 in the afternoon. Monday night, clear. Lows in the lower 80s. Tuesday, sunny, hot with highs 100 to 105. Heat index values up to 110 in the afternoon. Tuesday night, clear. Lows in the lower 80s. Wednesday, sunny, hot with highs 100 to 105. Heat index values up to 110 in the afternoon. The forecast key messages for North and Central Texas. A heat advisory remains in effect across much of North and Central Texas through 8 p.m. tonight with heat index values up to 109. Expected heat advisories may be extended through the remainder of the week and weekend. The spotter information statement for North and Central Texas. Spotter activation is not expected at this time. The ultraviolet index forecast for July 23rd is 11, or extreme. The current time is 11:48 a.m. Central Daylight Time. 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The following reports of weather temperature and wind were made at 11 a.m. DFW Airport, sunny, 88, dew point 70, relative humidity 55%, wind northeast at 9, pressure 29.99 inches and steady. Fort Worth Meacham, sunny, 86, east at 12. Dallas Love Field, sunny, 89, northeast at 8. Arlington, sunny, 87, northeast at 8. At Denton, sunny, 87, dew point 70, relative humidity 56%, pressure 30.01 inches and falling. Mineral Wells, sunny, 88, south at 5. Elsewhere around the region, Wichita Falls, sunny, 89, south at 12. Abilene, sunny, 90, southeast at 9. Waco, sunny, 89, northeast at 6. Tyler, sunny, 86, northeast at 12. Once again at 11 a.m., DFW Airport, sunny, 88, northeast at 9. Now let's check on your local forecast for the Dallas-Fort Worth Metroplex. Heat advisory in effect until 8 p.m. this evening. Today, sunny, hot with highs around 100. East winds 5 to 10 miles an hour. Heat index values up to 107. Tonight, mostly clear. Humid with lows in the upper 70s. Southeast winds 5 to 10 miles an hour. Friday, mostly sunny. Humid with highs in the upper 90s.
South winds 5 to 10 miles an hour, increasing to 10 to 15 miles an hour in the afternoon. Heat index values up to 108 in the afternoon. And now the extended forecast. Friday night, mostly clear. Lows in the upper 70s. South winds 10 to 15 miles an hour. Saturday, mostly sunny.

around 80. Sunday, sunny, hot with highs around 100. Heat index values up to 110 in the afternoon. Sunday night, clear. Lows around 80. Monday, sunny, hot with highs 100 to 105. Heat index values up to 110 in the afternoon. Monday night, clear. Lows in the lower 80s. Tuesday, sunny, hot with highs 100 to 105. Heat index values up to 110 in the afternoon. Tuesday night, clear. Lows in the lower 80s. Wednesday, sunny, hot with highs 100 to 105. Heat index values up to 110 in the afternoon. The forecast key messages for North and Central Texas. A heat advisory remains in effect across much of North and Central Texas through 8 p.m. tonight with heat index values up to 109. Expected heat advisories may be extended through the remainder of the week and weekend. The spotter information statement for North and Central Texas. Spotter activation is not expected at this time. The ultraviolet index forecast for July 23rd is 11, or extreme. The current time is 11:52 a.m. Central Daylight Time. 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The following reports of weather temperature and wind were made at 11 a.m. DFW Airport, sunny, 88, dew point 70, relative humidity 55%, wind northeast at 9, pressure 29.99 inches and steady. Fort Worth Meacham, sunny, 86, east at 12. Dallas Love Field, sunny, 89, northeast at 8. Arlington, sunny, 87, northeast at 8. Ed Denton, sunny, 87, dew point 70, relative humidity 56%, pressure 30.01 inches and falling. Mineral Wells, sunny, 88, south at 5. Elsewhere around the region, Wichita Falls, sunny, 89, south at 12. Abilene, sunny, 90, southeast at 9. Waco, sunny, 89, northeast at 6. Tyler, sunny, 86, northeast at 12. Once again at 11 a.m., DFW Airport, sunny, 88, northeast at 9. Now let's check on your local forecast for the Dallas-Fort Worth Metroplex. Heat advisory in effect until 8 p.m. this evening. Today, sunny, hot with highs around 100. East winds 5 to 10 miles an hour. Heat index values up to 107. Tonight, mostly clear. Humid with lows in the upper 70s. Southeast winds 5 to 10 miles an hour. Friday, mostly sunny. Humid with highs in the upper 90s. South winds 5 to 10 miles an hour, increasing to 10 to 15 miles an hour in the afternoon. Heat index values up to 108 in the afternoon. And now the extended forecast. Friday night, mostly clear. Lows in the upper 70s. South winds 10 to 15 miles an hour. Saturday, mostly sunny. Hot with highs around 100. South winds 5 to 10 miles an hour. Heat index values up to 107. Saturday night, mostly clear. Lows around 80. Sunday, sunny. Hot with highs around 100. Heat index values up to 110 in the afternoon. Sunday night, clear. Lows around 80. Monday, sunny, hot with highs 100 to 105. Heat index values up to 110 in the afternoon. Monday night, clear. Lows in the lower 80s. Tuesday, sunny, hot with highs 100 to 105. Heat index values up to 110 in the afternoon. Tuesday night, clear. Lows in the lower 80s. Wednesday, sunny, hot with highs 100 to 105. Heat index values up to 110 in the afternoon. The forecast key messages for North and Central Texas. A heat advisory remains in effect across much of North and Central Texas through 8 p.m. tonight with heat index values up to 109. Expected heat advisories may be extended through the remainder of the week.

weekend. The spotter information statement for North and Central Texas. Spotter activation is not expected at this time. The ultraviolet index forecast for July 23rd is 11, or extreme. The current time is 11:56 a.m. Central Daylight Time. 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The following reports of weather temperature and wind were made at 11 a.m. DFW Airport, sunny, 88, dew point 70, relative humidity 55%, wind northeast at 9, pressure 29.99 inches and steady. Fort Worth Meacham, sunny, 86, east at 12. Dallas Love Field, sunny, 89, northeast at 8. Arlington, sunny, 87, northeast at 8. At Denton, sunny, 87, dew point 70, relative humidity 56%, pressure 30.01 inches and falling. Mineral Wells, sunny, 88, south at 5. Elsewhere around the region, Wichita Falls, sunny, 89, south at 12. Abilene, sunny, 90, southeast at 9. Waco, sunny, 89, northeast at 6. Tyler, sunny, 86, northeast at 12. Once again at 11 a.m., DFW Airport, sunny, 88, northeast at 9. Now let's check on your local forecast for the Dallas-Fort Worth Metroplex. Heat advisory in effect until 8 p.m. this evening. Today, sunny, hot with highs around 100. East winds 5 to 10 miles an hour. Heat index values up to 107. Tonight, mostly clear. Humid with lows in the upper 70s. Southeast winds 5 to 10 miles an hour. Friday, mostly sunny. Humid with highs in the upper 90s. South winds 5 to 10 miles an hour, increasing to 10 to 15 miles an hour in the afternoon. Heat index values up to 108 in the afternoon. And now the extended forecast. Friday night, mostly clear. Lows in the upper 70s. South winds 10 to 15 miles an hour. Saturday, mostly sunny. Hot with highs around 100. South winds 5 to 10 miles an hour. Heat index values up to 107. Saturday night, mostly clear. Lows around 80. Sunday, sunny, hot with highs around 100. Heat index values up to 110 in the afternoon. Sunday night, clear. Lows around 80. Monday, sunny, hot with highs 100 to 105. Heat index values up to 110 in the afternoon. Monday night, clear. Lows in the lower 80s. Tuesday, sunny, hot with highs 100 to 105. Heat index values up to 110 in the afternoon. Tuesday night, clear. Lows in the lower 80s. Wednesday, sunny, hot with highs 100 to 105. Heat index values up to 110 in the afternoon. The forecast key messages for North and Central Texas. A heat advisory remains in effect across much of North and Central Texas through 8 p.m. tonight with heat index values up to 109. Expected heat advisories may be extended through the remainder of the week and weekend. The spotter information statement for North and Central Texas. Spotter activation is not expected at this time. Heat advisory remains in effect until 8 p.m. Central Daylight Time Thursday. Heat index values up to 109. The areas affected include portions of North and Central Texas. The hazardous weather conditions are expected from until 8 p.m. Central Daylight Time Thursday. Impacts: hot temperatures and high humidity will increase the risk for heat-related illnesses to occur, particularly for those working or participating in outdoor activities. Take extra precautions when outside by staying hydrated, wearing lightweight and loose-fitting clothing, and limiting strenuous activities to the early morning or evening. 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Never leave young children or pets in an enclosed vehicle, even for a short time, as temperatures can quickly rise to life-threatening levels. 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
to reduce risk when outdoors. The Occupational Safety and Health Administration recommends scheduling frequent rest breaks in shaded or air-conditioned environments. 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Heat stroke is an emergency. Call 911 ASAP if you or someone you know is exhibiting signs of heat stroke. It is now time to check on the latest tropical activity in the Atlantic Ocean, Caribbean Sea, and the Gulf of Mexico. Here is Tropical Storm Bertha Advisory Number 17, location 29.6 north 93.2 west. We're about 35 miles south of Lake Charles, Louisiana. We're about 100 miles east-northeast of Galveston, Texas. Maximum sustained winds, 45 miles an hour. Percent movement, west or 275 degrees at 10 miles an hour. Minimum central pressure, 1,004 millibars, or 29.65 inches. Remember, you can hear the tropical summary at the top and bottom of every hour when there is activity occurring in the Atlantic Basin. The current time is 12:02 p.m. Central Daylight Time. 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The following reports of weather temperature and wind were made at noon. Elsewhere around the region, once again at noon. Now let's check on your local forecast for the Dallas-Fort Worth Metroplex. Heat advisory in effect until 8 p.m. this evening. Today, sunny, hot with highs around 100. East winds 5 to 10 miles an hour. Heat index values up to 107. Tonight, mostly clear. Humid with lows in the upper 70s. Southeast winds 5 to 10 miles an hour. Friday, mostly sunny. Humid with highs in the upper 90s. South winds 5 to 10 miles an hour, increasing to 10 to 15 miles an hour in the afternoon. Heat index values up to 108 in the afternoon. The current time is 12:03 p.m. Central Daylight Time. 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The following reports of weather temperature and wind were made at noon. DFW Airport, mostly sunny, 90, dew point 71, relative humidity 53%, wind east at 5, gusting to 16, pressure 29.99 inches and steady. Fort Worth Meacham, sunny, 90, east at 12. Dallas Love Field, mostly sunny, 91, variable at 5. Arlington, sunny, 90, northeast at 9. Denton, sunny, 90, east at 12. Mineral Wells, sunny, 90, east at 9. Elsewhere around the region, Wichita Falls, sunny, 92, southeast at 9. Abilene, sunny, 93, heat index 103, south at 9. Waco, sunny, 92, heat index 100, northeast at 6. Once again at noon, DFW Airport, mostly sunny, 90, east at 5, gusting to 16. Now let's check on your local forecast for the Dallas-Fort Worth Metroplex. Heat advisory in effect until 8 p.m. this evening. Today, sunny, hot with highs around 100. East winds 5 to 10 miles an hour. Heat index values up to 107. Tonight, mostly clear. Humid with lows in the upper 70s. Southeast winds 5 to 10 miles an hour. Friday, mostly sunny. Humid with highs in the upper 90s. South winds 5 to 10 miles an hour, increasing to 10 to 15 miles an hour in the afternoon. Heat index values up to 108 in the afternoon. And now the extended forecast. Friday night, mostly clear. Lows in the upper 70s. South winds 10 to 15 miles an hour. Saturday, mostly sunny. Hot with highs around 100. South winds 5 to 10 miles an hour. Heat index values up to 107. Saturday night, mostly clear. Lows around 80. Sunday, sunny, hot with highs around 100. Heat index values up to 110 in the afternoon. Sunday night, clear. Lows around 80.
Monday, sunny, hot with highs 100 to 105. Heat index values up to 110 in the afternoon. Monday night, clear. Lows in the lower 80s. Tuesday, sunny, hot with highs 100 to 105. Heat index values up to 110 in the afternoon. Tuesday night, clear. Lows in the lower 80s. Wednesday, sunny, hot with highs 100 to 105. Heat index values up to 110 in the afternoon. The forecast key messages for North and Central Texas. A heat advisory remains in effect across much of North and Central Texas through 8 p.m. tonight with heat index values up to 109. Expected heat advisories may be extended through the remainder of the week and weekend. The spotter information statement for North and Central Texas. Spotter activation is not expected at this time. The ultraviolet index forecast for July 23rd is 11, or extreme. The current time is 12:07 p.m. Central Daylight Time. 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The following reports of weather temperature and wind were made at noon. DFW Airport, mostly sunny, 90, dew point 71, relative humidity 53%, wind east at 5, gusting to 16, pressure 29.99 inches and steady. Fort Worth Meacham, sunny, 90, east at 12. Dallas Love Field, mostly sunny, 91, variable at 5. Arlington, sunny, 90, northeast at 9. Denton, sunny, 90, east at 12. Mineral Wells, sunny, 90, east at 9. Elsewhere around the region, Wichita Falls, sunny, 92, southeast at 9. Abilene, sunny, 93, heat index 103, south at 9. Waco, sunny, 92, heat index 100, northeast at 6. Once again at noon, DFW Airport, mostly sunny, 90, east at 5, gusting to 16. Now let's check on your local forecast for the Dallas-Fort Worth Metroplex. Heat advisory in effect until 8 p.m. this evening. Today, sunny, hot with highs around 100. East winds 5 to 10 miles an hour. Heat index values up to 107. Tonight, mostly clear. Humid with lows in the upper 70s. Southeast winds 5 to 10 miles an hour. Friday, mostly sunny. Humid with highs in the upper 90s. South winds 5 to 10 miles an hour, increasing to 10 to 15 miles an hour in the afternoon. Heat index values up to 108 in the afternoon. And now the extended forecast. Friday night, mostly clear. Lows in the upper 70s. South winds 10 to 15 miles an hour. Saturday, mostly sunny. Hot with highs around 100. South winds 5 to 10 miles an hour. Heat index values up to 107. Saturday night, mostly clear. Lows around 80. Sunday, sunny, hot with highs around 100. Heat index values up to 110 in the afternoon. Sunday night, clear. Lows around 80. Monday, sunny, hot with highs 100 to 105. Heat index values up to 110 in the afternoon. Monday night, clear. Lows in the lower 80s. Tuesday, sunny, hot with highs 100 to 105. Heat index values up to 110 in the afternoon. Tuesday night, clear. Lows in the lower 80s. Wednesday, sunny, hot with highs 100 to 105. Heat index values up to 110 in the afternoon. The forecast key messages for North and Central Texas. A heat advisory remains in effect across much of North and Central Texas through 8 p.m. tonight with heat index values up to 109. Expected heat advisories may be extended through the remainder of the week and weekend. The spotter information statement for North and Central Texas. Spotter activation is not expected at this time. The ultraviolet index forecast for July 23rd is 11, or extreme.
The current time is 12:11 p.m. Central Daylight Time. 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The following reports of weather temperature and wind were made at noon. DFW Airport, mostly sunny, 90, dew point 71, relative humidity 53%, wind east at 5, gusting to 16, pressure 29.99 inches and steady. Fort Worth Meacham, sunny, 90, east at 12. Dallas Love Field, mostly sunny, 91, variable at 5. Arlington, sunny, 90, northeast at 9. Denton, sunny, 90, east at 12. Mineral Wells, sunny, 90, east at 9. Elsewhere around the region, Wichita Falls, sunny, 92, southeast at 9. Abilene, sunny, 93, heat index 103, south at 9. Waco, sunny, 92, heat index 100, northeast at 6. Once again at noon, DFW Airport, mostly sunny, 90, east at 5, gusting to 16. Now let's check on your local forecast for the Dallas-Fort Worth Metroplex. Heat advisory in effect until 8 p.m. this evening. Today, sunny, hot with highs around 100. East winds 5 to 10 miles an hour. Heat index values up to 107. Tonight, mostly clear. Humid with lows in the upper 70s. Southeast winds 5 to 10 miles an hour. Friday, mostly sunny. Humid with highs in the upper 90s. South winds 5 to 10 miles an hour, increasing to 10 to 15 miles an hour in the afternoon. Heat index values up to 108 in the afternoon. And now the extended forecast. Friday night, mostly clear. Lows in the upper 70s. South winds 10 to 15 miles an hour. Saturday, mostly sunny. Hot with highs around 100. South winds 5 to 10 miles an hour. Heat index values up to 107. Saturday night, mostly clear. Lows around 80. Sunday, sunny, hot with highs around 100. Heat index values up to 110 in the afternoon. Sunday night, clear. Lows around 80. Monday, sunny, hot with highs 100 to 105. Heat index values up to 110 in the afternoon. Monday night, clear. Lows in the lower 80s. Tuesday, sunny, hot with highs 100 to 105. Heat index values up to 110 in the afternoon. Tuesday night, clear. Lows in the lower 80s. Wednesday, sunny, hot with highs 100 to 105. Heat index values up to 110 in the afternoon. The forecast key messages for North and Central Texas. A heat advisory remains in effect across much of North and Central Texas through 8 p.m. tonight with heat index values up to 109. Expected heat advisories may be extended through the remainder of the week and weekend. The spotter information statement for North and Central Texas. Spotter activation is not expected at this time. The ultraviolet index forecast for July 23rd is 11, or extreme. The current time is 12:14 p.m. Central Daylight Time. 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The following reports of weather temperature and wind were made at noon. DFW Airport, mostly sunny, 90, dew point 71, relative humidity 53%, wind east at 5, gusting to 16, pressure 29.99 inches and steady. Fort Worth Meacham, sunny, 90, east at 12. Dallas Love Field, mostly sunny, 91, variable at 5. Arlington, sunny, 90, northeast at 9. Denton, sunny, 90, east at 12. Mineral Wells, sunny, 90, east at 9. Elsewhere around the region, Wichita Falls, sunny, 92, southeast at 9. Abilene, sunny, 93, heat index 103, south at 9. Waco,
sunny, 92, heat index 100, northeast at 6. Once again at noon, DFW Airport, mostly sunny, 90, east at 5, gusting to 16. Now let's check on your local forecast for the Dallas-Fort Worth Metroplex. Heat advisory in effect until 8 p.m. this evening. Today, sunny, hot with highs around 100. East winds 5 to 10 miles an hour. Heat index values up to 107. Tonight, mostly clear. Humid with lows in the upper 70s. Southeast winds 5 to 10 miles an hour. Friday, mostly sunny. Humid with highs in the upper 90s. South winds 5 to 10 miles an hour, increasing to 10 to 15 miles an hour in the afternoon. Heat index values up to 108 in the afternoon. And now the extended forecast. Friday night, mostly clear. Lows in the upper 70s. South winds 10 to 15 miles an hour. Saturday, mostly sunny. Hot with highs around 100. South winds 5 to 10 miles an hour. Heat index values up to 107. Saturday night, mostly clear. Lows around 80. Sunday, sunny, hot with highs around 100. Heat index values up to 110 in the afternoon. Sunday night, clear. Lows around 80. Monday, sunny, hot with highs 100 to 105. Heat index values up to 110 in the afternoon. Monday night, clear. Lows in the lower 80s. Tuesday, sunny, hot with highs 100 to 105. Heat index values up to 110 in the afternoon. Tuesday night, clear. Lows in the lower 80s. Wednesday, sunny, hot with highs 100 to 105. Heat index values up to 110 in the afternoon. The forecast key messages for North and Central Texas. A heat advisory remains in effect across much of North and Central Texas through 8 p.m. tonight with heat index values up to 109. Expected heat advisories may be extended through the remainder of the week and weekend. The spotter information statement for North and Central Texas. Spotter activation is not expected at this time. The ultraviolet index forecast for July 23rd is 11, or extreme. The current time is 12:18 p.m. Central Daylight Time. 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The following reports of weather temperature and wind were made at noon. DFW Airport, mostly sunny, 90, dew point 71, relative humidity 53%, wind east at 5, gusting to 16, pressure 29.99 inches and steady. Fort Worth Meacham, sunny, 90, east at 12. Dallas Love Field, mostly sunny, 91, variable at 5. Arlington, sunny, 90, northeast at 9. Denton, sunny, 90, east at 12. Mineral Wells, sunny, 90, east at 9. Elsewhere around the region, Wichita Falls, sunny, 92, southeast at 9. Abilene, sunny, 93, heat index 103, south at 9. Waco, sunny, 92, heat index 100, northeast at 6. Once again at noon, DFW Airport, mostly sunny, 90, east at 5, gusting to 16. Now let's check on your local forecast for the Dallas-Fort Worth Metroplex. Heat advisory in effect until 8 p.m. this evening. Today, sunny, hot with highs around 100. East winds 5 to 10 miles an hour. Heat index values up to 107. Tonight, mostly clear. Humid with lows in the upper 70s. Southeast winds 5 to 10 miles an hour. Friday, mostly sunny. Humid with highs in the upper 90s. South winds 5 to 10 miles an hour, increasing to 10 to 15 miles an hour in the afternoon. Heat index values up to 108 in the afternoon. And now the extended forecast. Friday night, mostly clear. Lows in the upper 70s. South winds 10 to 15 miles an hour.
Saturday, mostly sunny. Hot with highs around 100. South winds 5 to 10 miles an hour. Heat index values up to 107. Saturday night, mostly clear. Lows around 80. Sunday, sunny, hot with highs around 100. Heat index values up to 110 in the afternoon. Sunday night, clear. Lows around 80. Monday, sunny, hot with highs 100 to 105. Heat index values up to 110 in the afternoon. Monday night, clear. Lows in the lower 80s. Tuesday, sunny, hot with highs 100 to 105. Heat index values up to 110 in the afternoon. Tuesday night, clear. Lows in the lower 80s. Wednesday, sunny, hot with highs 100 to 105. Heat index values up to 110 in the afternoon. The forecast key messages for North and Central Texas. A heat advisory remains in effect across much of North and Central Texas through 8 p.m. tonight with heat index values up to 109. Expected heat advisories may be extended through the remainder of the week and weekend. The spotter information statement for North and Central Texas. Spotter activation is not expected at this time. The ultraviolet index forecast for July 23rd is 11, or extreme. The current time is 12:22 p.m. Central Daylight Time. 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The following reports of weather temperature and wind were made at noon. DFW Airport, mostly sunny, 90, dew point 71, relative humidity 53%, wind east at 5, gusting to 16, pressure 29.99 inches and steady. Fort Worth Meacham, sunny, 90, east at 12. Dallas Love Field, mostly sunny, 91, variable at 5. Arlington, sunny, 90, northeast at 9. Denton, sunny, 90, east at 12. Mineral Wells, sunny, 90, east at 9. Elsewhere around the region, Wichita Falls, sunny, 92, southeast at 9. Abilene, sunny, 93, heat index 103, south at 9. Waco, sunny, 92, heat index 100, northeast at 6. Once again at noon, DFW Airport, mostly sunny, 90, east at 5, gusting to 16. Now let's check on your local forecast for the Dallas-Fort Worth Metroplex. Heat advisory in effect until 8 p.m. this evening. Today, sunny, hot with highs around 100. East winds 5 to 10 miles an hour. Heat index values up to 107. Tonight, mostly clear. Humid with lows in the upper 70s. Southeast winds 5 to 10 miles an hour. Friday, mostly sunny. Humid with highs in the upper 90s. South winds 5 to 10 miles an hour, increasing to 10 to 15 miles an hour in the afternoon. Heat index values up to 108 in the afternoon. And now the extended forecast. Friday night, mostly clear. Lows in the upper 70s. South winds 10 to 15 miles an hour. Saturday, mostly sunny. Hot with highs around 100. South winds 5 to 10 miles an hour. Heat index values up to 107. Saturday night, mostly clear. Lows around 80. Sunday, sunny, hot with highs around 100. Heat index values up to 110 in the afternoon. Sunday night, clear. Lows around 80. Monday, sunny, hot with highs 100 to 105. Heat index values up to 110 in the afternoon. Monday night, clear. Lows in the lower 80s. Tuesday, sunny, hot with highs 100 to 105. Heat index values up to 110 in the afternoon. Tuesday night, clear. Lows in the lower 80s. Wednesday, sunny, hot with highs 100 to 105. Heat index values up to 110 in the afternoon. The forecast key messages for North and Central Texas.
A heat advisory remains in effect across much of North and Central Texas through 8 p.m. tonight, with heat index values up to 109. Expected heat advisories may be extended through the remainder of the week and weekend. The spotter information statement for North and Central Texas. Spotter activation is not expected at this time. The ultraviolet index forecast for July 23rd is 11, or extreme. The current time is 12:26 p.m. Central Daylight Time. 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The following reports of weather temperature and wind were made at noon. DFW Airport, mostly sunny, 90, dew point 71, relative humidity 53%, wind east at 5, gusting to 16, pressure 29.99 inches and steady. Fort Worth Meacham, sunny, 90, east at 12. Dallas Love Field, mostly sunny, 91, variable at 5. Arlington, sunny, 90, northeast at 9. Denton, sunny, 90, east at 12. Mineral Wells, sunny, 90, east at 9. Elsewhere around the region, Wichita Falls, sunny, 92, southeast at 9. Abilene, sunny, 93, heat index 103, south at 9. Waco, sunny, 92, heat index 100, northeast at 6. Once again at noon, DFW Airport, mostly sunny, 90, east at 5, gusting to 16. Now let's check on your local forecast for the Dallas-Fort Worth Metroplex. Heat advisory in effect until 8 p.m. this evening. Today, sunny, hot with highs around 100. East winds 5 to 10 miles an hour. Heat index values up to 107. Tonight, mostly clear. Humid with lows in the upper 70s. Southeast winds 5 to 10 miles an hour. Friday, mostly sunny. Humid with highs in the upper 90s. South winds 5 to 10 miles an hour, increasing to 10 to 15 miles an hour in the afternoon. Heat index values up to 108 in the afternoon. And now the extended forecast. Friday night, mostly clear. Lows in the upper 70s. South winds 10 to 15 miles an hour. Saturday, mostly sunny. Hot with highs around 100. South winds 5 to 10 miles an hour. Heat index values up to 107. Saturday night, mostly clear. Lows around 80. Sunday, sunny, hot with highs around 100. Heat index values up to 110 in the afternoon. Sunday night, clear. Lows around 80. Monday, sunny, hot with highs 100 to 105. Heat index values up to 110 in the afternoon. Monday night, clear. Lows in the lower 80s. Tuesday, sunny, hot with highs 100 to 105. Heat index values up to 110 in the afternoon. Tuesday night, clear. Lows in the lower 80s. Wednesday, sunny, hot with highs 100 to 105. Heat index values up to 110 in the afternoon. The forecast key messages for North and Central Texas. A heat advisory remains in effect across much of North and Central Texas through 8 p.m. tonight, with heat index values up to 109. Expected heat advisories may be extended through the remainder of the week and weekend. The spotter information statement for North and Central Texas. Spotter activation is not expected at this time. Heat advisory remains in effect until 8 p.m. Central Daylight Time Thursday. Heat index values up to 109. The areas affected include portions of North and Central Texas. The hazardous weather conditions are expected from until 8 p.m. Central Daylight Time Thursday. Impacts: hot temperatures and high humidity will increase the risk for heat-related illnesses to occur, particularly for those working or participating in outdoor activities. Take extra precautions when outside by staying hydrated, wearing lightweight and loose-fitting clothing, and limiting strenuous activities to the early morning or evening. Check up on relatives and neighbors.
Never leave young children or pets in an enclosed vehicle, even for a short time, as temperatures can quickly rise to life-threatening levels. Know the signs and symptoms of heat exhaustion and heat stroke. To reduce risk when outdoors, the Occupational Safety and Health Administration recommends scheduling frequent rest breaks in shaded or air-conditioned environments. Anyone overcome by heat should be moved to a cool and shaded location. Heat stroke is an emergency. Call 911 ASAP if you or someone you know is exhibiting signs of heat stroke. It is now time to check on the latest tropical activity in the Atlantic Ocean, Caribbean Sea, and the Gulf of Mexico. Here is Tropical Storm Bertha Advisory Number 17, location 29.6 north 93.2 west, or about 35 miles south of Lake Charles, Louisiana, or about 100 miles east northeast of Galveston, Texas. Maximum sustained winds, 45 miles an hour, percent movement, west or 275 degrees at 10 miles an hour. Minimum central pressure, 1,004 millibars, or 29.65 inches. Remember, you can hear the tropical summary at the top and bottom of every hour when there is activity occurring in the Atlantic Basin. The ultraviolet index forecast for July 23rd is 11, or extreme. The current time is 12:32 p.m. Central Daylight Time. 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The following reports of weather temperature and wind were made at noon. DFW Airport, mostly sunny, 90, dew point 71, relative humidity 53%, wind east at 5, gusting to 16, pressure 29.99 inches and steady. Fort Worth Meacham, sunny, 90, east at 12. Dallas Love Field, mostly sunny, 91, variable at 5. Arlington, sunny, 90, northeast at 9. Denton, sunny, 90, east at 12. Mineral Wells, sunny, 90, east at 9. Elsewhere around the region, Wichita Falls, sunny, 92, southeast at 9. Abilene, sunny, 93, heat index 103, south at 9. Waco, sunny, 92, heat index 100, northeast at 6. Once again at noon, DFW Airport, mostly sunny, 90, east at 5, gusting to 16. Now let's check on your local forecast for the Dallas-Fort Worth Metroplex. Heat advisory in effect until 8 p.m. this evening. Today, sunny, hot with highs around 100. East winds 5 to 10 miles an hour. Heat index values up to 107. Tonight, mostly clear. Humid with lows in the upper 70s. Southeast winds 5 to 10 miles an hour. Friday, mostly sunny. Humid with highs in the upper 90s. South winds 5 to 10 miles an hour, increasing to 10 to 15 miles an hour in the afternoon. Heat index values up to 108 in the afternoon. And now the extended forecast. Friday night, mostly clear. Lows in the upper 70s. South winds 10 to 15 miles an hour. Saturday, mostly sunny. Hot with highs around 100. South winds 5 to 10 miles an hour. Heat index values up to 107. Saturday night, mostly clear. Lows around 80. Sunday, sunny, hot with highs around 100. Heat index values up to 110 in the afternoon. Sunday night, clear. Lows around 80. Monday, sunny, hot with highs 100 to 105. Heat index values up to 110 in the afternoon. Monday night, clear. Lows in the lower 80s. Tuesday, sunny, hot with highs 100 to 105. Heat index values up to 110 in the afternoon. Tuesday night, clear. Lows in the lower 80s. Wednesday, sunny, hot with highs 100 to 105. Heat index values up to 110 in the afternoon. The forecast key messages for North and Central Texas.
A heat advisory remains in effect across much of North and Central Texas through 8 p.m. tonight, with heat index values up to 109. Expected heat advisories may be extended through the remainder of the week and weekend. The spotter information statement for North and Central Texas. Spotter activation is not expected at this time. The ultraviolet index forecast for July 23rd is 11, or extreme. The current time is 12:36 p.m. Central Daylight Time. 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The following reports of weather temperature and wind were made at noon. DFW Airport, mostly sunny, 90, dew point 71, relative humidity 53%, wind east at 5, gusting to 16, pressure 29.99 inches and steady. Fort Worth Meacham, sunny, 90, east at 12. Dallas Love Field, mostly sunny, 91, variable at 5. Arlington, sunny, 90, northeast at 9. Denton, sunny, 90, east at 12. Mineral Wells, sunny, 90, east at 9. Elsewhere around the region, Wichita Falls, sunny, 92, southeast at 9. Abilene, sunny, 93, heat index 103, south at 9. Waco, sunny, 92, heat index 100, northeast at 6. Once again at noon, DFW Airport, mostly sunny, 90, east at 5, gusting to 16. Now let's check on your local forecast for the Dallas-Fort Worth Metroplex. Heat advisory in effect until 8 p.m. this evening. Today, sunny, hot with highs around 100. East winds 5 to 10 miles an hour. Heat index values up to 107. Tonight, mostly clear. Humid with lows in the upper 70s. Southeast winds 5 to 10 miles an hour. Friday, mostly sunny. Humid with highs in the upper 90s. South winds 5 to 10 miles an hour, increasing to 10 to 15 miles an hour in the afternoon. Heat index values up to 108 in the afternoon. And now the extended forecast. Friday night, mostly clear. Lows in the upper 70s. South winds 10 to 15 miles an hour. Saturday, mostly sunny. Hot with highs around 100. South winds 5 to 10 miles an hour. Heat index values up to 107. Saturday night, mostly clear. Lows around 80. Sunday, sunny, hot with highs around 100. Heat index values up to 110 in the afternoon. Sunday night, clear. Lows around 80. Monday, sunny, hot with highs 100 to 105. Heat index values up to 110 in the afternoon. Monday night, clear. Lows in the lower 80s. Tuesday, sunny, hot with highs 100 to 105. Heat index values up to 110 in the afternoon. Tuesday night, clear. Lows in the lower 80s. Wednesday, sunny, hot with highs 100 to 105. Heat index values up to 110 in the afternoon. The forecast key messages for North and Central Texas. A heat advisory remains in effect across much of North and Central Texas through 8 p.m. tonight, with heat index values up to 109. Expected heat advisories may be extended through the remainder of the week and weekend. The spotter information statement for North and Central Texas. Spotter activation is not expected at this time. The ultraviolet index forecast for July 23rd is 11, or extreme. The current time is 12:40 p.m. Central Daylight Time. 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The following reports of weather temperature and wind were made at noon. DFW Airport, mostly sunny, 90, dew point 71, relative humidity 53%, wind east at 5, gusting to 16, pressure 29.99 inches and steady. Fort Worth Meacham, sunny, 90, east at 12.
Dallas Love Field, mostly sunny, 91, variable at 5. Arlington, sunny, 90, northeast at 9. Denton, sunny, 90, east at 12. Mineral Wells, sunny, 90, east at 9. Elsewhere around the region, Wichita Falls, sunny, 92, southeast at 9. Abilene, sunny, 93, heat index 103, south at 9. Waco, sunny, 92, heat index 100, northeast at 6. Once again at noon, DFW Airport, mostly sunny, 90, east at 5, gusting to 16. Now let's check on your local forecast for the Dallas-Fort Worth Metroplex. Heat advisory in effect until 8 p.m. this evening. Today, sunny, hot with highs around 100. East winds 5 to 10 miles an hour. Heat index values up to 107. Tonight, mostly clear. Humid with lows in the upper 70s. Southeast winds 5 to 10 miles an hour. Friday, mostly sunny. Humid with highs in the upper 90s. South winds 5 to 10 miles an hour, increasing to 10 to 15 miles an hour in the afternoon. Heat index values up to 108 in the afternoon. And now the extended forecast. Friday night, mostly clear. Lows in the upper 70s. South winds 10 to 15 miles an hour. Saturday, mostly sunny. Hot with highs around 100. South winds 5 to 10 miles an hour. Heat index values up to 107. Saturday night, mostly clear. Lows around 80. Sunday, sunny, hot with highs around 100. Heat index values up to 110 in the afternoon. Sunday night, clear. Lows around 80. Monday, sunny, hot with highs 100 to 105. Heat index values up to 110 in the afternoon. Monday night, clear. Lows in the lower 80s. Tuesday, sunny, hot with highs 100 to 105. Heat index values up to 110 in the afternoon. Tuesday night, clear. Lows in the lower 80s. Wednesday, sunny, hot with highs 100 to 105. Heat index values up to 110 in the afternoon. The forecast key messages for North and Central Texas. A heat advisory remains in effect across much of North and Central Texas through 8 p.m. tonight with heat index values up to 109. Expected heat advisories may be extended through the remainder of the week and weekend. The spotter information statement for North and Central Texas. Spotter activation is not expected at this time. The ultraviolet index forecast for July 23rd is 11, or extreme. The current time is 12:43 p.m. Central Daylight Time. 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The following reports of weather temperature and wind were made at noon. DFW Airport, mostly sunny, 90, dew point 71, relative humidity 53%, wind east at 5, gusting to 16, pressure 29.99 inches and steady. Fort Worth Meacham, sunny, 90, east at 12. Dallas Love Field, mostly sunny, 91, variable at 5. Arlington, sunny, 90, northeast at 9. Denton, sunny, 90, east at 12. Mineral Wells, sunny, 90, east at 9. Elsewhere around the region, Wichita Falls, sunny, 92, southeast at 9. Abilene, sunny, 93, heat index 103, south at 9. Waco, sunny, 92, heat index 100, northeast at 6. Once again at noon, DFW Airport, mostly sunny, 90, east at 5, gusting to 16. Now let's check on your local forecast for the Dallas-Fort Worth Metroplex. Heat advisory in effect until 8 p.m. this evening. Today, sunny, hot with highs around 100. East winds 5 to 10 miles an hour. Heat index values up to 107. Tonight, mostly clear. Humid with lows in the upper 70s.
southeast winds 5 to 10 miles an hour. Friday, mostly sunny. Humid with highs in the upper 90s. South winds 5 to 10 miles an hour, increasing to 10 to 15 miles an hour in the afternoon. Heat index values up to 108 in the afternoon. And now the extended forecast. Friday night, mostly clear. Lows in the upper 70s. South winds 10 to 15 miles an hour. Saturday, mostly sunny. Hot with highs around 100. South winds 5 to 10 miles an hour. Heat index values up to 107. Saturday night, mostly clear. Lows around 80. Sunday, sunny, hot with highs around 100. Heat index values up to 110 in the afternoon. Sunday night, clear. Lows around 80. Monday, sunny, hot with highs 100 to 105. Heat index values up to 110 in the afternoon. Monday night, clear. Lows in the lower 80s. Tuesday, sunny, hot with highs 100 to 105. Heat index values up to 110 in the afternoon. Tuesday night, clear. Lows in the lower 80s. Wednesday, sunny, hot with highs 100 to 105. Heat index values up to 110 in the afternoon. The forecast key messages for North and Central Texas. A heat advisory remains in effect across much of North and Central Texas through 8 p.m. tonight with heat index values up to 109. Expected heat advisories may be extended through the remainder of the week and weekend. The spotter information statement for North and Central Texas. Spotter activation is not expected at this time. The ultraviolet index forecast for July 23rd is 11, or extreme. The current time is 12:47 p.m. Central Daylight Time. 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The following reports of weather temperature and wind were made at noon. DFW Airport, mostly sunny, 90, dew point 71, relative humidity 53%, wind east at 5, gusting to 16, pressure 29.99 inches and steady. Fort Worth Meacham, sunny, 90, east at 12. Dallas Love Field, mostly sunny, 91, variable at 5. Arlington, sunny, 90, northeast at 9. Denton, sunny, 90, east at 12. Mineral Wells, sunny, 90, east at 9. Elsewhere around the region, Wichita Falls, sunny, 92, southeast at 9. Abilene, sunny, 93, heat index 103, south at 9. Waco, sunny, 92, heat index 100, northeast at 6. Once again at noon, DFW Airport, mostly sunny, 90, east at 5, gusting to 16. Now let's check on your local forecast for the Dallas-Fort Worth Metroplex. Heat advisory in effect until 8 p.m. this evening. Today, sunny, hot with highs around 100. East winds 5 to 10 miles an hour. Heat index values up to 107. Tonight, mostly clear. Humid with lows in the upper 70s. Southeast winds 5 to 10 miles an hour. Friday, mostly sunny. Humid with highs in the upper 90s. South winds 5 to 10 miles an hour, increasing to 10 to 15 miles an hour in the afternoon. Heat index values up to 108 in the afternoon. And now the extended forecast. Friday night, mostly clear. Lows in the upper 70s. South winds 10 to 15 miles an hour. Saturday, mostly sunny. Hot with highs around 100. South winds 5 to 10 miles an hour. Heat index values up to 107. Saturday night, mostly clear. Lows around 80. Sunday, sunny, hot with highs around 100. Heat index values up to 110 in the afternoon. Sunday night, clear. Lows around 80. Monday, sunny, hot with highs 100 to 105. Heat index values up to 110 in the afternoon.
Monday night, clear. Lows in the lower 80s. Tuesday, sunny, hot with highs 100 to 105. Heat index values up to 110 in the afternoon. Tuesday night, clear. Lows in the lower 80s. Wednesday, sunny, hot with highs 100 to 105. Heat index values up to 110 in the afternoon. The forecast key messages for North and Central Texas. A heat advisory remains in effect across much of North and Central Texas through 8 p.m. tonight with heat index values up to 109. Expected heat advisories may be extended through the remainder of the week and weekend. The spotter information statement for North and Central Texas. Spotter activation is not expected at this time. The ultraviolet index forecast for July 23rd is 11, or extreme. The current time is 12:51 p.m. Central Daylight Time. 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Spotter activation is not expected at this time. The ultraviolet index forecast for July 23rd is 11, or extreme.

steady. Fort Worth, Meacham, sunny, 90, east at 12. Dallas Love Field, mostly sunny, 91, variable at 5. Arlington, sunny, 90, northeast at 9. Denton, sunny, 90, east at 12. Mineral Wells, sunny, 90, east at 9. Elsewhere around the region, Wichita Falls, sunny, 92, southeast at 9. Abilene, sunny, 93, heat index 103, south at 9. Waco, sunny, 92, heat index 100, northeast at 6. Once again at noon, DFW Airport, mostly sunny, 90, east at 5, gusting to 16. Now let's check on your local forecast for the Dallas-Fort Worth Metroplex. Heat advisory in effect until 8 p.m. this evening. Today, sunny, hot with highs around 100. East winds 5 to 10 miles an hour. Heat index values up to 107. Tonight, mostly clear. Humid with lows in the upper 70s. Southeast winds 5 to 10 miles an hour. Friday, mostly sunny. Humid with highs in the upper 90s. South winds 5 to 10 miles an hour, increasing to 10 to 15 miles an hour in the afternoon. Heat index values up to 108 in the afternoon. And now the extended forecast. Friday night, mostly clear. Lows in the upper 70s. South winds 10 to 15 miles an hour. Saturday, mostly sunny. Hot with highs around 100. South winds 5 to 10 miles an hour. Heat index values up to 107. Saturday night, mostly clear. Lows around 80. Sunday, sunny, hot with highs around 100. Heat index values up to 110 in the afternoon. Sunday night, clear. Lows around 80. Monday, sunny, hot with highs 100 to 105. Heat index values up to 110 in the afternoon. Monday night, clear. Lows in the lower 80s. Tuesday, sunny, hot with highs 100 to 105. Heat index values up to 110 in the afternoon. Tuesday night, clear. Lows in the lower 80s. Wednesday, sunny, hot with highs 100 to 105. Heat index values up to 110 in the afternoon. The forecast key messages for North and Central Texas. A heat advisory remains in effect across much of North and Central Texas through 8 p.m. tonight with heat index values up to 109. Expected heat advisories may be extended through the remainder of the week and weekend. The spotter information statement for North and Central Texas. Spotter activation is not expected at this time. The ultraviolet index forecast for July 23rd is 11, or extreme. The current time is 12:55 p.m. Central Daylight Time. 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The following reports of weather temperature and wind were made at noon. DFW Airport, mostly sunny, 90, dew point 71, relative humidity 53%, wind east at 5, gusting to 16, pressure 29.99 inches and steady. Fort Worth Meacham, sunny, 90, east at 12. Dallas Love Field, mostly sunny, 91, variable at 5. Arlington, sunny, 90, northeast at 9. Denton, sunny, 90, east at 12. Mineral Wells, sunny, 90, east at 9. Elsewhere around the region, Wichita Falls, sunny, 92, southeast at 9. Abilene, sunny, 93, heat index 103, south at 9. Waco, sunny, 92, heat index 100, northeast at 6. Once again at noon, DFW Airport, mostly sunny, 90, east at 5, gusting to 16. Now let's check on your local forecast for the Dallas-Fort Worth Metroplex. Heat advisory in effect until 8 p.m. this evening. Today, sunny, hot with highs around 100. East winds 5 to 10 miles an hour. Heat index values up to 107. Tonight, mostly clear.

humid with lows in the upper 70s. Southeast winds 5 to 10 miles an hour. Friday, mostly sunny. Humid with highs in the upper 90s. South winds 5 to 10 miles an hour, increasing to 10 to 15 miles an hour in the afternoon. Heat index values up to 108 in the afternoon. And now the extended forecast. Friday night, mostly clear. Lows in the upper 70s. South winds 10 to 15 miles an hour. Saturday, mostly sunny. Hot with highs around 100. South winds 5 to 10 miles an hour. Heat index values up to 107. Saturday night, mostly clear. Lows around 80. Sunday, sunny, hot with highs around 100. Heat index values up to 110 in the afternoon. Sunday night, clear. Lows around 80. Monday, sunny, hot with highs 100 to 105. Heat index values up to 110 in the afternoon. Monday night, clear. Lows in the lower 80s. Tuesday, sunny, hot with highs 100 to 105. Heat index values up to 110 in the afternoon. Tuesday night, clear. Lows in the lower 80s. Wednesday, sunny, hot with highs 100 to 105. Heat index values up to 110 in the afternoon. The forecast key messages for North and Central Texas. A heat advisory remains in effect across much of North and Central Texas through 8 p.m. tonight with heat index values up to 109. Expected heat advisories may be extended through the remainder of the week and weekend. The spotter information statement for North and Central Texas. Spotter activation is not expected at this time. The ultraviolet index forecast for July 23rd is 11, or extreme. The current time is 12:59 p.m. Central Daylight Time. 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Serving the Dallas-Fort Worth listening area. The following reports of weather temperature and wind were made at noon. DFW Airport, mostly sunny, 90, dew point 71, relative humidity 53%, wind east at 5, gusting to 16, pressure 29.99 inches and steady. Fort Worth Meacham, sunny, 90, east at 12. Dallas Love Field, mostly sunny, 91, variable at 5. Arlington, sunny, 90, northeast at 9. Denton, sunny, 90, east at 12. Mineral Wells, sunny, 90, east at 9. Elsewhere around the region, Wichita Falls, sunny, 92, southeast at 9. Abilene, sunny, 93, heat index 103, south at 9. Waco, sunny, 92, heat index 100, northeast at 6. Once again at noon, DFW Airport, mostly sunny, 90, east at 5, gusting to 16. Heat advisory remains in effect until 8 p.m. Central Daylight Time Thursday. Heat index values up to 109. The areas affected include portions of North and Central Texas. The hazardous weather conditions are expected from until 8 p.m. Central Daylight Time Thursday. Impacts: hot temperatures and high humidity will increase the risk for heat-related illnesses to occur, particularly for those working or participating in outdoor activities. Take extra precautions when outside by staying hydrated, wearing lightweight and loose-fitting clothing, and limiting strenuous activities to the early morning or evening. Check up on relatives and neighbors. Never leave young children or pets in an enclosed vehicle, even for a short time, as temperatures can quickly rise to life-threatening levels. Know the signs and symptoms of heat exhaustion and heat stroke. To reduce risk when outdoors, the Occupational Safety and Health Administration recommends scheduling frequent rest breaks in shaded or air-conditioned environments. Anyone overcome by heat should be moved to a cool and shaded location. Heat stroke is an emergency. Call 911 ASAP if you or someone you know is exhibiting signs of heat stroke. It is now time to check on the latest tropical activity in the Atlantic Ocean, Caribbean Sea, and the Gulf of Mexico.
Here is Tropical Storm Bertha Intermediate Advisory Number 17. Location, 29.9 north, 93.8 west. We're about 40 miles west-southwest of Lake Charles, Louisiana. We're about 75 miles northeast of Galveston, Texas. Maximum sustained winds, 45 miles an hour. Percent movement, west or 275 degrees at 10 miles an hour. Minimum central pressure, 1,004 millibars, or 29.65 inches. Remember, you can hear the tropical summary at the top and bottom of every hour when there is activity occurring in the Atlantic Basin. The current time is 1:02 p.m. Central Daylight Time. 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The following reports of weather temperature and wind were made at 1 p.m. DFW Airport, mostly sunny, 92, dew point 71, relative humidity 50%, wind northeast at 9, pressure 29.98 inches and falling. Fort Worth Meacham, sunny, 92, northeast at 12, gusting to 21. Dallas Love Field, mostly sunny, 95, heat index 104, east at 5. Arlington, sunny, 93, heat index 101, northeast at 12. Denton, sunny, 92, east at 10, gusting to 20. Mineral Wells, sunny, 92, east at 10. Elsewhere around the region, Wichita Falls, smoke, 95, heat index 100, southeast at 10, gusting to 17. Abilene, sunny, 95, heat index 105, variable at 3. Waco, sunny, 94, heat index 103, northeast at 9. Tyler, sunny, 92, heat index 100, east at 13. Once again at 1 p.m., DFW Airport, mostly sunny, 92, northeast at 9. The following reports of weather temperature and wind were made at 1 p.m. DFW Airport, mostly sunny, 92, dew point 71, relative humidity 50%, wind northeast at 9, pressure 29.98 inches and falling. Fort Worth Meacham, sunny, 92, northeast at 12, gusting to 21. Dallas Love Field, mostly sunny, 95, heat index 104, east at 5. Arlington, sunny, 93, heat index 101, northeast at 12. Denton, sunny, 92, east at 10, gusting to 20. Mineral Wells, sunny, 92, east at 10. Elsewhere around the region, Wichita Falls, smoke, 95, heat index 100, southeast at 10, gusting to 17. Abilene, sunny, 95, heat index 105, variable at 3. Waco, sunny, 94, heat index 103, northeast at 9. Tyler, sunny, 92, heat index 100, east at 13. Once again at 1 p.m., DFW Airport, mostly sunny, 92, northeast at 9. Now let's check on your local forecast for the Dallas-Fort Worth Metroplex. Heat advisory in effect until 8 p.m. this evening. Today, sunny, hot with highs around 100. East winds 5 to 10 miles an hour. Heat index values up to 107. Tonight, mostly clear. Humid with lows in the upper 70s. Southeast winds 5 to 10 miles an hour. Friday, mostly sunny. Humid with highs in the upper 90s. South winds 5 to 10 miles an hour, increasing to 10 to 15 miles an hour in the afternoon. Heat index values up to 108 in the afternoon. And now the extended forecast. Friday night, mostly clear. Lows in the upper 70s. South winds 10 to 15 miles an hour. Saturday, mostly sunny. Hot with highs around 100. South winds 5 to 10 miles an hour. Heat index values up to 107. Saturday night, mostly clear. Lows around 80. Sunday, sunny, hot with highs around 100. Heat index values up to 110 in the afternoon. Sunday night, clear. Lows around 80.
Monday, sunny, hot with highs 100 to 105. Heat index values up to 110 in the afternoon. Monday night, clear. Lows in the lower 80s. Tuesday, sunny, hot with highs 100 to 105. Heat index values up to 110 in the afternoon. Tuesday night, clear. Lows in the lower 80s. Wednesday, sunny, hot with highs 100 to 105. Heat index values up to 110 in the afternoon. The forecast key messages for North and Central Texas. A heat advisory remains in effect across much of North and Central Texas through 8 p.m. tonight with heat index values up to 109. Expected heat advisories may be extended through the remainder of the week and weekend. The spotter information statement for North and Central Texas. Spotter activation is not expected at this time. The ultraviolet index forecast for July 23rd is 11, or extreme. The current time is 1:08 p.m. Central Daylight Time. 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The following reports of weather temperature and wind were made at 1 p.m. DFW Airport, mostly sunny, 92, dew point 71, relative humidity 50%, wind northeast at 9, pressure 29.98 inches and falling. Fort Worth Meacham, sunny, 92, northeast at 12, gusting to 21. Dallas Love Field, mostly sunny, 95, heat index 104, east at 5. Arlington, sunny, 93, heat index 101, northeast at 12. Denton, sunny, 92, east at 10, gusting to 20. Mineral Wells, sunny, 92, east at 10. Elsewhere around the region, Wichita Falls, smoke, 95, heat index 100, southeast at 10, gusting to 17. Abilene, sunny, 95, heat index 105, variable at 3. Waco, sunny, 94, heat index 103, northeast at 9. Tyler, sunny, 92, heat index 100, east at 13. Once again at 1 p.m., DFW Airport, mostly sunny, 92, northeast at 9. Now let's check on your local forecast for the Dallas-Fort Worth Metroplex. Heat advisory in effect until 8 p.m. this evening. Today, sunny, hot with highs around 100. East winds 5 to 10 miles an hour. Heat index values up to 107. Tonight, mostly clear. Humid with lows in the upper 70s. Southeast winds 5 to 10 miles an hour. Friday, mostly sunny. Humid with highs in the upper 90s. South winds 5 to 10 miles an hour, increasing to 10 to 15 miles an hour in the afternoon. Heat index values up to 108 in the afternoon. And now the extended forecast. Friday night, mostly clear. Lows in the upper 70s. South winds 10 to 15 miles an hour. Saturday, mostly sunny. Hot with highs around 100. South winds 5 to 10 miles an hour. Heat index values up to 107. Saturday night, mostly clear. Lows around 80. Sunday, sunny, hot with highs around 100. Heat index values up to 110 in the afternoon. Sunday night, clear. Lows around 80. Monday, sunny, hot with highs 100 to 105. Heat index values up to 110 in the afternoon. Monday night, clear. Lows in the lower 80s. Tuesday, sunny, hot with highs 100 to 105. Heat index values up to 110 in the afternoon. Tuesday night, clear. Lows in the lower 80s. Wednesday, sunny, hot with highs 100 to 105. Heat index values up to 110 in the afternoon. The forecast key messages for North and Central Texas. A heat advisory remains in effect across much of North and Central Texas through 8 p.m. tonight with heat index values up to 109. Expected heat advisories may be extended through the remainder of the week and weekend.
the spotter information statement for North and Central Texas. Spotter activation is not expected at this time. The ultraviolet index forecast for July 23rd is 11, or extreme. The current time is 1:12 p.m. Central Daylight Time. 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The following reports of weather temperature and wind were made at 1 p.m. DFW Airport, mostly sunny, 92, dew point 71, relative humidity 50%, wind northeast at 9, pressure 29.98 inches and falling. Fort Worth Meacham, sunny, 92, northeast at 12, gusting to 21. Dallas Love Field, mostly sunny, 95, heat index 104, east at 5. Arlington, sunny, 93, heat index 101, northeast at 12. Denton, sunny, 92, east at 10, gusting to 20. Mineral Wells, sunny, 92, east at 10. Elsewhere around the region, Wichita Falls, smoke, 95, heat index 100, southeast at 10, gusting to 17. Abilene, sunny, 95, heat index 105, variable at 3. Waco, sunny, 94, heat index 103, northeast at 9. Tyler, sunny, 92, heat index 100, east at 13. Once again at 1 p.m., DFW Airport, mostly sunny, 92, northeast at 9. Now let's check on your local forecast for the Dallas-Fort Worth Metroplex. Heat advisory in effect until 8 p.m. this evening. Today, sunny, hot with highs around 100. East winds 5 to 10 miles an hour. Heat index values up to 107. Tonight, mostly clear. Humid with lows in the upper 70s. Southeast winds 5 to 10 miles an hour. Friday, mostly sunny. Humid with highs in the upper 90s. South winds 5 to 10 miles an hour, increasing to 10 to 15 miles an hour in the afternoon. Heat index values up to 108 in the afternoon. And now the extended forecast. Friday night, mostly clear. Lows in the upper 70s. South winds 10 to 15 miles an hour. Saturday, mostly sunny. Hot with highs around 100. South winds 5 to 10 miles an hour. Heat index values up to 107. Saturday night, mostly clear. Lows around 80. Sunday, sunny, hot with highs around 100. Heat index values up to 110 in the afternoon. Sunday night, clear. Lows around 80. Monday, sunny, hot with highs 100 to 105. Heat index values up to 110 in the afternoon. Monday night, clear. Lows in the lower 80s. Tuesday, sunny, hot with highs 100 to 105. Heat index values up to 110 in the afternoon. Tuesday night, clear. Lows in the lower 80s. Wednesday, sunny, hot with highs 100 to 105. Heat index values up to 110 in the afternoon. And now the extended forecast. Friday night, mostly clear. Lows in the upper 70s. South winds 10 to 15 miles an hour. Saturday, mostly sunny. Hot with highs around 100. South winds 5 to 10 miles an hour. Heat index values up to 107. Saturday night, mostly clear. Lows around 80. Sunday, sunny, hot with highs around 100. Heat index values up to 110 in the afternoon. Sunday night, clear. Lows around 80. Monday, sunny, hot with highs 100 to 105. Heat index values up to 110 in the afternoon. Monday night, clear. Lows in the lower 80s. Tuesday, sunny, hot with highs 100 to 105. Heat index values up to 110 in the afternoon. Tuesday night, clear. Lows in the lower 80s. Wednesday, sunny, hot with highs 100 to 105.
heat index values up to 110 in the afternoon. The forecast key messages, North and Central Texas. A heat advisory remains in effect across much of North and Central Texas through 8 p.m. tonight with heat index values up to 109. Expected heat advisories may be extended through the remainder of the week and weekend. The spotter information statement for North and Central Texas. Spotter activation is not expected at this time. The ultraviolet index forecast for July 23rd is 11, or extreme. The current time is 1:17 p.m. Central Daylight Time. 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The following reports of weather temperature and wind were made at 1 p.m. DFW Airport, mostly sunny, 92, dew point 71, relative humidity 50%, wind northeast at 9, pressure 29.98 inches and falling. Fort Worth Meacham, sunny, 92, northeast at 12, gusting to 21. Dallas Love Field, mostly sunny, 95, heat index 104, east at 5. Arlington, sunny, 93, heat index 101, northeast at 12. Denton, sunny, 92, east at 10, gusting to 20. Mineral Wells, sunny, 92, east at 10. Elsewhere around the region, Wichita Falls, smoke, 95, heat index 100, southeast at 10, gusting to 17. Abilene, sunny, 95, heat index 105, variable at 3. Waco, sunny, 94, heat index 103, northeast at 9. Tyler, sunny, 92, heat index 100, east at 13. Once again at 1 p.m., DFW Airport, mostly sunny, 92, northeast at 9. Now let's check on your local forecast for the Dallas-Fort Worth Metroplex. Heat advisory in effect until 8 p.m. Friday. This afternoon, sunny, hot with highs around 100. East winds around 10 miles an hour. Heat index values up to 107. Tonight, mostly clear. Humid with lows in the upper 70s. Southeast winds 5 to 10 miles an hour. Friday, mostly sunny. Humid with highs in the upper 90s. South winds 5 to 10 miles an hour, increasing to 10 to 15 miles an hour in the afternoon. Heat index values up to 108 in the afternoon. And now the extended forecast. Friday night, mostly clear. Lows in the upper 70s. South winds 10 to 15 miles an hour. Saturday, mostly sunny. Hot with highs around 100. South winds 5 to 10 miles an hour. Heat index values up to 107. Saturday night, mostly clear. Lows around 80. Sunday, sunny, hot with highs around 100. Heat index values up to 110 in the afternoon. Sunday night, clear. Lows around 80. Monday, sunny, hot with highs 100 to 105. Heat index values up to 110 in the afternoon. Monday night, clear. Lows in the lower 80s. Tuesday, sunny, hot with highs 100 to 105. Heat index values up to 110 in the afternoon. Tuesday night, clear. Lows in the lower 80s. Wednesday, sunny, hot with highs 100 to 105. Heat index values up to 110 in the afternoon. The forecast key messages for North and Central Texas. A heat advisory remains in effect across much of North and Central Texas through 8 p.m. tonight with heat index values up to 109. Expected heat advisories may be extended through the remainder of the week and weekend. The spotter information statement for North and Central Texas. Spotter activation is not expected at this time. The ultraviolet index forecast for July 23rd is 11, or extreme. The current time is 1:21 p.m. Central Daylight Time. 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
The following reports of weather temperature and wind were made at 1 p.m. DFW Airport, mostly sunny, 92, dew point 71, relative humidity 50%, wind northeast at 9, pressure 29.98 inches and falling. Fort Worth Meacham, sunny, 92, northeast at 12, gusting to 21. Dallas Love Field, mostly sunny, 95, heat index 104, east at 5. Arlington, sunny, 93, heat index 101, northeast at 12. Denton, sunny, 92, east at 10, gusting to 20. Mineral Wells, sunny, 92, east at 10. Elsewhere around the region, Wichita Falls, smoke, 95, heat index 100, southeast at 10, gusting to 17. Abilene, sunny, 95, heat index 105, variable at 3. Waco, sunny, 94, heat index 103, northeast at 9. Tyler, sunny, 92, heat index 100, east at 13. Once again at 1 p.m., DFW Airport, mostly sunny, 92, northeast at 9. Now let's check on your local forecast for the Dallas-Fort Worth Metroplex. Heat advisory in effect until 8 p.m. Friday. This afternoon, sunny, hot with highs around 100. East winds around 10 miles an hour. Heat index values up to 107. Tonight, mostly clear. Humid with lows in the upper 70s. Southeast winds 5 to 10 miles an hour. Friday, mostly sunny. Humid with highs in the upper 90s. South winds 5 to 10 miles an hour, increasing to 10 to 15 miles an hour in the afternoon. Heat index values up to 108 in the afternoon. And now the extended forecast. Friday night, mostly clear. Lows in the upper 70s. South winds 10 to 15 miles an hour. Saturday, mostly sunny. Hot with highs around 100. South winds 5 to 10 miles an hour. Heat index values up to 107. Saturday night, mostly clear. Lows around 80. Sunday, sunny, hot with highs around 100. Heat index values up to 110 in the afternoon. Sunday night, clear. Lows around 80. Monday, sunny, hot with highs 100 to 105. Heat index values up to 110 in the afternoon. Monday night, clear. Lows in the lower 80s. Tuesday, sunny, hot with highs 100 to 105. Heat index values up to 110 in the afternoon. Tuesday night, clear. Lows in the lower 80s. Wednesday, sunny, hot with highs 100 to 105. Heat index values up to 110 in the afternoon. The forecast key messages for North and Central Texas. A heat advisory remains in effect across much of North and Central Texas through 8 p.m. tonight with heat index values up to 109. Expected heat advisories may be extended through the remainder of the week and weekend. The spotter information statement for North and Central Texas. Spotter activation is not expected at this time. The ultraviolet index forecast for July 23rd is 11, or extreme. The current time is 1:25 p.m. Central Daylight Time. 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The following reports of weather temperature and wind were made at 1 p.m. DFW Airport, mostly sunny, 92, dew point 71, relative humidity 50%, wind northeast at 9, pressure 29.98 inches and falling. Fort Worth Meacham, sunny, 92, northeast at 12, gusting to 21. Dallas Love Field, mostly sunny, 95, heat index 104, east at 5. Arlington, sunny, 93, heat index 101, northeast at 12. Denton, sunny, 92, east at 10, gusting to 20. Mineral Wells, sunny, 92, east at 10.
Elsewhere around the region, Wichita Falls, smoke, 95, heat index 100, southeast at 10, gusting to 17. Abilene, sunny, 95, heat index 105, variable at 3. Waco, sunny, 94, heat index 103, northeast at 9. Tyler, sunny, 92, heat index 100, east at 13. Once again at 1 p.m., DFW Airport, mostly sunny, 92, northeast at 9. Now let's check on your local forecast for the Dallas-Fort Worth Metroplex. Heat advisory in effect until 8 p.m. Friday. This afternoon, sunny, hot with highs around 100. East winds around 10 miles an hour. Heat index values up to 107. Tonight, mostly clear. Humid with lows in the upper 70s. Southeast winds 5 to 10 miles an hour. Friday, mostly sunny. Humid with highs in the upper 90s. South winds 5 to 10 miles an hour, increasing to 10 to 15 miles an hour in the afternoon. Heat index values up to 108 in the afternoon. And now the extended forecast. Friday night, mostly clear. Lows in the upper 70s. South winds 10 to 15 miles an hour. Saturday, mostly sunny. Hot with highs around 100. South winds 5 to 10 miles an hour. Heat index values up to 107. Saturday night, mostly clear. Lows around 80. Sunday, sunny, hot with highs around 100. Heat index values up to 110 in the afternoon. Sunday night, clear. Lows around 80. Monday, sunny, hot with highs 100 to 105. Heat index values up to 110 in the afternoon. Monday night, clear. Lows in the lower 80s. Tuesday, sunny, hot with highs 100 to 105. Heat index values up to 110 in the afternoon. Tuesday night, clear. Lows in the lower 80s. Wednesday, sunny, hot with highs 100 to 105. Heat index values up to 110 in the afternoon. The forecast key messages for North and Central Texas. A heat advisory remains in effect across much of North and Central Texas through 8 p.m. tonight with heat index values up to 109. Expected heat advisories may be extended through the remainder of the week and weekend. The spotter information statement for North and Central Texas. Spotter activation is not expected at this time. The ultraviolet index forecast for July 24th is 11, or extreme. Heat advisory now in effect until 8 p.m. Central Daylight Time Friday. Heat index values up to 108. The areas affected include Collin, Dallas, Denton, Kaufman, Rockwall, and Tarrant counties. The hazardous weather conditions are expected from until 8 p.m. Central Daylight Time Friday. Impacts, hot temperatures and high humidity will increase the risk for heat-related illnesses to occur, particularly for those working or participating in outdoor activities. Take extra precautions when outside by staying hydrated, wearing lightweight and loose-fitting clothing, and limiting strenuous activities to the early morning or evening. Check up on relatives and neighbors. Never leave young children or pets in an enclosed vehicle, even for a short time, as temperatures can quickly rise to life-threatening levels. Know the signs and symptoms of heat exhaustion and heat stroke. To reduce risk when outdoors, the Occupational Safety and Health Administration recommends scheduling frequent rest breaks in shaded or air-conditioned environments. Anyone overcome by heat should be moved to a cool and shaded location. Heat stroke is an emergency. 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It is now time to check on the latest tropical activity in the Atlantic Ocean, Caribbean Sea, and the Gulf of Mexico. Here is Tropical Storm Bertha Intermediate Advisory Number 17A, location 29.9 north 93.8 west, or about 40 miles west-southwest of Lake Charles, Louisiana, or about 75 miles northeast of Galveston, Texas.
Maximum sustained winds, 45 miles an hour. Present movement, west or 275 degrees at 10 miles an hour. Minimum central pressure, 1,004 millibars, or 29.65 inches. Remember, you can hear the tropical summary at the top and bottom of every hour when there is activity occurring in the Atlantic Basin. The current time is 1:32 p.m. Central Daylight Time. 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The following reports of weather temperature and wind were made at 1 p.m. DFW Airport, mostly sunny, 92, dew point 71, relative humidity 50%, wind northeast at 9, pressure 29.98 inches and falling. Fort Worth Meacham, sunny, 92, northeast at 12, gusting to 21. Dallas Love Field, mostly sunny, 95, heat index 104, east at 5. Arlington, sunny, 93, heat index 101, northeast at 12. Denton, sunny, 92, east at 10, gusting to 20. Mineral Wells, sunny, 92, east at 10. Elsewhere around the region, Wichita Falls, smoke, 95, heat index 100, southeast at 10, gusting to 17. Abilene, sunny, 95, heat index 105, variable at 3. Waco, sunny, 94, heat index 103, northeast at 9. Tyler, sunny, 92, heat index 100, east at 13. Once again at 1 p.m., DFW Airport, mostly sunny, 92, northeast at 9. Now let's check on your local forecast for the Dallas-Fort Worth Metroplex. Heat advisory in effect until 8 p.m. Friday. This afternoon, sunny, hot with highs around 100. East winds 10 to 15 miles an hour. Heat index values up to 107. Tonight, mostly clear. Humid with lows in the upper 70s. East winds 10 to 15 miles an hour, becoming southeast 5 to 10 miles an hour after midnight. Friday, partly sunny in the morning, then clearing. Humid with highs in the upper 90s. South winds 5 to 10 miles an hour, increasing to 10 to 15 miles an hour in the afternoon. Heat index values up to 106. And now the extended forecast. Friday night, mostly clear. Lows in the upper 70s. South winds 10 to 15 miles an hour. Saturday, mostly sunny. Hot with highs in the upper 90s. South winds 5 to 10 miles an hour. Heat index values up to 107. Saturday night, mostly clear. Lows around 80. Sunday, sunny, hot with highs around 100. Heat index values up to 105. Sunday night, mostly clear. Lows around 80. Monday, sunny, hot with highs 100 to 105. Heat index values up to 110 in the afternoon. Monday night, mostly clear. Lows in the lower 80s. Tuesday, sunny, hot with highs 100 to 105. Heat index values up to 110 in the afternoon. Tuesday night, clear. Lows in the lower 80s. Wednesday, sunny, hot with highs 100 to 105. Heat index values up to 110 in the afternoon. The forecast key messages for North and Central Texas. A heat advisory remains in effect across much of North and Central Texas through 8 p.m. tonight with heat index values up to 109. Expected heat advisories may be extended through the remainder of the week and weekend. The spotter information statement for North and Central Texas. Spotter activation is not expected at this time. The ultraviolet index forecast for July 24th is 11, or extreme. The current time is 1:36 p.m. Central Daylight Time. 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The following reports of weather temperature and wind were made at 1 p.m.
DFW Airport, mostly sunny, 92, dew point 71, relative humidity 50%, wind northeast at 9, pressure 29.98 inches and falling. Fort Worth Meacham, sunny, 92, northeast at 12, gusting to 21. Dallas Love Field, mostly sunny, 95, heat index 104, east at 5. Arlington, sunny, 93, heat index 101, northeast at 12. Denton, sunny, 92, east at 10, gusting to 20. Mineral Wells, sunny, 92, east at 10. Elsewhere around the region, Wichita Falls, smoke, 95, heat index 100, southeast at 10, gusting to 17. Abilene, sunny, 95, heat index 105, variable at 3. Waco, sunny, 94, heat index 103, northeast at 9. Tyler, sunny, 92, heat index 100, east at 13. Once again at 1 p.m., DFW Airport, mostly sunny, 92, northeast at 9. Now let's check on your local forecast for the Dallas-Fort Worth Metroplex. Heat advisory in effect until 8 p.m. Friday. This afternoon, sunny, hot with highs around 100. East winds 10 to 15 miles an hour. Heat index values up to 107. Tonight, mostly clear. Humid with lows in the upper 70s. East winds 10 to 15 miles an hour, becoming southeast 5 to 10 miles an hour after midnight. Friday, partly sunny in the morning, then clearing. Humid with highs in the upper 90s. South winds 5 to 10 miles an hour, increasing to 10 to 15 miles an hour in the afternoon. Heat index values up to 106. And now the extended forecast. Friday night, mostly clear. Lows in the upper 70s. South winds 10 to 15 miles an hour. Saturday, mostly sunny. Hot with highs in the upper 90s. South winds 5 to 10 miles an hour. Heat index values up to 107. Saturday night, mostly clear. Lows around 80. Sunday, sunny, hot with highs around 100. Heat index values up to 105. Sunday night, mostly clear. Lows around 80. Monday, sunny, hot with highs 100 to 105. Heat index values up to 110 in the afternoon. Monday night, mostly clear. Lows in the lower 80s. Tuesday, sunny, hot with highs 100 to 105. Heat index values up to 110 in the afternoon. Tuesday night, clear. Lows in the lower 80s. Wednesday, sunny, hot with highs 100 to 105. Heat index values up to 110 in the afternoon. The forecast key messages for North and Central Texas. A heat advisory remains in effect across much of North and Central Texas through 8 p.m. tonight with heat index values up to 109. Expected heat advisories may be extended through the remainder of the week and weekend. The spotter information statement for North and Central Texas. Spotter activation is not expected at this time. The ultraviolet index forecast for July 24th is 11, or extreme. The current time is 1:40 p.m. Central Daylight Time. 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The following reports of weather temperature and wind were made at 1 p.m. DFW Airport, mostly sunny, 92, dew point 71, relative humidity 50%, wind northeast at 9, pressure 29.98 inches and falling. Fort Worth Meacham, sunny, 92, northeast at 12, gusting to 21. Dallas Love Field, mostly sunny, 95, heat index 104, east at 5. Arlington, sunny, 93, heat index 101, northeast at 12. Denton, sunny, 92, east at 10, gusting to 20. Mineral Wells, sunny, 92, east at 10. Elsewhere around the region, we
Wichita Falls, smoke, 95, heat index 100, southeast at 10, gusting to 17. Abilene, sunny, 95, heat index 105, variable at 3. Waco, sunny, 94, heat index 103, northeast at 9. Tyler, sunny, 92, heat index 100, east at 13. Once again at 1 p.m., DFW Airport, mostly sunny, 92, northeast at 9. Now let's check on your local forecast for the Dallas-Fort Worth Metroplex. Heat advisory in effect until 8 p.m. Friday. This afternoon, sunny, hot with highs around 100. East winds 10 to 15 miles an hour. Heat index values up to 107. Tonight, mostly clear. Humid with lows in the upper 70s. East winds 10 to 15 miles an hour, becoming southeast 5 to 10 miles an hour after midnight. Friday, partly sunny in the morning, then clearing. Humid with highs in the upper 90s. South winds 5 to 10 miles an hour, increasing to 10 to 15 miles an hour in the afternoon. Heat index values up to 106. And now the extended forecast. Friday night, mostly clear. Lows in the upper 70s. South winds 10 to 15 miles an hour. Saturday, mostly sunny. Hot with highs in the upper 90s. South winds 5 to 10 miles an hour. Heat index values up to 107. Saturday night, mostly clear. Lows around 80. Sunday, sunny, hot with highs around 100. Heat index values up to 105. Sunday night, mostly clear. Lows around 80. Monday, sunny, hot with highs 100 to 105. Heat index values up to 110 in the afternoon. Monday night, mostly clear. Lows in the lower 80s. Tuesday, sunny, hot with highs 100 to 105. Heat index values up to 110 in the afternoon. Tuesday night, clear. Lows in the lower 80s. Wednesday, sunny, hot with highs 100 to 105. Heat index values up to 110 in the afternoon. The forecast key messages for North and Central Texas. A heat advisory remains in effect across much of North and Central Texas through 8 p.m. tonight with heat index values up to 109. Expected heat advisories may be extended through the remainder of the week and weekend. The spotter information statement for North and Central Texas. Spotter activation is not expected at this time. The ultraviolet index forecast for July 24th is 11, or extreme. The current time is 1:44 p.m. Central Daylight Time. 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Serving the Dallas-Fort Worth listening area. The following reports of weather temperature and wind were made at 1 p.m. DFW Airport, mostly sunny, 92, dew point 71, relative humidity 50%, wind northeast at 9, pressure 29.98 inches and falling. Fort Worth Meacham, sunny, 92, northeast at 12, gusting to 21. Dallas Love Field, mostly sunny, 95, heat index 104, east at 5. Arlington, sunny, 93, heat index 101, northeast at 12. Denton, sunny, 92, east at 10, gusting to 20. Mineral Wells, sunny, 92, east at 10. Elsewhere around the region, Wichita Falls, smoke, 95, heat index 100, southeast at 10, gusting to 17. Abilene, sunny, 95, heat index 105, variable at 3. Waco, sunny, 94, heat index 103, northeast at 9. Tyler, sunny, 92, heat index 100, east at 13. Once again at 1 p.m., DFW Airport, mostly sunny, 92, northeast at 9. Now let's check on your local forecast for the Dallas-Fort Worth Metroplex. Heat advisory in effect until 8 p.m. Friday. This afternoon, sunny, hot with highs around 100. East winds 10 to 15 miles an hour.
heat index values up to 107. Tonight, mostly clear. Humid with lows in the upper 70s. East winds 10 to 15 miles an hour, becoming southeast 5 to 10 miles an hour after midnight. Friday, partly sunny in the morning, then clearing. Humid with highs in the upper 90s. South winds 5 to 10 miles an hour, increasing to 10 to 15 miles an hour in the afternoon. Heat index values up to 106. And now the extended forecast. Friday night, mostly clear. Lows in the upper 70s. South winds 10 to 15 miles an hour. Saturday, mostly sunny. Hot with highs in the upper 90s. South winds 5 to 10 miles an hour. Heat index values up to 107. Saturday night, mostly clear. Lows around 80. Sunday, sunny, hot with highs around 100. Heat index values up to 105. Sunday night, mostly clear. Lows around 80. Monday, sunny, hot with highs 100 to 105. Heat index values up to 110 in the afternoon. Monday night, mostly clear. Lows in the lower 80s. Tuesday, sunny, hot with highs 100 to 105. Heat index values up to 110 in the afternoon. Tuesday night, clear. Lows in the lower 80s. Wednesday, sunny, hot with highs 100 to 105. Heat index values up to 110 in the afternoon. The forecast key messages for North and Central Texas. A heat advisory remains in effect across much of North and Central Texas through 8 p.m. tonight. A heat advisory will be in effect for portions of North Texas tomorrow. Heat index values up to 109 degrees are expected. Additional heat advisories may be needed through the remainder of the week and weekend. The spotter information statement for North and Central Texas. Spotter activation is not expected at this time. The ultraviolet index forecast for July 24th is 11, or extreme. The current time is 1:49 p.m. Central Daylight Time. 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The following reports of weather temperature and wind were made at 1 p.m. DFW Airport, mostly sunny, 92, dew point 71, relative humidity 50%, wind northeast at 9, pressure 29.98 inches and falling. Fort Worth Meacham, sunny, 92, northeast at 12, gusting to 21. Dallas Love Field, mostly sunny, 95, heat index 104, east at 5. Arlington, sunny, 93, heat index 101, northeast at 12. Denton, sunny, 92, east at 10, gusting to 20. Mineral Wells, sunny, 92, east at 10. Elsewhere around the region, Wichita Falls, smoke, 95, heat index 100, southeast at 10, gusting to 17. Abilene, sunny, 95, heat index 105, variable at 3. Waco, sunny, 94, heat index 103, northeast at 9. Tyler, sunny, 92, heat index 100, east at 13. Once again at 1 p.m., DFW Airport, mostly sunny, 92, northeast at 9. Now let's check on your local forecast for the Dallas-Fort Worth Metroplex. Heat advisory in effect until 8 p.m. Friday. This afternoon, sunny, hot with highs around 100. East winds 10 to 15 miles an hour. Heat index values up to 107. Tonight, mostly clear. Humid with lows in the upper 70s. East winds 10 to 15 miles an hour, becoming southeast 5 to 10 miles an hour after midnight. Friday, partly sunny in the morning, then clearing. Humid with highs in the upper 90s. South winds 5 to 10 miles an hour, increasing to 10 to 15 miles an hour in the afternoon. Heat index values up to 106. And now the extended forecast. Friday night, mostly clear. Lows in the upper 70s.
South winds 10 to 15 miles an hour. Saturday, mostly sunny. Hot with highs in the upper 90s. South winds 5 to 10 miles an hour. Heat index values up to 107. Saturday night, mostly clear. Lows around 80. Sunday, sunny, hot with highs around 100. Heat index values up to 105. Sunday night, mostly clear. Lows around 80. Monday, sunny, hot with highs 100 to 105. Heat index values up to 110 in the afternoon. Monday night, mostly clear. Lows in the lower 80s. Tuesday, sunny, hot with highs 100 to 105. Heat index values up to 110 in the afternoon. Tuesday night, clear. Low 107. Saturday night, mostly clear. Lows around 80. Sunday, sunny, hot with highs around 100. Heat index values up to 105. Sunday night, mostly clear. Lows around 80. Monday, sunny, hot with highs 100 to 105. Heat index values up to 110 in the afternoon. Monday night, mostly clear. Lows in the lower 80s.

for portions of North Texas tomorrow. Heat index values up to 109 degrees are expected. Additional heat advisories may be needed through the remainder of the week and weekend. The spotter information statement for North and Central Texas. Spotter activation is not expected at this time. The ultraviolet index forecast for July 24th is 11, or extreme. The current time is 1:53 p.m. Central Daylight Time. 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The following reports of weather temperature and wind were made at 1 p.m. DFW Airport, mostly sunny, 92, dew point 71, relative humidity 50%, wind northeast at 9, pressure 29.98 inches and falling. Fort Worth Meacham, sunny, 92, northeast at 12, gusting to 21. Dallas Love Field, mostly sunny, 95, heat index 104, east at 5. Arlington, sunny, 93, heat index 101, northeast at 12. Denton, sunny, 92, east at 10, gusting to 20. Mineral Wells, sunny, 92, east at 10. Elsewhere around the region, Wichita Falls, smoke, 95, heat index 100, southeast at 10, gusting to 17. Abilene, sunny, 95, heat index 105, variable at 3. Waco, sunny, 94, heat index 103, northeast at 9. Tyler, sunny, 92, heat index 100, east at 13. Once again at 1 p.m., DFW Airport, mostly sunny, 92, northeast at 9. Now let's check on your local forecast for the Dallas-Fort Worth Metroplex. Heat advisory in effect until 8 p.m. Friday. This afternoon, sunny, hot with highs around 100. East winds 10 to 15 miles an hour. Heat index values up to 107. Tonight, mostly clear. Humid with lows in the upper 70s. East winds 10 to 15 miles an hour, becoming southeast 5 to 10 miles an hour after midnight. Friday, partly sunny in the morning, then clearing. Humid with highs in the upper 90s. South winds 5 to 10 miles an hour, increasing to 10 to 15 miles an hour in the afternoon. Heat index values up to 106. And now the extended forecast. Friday night, mostly clear. Lows in the upper 70s. South winds 10 to 15 miles an hour. Saturday, mostly sunny. Hot with highs in the upper 90s. South winds 5 to 10 miles an hour. Heat index values up to 107. Saturday night, mostly clear. Lows around 80. Sunday, sunny, hot with highs around 100. Heat index values up to 105. Sunday night, mostly clear. Lows around 80. Monday, sunny, hot with highs 100 to 105. Heat index values up to 110 in the afternoon. Monday night, mostly clear. Lows in the lower 80s. Tuesday, sunny, hot with highs 100 to 105. Heat index values up to 110 in the afternoon. Tuesday night, clear. Lows in the lower 80s. Wednesday, sunny, hot with highs 100 to 105. Heat index values up to 110 in the afternoon. The forecast key messages for North and Central Texas. A heat advisory remains in effect across much of North and Central Texas through 8 p.m. tonight. A heat advisory will be in effect for portions of North Texas tomorrow. Heat index values up to 109 degrees are expected. Additional heat advisories may be needed through the remainder of the week and weekend. The spotter information statement for North and Central Texas. Spotter activation is not expected at this time. The ultraviolet index forecast for July 24th is 11, or extreme. The current time is 1:57 p.m. Central Daylight Time. 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

serving the Dallas-Fort Worth listening area. The following reports of weather temperature and wind were made at 1 p.m. DFW Airport, mostly sunny, 92, dew point 71, relative humidity 50%, wind northeast at 9, pressure 29.98 inches and falling. Fort Worth Meacham, sunny, 92, northeast at 12, gusting to 21. Dallas Love Field, mostly sunny, 95, heat index 104, east at 5. Arlington, sunny, 93, heat index 101, northeast at 12. Denton, sunny, 92, east at 10, gusting to 20. Mineral Wells, sunny, 92, east at 10. Elsewhere around the region, Wichita Falls, smoke, 95, heat index 100, southeast at 10, gusting to 17. Abilene, sunny, 95, heat index 105, variable at 3. Waco, sunny, 94, heat index 103, northeast at 9. Tyler, sunny, 92, heat index 100, east at 13. Once again at 1 p.m., DFW Airport, mostly sunny, 92, northeast at 9. Now let's check on your local forecast for the Dallas-Fort Worth Metroplex. Heat advisory in effect until 8 p.m. Friday. This afternoon, sunny, hot with highs around 100. East winds 10 to 15 miles an hour. Heat index values up to 107. Tonight, mostly clear. Humid with lows in the upper 70s. East winds 10 to 15 miles an hour, becoming southeast 5 to 10 miles an hour after midnight. Friday, partly sunny in the morning, then clearing. Humid with highs in the upper 90s. South winds 5 to 10 miles an hour, increasing to 10 to 15 miles an hour in the afternoon. Heat index values up to 106. Heat advisory now in effect until 8 p.m. Central Daylight Time Friday. Heat index values up to 108. The areas affected include Collin, Dallas, Denton, Kaufman, Rockwall, and Tarrant counties. The hazardous weather conditions are expected from until 8 p.m. Central Daylight Time Friday. Impacts: hot temperatures and high humidity will increase the risk for heat-related illnesses to occur, particularly for those working or participating in outdoor activities. Take extra precautions when outside by staying hydrated, wearing lightweight and loose-fitting clothing, and limiting strenuous activities to the early morning or evening. Check up on relatives and neighbors. Never leave young children or pets in an enclosed vehicle, even for a short time, as temperatures can quickly rise to life-threatening levels. Know the signs and symptoms of heat exhaustion and heat stroke. To reduce risk when outdoors, the Occupational Safety and Health Administration recommends scheduling frequent rest breaks in shaded or air-conditioned environments. Anyone overcome by heat should be moved to a cool and shaded location. Heat stroke is an emergency. Call 911 ASAP if you or someone you know is exhibiting signs of heat stroke. It is now time to check on the latest tropical activity in the Atlantic Ocean, Caribbean Sea, and the Gulf of Mexico. Here is Tropical Storm Bertha Intermediate Advisory Number 17A, location 29.9 north 93.8 west, or about 40 miles west-southwest of Lake Charles, Louisiana, or about 75 miles northeast of Galveston, Texas. Maximum sustained winds, 45 miles an hour, percent movement, west or 275 degrees at 10 miles an hour, minimum central pressure, 1,004 millibars, or 29.65 inches. Remember, you can hear the tropical summary at the top and bottom of every hour when there is activity occurring in the Atlantic Basin. The current time is 2:02 p.m. Central Daylight Time. 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The following reports of weather temperature and wind were made at 2 p.m. DFW Airport, mostly sunny, 95, dew point 70, relative humidity 44%, heat index 101, wind east at 12, gusting to 18, pressure 29.97 inches and falling. Fort Worth Meacham, sunny, 94, heat index 100, northeast at 12, gusting to 24. Now
Alice Love Field, mostly sunny, 94, heat index 102, northeast at 7, gusting to 20. Arlington, sunny, 93, heat index 100, northeast at 12. Denton, sunny, 96, heat index 102, east at 14, gusting to 22. Mineral Wells, sunny, 95, northeast at 12. Elsewhere around the region, Wichita Falls, sunny, 96, heat index 100, southeast at 12, gusting to 22. Abilene, sunny, 98, heat index 108, variable at 6. Waco, mostly sunny, 96, heat index 104, northeast at 13, gusting to 23. Tyler, mostly sunny, 93, heat index 102, east at 14, gusting to 22. Once again at 2 p.m., DFW Airport, mostly sunny, 95, heat index 101, east at 12, gusting to 18. The current time is 2:04 p.m. Central Daylight Time. 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The following reports of weather temperature and wind were made at 2 p.m. DFW Airport, mostly sunny, 95, dew point 70, relative humidity 44%, heat index 101, wind east at 12, gusting to 18, pressure 29.97 inches and falling. Fort Worth Meacham, sunny, 94, heat index 100, northeast at 12, gusting to 24. Dallas Love Field, mostly sunny, 94, heat index 102, northeast at 7, gusting to 20. Arlington, sunny, 93, heat index 100, northeast at 12. Denton, sunny, 96, heat index 102, east at 14, gusting to 22. Mineral Wells, sunny, 95, northeast at 12. Elsewhere around the region, Wichita Falls, sunny, 96, heat index 100, southeast at 12, gusting to 22. Abilene, sunny, 98, heat index 108, variable at 6. Waco, mostly sunny, 96, heat index 104, northeast at 13, gusting to 23. Tyler, mostly sunny, 93, heat index 102, east at 14, gusting to 22. Once again at 2 p.m., DFW Airport, mostly sunny, 95, heat index 101, east at 12, gusting to 18. Now let's check on your local forecast for the Dallas-Fort Worth Metroplex. Heat advisory in effect until 8 p.m. Friday. This afternoon, sunny, hot with highs around 100. East winds 10 to 15 miles an hour. Heat index values up to 107. Tonight, mostly clear. Humid with lows in the upper 70s. East winds 10 to 15 miles an hour, becoming southeast 5 to 10 miles an hour after midnight. Friday, partly sunny in the morning, then clearing. Humid with highs in the upper 90s. South winds 5 to 10 miles an hour, increasing to 10 to 15 miles an hour in the afternoon. Heat index values up to 106. And now the extended forecast. Friday night, mostly clear. Lows in the upper 70s. South winds 10 to 15 miles an hour. Saturday, mostly sunny. Hot with highs in the upper 90s. South winds 5 to 10 miles an hour. Heat index values up to 107. Saturday night, mostly clear. Lows around 80. Sunday, sunny, hot with highs around 100. Heat index values up to 105. Sunday night, mostly clear. Lows around 80. Monday, sunny, hot with highs 100 to 105. Heat index values up to 110 in the afternoon. Monday night, mostly clear. Lows in the lower 80s. Tuesday, sunny, hot with highs 100 to 105. Heat index values up to 110 in the afternoon. Tuesday night, clear. Lows in the lower 80s. Wednesday, sunny, hot with highs 100 to 105.
heat index values up to 110 in the afternoon. The forecast key messages for North and Central Texas. A heat advisory remains in effect across much of North and Central Texas through 8 p.m. tonight. A heat advisory will be in effect for portions of North Texas tomorrow. Heat index values up to 109 degrees are expected. Additional heat advisories may be needed through the remainder of the week and weekend. The spotter information statement for North and Central Texas. Spotter activation is not expected at this time. The ultraviolet index forecast for July 24th is 11, or extreme. The current time is 2:08 p.m. Central Daylight Time. 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The following reports of weather temperature and wind were made at 2 p.m. DFW Airport, mostly sunny, 95, dew point 70, relative humidity 44%, heat index 101, wind east at 12, gusting to 18, pressure 29.97 inches and falling. Fort Worth Meacham, sunny, 94, heat index 100, northeast at 12, gusting to 24. Dallas Love Field, mostly sunny, 94, heat index 102, northeast at 7, gusting to 20. Arlington, sunny, 93, heat index 100, northeast at 12. Denton, sunny, 96, heat index 102, east at 14, gusting to 22. Mineral Wells, sunny, 95, northeast at 12. Elsewhere around the region, Wichita Falls, sunny, 96, heat index 100, southeast at 12, gusting to 22. Abilene, sunny, 98, heat index 108, variable at 6. Waco, mostly sunny, 96, heat index 104, northeast at 13, gusting to 23. Tyler, mostly sunny, 93, heat index 102, east at 14, gusting to 22. Once again at 2 p.m., DFW Airport, mostly sunny, 95, heat index 101, east at 12, gusting to 18. The following reports of weather temperature and wind were made at 2 p.m. DFW Airport, mostly sunny, 95, dew point 70, relative humidity 44%, heat index 101, wind east at 12, gusting to 18, pressure 29.97 inches and falling. Fort Worth Meacham, sunny, 94, heat index 100, northeast at 12, gusting to 24. Dallas Love Field, mostly sunny, 94, heat index 102, northeast at 7, gusting to 20. Arlington, sunny, 93, heat index 100, northeast at 12. Denton, sunny, 96, heat index 102, east at 14, gusting to 22. Mineral Wells, sunny, 95, northeast at 12. Elsewhere around the region, Wichita Falls, sunny, 96, heat index 100, southeast at 12, gusting to 22. Abilene, sunny, 98, heat index 108, variable at 6. Waco, mostly sunny, 96, heat index 104, northeast at 13, gusting to 23. Tyler, mostly sunny, 93, heat index 102, east at 14, gusting to 22. Once again at 2 p.m., DFW Airport, mostly sunny, 95, heat index 101, east at 12, gusting to 18. Now let's check on your local forecast for the Dallas-Fort Worth Metroplex. Heat advisory in effect until 8 p.m. Friday. This afternoon, sunny, hot with highs around 100. East winds 10 to 15 miles an hour. Heat index values up to 107. Tonight, mostly clear. Humid with lows in the upper 70s. East winds 10 to 15 miles an hour, becoming southeast 5 to 10 miles an hour after midnight. Friday, partly sunny in the morning, then clearing. Humid with highs in the upper 90s. South winds 5 to 10 miles an hour, increasing to 10 to 15 miles an hour in the afternoon. Heat index values up to 106.
And now the extended forecast. Friday night, mostly clear. Lows in the upper 70s. South winds 10 to 15 miles an hour. Saturday, mostly sunny. Hot with highs in the upper 90s. South winds 5 to 10 miles an hour. Heat index values up to 107. Saturday night, mostly clear. Lows around 80. Sunday, sunny, hot with highs around 100. Heat index values up to 105. Sunday night, mostly clear. Lows around 80. Monday, sunny, hot with highs 100 to 105. Heat index values up to 110 in the afternoon. Monday night, mostly clear. Lows in the lower 80s. Tuesday, sunny, hot with highs 100 to 105. Heat index values up to 110 in the afternoon. Tuesday night, clear. Lows in the lower 80s. Wednesday, sunny, hot with highs 100 to 105. Heat index values up to 110 in the afternoon. The forecast key messages for North and Central Texas. A heat advisory remains in effect across much of North and Central Texas through 8 p.m. tonight. A heat advisory will be in effect for portions of North Texas tomorrow. Heat index values up to 109 degrees are expected. Additional heat advisories may be needed through the remainder of the week and weekend. The spotter information statement for North and Central Texas. Spotter activation is not expected at this time. The ultraviolet index forecast for July 24th is 11, or extreme. The current time is 2:14 p.m. Central Daylight Time. 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The following reports of weather temperature and wind were made at 2 p.m. DFW Airport, mostly sunny, 95, dew point 70, relative humidity 44%, heat index 101, wind east at 12, gusting to 18, pressure 29.97 inches and falling. Fort Worth Meacham, sunny, 94, heat index 100, northeast at 12, gusting to 24. Dallas Love Field, mostly sunny, 94, heat index 102, northeast at 7, gusting to 20. Arlington, sunny, 93, heat index 100, northeast at 12. Denton, sunny, 96, heat index 102, east at 14, gusting to 22. Mineral Wells, sunny, 95, northeast at 12. Elsewhere around the region, Wichita Falls, sunny, 96, heat index 100, southeast at 12, gusting to 22. Abilene, sunny, 98, heat index 108, variable at 6. Waco, mostly sunny, 96, heat index 104, northeast at 13, gusting to 23. Tyler, mostly sunny, 93, heat index 102, east at 14, gusting to 22. Once again at 2 p.m., DFW Airport, mostly sunny, 95, heat index 101, east at 12, gusting to 18. Now let's check on your local forecast for the Dallas-Fort Worth Metroplex. Heat advisory in effect until 8 p.m. Friday. This afternoon, sunny, hot with highs around 100. East winds 10 to 15 miles an hour. Heat index values up to 107. Tonight, mostly clear. Humid with lows in the upper 70s. East winds 10 to 15 miles an hour, becoming southeast 5 to 10 miles an hour after midnight. Friday, partly sunny in the morning, then clearing. Humid with highs in the upper 90s. South winds 5 to 10 miles an hour, increasing to 10 to 15 miles an hour in the afternoon. Heat index values up to 106. And now the extended forecast. Friday night, mostly clear. Lows in the upper 70s. South winds 10 to 15 miles an hour. Saturday, mostly sunny. Hot with highs in the upper 90s. South winds 5 to 10 miles an hour. Heat index values up to 107. Saturday night, mostly clear.
lows around 80. Sunday, sunny, hot with highs around 100. Heat index values up to 105. Sunday night, mostly clear. Lows around 80. Monday, sunny, hot with highs 100 to 105. Heat index values up to 110 in the afternoon. Monday night, mostly clear. Lows in the lower 80s. Tuesday, sunny, hot with highs 100 to 105. Heat index values up to 110 in the afternoon. Tuesday night, clear. Lows in the lower 80s. Wednesday, sunny, hot with highs 100 to 105. Heat index values up to 110 in the afternoon. The forecast key messages for North and Central Texas. A heat advisory remains in effect across much of North and Central Texas through 8 p.m. tonight. A heat advisory will be in effect for portions of North Texas tomorrow. Heat index values up to 109 degrees are expected. Additional heat advisories may be needed through the remainder of the week and weekend. The spotter information statement for North and Central Texas. Spotter activation is not expected at this time. The ultraviolet index forecast for July 24th is 11, or extreme. The current time is 2:19 p.m. Central Daylight Time. 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The following reports of weather temperature and wind were made at 2 p.m. DFW Airport, mostly sunny, 95, dew point 70, relative humidity 44%, heat index 101, wind east at 12, gusting to 18, pressure 29.97 inches and falling. Fort Worth Meacham, sunny, 94, heat index 100, northeast at 12, gusting to 24. Dallas Love Field, mostly sunny, 94, heat index 102, northeast at 7, gusting to 20. Arlington, sunny, 93, heat index 100, northeast at 12. Denton, sunny, 96, heat index 102, east at 14, gusting to 22. Mineral Wells, sunny, 95, northeast at 12. Elsewhere around the region, Wichita Falls, sunny, 96, heat index 100, southeast at 12, gusting to 22. Abilene, sunny, 98, heat index 108, variable at 6. Waco, mostly sunny, 96, heat index 104, northeast at 13, gusting to 23. Tyler, mostly sunny, 93, heat index 102, east at 14, gusting to 22. Once again at 2 p.m., DFW Airport, mostly sunny, 95, heat index 101, east at 12, gusting to 18. Now let's check on your local forecast for the Dallas-Fort Worth Metroplex. Heat advisory in effect until 8 p.m. Friday. This afternoon, sunny, hot with highs around 100. East winds 10 to 15 miles an hour. Heat index values up to 107. Tonight, mostly clear. Humid with lows in the upper 70s. East winds 10 to 15 miles an hour, becoming southeast 5 to 10 miles an hour after midnight. Friday, partly sunny in the morning, then clearing. Humid with highs in the upper 90s. South winds 5 to 10 miles an hour, increasing to 10 to 15 miles an hour in the afternoon. Heat index values up to 106. And now the extended forecast. Friday night, mostly clear. Lows in the upper 70s. South winds 10 to 15 miles an hour. Saturday, mostly sunny. Hot with highs in the upper 90s. South winds 5 to 10 miles an hour. Heat index values up to 107. Saturday night, mostly clear. Lows around 80. Sunday, sunny, hot with highs around 100. Heat index values up to 105. Sunday night, mostly clear. Lows around 80. Monday, sunny, hot with highs 100 to 105. Heat index values up to 110 in the afternoon. Monday night, mostly clear.
lows in the lower 80s. Tuesday, sunny, hot with highs 100 to 105. Heat index values up to 110 in the afternoon. Tuesday night, clear. Lows in the lower 80s. Wednesday, sunny, hot with highs 100 to 105. Heat index values up to 110 in the afternoon. The forecast key messages for North and Central Texas. A heat advisory remains in effect across much of North and Central Texas through 8 p.m. tonight. A heat advisory will be in effect for portions of North Texas tomorrow. Heat index values up to 109 degrees are expected. Additional heat advisories may be needed through the remainder of the week and weekend. The spotter information statement for North and Central Texas. Spotter activation is not expected at this time. The ultraviolet index forecast for July 24th is 11, or extreme. The current time is 2:24 p.m. Central Daylight Time. 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The following reports of weather temperature and wind were made at 2 p.m. DFW Airport, mostly sunny, 95, dew point 70, relative humidity 44%, heat index 101, wind east at 12, gusting to 18, pressure 29.97 inches and falling. Fort Worth Meacham, sunny, 94, heat index 100, northeast at 12, gusting to 24. Dallas Love Field, mostly sunny, 94, heat index 102, northeast at 7, gusting to 20. Arlington, sunny, 93, heat index 100, northeast at 12. Denton, sunny, 96, heat index 102, east at 14, gusting to 22. Mineral Wells, sunny, 95, northeast at 12. Elsewhere around the region, Wichita Falls, sunny, 96, heat index 100, southeast at 12, gusting to 22. Abilene, sunny, 98, heat index 108, variable at 6. Waco, mostly sunny, 96, heat index 104, northeast at 13, gusting to 23. Tyler, mostly sunny, 93, heat index 102, east at 14, gusting to 22. Once again at 2 p.m., DFW Airport, mostly sunny, 95, heat index 101, east at 12, gusting to 18. Now let's check on your local forecast for the Dallas-Fort Worth Metroplex. Heat advisory in effect until 8 p.m. Friday. This afternoon, sunny, hot with highs around 100. East winds 10 to 15 miles an hour. Heat index values up to 107. Tonight, mostly clear. Humid with lows in the upper 70s. East winds 10 to 15 miles an hour, becoming southeast 5 to 10 miles an hour after midnight. Friday, partly sunny in the morning, then clearing. Humid with highs in the upper 90s. South winds 5 to 10 miles an hour, increasing to 10 to 15 miles an hour in the afternoon. Heat index values up to 106. And now the extended forecast. Friday night, mostly clear. Lows in the upper 70s. South winds 10 to 15 miles an hour. Saturday, mostly sunny. Hot with highs in the upper 90s. South winds 5 to 10 miles an hour. Heat index values up to 107. Saturday night, mostly clear. Lows around 80. Sunday, sunny, hot with highs around 100. Heat index values up to 105. Sunday night, mostly clear. Lows around 80. Monday, sunny, hot with highs 100 to 105. Heat index values up to 110 in the afternoon. Monday night, mostly clear. Lows in the lower 80s. Tuesday, sunny, hot with highs 100 to 105. Heat index values up to 110 in the afternoon. Tuesday night, clear. Lows in the lower 80s. Wednesday, sunny, hot with highs 100 to 105. Heat index values up to 110 in the afternoon.
The forecast key messages for North and Central Texas. A heat advisory remains in effect across much of North and Central Texas through 8 p.m. tonight. A heat advisory will be in effect for portions of North Texas tomorrow. Heat index values up to 109 degrees are expected. Additional heat advisories may be needed through the remainder of the week and weekend. The spotter information statement for North and Central Texas. Spotter activation is not expected at this time. The ultraviolet index forecast for July 24th is 11, or extreme. The current time is 2:28 p.m. Central Daylight Time. 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The following reports of weather temperature and wind were made at 2 p.m. DFW Airport, mostly sunny, 95, dew point 70, relative humidity 44%, heat index 101, wind east at 12, gusting to 18, pressure 29.97 inches and falling. Fort Worth Meacham, sunny, 94, heat index 100, northeast at 12, gusting to 24. Dallas Love Field, mostly sunny, 94, heat index 102, northeast at 7, gusting to 20. Arlington, sunny, 93, heat index 100, northeast at 12. Denton, sunny, 96, heat index 102, east at 14, gusting to 22. Mineral Wells, sunny, 95, northeast at 12. Elsewhere around the region, Wichita Falls, sunny, 96, heat index 100, southeast at 12, gusting to 22. Abilene, sunny, 98, heat index 108, variable at 6. Waco, mostly sunny, 96, heat index 104, northeast at 13, gusting to 23. Tyler, mostly sunny, 93, heat index 102, east at 14, gusting to 22. Once again at 2 p.m., DFW Airport, mostly sunny, 95, heat index 101, east at 12, gusting to 18. Heat advisory now in effect until 8 p.m. Central Daylight Time Friday. Heat index values up to 108. The areas affected include Collin, Dallas, Denton, Kaufman, Rockwall, and Tarrant counties. The hazardous weather conditions are expected from until 8 p.m. Central Daylight Time Friday. Impacts, hot temperatures and high humidity will increase the risk for heat-related illnesses to occur, particularly for those working or participating in outdoor activities. Take extra precautions when outside by staying hydrated, wearing lightweight and loose-fitting clothing, and limiting strenuous activities to the early morning or evening. Check up on relatives and neighbors. Never leave young children or pets in an enclosed vehicle, even for a short time, as temperatures can quickly rise to life-threatening levels. Know the signs and symptoms of heat exhaustion and heat stroke. To reduce risk when outdoors, the Occupational Safety and Health Administration recommends scheduling frequent rest breaks in shaded or air-conditioned environments. Anyone overcome by heat should be moved to a cool and shaded location. Heat stroke is an emergency. Call 911 ASAP if you or someone you know is exhibiting signs of heat stroke. It is now time to check on the latest tropical activity in the Atlantic Ocean, Caribbean Sea, and the Gulf of Mexico. Here is Tropical Storm Bertha Intermediate Advisory Number 17, location 29.9 north 93.8 west, or about 40 miles west-southwest of Lake Charles, Louisiana, or about 75 miles northeast of Galveston, Texas. Maximum sustained winds, 45 miles an hour, percent movement, west or 275 degrees at 10 miles an hour, minimum central pressure, 1,004 millibars, or 29.65 inches. Remember, you can hear the tropical summary at the top and bottom of every hour when there is activity occurring in the Atlantic Basin. Now let's check on your local forecast for the Dallas-Fort Worth Metroplex. Heat advisory in effect until 8 p.m. Friday. This afternoon, sunny, hot with highs around 100. East winds 10 to 15 miles an hour. Heat index values up to 107. Tonight, mostly clear. Humid with lows in the upper 70s.
east winds 10 to 15 miles an hour, becoming southeast 5 to 10 miles an hour after midnight. Friday, partly sunny in the morning, then clearing. Humid with highs in the upper 90s. South winds 5 to 10 miles an hour, increasing to 10 to 15 miles an hour in the afternoon. Heat index values up to 106. And now the extended forecast. Friday night, mostly clear. Lows in the upper 70s. South winds 10 to 15 miles an hour. Saturday, mostly sunny. Hot with highs in the upper 90s. South winds 5 to 10 miles an hour. Heat index values up to 107. Saturday night, mostly clear. Lows around 80. Sunday, sunny, hot with highs around 100. Heat index values up to 105. Sunday night, mostly clear. Lows around 80. Monday, sunny, hot with highs 100 to 105. Heat index values up to 110 in the afternoon. Monday night, mostly clear. Lows in the lower 80s. Tuesday, sunny, hot with highs 100 to 105. Heat index values up to 110 in the afternoon. Tuesday night, clear. Lows in the lower 80s. Wednesday, sunny, hot with highs 100 to 105. Heat index values up to 110 in the afternoon. The forecast key messages for North and Central Texas. A heat advisory remains in effect across much of North and Central Texas through 8 p.m. tonight. A heat advisory will be in effect for portions of North Texas tomorrow. Heat index values up to 109 degrees are expected. Additional heat advisories may be needed through the remainder of the week and weekend. The spotter information statement for North and Central Texas. Spotter activation is not expected at this time. The ultraviolet index forecast for July 24th is 11, or extreme. The current time is 2:35 p.m. Central Daylight Time. 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The following reports of weather temperature and wind were made at 2 p.m. DFW Airport, mostly sunny, 95, dew point 70, relative humidity 44%, heat index 101, wind east at 12, gusting to 18, pressure 29.97 inches and falling. Fort Worth Meacham, sunny, 94, heat index 100, northeast at 12, gusting to 24. Dallas Love Field, mostly sunny, 94, heat index 102, northeast at 7, gusting to 20. Arlington, sunny, 93, heat index 100, northeast at 12. Denton, sunny, 96, heat index 102, east at 14, gusting to 22. Mineral Wells, sunny, 95, northeast at 12. Elsewhere around the region, Wichita Falls, sunny, 96, heat index 100, southeast at 12, gusting to 22. Abilene, sunny, 98, heat index 108, variable at 6. Waco, mostly sunny, 96, heat index 104, northeast at 13, gusting to 23. Tyler, mostly sunny, 93, heat index 102, east at 14, gusting to 22. Once again at 2 p.m., DFW Airport, mostly sunny, 95, heat index 101, east at 12, gusting to 18. Now let's check on your local forecast for the Dallas-Fort Worth Metroplex. Heat advisory in effect until 8 p.m. Friday. This afternoon, sunny, hot with highs around 100. East winds 10 to 15 miles an hour. Heat index values up to 107. Tonight, mostly clear. Humid with lows in the upper 70s. East winds 10 to 15 miles an hour, becoming southeast 5 to 10 miles an hour after midnight. Friday, partly sunny in the morning, then clearing. Humid with highs in the upper 90s. South winds 5 to 10 miles an hour, increasing to 10 to 15 miles an hour in the afternoon. Heat index values up to 106.
And now the extended forecast. Friday night, mostly clear. Lows in the upper 70s. South winds 10 to 15 miles an hour. Saturday, mostly sunny. Hot with highs in the upper 90s. South winds 5 to 10 miles an hour. Heat index values up to 107. Saturday night, mostly clear. Lows around 80. Sunday, sunny, hot with highs around 100. Heat index values up to 105. Sunday night, mostly clear. Lows around 80. Monday, sunny, hot with highs 100 to 105. Heat index values up to 110 in the afternoon. Monday night, mostly clear. Lows in the lower 80s. Tuesday, sunny, hot with highs 100 to 105. Heat index values up to 110 in the afternoon. Tuesday night, clear. Lows in the lower 80s. Wednesday, sunny, hot with highs 100 to 105. Heat index values up to 110 in the afternoon. The forecast key messages for North and Central Texas. A heat advisory remains in effect across much of North and Central Texas through 8 p.m. tonight. A heat advisory will be in effect for portions of North Texas tomorrow. Heat index values up to 109 degrees are expected. Additional heat advisories may be needed through the remainder of the week and weekend. The spotter information statement for North and Central Texas. Spotter activation is not expected at this time. The ultraviolet index forecast for July 24th is 11, or extreme. The current time is 2:39 p.m. Central Daylight Time. 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The following reports of weather temperature and wind were made at 2 p.m. DFW Airport, mostly sunny, 95, dew point 70, relative humidity 44%, heat index 101, wind east at 12, gusting to 18, pressure 29.97 inches and falling. Fort Worth Meacham, sunny, 94, heat index 100, northeast at 12, gusting to 24. Dallas Love Field, mostly sunny, 94, heat index 102, northeast at 7, gusting to 20. Arlington, sunny, 93, heat index 100, northeast at 12. Denton, sunny, 96, heat index 102, east at 14, gusting to 22. Mineral Wells, sunny, 95, northeast at 12. Elsewhere around the region, Wichita Falls, sunny, 96, heat index 100, southeast at 12, gusting to 22. Abilene, sunny, 98, heat index 108, variable at 6. Waco, mostly sunny, 96, heat index 104, northeast at 13, gusting to 23. Tyler, mostly sunny, 93, heat index 102, east at 14, gusting to 22. Once again at 2 p.m., DFW Airport, mostly sunny, 95, heat index 101, east at 12, gusting to 18. Now let's check on your local forecast for the Dallas-Fort Worth Metroplex. Heat advisory in effect until 8 p.m. Friday. This afternoon, sunny, hot with highs around 100. East winds 10 to 15 miles an hour. Heat index values up to 107. Tonight, mostly clear. Humid with lows in the upper 70s. East winds 10 to 15 miles an hour, becoming southeast 5 to 10 miles an hour after midnight. Friday, partly sunny in the morning, then clearing. Humid with highs in the upper 90s. South winds 5 to 10 miles an hour, increasing to 10 to 15 miles an hour in the afternoon. Heat index values up to 106. And now the extended forecast. Friday night, mostly clear. Lows in the upper 70s. South winds 10 to 15 miles an hour. Saturday, mostly sunny. Hot with highs in the upper 90s. South winds 5 to 10 miles an hour. Heat index values up to 107. Saturday night, mostly clear.
lows around 80. Sunday, sunny, hot with highs around 100. Heat index values up to 105. Sunday night, mostly clear. Lows around 80. Monday, sunny, hot with highs 100 to 105. Heat index values up to 110 in the afternoon. Monday night, mostly clear. Lows in the lower 80s. Tuesday, sunny, hot with highs 100 to 105. Heat index values up to 110 in the afternoon. Tuesday night, clear. Lows in the lower 80s. Wednesday, sunny, hot with highs 100 to 105. Heat index values up to 110 in the afternoon. The forecast key messages for North and Central Texas. A heat advisory remains in effect across much of North and Central Texas through 8 p.m. tonight. A heat advisory will be in effect for portions of North Texas tomorrow. Heat index values up to 109 degrees are expected. Additional heat advisories may be needed through the remainder of the week and weekend. The spotter information statement for North and Central Texas. Spotter activation is not expected at this time. The ultraviolet index forecast for July 24th is 11, or extreme. The current time is 2:44 p.m. Central Daylight Time. 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The following reports of weather temperature and wind were made at 2 p.m. DFW Airport, mostly sunny, 95, dew point 70, relative humidity 44%, heat index 101, wind east at 12, gusting to 18, pressure 29.97 inches and falling. Fort Worth Meacham, sunny, 94, heat index 100, northeast at 12, gusting to 24. Dallas Love Field, mostly sunny, 94, heat index 102, northeast at 7, gusting to 20. Arlington, sunny, 93, heat index 100, northeast at 12. Denton, sunny, 96, heat index 102, east at 14, gusting to 22. Mineral Wells, sunny, 95, northeast at 12. Elsewhere around the region, Wichita Falls, sunny, 96, heat index 100, southeast at 12, gusting to 22. Abilene, sunny, 98, heat index 108, variable at 6. Waco, mostly sunny, 96, heat index 104, northeast at 13, gusting to 23. Tyler, mostly sunny, 93, heat index 102, east at 14, gusting to 22. Once again at 2 p.m., DFW Airport, mostly sunny, 95, heat index 101, east at 12, gusting to 18. Now let's check on your local forecast for the Dallas-Fort Worth Metroplex. Heat advisory in effect until 8 p.m. Friday. This afternoon, sunny, hot with highs around 100. East winds 10 to 15 miles an hour. Heat index values up to 107. Tonight, mostly clear. Humid with lows in the upper 70s. East winds 10 to 15 miles an hour, becoming southeast 5 to 10 miles an hour after midnight. Friday, partly sunny in the morning, then clearing. Humid with highs in the upper 90s. South winds 5 to 10 miles an hour, increasing to 10 to 15 miles an hour in the afternoon. Heat index values up to 106. And now the extended forecast. Friday night, mostly clear. Lows in the upper 70s. South winds 10 to 15 miles an hour. Saturday, mostly sunny. Hot with highs in the upper 90s. South winds 5 to 10 miles an hour. Heat index values up to 107. Saturday night, mostly clear. Lows around 80. Sunday, sunny, hot with highs around 100. Heat index values up to 105. Sunday night, mostly clear. Lows around 80. Monday, sunny, hot with highs 100 to 105. Heat index values up to 110 in the afternoon. Monday night, mostly clear.
lows in the lower 80s. Tuesday, sunny, hot with highs 100 to 105. Heat index values up to 110 in the afternoon. Tuesday night, clear. Lows in the lower 80s. Wednesday, sunny, hot with highs 100 to 105. Heat index values up to 110 in the afternoon. The forecast key messages for North and Central Texas. A heat advisory remains in effect across much of North and Central Texas through 8 p.m. tonight. A heat advisory will be in effect for portions of North Texas tomorrow. Heat index values up to 109 degrees are expected. Additional heat advisories may be needed through the remainder of the week and weekend. The spotter information statement for North and Central Texas. Spotter activation is not expected at this time. The ultraviolet index forecast for July 24th is 11, or extreme. The current time is 2:49 p.m. Central Daylight Time. 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The following reports of weather temperature and wind were made at 2 p.m. DFW Airport, mostly sunny, 95, dew point 70, relative humidity 44%, heat index 101, wind east at 12, gusting to 18, pressure 29.97 inches and falling. Fort Worth Meacham, sunny, 94, heat index 100, northeast at 12, gusting to 24. Dallas Love Field, mostly sunny, 94, heat index 102, northeast at 7, gusting to 20. Arlington, sunny, 93, heat index 100, northeast at 12. Denton, sunny, 96, heat index 102, east at 14, gusting to 22. Mineral Wells, sunny, 95, northeast at 12. Elsewhere around the region, Wichita Falls, sunny, 96, heat index 100, southeast at 12, gusting to 22. Abilene, sunny, 98, heat index 108, variable at 6. Waco, mostly sunny, 96, heat index 104, northeast at 13, gusting to 23. Tyler, mostly sunny, 93, heat index 102, east at 14, gusting to 22. Once again at 2 p.m., DFW Airport, mostly sunny, 95, heat index 101, east at 12, gusting to 18. Now let's check on your local forecast for the Dallas-Fort Worth Metroplex. Heat advisory in effect until 8 p.m. Friday. This afternoon, sunny, hot with highs around 100. East winds 10 to 15 miles an hour. Heat index values up to 107. Tonight, mostly clear. Humid with lows in the upper 70s. East winds 10 to 15 miles an hour, becoming southeast 5 to 10 miles an hour after midnight. Friday, partly sunny in the morning, then clearing. Humid with highs in the upper 90s. South winds 5 to 10 miles an hour, increasing to 10 to 15 miles an hour in the afternoon. Heat index values up to 106. And now the extended forecast. Friday night, mostly clear. Lows in the upper 70s. South winds 10 to 15 miles an hour. Saturday, mostly sunny. Hot with highs in the upper 90s. South winds 5 to 10 miles an hour. Heat index values up to 107. Saturday night, mostly clear. Lows around 80. Sunday, sunny, hot with highs around 100. Heat index values up to 105. Sunday night, mostly clear. Lows around 80. Monday, sunny, hot with highs 100 to 105. Heat index values up to 110 in the afternoon. Monday night, mostly clear. Lows in the lower 80s. Tuesday, sunny, hot with highs 100 to 105. Heat index values up to 110 in the afternoon. Tuesday night, clear. Lows in the lower 80s. Wednesday, sunny, hot with highs 100 to 105. Heat index values up to 110 in the afternoon.
The forecast key messages for North and Central Texas. A heat advisory remains in effect across much of North and Central Texas through 8 p.m. tonight. A heat advisory will be in effect for portions of North Texas tomorrow. Heat index values up to 109 degrees are expected. Additional heat advisories may be needed through the remainder of the week and weekend. The heat index values up to 110 in the afternoon. Tuesday night, clear. Lows in the lower 80s. Wednesday, sunny, hot with highs 100 to 105. Heat index values up to 110 in the afternoon. The forecast key messages for North and Central Texas. A heat advisory remains in effect across much of North and Central Texas through 8 p.m. tonight. A heat advisory will be in effect for portions of North Texas tomorrow.

expected. Additional heat advisories may be needed through the remainder of the week and weekend. The spotter information statement for North and Central Texas. Spotter activation is not expected at this time. The ultraviolet index forecast for July 24th is 11, or extreme. The current time is 2:53 p.m. Central Daylight Time. 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The following reports of weather temperature and wind were made at 2 p.m. DFW Airport, mostly sunny, 95, dew point 70, relative humidity 44%, heat index 101, wind east at 12, gusting to 18, pressure 29.97 inches and falling. Fort Worth Meacham, sunny, 94, heat index 100, northeast at 12, gusting to 24. Dallas Love Field, mostly sunny, 94, heat index 102, northeast at 7, gusting to 20. Arlington, sunny, 93, heat index 100, northeast at 12. Denton, sunny, 96, heat index 102, east at 14, gusting to 22. Mineral Wells, sunny, 95, northeast at 12. Elsewhere around the region, Wichita Falls, sunny, 96, heat index 100, southeast at 12, gusting to 22. Abilene, sunny, 98, heat index 108, variable at 6. Waco, mostly sunny, 96, heat index 104, northeast at 13, gusting to 23. Tyler, mostly sunny, 93, heat index 102, east at 14, gusting to 22. Once again at 2 p.m., DFW Airport, mostly sunny, 95, heat index 101, east at 12, gusting to 18. Now let's check on your local forecast for the Dallas-Fort Worth Metroplex. Heat advisory in effect until 8 p.m. Friday. This afternoon, sunny, hot with highs around 100. East winds 10 to 15 miles an hour. Heat index values up to 107. Tonight, mostly clear. Humid with lows in the upper 70s. East winds 10 to 15 miles an hour, becoming southeast 5 to 10 miles an hour after midnight. Friday, partly sunny in the morning, then clearing. Humid with highs in the upper 90s. South winds 5 to 10 miles an hour, increasing to 10 to 15 miles an hour in the afternoon. Heat index values up to 106. And now the extended forecast. Friday night, mostly clear. Lows in the upper 70s. South winds 10 to 15 miles an hour. Saturday, mostly sunny. Hot with highs in the upper 90s. South winds 5 to 10 miles an hour. Heat index values up to 107. Saturday night, mostly clear. Lows around 80. Sunday, sunny, hot with highs around 100. Heat index values up to 105. Sunday night, mostly clear. Lows around 80. Monday, sunny, hot with highs 100 to 105. Heat index values up to 110 in the afternoon. Monday night, mostly clear. Lows in the lower 80s. Tuesday, sunny, hot with highs 100 to 105. Heat index values up to 110 in the afternoon. Tuesday night, clear. Lows in the lower 80s. Wednesday, sunny, hot with highs 100 to 105. Heat index values up to 110 in the afternoon. The forecast key messages for North and Central Texas. A heat advisory remains in effect across much of North and Central Texas through 8 p.m. tonight. A heat advisory will be in effect for portions of North Texas tomorrow. Heat index values up to 109 degrees are expected. Additional heat advisories may be needed through the remainder of the week and weekend. The spotter information statement for North and Central Texas. Spotter activation is not expected at this time. The ultraviolet index forecast for July 24th is 11, or extreme. The current time is 2:58 p.m. Central Daylight Time.

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The following reports of weather temperature and wind were made at 2 p.m. DFW Airport, mostly sunny, 95, dew point 70, relative humidity 44%, heat index 101, wind east at 12, gusting to 18, pressure 29.97 inches and falling. Fort Worth Meacham, sunny, 94, heat index 100, northeast at 12, gusting to 24. Dallas Love Field, mostly sunny, 94, heat index 102, northeast at 7, gusting to 20. Arlington, sunny, 93, heat index 100, northeast at 12. Denton, sunny, 96, heat index 102, east at 14, gusting to 22. Mineral Wells, sunny, 95, northeast at 12. Elsewhere around the region, Wichita Falls, sunny, 96, heat index 100, southeast at 12, gusting to 22. Abilene, sunny, 98, heat index 108, variable at 6. Waco, mostly sunny, 96, heat index 104, northeast at 13, gusting to 23. Tyler, mostly sunny, 93, heat index 102, east at 14, gusting to 22. Once again at 2 p.m., DFW Airport, mostly sunny, 95, heat index 101, east at 12, gusting to 18. Heat advisory now in effect until 8 p.m. Central Daylight Time Friday. Heat index values up to 108. The areas affected include Collin, Dallas, Denton, Kaufman, Rockwall, and Tarrant counties. The hazardous weather conditions are expected from until 8 p.m. Central Daylight Time Friday. Impacts: hot temperatures and high humidity will increase the risk for heat-related illnesses to occur, particularly for those working or participating in outdoor activities. Take extra precautions when outside by staying hydrated, wearing lightweight and loose-fitting clothing, and limiting strenuous activities to the early morning or evening. Check up on relatives and neighbors. Never leave young children or pets in an enclosed vehicle, even for a short time, as temperatures can quickly rise to life-threatening levels. Know the signs and symptoms of heat exhaustion and heat stroke. To reduce risk when outdoors, the Occupational Safety and Health Administration recommends scheduling frequent rest breaks in shaded or air-conditioned environments. Anyone overcome by heat should be moved to a cool and shaded location. Heat stroke is an emergency. Call 911 ASAP if you or someone you know is exhibiting signs of heat stroke. It is now time to check on the latest tropical activity in the Atlantic Ocean, Caribbean Sea, and the Gulf of Mexico. Here is Tropical Storm Bertha Intermediate Advisory Number 17, location 29.9 north 93.8 west, or about 40 miles west southwest of Lake Charles, Louisiana, or about 75 miles northeast of Galveston, Texas. Maximum sustained winds, 45 miles an hour, percent movement, west or 275 degrees at 10 miles an hour, minimum central pressure, 1,004 millibars, or 29.65 inches. Remember, you can hear the tropical summary at the top and bottom of every hour when there is activity occurring in the Atlantic Basin. The current time is 3:02 p.m. Central Daylight Time. 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The following reports of weather temperature and wind were made at 3 p.m. DFW Airport, mostly sunny, 96, dew point 69, relative humidity 41%, heat index 102, wind east at 10, gusting to 21, pressure 29.96 inches and falling. Fort Worth Meacham, sunny, 96, heat index 100, east at 14, gusting to 22. Dallas Love Field, mostly sunny, 96, heat index 103, northeast at 14, gusting to 23. Arlington, sunny, 97, heat index 103, northeast at 10, gusting to 21. Denton, sunny, 96, heat index 101, east at 13, gusting to 22.
Mineral Wells, sunny, 96, heat index 99, east at 12. Elsewhere around the region, Wichita Falls, sunny, 98, heat index 101, east at 13, gusting to 25. Abilene, sunny, 99, heat index 106, east at 9, gusting to 17. Waco, sunny, 98, heat index 106, northeast at 14. Tyler, partly sunny, 93, heat index 102, east at 13, gusting to 24. Once again at 3 p.m., DFW Airport, mostly sunny, 96, heat index 102, east at 10, gusting to 21. The following reports of weather temperature and wind were made at 3 p.m. DFW Airport, mostly sunny, 96, dew point 69, relative humidity 41%, heat index 102, wind east at 10, gusting to 21, pressure 29.96 inches and falling. Fort Worth Meacham, sunny, 96, heat index 100, east at 14, gusting to 22. Dallas Love Field, mostly sunny, 96, heat index 103, northeast at 14, gusting to 23. Arlington, sunny, 97, heat index 103, northeast at 10, gusting to 21. Denton, sunny, 96, heat index 101, east at 13, gusting to 22. Mineral Wells, sunny, 96, heat index 99, east at 12. Elsewhere around the region, Wichita Falls, sunny, 98, heat index 101, east at 13, gusting to 25. Abilene, sunny, 99, heat index 106, east at 9, gusting to 17. Waco, sunny, 98, heat index 106, northeast at 14. Tyler, partly sunny, 93, heat index 102, east at 13, gusting to 24. Once again at 3 p.m., DFW Airport, mostly sunny, 96, heat index 102, east at 10, gusting to 21. Now let's check on your local forecast for the Dallas-Fort Worth Metroplex. Heat advisory in effect until 8 p.m. Friday. This afternoon, sunny, hot with highs around 100. East winds 10 to 15 miles an hour. Heat index values up to 107. Tonight, mostly clear. Humid with lows in the upper 70s. East winds 10 to 15 miles an hour, becoming southeast 5 to 10 miles an hour after midnight. Friday, partly sunny in the morning, then clearing. Humid with highs in the upper 90s. South winds 5 to 10 miles an hour, increasing to 10 to 15 miles an hour in the afternoon. Heat index values up to 106. And now the extended forecast. Friday night, mostly clear. Lows in the upper 70s. South winds 10 to 15 miles an hour. Saturday, mostly sunny. Hot with highs in the upper 90s. South winds 5 to 10 miles an hour. Heat index values up to 107. Saturday night, mostly clear. Lows around 80. Sunday, sunny, hot with highs around 100. Heat index values up to 105. Sunday night, mostly clear. Lows around 80. Monday, sunny, hot with highs 100 to 105. Heat index values up to 110 in the afternoon. Monday night, mostly clear. Lows in the lower 80s. Tuesday, sunny, hot with highs 100 to 105. Heat index values up to 110 in the afternoon. Tuesday night, clear. Lows in the lower 80s. Wednesday, sunny, hot with highs 100 to 105. Heat index values up to 110 in the afternoon. The forecast key messages for North and Central Texas. A heat advisory remains in effect across much of North and Central Texas through 8 p.m. tonight. A heat advisory will be in effect for portions of North Texas tomorrow. Heat index values up to 109 degrees are expected. Additional heat advisories may be needed through the remainder of the week and weekend. The spotter information statement for North and Central Texas.
Spotter activation is not expected at this time. The ultraviolet index forecast for July 24th is 11, or extreme. The current time is 3:08 p.m. Central Daylight Time. 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The following reports of weather temperature and wind were made at 3 p.m. DFW Airport, mostly sunny, 96, dew point 69, relative humidity 41%, heat index 102, wind east at 10, gusting to 21, pressure 29.96 inches and falling. Fort Worth Meacham, sunny, 96, heat index 100, east at 14, gusting to 22. Dallas Love Field, mostly sunny, 96, heat index 103, northeast at 14, gusting to 23. Arlington, sunny, 97, heat index 103, northeast at 10, gusting to 21. Denton, sunny, 96, heat index 101, east at 13, gusting to 22. Mineral Wells, sunny, 96, heat index 99, east at 12. Elsewhere around the region, Wichita Falls, sunny, 98, heat index 101, east at 13, gusting to 25. Abilene, sunny, 99, heat index 106, east at 9, gusting to 17. Waco, sunny, 98, heat index 106, northeast at 14. Tyler, partly sunny, 93, heat index 102, east at 13, gusting to 24. Once again at 3 p.m., DFW Airport, mostly sunny, 96, heat index 102, east at 10, gusting to 21. Now let's check on your local forecast for the Dallas-Fort Worth Metroplex. Heat advisory in effect until 8 p.m. Friday. This afternoon, sunny, hot with highs around 100. East winds 10 to 15 miles an hour. Heat index values up to 107. Tonight, mostly clear. Humid with lows in the upper 70s. East winds 10 to 15 miles an hour, becoming southeast 5 to 10 miles an hour after midnight. Friday, partly sunny in the morning, then clearing. Humid with highs in the upper 90s. South winds 5 to 10 miles an hour, increasing to 10 to 15 miles an hour in the afternoon. Heat index values up to 106. And now the extended forecast. Friday night, mostly clear. Lows in the upper 70s. South winds 10 to 15 miles an hour. Saturday, mostly sunny. Hot with highs in the upper 90s. South winds 5 to 10 miles an hour. Heat index values up to 107. Saturday night, mostly clear. Lows around 80. Sunday, sunny, hot with highs around 100. Heat index values up to 105. Sunday night, mostly clear. Lows around 80. Monday, sunny, hot with highs 100 to 105. Heat index values up to 110 in the afternoon. Monday night, mostly clear. Lows in the lower 80s. Tuesday, sunny, hot with highs 100 to 105. Heat index values up to 110 in the afternoon. Tuesday night, clear. Lows in the lower 80s. Wednesday, sunny, hot with highs 100 to 105. Heat index values up to 110 in the afternoon. The forecast key messages for North and Central Texas. A heat advisory remains in effect across much of North and Central Texas through 8 p.m. tonight. A heat advisory will be in effect for portions of North Texas tomorrow. Heat index values up to 109 degrees are expected. Additional heat advisories may be needed through the remainder of the week and weekend. The spotter information statement for North and Central Texas. Spotter activation is not expected at this time. The ultraviolet index forecast for July 24th is 11, or extreme. The current time is 3:13 p.m. Central Daylight Time.
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The following reports of weather temperature and wind were made at 3 p.m. DFW Airport, mostly sunny, 96, dew point 69, relative humidity 41%, heat index 102, wind east at 10, gusting to 21, pressure 29.96 inches and falling. Fort Worth Meacham, sunny, 96, heat index 100, east at 14, gusting to 22. Dallas Love Field, mostly sunny, 96, heat index 103, northeast at 14, gusting to 23. Arlington, sunny, 97, heat index 103, northeast at 10, gusting to 21. Denton, sunny, 96, heat index 101, east at 13, gusting to 22. Mineral Wells, sunny, 96, heat index 99, east at 12. Elsewhere around the region, Wichita Falls, sunny, 98, heat index 101, east at 13, gusting to 25. Abilene, sunny, 99, heat index 106, east at 9, gusting to 17. Waco, sunny, 98, heat index 106, northeast at 14. Tyler, partly sunny, 93, heat index 102, east at 13, gusting to 24. Once again at 3 p.m., DFW Airport, mostly sunny, 96, heat index 102, east at 10, gusting to 21. Now let's check on your local forecast for the Dallas-Fort Worth Metroplex. Heat advisory in effect until 8 p.m. Friday. This afternoon, sunny, hot with highs around 100. East winds 10 to 15 miles an hour. Heat index values up to 107. Tonight, mostly clear. Humid with lows in the upper 70s. East winds 10 to 15 miles an hour, becoming southeast 5 to 10 miles an hour after midnight. Friday, partly sunny in the morning, then clearing. Humid with highs in the upper 90s. South winds 5 to 10 miles an hour, increasing to 10 to 15 miles an hour in the afternoon. Heat index values up to 106. And now the extended forecast. Friday night, mostly clear. Lows in the upper 70s. South winds 10 to 15 miles an hour. Saturday, mostly sunny. Hot with highs in the upper 90s. South winds 5 to 10 miles an hour. Heat index values up to 107. Saturday night, mostly clear. Lows around 80. Sunday, sunny, hot with highs around 100. Heat index values up to 105. Sunday night, mostly clear. Lows around 80. Monday, sunny, hot with highs 100 to 105. Heat index values up to 110 in the afternoon. Monday night, mostly clear. Lows in the lower 80s. Tuesday, sunny, hot with highs 100 to 105. Heat index values up to 110 in the afternoon. Tuesday night, clear. Lows in the lower 80s. Wednesday, sunny, hot with highs 100 to 105. Heat index values up to 110 in the afternoon. The forecast key messages for North and Central Texas. A heat advisory remains in effect across much of North and Central Texas through 8 p.m. tonight. A heat advisory will be in effect for portions of North Texas tomorrow. Heat index values up to 109 degrees are expected. Additional heat advisories may be needed through the remainder of the week and weekend. The spotter information statement for North and Central Texas. Spotter activation is not expected at this time. The ultraviolet index forecast for July 24th is 11, or extreme. The current time is 3:17 p.m. Central Daylight Time. 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The following reports of weather temperature and wind were made at 3 p.m.
DFW Airport, mostly sunny, 96, dew point 69, relative humidity 41%, heat index 102, wind east at 10, gusting to 21, pressure 29.96 inches and falling. Fort Worth Meacham, sunny, 96, heat index 100, east at 14, gusting to 22. Dallas Love Field, mostly sunny, 96, heat index 103, northeast at 14, gusting to 23. Arlington, sunny, 97, heat index 103, northeast at 10, gusting to 21. Denton, sunny, 96, heat index 101, east at 13, gusting to 22. Mineral Wells, sunny, 96, heat index 99, east at 12. Elsewhere around the region, Wichita Falls, sunny, 98, heat index 101, east at 13, gusting to 25. Abilene, sunny, 99, heat index 106, east at 9, gusting to 17. Waco, sunny, 98, heat index 106, northeast at 14. Tyler, partly sunny, 93, heat index 102, east at 13, gusting to 24. Once again at 3 p.m., DFW Airport, mostly sunny, 96, heat index 102, east at 10, gusting to 21. Now let's check on your local forecast for the Dallas-Fort Worth Metroplex. Heat advisory in effect until 8 p.m. Friday. This afternoon, sunny, hot with highs around 100. East winds 10 to 15 miles an hour. Heat index values up to 107. Tonight, mostly clear. Humid with lows in the upper 70s. East winds 10 to 15 miles an hour, becoming southeast 5 to 10 miles an hour after midnight. Friday, partly sunny in the morning, then clearing. Humid with highs in the upper 90s. South winds 5 to 10 miles an hour, increasing to 10 to 15 miles an hour in the afternoon. Heat index values up to 106. And now the extended forecast. Friday night, mostly clear. Lows in the upper 70s. South winds 10 to 15 miles an hour. Saturday, mostly sunny. Hot with highs in the upper 90s. South winds 5 to 10 miles an hour. Heat index values up to 107. Saturday night, mostly clear. Lows around 80. Sunday, sunny, hot with highs around 100. Heat index values up to 105. Sunday night, mostly clear. Lows around 80. Monday, sunny, hot with highs 100 to 105. Heat index values up to 110 in the afternoon. Monday night, mostly clear. Lows in the lower 80s. Tuesday, sunny, hot with highs 100 to 105. Heat index values up to 110 in the afternoon. Tuesday night, clear. Lows in the lower 80s. Wednesday, sunny, hot with highs 100 to 105. Heat index values up to 110 in the afternoon. The forecast key messages for North and Central Texas. A heat advisory remains in effect across much of North and Central Texas through 8 p.m. tonight. A heat advisory will be in effect for portions of North Texas tomorrow. Heat index values up to 109 degrees are expected. Additional heat advisories may be needed through the remainder of the week and weekend. The spotter information statement for North and Central Texas. Spotter activation is not expected at this time. The ultraviolet index forecast for July 24th is 11, or extreme. The current time is 3:22 p.m. Central Daylight Time. 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The following reports of weather temperature and wind were made at 3 p.m. DFW Airport, mostly sunny, 96, dew point 69, relative humidity 41%, heat index 102, wind east at 10, gusting to 21, pressure 29.96 inches and falling. Fort Worth Meacham, sunny,
96, heat index 100, east at 14, gusting to 22. Dallas Love Field, mostly sunny, 96, heat index 103, northeast at 14, gusting to 23. Arlington, sunny, 97, heat index 103, northeast at 10, gusting to 21. Denton, sunny, 96, heat index 101, east at 13, gusting to 22. Mineral Wells, sunny, 96, heat index 99, east at 12. Elsewhere around the region, Wichita Falls, sunny, 98, heat index 101, east at 13, gusting to 25. Abilene, sunny, 99, heat index 106, east at 9, gusting to 17. Waco, sunny, 98, heat index 106, northeast at 14. Tyler, partly sunny, 93, heat index 102, east at 13, gusting to 24. Once again at 3 p.m., DFW Airport, mostly sunny, 96, heat index 102, east at 10, gusting to 21. Now let's check on your local forecast for the Dallas-Fort Worth Metroplex. Heat advisory in effect until 8 p.m. Friday. This afternoon, sunny, hot with highs around 100. East winds 10 to 15 miles an hour. Heat index values up to 107. Tonight, mostly clear. Humid with lows in the upper 70s. East winds 10 to 15 miles an hour, becoming southeast 5 to 10 miles an hour after midnight. Friday, partly sunny in the morning, then clearing. Humid with highs in the upper 90s. South winds 5 to 10 miles an hour, increasing to 10 to 15 miles an hour in the afternoon. Heat index values up to 106. And now the extended forecast. Friday night, mostly clear. Lows in the upper 70s. South winds 10 to 15 miles an hour. Saturday, mostly sunny. Hot with highs in the upper 90s. South winds 5 to 10 miles an hour. Heat index values up to 107. Saturday night, mostly clear. Lows around 80. Sunday, sunny, hot with highs around 100. Heat index values up to 105. Sunday night, mostly clear. Lows around 80. Monday, sunny, hot with highs 100 to 105. Heat index values up to 110 in the afternoon. Monday night, mostly clear. Lows in the lower 80s. Tuesday, sunny, hot with highs 100 to 105. Heat index values up to 110 in the afternoon. Tuesday night, clear. Lows in the lower 80s. Wednesday, sunny, hot with highs 100 to 105. Heat index values up to 110 in the afternoon. The forecast key messages for North and Central Texas. A heat advisory remains in effect across much of North and Central Texas through 8 p.m. tonight. A heat advisory will be in effect for portions of North Texas tomorrow. Heat index values up to 109 degrees are expected. Additional heat advisories may be needed through the remainder of the week and weekend. The spotter information statement for North and Central Texas. Spotter activation is not expected at this time. The ultraviolet index forecast for July 24th is 11, or extreme. The current time is 3:26 p.m. Central Daylight Time. 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The following reports of weather temperature and wind were made at 3 p.m. DFW Airport, mostly sunny, 96, dew point 69, relative humidity 41%, heat index 102, wind east at 10, gusting to 21, pressure 29.96 inches and falling. Fort Worth Meacham, sunny, 96, heat index 100, east at 14, gusting to 22. Dallas Love Field, mostly sunny, 96, heat index 103, northeast at 14, gusting to 23. Arlington, sunny, 97, heat index 103,
northeast at 10, gusting to 21. Denton, sunny, 96, heat index 101, east at 13, gusting to 22. Mineral Wells, sunny, 96, heat index 99, east at 12. Elsewhere around the region, Wichita Falls, sunny, 98, heat index 101, east at 13, gusting to 25. Abilene, sunny, 99, heat index 106, east at 9, gusting to 17. Waco, sunny, 98, heat index 106, northeast at 14. Tyler, partly sunny, 93, heat index 102, east at 13, gusting to 24. Once again at 3 p.m., DFW Airport, mostly sunny, 96, heat index 102, east at 10, gusting to 21. Now let's check on your local forecast for the Dallas-Fort Worth Metroplex. Heat advisory in effect until 8 p.m. Friday. This afternoon, sunny, hot with highs around 100. East winds 10 to 15 miles an hour. Heat index values up to 107. Tonight, mostly clear. Humid with lows in the upper 70s. East winds 10 to 15 miles an hour, becoming southeast 5 to 10 miles an hour after midnight. Friday, partly sunny in the morning, then clearing. Humid with highs in the upper 90s. South winds 5 to 10 miles an hour, increasing to 10 to 15 miles an hour in the afternoon. Heat index values up to 106. And now the extended forecast. Friday night, mostly clear. Lows in the upper 70s. South winds 10 to 15 miles an hour. Saturday, mostly sunny. Hot with highs in the upper 90s. South winds 5 to 10 miles an hour. Heat index values up to 107. Saturday night, mostly clear. Lows around 80. Sunday, sunny, hot with highs around 100. Heat index values up to 105. Sunday night, mostly clear. Lows around 80. Monday, sunny, hot with highs 100 to 105. Heat index values up to 110 in the afternoon. Monday night, mostly clear. Lows in the lower 80s. Tuesday, sunny, hot with highs 100 to 105. Heat index values up to 110 in the afternoon. Tuesday night, clear. Lows in the lower 80s. Wednesday, sunny, hot with highs 100 to 105. Heat index values up to 110 in the afternoon. Heat advisory now in effect until 8 p.m. Central Daylight Time Friday. Heat index values up to 108. The areas affected include Collin, Dallas, Denton, Kaufman, Rockwall, and Tarrant counties. The hazardous weather conditions are expected from until 8 p.m. Central Daylight Time Friday. Impacts: hot temperatures and high humidity will increase the risk for heat-related illnesses to occur, particularly for those working or participating in outdoor activities. Take extra precautions when outside by staying hydrated, wearing lightweight and loose-fitting clothing, and limiting strenuous activities to the early morning or evening. Check up on relatives and neighbors. Never leave young children or pets in an enclosed vehicle, even for a short time, as temperatures can quickly rise to life-threatening levels. Know the signs and symptoms of heat exhaustion and heat stroke. To reduce risk when outdoors, the Occupational Safety and Health Administration recommends scheduling frequent rest breaks in shaded or air-conditioned environments. Anyone overcome by heat should be moved to a cool and shaded location. Heat stroke is an emergency. Call 911 ASAP if you or someone you know is exhibiting signs of heat stroke. It is now time to check on the latest tropical activity in the Atlantic Ocean, Caribbean Sea, and the Gulf of Mexico. Here is Tropical Storm Bertha Intermediate Advisory Number 17, location 29.9 north 93.8 west, or about 40 miles west-southwest of Lake Charles, Louisiana, or about 75 miles northeast of Galveston, Texas. Maximum sustained winds, 45 miles an hour,
10% movement, west or 275 degrees at 10 miles an hour. Minimum central pressure, 1,004 millibars, or 29.65 inches. Remember, you can hear the tropical summary at the top and bottom of every hour when there is activity occurring in the Atlantic Basin. The forecast key messages for North and Central Texas. A heat advisory remains in effect across much of North and Central Texas through 8 p.m. tonight. A heat advisory will be in effect for portions of North Texas tomorrow. Heat index values up to 109 degrees are expected. Additional heat advisories may be needed through the remainder of the week and weekend. The spotter information statement for North and Central Texas. Spotter activation is not expected at this time. The ultraviolet index forecast for July 24th is 11, or extreme. The current time is 3:33 p.m. Central Daylight Time. 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The following reports of weather temperature and wind were made at 3 p.m. DFW Airport, mostly sunny, 96, dew point 69, relative humidity 41%, heat index 102, wind east at 10, gusting to 21, pressure 29.96 inches and falling. Fort Worth Meacham, sunny, 96, heat index 100, east at 14, gusting to 22. Dallas Love Field, mostly sunny, 96, heat index 103, northeast at 14, gusting to 23. Arlington, sunny, 97, heat index 103, northeast at 10, gusting to 21. Denton, sunny, 96, heat index 101, east at 13, gusting to 22. Mineral Wells, sunny, 96, heat index 99, east at 12. Elsewhere around the region, Wichita Falls, sunny, 98, heat index 101, east at 13, gusting to 25. Abilene, sunny, 99, heat index 106, east at 9, gusting to 17. Waco, sunny, 98, heat index 106, northeast at 14. Tyler, partly sunny, 93, heat index 102, east at 13, gusting to 24. Once again at 3 p.m., DFW Airport, mostly sunny, 96, heat index 102, east at 10, gusting to 21. Now let's check on your local forecast for the Dallas-Fort Worth Metroplex. Heat advisory in effect until 8 p.m. Friday. This afternoon, sunny, hot with highs around 100. East winds 10 to 15 miles an hour. Heat index values up to 107. Tonight, mostly clear. Humid with lows in the upper 70s. East winds 10 to 15 miles an hour, becoming southeast 5 to 10 miles an hour after midnight. Friday, partly sunny in the morning, then clearing. Humid with highs in the upper 90s. South winds 5 to 10 miles an hour, increasing to 10 to 15 miles an hour in the afternoon. Heat index values up to 106. And now the extended forecast. Friday night, mostly clear. Lows in the upper 70s. South winds 10 to 15 miles an hour. Saturday, mostly sunny. Hot with highs in the upper 90s. South winds 5 to 10 miles an hour. Heat index values up to 107. Saturday night, mostly clear. Lows around 80. Sunday, sunny, hot with highs around 100. Heat index values up to 105. Sunday night, mostly clear. Lows around 80. Monday, sunny, hot with highs 100 to 105. Heat index values up to 110 in the afternoon. Monday night, mostly clear. Lows in the lower 80s. Tuesday, sunny, hot with highs 100 to 105. Heat index values up to 110 in the afternoon. Tuesday night, clear. Lows in the lower 80s. Wednesday, sunny, hot with highs 100 to 105. Heat index values up to 110 in the afternoon. The forecast key messages for North and Central Texas.
A heat advisory remains in effect across much of North and Central Texas through 8 p.m. tonight. A heat advisory will be in effect for portions of North Texas tomorrow. Heat index values up to 109 degrees are expected. Additional heat advisories may be needed through the remainder of the week and weekend. The spotter information statement for North and Central Texas. Spotter activation is not expected at this time. The ultraviolet index forecast for July 24th is 11, or extreme. The current time is 3:38 p.m. Central Daylight Time. 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The following reports of weather temperature and wind were made at 3 p.m. DFW Airport, mostly sunny, 96, dew point 69, relative humidity 41%, heat index 102, wind east at 10, gusting to 21, pressure 29.96 inches and falling. Fort Worth Meacham, sunny, 96, heat index 100, east at 14, gusting to 22. Dallas Love Field, mostly sunny, 96, heat index 103, northeast at 14, gusting to 23. Arlington, sunny, 97, heat index 103, northeast at 10, gusting to 21. Denton, sunny, 96, heat index 101, east at 13, gusting to 22. Mineral Wells, sunny, 96, heat index 99, east at 12. Elsewhere around the region, Wichita Falls, sunny, 98, heat index 101, east at 13, gusting to 25. Abilene, sunny, 99, heat index 106, east at 9, gusting to 17. Waco, sunny, 98, heat index 106, northeast at 14. Tyler, partly sunny, 93, heat index 102, east at 13, gusting to 24. Once again at 3 p.m., DFW Airport, mostly sunny, 96, heat index 102, east at 10, gusting to 21. Now let's check on your local forecast for the Dallas-Fort Worth Metroplex. Heat advisory in effect until 8 p.m. Friday. This afternoon, sunny, hot with highs around 100. East winds 10 to 15 miles an hour. Heat index values up to 107. Tonight, mostly clear. Humid with lows in the upper 70s. East winds 10 to 15 miles an hour, becoming southeast 5 to 10 miles an hour after midnight. Friday, partly sunny in the morning, then clearing. Humid with highs in the upper 90s. South winds 5 to 10 miles an hour, increasing to 10 to 15 miles an hour in the afternoon. Heat index values up to 106. And now the extended forecast. Friday night, mostly clear. Lows in the upper 70s. South winds 10 to 15 miles an hour. Saturday, mostly sunny. Hot with highs in the upper 90s. South winds 5 to 10 miles an hour. Heat index values up to 107. Saturday night, mostly clear. Lows around 80. Sunday, sunny, hot with highs around 100. Heat index values up to 105. Sunday night, mostly clear. Lows around 80. Monday, sunny, hot with highs 100 to 105. Heat index values up to 110 in the afternoon. Monday night, mostly clear. Lows in the lower 80s. Tuesday, sunny, hot with highs 100 to 105. Heat index values up to 110 in the afternoon. Tuesday night, clear. Lows in the lower 80s. Wednesday, sunny, hot with highs 100 to 105. Heat index values up to 110 in the afternoon. The forecast key messages for North and Central Texas. A heat advisory remains in effect across much of North and Central Texas through 8 p.m. tonight. A heat advisory will be in effect for portions of North Texas tomorrow. Heat index values up to 109 degrees are expected. Additional heat advisories may be needed through the remainder of the week and weekend.
the spotter information statement for North and Central Texas. Spotter activation is not expected at this time. The ultraviolet index forecast for July 24th is 11, or extreme. The current time is 3:42 p.m. Central Daylight Time. 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The following reports of weather temperature and wind were made at 3 p.m. DFW Airport, mostly sunny, 96, dew point 69, relative humidity 41%, heat index 102, wind east at 10, gusting to 21, pressure 29.96 inches and falling. Fort Worth Meacham, sunny, 96, heat index 100, east at 14, gusting to 22. Dallas Love Field, mostly sunny, 96, heat index 103, northeast at 14, gusting to 23. Arlington, sunny, 97, heat index 103, northeast at 10, gusting to 21. Denton, sunny, 96, heat index 101, east at 13, gusting to 22. Mineral Wells, sunny, 96, heat index 99, east at 12. Elsewhere around the region, Wichita Falls, sunny, 98, heat index 101, east at 13, gusting to 25. Abilene, sunny, 99, heat index 106, east at 9, gusting to 17. Waco, sunny, 98, heat index 106, northeast at 14. Tyler, partly sunny, 93, heat index 102, east at 13, gusting to 24. Once again at 3 p.m., DFW Airport, mostly sunny, 96, heat index 102, east at 10, gusting to 21. Now let's check on your local forecast for the Dallas-Fort Worth Metroplex. Heat advisory in effect until 8 p.m. Friday. This afternoon, sunny, hot with highs around 100. East winds 10 to 15 miles an hour. Heat index values up to 107. Tonight, mostly clear. Humid with lows in the upper 70s. East winds 10 to 15 miles an hour, becoming southeast 5 to 10 miles an hour after midnight. Friday, partly sunny in the morning, then clearing. Humid with highs in the upper 90s. South winds 5 to 10 miles an hour, increasing to 10 to 15 miles an hour in the afternoon. Heat index values up to 106. And now the extended forecast. Friday night, mostly clear. Lows in the upper 70s. South winds 10 to 15 miles an hour. Saturday, mostly sunny. Hot with highs in the upper 90s. South winds 5 to 10 miles an hour. Heat index values up to 107. Saturday night, mostly clear. Lows around 80. Sunday, sunny, hot with highs around 100. Heat index values up to 105. Sunday night, mostly clear. Lows around 80. Monday, sunny, hot with highs 100 to 105. Heat index values up to 110 in the afternoon. Monday night, mostly clear. Lows in the lower 80s. Tuesday, sunny, hot with highs 100 to 105. Heat index values up to 110 in the afternoon. Tuesday night, clear. Lows in the lower 80s. Wednesday, sunny, hot with highs 100 to 105. Heat index values up to 110 in the afternoon. The forecast key messages for North and Central Texas. A heat advisory remains in effect across much of North and Central Texas through 8 p.m. tonight. A heat advisory will be in effect for portions of North Texas tomorrow. Heat index values up to 109 degrees are expected. Additional heat advisories may be needed through the remainder of the week and weekend. The spotter information statement for North and Central Texas. Spotter activation is not expected at this time. The ultraviolet index forecast for July 24th is 11, or extreme. The current time is 3:47 p.m. Central Daylight Time.
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The following reports of weather temperature and wind were made at 3 p.m. DFW Airport, mostly sunny, 96, dew point 69, relative humidity 41%, heat index 102, wind east at 10, gusting to 21, pressure 29.96 inches and falling. Fort Worth Meacham, sunny, 96, heat index 100, east at 14, gusting to 22. Dallas Love Field, mostly sunny, 96, heat index 103, northeast at 14, gusting to 23. Arlington, sunny, 97, heat index 103, northeast at 10, gusting to 21. Denton, sunny, 96, heat index 101, east at 13, gusting to 22. Mineral Wells, sunny, 96, heat index 99, east at 12. Elsewhere around the region, Wichita Falls, sunny, 98, heat index 101, east at 13, gusting to 25. Abilene, sunny, 99, heat index 106, east at 9, gusting to 17. Waco, sunny, 98, heat index 106, northeast at 14. Tyler, partly sunny, 93, heat index 102, east at 13, gusting to 24. Once again at 3 p.m., DFW Airport, mostly sunny, 96, heat index 102, east at 10, gusting to 21. Now let's check on your local forecast for the Dallas-Fort Worth Metroplex. Heat advisory in effect until 8 p.m. Friday. This afternoon, sunny, hot with highs around 100. East winds 10 to 15 miles an hour. Heat index values up to 107. Tonight, mostly clear. Humid with lows in the upper 70s. East winds 10 to 15 miles an hour, becoming southeast 5 to 10 miles an hour after midnight. Friday, partly sunny in the morning, then clearing. Humid with highs in the upper 90s. South winds 5 to 10 miles an hour, increasing to 10 to 15 miles an hour in the afternoon. Heat index values up to 106. And now the extended forecast. Friday night, mostly clear. Lows in the upper 70s. South winds 10 to 15 miles an hour. Saturday, mostly sunny. Hot with highs in the upper 90s. South winds 5 to 10 miles an hour. Heat index values up to 107. Saturday night, mostly clear. Lows around 80. Sunday, sunny, hot with highs around 100. Heat index values up to 105. Sunday night, mostly clear. Lows around 80. Monday, sunny, hot with highs 100 to 105. Heat index values up to 110 in the afternoon. Monday night, mostly clear. Lows in the lower 80s. Tuesday, sunny, hot with highs 100 to 105. Heat index values up to 110 in the afternoon. Tuesday night, clear. Lows in the lower 80s. Wednesday, sunny, hot with highs 100 to 105. Heat index values up to 110 in the afternoon. The forecast key messages for North and Central Texas. A heat advisory remains in effect across much of North and Central Texas through 8 p.m. tonight. A heat advisory will be in effect for portions of North Texas tomorrow. Heat index values up to 109 degrees are expected. Additional heat advisories may be needed through the remainder of the week and weekend. The spotter information statement for North and Central Texas. Spotter activation is not expected at this time. The ultraviolet index forecast for July 24th is 11, or extreme. The current time is 3:52 p.m. Central Daylight Time. 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The following reports of weather temperature and wind were made at 3 p.m. DFW Airport,
mostly sunny, 96, dew point 69, relative humidity 41%, heat index 102, wind east at 10, gusting to 21, pressure 29.96 inches and falling. Fort Worth, Meacham, sunny, 96, heat index 100, east at 14, gusting to 22. Dallas Love Field, mostly sunny, 96, heat index 103, northeast at 14, gusting to 23. Arlington, sunny, 97, heat index 103, northeast at 10, gusting to 21. Denton, sunny, 96, heat index 101, east at 13, gusting to 22. Mineral Wells, sunny, 96, heat index 99, east at 12. Elsewhere around the region, Wichita Falls, sunny, 98, heat index 101, east at 13, gusting to 25. Abilene, sunny, 99, heat index 106, east at 9, gusting to 17. Waco, sunny, 98, heat index 106, northeast at 14. Tyler, partly sunny, 93, heat index 102, east at 13, gusting to 24.5. Abilene, sunny, 99, heat index 106, east at 9, gusting to 17. Waco, sunny, 98, heat index

until 8 p.m. Friday. This afternoon, sunny, hot with highs around 100. East winds 10 to 15 miles an hour. Heat index values up to 107. Tonight, mostly clear. Humid with lows in the upper 70s. East winds 10 to 15 miles an hour, becoming southeast 5 to 10 miles an hour after midnight. Friday, partly sunny in the morning, then clearing. Humid with highs in the upper 90s. South winds 5 to 10 miles an hour, increasing to 10 to 15 miles an hour in the afternoon. Heat index values up to 106. And now the extended forecast. Friday night, mostly clear. Lows in the upper 70s. South winds 10 to 15 miles an hour. Saturday, mostly sunny. Hot with highs in the upper 90s. South winds 5 to 10 miles an hour. Heat index values up to 107. Saturday night, mostly clear. Lows around 80. Sunday, sunny, hot with highs around 100. Heat index values up to 105. Sunday night, mostly clear. Lows around 80. Monday, sunny, hot with highs 100 to 105. Heat index values up to 110 in the afternoon. Monday night, mostly clear. Lows in the lower 80s. Tuesday, sunny, hot with highs 100 to 105. Heat index values up to 110 in the afternoon. Tuesday night, clear. Lows in the lower 80s. Wednesday, sunny, hot with highs 100 to 105. Heat index values up to 110 in the afternoon. The forecast key messages for North and Central Texas. A heat advisory remains in effect across much of North and Central Texas through 8 p.m. tonight. A heat advisory will be in effect for portions of North Texas tomorrow. Heat index values up to 109 degrees are expected. Additional heat advisories may be needed through the remainder of the week and weekend. The spotter information statement for North and Central Texas. Spotter activation is not expected at this time. The ultraviolet index forecast for July 24th is 11, or extreme. The current time is 3:56 p.m. Central Daylight Time. 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The following reports of weather temperature and wind were made at 3 p.m. DFW Airport, mostly sunny, 96, dew point 69, relative humidity 41%, heat index 102, wind east at 10, gusting to 21, pressure 29.96 inches and falling. Fort Worth Metrum, sunny, 96, heat index 100, east at 14, gusting to 22. Dallas Love Field, mostly sunny, 96, heat index 103, northeast at 14, gusting to 23. Arlington, sunny, 97, heat index 103, northeast at 10, gusting to 21. Denton, sunny, 96, heat index 101, east at 13, gusting to 22. Mineral Wells, sunny, 96, heat index 99, east at 12. Elsewhere around the region, Wichita Falls, sunny, 98, heat index 101, east at 13, gusting to 25. Abilene, sunny, 99, heat index 106, east at 9, gusting to 17. Waco, sunny, 98, heat index 106, northeast at 14. Tyler, partly sunny, 93, heat index 102, east at 13, gusting to 24. Once again at 3 p.m., DFW Airport, mostly sunny, 96, heat index 102, east at 10, gusting to 21. Now let's check on your local forecast for the Dallas-Fort Worth Metroplex. Heat advisory in effect until 8 p.m. Friday. This afternoon, sunny, hot with highs around 100. East winds 10 to 15 miles an hour. Heat index values up to 107. Tonight, mostly clear. Humid with lows in the upper 70s. East winds 10 to 15 miles an hour, becoming southeast 5 to

10 miles an hour after midnight. Friday, partly sunny in the morning, then clearing. Humid with highs in the upper 90s. South winds 5 to 10 miles an hour, increasing to 10 to 15 miles an hour in the afternoon. Heat index values up to 106. And now the extended forecast. Friday night, mostly clear. Lows in the upper 70s. South winds 10 to 15 miles an hour. Saturday, mostly sunny. Hot with highs in the upper 90s. South winds 5 to 10 miles an hour. Heat index values up to 107. Saturday night, mostly clear. Lows around 80. Sunday, sunny, hot with highs around 100. Heat index values up to 105. Sunday night, mostly clear. Lows around 80. Monday, sunny, hot with highs 100 to 105. Heat index values up to 110 in the afternoon. Monday night, mostly clear. Lows in the lower 80s. Tuesday, sunny, hot with highs 100 to 105. Heat index values up to 110 in the afternoon. Tuesday night, clear. Lows in the lower 80s. Wednesday, sunny, hot with highs 100 to 105. Heat index values up to 110 in the afternoon. Heat advisory now in effect until 8 p.m. Central Daylight Time Friday. Heat index values up to 108. The areas affected include Collin, Dallas, Denton, Kaufman, Rockwall, and Tarrant counties. The hazardous weather conditions are expected from until 8 p.m. Central Daylight Time Friday. Impacts: hot temperatures and high humidity will increase the risk for heat-related illnesses to occur, particularly for those working or participating in outdoor activities. Take extra precautions when outside by staying hydrated, wearing lightweight and loose-fitting clothing, and limiting strenuous activities to the early morning or evening. Check up on relatives and neighbors. Never leave young children or pets in an enclosed vehicle, even for a short time, as temperatures can quickly rise to life-threatening levels. Know the signs and symptoms of heat exhaustion and heat stroke. To reduce risk when outdoors, the Occupational Safety and Health Administration recommends scheduling frequent rest breaks in shaded or air-conditioned environments. Anyone overcome by heat should be moved to a cool and shaded location. Heat stroke is an emergency. Call 911 ASAP if you or someone you know is exhibiting signs of heat stroke. It is now time to check on the latest tropical activity in the Atlantic Ocean, Caribbean Sea, and the Gulf of Mexico. Here is Tropical Storm Bertha Advisory Number 18, location 29.8 north 94.7 west, or about 35 miles north of Galveston, Texas. Maximum sustained winds, 40 miles an hour, percent movement, west-northwest or 290 degrees at 13 miles an hour. Minimum central pressure, 1,006 millibars, or 29.71 inches. Remember, you can hear the tropical summary at the top and bottom of every hour when there is activity occurring in the Atlantic Basin. The current time is 4:02 p.m. Central Daylight Time. 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The following reports of weather temperature and wind were made at 4 p.m. DFW Airport, mostly sunny, 97, dew point 69, relative humidity 40%, heat index 103, wind east at 10, gusting to 24, pressure 29.95 inches and falling. Fort Worth Meacham, sunny, 97, heat index 102, east at 10, gusting to 21. Dallas Love Field, mostly sunny, 97, heat index 104, northeast at 13, gusting to 22. Arlington, sunny, 98, heat index 104, east at 14, gusting to 21. Denton, sunny, 98, heat index 105, east at 12, gusting to 22. Mineral Wells, sunny, 97, heat index 101, east at 13, gusting to 24. Elsewhere around the region, Wichita Falls, sunny, 99, heat index 100, east at 16, gusting to 30.
Abilene, sunny, 99, heat index 104, east at 9. Waco, sunny, 98, heat index 105, northeast at 18, gusting to 26. Tyler, mostly sunny, 93, heat index 101, east at 18, gusting to 26. Once again at 4 p.m., DFW Airport, mostly sunny, 97, heat index 103, east at 10, gusting to 24. The following reports of weather temperature and wind were made at 4 p.m. DFW Airport, mostly sunny, 97, dew point 69, relative humidity 40%, heat index 103, wind east at 10, gusting to 24, pressure 29.95 inches and falling. Fort Worth Meacham, sunny, 97, heat index 102, east at 10, gusting to 21. Dallas Love Field, mostly sunny, 97, heat index 104, northeast at 13, gusting to 22. Arlington, sunny, 98, heat index 104, east at 14, gusting to 21. Denton, sunny, 98, heat index 105, east at 12, gusting to 22. Mineral Wells, sunny, 97, heat index 101, east at 13, gusting to 24. Elsewhere around the region, Wichita Falls, sunny, 99, heat index 100, east at 16, gusting to 30. Abilene, sunny, 99, heat index 104, east at 9. Waco, sunny, 98, heat index 105, northeast at 18, gusting to 26. Tyler, mostly sunny, 93, heat index 101, east at 18, gusting to 26. Once again at 4 p.m., DFW Airport, mostly sunny, 97, heat index 103, east at 10, gusting to 24. Now let's check on your local forecast for the Dallas-Fort Worth Metroplex. Heat advisory in effect until 8 p.m. Friday. This afternoon, sunny, hot with highs around 100. East winds 10 to 15 miles an hour. Heat index values up to 107. Tonight, mostly clear. Humid with lows in the upper 70s. East winds 10 to 15 miles an hour, becoming southeast 5 to 10 miles an hour after midnight. Friday, partly sunny in the morning, then clearing. Humid with highs in the upper 90s. South winds 5 to 10 miles an hour, increasing to 10 to 15 miles an hour in the afternoon. Heat index values up to 106. And now the extended forecast. Friday night, mostly clear. Lows in the upper 70s. South winds 10 to 15 miles an hour. Saturday, mostly sunny. Hot with highs in the upper 90s. South winds 5 to 10 miles an hour. Heat index values up to 107. Saturday night, mostly clear. Lows around 80. Sunday, sunny, hot with highs around 100. Heat index values up to 105. Sunday night, mostly clear. Lows around 80. Monday, sunny, hot with highs 100 to 105. Heat index values up to 110 in the afternoon. Monday night, mostly clear. Lows in the lower 80s. Tuesday, sunny, hot with highs 100 to 105. Heat index values up to 110 in the afternoon. Tuesday night, clear. Lows in the lower 80s. Wednesday, sunny, hot with highs 100 to 105. Heat index values up to 110 in the afternoon. The forecast key messages for North and Central Texas. A heat advisory remains in effect across much of North and Central Texas through 8 p.m. tonight. A heat advisory will be in effect for portions of North Texas tomorrow. Heat index values up to 109 degrees are expected. Additional heat advisories may be needed through the remainder of the week and weekend. The spotter information statement for North and Central Texas. Spotter activation is not expected at this time. The ultraviolet index forecast for July 24th is 11, or extreme. The current time is 4:09 p.m. Central Daylight Time. 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

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The following reports of weather temperature and wind were made at 4 p.m. DFW Airport, mostly sunny, 97, dew point 69, relative humidity 40%, heat index 103, wind east at 10, gusting to 24, pressure 29.95 inches and falling. Fort Worth Meacham, sunny, 97, heat index 102, east at 10, gusting to 21. Dallas Love Field, mostly sunny, 97, heat index 104, northeast at 13, gusting to 22. Arlington, sunny, 98, heat index 104, east at 14, gusting to 21. Denton, sunny, 98, heat index 105, east at 12, gusting to 22. Mineral Wells, sunny, 97, heat index 101, east at 13, gusting to 24. Elsewhere around the region, Wichita Falls, sunny, 99, heat index 100, east at 16, gusting to 30. Abilene, sunny, 99, heat index 104, east at 9. Waco, sunny, 98, heat index 105, northeast at 18, gusting to 26. Tyler, mostly sunny, 93, heat index 101, east at 18, gusting to 26. Once again at 4 p.m., DFW Airport, mostly sunny, 97, heat index 103, east at 10, gusting to 24. The following reports of weather temperature and wind were made at 4 p.m. DFW Airport, mostly sunny, 97, dew point 69, relative humidity 40%, heat index 103, wind east at 10, gusting to 24, pressure 29.95 inches and falling. Fort Worth Meacham, sunny, 97, heat index 102, east at 10, gusting to 21. Dallas Love Field, mostly sunny, 97, heat index 104, northeast at 13, gusting to 22. Arlington, sunny, 98, heat index 104, east at 14, gusting to 21. Denton, sunny, 98, heat index 105, east at 12, gusting to 22. Mineral Wells, sunny, 97, heat index 101, east at 13, gusting to 24. Elsewhere around the region, Wichita Falls, sunny, 99, heat index 100, east at 16, gusting to 30. Abilene, sunny, 99, heat index 104, east at 9. Waco, sunny, 98, heat index 105, northeast at 18, gusting to 26. Tyler, mostly sunny, 93, heat index 101, east at 18, gusting to 26. Once again at 4 p.m., DFW Airport, mostly sunny, 97, heat index 103, east at 10, gusting to 24. Now let's check on your local forecast for the Dallas-Fort Worth Metroplex. Heat advisory in effect until 8 p.m. Friday. This afternoon, sunny, hot with highs around 100. East winds 10 to 15 miles an hour. Heat index values up to 107. Tonight, mostly clear. Humid with lows in the upper 70s. East winds 10 to 15 miles an hour, becoming southeast 5 to 10 miles an hour after midnight. Friday, partly sunny in the morning, then clearing. Humid with highs in the upper 90s. South winds 5 to 10 miles an hour, increasing to 10 to 15 miles an hour in the afternoon. Heat index values up to 106. And now the extended forecast. Friday night, mostly clear. Lows in the upper 70s. South winds 10 to 15 miles an hour. Saturday, mostly sunny. Hot with highs in the upper 90s. South winds 5 to 10 miles an hour. Heat index values up to 107. Saturday night, mostly clear. Lows around 80. Sunday, sunny, hot with highs around 100. Heat index values up to 105. Sunday night, mostly clear. Lows around 80. Monday, sunny,
high with highs 100 to 105. Heat index values up to 110 in the afternoon. Monday night, mostly clear. Lows in the lower 80s. Tuesday, sunny, hot with highs 100 to 105. Heat index values up to 110 in the afternoon. Tuesday night, clear. Lows in the lower 80s. Wednesday, sunny, hot with highs 100 to 105. Heat index values up to 110 in the afternoon. The forecast key messages for North and Central Texas. A heat advisory remains in effect across much of North and Central Texas through 8 p.m. tonight. A heat advisory will be in effect for portions of North Texas tomorrow. Heat index values up to 109 degrees are expected. Additional heat advisories may be needed through the remainder of the week and weekend. The spotter information statement for North and Central Texas. Spotter activation is not expected at this time. The ultraviolet index forecast for July 24th is 11, or extreme. The current time is 4:15 p.m. Central Daylight Time. 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The following reports of weather temperature and wind were made at 4 p.m. DFW Airport, mostly sunny, 97, dew point 69, relative humidity 40%, heat index 103, wind east at 10, gusting to 24, pressure 29.95 inches and falling. Fort Worth Meacham, sunny, 97, heat index 102, east at 10, gusting to 21. Dallas Love Field, mostly sunny, 97, heat index 104, northeast at 13, gusting to 22. Arlington, sunny, 98, heat index 104, east at 14, gusting to 21. Denton, sunny, 98, heat index 105, east at 12, gusting to 22. Mineral Wells, sunny, 97, heat index 101, east at 13, gusting to 24. Elsewhere around the region, Wichita Falls, sunny, 99, heat index 100, east at 16, gusting to 30. Abilene, sunny, 99, heat index 104, east at 9. Waco, sunny, 98, heat index 105, northeast at 18, gusting to 26. Tyler, mostly sunny, 93, heat index 101, east at 18, gusting to 26. Once again at 4 p.m., DFW Airport, mostly sunny, 97, heat index 103, east at 10, gusting to 24. Now let's check on your local forecast for the Dallas-Fort Worth Metroplex. Heat advisory in effect until 8 p.m. Friday. This afternoon, sunny, hot with highs around 100. East winds 10 to 15 miles an hour. Heat index values up to 107. Tonight, mostly clear. Humid with lows in the upper 70s. East winds 10 to 15 miles an hour, becoming southeast 5 to 10 miles an hour after midnight. Friday, partly sunny in the morning, then clearing. Humid with highs in the upper 90s. South winds 5 to 10 miles an hour, increasing to 10 to 15 miles an hour in the afternoon. Heat index values up to 106. And now the extended forecast. Friday night, mostly clear. Lows in the upper 70s. South winds 10 to 15 miles an hour. Saturday, mostly sunny. Hot with highs in the upper 90s. South winds 5 to 10 miles an hour. Heat index values up to 107. Saturday night, mostly clear. Lows around 80. Sunday, sunny, hot with highs around 100. Heat index values up to 105. Sunday night, mostly clear. Lows around 80. Monday, sunny, hot with highs 100 to 105. Heat index values up to 110 in the afternoon. Monday night, mostly clear. Lows in the lower 80s. Tuesday, sunny, hot with highs 100 to 105. Heat index values up to 110 in the afternoon.
Tuesday night, clear. Lows in the lower 80s. Wednesday, sunny, hot with highs 100 to 105. Heat index values up to 110 in the afternoon. The forecast key messages for North and Central Texas. A heat advisory remains in effect across much of North and Central Texas through 8 p.m. tonight. A heat advisory will be in effect for portions of North Texas tomorrow. Heat index values up to 109 degrees are expected. Additional heat advisories may be needed through the remainder of the week and weekend. The spotter information statement for North and Central Texas. Spotter activation is not expected at this time. The ultraviolet index forecast for July 24th is 11, or extreme. The current time is 4:20 p.m. Central Daylight Time. 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The following reports of weather temperature and wind were made at 4 p.m. DFW Airport, mostly sunny, 97, dew point 69, relative humidity 40%, heat index 103, wind east at 10, gusting to 24, pressure 29.95 inches and falling. Fort Worth Meacham, sunny, 97, heat index 102, east at 10, gusting to 21. Dallas Love Field, mostly sunny, 97, heat index 104, northeast at 13, gusting to 22. Arlington, sunny, 98, heat index 104, east at 14, gusting to 21. Denton, sunny, 98, heat index 105, east at 12, gusting to 22. Mineral Wells, sunny, 97, heat index 101, east at 13, gusting to 24. Elsewhere around the region, Wichita Falls, sunny, 99, heat index 100, east at 16, gusting to 30. Abilene, sunny, 99, heat index 104, east at 9. Waco, sunny, 98, heat index 105, northeast at 18, gusting to 26. Tyler, mostly sunny, 93, heat index 101, east at 18, gusting to 26. Once again at 4 p.m., DFW Airport, mostly sunny, 97, heat index 103, east at 10, gusting to 24. Now let's check on your local forecast for the Dallas-Fort Worth Metroplex. Heat advisory in effect until 8 p.m. Friday. This afternoon, sunny, hot with highs around 100. East winds 10 to 15 miles an hour. Heat index values up to 107. Tonight, mostly clear. Humid with lows in the upper 70s. East winds 10 to 15 miles an hour, becoming southeast 5 to 10 miles an hour after midnight. Friday, partly sunny in the morning, then clearing. Humid with highs in the upper 90s. South winds 5 to 10 miles an hour, increasing to 10 to 15 miles an hour in the afternoon. Heat index values up to 106. And now the extended forecast. Friday night, mostly clear. Lows in the upper 70s. South winds 10 to 15 miles an hour. Saturday, mostly sunny. Hot with highs in the upper 90s. South winds 5 to 10 miles an hour. Heat index values up to 107. Saturday night, mostly clear. Lows around 80. Sunday, sunny, hot with highs around 100. Heat index values up to 105. Sunday night, mostly clear. Lows around 80. Monday, sunny, hot with highs 100 to 105. Heat index values up to 110 in the afternoon. Monday night, mostly clear. Lows in the lower 80s. Tuesday, sunny, hot with highs 100 to 105. Heat index values up to 110 in the afternoon. Tuesday night, clear. Lows in the lower 80s. Wednesday, sunny, hot with highs 100 to 105. Heat index values up to 110 in the afternoon. The forecast key messages for North and Central Texas.
A heat advisory remains in effect across much of north and central Texas through 8 p.m. tonight. A heat advisory will be in effect for portions of North Texas tomorrow. Heat index values up to 109 degrees are expected. Additional heat advisories may be needed through the remainder of the week and weekend. The spotter information statement for North and Central Texas. Spotter activation is not expected at this time. The ultraviolet index forecast for July 24th is 11, or extreme. The current time is 4:24 p.m. Central Daylight Time. 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The following reports of weather temperature and wind were made at 4 p.m. DFW Airport, mostly sunny, 97, dew point 69, relative humidity 40%, heat index 103, wind east at 10, gusting to 24, pressure 29.95 inches and falling. Fort Worth Meacham, sunny, 97, heat index 102, east at 10, gusting to 21. Dallas Love Field, mostly sunny, 97, heat index 104, northeast at 13, gusting to 22. Arlington, sunny, 98, heat index 104, east at 14, gusting to 21. Denton, sunny, 98, heat index 105, east at 12, gusting to 22. Mineral Wells, sunny, 97, heat index 101, east at 13, gusting to 24. Elsewhere around the region, Wichita Falls, sunny, 99, heat index 100, east at 16, gusting to 30. Abilene, sunny, 99, heat index 104, east at 9. Waco, sunny, 98, heat index 105, northeast at 18, gusting to 26. Tyler, mostly sunny, 93, heat index 101, east at 18, gusting to 26. Once again at 4 p.m., DFW Airport, mostly sunny, 97, heat index 103, east at 10, gusting to 24. Now let's check on your local forecast for the Dallas-Fort Worth Metroplex. Heat advisory in effect until 8 p.m. Friday. This afternoon, sunny, hot with highs around 100. East winds 10 to 15 miles an hour. Heat index values up to 107. Tonight, mostly clear. Humid with lows in the upper 70s. East winds 10 to 15 miles an hour, becoming southeast 5 to 10 miles an hour after midnight. Friday, partly sunny in the morning, then clearing. Humid with highs in the upper 90s. South winds 5 to 10 miles an hour, increasing to 10 to 15 miles an hour in the afternoon. Heat index values up to 106. And now the extended forecast. Friday night, mostly clear. Lows in the upper 70s. South winds 10 to 15 miles an hour. Saturday, mostly sunny. Hot with highs in the upper 90s. South winds 5 to 10 miles an hour. Heat index values up to 107. Saturday night, mostly clear. Lows around 80. Sunday, sunny, hot with highs around 100. Heat index values up to 105. Sunday night, mostly clear. Lows around 80. Monday, sunny, hot with highs 100 to 105. Heat index values up to 110 in the afternoon. Monday night, mostly clear. Lows in the lower 80s. Tuesday, sunny, hot with highs 100 to 105. Heat index values up to 110 in the afternoon. Tuesday night, clear. Lows in the lower 80s. Wednesday, sunny, hot with highs 100 to 105. Heat index values up to 110 in the afternoon. The forecast key messages for North and Central Texas. A heat advisory remains in effect across much of North and Central Texas through 8 p.m. tonight. A heat advisory will be in effect for portions of North Texas tomorrow. Heat index values up to 109 degrees are expected. Additional heat advisories may be needed through the remainder of the week and weekend.
The spotter information statement for North and Central Texas. Spotter activation is not expected at this time. The ultraviolet index forecast for July 24th is 11, or extreme. The current time is 4:29 p.m. Central Daylight Time. 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The following reports of weather temperature and wind were made at 4 p.m. DFW Airport, mostly sunny, 97, dew point 69, relative humidity 40%, heat index 103, wind east at 10, gusting to 24, pressure 29.95 inches and falling. Fort Worth Meacham, sunny, 97, heat index 102, east at 10, gusting to 21. Dallas Love Field, mostly sunny, 97, heat index 104, northeast at 13, gusting to 22. Arlington, sunny, 98, heat index 104, east at 14, gusting to 21. Denton, sunny, 98, heat index 105, east at 12, gusting to 22. Mineral Wells, sunny, 97, heat index 101, east at 13, gusting to 24. Elsewhere around the region, Wichita Falls, sunny, 99, heat index 100, east at 16, gusting to 30. Abilene, sunny, 99, heat index 104, east at 9. Waco, sunny, 98, heat index 105, northeast at 18, gusting to 26. Tyler, mostly sunny, 93, heat index 101, east at 18, gusting to 26. Once again at 4 p.m., DFW Airport, mostly sunny, 97, heat index 103, east at 10, gusting to 24. Heat advisory now in effect until 8 p.m. Central Daylight Time Friday. Heat index values up to 108. The areas affected include Collin, Dallas, Denton, Kaufman, Rockwall, and Tarrant counties. The hazardous weather conditions are expected from until 8 p.m. Central Daylight Time Friday. Impacts: hot temperatures and high humidity will increase the risk for heat-related illnesses to occur, particularly for those working or participating in outdoor activities. Take extra precautions when outside by staying hydrated, wearing lightweight and loose-fitting clothing, and limiting strenuous activities to the early morning or evening. Check up on relatives and neighbors. Never leave young children or pets in an enclosed vehicle, even for a short time, as temperatures can quickly rise to life-threatening levels. Know the signs and symptoms of heat exhaustion and heat stroke. To reduce risk when outdoors, the Occupational Safety and Health Administration recommends scheduling frequent rest breaks in shaded or air-conditioned environments. Anyone overcome by heat should be moved to a cool and shaded location. Heat stroke is an emergency. Call 911 ASAP if you or someone you know is exhibiting signs of heat stroke. It is now time to check on the latest tropical activity in the Atlantic Ocean, Caribbean Sea, and the Gulf of Mexico. Here is Tropical Storm Bertha Advisory Number 18, location 29.8 north 94.7 west, or about 35 miles north of Galveston, Texas. Maximum sustained winds, 40 miles an hour, percent movement, west-northwest or 290 degrees at 13 miles an hour. Minimum central pressure, 1,006 millibars, or 29.71 inches. Remember, you can hear the tropical summary at the top and bottom of every hour when there is activity occurring in the Atlantic Basin. Now let's check on your local forecast for the Dallas-Fort Worth Metroplex. Heat advisory in effect until 8 p.m. Friday. This afternoon, sunny, hot with highs around 100. East winds 10 to 15 miles an hour. Heat index values up to 107. Tonight, mostly clear. Humid with lows in the upper 70s. East winds 10 to 15 miles an hour, becoming southeast 5 to 10 miles an hour after midnight. Friday, partly sunny in the morning, then clearing. Humid with highs in the upper 90s. South winds 5 to 10 miles an hour, increasing to 10 to 15 miles an hour in the afternoon. Heat index values up to 106.
And now the extended forecast. Friday night, mostly clear. Lows in the upper 70s. South winds 10 to 15 miles an hour. Saturday, mostly sunny. Hot with highs in the upper 90s. South winds 5 to 10 miles an hour. Heat index values up to 107. Saturday night, mostly clear. Lows around 80. Sunday, sunny, hot with highs around 100. Heat index values up to 105. Sunday night, mostly clear. Lows around 80. Monday, sunny, hot with highs 100 to 105. Heat index values up to 110 in the afternoon. Monday night, mostly clear. Lows in the lower 80s. Tuesday, sunny, hot with highs 100 to 105. Heat index values up to 110 in the afternoon. Tuesday night, clear. Lows in the lower 80s. Wednesday, sunny, hot with highs 100 to 105. Heat index values up to 110 in the afternoon. The forecast key messages for North and Central Texas. A heat advisory remains in effect across much of North and Central Texas through 8 p.m. tonight. A heat advisory will be in effect for portions of North Texas tomorrow. Heat index values up to 109 degrees are expected. Additional heat advisories may be needed through the remainder of the week and weekend. The spotter information statement for North and Central Texas. Spotter activation is not expected at this time. The ultraviolet index forecast for July 24th is 11, or extreme. The current time is 4:36 p.m. Central Daylight Time. 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The following reports of weather temperature and wind were made at 4 p.m. DFW Airport, mostly sunny, 97, dew point 69, relative humidity 40%, heat index 103, wind east at 10, gusting to 24, pressure 29.95 inches and falling. Fort Worth Meacham, sunny, 97, heat index 102, east at 10, gusting to 21. Dallas Love Field, mostly sunny, 97, heat index 104, northeast at 13, gusting to 22. Arlington, sunny, 98, heat index 104, east at 14, gusting to 21. Denton, sunny, 98, heat index 105, east at 12, gusting to 22. Mineral Wells, sunny, 97, heat index 101, east at 13, gusting to 24. Elsewhere around the region, Wichita Falls, sunny, 99, heat index 100, east at 16, gusting to 30. Abilene, sunny, 99, heat index 104, east at 9. Waco, sunny, 98, heat index 105, northeast at 18, gusting to 26. Tyler, mostly sunny, 93, heat index 101, east at 18, gusting to 26. Once again at 4 p.m., DFW Airport, mostly sunny, 97, heat index 103, east at 10, gusting to 24. Now let's check on your local forecast for the Dallas-Fort Worth Metroplex. Heat advisory in effect until 8 p.m. Friday. This afternoon, sunny, hot with highs around 100. East winds 10 to 15 miles an hour. Heat index values up to 107. Tonight, mostly clear. Humid with lows in the upper 70s. East winds 10 to 15 miles an hour, becoming southeast 5 to 10 miles an hour after midnight. Friday, partly sunny in the morning, then clearing. Humid with highs in the upper 90s. South winds 5 to 10 miles an hour, increasing to 10 to 15 miles an hour in the afternoon. Heat index values up to 106. And now the extended forecast. Friday night, mostly clear. Lows in the upper 70s. South winds 10 to 15 miles an hour. Saturday, mostly sunny. Hot with highs in the upper 90s. South winds 5 to 10 miles an hour.
heat index values up to 107. Saturday night, mostly clear. Lows around 80. Sunday, sunny, hot with highs around 100. Heat index values up to 105. Sunday night, mostly clear. Lows around 80. Monday, sunny, hot with highs 100 to 105. Heat index values up to 110 in the afternoon. Monday night, mostly clear. Lows in the lower 80s. Tuesday, sunny, hot with highs 100 to 105. Heat index values up to 110 in the afternoon. Tuesday night, clear. Lows in the lower 80s. Wednesday, sunny, hot with highs 100 to 105. Heat index values up to 110 in the afternoon. The forecast key messages for North and Central Texas. A heat advisory remains in effect across much of North and Central Texas through 8 p.m. tonight. A heat advisory will be in effect for portions of North Texas tomorrow. Heat index values up to 109 degrees are expected. Additional heat advisories may be needed through the remainder of the week and weekend. The spotter information statement for North and Central Texas. Spotter activation is not expected at this time. The ultraviolet index forecast for July 24th is 11, or extreme. The current time is 4:40 p.m. Central Daylight Time. 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The following reports of weather temperature and wind were made at 4 p.m. DFW Airport, mostly sunny, 97, dew point 69, relative humidity 40%, heat index 103, wind east at 10, gusting to 24, pressure 29.95 inches and falling. Fort Worth Meacham, sunny, 97, heat index 102, east at 10, gusting to 21. Dallas Love Field, mostly sunny, 97, heat index 104, northeast at 13, gusting to 22. Arlington, sunny, 98, heat index 104, east at 14, gusting to 21. Denton, sunny, 98, heat index 105, east at 12, gusting to 22. Mineral Wells, sunny, 97, heat index 101, east at 13, gusting to 24. Elsewhere around the region, Wichita Falls, sunny, 99, heat index 100, east at 16, gusting to 30. Abilene, sunny, 99, heat index 104, east at 9. Waco, sunny, 98, heat index 105, northeast at 18, gusting to 26. Tyler, mostly sunny, 93, heat index 101, east at 18, gusting to 26. Once again at 4 p.m., DFW Airport, mostly sunny, 97, heat index 103, east at 10, gusting to 24. Now let's check on your local forecast for the Dallas-Fort Worth Metroplex. Heat advisory in effect until 8 p.m. Friday. This afternoon, sunny, hot with highs around 100. East winds 10 to 15 miles an hour. Heat index values up to 107. Tonight, mostly clear. Humid with lows in the upper 70s. East winds 10 to 15 miles an hour, becoming southeast 5 to 10 miles an hour after midnight. Friday, partly sunny in the morning, then clearing. Humid with highs in the upper 90s. South winds 5 to 10 miles an hour, increasing to 10 to 15 miles an hour in the afternoon. Heat index values up to 106. And now the extended forecast. Friday night, mostly clear. Lows in the upper 70s. South winds 10 to 15 miles an hour. Saturday, mostly sunny. Hot with highs in the upper 90s. South winds 5 to 10 miles an hour. Heat index values up to 107. Saturday night, mostly clear. Lows around 80. Sunday, sunny, hot with highs around 100. Heat index values up to 105. Sunday night, mostly clear. Lows around 80.
Monday, sunny, hot with highs 100 to 105. Heat index values up to 110 in the afternoon. Monday night, mostly clear. Lows in the lower 80s. Tuesday, sunny, hot with highs 100 to 105. Heat index values up to 110 in the afternoon. Tuesday night, clear. Lows in the lower 80s. Wednesday, sunny, hot with highs 100 to 105. Heat index values up to 110 in the afternoon. The forecast key messages for North and Central Texas. A heat advisory remains in effect across much of North and Central Texas through 8 p.m. tonight. A heat advisory will be in effect for portions of North Texas tomorrow. Heat index values up to 109 degrees are expected. Additional heat advisories may be needed through the remainder of the week and weekend. The spotter information statement for North and Central Texas. Spotter activation is not expected at this time. The ultraviolet index forecast for July 24th is 11, or extreme. The current time is 4:45 p.m. Central Daylight Time. 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The following reports of weather temperature and wind were made at 4 p.m. DFW Airport, mostly sunny, 97, dew point 69, relative humidity 40%, heat index 103, wind east at 10, gusting to 24, pressure 29.95 inches and falling. Fort Worth Meacham, sunny, 97, heat index 102, east at 10, gusting to 21. Dallas Love Field, mostly sunny, 97, heat index 104, northeast at 13, gusting to 22. Arlington, sunny, 98, heat index 104, east at 14, gusting to 21. Denton, sunny, 98, heat index 105, east at 12, gusting to 22. Mineral Wells, sunny, 97, heat index 101, east at 13, gusting to 24. Elsewhere around the region, Wichita Falls, sunny, 99, heat index 100, east at 16, gusting to 30. Abilene, sunny, 99, heat index 104, east at 9. Waco, sunny, 98, heat index 105, northeast at 18, gusting to 26. Tyler, mostly sunny, 93, heat index 101, east at 18, gusting to 26. Once again at 4 p.m., DFW Airport, mostly sunny, 97, heat index 103, east at 10, gusting to 24. Now let's check on your local forecast for the Dallas-Fort Worth Metroplex. Heat advisory in effect until 8 p.m. Friday. This afternoon, sunny, hot with highs around 100. East winds 10 to 15 miles an hour. Heat index values up to 107. Tonight, mostly clear. Humid with lows in the upper 70s. East winds 10 to 15 miles an hour, becoming southeast 5 to 10 miles an hour after midnight. Friday, partly sunny in the morning, then clearing. Humid with highs in the upper 90s. South winds 5 to 10 miles an hour, increasing to 10 to 15 miles an hour in the afternoon. Heat index values up to 106. And now the extended forecast. Friday night, mostly clear. Lows in the upper 70s. South winds 10 to 15 miles an hour. Saturday, mostly sunny. Hot with highs in the upper 90s. South winds 5 to 10 miles an hour. Heat index values up to 107. Saturday night, mostly clear. Lows around 80. Sunday, sunny, hot with highs around 100. Heat index values up to 105. Sunday night, mostly clear. Lows around 80. Monday, sunny, hot with highs 100 to 105. Heat index values up to 110 in the afternoon. Monday night, mostly clear. Lows in the lower 80s. Tuesday, sunny, hot with highs 100 to 105.
heat index values up to 110 in the afternoon. Tuesday night, clear. Lows in the lower 80s. Wednesday, sunny, hot with highs 100 to 105. Heat index values up to 110 in the afternoon. The forecast key messages for North and Central Texas. A heat advisory remains in effect across much of North and Central Texas through 8 p.m. tonight. A heat advisory will be in effect for portions of North Texas tomorrow. Heat index values up to 109 degrees are expected. Additional heat advisories may be needed through the remainder of the week and weekend. The spotter information statement for North and Central Texas. Spotter activation is not expected at this time. The ultraviolet index forecast for July 24th is 11, or extreme. The current time is 4:50 p.m. Central Daylight Time. 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The following reports of weather temperature and wind were made at 4 p.m. DFW Airport, mostly sunny, 97, dew point 69, relative humidity 40%, heat index 103, wind east at 10, gusting to 24, pressure 29.95 inches and falling. Fort Worth Meacham, sunny, 97, heat index 102, east at 10, gusting to 21. Dallas Love Field, mostly sunny, 97, heat index 104, northeast at 13, gusting to 22. Arlington, sunny, 98, heat index 104, east at 14, gusting to 21. Denton, sunny, 98, heat index 105, east at 12, gusting to 22. Mineral Wells, sunny, 97, heat index 101, east at 13, gusting to 24. Elsewhere around the region, Wichita Falls, sunny, 99, heat index 100, east at 16, gusting to 30. Abilene, sunny, 99, heat index 104, east at 9. Waco, sunny, 98, heat index 105, northeast at 18, gusting to 26. Tyler, mostly sunny, 93, heat index 101, east at 18, gusting to 26. Once again at 4 p.m., DFW Airport, mostly sunny, 97, heat index 103, east at 10, gusting to 24. Now let's check on your local forecast for the Dallas-Fort Worth Metroplex. Heat advisory in effect until 8 p.m. Friday. This afternoon, sunny, hot with highs around 100. East winds 10 to 15 miles an hour. Heat index values up to 107. Tonight, mostly clear. Humid with lows in the upper 70s. East winds 10 to 15 miles an hour, becoming southeast 5 to 10 miles an hour after midnight. Friday, partly sunny in the morning, then clearing. Humid with highs in the upper 90s. South winds 5 to 10 miles an hour, increasing to 10 to 15 miles an hour in the afternoon. Heat index values up to 106. And now the extended forecast. Friday night, mostly clear. Lows in the upper 70s. South winds 10 to 15 miles an hour. Saturday, mostly sunny. Hot with highs in the upper 90s. South winds 5 to 10 miles an hour. Heat index values up to 107. Saturday night, mostly clear. Lows around 80. Sunday, sunny, hot with highs around 100. Heat index values up to 105. Sunday night, mostly clear. Lows around 80. Monday, sunny, hot with highs 100 to 105. Heat index values up to 110 in the afternoon. Monday night, mostly clear. Lows in the lower 80s. Tuesday, sunny, hot with highs 100 to 105. Heat index values up to 110 in the afternoon. Tuesday night, clear. Lows in the lower 80s. Wednesday, sunny, hot with highs 100 to 105. Heat index values up to 110 in the afternoon.
the forecast key messages for North and Central Texas. A heat advisory remains in effect across much of North and Central Texas through 8 p.m. tonight. A heat advisory will be in effect for portions of North Texas tomorrow. Heat index values up to 109 degrees are expected. Additional heat advisories may be needed through the remainder of the week and weekend. The spotter information statement for North and Central Texas. Spotter activation is not expected at this time. The ultraviolet NJ, sunny, hot with highs 100 to 105. Heat index values up to 110 in the afternoon. The forecast key messages for North and Central Texas. A heat advisory remains in effect across much of North and Central Texas through 8 p.m. tonight. A heat advisory will be in effect for portions of North Texas tomorrow. Heat index values up to 109 degrees are expected. Additional heat advisories may be needed through the remainder of the week and

55, serving the Dallas-Fort Worth listening area. The following reports of weather temperature and wind were made at 4 p.m. DFW Airport, mostly sunny, 97, dew point 69, relative humidity 40%, heat index 103, wind east at 10, gusting to 24, pressure 29.95 inches and falling. Fort Worth Meacham, sunny, 97, heat index 102, east at 10, gusting to 21. Dallas Love Field, mostly sunny, 97, heat index 104, northeast at 13, gusting to 22. Arlington, sunny, 98, heat index 104, east at 14, gusting to 21. Denton, sunny, 98, heat index 105, east at 12, gusting to 22. Mineral Wells, sunny, 97, heat index 101, east at 13, gusting to 24. Elsewhere around the region, Wichita Falls, sunny, 99, heat index 100, east at 16, gusting to 30. Abilene, sunny, 99, heat index 104, east at 9. Waco, sunny, 98, heat index 105, northeast at 18, gusting to 26. Tyler, mostly sunny, 93, heat index 101, east at 18, gusting to 26. Once again at 4 p.m., DFW Airport, mostly sunny, 97, heat index 103, east at 10, gusting to 24. Now let's check on your local forecast for the Dallas-Fort Worth Metroplex. Heat advisory in effect until 8 p.m. Friday. This afternoon, sunny, hot with highs around 100. East winds 10 to 15 miles an hour. Heat index values up to 107. Tonight, mostly clear. Humid with lows in the upper 70s. East winds 10 to 15 miles an hour, becoming southeast 5 to 10 miles an hour after midnight. Friday, partly sunny in the morning, then clearing. Humid with highs in the upper 90s. South winds 5 to 10 miles an hour, increasing to 10 to 15 miles an hour in the afternoon. Heat index values up to 106. And now the extended forecast. Friday night, mostly clear. Lows in the upper 70s. South winds 10 to 15 miles an hour. Saturday, mostly sunny. Hot with highs in the upper 90s. South winds 5 to 10 miles an hour. Heat index values up to 107. Saturday night, mostly clear. Lows around 80. Sunday, sunny, hot with highs around 100. Heat index values up to 105. Sunday night, mostly clear. Lows around 80. Monday, sunny, hot with highs 100 to 105. Heat index values up to 110 in the afternoon. Monday night, mostly clear. Lows in the lower 80s. Tuesday, sunny, hot with highs 100 to 105. Heat index values up to 110 in the afternoon. Tuesday night, clear. Lows in the lower 80s. Wednesday, sunny, hot with highs 100 to 105. Heat index values up to 110 in the afternoon. The forecast key messages for North and Central Texas. A heat advisory remains in effect across much of North and Central Texas through 8 p.m. tonight. A heat advisory will be in effect for portions of North Texas tomorrow. Heat index values up to 109 degrees are expected. Additional heat advisories may be needed through the remainder of the week and weekend. The spotter information statement for North and Central Texas. Spotter activation is not expected at this time. The ultraviolet index forecast for July 24th is 11, or extreme. The current time is 4:59 p.m. Central Daylight Time. 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The following reports of weather temperature and wind were made at 4 p.m. DFW Airport, mostly sunny, 97, dew point 69, relative humidity 40%, heat index 103, wind east at 10, gusting to

24th, pressure 29.95 inches and falling. Fort Worth, Meacham, sunny, 97, heat index 102, east at 10, gusting to 21. Dallas Love Field, mostly sunny, 97, heat index 104, northeast at 13, gusting to 22. Arlington, sunny, 98, heat index 104, east at 14, gusting to 21. Denton, sunny, 98, heat index 105, east at 12, gusting to 22. Mineral Wells, sunny, 97, heat index 101, east at 13, gusting to 24. Elsewhere around the region, Wichita Falls, sunny, 99, heat index 100, east at 16, gusting to 30. Abilene, sunny, 99, heat index 104, east at 9. Waco, sunny, 98, heat index 105, northeast at 18, gusting to 26. Tyler, mostly sunny, 93, heat index 101, east at 18, gusting to 26. Once again at 4 p.m., DFW Airport, mostly sunny, 97, heat index 103, east at 10, gusting to 24. Heat advisory now in effect until 8 p.m. Central Daylight Time Friday. Heat index values up to 108. The areas affected include Collin, Dallas, Denton, Kaufman, Rockwall, and Tarrant counties. The hazardous weather conditions are expected from until 8 p.m. Central Daylight Time Friday. Impacts: hot temperatures and high humidity will increase the risk for heat-related illnesses to occur, particularly for those working or participating in outdoor activities. Take extra precautions when outside by staying hydrated, wearing lightweight and loose-fitting clothing, and limiting strenuous activities to the early morning or evening. Check up on relatives and neighbors. Never leave young children or pets in an enclosed vehicle, even for a short time, as temperatures can quickly rise to life-threatening levels. Know the signs and symptoms of heat exhaustion and heat stroke. To reduce risk when outdoors, the Occupational Safety and Health Administration recommends scheduling frequent rest breaks in shaded or air-conditioned environments. Anyone overcome by heat should be moved to a cool and shaded location. Heat stroke is an emergency. Call 911 ASAP if you or someone you know is exhibiting signs of heat stroke. It is now time to check on the latest tropical activity in the Atlantic Ocean, Caribbean Sea, and the Gulf of Mexico. Here is Tropical Storm Bertha Advisory Number 18, location 29.8 north and 94.7 west, or about 35 miles north of Galveston, Texas. Maximum sustained winds, 40 miles an hour, percent movement, west-northwest or 290 degrees at 13 miles an hour. Minimum central pressure, 1,006 millibars, or 29.71 inches. Remember, you can hear the tropical summary at the top and bottom of every hour when there is activity occurring in the Atlantic Basin. The current time is 5:03 p.m. Central Daylight Time. The current time is 5:03 p.m. Central Daylight Time. 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The following reports of weather temperature and wind were made at 5 p.m. DFW Airport, mostly sunny, 97, dew point 70, relative humidity 41%, heat index 103, wind east at 13, gusting to 26, pressure 29.93 inches and falling. Fort Worth, Meacham, sunny, 97, heat index 104, east at 12. Dallas Love Field, mostly sunny, 97, heat index 103, northeast at 8, gusting to 22. Arlington, sunny, 97, heat index 103, northeast at 12, gusting to 21. Denton, sunny, 97, heat index 103, east at 15, gusting to 23. Mineral Wells, sunny, 98, heat index 103, east at 9, gusting to 23. Elsewhere around the region, Wichita Falls, sunny, 99, heat index 99, east at 13, gusting to 25. At Abilene, pressure 29.98 inches and falling. Waco,
sunny, 98, heat index 105, northeast at 17, gusting to 29. Tyler, mostly sunny, 94, heat index 102, northeast at 21, gusting to 28. Once again at 5 p.m., DFW Airport, mostly sunny, 97, heat index 103, east at 13, gusting to 26. Now let's check on your local forecast for the Dallas-Fort Worth Metroplex. Heat advisory in effect until 8 p.m. Friday. This afternoon, sunny, hot with highs around 100. East winds 10 to 15 miles an hour. Heat index values up to 107. Tonight, mostly clear. Humid with lows in the upper 70s. East winds 10 to 15 miles an hour, becoming southeast 5 to 10 miles an hour after midnight. Friday, partly sunny in the morning, then clearing. Humid with highs in the upper 90s. South winds 5 to 10 miles an hour, increasing to 10 to 15 miles an hour in the afternoon. Heat index values up to 106. And now the extended forecast. Friday night, mostly clear. Lows in the upper 70s. South winds 10 to 15 miles an hour. Saturday, mostly sunny. Hot with highs in the upper 90s. South winds 5 to 10 miles an hour. Heat index values up to 107. Saturday night, mostly clear. Lows around 80. Sunday, sunny, hot with highs around 100. Heat index values up to 105. Sunday night, mostly clear. Lows around 80. Monday, sunny, hot with highs 100 to 105. Heat index values up to 110 in the afternoon. Monday night, mostly clear. Lows in the lower 80s. Tuesday, sunny, hot with highs 100 to 105. Heat index values up to 110 in the afternoon. Tuesday night, clear. Lows in the lower 80s. Wednesday, sunny, hot with highs 100 to 105. Heat index values up to 110 in the afternoon. The forecast key messages for North and Central Texas. A heat advisory remains in effect across much of North and Central Texas through 8 p.m. tonight. A heat advisory will be in effect for portions of North Texas tomorrow. Heat index values up to 109 degrees are expected. Additional heat advisories may be needed through the remainder of the week and weekend. The spotter information statement for North and Central Texas. Spotter activation is not expected at this time. The ultraviolet index forecast for July 24th is 11, or extreme. The current time is 5:08 p.m. Central Daylight Time. 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The following reports of weather temperature and wind were made at 5 p.m. DFW Airport, mostly sunny, 97, dew point 70, relative humidity 41%, heat index 103, wind east at 13, gusting to 26, pressure 29.93 inches and falling. Fort Worth Meacham, sunny, 97, heat index 104, east at 12. Dallas Love Field, mostly sunny, 97, heat index 103, northeast at 8, gusting to 22. Arlington, sunny, 97, heat index 103, northeast at 12, gusting to 21. Denton, sunny, 97, heat index 103, east at 15, gusting to 23. Mineral Wells, sunny, 98, heat index 103, east at 9, gusting to 23. Elsewhere around the region, Wichita Falls, sunny, 99, heat index 99, east at 13, gusting to 25. At Abilene, pressure 29.98 inches and falling. Waco, sunny, 98, heat index 105, northeast at 17, gusting to 29. Tyler, mostly sunny, 94, heat index 102, northeast at 21, gusting to 28. Once again at 5 p.m., DFW Airport, mostly sunny, 97, heat index 103.
3, east at 13, gusting to 26. Now let's check on your local forecast for the Dallas-Fort Worth Metroplex. Heat advisory in effect until 8 p.m. Friday. This afternoon, sunny, hot with highs around 100. East winds 10 to 15 miles an hour. Heat index values up to 107. Tonight, mostly clear. Humid with lows in the upper 70s. East winds 10 to 15 miles an hour, becoming southeast 5 to 10 miles an hour after midnight. Friday, partly sunny in the morning, then clearing. Humid with highs in the upper 90s. South winds 5 to 10 miles an hour, increasing to 10 to 15 miles an hour in the afternoon. Heat index values up to 106. And now the extended forecast. Friday night, mostly clear. Lows in the upper 70s. South winds 10 to 15 miles an hour. Saturday, mostly sunny. Hot with highs in the upper 90s. South winds 5 to 10 miles an hour. Heat index values up to 107. Saturday night, mostly clear. Lows around 80. Sunday, sunny, hot with highs around 100. Heat index values up to 105. Sunday night, mostly clear. Lows around 80. Monday, sunny, hot with highs 100 to 105. Heat index values up to 110 in the afternoon. Monday night, mostly clear. Lows in the lower 80s. Tuesday, sunny, hot with highs 100 to 105. Heat index values up to 110 in the afternoon. Tuesday night, clear. Lows in the lower 80s. Wednesday, sunny, hot with highs 100 to 105. Heat index values up to 110 in the afternoon. The forecast key messages for North and Central Texas. A heat advisory remains in effect across much of North and Central Texas through 8 p.m. tonight. A heat advisory will be in effect for portions of North Texas tomorrow. Heat index values up to 109 degrees are expected. Additional heat advisories may be needed through the remainder of the week and weekend. The spotter information statement for North and Central Texas. Spotter activation is not expected at this time. The ultraviolet index forecast for July 24th is 11, or extreme. The current time is 5:12 p.m. Central Daylight Time. 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The following reports of weather temperature and wind were made at 5 p.m. DFW Airport, mostly sunny, 97, dew point 70, relative humidity 41%, heat index 103, wind east at 13, gusting to 26, pressure 29.93 inches and falling. Fort Worth Meacham, sunny, 97, heat index 104, east at 12. Dallas Love Field, mostly sunny, 97, heat index 103, northeast at 8, gusting to 22. Arlington, sunny, 97, heat index 103, northeast at 12, gusting to 21. Denton, sunny, 97, heat index 103, east at 15, gusting to 23. Mineral Wells, sunny, 98, heat index 103, east at 9, gusting to 23. Elsewhere around the region, Wichita Falls, sunny, 99, heat index 99, east at 13, gusting to 25. At Abilene, pressure 29.98 inches and falling. Waco, sunny, 98, heat index 105, northeast at 17, gusting to 29. Tyler, mostly sunny, 94, heat index 102, northeast at 21, gusting to 28. Once again at 5 p.m., DFW Airport, mostly sunny, 97, heat index 103, east at 13, gusting to 26. Now let's check on your local forecast for the Dallas-Fort Worth Metroplex. Heat advisory in effect until 8 p.m. Friday. This afternoon, sunny, hot with highs around 100. East winds 10 to 15 miles an hour. Heat index values up to 107.
7. Tonight, mostly clear. Humid with lows in the upper 70s. East winds 10 to 15 miles an hour, becoming southeast 5 to 10 miles an hour after midnight. Friday, partly sunny in the morning, then clearing. Humid with highs in the upper 90s. South winds 5 to 10 miles an hour, increasing to 10 to 15 miles an hour in the afternoon. Heat index values up to 106. And now the extended forecast. Friday night, mostly clear. Lows in the upper 70s. South winds 10 to 15 miles an hour. Saturday, mostly sunny. Hot with highs in the upper 90s. South winds 5 to 10 miles an hour. Heat index values up to 107. Saturday night, mostly clear. Lows around 80. Sunday, sunny, hot with highs around 100. Heat index values up to 105. Sunday night, mostly clear. Lows around 80. Monday, sunny, hot with highs 100 to 105. Heat index values up to 110 in the afternoon. Monday night, mostly clear. Lows in the lower 80s. Tuesday, sunny, hot with highs 100 to 105. Heat index values up to 110 in the afternoon. Tuesday night, clear. Lows in the lower 80s. Wednesday, sunny, hot with highs 100 to 105. Heat index values up to 110 in the afternoon. The forecast key messages for North and Central Texas. A heat advisory remains in effect across much of North and Central Texas through 8 p.m. tonight. A heat advisory will be in effect for portions of North Texas tomorrow. Heat index values up to 109 degrees are expected. Additional heat advisories may be needed through the remainder of the week and weekend. The spotter information statement for North and Central Texas. Spotter activation is not expected at this time. The ultraviolet index forecast for July 24th is 11, or extreme. The current time is 5:17 p.m. Central Daylight Time. 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The following reports of weather temperature and wind were made at 5 p.m. DFW Airport, mostly sunny, 97, dew point 70, relative humidity 41%, heat index 103, wind east at 13, gusting to 26, pressure 29.93 inches and falling. Fort Worth Meacham, sunny, 97, heat index 104, east at 12. Dallas Love Field, mostly sunny, 97, heat index 103, northeast at 8, gusting to 22. Arlington, sunny, 97, heat index 103, northeast at 12, gusting to 21. Denton, sunny, 97, heat index 103, east at 15, gusting to 23. Mineral Wells, sunny, 98, heat index 103, east at 9, gusting to 23. Elsewhere around the region, Wichita Falls, sunny, 99, heat index 99, east at 13, gusting to 25. At Abilene, pressure 29.98 inches and falling. Waco, sunny, 98, heat index 105, northeast at 17, gusting to 29. Tyler, mostly sunny, 94, heat index 102, northeast at 21, gusting to 28. Once again at 5 p.m., DFW Airport, mostly sunny, 97, heat index 103, east at 13, gusting to 26. Now let's check on your local forecast for the Dallas-Fort Worth Metroplex. Heat advisory in effect until 8 p.m. Friday. This afternoon, sunny, hot with highs around 100. East winds 10 to 15 miles an hour. Heat index values up to 107. Tonight, mostly clear. Humid with lows in the upper 70s. East winds 10 to 15 miles an hour, becoming southeast 5 to 10 miles an hour after midnight. Friday, partly sunny in the morning, then clearing. Humid with highs in the upper 90s.
south winds 5 to 10 miles an hour, increasing to 10 to 15 miles an hour in the afternoon. Heat index values up to 106. And now the extended forecast. Friday night, mostly clear. Lows in the upper 70s. South winds 10 to 15 miles an hour. Saturday, mostly sunny. Hot with highs in the upper 90s. South winds 5 to 10 miles an hour. Heat index values up to 107. Saturday night, mostly clear. Lows around 80. Sunday, sunny, hot with highs around 100. Heat index values up to 105. Sunday night, mostly clear. Lows around 80. Monday, sunny, hot with highs 100 to 105. Heat index values up to 110 in the afternoon. Monday night, mostly clear. Lows in the lower 80s. Tuesday, sunny, hot with highs 100 to 105. Heat index values up to 110 in the afternoon. Tuesday night, clear. Lows in the lower 80s. Wednesday, sunny, hot with highs 100 to 105. Heat index values up to 110 in the afternoon. The forecast key messages for North and Central Texas. A heat advisory remains in effect across much of North and Central Texas through 8 p.m. tonight. A heat advisory will be in effect for portions of North Texas tomorrow. Heat index values up to 109 degrees are expected. Additional heat advisories may be needed through the remainder of the week and weekend. The spotter information statement for North and Central Texas. Spotter activation is not expected at this time. The ultraviolet index forecast for July 24th is 11, or extreme. The current time is 5:21 p.m. Central Daylight Time. 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The following reports of weather temperature and wind were made at 5 p.m. DFW Airport, mostly sunny, 97, dew point 70, relative humidity 41%, heat index 103, wind east at 13, gusting to 26, pressure 29.93 inches and falling. Fort Worth Meacham, sunny, 97, heat index 104, east at 12. Dallas Love Field, mostly sunny, 97, heat index 103, northeast at 8, gusting to 22. Arlington, sunny, 97, heat index 103, northeast at 12, gusting to 21. Denton, sunny, 97, heat index 103, east at 15, gusting to 23. Mineral Wells, sunny, 98, heat index 103, east at 9, gusting to 23. Elsewhere around the region, Wichita Falls, sunny, 99, heat index 99, east at 13, gusting to 25. At Abilene, pressure 29.98 inches and falling. Waco, sunny, 98, heat index 105, northeast at 17, gusting to 29. Tyler, mostly sunny, 94, heat index 102, northeast at 21, gusting to 28. Once again at 5 p.m., DFW Airport, mostly sunny, 97, heat index 103, east at 13, gusting to 26. Now let's check on your local forecast for the Dallas-Fort Worth Metroplex. Heat advisory in effect until 8 p.m. Friday. This afternoon, sunny, hot with highs around 100. East winds 10 to 15 miles an hour. Heat index values up to 107. Tonight, mostly clear. Humid with lows in the upper 70s. East winds 10 to 15 miles an hour, becoming southeast 5 to 10 miles an hour after midnight. Friday, partly sunny in the morning, then clearing. Humid with highs in the upper 90s. South winds 5 to 10 miles an hour, increasing to 10 to 15 miles an hour in the afternoon. Heat index values up to 106. And now the extended forecast. Friday night, mostly clear. Lows in the upper 70s. South winds 10 to 15 miles an hour.
Saturday, mostly sunny. Hot with highs in the upper 90s. South winds 5 to 10 miles an hour. Heat index values up to 107. Saturday night, mostly clear. Lows around 80. Sunday, sunny, hot with highs around 100. Heat index values up to 105. Sunday night, mostly clear. Lows around 80. Monday, sunny, hot with highs 100 to 105. Heat index values up to 110 in the afternoon. Monday night, mostly clear. Lows in the lower 80s. Tuesday, sunny, hot with highs 100 to 105. Heat index values up to 110 in the afternoon. Tuesday night, clear. Lows in the lower 80s. Wednesday, sunny, hot with highs 100 to 105. Heat index values up to 110 in the afternoon. The forecast key messages for North and Central Texas. A heat advisory remains in effect across much of North and Central Texas through 8 p.m. tonight. A heat advisory will be in effect for portions of North Texas tomorrow. Heat index values up to 109 degrees are expected. Additional heat advisories may be needed through the remainder of the week and weekend. The spotter information statement for North and Central Texas. Spotter activation is not expected at this time. The ultraviolet index forecast for July 24th is 11, or extreme. The current time is 5:26 p.m. Central Daylight Time. 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The following reports of weather temperature and wind were made at 5 p.m. DFW Airport, mostly sunny, 97, dew point 70, relative humidity 41%, heat index 103, wind east at 13, gusting to 26, pressure 29.93 inches and falling. Fort Worth Meacham, sunny, 97, heat index 104, east at 12. Dallas Love Field, mostly sunny, 97, heat index 103, northeast at 8, gusting to 22. Arlington, sunny, 97, heat index 103, northeast at 12, gusting to 21. Denton, sunny, 97, heat index 103, east at 15, gusting to 23. Mineral Wells, sunny, 98, heat index 103, east at 9, gusting to 23. Elsewhere around the region, Wichita Falls, sunny, 99, heat index 99, east at 13, gusting to 25. At Abilene, pressure 29.98 inches and falling. Waco, sunny, 98, heat index 105, northeast at 17, gusting to 29. Tyler, mostly sunny, 94, heat index 102, northeast at 21, gusting to 28. Once again at 5 p.m., DFW Airport, mostly sunny, 97, heat index 103, east at 13, gusting to 26. Now let's check on your local forecast for the Dallas-Fort Worth Metroplex. Heat advisory in effect until 8 p.m. Friday. This afternoon, sunny, hot with highs around 100. East winds 10 to 15 miles an hour. Heat index values up to 107. Tonight, mostly clear. Humid with lows in the upper 70s. East winds 10 to 15 miles an hour, becoming southeast 5 to 10 miles an hour after midnight. Friday, partly sunny in the morning, then clearing. Humid with highs in the upper 90s. South winds 5 to 10 miles an hour, increasing to 10 to 15 miles an hour in the afternoon. Heat index values up to 106. And now the extended forecast. Friday night, mostly clear. Lows in the upper 70s. South winds 10 to 15 miles an hour. Saturday, mostly sunny. Hot with highs in the upper 90s. South winds 5 to 10 miles an hour. Heat index values up to 107. Saturday night, mostly clear. Lows around 80. Sunday, sunny, hot with highs around 100.
heat index values up to 105. Sunday night, mostly clear. Lows around 80. Monday, sunny, hot with highs 100 to 105. Heat index values up to 110 in the afternoon. Monday night, mostly clear. Lows in the lower 80s. Tuesday, sunny, hot with highs 100 to 105. Heat index values up to 110 in the afternoon. Tuesday night, clear. Lows in the lower 80s. Wednesday, sunny, hot with highs 100 to 105. Heat index values up to 110 in the afternoon. Heat advisory now in effect until 8 p.m. Central Daylight Time Friday. Heat index values up to 108. The areas affected include Collin, Dallas, Denton, Kaufman, Rockwall, and Tarrant counties. The hazardous weather conditions are expected from until 8 p.m. Central Daylight Time Friday. Impacts: hot temperatures and high humidity will increase the risk for heat-related illnesses to occur, particularly for those working or participating in outdoor activities. Take extra precautions when outside by staying hydrated, wearing lightweight and loose-fitting clothing, and limiting strenuous activities to the early morning or evening. Check up on relatives and neighbors. Never leave young children or pets in an enclosed vehicle, even for a short time, as temperatures can quickly rise to life-threatening levels. Know the signs and symptoms of heat exhaustion and heat stroke. To reduce risk when outdoors, the Occupational Safety and Health Administration recommends scheduling frequent rest breaks in shaded or air-conditioned environments. Anyone overcome by heat should be moved to a cool and shaded location. Heat stroke is an emergency. Call 911 ASAP if you or someone you know is exhibiting signs of heat stroke. It is now time to check on the latest tropical activity in the Atlantic Ocean, Caribbean Sea, and the Gulf of Mexico. Here is Tropical Storm Bertha Advisory Number 18, location 29.8 north and 94.7 west, or about 35 miles north of Galveston, Texas. Maximum sustained winds, 40 miles an hour, percent movement, west-northwest or 290 degrees at 13 miles an hour. Minimum central pressure, 1,006 millibars, or 29.71 inches. Remember, you can hear the tropical summary at the top and bottom of every hour when there is activity occurring in the Atlantic Basin. The forecast key messages for North and Central Texas. A heat advisory remains in effect across much of North and Central Texas through 8 p.m. tonight. A heat advisory will be in effect for portions of North Texas tomorrow. Heat index values up to 109 degrees are expected. Additional heat advisories may be needed through the remainder of the week and weekend. The spotter information statement for North and Central Texas. Spotter activation is not expected at this time. The ultraviolet index forecast for July 24th is 11, or extreme. The current time is 5:33 p.m. Central Daylight Time. 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The following reports of weather temperature and wind were made at 5 p.m. DFW Airport, mostly sunny, 97, dew point 70, relative humidity 41%, heat index 103, wind east at 13, gusting to 26, pressure 29.93 inches and falling. Fort Worth Meacham, sunny, 97, heat index 104, east at 12. Dallas Love Field, mostly sunny, 97, heat index 103, northeast at 8, gusting to 22. Arlington, sunny, 97, heat index 103, northeast at 12, gusting to 21. Denton, sunny, 97, heat index 103, east at 15, gusting to 23. Mineral Wells, sunny, 98, heat index 103, east at 9, gusting to 23. Elsewhere around the region, Wichita Falls, sunny, 99, heat index 99, east at 13, gusting to 25. At Abilene, pressure 29.98 inches and falling. Waco, sunny, 98, heat index 105, northeast at 17, gusting to 29.
Tyler, mostly sunny, 94, heat index 102, northeast at 21, gusting to 28. Once again at 5 p.m., DFW Airport, mostly sunny, 97, heat index 103, east at 13, gusting to 26. Now let's check on your local forecast for the Dallas-Fort Worth Metroplex. Heat advisory in effect until 8 p.m. Friday. This afternoon, sunny, hot with highs around 100. East winds 10 to 15 miles an hour. Heat index values up to 107. Tonight, mostly clear. Humid with lows in the upper 70s. East winds 10 to 15 miles an hour, becoming southeast 5 to 10 miles an hour after midnight. Friday, partly sunny in the morning, then clearing. Humid with highs in the upper 90s. South winds 5 to 10 miles an hour, increasing to 10 to 15 miles an hour in the afternoon. Heat index values up to 106. And now the extended forecast. Friday night, mostly clear. Lows in the upper 70s. South winds 10 to 15 miles an hour. Saturday, mostly sunny. Hot with highs in the upper 90s. South winds 5 to 10 miles an hour. Heat index values up to 107. Saturday night, mostly clear. Lows around 80. Sunday, sunny, hot with highs around 100. Heat index values up to 105. Sunday night, mostly clear. Lows around 80. Monday, sunny, hot with highs 100 to 105. Heat index values up to 110 in the afternoon. Monday night, mostly clear. Lows in the lower 80s. Tuesday, sunny, hot with highs 100 to 105. Heat index values up to 110 in the afternoon. Tuesday night, clear. Lows in the lower 80s. Wednesday, sunny, hot with highs 100 to 105. Heat index values up to 110 in the afternoon. The forecast key messages for North and Central Texas. A heat advisory remains in effect across much of North and Central Texas through 8 p.m. tonight. A heat advisory will be in effect for portions of North Texas tomorrow. Heat index values up to 109 degrees are expected. Additional heat advisories may be needed through the remainder of the week and weekend. The spotter information statement for North and Central Texas. Spotter activation is not expected at this time. The ultraviolet index forecast for July 24th is 11, or extreme. The current time is 5:37 p.m. Central Daylight Time. 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The following reports of weather temperature and wind were made at 5 p.m. DFW Airport, mostly sunny, 97, dew point 70, relative humidity 41%, heat index 103, wind east at 13, gusting to 26, pressure 29.93 inches and falling. Fort Worth Meacham, sunny, 97, heat index 104, east at 12. Dallas Love Field, mostly sunny, 97, heat index 103, northeast at 8, gusting to 22. Arlington, sunny, 97, heat index 103, northeast at 12, gusting to 21. Denton, sunny, 97, heat index 103, east at 15, gusting to 23. Mineral Wells, sunny, 98, heat index 103, east at 9, gusting to 23. Elsewhere around the region, Wichita Falls, sunny, 99, heat index 99, east at 13, gusting to 25. At Abilene, pressure 29.98 inches and falling. Waco, sunny, 98, heat index 105, northeast at 17, gusting to 29. Tyler, mostly sunny, 94, heat index 102, northeast at 21, gusting to 28. Once again at 5 p.m., DFW Airport, mostly sunny, 97, heat index 103, east at 13, gusting to 26.
Now let's check on your local forecast for the Dallas-Fort Worth Metroplex. Heat advisory in effect until 8 p.m. Friday. This afternoon, sunny, hot with highs around 100. East winds 10 to 15 miles an hour. Heat index values up to 107. Tonight, mostly clear. Humid with lows in the upper 70s. East winds 10 to 15 miles an hour, becoming southeast 5 to 10 miles an hour after midnight. Friday, partly sunny in the morning, then clearing. Humid with highs in the upper 90s. South winds 5 to 10 miles an hour, increasing to 10 to 15 miles an hour in the afternoon. Heat index values up to 106. And now the extended forecast. Friday night, mostly clear. Lows in the upper 70s. South winds 10 to 15 miles an hour. Saturday, mostly sunny. Hot with highs in the upper 90s. South winds 5 to 10 miles an hour. Heat index values up to 107. Saturday night, mostly clear. Lows around 80. Sunday, sunny, hot with highs around 100. Heat index values up to 105. Sunday night, mostly clear. Lows around 80. Monday, sunny, hot with highs 100 to 105. Heat index values up to 110 in the afternoon. Monday night, mostly clear. Lows in the lower 80s. Tuesday, sunny, hot with highs 100 to 105. Heat index values up to 110 in the afternoon. Tuesday night, clear. Lows in the lower 80s. Wednesday, sunny, hot with highs 100 to 105. Heat index values up to 110 in the afternoon. The forecast key messages for North and Central Texas. A heat advisory remains in effect across much of North and Central Texas through 8 p.m. tonight. A heat advisory will be in effect for portions of North Texas tomorrow. Heat index values up to 109 degrees are expected. Additional heat advisories may be needed through the remainder of the week and weekend. The spotter information statement for North and Central Texas. Spotter activation is not expected at this time. The ultraviolet index forecast for July 24th is 11, or extreme. The current time is 5:42 p.m. Central Daylight Time. 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The following reports of weather temperature and wind were made at 5 p.m. DFW Airport, mostly sunny, 97, dew point 70, relative humidity 41%, heat index 103, wind east at 13, gusting to 26, pressure 29.93 inches and falling. Fort Worth Meacham, sunny, 97, heat index 104, east at 12. Dallas Love Field, mostly sunny, 97, heat index 103, northeast at 8, gusting to 22. Arlington, sunny, 97, heat index 103, northeast at 12, gusting to 21. Denton, sunny, 97, heat index 103, east at 15, gusting to 23. Mineral Wells, sunny, 98, heat index 103, east at 9, gusting to 23. Elsewhere around the region, Wichita Falls, sunny, 99, heat index 99, east at 13, gusting to 25. At Abilene, pressure 29.98 inches and falling. Waco, sunny, 98, heat index 105, northeast at 17, gusting to 29. Tyler, mostly sunny, 94, heat index 102, northeast at 21, gusting to 28. Once again at 5 p.m., DFW Airport, mostly sunny, 97, heat index 103, east at 13, gusting to 26. Now let's check on your local forecast for the Dallas-Fort Worth Metroplex. Heat advisory in effect until 8 p.m. Friday. This afternoon, sunny, hot with highs around 100. East winds 10 to 15 miles an hour. Heat index values up to 107. Tonight, mostly clear.
humid with lows in the upper 70s. East winds 10 to 15 miles an hour, becoming southeast 5 to 10 miles an hour after midnight. Friday, partly sunny in the morning, then clearing. Humid with highs in the upper 90s. South winds 5 to 10 miles an hour, increasing to 10 to 15 miles an hour in the afternoon. Heat index values up to 106. And now the extended forecast. Friday night, mostly clear. Lows in the upper 70s. South winds 10 to 15 miles an hour. Saturday, mostly sunny. Hot with highs in the upper 90s. South winds 5 to 10 miles an hour. Heat index values up to 107. Saturday night, mostly clear. Lows around 80. Sunday, sunny, hot with highs around 100. Heat index values up to 105. Sunday night, mostly clear. Lows around 80. Monday, sunny, hot with highs 100 to 105. Heat index values up to 110 in the afternoon. Monday night, mostly clear. Lows in the lower 80s. Tuesday, sunny, hot with highs 100 to 105. Heat index values up to 110 in the afternoon. Tuesday night, clear. Lows in the lower 80s. Wednesday, sunny, hot with highs 100 to 105. Heat index values up to 110 in the afternoon. The forecast key messages for North and Central Texas. A heat advisory remains in effect across much of North and Central Texas through 8 p.m. tonight. A heat advisory will be in effect for portions of North Texas tomorrow. Heat index values up to 109 degrees are expected. Additional heat advisories may be needed through the remainder of the week and weekend. The spotter information statement for North and Central Texas. Spotter activation is not expected at this time. The ultraviolet index forecast for July 24th is 11, or extreme. The current time is 5:47 p.m. Central Daylight Time. 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The following reports of weather temperature and wind were made at 5 p.m. DFW Airport, mostly sunny, 97, dew point 70, relative humidity 41%, heat index 103, wind east at 13, gusting to 26, pressure 29.93 inches and falling. Fort Worth Meacham, sunny, 97, heat index 104, east at 12. Dallas Love Field, mostly sunny, 97, heat index 103, northeast at 8, gusting to 22. Arlington, sunny, 97, heat index 103, northeast at 12, gusting to 21. Denton, sunny, 97, heat index 103, east at 15, gusting to 23. Mineral Wells, sunny, 98, heat index 103, east at 9, gusting to 23. Elsewhere around the region, Wichita Falls, sunny, 99, heat index 99, east at 13, gusting to 25. At Abilene, pressure 29.98 inches and falling. Waco, sunny, 98, heat index 105, northeast at 17, gusting to 29. Tyler, mostly sunny, 94, heat index 102, northeast at 21, gusting to 28. Once again at 5 p.m., DFW Airport, mostly sunny, 97, heat index 103, east at 13, gusting to 26. Now let's check on your local forecast for the Dallas-Fort Worth Metroplex. Heat advisory in effect until 8 p.m. Friday. This afternoon, sunny, hot with highs around 100. East winds 10 to 15 miles an hour. Heat index values up to 107. Tonight, mostly clear. Humid with lows in the upper 70s. East winds 10 to 15 miles an hour, becoming southeast 5 to 10 miles an hour after midnight. Friday, partly sunny in the morning, then clearing. Humid with highs in the upper 90s.
south winds 5 to 10 miles an hour, increasing to 10 to 15 miles an hour in the afternoon. Heat index values up to 106. And now the extended forecast. Friday night, mostly clear. Lows in the upper 70s. South winds 10 to 15 miles an hour. Saturday, mostly sunny. Hot with highs in the upper 90s. South winds 5 to 10 miles an hour. Heat index values up to 107. Saturday night, mostly clear. Lows around 80. Sunday, sunny, hot with highs around 100. Heat index values up to 105. Sunday night, mostly clear. Lows around 80. Monday, sunny, hot with highs 100 to 105. Heat index values up to 110 in the afternoon. Monday night, mostly clear. Lows in the lower 80s. Tuesday, sunny, hot with highs 100 to 105. Heat index values up to 110 in the afternoon. Tuesday night, clear. Lows in the lower 80s. Wednesday, sunny, hot with highs 100 to 105. Heat index values up to 110 in the afternoon. The forecast key messages for North and Central Texas. A heat advisory remains in effect across much of North and Central Texas through 8 p.m. tonight. A heat advisory will be in effect for portions of North Texas tomorrow. Heat index values up to 109 degrees are expected. Additional heat advisories may be needed through the remainder of the week and weekend. The spotter information statement for North and Central Texas. Spotter activation is not expected at this time. The ultraviolet index forecast for July 24th is 11, or extreme. The current time is 5:51 p.m. Central Daylight Time. 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The following reports of weather temperature and wind were made at 5 p.m. DFW Airport, mostly sunny, 97, dew point 70, relative humidity 41%, heat index 103, wind east at 13, gusting to 26, pressure 29.93 inches and falling. Fort Worth Meacham, sunny, 97, heat index 104, east at 12. Dallas Love Field, mostly sunny, 97, heat index 103, northeast at 8, gusting to 22. Arlington, sunny, 97, heat index 103, northeast at 12, gusting to 21. Denton, sunny, 97, heat index 103, east at 15, gusting to 23. Mineral Wells, sunny, 98, heat index 103, east at 9, gusting to 23. Elsewhere around the region, Wichita Falls, sunny, 99, heat index 99, east at 13, gusting to 25. At Abilene, pressure 29.98 inches and falling. Waco, sunny, 98, heat index 105, northeast at 17, gusting to 29. Tyler, mostly sunny, 94, heat index 102, northeast at 21, gusting to 28. Once again at 5 p.m., DFW Airport, mostly sunny, 97, heat index 103, east at 13, gusting to 26. Now let's check on your local forecast for the Dallas-Fort Worth Metroplex. Heat advisory in effect until 8 p.m. Friday. This afternoon, sunny, hot with highs around 100. East winds 10 to 15 miles an hour. Heat index values up to 107. Tonight, mostly clear. Humid with lows in the upper 70s. East winds 10 to 15 miles an hour, becoming southeast 5 to 10 miles an hour after midnight. Friday, partly sunny in the morning, then clearing. Humid with highs in the upper 90s. South winds 5 to 10 miles an hour, increasing to 10 to 15 miles an hour in the afternoon. Heat index values up to 106. And now the extended forecast. Friday night, mostly clear. Lows in the upper 70s. South winds 10 to 15 miles an hour.
Saturday, mostly sunny. Hot with highs in the upper 90s. South winds 5 to 10 miles an hour. Heat index values up to 107. Saturday night, mostly clear. Lows around 80. Sunday, sunny, hot with highs around 100. Heat index values up to 105. Sunday night, mostly clear. Lows around 80. Monday, sunny, hot with highs 100 to 105. Saturday, mostly sunny. Hot with highs in the upper 90s. South winds 5 to 10 miles an hour. Heat index values up to 107. Saturday night, mostly clear. Lows around 80. Sunday, sunny, hot with highs around 100. Heat index values up to 105. Sunday night, mostly clear. Lows around 80. Monday, sunny, hot with highs 100 to 105.

lows around 80. Monday, sunny, hot with highs 100 to 105. Heat index values up to 110 in the afternoon. Monday night, mostly clear. Lows in the lower 80s. Tuesday, sunny, hot with highs 100 to 105. Heat index values up to 110 in the afternoon. Tuesday night, clear. Lows in the lower 80s. Wednesday, sunny, hot with highs 100 to 105. Heat index values up to 110 in the afternoon. The forecast key messages for North and Central Texas. A heat advisory remains in effect across much of North and Central Texas through 8 p.m. tonight. A heat advisory will be in effect for portions of North Texas tomorrow. Heat index values up to 109 degrees are expected. Additional heat advisories may be needed through the remainder of the week and weekend. The spotter information statement for North and Central Texas. Spotter activation is not expected at this time. The ultraviolet index forecast for July 24th is 11, or extreme. The current time is 5:56 p.m. Central Daylight Time. 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The following reports of weather temperature and wind were made at 5 p.m. DFW Airport, mostly sunny, 97, dew point 70, relative humidity 41%, heat index 103, wind east at 13, gusting to 26, pressure 29.93 inches and falling. Fort Worth Meacham, sunny, 97, heat index 104, east at 12. Dallas Love Field, mostly sunny, 97, heat index 103, northeast at 8, gusting to 22. Arlington, sunny, 97, heat index 103, northeast at 12, gusting to 21. Denton, sunny, 97, heat index 103, east at 15, gusting to 23. Mineral Wells, sunny, 98, heat index 103, east at 9, gusting to 23. Elsewhere around the region, Wichita Falls, sunny, 99, heat index 99, east at 13, gusting to 25. At Abilene, pressure 29.98 inches and falling. Waco, sunny, 98, heat index 105, northeast at 17, gusting to 29. Tyler, mostly sunny, 94, heat index 102, northeast at 21, gusting to 28. Once again at 5 p.m., DFW Airport, mostly sunny, 97, heat index 103, east at 13, gusting to 26. Now let's check on your local forecast for the Dallas-Fort Worth Metroplex. Heat advisory in effect until 8 p.m. Friday. This afternoon, sunny, hot with highs around 100. East winds 10 to 15 miles an hour. Heat index values up to 107. Tonight, mostly clear. Humid with lows in the upper 70s. East winds 10 to 15 miles an hour, becoming southeast 5 to 10 miles an hour after midnight. Friday, partly sunny in the morning, then clearing. Humid with highs in the upper 90s. South winds 5 to 10 miles an hour, increasing to 10 to 15 miles an hour in the afternoon. Heat index values up to 106. And now the extended forecast. Friday night, mostly clear. Lows in the upper 70s. South winds 10 to 15 miles an hour. Saturday, mostly sunny. Hot with highs in the upper 90s. South winds 5 to 10 miles an hour. Heat index values up to 107. Saturday night, mostly clear. Lows around 80. Sunday, sunny, hot with highs around 100. Heat index values up to 105. Sunday night, mostly clear. Lows around 80. Monday, sunny, hot with highs 100 to 105. Heat index values up to 110 in the afternoon. Monday night, mostly clear. Lows in the lower 80s. Tuesday, sunny, hot with highs 100 to 105. Heat

Index values up to 110 in the afternoon. Tuesday night, clear. Lows in the lower 80s. Wednesday, sunny, hot with highs 100 to 105. Heat index values up to 110 in the afternoon. Heat advisory now in effect until 8 p.m. Central Daylight Time Friday. Heat index values up to 108. The areas affected include Collin, Dallas, Denton, Kaufman, Rockwall, and Tarrant counties. The hazardous weather conditions are expected from until 8 p.m. Central Daylight Time Friday. Impacts, hot temperatures and high humidity will increase the risk for heat-related illnesses to occur, particularly for those working or participating in outdoor activities. Take extra precautions when outside by staying hydrated, wearing lightweight and loose-fitting clothing, and limiting strenuous activities to the early morning or evening. Check up on relatives and neighbors. Never leave young children or pets in an enclosed vehicle, even for a short time, as temperatures can quickly rise to life-threatening levels. Know the signs and symptoms of heat exhaustion and heat stroke. To reduce risk when outdoors, the Occupational Safety and Health Administration recommends scheduling frequent rest breaks in shaded or air-conditioned environments. Anyone overcome by heat should be moved to a cool and shaded location. Heat stroke is an emergency. Call 911 ASAP if you or someone you know is exhibiting signs of heat stroke. It is now time to check on the latest tropical activity in the Atlantic Ocean, Caribbean Sea, and the Gulf of Mexico. Here is Tropical Storm Bertha Advisory Number 18, location 29.8 north 94.7 west, or about 35 miles north of Galveston, Texas. Maximum sustained winds, 40 miles an hour, percent movement, west-northwest or 290 degrees at 13 miles an hour. Minimum central pressure, 1,006 millibars, or 29.71 inches. Remember, you can hear the tropical summary at the top and bottom of every hour when there is activity occurring in the Atlantic Basin. The current time is 6:02 p.m. Central Daylight Time. 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The following reports of weather temperature and wind were made at 6 p.m. DFW Airport, mostly sunny, 97, dew point 70, relative humidity 41%, heat index 103, wind northeast at 17, pressure 29.90 inches and falling. Fort Worth Meacham, sunny, 97, heat index 103, east at 13. Dallas Love Field, sunny, 97, heat index 103, east at 13, gusting to 21. Arlington, sunny, 97, heat index 102, east at 14, gusting to 24. Denton, sunny, 96, heat index 102, east at 15, gusting to 21. Mineral Wells, sunny, 97, heat index 101, east at 12. Elsewhere around the region, Wichita Falls, sunny, 99, heat index 100, southeast at 15, gusting to 25. Abilene, sunny, 99, heat index 103, east at 16, gusting to 28. Waco, sunny, 97, heat index 104, east at 17, gusting to 28. Tyler, sunny, 93, heat index 102, northeast at 17. Once again at 6 p.m., DFW Airport, mostly sunny, 97, heat index 103, northeast at 17. The current time is 6:04 p.m., Central Daylight Time. 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The following reports of weather temperature and wind were made at 6 p.m. DFW Airport, mostly sunny, 97, dew point 70, relative humidity 41%, heat index 103, wind northeast at 17, pressure 29.90 inches and falling. Fort Worth Meacham, sunny, 97, heat index 103, east at 13. Dallas Love Field, sunny,
97, heat index 103, east at 13, gusting to 21. Arlington, sunny, 97, heat index 102, east at 14, gusting to 24. Denton, sunny, 96, heat index 102, east at 15, gusting to 21. Mineral Wells, sunny, 97, heat index 101, east at 12. Elsewhere around the region, Wichita Falls, sunny, 99, heat index 100, southeast at 15, gusting to 25. Abilene, sunny, 99, heat index 103, east at 16, gusting to 28. Waco, sunny, 97, heat index 104, east at 17, gusting to 28. Tyler, sunny, 93, heat index 102, northeast at 17. Once again at 6 p.m., DFW Airport, mostly sunny, 97, heat index 103, northeast at 17. The forecast key messages for North and Central Texas. A heat advisory remains in effect across much of North and Central Texas through 8 p.m. tonight. A heat advisory will be in effect for portions of North Texas tomorrow. Heat index values up to 109 degrees are expected. Additional heat advisories may be needed through the remainder of the week and weekend. The spotter information statement for North and Central Texas. Spotter activation is not expected at this time. The ultraviolet index forecast for July 24th is 11, or extreme. The current time is 6:06 p.m. Central Daylight Time. 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The following reports of weather temperature and wind were made at 6 p.m. DFW Airport, mostly sunny, 97, dew point 70, relative humidity 41%, heat index 103, wind northeast at 17, pressure 29.90 inches and falling. Fort Worth Meacham, sunny, 97, heat index 103, east at 13. Dallas Love Field, sunny, 97, heat index 103, east at 13, gusting to 21. Arlington, sunny, 97, heat index 102, east at 14, gusting to 24. Denton, sunny, 96, heat index 102, east at 15, gusting to 21. Mineral Wells, sunny, 97, heat index 101, east at 12. Elsewhere around the region, Wichita Falls, sunny, 99, heat index 100, southeast at 15, gusting to 25. Abilene, sunny, 99, heat index 103, east at 16, gusting to 28. Waco, sunny, 97, heat index 104, east at 17, gusting to 28. Tyler, sunny, 93, heat index 102, northeast at 17. Once again at 6 p.m., DFW Airport, mostly sunny, 97, heat index 103, northeast at 17. The forecast key messages for North and Central Texas. A heat advisory remains in effect across much of North and Central Texas through 8 p.m. tonight. A heat advisory will be in effect for portions of North Texas tomorrow. Heat index values up to 109 degrees are expected. Additional heat advisories may be needed through the remainder of the week and weekend. The spotter information statement for North and Central Texas. Spotter activation is not expected at this time. The ultraviolet index forecast for July 24th is 11, or extreme. The current time is 6:09 p.m. Central Daylight Time. 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The following reports of weather temperature and wind were made at 6 p.m. DFW Airport, mostly sunny, 97, dew point 70, relative humidity 41%, heat index 103, wind northeast at 17, pressure 29.90 inches and falling.
Fort Worth, Meacham, sunny, 97, heat index 103, east at 13. Dallas Love Field, sunny, 97, heat index 103, east at 13, gusting to 21. Arlington, sunny, 97, heat index 102, east at 14, gusting to 24. Denton, sunny, 96, heat index 102, east at 15, gusting to 21. Mineral Wells, sunny, 97, heat index 101, east at 12. Elsewhere around the region, Wichita Falls, sunny, 99, heat index 100, southeast at 15, gusting to 25. Abilene, sunny, 99, heat index 103, east at 16, gusting to 28. Waco, sunny, 97, heat index 104, east at 17, gusting to 28. Tyler, sunny, 93, heat index 102, northeast at 17. Once again at 6 p.m., DFW Airport, mostly sunny, 97, heat index 103, northeast at 17. The following reports of weather temperature and wind were made at 6 p.m. DFW Airport, mostly sunny, 97, dew point 70, relative humidity 41%, heat index 103, wind northeast at 17, pressure 29.90 inches and falling. Fort Worth, Meacham, sunny, 97, heat index 103, east at 13. Dallas Love Field, sunny, 97, heat index 103, east at 13, gusting to 21. Arlington, sunny, 97, heat index 102, east at 14, gusting to 24. Denton, sunny, 96, heat index 102, east at 15, gusting to 21. Mineral Wells, sunny, 97, heat index 101, east at 12. Elsewhere around the region, Wichita Falls, sunny, 99, heat index 100, southeast at 15, gusting to 25. Abilene, sunny, 99, heat index 103, east at 16, gusting to 28. Waco, sunny, 97, heat index 104, east at 17, gusting to 28. Tyler, sunny, 93, heat index 102, northeast at 17. Once again at 6 p.m., DFW Airport, mostly sunny, 97, heat index 103, northeast at 17. The forecast key messages for North and Central Texas. A heat advisory remains in effect across much of North and Central Texas through 8 p.m. tonight. A heat advisory will be in effect for portions of North Texas tomorrow. Heat index values up to 109 degrees are expected. Additional heat advisories may be needed through the remainder of the week and weekend. The spotter information statement for North and Central Texas. Spotter activation is not expected at this time. The ultraviolet index forecast for July 24th is 11, or extreme. The current time is 6:13 p.m. Central Daylight Time. 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The following reports of weather temperature and wind were made at 6 p.m. DFW Airport, mostly sunny, 97, dew point 70, relative humidity 41%, heat index 103, wind northeast at 17, pressure 29.90 inches and falling. Fort Worth, Meacham, sunny, 97, heat index 103, east at 13. Dallas Love Field, sunny, 97, heat index 103, east at 13, gusting to 21. Arlington, sunny, 97, heat index 102, east at 14, gusting to 24. Denton, sunny, 96, heat index 102, east at 15, gusting to 21. Mineral Wells, sunny, 97, heat index 101, east at 12. Elsewhere around the region, Wichita Falls, sunny, 99, heat index 100, southeast at 15, gusting to 25. Abilene,
sunny, 99, heat index 103, east at 16, gusting to 28. Waco, sunny, 97, heat index 104, east at 17, gusting to 28. Tyler, sunny, 93, heat index 102, northeast at 17. Once again at 6 p.m., DFW Airport, mostly sunny, 97, heat index 103, northeast at 17. The forecast key messages for North and Central Texas. A heat advisory remains in effect across much of North and Central Texas through 8 p.m. tonight. A heat advisory will be in effect for portions of North Texas tomorrow. Heat index values up to 109 degrees are expected. Additional heat advisories may be needed through the remainder of the week and weekend. The spotter information statement for North and Central Texas. Spotter activation is not expected at this time. The ultraviolet index forecast for July 24th is 11, or extreme. The current time is 6:16 p.m. Central Daylight Time. 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The following reports of weather temperature and wind were made at 6 p.m. DFW Airport, mostly sunny, 97, dew point 70, relative humidity 41%, heat index 103, wind northeast at 17, pressure 29.90 inches and falling. Fort Worth Meacham, sunny, 97, heat index 103, east at 13. Dallas Love Field, sunny, 97, heat index 103, east at 13, gusting to 21. Arlington, sunny, 97, heat index 102, east at 14, gusting to 24. Denton, sunny, 96, heat index 102, east at 15, gusting to 21. Mineral Wells, sunny, 97, heat index 101, east at 12. Elsewhere around the region, Wichita Falls, sunny, 99, heat index 100, southeast at 15, gusting to 25. Abilene, sunny, 99, heat index 103, east at 16, gusting to 28. Waco, sunny, 97, heat index 104, east at 17, gusting to 28. Tyler, sunny, 93, heat index 102, northeast at 17. Once again at 6 p.m., DFW Airport, mostly sunny, 97, heat index 103, northeast at 17. The forecast key messages for North and Central Texas. A heat advisory remains in effect across much of North and Central Texas through 8 p.m. tonight. A heat advisory will be in effect for portions of North Texas tomorrow. Heat index values up to 109 degrees are expected. Additional heat advisories may be needed through the remainder of the week and weekend. The spotter information statement for North and Central Texas. Spotter activation is not expected at this time. The ultraviolet index forecast for July 24th is 11, or extreme. The current time is 6:18 p.m. Central Daylight Time. 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The following reports of weather temperature and wind were made at 6 p.m. DFW Airport, mostly sunny, 97, dew point 70, relative humidity 41%, heat index 103, wind northeast at 17, pressure 29.90 inches and falling. Fort Worth Meacham, sunny, 97, heat index 103, east at 13. Dallas Love Field, sunny, 97, heat index 103, east at 13, gusting to 21. Arlington, sunny, 97, heat index 102, east at 14, gusting to 24. Denton, sunny, 96, heat index 102, east at 15, gusting to 21. Mineral Wells, sunny, 97, heat index 101, east at 12.
Elsewhere around the region, Wichita Falls, sunny, 99, heat index 100, southeast at 15, gusting to 25. Abilene, sunny, 99, heat index 103, east at 16, gusting to 28. Waco, sunny, 97, heat index 104, east at 17, gusting to 28. Tyler, sunny, 93, heat index 102, northeast at 17. Once again at 6 p.m., DFW Airport, mostly sunny, 97, heat index 103, northeast at 17. Now let's check on your local forecast for the Dallas-Fort Worth Metroplex. Heat advisory in effect until 8 p.m. Friday, tonight, mostly clear. Lows in the upper 70s. East winds 10 to 15 miles an hour, becoming southeast 5 to 10 miles an hour after midnight. Friday, partly sunny in the morning, then clearing. Humid with highs in the upper 90s. South winds 5 to 10 miles an hour, increasing to 10 to 15 miles an hour in the afternoon. Heat index values up to 106. Friday night, mostly clear. Lows in the upper 70s. South winds 10 to 15 miles an hour. And now the extended forecast. Saturday, mostly sunny. Hot with highs in the upper 90s. South winds 5 to 10 miles an hour. Heat index values up to 107. Saturday night, mostly clear. Lows around 80. South winds 5 to 10 miles an hour. Sunday, sunny, hot with highs around 100. Heat index values up to 105. Sunday night, mostly clear. Lows around 80. Monday, sunny, hot with highs 100 to 105. Heat index values up to 110 in the afternoon. Monday night, mostly clear. Lows in the lower 80s. Tuesday, sunny, hot with highs 100 to 105. Heat index values up to 110 in the afternoon. Tuesday night, clear. Lows in the lower 80s. Wednesday, sunny, hot with highs 100 to 105. Heat index values up to 110 in the afternoon. Wednesday night, mostly clear. Lows in the lower 80s. Thursday, mostly sunny. Hot with highs 100 to 105. Heat index values up to 110 in the afternoon. The forecast key messages for North and Central Texas. A heat advisory remains in effect across much of North and Central Texas through 8 p.m. tonight. A heat advisory will be in effect for portions of North Texas tomorrow. Heat index values up to 109 degrees are expected. Additional heat advisories may be needed through the remainder of the week and weekend. The spotter information statement for North and Central Texas. Spotter activation is not expected at this time. The ultraviolet index forecast for July 24th is 11, or extreme. The current time is 6:23 p.m. Central Daylight Time. 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The following reports of weather temperature and wind were made at 6 p.m. DFW Airport, mostly sunny, 97, dew point 70, relative humidity 41%, heat index 103, wind northeast at 17, pressure 29.90 inches and falling. Fort Worth Meacham, sunny, 97, heat index 103, east at 13. Dallas Love Field, sunny, 97, heat index 103, east at 13, gusting to 21. Arlington, sunny, 97, heat index 102, east at 14, gusting to 24. Denton, sunny, 96, heat index 102, east at 15, gusting to 21. Mineral Wells, sunny, 97, heat index 101, east at 12. Elsewhere around the region, Wichita Falls, sunny, 99, heat index 100, southeast at 15, gusting to 25. Abilene, sunny, 99, heat index 103, east at 16, gusting to 28.
Waco, sunny, 97, heat index 104, east at 17, gusting to 28. Tyler, sunny, 93, heat index 102, northeast at 17. Once again at 6 p.m., DFW Airport, mostly sunny, 97, heat index 103, northeast at 17. Now let's check on your local forecast for the Dallas-Fort Worth Metroplex. Heat advisory in effect until 8 p.m. Friday. Tonight, mostly clear. Lows in the upper 70s. East winds 10 to 15 miles an hour, becoming southeast 5 to 10 miles an hour after midnight. Friday, partly sunny in the morning, then clearing. Humid with highs in the upper 90s. South winds 5 to 10 miles an hour, increasing to 10 to 15 miles an hour in the afternoon. Heat index values up to 106. Friday night, mostly clear. Lows in the upper 70s. South winds 10 to 15 miles an hour. And now the extended forecast. Saturday, mostly sunny. Hot with highs in the upper 90s. South winds 5 to 10 miles an hour. Heat index values up to 107. Saturday night, mostly clear. Lows around 80. South winds 5 to 10 miles an hour. Sunday, sunny, hot with highs around 100. Heat index values up to 105. Sunday night, mostly clear. Lows around 80. Monday, sunny, hot with highs 100 to 105. Heat index values up to 110 in the afternoon. Monday night, mostly clear. Lows in the lower 80s. Tuesday, sunny, hot with highs 100 to 105. Heat index values up to 110 in the afternoon. Tuesday night, clear. Lows in the lower 80s. Wednesday, sunny, hot with highs 100 to 105. Heat index values up to 110 in the afternoon. Wednesday night, mostly clear. Lows in the lower 80s. Thursday, mostly sunny. Hot with highs 100 to 105. Heat index values up to 110 in the afternoon. The forecast key messages for North and Central Texas. A heat advisory remains in effect across much of North and Central Texas through 8 p.m. tonight. A heat advisory will be in effect for portions of North Texas tomorrow. Heat index values up to 109 degrees are expected. Additional heat advisories may be needed through the remainder of the week and weekend. The spotter information statement for North and Central Texas. Spotter activation is not expected at this time. The ultraviolet index forecast for July 24th is 11, or extreme. The current time is 6:27 p.m. Central Daylight Time. 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Serving the Dallas-Fort Worth listening area. The following reports of weather temperature and wind were made at 6 p.m. DFW Airport, mostly sunny, 97, dew point 70, relative humidity 41%, heat index 103, wind northeast at 17, pressure 29.90 inches and falling. Fort Worth Meacham, sunny, 97, heat index 103, east at 13. Dallas Love Field, sunny, 97, heat index 103, east at 13, gusting to 21. Arlington, sunny, 97, heat index 102, east at 14, gusting to 24. Denton, sunny, 96, heat index 102, east at 15, gusting to 21. Mineral Wells, sunny, 97, heat index 101, east at 12. Elsewhere around the region, Wichita Falls, sunny, 99, heat index 100, southeast at 15, gusting to 25. Abilene, sunny, 99, heat index 103, east at 16, gusting to 28. Waco, sunny, 97, heat index 104, east at 17, gusting to 28. Tyler, sunny, 93, heat index 102, northeast at 17.
Once again at 6 p.m., DFW Airport, mostly sunny, 97, heat index 103, northeast at 17. Now let's check on your local forecast for the Dallas-Fort Worth Metroplex. Heat advisory in effect until 8 p.m. Friday, tonight, mostly clear. Lows in the upper 70s. East winds 10 to 15 miles an hour, becoming southeast 5 to 10 miles an hour after midnight. Friday, partly sunny in the morning, then clearing. Humid with highs in the upper 90s. South winds 5 to 10 miles an hour, increasing to 10 to 15 miles an hour in the afternoon. Heat index values up to 106. Friday night, mostly clear. Lows in the upper 70s. South winds 10 to 15 miles an hour. Heat advisory now in effect until 8 p.m. Central Daylight Time Friday. Heat index values up to 108. The areas affected include Collin, Dallas, Denton, Kaufman, Rockwall, and Tarrant counties. The hazardous weather conditions are expected from until 8 p.m. Central Daylight Time Friday. Impacts: hot temperatures and high humidity will increase the risk for heat-related illnesses to occur, particularly for those working or participating in outdoor activities. Take extra precautions when outside by staying hydrated, wearing lightweight and loose-fitting clothing, and limiting strenuous activities to the early morning or evening. 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Never leave young children or pets in an enclosed vehicle, even for a short time, as temperatures can quickly rise to life-threatening levels. 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Heat stroke is an emergency. 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It is now time to check on the latest tropical activity in the Atlantic Ocean, Caribbean Sea, and the Gulf of Mexico. Here is Tropical Storm Bertha Advisory Number 18, location 29.8 north 94.7 west, or about 35 miles north of Galveston, Texas. Maximum sustained winds, 40 miles an hour, percent movement, west-northwest or 290 degrees at 13 miles an hour. Minimum central pressure, 1,006 millibars, or 29.71 inches. Remember, you can hear the tropical summary at the top and bottom of every hour when there is activity occurring in the Atlantic Basin. And now the extended forecast. Saturday, mostly sunny. Hot with highs in the upper 90s. South winds 5 to 10 miles an hour. Heat index values up to 107. Saturday night, mostly clear. Lows around 80. South winds 5 to 10 miles an hour. Sunday, sunny, hot with highs around 100. Heat index values up to 105. Sunday night, mostly clear. Lows around 80. Monday, sunny, hot with highs 100 to 105. Heat index values up to 110 in the afternoon. Monday night, mostly clear. Lows in the lower 80s. Tuesday, sunny, hot with highs 100 to 105. Heat index values up to 110 in the afternoon. Tuesday night, clear. Lows in the lower 80s. Wednesday, sunny, hot with highs 100 to 105. Heat index values up to 110 in the afternoon. Wednesday night, mostly clear. Lows in the lower 80s. Thursday, mostly sunny. Hot with highs 100 to 105. Heat index values up to 110 in the afternoon. The forecast key messages for North and Central Texas. A heat advisory remains in effect across much of North and Central Texas through 8 p.m. tonight. A heat advisory will be in effect for portions of North Texas tomorrow. Heat index values up to 109 degrees are expected. Additional heat advisories may be needed through the remainder of the week and weekend. The spotter information statement for North and Central Texas. Spotter activation is not expected at this time. The ultraviolet index forecast for July 24th is 11, or extreme.
The current time is 6:34 p.m. Central Daylight Time. 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The following reports of weather temperature and wind were made at 6 p.m. DFW Airport, mostly sunny, 97, dew point 70, relative humidity 41%, heat index 103, wind northeast at 17, pressure 29.90 inches and falling. Fort Worth Meacham, sunny, 97, heat index 103, east at 13. Dallas Love Field, sunny, 97, heat index 103, east at 13, gusting to 21. Arlington, sunny, 97, heat index 102, east at 14, gusting to 24. Denton, sunny, 96, heat index 102, east at 15, gusting to 21. Mineral Wells, sunny, 97, heat index 101, east at 12. Elsewhere around the region, Wichita Falls, sunny, 99, heat index 100, southeast at 15, gusting to 25. Abilene, sunny, 99, heat index 103, east at 16, gusting to 28. Waco, sunny, 97, heat index 104, east at 17, gusting to 28. Tyler, sunny, 93, heat index 102, northeast at 17. Once again at 6 p.m., DFW Airport, mostly sunny, 97, heat index 103, northeast at 17. Now let's check on your local forecast for the Dallas-Fort Worth Metroplex. Heat advisory in effect until 8 p.m. Friday, tonight, mostly clear. Lows in the upper 70s. East winds 10 to 15 miles an hour, becoming southeast 5 to 10 miles an hour after midnight. Friday, partly sunny in the morning, then clearing. Humid with highs in the upper 90s. South winds 5 to 10 miles an hour, increasing to 10 to 15 miles an hour in the afternoon. Heat index values up to 106. Friday night, mostly clear. Lows in the upper 70s. South winds 10 to 15 miles an hour. And now the extended forecast. Saturday, mostly sunny. Hot with highs in the upper 90s. South winds 5 to 10 miles an hour. Heat index values up to 107. Saturday night, mostly clear. Lows around 80. South winds 5 to 10 miles an hour. Sunday, sunny, hot with highs around 100. Heat index values up to 105. Sunday night, mostly clear. Lows around 80. Monday, sunny, hot with highs 100 to 105. Heat index values up to 110 in the afternoon. Monday night, mostly clear. Lows in the lower 80s. Tuesday, sunny, hot with highs 100 to 105. Heat index values up to 110 in the afternoon. Tuesday night, clear. Lows in the lower 80s. Wednesday, sunny, hot with highs 100 to 105. Heat index values up to 110 in the afternoon. Wednesday night, mostly clear. Lows in the lower 80s. Thursday, mostly sunny. Hot with highs 100 to 105. Heat index values up to 110 in the afternoon. The forecast key messages for North and Central Texas. A heat advisory remains in effect across much of North and Central Texas through 8 p.m. tonight. A heat advisory will be in effect for portions of North Texas tomorrow. Heat index values up to 109 degrees are expected. Additional heat advisories may be needed through the remainder of the week and weekend. The spotter information statement for North and Central Texas. Spotter activation is not expected at this time. The ultraviolet index forecast for July 24th is 11, or extreme. The current time is 6:39 p.m. Central Daylight Time. 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
The following reports of weather, temperature, and wind were made at 6 p.m. DFW Airport, mostly sunny, 97, dew point 70, relative humidity 41%, heat index 103, wind northeast at 17, pressure 29.90 inches and falling. Fort Worth Meacham, sunny, 97, heat index 103, east at 13. Dallas Love Field, sunny, 97, heat index 103, east at 13, gusting to 21. Arlington, sunny, 97, heat index 102, east at 14, gusting to 24. Denton, sunny, 96, heat index 102, east at 15, gusting to 21. Mineral Wells, sunny, 97, heat index 101, east at 12. Elsewhere around the region, Wichita Falls, sunny, 99, heat index 100, southeast at 15, gusting to 25. Abilene, sunny, 99, heat index 103, east at 16, gusting to 28. Waco, sunny, 97, heat index 104, east at 17, gusting to 28. Tyler, sunny, 93, heat index 102, northeast at 17. Once again at 6 p.m., DFW Airport, mostly sunny, 97, heat index 103, northeast at 17. Now let's check on your local forecast for the Dallas-Fort Worth Metroplex. Heat advisory in effect until 8 p.m. Friday, tonight, mostly clear. Lows in the upper 70s. East winds 10 to 15 miles an hour, becoming southeast 5 to 10 miles an hour after midnight. Friday, partly sunny in the morning, then clearing. Humid with highs in the upper 90s. South winds 5 to 10 miles an hour, increasing to 10 to 15 miles an hour in the afternoon. Heat index values up to 106. Friday night, mostly clear. Lows in the upper 70s. South winds 10 to 15 miles an hour. And now the extended forecast. Saturday, mostly sunny. Hot with highs in the upper 90s. South winds 5 to 10 miles an hour. Heat index values up to 107. Saturday night, mostly clear. Lows around 80. South winds 5 to 10 miles an hour. Sunday, sunny, hot with highs around 100. Heat index values up to 105. Sunday night, mostly clear. Lows around 80. Monday, sunny, hot with highs 100 to 105. Heat index values up to 110 in the afternoon. Monday night, mostly clear. Lows in the lower 80s. Tuesday, sunny, hot with highs 100 to 105. Heat index values up to 110 in the afternoon. Tuesday night, clear. Lows in the lower 80s. Wednesday, sunny, hot with highs 100 to 105. Heat index values up to 110 in the afternoon. Wednesday night, mostly clear. Lows in the lower 80s. Thursday, mostly sunny. Hot with highs 100 to 105. Heat index values up to 110 in the afternoon. The forecast key messages for North and Central Texas. A heat advisory remains in effect across much of North and Central Texas through 8 p.m. tonight. A heat advisory will be in effect for portions of North Texas tomorrow. Heat index values up to 109 degrees are expected. Additional heat advisories may be needed through the remainder of the week and weekend. The spotter information statement for North and Central Texas. Spotter activation is not expected at this time. The ultraviolet index forecast for July 24th is 11, or extreme. The current time is 6:44 p.m. Central Daylight Time. 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The following reports of weather, temperature, and wind were made at 6 p.m. DFW Airport, mostly sunny, 97, dew point 70, relative humidity 41%, heat index 103, wind northeast at 17,
pressure 29.90 inches and falling. Fort Worth, Meacham, sunny, 97, heat index 103, east at 13. Dallas Love Field, sunny, 97, heat index 103, east at 13, gusting to 21. Arlington, sunny, 97, heat index 102, east at 14, gusting to 24. Denton, sunny, 96, heat index 102, east at 15, gusting to 21. Mineral Wells, sunny, 97, heat index 101, east at 12. Elsewhere around the region, Wichita Falls, sunny, 99, heat index 100, southeast at 15, gusting to 25. Abilene, sunny, 99, heat index 103, east at 16, gusting to 28. Waco, sunny, 97, heat index 104, east at 17, gusting to 28. Tyler, sunny, 93, heat index 102, northeast at 17. Once again at 6 p.m., DFW Airport, mostly sunny, 97, heat index 103, northeast at 17. Now let's check on your local forecast for the Dallas-Fort Worth Metroplex. Heat advisory in effect until 8 p.m. Friday, tonight, mostly clear. Lows in the upper 70s. East winds 10 to 15 miles an hour, becoming southeast 5 to 10 miles an hour after midnight. Friday, partly sunny in the morning, then clearing. Humid with highs in the upper 90s. South winds 5 to 10 miles an hour, increasing to 10 to 15 miles an hour in the afternoon. Heat index values up to 106. Friday night, mostly clear. Lows in the upper 70s. South winds 10 to 15 miles an hour. And now the extended forecast. Saturday, mostly sunny. Hot with highs in the upper 90s. South winds 5 to 10 miles an hour. Heat index values up to 107. Saturday night, mostly clear. Lows around 80. South winds 5 to 10 miles an hour. Sunday, sunny, hot with highs around 100. Heat index values up to 105. Sunday night, mostly clear. Lows around 80. Monday, sunny, hot with highs 100 to 105. Heat index values up to 110 in the afternoon. Monday night, mostly clear. Lows in the lower 80s. Tuesday, sunny, hot with highs 100 to 105. Heat index values up to 110 in the afternoon. Tuesday night, clear. Lows in the lower 80s. Wednesday, sunny, hot with highs 100 to 105. Heat index values up to 110 in the afternoon. Wednesday night, mostly clear. Lows in the lower 80s. Thursday, mostly sunny. Hot with highs 100 to 105. Heat index values up to 110 in the afternoon. The forecast key messages for North and Central Texas. A heat advisory remains in effect across much of North and Central Texas through 8 p.m. tonight. A heat advisory will be in effect for portions of North Texas tomorrow. Heat index values up to 109 degrees are expected. Additional heat advisories may be needed through the remainder of the week and weekend. The spotter information statement for North and Central Texas. Spotter activation is not expected at this time. The ultraviolet index forecast for July 24th is 11, or extreme. The current time is 6:48 p.m. Central Daylight Time. 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The following reports of weather temperature and wind were made at 6 p.m. DFW Airport, mostly sunny, 97, dew point 70, relative humidity 41%, heat index 103, wind northeast at 17, pressure 29.90 inches and falling. Fort Worth, Meacham, sunny, 97, heat index 103, east at 13. Dallas Love Field, sunny, 97, heat index 103, east at 13, gusting to 21.
Arlington, sunny, 97, heat index 102, east at 14, gusting to 24. Denton, sunny, 96, heat index 102, east at 15, gusting to 21. Mineral Wells, sunny, 97, heat index 101, east at 12. Elsewhere around the region, Wichita Falls, sunny, 99, heat index 100, southeast at 15, gusting to 25. Abilene, sunny, 99, heat index 103, east at 16, gusting to 28. Waco, sunny, 97, heat index 104, east at 17, gusting to 28. Tyler, sunny, 93, heat index 102, northeast at 17. Once again at 6 p.m., DFW Airport, mostly sunny, 97, heat index 103, northeast at 17. Now let's check on your local forecast for the Dallas-Fort Worth Metroplex. Heat advisory in effect until 8 p.m. Friday, tonight, mostly clear. Lows in the upper 70s. East winds 10 to 15 miles an hour, becoming southeast 5 to 10 miles an hour after midnight. Friday, partly sunny in the morning, then clearing. Humid with highs in the upper 90s. South winds 5 to 10 miles an hour, increasing to 10 to 15 miles an hour in the afternoon. Heat index values up to 106. Friday night, mostly clear. Lows in the upper 70s. South winds 10 to 15 miles an hour. And now the extended forecast. Saturday, mostly sunny. Hot with highs in the upper 90s. South winds 5 to 10 miles an hour. Heat index values up to 107. Saturday night, mostly clear. Lows around 80. South winds 5 to 10 miles an hour. Sunday, sunny, hot with highs around 100. Heat index values up to 105. Sunday night, mostly clear. Lows around 80. Monday, sunny, hot with highs 100 to 105. Heat index values up to 110 in the afternoon. Monday night, mostly clear. Lows in the lower 80s. Tuesday, sunny, hot with highs 100 to 105. Heat index values up to 110 in the afternoon. Tuesday night, clear. Lows in the lower 80s. Wednesday, sunny, hot with highs 100 to 105. Heat index values up to 110 in the afternoon. Wednesday night, mostly clear. Lows in the lower 80s. Thursday, mostly sunny. Hot with highs 100 to 105. Heat index values up to 110 in the afternoon. The forecast key messages for North and Central Texas. A heat advisory remains in effect across much of North and Central Texas through 8 p.m. tonight. A heat advisory will be in effect for portions of North Texas tomorrow. Heat index values up to 109 degrees are expected. Additional heat advisories may be needed through the remainder of the week and weekend. The spotter information statement for North and Central Texas. Spotter activation is not expected at this time. The ultraviolet index forecast for July 24th is 11, or extreme. The current time is 6:53 p.m. Central Daylight Time. 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The following reports of weather temperature and wind were made at 6 p.m. DFW Airport, mostly sunny, 97, dew point 70, relative humidity 41%, heat index 103, wind northeast at 17, pressure 29.90 inches and falling. Fort Worth Meacham, sunny, 97, heat index 103, east at 13. Dallas Love Field, sunny, 97, heat index 103, east at 13, gusting to 21. Arlington, sunny, 97, heat index 102, east at 14, gusting to 24. Denton, sunny, 96, heat index 102, east at 15, gusting to 21.
Mineral Wells, sunny, 97, heat index 101, east at 12. Elsewhere around the region, Wichita Falls, sunny, 99, heat index 100, southeast at 15, gusting to 25. Abilene, sunny, 99, heat index 103, east at 16, gusting to 28. Waco, sunny, 97, heat index 104, east at 17, gusting to 28. Tyler, sunny, 93, heat index 102, northeast at 17. Once again at 6 p.m., DFW Airport, mostly sunny, 97, heat index 103, northeast at 17. Now let's check on your local forecast for the Dallas-Fort Worth Metroplex. Heat advisory in effect until 8 p.m. Friday. Tonight, mostly clear. Lows in the upper 70s. East winds 10 to 15 miles an hour, becoming southeast 5 to 10 miles an hour after midnight. Friday, partly sunny in the morning, then clearing. Humid with highs in the upper 90s. South winds 5 to 10 miles an hour, increasing to 10 to 15 miles clear. Lows in the upper 70s. East winds 10 to 15 miles an hour, becoming southeast 5 to 10 miles an hour after midnight. Friday.

winds 5 to 10 miles an hour, increasing to 10 to 15 miles an hour in the afternoon. Heat index values up to 106. Friday night, mostly clear. Lows in the upper 70s. South winds 10 to 15 miles an hour. And now the extended forecast. Saturday, mostly sunny. Hot with highs in the upper 90s. South winds 5 to 10 miles an hour. Heat index values up to 107. Saturday night, mostly clear. Lows around 80. South winds 5 to 10 miles an hour. Sunday, sunny, hot with highs around 100. Heat index values up to 105. Sunday night, mostly clear. Lows around 80. Monday, sunny, hot with highs 100 to 105. Heat index values up to 110 in the afternoon. Monday night, mostly clear. Lows in the lower 80s. Tuesday, sunny, hot with highs 100 to 105. Heat index values up to 110 in the afternoon. Tuesday night, clear. Lows in the lower 80s. Wednesday, sunny, hot with highs 100 to 105. Heat index values up to 110 in the afternoon. Wednesday night, mostly clear. Lows in the lower 80s. Thursday, mostly sunny. Hot with highs 100 to 105. Heat index values up to 110 in the afternoon. The forecast key messages for North and Central Texas. A heat advisory remains in effect across much of North and Central Texas through 8 p.m. tonight. A heat advisory will be in effect for portions of North Texas tomorrow. Heat index values up to 109 degrees are expected. Additional heat advisories may be needed through the remainder of the week and weekend. The spotter information statement for North and Central Texas. Spotter activation is not expected at this time. The ultraviolet index forecast for July 24th is 11, or extreme. The current time is 6:58 p.m. Central Daylight Time. 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The following reports of weather temperature and wind were made at 6 p.m. DFW Airport, mostly sunny, 97, dew point 70, relative humidity 41%, heat index 103, wind northeast at 17, pressure 29.90 inches and falling. Fort Worth Meacham, sunny, 97, heat index 103, east at 13. Dallas Love Field, sunny, 97, heat index 103, east at 13, gusting to 21. Arlington, sunny, 97, heat index 102, east at 14, gusting to 24. Denton, sunny, 96, heat index 102, east at 15, gusting to 21. Mineral Wells, sunny, 97, heat index 101, east at 12. Elsewhere around the region, Wichita Falls, sunny, 99, heat index 100, southeast at 15, gusting to 25. Abilene, sunny, 99, heat index 103, east at 16, gusting to 28. Waco, sunny, 97, heat index 104, east at 17, gusting to 28. Tyler, sunny, 93, heat index 102, northeast at 17. Once again at 6 p.m., DFW Airport, mostly sunny, 97, heat index 103, northeast at 17. Heat advisory now in effect until 8 p.m. Central Daylight Time Friday. Heat index values up to 108. The areas affected include Collin, Dallas, Denton, Kaufman, Rockwall, and Tarrant counties. The hazardous weather conditions are expected from until 8 p.m. Central Daylight Time Friday. Impacts, hot temperatures and high humidity will increase the risk for heat-related illnesses to occur, particularly for those working or participating in outdoor activities. Take extra precautions when outside by staying hydrated, wearing lightweight and loose-fitting clothing, and limiting strenuous activities to the early morning or evening. Check up on relatives and neighbors,